Delaware and Bedford counties, including the city of Altoona. Tonight, mostly cloudy. A chance of showers and thunderstorms before 8 p.m., then a slight chance of showers between 8 p.m. and midnight. A slight chance of showers after 2 a.m. Patchy fog after 10 p.m. Rainfall amounts less than a tenth of an inch. Lows in the upper 60s. South winds around 5 miles an hour. Chance of rain 40%. Thursday, mostly cloudy through 4 p.m., then becoming partly sunny. Patchy fog before 10 a.m. A slight chance of showers before 10 a.m. A slight chance of thunderstorms between 8 a.m. and 10 a.m., then a chance of showers and thunderstorms after 10 a.m. Rainfall amounts between a tenth and a quarter of an inch. Highs in the lower 80s. Southwest winds around 5 miles an hour. Chance of rain 50%. Thursday night, mostly cloudy with a chance of showers and thunderstorms before 8 p.m., then partly cloudy between 8 p.m. and 4 a.m. Mostly cloudy with a slight chance of showers after 4 a.m. Patchy fog between midnight and 4 a.m. Rainfall amounts less than a tenth of an inch. Lows in the mid-60s. West winds around 5 miles an hour. Gusts up to 20 miles an hour after midnight. Chance of rain 40%. Friday, mostly cloudy, then becoming partly sunny between 10 a.m. and noon, then becoming mostly cloudy. A chance of showers through 2 p.m. A slight chance of thunderstorms between 10 a.m. and 2 p.m., then showers and a chance of thunderstorms after 2 p.m. Rainfall amounts less than a tenth of an inch. Highs in the lower 80s. West winds 5 to 10 miles an hour with gusts up to 20 miles an hour. Chance of rain 90%. Friday night, mostly cloudy. Showers and a slight chance of thunderstorms before 8 p.m., then a chance of showers after 8 p.m. Rainfall amounts less than a tenth of an inch. Lows in the lower 60s. Northwest winds around 5 miles an hour. Gusts up to 20 miles an hour through midnight. Chance of rain 90%. Here is the latest National Weather Service forecast for Cambria County, including the city of Johnstown. Tonight, mostly cloudy. A chance of showers and a slight chance of thunderstorms before 8 p.m. A slight chance of showers after 4 a.m. Rainfall amounts less than a tenth of an inch. Lows in the mid-60s. South winds around 5 miles an hour. Chance of rain 30%. Thursday, partly sunny. Patchy fog before 8 a.m. A slight chance of thunderstorms in the morning. A chance of showers. A chance of thunderstorms in the afternoon. Rainfall amounts around a tenth of an inch. Highs around 80. Southwest winds 5 to 10 miles an hour. Chance of rain 50%. Thursday night, mostly cloudy. A chance of showers and thunderstorms before 8 p.m., then a slight chance of showers between 8 p.m. and 4 a.m. A chance of showers after 4 a.m. Rainfall amounts less than a tenth of an inch. Lows in the mid-60s. West winds 5 to 10 miles an hour. Chance of rain 40%. Friday, mostly cloudy. A chance of showers through 2 p.m. A slight chance of thunderstorms between 10 a.m. and 2 p.m., then showers and a chance of thunderstorms after 2 p.m. Rainfall amounts around a tenth of an inch. Highs in the upper 70s. West winds 5 to 10 miles an hour with gusts up to 20 miles an hour. Chance of rain 90%. Friday night, mostly cloudy. Showers and a chance of thunderstorms through midnight, then a chance of showers after midnight. Rainfall amounts less than a tenth of an inch. Lows in the lower 60s. West winds 5 to 10 miles an hour. Chance of rain 90%. And now the extended forecast for South Central Pennsylvania. Saturday, partly sunny with a chance of showers and thunderstorms. Highs in the upper 70s. Chance of rain 50%. Saturday night, partly cloudy. Lows around 60. Sunday, mostly sunny with a slight chance of showers and thunderstorms. Highs in the upper 70s. Chance of rain 20%. Sunday night, partly cloudy. Lows in the lower 60s. Monday, mostly sunny. Highs in the lower 80s. Monday night, mostly clear.
lows in the lower 60s. Tuesday, sunny. Highs in the mid-80s. Tuesday night, mostly clear. Lows in the mid-60s. Wednesday, sunny. Very warm. Highs in the upper 80s. The 8 to 14 day outlook, from Thursday, July 16th to Wednesday, July 22nd, calls for near normal temperatures and near normal precipitation. Normal high temperatures across central Pennsylvania during this period range from the upper 70s over the Allegheny Mountains to the mid-80s across the lower Susquehanna Valley. Normal lows range from the mid-50s over the Alleghenies to the upper 60s across the lower Susquehanna Valley. Here are the 8 p.m. conditions in the Altoona area. In Altoona, it was mostly cloudy. The temperature was 74 degrees, the dew point 70, and the relative humidity 87%. The wind was south at 6 miles an hour. The pressure was 30.01 inches and steady. At State College, it was partly cloudy. The temperature was 79 degrees, the dew point 72, and the relative humidity 78%. The wind was southwest at 3 miles an hour. The pressure was 29.99 inches and steady. Now, a few other local conditions: Johnstown, partly cloudy 73, Dubois, clear 79, La Trobe, partly cloudy 82, Pittsburgh, partly cloudy 83, Erie, clear 78, Bradford, clear 76. To the south and east, York, partly cloudy 77, Selins Grove, partly cloudy 80, Harrisburg, partly cloudy 81, Philadelphia, partly cloudy 83, Baltimore, mostly cloudy 80, Washington, D.C., mostly cloudy 79. Once again, in Altoona, it was 74 degrees under mostly cloudy skies. And at State College, it was 79 degrees under partly cloudy skies. This is NOAA Weather Radio, All Hazards Station WNG 589. 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Here's the hazardous weather outlook for the following counties: Bedford, Blair, Cambria, and Huntingdon. For today and tonight, the probability for widespread hazardous weather is low. And now the extended outlook for the period Thursday through Tuesday. Scattered thunderstorms Thursday afternoon may produce very heavy rainfall but may lead to isolated instances of flash flooding. The Altoona climate summary for this evening, as of 5 p.m., July 8, 2026. Today's high temperature was 80 degrees and the low 68 degrees. 0.08 inches of precipitation fell today, which brings the monthly total to 4.16 inches. The record high for tomorrow is 95, which occurred in 1988, and the record low is 44, which occurred in 1963. Sunset tonight is at 8:45 p.m. Sunrise tomorrow is at 5:52 a.m. Isolated to scattered showers and thunderstorms with brief downpours will be largely confined to the southwestern part of the Commonwealth. These showers should largely be over by 10 p.m. this evening. Periods of rain are likely again Thursday and Friday. Thunderstorms with locally heavy rainfall and strong gusty winds are possible Thursday afternoon and evening across the southeast part of the Keystone State. Temperatures will remain seasonable for mid-July with lower humidity expected this weekend. A few showers and thunderstorms will be possible on Saturday. Sunday is forecast to be dry with nice weather across most of Pennsylvania. Here is the latest National Weather Service forecast for Blair and Bedford counties, including the city of Altoona. Tonight, mostly cloudy. A chance of showers and thunderstorms before 8 p.m., then a slight chance of showers between 8 p.m. and midnight. A slight chance of showers after 2 a.m. Patchy fog after 10 p.m. Rainfall amounts less than a tenth of an inch. Lows in the upper 60s. South winds around 5 miles an hour. Chance of rain 40%. Thursday, mostly cloudy through 4 p.m., then becoming partly sunny. Patchy fog before 10 a.m. A slight chance of showers before 10 a.m. A slight chance of thunderstorms between 8 a.m. and 10 a.m., then a chance of showers and thunderstorms after 10 a.m. Rainfall amounts between a tenth and a quarter of an inch. Highs in the lower 80s. Southwest winds around 5 miles an hour. Chance of rain 50%.
Thursday night, mostly cloudy with a chance of showers and thunderstorms before 8 p.m., then partly cloudy between 8 p.m. and 4 a.m. Mostly cloudy with a slight chance of showers after 4 a.m. Patchy fog between midnight and 4 a.m. Rainfall amounts less than a tenth of an inch. Lows in the mid-60s. West winds around 5 miles an hour. Gusts up to 20 miles an hour after midnight. Chance of rain 40%. Friday, mostly cloudy, then becoming partly sunny between 10 a.m. and noon, then becoming mostly cloudy. A chance of showers through 2 p.m. A slight chance of thunderstorms between 10 a.m. and 2 p.m., then showers and a chance of thunderstorms after 2 p.m. Rainfall amounts less than a tenth of an inch. Highs in the lower 80s. West winds 5 to 10 miles an hour with gusts up to 20 miles an hour. Chance of rain 90%. Friday night, mostly cloudy. Showers and a slight chance of thunderstorms before 8 p.m., then a chance of showers after 8 p.m. Rainfall amounts less than a tenth of an inch. Lows in the lower 60s. Northwest winds around 5 miles an hour. Gusts up to 20 miles an hour through midnight. Chance of rain 90%. Here is the latest National Weather Service forecast for Cambria County, including the city of Johnstown. Tonight, mostly cloudy. A chance of showers and a slight chance of thunderstorms before 8 p.m. A slight chance of showers after 4 a.m. Rainfall amounts less than a tenth of an inch. Lows in the mid-60s. South winds around 5 miles an hour. Chance of rain 30%. Thursday, partly sunny. Patchy fog before 8 a.m. A slight chance of thunderstorms in the morning. A chance of showers. A chance of thunderstorms in the afternoon. Rainfall amounts around a tenth of an inch. Highs around 80. Southwest winds 5 to 10 miles an hour. Chance of rain 50%. Thursday night, mostly cloudy. A chance of showers and thunderstorms before 8 p.m., then a slight chance of showers between 8 p.m. and 4 a.m. A chance of showers after 4 a.m. Rainfall amounts less than a tenth of an inch. Lows in the mid-60s. West winds 5 to 10 miles an hour. Chance of rain 40%. Friday, mostly cloudy. A chance of showers through 2 p.m. A slight chance of thunderstorms between 10 a.m. and 2 p.m., then showers and a chance of thunderstorms after 2 p.m. Rainfall amounts around a tenth of an inch. Highs in the upper 70s. West winds 5 to 10 miles an hour with gusts up to 20 miles an hour. Chance of rain 90%. Friday night, mostly cloudy. Showers and a chance of thunderstorms through midnight, then a chance of showers after midnight. Rainfall amounts less than a tenth of an inch. Lows in the lower 60s. West winds 5 to 10 miles an hour. Chance of rain 90%. And now the extended forecast for South Central Pennsylvania. Saturday, partly sunny with a chance of showers and thunderstorms. Highs in the upper 70s. Chance of rain 50%. Saturday night, partly cloudy. Lows around 60. Sunday, mostly sunny with a slight chance of showers and thunderstorms. Highs in the upper 70s. Chance of rain 20%. Sunday night, partly cloudy. Lows in the lower 60s. Monday, mostly sunny. Highs in the lower 80s. Monday night, mostly clear. Lows in the lower 60s. Tuesday, sunny. Highs in the mid-80s. Tuesday night, mostly clear. Lows in the mid-60s. Wednesday, sunny. Very warm. Highs in the upper 80s. The 8 to 14 day outlook, from Thursday, July 16th to Wednesday, July 22nd, calls for near normal temperatures and near normal precipitation. Normal high temperatures across central Pennsylvania during this period range from the upper 70s over the Allegheny Mountains to the mid-80s across the lower Susquehanna Valley. Normal lows range from the mid-50s over the Alleghenies to the upper 60s across the lower Susquehanna Valley. Here are the 8 p.m. conditions in the Altoona area. In Altoona, it was mostly cloudy. The temperature was 74 degrees, the dew point 70, and the relative humidity 87%.
The wind was south at 6 miles an hour. The pressure was 30.01 inches and steady. At State College, it was partly cloudy. The temperature was 79 degrees, the dew point 72, and the relative humidity 78%. The wind was southwest at 3 miles an hour. The pressure was 29.99 inches and steady. Now, a few other local conditions: Johnstown, partly cloudy 73, DuBois, clear 79, La Trobe, partly cloudy 82, Pittsburgh, partly cloudy 83, Erie, clear 78, Bradford, clear 76. To the south and east, York, clear 77, Selins Grove, partly cloudy 80, Harrisburg, partly cloudy 81, Philadelphia, partly cloudy 83, Baltimore, mostly cloudy 80, Washington, D.C., mostly cloudy 79. Once again, in Altoona it was 74 degrees under mostly cloudy skies. And at State College it was 79 degrees under partly cloudy skies. This is NOAA Weather Radio, All Hazards Station WNG 589. 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Here's the hazardous weather outlook for the following counties: Bedford, Blair, Cambria, and Huntingdon. For today and tonight, the probability for widespread hazardous weather is low. And now the extended outlook for the period Thursday through Tuesday. Scattered thunderstorms Thursday afternoon may produce very heavy rainfall that may lead to isolated instances of flash flooding. The Altoona climate summary for this evening, as of 5 p.m., July 8, 2026. Today's high temperature was 80 degrees and the low 68 degrees. 0.08 inches of precipitation fell today, which brings the monthly total to 4.16 inches. The record high for tomorrow is 95, which occurred in 1988, and the record low is 44, which occurred in 1963. Sunset tonight is at 8:45 p.m. Sunrise tomorrow is at 5:52 a.m. Isolated to scattered showers and thunderstorms with brief downpours will be largely confined to the southwestern part of the Commonwealth. These showers should largely be over by 10 p.m. this evening. Periods of rain are likely again Thursday and Friday. Thunderstorms with locally heavy rainfall and strong gusty winds are possible Thursday afternoon and evening across the southeast part of the Keystone State. Temperatures will remain seasonable for mid-July with lower humidity expected this weekend. A few showers and thunderstorms will be possible on Saturday. Sunday is forecast to be dry with nice weather across most of Pennsylvania. Here is the latest National Weather Service forecast for Blair and Bedford counties, including the city of Altoona. Tonight, mostly cloudy. A chance of showers and thunderstorms before 8 p.m., then a slight chance of showers between 8 p.m. and midnight. A slight chance of showers after 2 a.m. Patchy fog after 10 p.m. Rainfall amounts less than a tenth of an inch. Lows in the upper 60s. South winds around 5 miles an hour. Chance of rain 40%. Thursday, mostly cloudy through 4 p.m., then becoming partly sunny. Patchy fog before 10 a.m. A slight chance of showers before 10 a.m. A slight chance of thunderstorms between 8 a.m. and 10 a.m., then a chance of showers and thunderstorms after 10 a.m. Rainfall amounts between a tenth and a quarter of an inch. Highs in the lower 80s. Southwest winds around 5 miles an hour. Chance of rain 50%. Thursday night, mostly cloudy with a chance of showers and thunderstorms before 8 p.m., then partly cloudy between 8 p.m. and 4 a.m. Mostly cloudy with a slight chance of showers after 4 a.m. Patchy fog between midnight and 4 a.m. Rainfall amounts less than a tenth of an inch. Lows in the mid-60s. West winds around 5 miles an hour. Gusts up to 20 miles an hour after midnight. Chance of rain 40%. Friday, mostly cloudy, then becoming partly sunny between 10 a.m. and noon, then becoming mostly cloudy. A chance of showers through 2 p.m. A slight chance of thunderstorms between 10 a.m. and 2 p.m., then showers and a chance of thunderstorms after 2 p.m. Rainfall amounts less than a tenth of an inch. Highs in the lower 80s. West winds 5 to 10 miles an hour with gusts up to 20 miles an hour. Chance of rain 90%. Friday night, mostly cloudy.
showers and a slight chance of thunderstorms before 8 p.m., then a chance of showers after 8 p.m. Rainfall amounts less than a tenth of an inch. Lows in the lower 60s. Northwest winds around 5 miles an hour. Gusts up to 20 miles an hour through midnight. Chance of rain 90%. Here is the latest National Weather Service forecast for Cambria County, including the city of Johnstown. Tonight, mostly cloudy. A chance of showers and a slight chance of thunderstorms before 8 p.m. A slight chance of showers after 4 a.m. Rainfall amounts less than a tenth of an inch. Lows in the mid-60s. South winds around 5 miles an hour. Chance of rain 30%. Thursday, partly sunny. Patchy fog before 8 a.m. A slight chance of thunderstorms in the morning. A chance of showers. A chance of thunderstorms in the afternoon. Rainfall amounts around a tenth of an inch. Highs around 80. Southwest winds 5 to 10 miles an hour. Chance of rain 50%. Thursday night, mostly cloudy. A chance of showers and thunderstorms before 8 p.m., then a slight chance of showers between 8 p.m. and 4 a.m. A chance of showers after 4 a.m. Rainfall amounts less than a tenth of an inch. Lows in the mid-60s. West winds 5 to 10 miles an hour. Chance of rain 40%. Friday, mostly cloudy. A chance of showers through 2 p.m. A slight chance of thunderstorms between 10 a.m. and 2 p.m., then showers and a chance of thunderstorms after 2 p.m. Rainfall amounts around a tenth of an inch. Highs in the upper 70s. West winds 5 to 10 miles an hour with gusts up to 20 miles an hour. Chance of rain 90%. Friday night, mostly cloudy. Showers and a chance of thunderstorms through midnight, then a chance of showers after midnight. Rainfall amounts less than a tenth of an inch. Lows in the lower 60s. West winds 5 to 10 miles an hour. Chance of rain 90%. And now the extended forecast for South Central Pennsylvania. Saturday, partly sunny with a chance of showers and thunderstorms. Highs in the upper 70s. Chance of rain 50%. Saturday night, partly cloudy. Lows around 60. Sunday, mostly sunny with a slight chance of showers and thunderstorms. Highs in the upper 70s. Chance of rain 20%. Sunday night, partly cloudy. Lows in the lower 60s. Monday, mostly sunny. Highs in the lower 80s. Monday night, mostly clear. Lows in the lower 60s. Tuesday, sunny. Highs in the mid-80s. Tuesday night, mostly clear. Lows in the mid-60s. Wednesday, sunny. Very warm. Highs in the upper 80s. 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Broadcasts originate from the National Weather Service in State College and are transmitted from the tower facilities provided by the Blair County Emergency Management Agency in Frankstown on a frequency of 162.425 MHz. We are located at Innovation Park in State College. 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Properly set weather radios with the alarm device will alert you when severe weather warnings or watches are issued. Programming on this station will be temporarily changed during severe weather to bring you the latest information. Warnings and safety information from the National Weather Service may someday save your life or protect your property. The 8 to 14 day outlook from Thursday, July 16th to Wednesday, July 22nd calls for near normal temperatures and near normal precipitation. Normal high temperatures across central Pennsylvania during this period range from the upper 70s over the Allegheny Mountains to the mid-80s across the lower Susquehanna Valley. Normal lows range from the mid-50s over the Alleghenies to the upper 60s across the lower Susquehanna Valley. Here are the 8 p.m. conditions in the Altoona area. In Altoona, it was mostly cloudy. The temperature was 74 degrees, the dew point 70, and the relative humidity 87%. The wind was south at 6 miles an hour. The pressure was 30.01 inches and steady. At State College, it was partly cloudy. The temperature was 79 degrees, the dew point 72, and the relative humidity 78%.
The wind was southwest at 3 miles an hour. The pressure was 29.99 inches and steady. Now, a few other local conditions: Johnstown, partly cloudy 73, Dubois, clear 79, La Trobe, partly cloudy 82, Pittsburgh, partly cloudy 83, Erie, clear 78, Bradford, clear 76. To the south and east, York, clear 77, Selins Grove, partly cloudy 80, Harrisburg, partly cloudy 81, Philadelphia, partly cloudy 83, Baltimore, mostly cloudy 80, Washington, D.C., mostly cloudy 79. Once again, in Altoona, it was 74 degrees under mostly cloudy skies. And at State College, it was 79 degrees under partly cloudy skies. This is NOAA Weather Radio, All Hazards Station WNG 589. 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Here's the hazardous weather outlook for the following counties: Bedford, Blair, Cambria, and Huntingdon. For today and tonight, the probability for widespread hazardous weather is low. And now the extended outlook for the period Thursday through Tuesday. Scattered thunderstorms Thursday afternoon may produce very heavy rainfall but may lead to isolated instances of flash flooding. The Altoona climate summary for this evening, as of 5 p.m., July 8, 2026. Today's high temperature was 80 degrees and the low 68 degrees. 0.08 inches of precipitation fell today, which brings the monthly total to 4.16 inches. The record high for tomorrow is 95, which occurred in 1988, and the record low is 44, which occurred in 1963. Sunset tonight is at 8:45 p.m. Sunrise tomorrow is at 5:52 a.m. Isolated to scattered showers and thunderstorms with brief downpours will be largely confined to the southwestern part of the Commonwealth. These showers should largely be over by 10 p.m. this evening. Periods of rain are likely again Thursday and Friday. Thunderstorms with locally heavy rainfall and strong gusty winds are possible Thursday afternoon and evening across the southeast part of the Keystone State. Temperatures will remain seasonable for mid-July with lower humidity expected this weekend. A few showers and thunderstorms will be possible on Saturday. Sunday is forecast to be dry with nice weather across most of Pennsylvania. Here is the latest National Weather Service forecast for Blair and Bedford counties, including the city of Altoona. Tonight, mostly cloudy. A chance of showers and thunderstorms before 8 p.m., then a slight chance of showers between 8 p.m. and midnight. A slight chance of showers after 2 a.m. Patchy fog after 10 p.m. Rainfall amounts less than a tenth of an inch. Lows in the upper 60s. South winds around 5 miles an hour. Chance of rain 40%. Thursday, mostly cloudy through 4 p.m., then becoming partly sunny. Patchy fog before 10 a.m. A slight chance of showers before 10 a.m. A slight chance of thunderstorms between 8 a.m. and 10 a.m., then a chance of showers and thunderstorms after 10 a.m. Rainfall amounts between a tenth and a quarter of an inch. Highs in the lower 80s. Southwest winds around 5 miles an hour. Chance of rain 50%. Thursday night, mostly cloudy with a chance of showers and thunderstorms before 8 p.m., then partly cloudy between 8 p.m. and 4 a.m. Mostly cloudy with a slight chance of showers after 4 a.m. Patchy fog between midnight and 4 a.m. Rainfall amounts less than a tenth of an inch. Lows in the mid-60s. West winds around 5 miles an hour. Gusts up to 20 miles an hour after midnight. Chance of rain 40%. Friday, mostly cloudy, then becoming partly sunny between 10 a.m. and noon, then becoming mostly cloudy. A chance of showers through 2 p.m. A slight chance of thunderstorms between 10 a.m. and 2 p.m., then showers and a chance of thunderstorms after 2 p.m. Rainfall amounts less than a tenth of an inch. Highs in the lower 80s. West winds 5 to 10 miles an hour with gusts up to 20 miles an hour. Chance of rain 90%. Friday night, mostly cloudy. Showers and a slight chance of thunderstorms before 8 p.m., then a chance of showers after 8 p.m. Rainfall amounts less than a tenth of an inch. Lows in the lower 60s. Northwest winds around 5 miles an hour. Gusts up to 20 miles an hour through midnight.
chance of rain 90%. Here is the latest National Weather Service forecast for Cambria County, including the city of Johnstown. Tonight, mostly cloudy. A chance of showers and a slight chance of thunderstorms before 8 p.m. A slight chance of showers after 4 a.m. Rainfall amounts less than a tenth of an inch. Lows in the mid-60s. South winds around 5 miles an hour. Chance of rain 30%. Thursday, partly sunny. Patchy fog before 8 a.m. A slight chance of thunderstorms in the morning. A chance of showers. A chance of thunderstorms in the afternoon. Rainfall amounts around a tenth of an inch. Highs around 80. Southwest winds 5 to 10 miles an hour. Chance of rain 50%. Thursday night, mostly cloudy. A chance of showers and thunderstorms before 8 p.m., then a slight chance of showers between 8 p.m. and 4 a.m. A chance of showers after 4 a.m. Rainfall amounts less than a tenth of an inch. Lows in the mid-60s. West winds 5 to 10 miles an hour. Chance of rain 40%. Friday, mostly cloudy. A chance of showers through 2 p.m. A slight chance of thunderstorms between 10 a.m. and 2 p.m., then showers and a chance of thunderstorms after 2 p.m. Rainfall amounts around a tenth of an inch. Highs in the upper 70s. West winds 5 to 10 miles an hour with gusts up to 20 miles an hour. Chance of rain 90%. Friday night, mostly cloudy. Showers and a chance of thunderstorms through midnight, then a chance of showers after midnight. Rainfall amounts less than a tenth of an inch. Lows in the lower 60s. West winds 5 to 10 miles an hour. Chance of rain 90%. And now the extended forecast for South Central Pennsylvania. Saturday, partly sunny with a chance of showers and thunderstorms. Highs in the upper 70s. Chance of rain 50%. Saturday night, partly cloudy. Lows around 60. Sunday, mostly sunny with a slight chance of showers and thunderstorms. Highs in the upper 70s. Chance of rain 20%. Sunday night, partly cloudy. Lows in the lower 60s. Monday, mostly sunny. Highs in the lower 80s. Monday night, mostly clear. Lows in the lower 60s. Tuesday, sunny. Highs in the mid-80s. Tuesday night, mostly clear. Lows in the mid-60s. Wednesday, sunny. Very warm. Highs in the upper 80s. The 8 to 14 day outlook, from Thursday, July 16th to Wednesday, July 22nd, calls for near normal temperatures and near normal precipitation. Normal high temperatures across central Pennsylvania during this period range from the upper 70s over the Allegheny Mountains to the mid-80s across the lower Susquehanna Valley. Normal lows range from the mid-50s over the Alleghenies to the upper 60s across the lower Susquehanna Valley. Here are the 8 p.m. conditions in the Altoona area. In Altoona, it was mostly cloudy. The temperature was 74 degrees, the dew point 70, and the relative humidity 87%. The wind was south at 6 miles an hour. The pressure was 30.01 inches and steady. At State College, it was partly cloudy. The temperature was 79 degrees, the dew point 72, and the relative humidity 78%. The wind was southwest at 3 miles an hour. The pressure was 29.99 inches and steady. Now, a few other local conditions: Johnstown, partly cloudy 73, DuBois, clear 79, La Trobe, partly cloudy 82, Pittsburgh, partly cloudy 83, Erie, clear 78, Bradford, clear 76. To the south and east, York, clear 77, Selims Grove, partly cloudy 80, Harrisburg, partly cloudy 81, Philadelphia, partly cloudy 83, Baltimore, mostly cloudy 80, Washington, D.C., mostly cloudy 79. Once again, in Altoona it was 74 degrees under mostly cloudy skies. And at State College it was 79 degrees under partly cloudy skies. This is NOAA Weather Radio, All Hazards Station WMG 589. 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Here's the hazardous weather outlook for the following counties: Bedford, Blair, Cambria, and Huntingdon.
for today and tonight. The probability for widespread hazardous weather is low. And now the extended outlook for the period Thursday through Tuesday. Scattered thunderstorms Thursday afternoon may produce very heavy rainfall that may lead to isolated instances of flash flooding. The Altoona climate summary for this evening, as of 5 p.m., July 8, 2026. Today's high temperature was 80 degrees and the low 68 degrees. 0.08 inches of precipitation fell today, which brings the monthly total to 4.16 inches. The record high for tomorrow is 95, which occurred in 1988, and the record low is 44, which occurred in 1963. Sunset tonight is at 8:45 p.m. Sunrise tomorrow is at 5:52 a.m. Isolated to scattered showers and thunderstorms with brief downpours will be largely confined to the southwestern part of the Commonwealth. These showers should largely be over by 10 p.m. this evening. Periods of rain are likely again Thursday and Friday. Thunderstorms with locally heavy rainfall and strong gusty winds are possible Thursday afternoon and evening across the southeast part of the Keystone State. Temperatures will remain seasonable for mid-July with lower humidity expected this weekend. A few showers and thunderstorms will be possible on Saturday. Sunday is forecast to be dry with nice weather across most of Pennsylvania. Here is the latest National Weather Service forecast for Blair and Bedford counties, including the city of Altoona. Tonight, mostly cloudy. A chance of showers and thunderstorms before 8 p.m., then a slight chance of showers between 8 p.m. and midnight. A slight chance of showers after 2 a.m. Patchy fog after 10 p.m. Rainfall amounts less than a tenth of an inch. Lows in the upper 60s. South winds around 5 miles an hour. Chance of rain 40%. Thursday, mostly cloudy through 4 p.m., then becoming partly sunny. Patchy fog before 10 a.m. A slight chance of showers before 10 a.m. A slight chance of thunderstorms between 8 a.m. and 10 a.m., then a chance of showers and thunderstorms after 10 a.m. Rainfall amounts between a tenth and a quarter of an inch. Highs in the lower 80s. Southwest winds around 5 miles an hour. Chance of rain 50%. Thursday night, mostly cloudy with a chance of showers and thunderstorms before 8 p.m., then partly cloudy between 8 p.m. and 4 a.m. Mostly cloudy with a slight chance of showers after 4 a.m. Patchy fog between midnight and 4 a.m. Rainfall amounts less than a tenth of an inch. Lows in the mid-60s. West winds around 5 miles an hour. Gusts up to 20 miles an hour after midnight. Chance of rain 40%. Friday, mostly cloudy, then becoming partly sunny between 10 a.m. and noon, then becoming mostly cloudy. A chance of showers through 2 p.m. A slight chance of thunderstorms between 10 a.m. and 2 p.m., then showers and a chance of thunderstorms after 2 p.m. Rainfall amounts less than a tenth of an inch. Highs in the lower 80s. West winds 5 to 10 miles an hour with gusts up to 20 miles an hour. Chance of rain 90%. Friday night, mostly cloudy. Showers and a slight chance of thunderstorms before 8 p.m., then a chance of showers after 8 p.m. Rainfall amounts less than a tenth of an inch. Lows in the lower 60s. Northwest winds around 5 miles an hour. Gusts up to 20 miles an hour through midnight. Chance of rain 90%. Here is the latest National Weather Service forecast for Cambria County, including the city of Johnstown. Tonight, mostly cloudy. A chance of showers and a slight chance of thunderstorms before 8 p.m. A slight chance of showers after 4 a.m. Rainfall amounts less than a tenth of an inch. Lows in the mid-60s. South winds around 5 miles an hour. Chance of rain 30%. Thursday, partly sunny. Patchy fog before 8 a.m. A slight chance of thunderstorms in the morning. A chance of showers. A chance of thunderstorms in the afternoon. Rainfall amounts around a tenth of an inch. Highs around 80. Southwest winds 5 to 10 miles an hour. Chance of rain 50%. Thursday night, mostly cloudy. A chance of showers and thunderstorms before 8 p.m., then a slight chance of showers between 8 p.m. and 4 a.m. A chance of showers after 4 a.m.
rainfall amounts less than a tenth of an inch. Lows in the mid-60s. West winds 5 to 10 miles an hour. Chance of rain 40%. Friday, mostly cloudy. A chance of showers through 2 p.m. A slight chance of thunderstorms between 10 a.m. and 2 p.m., then showers and a chance of thunderstorms after 2 p.m. Rainfall amounts around a tenth of an inch. Highs in the upper 70s. West winds 5 to 10 miles an hour with gusts up to 20 miles an hour. Chance of rain 90%. Friday night, mostly cloudy. Showers and a chance of thunderstorms through midnight, then a chance of showers after midnight. Rainfall amounts less than a tenth of an inch. Lows in the lower 60s. West winds 5 to 10 miles an hour. Chance of rain 90%. And now the extended forecast for South Central Pennsylvania. Saturday, partly sunny with a chance of showers and thunderstorms. Highs in the upper 70s. Chance of rain 50%. Saturday night, partly cloudy. Lows around 60. Sunday, mostly sunny with a slight chance of showers and thunderstorms. Highs in the upper 70s. Chance of rain 20%. Sunday night, partly cloudy. Lows in the lower 60s. Monday, mostly sunny. Highs in the lower 80s. Monday night, mostly clear. Lows in the lower 60s. Tuesday, sunny. Highs in the mid-80s. Tuesday night, mostly clear. Lows in the mid-60s. Wednesday, sunny. Very warm. Highs in the upper 80s. The 8 to 14 day outlook, from Thursday, July 16th to Wednesday, July 22nd, calls for near normal temperatures and near normal precipitation. Normal high temperatures across central Pennsylvania during this period range from the upper 70s over the Allegheny Mountains to the mid-80s across the lower Susquehanna Valley. Normal lows range from the mid-50s over the Alleghenies to the upper 60s across the lower Susquehanna Valley. Here are the 8 p.m. conditions in the Altoona area. In Altoona, it was mostly cloudy. The temperature was 74 degrees, the dew point 70, and the relative humidity 87%. The wind was south at 6 miles an hour. The pressure was 30.01 inches and steady. At State College, it was partly cloudy. The temperature was 79 degrees, the dew point 72, and the relative humidity 78%. The wind was southwest at 3 miles an hour. The pressure was 29.99 inches and steady. Now, a few other local conditions: Johnstown, partly cloudy 73, Dubois, clear 79, La Trobe, partly cloudy 82, Pittsburgh, partly cloudy 83, Erie, clear 78, Bradford, clear 76. To the south and east, York, clear 77, Selins Grove, partly cloudy 80, Harrisburg, partly cloudy 81, Philadelphia, partly cloudy 83, Baltimore, mostly cloudy 80, Washington, D.C., mostly cloudy 79. Once again, in Altoona it was 74 degrees under mostly cloudy skies. And at State College it was 79 degrees under partly cloudy skies. This is NOAA Weather Radio, All Hazards Station WNG 589. 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Here's the hazardous weather outlook for the following counties: Bedford, Blair, Cambria, and Huntingdon. For today and tonight, the probability for widespread hazardous weather is low. And now the extended outlook for the period Thursday through Tuesday. Scattered thunderstorms Thursday afternoon may produce very heavy rainfall but may lead to isolated instances of flash flooding. The Altoona climate summary for this evening, as of 5 p.m., July 8, 2026. Today's high temperature was 80 degrees and the low 68 degrees. 0.08 inches of precipitation fell today, which brings the monthly total to 4.16 inches. The record high for tomorrow is 95, which occurred in 1988, and the record low is 44, which occurred in 1963. Sunset tonight is at 8:45 p.m. Sunrise tomorrow is at 5:52 a.m. Isolated to scattered showers and thunderstorms with brief downpours will be largely confined to the southwestern part of the Commonwealth. These showers should largely be over by 10 p.m. this evening. Periods of rain are likely again Thursday and Friday.
Thunderstorms with locally heavy rainfall and strong gusty winds are possible Thursday afternoon and evening across the southeast part of the Keystone State. Temperatures will remain seasonable for mid-July with lower humidity expected this weekend. A few showers and thunderstorms will be possible on Saturday. Sunday is forecast to be dry with nice weather across most of Pennsylvania. Here is the latest National Weather Service forecast for Blair and Bedford counties, including the city of Altoona. Tonight, mostly cloudy. A chance of showers and thunderstorms before 8 p.m., then a slight chance of showers between 8 p.m. and midnight. A slight chance of showers after 2 a.m. Patchy fog after 10 p.m. Rainfall amounts less than a tenth of an inch. Lows in the upper 60s. South winds around 5 miles an hour. Chance of rain 40%. Thursday, mostly cloudy through 4 p.m., then becoming partly sunny. Patchy fog before 10 a.m. A slight chance of showers before 10 a.m. A slight chance of thunderstorms between 8 a.m. and 10 a.m., then a chance of showers and thunderstorms after 10 a.m. Rainfall amounts between a tenth and a quarter of an inch. Highs in the lower 80s. Southwest winds around 5 miles an hour. Chance of rain 50%. Thursday night, mostly cloudy with a chance of showers and thunderstorms before 8 p.m., then partly cloudy between 8 p.m. and 4 a.m. Mostly cloudy with a slight chance of showers after 4 a.m. Patchy fog between midnight and 4 a.m. Rainfall amounts less than a tenth of an inch. Lows in the mid-60s. West winds around 5 miles an hour. Gusts up to 20 miles an hour after midnight. Chance of rain 40%. Friday, mostly cloudy, then becoming partly sunny between 10 a.m. and noon, then becoming mostly cloudy. A chance of showers through 2 p.m. A slight chance of thunderstorms between 10 a.m. and 2 p.m., then showers and a chance of thunderstorms after 2 p.m. Rainfall amounts less than a tenth of an inch. Highs in the lower 80s. West winds 5 to 10 miles an hour with gusts up to 20 miles an hour. Chance of rain 90%. Friday night, mostly cloudy. Showers and a slight chance of thunderstorms before 8 p.m., then a chance of showers after 8 p.m. Rainfall amounts less than a tenth of an inch. Lows in the lower 60s. Northwest winds around 5 miles an hour. Gusts up to 20 miles an hour through midnight. Chance of rain 90%. Here is the latest National Weather Service forecast for Cambria County, including the city of Johnstown. Tonight, mostly cloudy. A chance of showers and a slight chance of thunderstorms before 8 p.m. A slight chance of showers after 4 a.m. Rainfall amounts less than a tenth of an inch. Lows in the mid-60s. South winds around 5 miles an hour. Chance of rain 30%. Thursday, partly sunny. Patchy fog before 8 a.m. A slight chance of thunderstorms in the morning. A chance of showers. A chance of thunderstorms in the afternoon. Rainfall amounts around a tenth of an inch. Highs around 80. Southwest winds 5 to 10 miles an hour. Chance of rain 50%. Thursday night, mostly cloudy. A chance of showers and thunderstorms before 8 p.m., then a slight chance of showers between 8 p.m. and 4 a.m. A chance of showers after 4 a.m. Rainfall amounts less than a tenth of an inch. Lows in the mid-60s. West winds 5 to 10 miles an hour. Chance of rain 40%. Friday, mostly cloudy. A chance of showers through 2 p.m. A slight chance of thunderstorms between 10 a.m. and 2 p.m., then showers and a chance of thunderstorms after 2 p.m. Rainfall amounts around a tenth of an inch. Highs in the upper 70s. West winds 5 to 10 miles an hour with gusts up to 20 miles an hour. Chance of rain 90%. Friday night, mostly cloudy. Showers and a chance of thunderstorms through midnight, then a chance of showers after midnight. Rainfall amounts less than a tenth of an inch. Lows in the lower 60s. West winds 5 to 10 miles an hour. Chance of rain 90%. And now the extended forecast for South Central Pennsylvania. Saturday, partly sunny with a chance of showers and thunderstorms. Highs in the upper 70s. Chance of rain 50%.
Saturday night, partly cloudy. Lows around 60. Sunday, mostly sunny with a slight chance of showers and thunderstorms. Highs in the upper 70s. Chance of rain 20%. Sunday night, partly cloudy. Lows in the lower 60s. Monday, mostly sunny. Highs in the lower 80s. Monday night, mostly clear. Lows in the lower 60s. Tuesday, sunny. Highs in the mid 80s. Tuesday night, mostly clear. Lows in the mid 60s. Wednesday, sunny. Very warm. Highs in the upper 80s. The 8 to 14 day outlook, from Thursday, July 16th to Wednesday, July 22nd, calls for near normal temperatures and near normal precipitation. Normal high temperatures across central Pennsylvania during this period range from the upper 70s over the Allegheny Mountains to the mid 80s across the lower Susquehanna Valley. Normal lows range from the mid 50s over the Alleghenies to the upper 60s across the lower Susquehanna Valley. Here are the 8 p.m. conditions in the Altoona area. In Altoona, it was mostly cloudy. The temperature was 74 degrees, the dew point 70, and the relative humidity 87%. The wind was south at 6 miles an hour. The pressure was 30.01 inches and steady. At State College, it was partly cloudy. The temperature was 79 degrees, the dew point 72, and the relative humidity 78%. The wind was southwest at 3 miles an hour. The pressure was 29.99 inches and steady. Now, a few other local conditions: Johnstown, partly cloudy 73, DuBois, clear 79, La Trobe, partly cloudy 82, Pittsburgh, partly cloudy 83, Erie, clear 78, Bradford, clear 76. To the south and east, York, clear 77, Selins Grove, partly cloudy 80, Harrisburg, partly cloudy 81, Philadelphia, partly cloudy 83, Baltimore, mostly cloudy 80, Washington, D.C., mostly cloudy 79. Once again, in Altoona, it was 74 degrees under mostly cloudy skies. And at State College, it was 79 degrees under partly cloudy skies. This is NOAA Weather Radio, All Hazards Station WNG 589. 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Here's the hazardous weather outlook for the following counties: Bedford, Blair, Cambria, and Huntingdon. For today and tonight, the probability for widespread hazardous weather is low. And now the extended outlook for the period Thursday through Tuesday. Scattered thunderstorms Thursday afternoon may produce very heavy rainfall but may lead to isolated instances of flash flooding. The Altoona climate summary for this evening, as of 5 p.m., July 8, 2026. Today's high temperature was 80 degrees and the low 68 degrees. 0.08 inches of precipitation fell today, which brings the monthly total to 4.16 inches. The record high for tomorrow is 95, which occurred in 1988, and the record low is 44, which occurred in 1963. Sunset tonight is at 8:45 p.m. Sunrise tomorrow is at 5:52 a.m. Isolated to scattered showers and thunderstorms with brief downpours will be largely confined to the southwestern part of the Commonwealth. These showers should largely be over by 10 p.m. this evening. Periods of rain are likely again Thursday and Friday. Thunderstorms with locally heavy rainfall and strong gusty winds are possible Thursday afternoon and evening across the southeast part of the Keystone State. Temperatures will remain seasonable for mid-July with lower humidity expected this weekend. A few showers and thunderstorms will be possible on Saturday. Sunday is forecast to be dry with nice weather across most of Pennsylvania. Here is the latest National Weather Service forecast for Blair and Bedford counties, including the city of Altoona. Tonight, mostly cloudy. A chance of showers and thunderstorms before 8 p.m., then a slight chance of showers between 8 p.m. and midnight. A slight chance of showers after 2 a.m. Patchy fog after 10 p.m. Rainfall amounts less than a tenth of an inch. Lows in the upper 60s. South winds around 5 miles an hour. Chance of rain 40%. Thursday, mostly cloudy through 4 p.m., then becoming partly sunny. Patchy fog before 10 a.m. A slight chance of showers before 10 a.m.
A slight chance of thunderstorms between 8 a.m. and 10 a.m., then a chance of showers and thunderstorms after 10 a.m. Rainfall amounts between a tenth and a quarter of an inch. Highs in the lower 80s. Southwest winds around 5 miles an hour. Chance of rain 50%. Thursday night, mostly cloudy with a chance

p.m. A slight chance of thunderstorms between 10 a.m. and 2 p.m., then showers and a chance of thunderstorms after 2 p.m. Rainfall amounts less than a tenth of an inch. Highs in the lower 80s. West winds 5 to 10 miles an hour with gusts up to 20 miles an hour. Chance of rain 90%. Friday night, mostly cloudy. Showers and a slight chance of thunderstorms before 8 p.m., then a chance of showers after 8 p.m. Rainfall amounts less than a tenth of an inch. Lows in the lower 60s. Northwest winds around 5 miles an hour. Gusts up to 20 miles an hour through midnight. Chance of rain 90%. Here is the latest National Weather Service forecast for Cambria County, including the city of Johnstown. Tonight, mostly cloudy. A chance of showers and a slight chance of thunderstorms before 8 p.m. A slight chance of showers after 4 a.m. Rainfall amounts less than a tenth of an inch. Lows in the mid-60s. South winds around 5 miles an hour. Chance of rain 30%. Thursday, partly sunny. Patchy fog before 8 a.m. A slight chance of thunderstorms in the morning. A chance of showers. A chance of thunderstorms in the afternoon. Rainfall amounts around a tenth of an inch. Highs around 80. Southwest winds 5 to 10 miles an hour. Chance of rain 50%. Thursday night, mostly cloudy. A chance of showers and thunderstorms before 8 p.m., then a slight chance of showers between 8 p.m. and 4 a.m. A chance of showers after 4 a.m. Rainfall amounts less than a tenth of an inch. Lows in the mid-60s. West winds 5 to 10 miles an hour. Chance of rain 40%. Friday, mostly cloudy. A chance of showers through 2 p.m. A slight chance of thunderstorms between 10 a.m. and 2 p.m., then showers and a chance of thunderstorms after 2 p.m. Rainfall amounts around a tenth of an inch. Highs in the upper 70s. West winds 5 to 10 miles an hour with gusts up to 20 miles an hour. Chance of rain 90%. Friday night, mostly cloudy. Showers and a chance of thunderstorms through midnight, then a chance of showers after midnight. Rainfall amounts less than a tenth of an inch. Lows in the lower 60s. West winds 5 to 10 miles an hour. Chance of rain 90%. And now the extended forecast for South Central Pennsylvania. Saturday, partly sunny with a chance of showers and thunderstorms. Highs in the upper 70s. Chance of rain 50%. Saturday night, partly cloudy. Lows around 60. Sunday, mostly sunny with a slight chance of showers and thunderstorms. Highs in the upper 70s. Chance of rain 20%. Sunday night, partly cloudy. Lows in the lower 60s. Monday, mostly sunny. Highs in the lower 80s. Monday night, mostly clear. Lows in the lower 60s. Tuesday, sunny. Highs in the mid-80s. Tuesday night, mostly clear. Lows in the mid-60s. Wednesday, sunny. Very warm. Highs in the upper 80s. The 8 to 14 day outlook, from Thursday, July 16th to Wednesday, July 22nd, calls for near normal temperatures and near normal precipitation. Normal high temperatures across central Pennsylvania during this period range from the upper 70s over the Allegheny Mountains to the mid-80s across the lower Susquehanna Valley. Normal lows range from the mid-50s over the Alleghenies to the upper 60s across the lower Susquehanna Valley. Here are the 8 p.m. conditions in the Altoona area. In Altoona, it was mostly cloudy. The temperature was 74 degrees, the dew point 70, and the relative humidity 87%. The wind was south at 6 miles an hour. The pressure was 30.01 inches and steady. At State College, it was partly cloudy. The temperature was 79 degrees, the dew point 72, and the relative humidity 78%. The wind was southwest at 3 miles an hour. The pressure was 29.99 inches and steady. Now, a few other local conditions: Johnstown, partly cloudy 73, Dubois, clear 79, La Trobe, partly cloudy 82, Pittsburgh, partly cloudy 83, Erie, clear 78, Bradford, clear 76. To the south and east, York,

Clear 77, Selams Grove partly cloudy 80, Harrisburg partly cloudy 81, Philadelphia partly cloudy 83, Baltimore mostly cloudy 80, Washington DC mostly cloudy 79. Once again, in Altoona it was 74 degrees under mostly cloudy skies. And at State College it was 79 degrees under partly cloudy skies. This is NOAA Weather Radio, All Hazards Station WNG 589. 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Here's the hazardous weather outlook for the following counties, Bedford, Blair, Cambria, and Huntingdon. For today and tonight, the probability for widespread hazardous weather is low. And now the extended outlook for the period Thursday through Tuesday. Scattered thunderstorms Thursday afternoon may produce very heavy rainfall but may lead to isolated instances of flash flooding. Isolated to scattered showers and thunderstorms with brief downpours will be largely confined to the southwestern part of the Commonwealth. These showers should largely be over by 10 p.m. this evening. Periods of rain are likely again Thursday and Friday. Thunderstorms with locally heavy rainfall and strong gusty winds are possible Thursday afternoon and evening across the southeast part of the Keystone State. Temperatures will remain seasonable for mid-July with lower humidity expected this weekend. A few showers and thunderstorms will be possible on Saturday. Sunday is forecast to be dry with nice weather across most of Pennsylvania. Here is the latest National Weather Service forecast for Blair and Bedford counties, including the city of Altoona. Rest of tonight, mostly cloudy. A slight chance of showers between 8 p.m. and midnight. A slight chance of showers after 2 a.m. Patchy fog after 10 p.m. Rainfall amounts less than a tenth of an inch. Lows in the upper 60s. South winds around 5 miles an hour. Chance of rain 20%. Thursday, mostly cloudy through 4 p.m., then becoming partly sunny. Patchy fog before 10 a.m. A slight chance of showers before 10 a.m. A slight chance of thunderstorms between 8 a.m. and 10 a.m., then a chance of showers and thunderstorms after 10 a.m. Rainfall amounts between a tenth and a quarter of an inch. Highs in the lower 80s. Southwest winds around 5 miles an hour. Chance of rain 50%. Thursday night, mostly cloudy with a chance of showers and thunderstorms before 8 p.m., then partly cloudy between 8 p.m. and 4 a.m. Mostly cloudy with a slight chance of showers after 4 a.m. Patchy fog between midnight and 4 a.m. Rainfall amounts less than a tenth of an inch. Lows in the mid-60s. West winds around 5 miles an hour. Gusts up to 20 miles an hour after midnight. Chance of rain 40%. Friday, mostly cloudy, then becoming partly sunny between 10 a.m. and noon, then becoming mostly cloudy. A chance of showers through 2 p.m. A slight chance of thunderstorms between 10 a.m. and 2 p.m., then showers and a chance of thunderstorms after 2 p.m. Rainfall amounts less than a tenth of an inch. Highs in the lower 80s. West winds 5 to 10 miles an hour with gusts up to 20 miles an hour. Chance of rain 90%. Friday night, mostly cloudy. Showers and a slight chance of thunderstorms before 8 p.m., then a chance of showers after 8 p.m. Rainfall amounts less than a tenth of an inch. Lows in the lower 60s. Northwest winds around 5 miles an hour. Gusts up to 20 miles an hour through midnight. Chance of rain 90%. Here is the latest National Weather Service forecast for Cambria County, including the city of Johnstown. Rest of tonight, mostly cloudy. A slight chance of showers after 4 a.m. Lows in the mid-60s. South winds around 5 miles an hour. Chance of rain 20%. Thursday, partly sunny. Patchy fog before 8 a.m. A slight chance of thunderstorms in the morning. A chance of showers. A chance of thunderstorms in the afternoon. Rainfall amounts around a tenth of an inch. Highs around 80. Southwest winds 5 to 10 miles an hour. Chance of rain 50%. Thursday night, mostly cloudy. A chance of showers and thunderstorms before 8 p.m., then a slight chance of showers between 8 p.m. and 4 a.m. A chance of showers after 4 a.m. Rainfall amounts less than a tenth of an inch. Low.
temperatures in the mid-60s. West winds 5 to 10 miles an hour. Chance of rain 40%. Friday, mostly cloudy. A chance of showers through 2 p.m. A slight chance of thunderstorms between 10 a.m. and 2 p.m., then showers and a chance of thunderstorms after 2 p.m. Rainfall amounts around a tenth of an inch. Highs in the upper 70s. West winds 5 to 10 miles an hour with gusts up to 20 miles an hour. Chance of rain 90%. Friday night, mostly cloudy. Showers and a chance of thunderstorms through midnight, then a chance of showers after midnight. Rainfall amounts less than a tenth of an inch. Lows in the lower 60s. West winds 5 to 10 miles an hour. Chance of rain 90%. And now the extended forecast for South Central Pennsylvania. Saturday, partly sunny with a chance of showers and thunderstorms. Highs in the upper 70s. Chance of rain 50%. Saturday night, partly cloudy. Lows around 60. Sunday, mostly sunny with a slight chance of showers and thunderstorms. Highs in the upper 70s. Chance of rain 20%. Sunday night, partly cloudy. Lows in the lower 60s. Monday, mostly sunny. Highs in the lower 80s. Monday night, mostly clear. Lows in the lower 60s. Tuesday, sunny. Highs in the mid-80s. Tuesday night, mostly clear. Lows in the mid-60s. Wednesday, sunny. Very warm. Highs in the upper 80s. The 8 to 14 day outlook, from Thursday, July 16th to Wednesday, July 22nd, calls for near normal temperatures and near normal precipitation. Normal high temperatures across central Pennsylvania during this period range from the upper 70s over the Allegheny Mountains to the mid-80s across the lower Susquehanna Valley. Normal lows range from the mid-50s over the Alleghenies to the upper 60s across the lower Susquehanna Valley. Here are the 9 p.m. conditions in the Altoona area. In Altoona, it was cloudy. The temperature was 73 degrees, the dew point 70, and the relative humidity 90%. The wind was calm. The pressure was 30.02 inches and rising. At State College, it was partly cloudy. The temperature was 75 degrees, the dew point 72, and the relative humidity 88%. The wind was southwest at 6 miles an hour. The pressure was 29.99 inches and steady. Now, a few other local conditions: Johnstown, mostly cloudy 71, DuBois, clear 73, Latrobe, partly cloudy 81, Pittsburgh, partly cloudy 80, Erie, clear 76, Bradford, clear 72. To the south and east, York, partly cloudy 75, Selins Grove, partly cloudy 75, Harrisburg, mostly cloudy 80, Philadelphia, partly cloudy 79, Baltimore, mostly cloudy 77, Washington, D.C., cloudy 78. Once again, in Altoona, it was 73 degrees under cloudy skies. And at State College, it was 75 degrees under partly cloudy skies. This is NOAA Weather Radio, All Hazards Station WMG 589. 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Here are the 9 p.m. conditions in the Altoona area. In Altoona, it was cloudy. The temperature was 73 degrees, the dew point 70, and the relative humidity 90%. The wind was calm. The pressure was 30.02 inches and rising. At State College, it was partly cloudy. The temperature was 75 degrees, the dew point 72, and the relative humidity 88%. The wind was southwest at 6 miles an hour. The pressure was 29.99 inches and steady. Now, a few other local conditions: Johnstown, mostly cloudy 71, DuBois, clear 73, Latrobe, partly cloudy 81, Pittsburgh, partly cloudy 80, Erie, clear 76, Bradford, clear 72. To the south and east, York, partly cloudy 75, Selins Grove, partly cloudy 75, Harrisburg, partly cloudy 80, Philadelphia, partly cloudy 79, Baltimore, mostly cloudy 77, Washington, D.C., cloudy 78. Once again, in Altoona, it was 73 degrees under cloudy skies. And at State College, it was 75 degrees under partly cloudy skies.
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Here's the hazardous weather outlook for the following counties: Bedford, Blair, Cambria, and Huntingdon. For today and tonight, the probability for widespread hazardous weather is low. And now the extended outlook for the period Thursday through Tuesday. Scattered thunderstorms Thursday afternoon may produce very heavy rainfall but may lead to isolated instances of flash flooding. Isolated to scattered showers and thunderstorms with brief downpours will be largely confined to the southwestern part of the Commonwealth. These showers should largely be over by 10 p.m. this evening. Periods of rain are likely again Thursday and Friday. Thunderstorms with locally heavy rainfall and strong gusty winds are possible Thursday afternoon and evening across the southeast part of the Keystone State. Temperatures will remain seasonable for mid-July with lower humidity expected this weekend. A few showers and thunderstorms will be possible on Saturday. Sunday is forecast to be dry with nice weather across most of Pennsylvania. Here is the latest National Weather Service forecast for Blair and Bedford counties, including the city of Altoona. Rest of tonight, mostly cloudy. A slight chance of showers between 8 p.m. and midnight. A slight chance of showers after 2 a.m. Patchy fog after 10 p.m. Rainfall amounts less than a tenth of an inch. Lows in the upper 60s. South winds around 5 miles an hour. Chance of rain 20%. Thursday, mostly cloudy through 4 p.m., then becoming partly sunny. Patchy fog before 10 a.m. A slight chance of showers before 10 a.m. A slight chance of thunderstorms between 8 a.m. and 10 a.m., then a chance of showers and thunderstorms after 10 a.m. Rainfall amounts between a tenth and a quarter of an inch. Highs in the lower 80s. Southwest winds around 5 miles an hour. Chance of rain 50%. Thursday night, mostly cloudy with a chance of showers and thunderstorms before 8 p.m., then partly cloudy between 8 p.m. and 4 a.m. Mostly cloudy with a slight chance of showers after 4 a.m. Patchy fog between midnight and 4 a.m. Rainfall amounts less than a tenth of an inch. Lows in the mid-60s. West winds around 5 miles an hour. Gusts up to 20 miles an hour after midnight. Chance of rain 40%. Friday, mostly cloudy, then becoming partly sunny between 10 a.m. and noon, then becoming mostly cloudy. A chance of showers through 2 p.m. A slight chance of thunderstorms between 10 a.m. and 2 p.m., then showers and a chance of thunderstorms after 2 p.m. Rainfall amounts less than a tenth of an inch. Highs in the lower 80s. West winds 5 to 10 miles an hour with gusts up to 20 miles an hour. Chance of rain 90%. Friday night, mostly cloudy. Showers and a slight chance of thunderstorms before 8 p.m., then a chance of showers after 8 p.m. Rainfall amounts less than a tenth of an inch. Lows in the lower 60s. Northwest winds around 5 miles an hour. Gusts up to 20 miles an hour through midnight. Chance of rain 90%. Here is the latest National Weather Service forecast for Cambria County, including the city of Johnstown. Rest of tonight, mostly cloudy. A slight chance of showers after 4 a.m. Lows in the mid-60s. South winds around 5 miles an hour. Chance of rain 20%. Thursday, partly sunny. Patchy fog before 8 a.m. A slight chance of thunderstorms in the morning. A chance of showers. A chance of thunderstorms in the afternoon. Rainfall amounts around a tenth of an inch. Highs around 80. Southwest winds 5 to 10 miles an hour. Chance of rain 50%. Thursday night, mostly cloudy. A chance of showers and thunderstorms before 8 p.m., then a slight chance of showers between 8 p.m. and 4 a.m. A chance of showers after 4 a.m. Rainfall amounts less than a tenth of an inch. Lows in the mid-60s. West winds 5 to 10 miles an hour. Chance of rain 40%. Friday, mostly cloudy. A chance of showers through 2 p.m. A slight chance of thunderstorms between 10 a.m. and 2 p.m., then showers and a chance of thunderstorms after 2 p.m. Rainfall amounts around a tenth of an inch.
highs in the upper 70s. West winds 5 to 10 miles an hour with gusts up to 20 miles an hour. Chance of rain 90%. Friday night, mostly cloudy. Showers and a chance of thunderstorms through midnight, then a chance of showers after midnight. Rainfall amounts less than a tenth of an inch. Lows in the lower 60s. West winds 5 to 10 miles an hour. Chance of rain 90%. And now the extended forecast for South Central Pennsylvania. Saturday, partly sunny with a chance of showers and thunderstorms. Highs in the upper 70s. Chance of rain 50%. Saturday night, partly cloudy. Lows around 60. Sunday, mostly sunny with a slight chance of showers and thunderstorms. Highs in the upper 70s. Chance of rain 20%. Sunday night, partly cloudy. Lows in the lower 60s. Monday, mostly sunny. Highs in the lower 80s. Monday night, mostly clear. Lows in the lower 60s. Tuesday, sunny. Highs in the mid-80s. Tuesday night, mostly clear. Lows in the mid-60s. Wednesday, sunny. Very warm. Highs in the upper 80s. The 8 to 14 day outlook, from Thursday, July 16th to Wednesday, July 22nd, calls for near normal temperatures and near normal precipitation. Normal high temperatures across central Pennsylvania during this period range from the upper 70s over the Allegheny Mountains to the mid-80s across the lower Susquehanna Valley. Normal lows range from the mid-50s over the Alleghenies to the upper 60s across the lower Susquehanna Valley. Here are the 9 p.m. conditions in the Altoona area. In Altoona, it was cloudy. The temperature was 73 degrees, the dew point 70, and the relative humidity 90%. The wind was calm. The pressure was 30.02 inches and rising. At State College, it was partly cloudy. The temperature was 75 degrees, the dew point 72, and the relative humidity 88%. The wind was southwest at 6 miles an hour. The pressure was 29.99 inches and steady. Now, a few other local conditions: Johnstown, mostly cloudy 71, Du Bois, clear 73, La Trobe, partly cloudy 81, Pittsburgh, partly cloudy 80, Erie, clear 76, Bradford, clear 72. To the south and east, York, partly cloudy 75, Selins Grove, partly cloudy 75, Harrisburg, partly cloudy 80, Philadelphia, partly cloudy 79, Baltimore, mostly cloudy 77, Washington, D.C., cloudy 78. Once again, in Altoona, it was 73 degrees under cloudy skies. And at State College, it was 75 degrees under partly cloudy skies. 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Here's the hazardous weather outlook for the following counties: Bedford, Blair, Cambria, and Huntingdon. For today and tonight, the probability for widespread hazardous weather is low. And now the extended outlook for the period Thursday through Tuesday. Scattered thunderstorms Thursday afternoon may produce very heavy rainfall but may lead to isolated instances of flash flooding. Isolated to scattered showers and thunderstorms with brief downpours will be largely confined to the southwestern part of the Commonwealth. These showers should largely be over by 10 p.m. this evening. Periods of rain are likely again Thursday and Friday. Thunderstorms with locally heavy rainfall and strong gusty winds are possible Thursday afternoon and evening across the southeast part of the Keystone State. Temperatures will remain seasonable for mid-July with lower humidity expected this weekend. A few showers and thunderstorms will be possible on Saturday. Sunday is forecast to be dry with nice weather across most of Pennsylvania. Here is the latest National Weather Service forecast for Blair and Bedford counties, including the city of Altoona. Rest of tonight, mostly cloudy. A slight chance of showers between 8 p.m. and midnight. A slight chance of showers after 2 a.m. Patchy fog after 10 p.m. Rainfall amounts less than a tenth of an inch. Lows in the upper 60s. South winds around 5 miles an hour. Chance of rain 20%. Thursday, mostly cloudy through 4 p.m., then becoming partly sunny. Patchy fog before 10 a.m.
A slight chance of showers before 10 a.m. A slight chance of thunderstorms between 8 a.m. and 10 a.m., then a chance of showers and thunderstorms after 10 a.m. Rainfall amounts between a tenth and a quarter of an inch. Highs in the lower 80s. Southwest winds around 5 miles an hour. Chance of rain 50%. Thursday night, mostly cloudy with a chance of showers and thunderstorms before 8 p.m., then partly cloudy between 8 p.m. and 4 a.m. Mostly cloudy with a slight chance of showers after 4 a.m. Patchy fog between midnight and 4 a.m. Rainfall amounts less than a tenth of an inch. Lows in the mid-60s. West winds around 5 miles an hour. Gusts up to 20 miles an hour after midnight. Chance of rain 40%. Friday, mostly cloudy, then becoming partly sunny between 10 a.m. and noon, then becoming mostly cloudy. A chance of showers through 2 p.m. A slight chance of thunderstorms between 10 a.m. and 2 p.m., then showers and a chance of thunderstorms after 2 p.m. Rainfall amounts less than a tenth of an inch. Highs in the lower 80s. West winds 5 to 10 miles an hour with gusts up to 20 miles an hour. Chance of rain 90%. Friday night, mostly cloudy. Showers and a slight chance of thunderstorms before 8 p.m., then a chance of showers after 8 p.m. Rainfall amounts less than a tenth of an inch. Lows in the lower 60s. Northwest winds around 5 miles an hour. Gusts up to 20 miles an hour through midnight. Chance of rain 90%. Here is the latest National Weather Service forecast for Cambria County, including the city of Johnstown. Rest of tonight, mostly cloudy. A slight chance of showers after 4 a.m. Lows in the mid-60s. South winds around 5 miles an hour. Chance of rain 20%. Thursday, partly sunny. Patchy fog before 8 a.m. A slight chance of thunderstorms in the morning. A chance of showers. A chance of thunderstorms in the afternoon. Rainfall amounts around a tenth of an inch. Highs around 80. Southwest winds 5 to 10 miles an hour. Chance of rain 50%. Thursday night, mostly cloudy. A chance of showers and thunderstorms before 8 p.m., then a slight chance of showers between 8 p.m. and 4 a.m. A chance of showers after 4 a.m. Rainfall amounts less than a tenth of an inch. Lows in the mid-60s. West winds 5 to 10 miles an hour. Chance of rain 40%. Friday, mostly cloudy. A chance of showers through 2 p.m. A slight chance of thunderstorms between 10 a.m. and 2 p.m., then showers and a chance of thunderstorms after 2 p.m. Rainfall amounts around a tenth of an inch. Highs in the upper 70s. West winds 5 to 10 miles an hour with gusts up to 20 miles an hour. Chance of rain 90%. Friday night, mostly cloudy. Showers and a chance of thunderstorms through midnight, then a chance of showers after midnight. Rainfall amounts less than a tenth of an inch. Lows in the lower 60s. West winds 5 to 10 miles an hour. Chance of rain 90%. And now the extended forecast for South Central Pennsylvania. Saturday, partly sunny with a chance of showers and thunderstorms. Highs in the upper 70s. Chance of rain 50%. Saturday night, partly cloudy. Lows around 60. Sunday, mostly sunny with a slight chance of showers and thunderstorms. Highs in the upper 70s. Chance of rain 20%. Sunday night, partly cloudy. Lows in the lower 60s. Monday, mostly sunny. Highs in the lower 80s. Monday night, mostly clear. Lows in the lower 60s. Tuesday, sunny. Highs in the mid-80s. Tuesday night, mostly clear. Lows in the mid-60s. Wednesday, sunny. Very warm. Highs in the upper 80s. 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Broadcasts originate from the National Weather Service in State College and are transmitted from the tower facilities provided by the Blair County Emergency Management Agency in Frankstown on a frequency of 162.425 MHz. 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
Properly set weather radios with the alarm device will alert you when severe weather warnings or watches are issued. Programming on this station will be temporarily changed during severe weather to bring you the latest information. Warnings and safety information from the National Weather Service may someday save your life or protect your property. The 8 to 14 day outlook, from Thursday, July 16th to Wednesday, July 22nd, calls for near normal temperatures and near normal precipitation. Normal high temperatures across central Pennsylvania during this period range from the upper 70s over the Allegheny Mountains to the mid 80s across the lower Susquehanna Valley. Normal lows range from the mid 50s over the Alleghenies to the upper 60s across the lower Susquehanna Valley. Here are the 9 p.m. conditions in the Altoona area. In Altoona, it was cloudy. The temperature was 73 degrees, the dew point 70, and the relative humidity 90%. The wind was calm. The pressure was 30.02 inches and rising. At State College, it was partly cloudy. The temperature was 75 degrees, the dew point 72, and the relative humidity 88%. The wind was southwest at 6 miles an hour. The pressure was 29.99 inches and steady. Now, a few other local conditions: Johnstown, mostly cloudy 71, Dubois, clear 73, La Trobe, partly cloudy 81, Pittsburgh, partly cloudy 80, Erie, clear 76, Bradford, clear 72. To the south and east, York, partly cloudy 75, Selins Grove, partly cloudy 75, Harrisburg, partly cloudy 80, Philadelphia, partly cloudy 79, Baltimore, mostly cloudy 77, Washington, D.C., cloudy 78. Once again, in Altoona, it was 73 degrees under cloudy skies. And at State College, it was 75 degrees under partly cloudy skies. 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Here's the hazardous weather outlook for the following counties: Bedford, Blair, Cambria, and Huntingdon. For today and tonight, the probability for widespread hazardous weather is low. And now the extended outlook for the period Thursday through Tuesday. Scattered thunderstorms Thursday afternoon may produce very heavy rainfall that may lead to isolated instances of flash flooding. Isolated to scattered showers and thunderstorms with brief downpours will be largely confined to the southwestern part of the Commonwealth. These showers should largely be over by 10 p.m. this evening. Periods of rain are likely again Thursday and Friday. Thunderstorms with locally heavy rainfall and strong gusty winds are possible Thursday afternoon and evening across the southeast part of the Keystone State. Temperatures will remain seasonable for mid-July with lower humidity expected this weekend. A few showers and thunderstorms will be possible on Saturday. Sunday is forecast to be dry with nice weather across most of Pennsylvania. Here is the latest National Weather Service forecast for Blair and Bedford counties, including the city of Altoona. Rest of tonight, mostly cloudy. A slight chance of showers between 8 p.m. and midnight. A slight chance of showers after 2 a.m. Patchy fog after 10 p.m. Rainfall amounts less than a tenth of an inch. Lows in the upper 60s. South winds around 5 miles an hour. Chance of rain 20%. Thursday, mostly cloudy through 4 p.m., then becoming partly sunny. Patchy fog before 10 a.m. A slight chance of showers before 10 a.m. A slight chance of thunderstorms between 8 a.m. and 10 a.m., then a chance of showers and thunderstorms after 10 a.m. Rainfall amounts between a tenth and a quarter of an inch. Highs in the lower 80s. Southwest winds around 5 miles an hour. Chance of rain 50%. Thursday night, mostly cloudy with a chance of showers and thunderstorms before 8 p.m., then partly cloudy between 8 p.m. and 4 a.m. Mostly cloudy with a slight chance of showers after 4 a.m. Patchy fog between midnight and 4 a.m. Rainfall amounts less than a tenth of an inch. Lows in the mid-60s. West winds around 5 miles an hour. Gusts up to 20 miles an hour after midnight. Chance of rain 40%. Friday, mostly cloudy, then becoming partly sunny between 10 a.m. and noon, then becoming mostly cloudy. A chance of showers through 2 p.m.
A slight chance of thunderstorms between 10 a.m. and 2 p.m., then showers and a chance of thunderstorms after 2 p.m. Rainfall amounts less than a tenth of an inch. Highs in the lower 80s. West winds 5 to 10 miles an hour with gusts up to 20 miles an hour. Chance of rain 90%. Friday night, mostly cloudy. Showers and a slight chance of thunderstorms before 8 p.m., then a chance of showers after 8 p.m. Rainfall amounts less than a tenth of an inch. Lows in the lower 60s. Northwest winds around 5 miles an hour. Gusts up to 20 miles an hour through midnight. Chance of rain 90%. Here is the latest National Weather Service forecast for Cambria County, including the city of Johnstown. Rest of tonight, mostly cloudy. A slight chance of showers after 4 a.m. Lows in the mid-60s. South winds around 5 miles an hour. Chance of rain 20%. Thursday, partly sunny. Patchy fog before 8 a.m. A slight chance of thunderstorms in the morning. A chance of showers. A chance of thunderstorms in the afternoon. Rainfall amounts around a tenth of an inch. Highs around 80. Southwest winds 5 to 10 miles an hour. Chance of rain 50%. Thursday night, mostly cloudy. A chance of showers and thunderstorms before 8 p.m., then a slight chance of showers between 8 p.m. and 4 a.m. A chance of showers after 4 a.m. Rainfall amounts less than a tenth of an inch. Lows in the mid-60s. West winds 5 to 10 miles an hour. Chance of rain 40%. Friday, mostly cloudy. A chance of showers through 2 p.m. A slight chance of thunderstorms between 10 a.m. and 2 p.m., then showers and a chance of thunderstorms after 2 p.m. Rainfall amounts around a tenth of an inch. Highs in the upper 70s. West winds 5 to 10 miles an hour with gusts up to 20 miles an hour. Chance of rain 90%. Friday night, mostly cloudy. Showers and a chance of thunderstorms through midnight, then a chance of showers after midnight. Rainfall amounts less than a tenth of an inch. Lows in the lower 60s. West winds 5 to 10 miles an hour. Chance of rain 90%. And now the extended forecast for South Central Pennsylvania. Saturday, partly sunny with a chance of showers and thunderstorms. Highs in the upper 70s. Chance of rain 50%. Saturday night, partly cloudy. Lows around 60. Sunday, mostly sunny with a slight chance of showers and thunderstorms. Highs in the upper 70s. Chance of rain 20%. Sunday night, partly cloudy. Lows in the lower 60s. Monday, mostly sunny. Highs in the lower 80s. Monday night, mostly clear. Lows in the lower 60s. Tuesday, sunny. Highs in the mid-80s. Tuesday night, mostly clear. Lows in the mid-60s. Wednesday, sunny. Very warm. Highs in the upper 80s. The 8 to 14 day outlook, from Thursday, July 16th to Wednesday, July 22nd, calls for near normal temperatures and near normal precipitation. Normal high temperatures across central Pennsylvania during this period range from the upper 70s over the Allegheny Mountains to the mid-80s across the lower Susquehanna Valley. Normal lows range from the mid-50s over the Alleghenies to the upper 60s across the lower Susquehanna Valley. Here are the 9 p.m. conditions in the Altoona area. In Altoona, it was cloudy. The temperature was 73 degrees, the dew point 70, and the relative humidity 90%. The wind was calm. The pressure was 30.02 inches and rising. At State College, it was partly cloudy. The temperature was 75 degrees, the dew point 72, and the relative humidity 88%. The wind was southwest at 6 miles an hour. The pressure was 29.99 inches and steady. Now, a few other local conditions. Johnstown, mostly cloudy 71, DuBois, clear 73, La Trobe, partly cloudy 81, Pittsburgh partly cloudy 80, Erie, clear 76, Bradford clear 72.
to the south and east. York, partly cloudy 75. Selins Grove, partly cloudy 75. Harrisburg, partly cloudy 80. Philadelphia, partly cloudy 79. Baltimore, mostly cloudy 77. Washington, D.C., cloudy 78. Once again, in Altoona, it was 73 degrees under cloudy skies. And at State College, it was 75 degrees under partly cloudy skies. 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Here's the hazardous weather outlook for the following counties: Bedford, Blair, Cambria, and Huntingdon. For today and tonight, the probability for widespread hazardous weather is low. And now the extended outlook for the period Thursday through Tuesday. Scattered thunderstorms Thursday afternoon may produce very heavy rainfall that may lead to isolated instances of flash flooding. Isolated to scattered showers and thunderstorms with brief downpours will be largely confined to the southwestern part of the Commonwealth. These showers should largely be over by 10 p.m. this evening. Periods of rain are likely again Thursday and Friday. Thunderstorms with locally heavy rainfall and strong gusty winds are possible Thursday afternoon and evening across the southeast part of the Keystone State. Temperatures will remain seasonable for mid-July with lower humidity expected this weekend. A few showers and thunderstorms will be possible on Saturday. Sunday is forecast to be dry with nice weather across most of Pennsylvania. Here is the latest National Weather Service forecast for Blair and Bedford counties, including the city of Altoona. Rest of tonight, mostly cloudy. A slight chance of showers between 8 p.m. and midnight. A slight chance of showers after 2 a.m. Patchy fog after 10 p.m. Rainfall amounts less than a tenth of an inch. Lows in the upper 60s. South winds around 5 miles an hour. Chance of rain 20%. Thursday, mostly cloudy through 4 p.m., then becoming partly sunny. Patchy fog before 10 a.m. A slight chance of showers before 10 a.m. A slight chance of thunderstorms between 8 a.m. and 10 a.m., then a chance of showers and thunderstorms after 10 a.m. Rainfall amounts between a tenth and a quarter of an inch. Highs in the lower 80s. Southwest winds around 5 miles an hour. Chance of rain 50%. Thursday night, mostly cloudy with a chance of showers and thunderstorms before 8 p.m., then partly cloudy between 8 p.m. and 4 a.m. Mostly cloudy with a slight chance of showers after 4 a.m. Patchy fog between midnight and 4 a.m. Rainfall amounts less than a tenth of an inch. Lows in the mid-60s. West winds around 5 miles an hour. Gusts up to 20 miles an hour after midnight. Chance of rain 40%. Friday, mostly cloudy, then becoming partly sunny between 10 a.m. and noon, then becoming mostly cloudy. A chance of showers through 2 p.m. A slight chance of thunderstorms between 10 a.m. and 2 p.m., then showers and a chance of thunderstorms after 2 p.m. Rainfall amounts less than a tenth of an inch. Highs in the lower 80s. West winds 5 to 10 miles an hour with gusts up to 20 miles an hour. Chance of rain 90%. Friday night, mostly cloudy. Showers and a slight chance of thunderstorms before 8 p.m., then a chance of showers after 8 p.m. Rainfall amounts less than a tenth of an inch. Lows in the lower 60s. Northwest winds around 5 miles an hour. Gusts up to 20 miles an hour through midnight. Chance of rain 90%. Here is the latest National Weather Service forecast for Cambria County, including the city of Johnstown. Rest of tonight, mostly cloudy. A slight chance of showers after 4 a.m. Lows in the mid-60s. South winds around 5 miles an hour. Chance of rain 20%. Thursday, partly sunny. Patchy fog before 8 a.m. A slight chance of thunderstorms in the morning. A chance of showers. A chance of thunderstorms in the afternoon. Rainfall amounts around a tenth of an inch. Highs around 80. Southwest winds 5 to 10 miles an hour. Chance of rain 50%. Thursday night, mostly cloudy. A chance of showers and thunderstorms before 8 p.m., then a slight chance of showers between 8 p.m. and 4 a.m. A chance of showers after 4 a.m.
Rainfall amounts less than a tenth of an inch. Lows in the mid-60s. West winds 5 to 10 miles an hour. Chance of rain 40%. Friday, mostly cloudy. A chance of showers through 2 p.m. A slight chance of thunderstorms between 10 a.m. and 2 p.m., then showers and a chance of thunderstorms after 2 p.m. Rainfall amounts around a tenth of an inch. Highs in the upper 70s. West winds 5 to 10 miles an hour with gusts up to 20 miles an hour. Chance of rain 90%. Friday night, mostly cloudy. Showers and a chance of thunderstorms through midnight, then a chance of showers after midnight. Rainfall amounts less than a tenth of an inch. Lows in the lower 60s. West winds 5 to 10 miles an hour. Chance of rain 90%. And now the extended forecast for South Central Pennsylvania. Saturday, partly sunny with a chance of showers and thunderstorms. Highs in the upper 70s. Chance of rain 50%. Saturday night, partly cloudy. Lows around 60. Sunday, mostly sunny with a slight chance of showers and thunderstorms. Highs in the upper 70s. Chance of rain 20%. Sunday night, partly cloudy. Lows in the lower 60s. Monday, mostly sunny. Highs in the lower 80s. Monday night, mostly clear. Lows in the lower 60s. Tuesday, sunny. Highs in the mid-80s. Tuesday night, mostly clear. Lows in the mid-60s. Wednesday, sunny. Very warm. Highs in the upper 80s. The 8 to 14 day outlook, from Thursday, July 16th to Wednesday, July 22nd, calls for near normal temperatures and near normal precipitation. Normal high temperatures across central Pennsylvania during this period range from the upper 70s over the Allegheny Mountains to the mid-80s across the lower Susquehanna Valley. Normal lows range from the mid-50s over the Alleghenies to the upper 60s across the lower Susquehanna Valley. Here are the 9 p.m. conditions in the Altoona area. In Altoona, it was cloudy. The temperature was 73 degrees, the dew point 70, and the relative humidity 90%. The wind was calm. The pressure was 30.02 inches and rising. At State College, it was partly cloudy. The temperature was 75 degrees, the dew point 72, and the relative humidity 88%. The wind was southwest at 6 miles an hour. The pressure was 29.99 inches and steady. Now, a few other local conditions: Johnstown, mostly cloudy 71, Du Bois, clear 73, La Trobe, partly cloudy 81, Pittsburgh, partly cloudy 80, Erie, clear 76, Bradford, clear 72. To the south and east, York, partly cloudy 75, Selins Grove, partly cloudy 75, Harrisburg, partly cloudy 80, Philadelphia, partly cloudy 79, Baltimore, mostly cloudy 77, Washington, D.C., cloudy 78. Once again, in Altoona, it was 73 degrees under cloudy skies. And at State College, it was 75 degrees under partly cloudy skies. 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Here's the hazardous weather outlook for the following counties: Bedford, Blair, Cambria, and Huntingdon. For today and tonight, the probability for widespread hazardous weather is low. And now the extended outlook for the period Thursday through Tuesday. Scattered thunderstorms Thursday afternoon may produce very heavy rainfall but may lead to isolated instances of flash flooding. Isolated to scattered showers and thunderstorms with brief downpours will be largely confined to the southwestern part of the Commonwealth. These showers should largely be over by 10 p.m. this evening. Periods of rain are likely again Thursday and Friday. Thunderstorms with locally heavy rainfall and strong gusty winds are possible Thursday afternoon and evening across the southeast part of the Keystone State. Temperatures will remain seasonable for mid-July with lower humidity expected this weekend. A few showers and thunderstorms will be possible on Saturday. Sunday is forecast to be dry with nice weather across most of Pennsylvania. Here is the latest National Weather Service forecast for Blair and Bedford counties, including the city of Altoona. Rest of tonight, mostly cloudy.
A slight chance of showers between 8 p.m. and midnight. A slight chance of showers after 2 a.m. Patchy fog after 10 p.m. Rainfall amounts less than a tenth of an inch. Lows in the upper 60s. South winds around 5 miles an hour. Chance of rain 20%. Thursday, mostly cloudy through 4 p.m., then becoming partly sunny. Patchy fog before 10 a.m. A slight chance of showers before 10 a.m. A slight chance of thunderstorms between 8 a.m. and 10 a.m., then a chance of showers and thunderstorms after 10 a.m. Rainfall amounts between a tenth and a quarter of an inch. Highs in the lower 80s. Southwest winds around 5 miles an hour. Chance of rain 50%. Thursday night, mostly cloudy with a chance of showers and thunderstorms before 8 p.m., then partly cloudy between 8 p.m. and 4 a.m. Mostly cloudy with a slight chance of showers after 4 a.m. Patchy fog between midnight and 4 a.m. Rainfall amounts less than a tenth of an inch. Lows in the mid-60s. West winds around 5 miles an hour. Gusts up to 20 miles an hour after midnight. Chance of rain 40%. Friday, mostly cloudy, then becoming partly sunny between 10 a.m. and noon, then becoming mostly cloudy. A chance of showers through 2 p.m. A slight chance of thunderstorms between 10 a.m. and 2 p.m., then showers and a chance of thunderstorms after 2 p.m. Rainfall amounts less than a tenth of an inch. Highs in the lower 80s. West winds 5 to 10 miles an hour with gusts up to 20 miles an hour. Chance of rain 90%. Friday night, mostly cloudy. Showers and a slight chance of thunderstorms before 8 p.m., then a chance of showers after 8 p.m. Rainfall amounts less than a tenth of an inch. Lows in the lower 60s. Northwest winds around 5 miles an hour. Gusts up to 20 miles an hour through midnight. Chance of rain 90%. Here is the latest National Weather Service forecast for Cambria County, including the city of Johnstown. Rest of tonight, mostly cloudy. A slight chance of showers after 4 a.m. Lows in the mid-60s. South winds around 5 miles an hour. Chance of rain 20%. Thursday, partly sunny. Patchy fog before 8 a.m. A slight chance of thunderstorms in the morning. A chance of showers. A chance of thunderstorms in the afternoon. Rainfall amounts around a tenth of an inch. Highs around 80. Southwest winds 5 to 10 miles an hour. Chance of rain 50%. Thursday night, mostly cloudy. A chance of showers and thunderstorms before 8 p.m., then a slight chance of showers between 8 p.m. and 4 a.m. A chance of showers after 4 a.m. Rainfall amounts less than a tenth of an inch. Lows in the mid-60s. West winds 5 to 10 miles an hour. Chance of rain 40%. Friday, mostly cloudy. A chance of showers through 2 p.m. A slight chance of thunderstorms between 10 a.m. and 2 p.m., then showers and a chance of thunderstorms after 2 p.m. Rainfall amounts around a tenth of an inch. Highs in the upper 70s. West winds 5 to 10 miles an hour with gusts up to 20 miles an hour. Chance of rain 90%. Friday night, mostly cloudy. Showers and a chance of thunderstorms through midnight, then a chance of showers after midnight. Rainfall amounts less than a tenth of an inch. Lows in the lower 60s. West winds 5 to 10 miles an hour. Chance of rain 90%. And now the extended forecast for South Central Pennsylvania. Saturday, partly sunny with a chance of showers and thunderstorms. Highs in the upper 70s. Chance of rain 50%. Saturday night, partly cloudy. Lows around 60. Sunday, mostly sunny with a slight chance of showers and thunderstorms. Highs in the upper 70s. Chance of rain 20%. Sunday night, partly cloudy. Lows in the lower 60s. Monday, mostly sunny. Highs in the lower 80s. Monday night, mostly clear. Lows in the lower 60s. Tuesday, sunny. Highs in the mid-80s. Tuesday night, mostly clear. Lows in the mid-60s. Wednesday, sunny. Very warm. Highs in the upper 80s.
the 8 to 14 day outlook, from Thursday, July 16th to Wednesday, July 22nd, calls for near normal temperatures and near normal precipitation. Normal high temperatures across central Pennsylvania during this period range from the upper 70s over the Allegheny Mountains to the mid-80s across the lower Susquehanna Valley. Normal lows range from the mid-50s over the Alleghenies to the upper 60s across the lower Susquehanna Valley. Here are the 9 p.m. conditions in the Altoona area. In Altoona, it was cloudy. The temperature was 73 degrees, the dew point 70, and the relative humidity 90%. The wind was calm. The pressure was 30.02 inches and rising. At State College, it was partly cloudy. The temperature was 75 degrees, the dew point 72, and the relative humidity 88%. The wind was southwest at 6 miles an hour. The pressure was 29.99 inches and steady. Now, a few other local conditions. Johnstown, mostly cloudy 71, Du Bois, clear 73, La Trobe, partly cloudy 81, Pittsburgh partly cloudy 80, Erie, clear 76, Bradford clear 72. To the south and east, York, partly cloudy 75, Selins Grove partly cloudy 75, Harrisburg partly cloudy 80, Philadelphia partly cloudy 79, Baltimore mostly cloudy 77, Washington D.C. cloudy 78. Once again, in Altoona it was 73 degrees under cloudy skies. And at State College it was 75 degrees under partly cloudy skies. 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Here's the hazardous weather outlook for the following counties: Bedford, Blair, Cambria, and Huntingdon. For today and tonight, the probability for widespread hazardous weather is low. And now the extended outlook for the period Thursday through Tuesday. Scattered thunderstorms Thursday afternoon may produce very heavy rainfall but may lead to isolated instances of flash flooding. Isolated to scattered showers and thunderstorms with brief downpours will be largely confined to the southwestern part of the Commonwealth. These showers should largely be over by 10 p.m. this evening. Periods of rain are likely again Thursday and Friday. Thunderstorms with locally heavy rainfall and strong gusty winds are possible Thursday afternoon and evening across the southeast part of the Keystone State. Temperatures will remain seasonable for mid-July with lower humidity expected this weekend. A few showers and thunderstorms will be possible on Saturday. Sunday is forecast to be dry with nice weather across most of Pennsylvania. Here is the latest National Weather Service forecast for Blair and Bedford counties, including the city of Altoona. Rest of tonight, mostly cloudy. A slight chance of showers between 8 p.m. and midnight. A slight chance of showers after 2 a.m. Patchy fog after 10 p.m. Rainfall amounts less than a tenth of an inch. Lows in the upper 60s. South winds around 5 miles an hour. Chance of rain 20%. Thursday, mostly cloudy through 4 p.m., then becoming partly sunny. Patchy fog before 10 a.m. A slight chance of showers before 10 a.m. A slight chance of thunderstorms between 8 a.m. and 10 a.m., then a chance of showers and thunderstorms after 10 a.m. Rainfall amounts between a tenth and a quarter of an inch. Highs in the lower 80s. Southwest winds around 5 miles an hour. Chance of rain 50%. Thursday night, mostly cloudy with a chance of showers and thunderstorms before 8 p.m., then partly cloudy between 8 p.m. and 4 a.m. Mostly cloudy with a slight chance of showers after 4 a.m. Patchy fog between midnight and 4 a.m. Rainfall amounts less than a tenth of an inch. Lows in the mid-60s. West winds around 5 miles an hour. Gusts up to 20 miles an hour after midnight. Chance of rain 40%. Friday, mostly cloudy, then becoming partly sunny between 10 a.m. and noon, then becoming mostly cloudy. A chance of showers through 2 p.m. A slight chance of thunderstorms between 10 a.m. and 2 p.m., then showers and a chance of thunderstorms after 2 p.m. Rainfall amounts less than a tenth of an inch. Highs in the lower 80s. West winds 5 to 10 miles an hour with gusts up to 20 miles an hour. Chance of rain 90%. Friday night, mostly cloudy.
showers and a slight chance of thunderstorms before 8 p.m., then a chance of showers after 8 p.m. Rainfall amounts less than a tenth of an inch. Lows in the lower 60s. Northwest winds around 5 miles an hour. Gusts up to 20 miles an hour through midnight. Chance of rain 90%. Here is the latest National Weather Service forecast for Cambria County.

hour. Chance of rain 50%. Thursday night, mostly cloudy. A chance of showers and thunderstorms before 8 p.m., then a slight chance of showers between 8 p.m. and 4 a.m. A chance of showers after 4 a.m. Rainfall amounts less than a tenth of an inch. Lows in the mid-60s. West winds 5 to 10 miles an hour. Chance of rain 40%. Friday, mostly cloudy. A chance of showers through 2 p.m. A slight chance of thunderstorms between 10 a.m. and 2 p.m., then showers and a chance of thunderstorms after 2 p.m. Rainfall amounts around a tenth of an inch. Highs in the upper 70s. West winds 5 to 10 miles an hour with gusts up to 20 miles an hour. Chance of rain 90%. Friday night, mostly cloudy. Showers and a chance of thunderstorms through midnight, then a chance of showers after midnight. Rainfall amounts less than a tenth of an inch. Lows in the lower 60s. West winds 5 to 10 miles an hour. Chance of rain 90%. And now the extended forecast for South Central Pennsylvania. Saturday, partly sunny with a chance of showers and thunderstorms. Highs in the upper 70s. Chance of rain 50%. Saturday night, partly cloudy. Lows around 60. Sunday, mostly sunny with a slight chance of showers and thunderstorms. Highs in the upper 70s. Chance of rain 20%. Sunday night, partly cloudy. Lows in the lower 60s. Monday, mostly sunny. Highs in the lower 80s. Monday night, mostly clear. Lows in the lower 60s. Tuesday, sunny. Highs in the mid-80s. Tuesday night, mostly clear. Lows in the mid-60s. Wednesday, sunny. Very warm. Highs in the upper 80s. The 8 to 14 day outlook, from Thursday, July 16th to Wednesday, July 22nd, calls for near normal temperatures and near normal precipitation. Normal high temperatures across central Pennsylvania during this period range from the upper 70s over the Allegheny Mountains to the mid-80s across the lower Susquehanna Valley. Normal lows range from the mid-50s over the Alleghenies to the upper 60s across the lower Susquehanna Valley. Here are the 9 p.m. conditions in the Altoona area. In Altoona, it was cloudy. The temperature was 73 degrees, the dew point 70, and the relative humidity 90%. The wind was calm. The pressure was 30.02 inches and rising. At State College, it was partly cloudy. The temperature was 75 degrees, the dew point 72, and the relative humidity 88%. The wind was southwest at 6 miles an hour. The pressure was 29.99 inches and steady. Now, a few other local conditions: Johnstown, mostly cloudy 71, Du Bois, clear 73, La Trobe, partly cloudy 81, Pittsburgh, partly cloudy 80, Erie, clear 76, Bradford, clear 72. To the south and east, York, partly cloudy 75, Selins Grove, partly cloudy 75, Harrisburg, partly cloudy 80, Philadelphia, partly cloudy 79, Baltimore, mostly cloudy 77, Washington, D.C., cloudy 78. Once again, in Altoona, it was 73 degrees under cloudy skies. And at State College, it was 75 degrees under partly cloudy skies. 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Here's the hazardous weather outlook for the following counties: Bedford, Blair, Cambria, and Huntingdon. For today and tonight, the probability for widespread hazardous weather is low. And now the extended outlook for the period Thursday through Tuesday. Scattered thunderstorms Thursday afternoon may produce very heavy rainfall but may lead to isolated instances of flash flooding. Isolated to scattered showers and thunderstorms with brief downpours will be largely confined to the southwestern part of the Commonwealth. These showers should largely be over by 10 p.m. this evening. Periods of rain are likely again Thursday and Friday. Thunderstorms with locally heavy rainfall and strong gusty winds are possible Thursday afternoon and evening across the southeast part of the Keystone State. Temperatures will remain seasonable for mid-July with lower humidity expected this weekend. A few showers and thunderstorms will be possible on Saturday. Sunday is 4.

forecast to be dry with nice weather across most of Pennsylvania. Here is the latest National Weather Service forecast for Blair and Bedford counties, including the city of Altoona. Rest of tonight, mostly cloudy. A slight chance of showers between 8 p.m. and midnight. A slight chance of showers after 2 a.m. Patchy fog after 10 p.m. Rainfall amounts less than a tenth of an inch. Lows in the upper 60s. South winds around 5 miles an hour. Chance of rain 20%. Thursday, mostly cloudy through 4 p.m., then becoming partly sunny. Patchy fog before 10 a.m. A slight chance of showers before 10 a.m. A slight chance of thunderstorms between 8 a.m. and 10 a.m., then a chance of showers and thunderstorms after 10 a.m. Rainfall amounts between a tenth and a quarter of an inch. Highs in the lower 80s. Southwest winds around 5 miles an hour. Chance of rain 50%. Thursday night, mostly cloudy with a chance of showers and thunderstorms before 8 p.m., then partly cloudy between 8 p.m. and 4 a.m. Mostly cloudy with a slight chance of showers after 4 a.m. Patchy fog between midnight and 4 a.m. Rainfall amounts less than a tenth of an inch. Lows in the mid-60s. West winds around 5 miles an hour. Gusts up to 20 miles an hour after midnight. Chance of rain 40%. Friday, mostly cloudy, then becoming partly sunny between 10 a.m. and noon, then becoming mostly cloudy. A chance of showers through 2 p.m. A slight chance of thunderstorms between 10 a.m. and 2 p.m., then showers and a chance of thunderstorms after 2 p.m. Rainfall amounts less than a tenth of an inch. Highs in the lower 80s. West winds 5 to 10 miles an hour with gusts up to 20 miles an hour. Chance of rain 90%. Friday night, mostly cloudy. Showers and a slight chance of thunderstorms before 8 p.m., then a chance of showers after 8 p.m. Rainfall amounts less than a tenth of an inch. Lows in the lower 60s. Northwest winds around 5 miles an hour. Gusts up to 20 miles an hour through midnight. Chance of rain 90%. Here is the latest National Weather Service forecast for Cambria County, including the city of Johnstown. Rest of tonight, mostly cloudy. A slight chance of showers after 4 a.m. Lows in the mid-60s. South winds around 5 miles an hour. Chance of rain 20%. Thursday, partly sunny. Patchy fog before 8 a.m. A slight chance of thunderstorms in the morning. A chance of showers. A chance of thunderstorms in the afternoon. Rainfall amounts around a tenth of an inch. Highs around 80. Southwest winds 5 to 10 miles an hour. Chance of rain 50%. Thursday night, mostly cloudy. A chance of showers and thunderstorms before 8 p.m., then a slight chance of showers between 8 p.m. and 4 a.m. A chance of showers after 4 a.m. Rainfall amounts less than a tenth of an inch. Lows in the mid-60s. West winds 5 to 10 miles an hour. Chance of rain 40%. Friday, mostly cloudy. A chance of showers through 2 p.m. A slight chance of thunderstorms between 10 a.m. and 2 p.m., then showers and a chance of thunderstorms after 2 p.m. Rainfall amounts around a tenth of an inch. Highs in the upper 70s. West winds 5 to 10 miles an hour with gusts up to 20 miles an hour. Chance of rain 90%. Friday night, mostly cloudy. Showers and a chance of thunderstorms through midnight, then a chance of showers after midnight. Rainfall amounts less than a tenth of an inch. Lows in the lower 60s. West winds 5 to 10 miles an hour. Chance of rain 90%. And now the extended forecast for South Central Pennsylvania. Saturday, partly sunny with a chance of showers and thunderstorms. Highs in the upper 70s. Chance of rain 50%. Saturday night, partly cloudy. Lows around 60. Sunday, mostly sunny with a slight chance of showers and thunderstorms. Highs in the upper 70s. Chance of rain 20%. Sunday night, partly cloudy. Lows in the lower 60s. Monday, mostly sunny. Highs in the lower 80s. Monday night, mostly clear. Lows in the lower 60s. Tuesday, sunny.
Highs in the mid-80s. Tuesday night, mostly clear. Lows in the mid-60s. Wednesday, sunny. Very warm. Highs in the upper 80s. The 8 to 14 day outlook, from Thursday, July 16th to Wednesday, July 22nd, calls for near normal temperatures and near normal precipitation. Normal high temperatures across central Pennsylvania during this period range from the upper 70s over the Allegheny Mountains to the mid-80s across the lower Susquehanna Valley. Normal lows range from the mid-50s over the Alleghenies to the upper 60s across the lower Susquehanna Valley. Here are the 10 p.m. conditions in the Altoona area. In Altoona, it was partly cloudy. The temperature was 70 degrees, the dew point 69, and the relative humidity 97%. The wind was calm. The pressure was 30.02 inches and steady. At State College, it was partly cloudy. The temperature was 73 degrees, the dew point 72, and the relative humidity 94%. The wind was southwest at 5 miles an hour. The pressure was 30.00 inches and rising. Now, a few other local conditions: Johnstown, mostly cloudy 70, Dubois, clear 70, La Trobe, clear 77, Pittsburgh, partly cloudy 78, Erie, clear 72, Bradford, clear 68. To the south and east, York, mostly cloudy 73, Selins Grove, clear 74, Harrisburg, mostly cloudy 79, Philadelphia, partly cloudy 76, Baltimore, mostly cloudy 76, Washington, D.C., mostly cloudy 77. Once again, in Altoona, it was 70 degrees under partly cloudy skies. And at State College, it was 73 degrees under partly cloudy skies. 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Here's the hazardous weather outlook for the following counties: Bedford, Blair, Cambria, and Huntingdon. For today and tonight, the probability for widespread hazardous weather is low. And now the extended outlook for the period Thursday through Tuesday. Scattered thunderstorms Thursday afternoon may produce very heavy rainfall that may lead to isolated instances of flash flooding. Isolated to scattered showers and thunderstorms with brief downpours will be largely confined to the southwestern part of the Commonwealth. These showers should largely be over by 10 p.m. this evening. Periods of rain are likely again Thursday and Friday. Thunderstorms with locally heavy rainfall and strong gusty winds are possible Thursday afternoon and evening across the southeast part of the Keystone State. Temperatures will remain seasonable for mid-July with lower humidity expected this weekend. A few showers and thunderstorms will be possible on Saturday. Sunday is forecast to be dry with nice weather across most of Pennsylvania. Here is the latest National Weather Service forecast for Blair and Bedford counties, including the city of Altoona. Rest of tonight, mostly cloudy. A slight chance of showers between 8 p.m. and midnight. A slight chance of showers after 2 a.m. Patchy fog after 10 p.m. Rainfall amounts less than a tenth of an inch. Lows in the upper 60s. South winds around 5 miles an hour. Chance of rain 20%. Thursday, mostly cloudy through 4 p.m., then becoming partly sunny. Patchy fog before 10 a.m. A slight chance of showers before 10 a.m. A slight chance of thunderstorms between 8 a.m. and 10 a.m., then a chance of showers and thunderstorms after 10 a.m. Rainfall amounts between a tenth and a quarter of an inch. Highs in the lower 80s. Southwest winds around 5 miles an hour. Chance of rain 50%. Thursday night, mostly cloudy with a chance of showers and thunderstorms before 8 p.m., then partly cloudy between 8 p.m. and 4 a.m. Mostly cloudy with a slight chance of showers after 4 a.m. Patchy fog between midnight and 4 a.m. Rainfall amounts less than a tenth of an inch. Lows in the mid-60s. West winds around 5 miles an hour. Gusts up to 20 miles an hour after midnight. Chance of rain 40%. Friday, mostly cloudy, then becoming partly sunny between 10 a.m. and noon, then becoming mostly cloudy. A chance of showers through 2 p.m. A slight chance of thunderstorms between 10 a.m. and 2 p.m., then showers and a chance of thunderstorms after 2 p.m. Rainfall amounts less than a tenth of an inch.
Highs in the lower 80s. West winds 5 to 10 miles an hour with gusts up to 20 miles an hour. Chance of rain 90%. Friday night, mostly cloudy. Showers and a slight chance of thunderstorms before 8 p.m., then a chance of showers after 8 p.m. Rainfall amounts less than a tenth of an inch. Lows in the lower 60s. Northwest winds around 5 miles an hour. Gusts up to 20 miles an hour through midnight. Chance of rain 90%. Here is the latest National Weather Service forecast for Cambria County, including the city of Johnstown. Rest of tonight, mostly cloudy. A slight chance of showers after 4 a.m. Lows in the mid-60s. South winds around 5 miles an hour. Chance of rain 20%. Thursday, partly sunny. Patchy fog before 8 a.m. A slight chance of thunderstorms in the morning. A chance of showers. A chance of thunderstorms in the afternoon. Rainfall amounts around a tenth of an inch. Highs around 80. Southwest winds 5 to 10 miles an hour. Chance of rain 50%. Thursday night, mostly cloudy. A chance of showers and thunderstorms before 8 p.m., then a slight chance of showers between 8 p.m. and 4 a.m. A chance of showers after 4 a.m. Rainfall amounts less than a tenth of an inch. Lows in the mid-60s. West winds 5 to 10 miles an hour. Chance of rain 40%. Friday, mostly cloudy. A chance of showers through 2 p.m. A slight chance of thunderstorms between 10 a.m. and 2 p.m., then showers and a chance of thunderstorms after 2 p.m. Rainfall amounts around a tenth of an inch. Highs in the upper 70s. West winds 5 to 10 miles an hour with gusts up to 20 miles an hour. Chance of rain 90%. Friday night, mostly cloudy. Showers and a chance of thunderstorms through midnight, then a chance of showers after midnight. Rainfall amounts less than a tenth of an inch. Lows in the lower 60s. West winds 5 to 10 miles an hour. Chance of rain 90%. And now the extended forecast for South Central Pennsylvania. Saturday, partly sunny with a chance of showers and thunderstorms. Highs in the upper 70s. Chance of rain 50%. Saturday night, partly cloudy. Lows around 60. Sunday, mostly sunny with a slight chance of showers and thunderstorms. Highs in the upper 70s. Chance of rain 20%. Sunday night, partly cloudy. Lows in the lower 60s. Monday, mostly sunny. Highs in the lower 80s. Monday night, mostly clear. Lows in the lower 60s. Tuesday, sunny. Highs in the mid-80s. Tuesday night, mostly clear. Lows in the mid-60s. Wednesday, sunny. Very warm. Highs in the upper 80s. The 8 to 14 day outlook, from Thursday, July 16th to Wednesday, July 22nd, calls for near normal temperatures and near normal precipitation. Normal high temperatures across central Pennsylvania during this period range from the upper 70s over the Allegheny Mountains to the mid-80s across the lower Susquehanna Valley. Normal lows range from the mid-50s over the Alleghenies to the upper 60s across the lower Susquehanna Valley. Here are the 10 p.m. conditions in the Altoona area. In Altoona, it was partly cloudy. The temperature was 70 degrees, the dew point 69, and the relative humidity 97%. The wind was calm. The pressure was 30.02 inches and steady. At State College, it was partly cloudy. The temperature was 73 degrees, the dew point 72, and the relative humidity 94%. The wind was southwest at 5 miles an hour. The pressure was 30.00 inches and rising. Now, a few other local conditions: Johnstown, mostly cloudy 70, Dubois, clear 70, La Trobe, clear 77, Pittsburgh, partly cloudy 78, Erie, clear 72, Bradford, clear 68. To the south and east, York, partly cloudy 73, Selins Grove, partly cloudy 74, Harrisburg, partly cloudy 79, Philadelphia, partly cloudy 76, Baltimore, mostly cloudy 76, Washington, D.C., mostly cloudy 77. Once again, in Altoona, it was 70 degrees under partly cloudy skies.
and at State College it was 73 degrees under partly cloudy skies. This is NOAA Weather Radio, All Hazards Station WNG 589. 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Here's the hazardous weather outlook for the following counties: Bedford, Blair, Cambria, and Huntingdon. For today and tonight, the probability for widespread hazardous weather is low. And now the extended outlook for the period Thursday through Tuesday. Scattered thunderstorms Thursday afternoon may produce very heavy rainfall that may lead to isolated instances of flash flooding. Isolated to scattered showers and thunderstorms with brief downpours will be largely confined to the southwestern part of the Commonwealth. These showers should largely be over by 10 p.m. this evening. Periods of rain are likely again Thursday and Friday. Thunderstorms with locally heavy rainfall and strong gusty winds are possible Thursday afternoon and evening across the southeast part of the Keystone State. Temperatures will remain seasonable for mid-July with lower humidity expected this weekend. A few showers and thunderstorms will be possible on Saturday. Sunday is forecast to be dry with nice weather across most of Pennsylvania. Here is the latest National Weather Service forecast for Blair and Bedford counties, including the city of Altoona. Rest of tonight, mostly cloudy. A slight chance of showers between 8 p.m. and midnight. A slight chance of showers after 2 a.m. Patchy fog after 10 p.m. Rainfall amounts less than a tenth of an inch. Lows in the upper 60s. South winds around 5 miles an hour. Chance of rain 20%. Thursday, mostly cloudy through 4 p.m., then becoming partly sunny. Patchy fog before 10 a.m. A slight chance of showers before 10 a.m. A slight chance of thunderstorms between 8 a.m. and 10 a.m., then a chance of showers and thunderstorms after 10 a.m. Rainfall amounts between a tenth and a quarter of an inch. Highs in the lower 80s. Southwest winds around 5 miles an hour. Chance of rain 50%. Thursday night, mostly cloudy with a chance of showers and thunderstorms before 8 p.m., then partly cloudy between 8 p.m. and 4 a.m. Mostly cloudy with a slight chance of showers after 4 a.m. Patchy fog between midnight and 4 a.m. Rainfall amounts less than a tenth of an inch. Lows in the mid-60s. West winds around 5 miles an hour. Gusts up to 20 miles an hour after midnight. Chance of rain 40%. Friday, mostly cloudy, then becoming partly sunny between 10 a.m. and noon, then becoming mostly cloudy. A chance of showers through 2 p.m. A slight chance of thunderstorms between 10 a.m. and 2 p.m., then showers and a chance of thunderstorms after 2 p.m. Rainfall amounts less than a tenth of an inch. Highs in the lower 80s. West winds 5 to 10 miles an hour with gusts up to 20 miles an hour. Chance of rain 90%. Friday night, mostly cloudy. Showers and a slight chance of thunderstorms before 8 p.m., then a chance of showers after 8 p.m. Rainfall amounts less than a tenth of an inch. Lows in the lower 60s. Northwest winds around 5 miles an hour. Gusts up to 20 miles an hour through midnight. Chance of rain 90%. Here is the latest National Weather Service forecast for Cambria County, including the city of Johnstown. Rest of tonight, mostly cloudy. A slight chance of showers after 4 a.m. Lows in the mid-60s. South winds around 5 miles an hour. Chance of rain 20%. Thursday, partly sunny. Patchy fog before 8 a.m. A slight chance of thunderstorms in the morning. A chance of showers. A chance of thunderstorms in the afternoon. Rainfall amounts around a tenth of an inch. Highs around 80. Southwest winds 5 to 10 miles an hour. Chance of rain 50%. Thursday night, mostly cloudy. A chance of showers and thunderstorms before 8 p.m., then a slight chance of showers between 8 p.m. and 4 a.m. A chance of showers after 4 a.m. Rainfall amounts less than a tenth of an inch. Lows in the mid-60s. West winds 5 to 10 miles an hour. Chance of rain 40%. Friday, mostly cloudy. A chance of showers through 2 p.m.
a slight chance of thunderstorms between 10 a.m. and 2 p.m., then showers and a chance of thunderstorms after 2 p.m. Rainfall amounts around a tenth of an inch. Highs in the upper 70s. West winds 5 to 10 miles an hour with gusts up to 20 miles an hour. Chance of rain 90%. Friday night, mostly cloudy. Showers and a chance of thunderstorms through midnight, then a chance of showers after midnight. Rainfall amounts less than a tenth of an inch. Lows in the lower 60s. West winds 5 to 10 miles an hour. Chance of rain 90%. And now the extended forecast for South Central Pennsylvania. Saturday, partly sunny with a chance of showers and thunderstorms. Highs in the upper 70s. Chance of rain 50%. Saturday night, partly cloudy. Lows around 60. Sunday, mostly sunny with a slight chance of showers and thunderstorms. Highs in the upper 70s. Chance of rain 20%. Sunday night, partly cloudy. Lows in the lower 60s. Monday, mostly sunny. Highs in the lower 80s. Monday night, mostly clear. Lows in the lower 60s. Tuesday, sunny. Highs in the mid-80s. Tuesday night, mostly clear. Lows in the mid-60s. Wednesday, sunny. Very warm. Highs in the upper 80s. 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Broadcasts originate from the National Weather Service in State College and are transmitted from the tower facilities provided by the Blair County Emergency Management Agency in Frankstown on a frequency of 162.425 MHz. We are located at Innovation Park in State College. 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Properly set weather radios with the alarm device will alert you when severe weather warnings or watches are issued. Programming on this station will be temporarily changed during severe weather to bring you the latest information. Warnings and safety information from the National Weather Service may someday save your life or protect your property. The 8 to 14 day outlook from Thursday, July 16th to Wednesday, July 22nd calls for near normal temperatures and near normal precipitation. Normal high temperatures across central Pennsylvania during this period range from the upper 70s over the Allegheny Mountains to the mid-80s across the lower Susquehanna Valley. Normal lows range from the mid-50s over the Alleghenies to the upper 60s across the lower Susquehanna Valley. Here are the 10 p.m. conditions in the Altoona area. In Altoona, it was partly cloudy. The temperature was 70 degrees, the dew point 69, and the relative humidity 97%. The wind was calm. The pressure was 30.02 inches and steady. At State College, it was partly cloudy. The temperature was 73 degrees, the dew point 72, and the relative humidity 94%. The wind was southwest at 5 miles an hour. The pressure was 30.00 inches and rising. Now, a few other local conditions: Johnstown, mostly cloudy 70, Dubois, clear 70, Latrobe, clear 77, Pittsburgh, partly cloudy 78, Erie, clear 72, Bradford, clear 68. To the south and east, York, partly cloudy 73, Selins Grove, partly cloudy 74, Harrisburg, partly cloudy 79, Philadelphia, partly cloudy 76, Baltimore, mostly cloudy 76, Washington, D.C., mostly cloudy 77. Once again, in Altoona, it was 70 degrees under partly cloudy skies. And at State College, it was 73 degrees under partly cloudy skies. 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Here's the hazardous weather outlook for the following counties: Bedford, Blair, Cambria, and Huntingdon. For today and tonight, the probability for widespread hazardous weather is low. And now the extended outlook for the period Thursday through Tuesday. Scattered thunderstorms Thursday afternoon may produce very heavy rainfall but may lead to isolated instances of flash flooding. Isolated to scattered showers and thunderstorms with brief downpours will be largely confined to the southwestern part of the Commonwealth. These showers should largely be over by 10 p.m. this evening. Periods of rain are likely again Thursday and Friday.
Thunderstorms with locally heavy rainfall and strong gusty winds are possible Thursday afternoon and evening across the southeast part of the Keystone State. Temperatures will remain seasonable for mid-July with lower humidity expected this weekend. A few showers and thunderstorms will be possible on Saturday. Sunday is forecast to be dry with nice weather across most of Pennsylvania. Here is the latest National Weather Service forecast for Blair and Bedford counties, including the city of Altoona. Rest of tonight, mostly cloudy. A slight chance of showers between 8 p.m. and midnight. A slight chance of showers after 2 a.m. Patchy fog after 10 p.m. Rainfall amounts less than a tenth of an inch. Lows in the upper 60s. South winds around 5 miles an hour. Chance of rain 20%. Thursday, mostly cloudy through 4 p.m., then becoming partly sunny. Patchy fog before 10 a.m. A slight chance of showers before 10 a.m. A slight chance of thunderstorms between 8 a.m. and 10 a.m., then a chance of showers and thunderstorms after 10 a.m. Rainfall amounts between a tenth and a quarter of an inch. Highs in the lower 80s. Southwest winds around 5 miles an hour. Chance of rain 50%. Thursday night, mostly cloudy with a chance of showers and thunderstorms before 8 p.m., then partly cloudy between 8 p.m. and 4 a.m. Mostly cloudy with a slight chance of showers after 4 a.m. Patchy fog between midnight and 4 a.m. Rainfall amounts less than a tenth of an inch. Lows in the mid-60s. West winds around 5 miles an hour. Gusts up to 20 miles an hour after midnight. Chance of rain 40%. Friday, mostly cloudy, then becoming partly sunny between 10 a.m. and noon, then becoming mostly cloudy. A chance of showers through 2 p.m. A slight chance of thunderstorms between 10 a.m. and 2 p.m., then showers and a chance of thunderstorms after 2 p.m. Rainfall amounts less than a tenth of an inch. Highs in the lower 80s. West winds 5 to 10 miles an hour with gusts up to 20 miles an hour. Chance of rain 90%. Friday night, mostly cloudy. Showers and a slight chance of thunderstorms before 8 p.m., then a chance of showers after 8 p.m. Rainfall amounts less than a tenth of an inch. Lows in the lower 60s. Northwest winds around 5 miles an hour. Gusts up to 20 miles an hour through midnight. Chance of rain 90%. Here is the latest National Weather Service forecast for Cambria County, including the city of Johnstown. Rest of tonight, mostly cloudy. A slight chance of showers after 4 a.m. Lows in the mid-60s. South winds around 5 miles an hour. Chance of rain 20%. Thursday, partly sunny. Patchy fog before 8 a.m. A slight chance of thunderstorms in the morning. A chance of showers. A chance of thunderstorms in the afternoon. Rainfall amounts around a tenth of an inch. Highs around 80. Southwest winds 5 to 10 miles an hour. Chance of rain 50%. Thursday night, mostly cloudy. A chance of showers and thunderstorms before 8 p.m., then a slight chance of showers between 8 p.m. and 4 a.m. A chance of showers after 4 a.m. Rainfall amounts less than a tenth of an inch. Lows in the mid-60s. West winds 5 to 10 miles an hour. Chance of rain 40%. Friday, mostly cloudy. A chance of showers through 2 p.m. A slight chance of thunderstorms between 10 a.m. and 2 p.m., then showers and a chance of thunderstorms after 2 p.m. Rainfall amounts around a tenth of an inch. Highs in the upper 70s. West winds 5 to 10 miles an hour with gusts up to 20 miles an hour. Chance of rain 90%. Friday night, mostly cloudy. Showers and a chance of thunderstorms through midnight, then a chance of showers after midnight. Rainfall amounts less than a tenth of an inch. Lows in the lower 60s. West winds 5 to 10 miles an hour. Chance of rain 90%. And now the extended forecast for South Central Pennsylvania. Saturday, partly sunny with a chance of showers and thunderstorms. Highs in the upper 70s. Chance of rain 50%. Saturday night, partly cloudy. Lows around 60. Sunday, mostly sunny with a slight chance of showers and thunderstorms.
highs in the upper 70s. Chance of rain 20%. Sunday night, partly cloudy. Lows in the lower 60s. Monday, mostly sunny. Highs in the lower 80s. Monday night, mostly clear. Lows in the lower 60s. Tuesday, sunny. Highs in the mid 80s. Tuesday night, mostly clear. Lows in the mid 60s. Wednesday, sunny. Very warm. Highs in the upper 80s. Here is the latest National Weather Service forecast for Blair and Bedford counties, including the city of Altoona. Rest of tonight, mostly cloudy. A slight chance of showers between 10 p.m. and midnight. A slight chance of showers after 2 a.m. Patchy fog. Rainfall amounts less than a tenth of an inch. Lows in the upper 60s. South winds around 5 miles an hour. Chance of rain 20%. Thursday, mostly cloudy through 4 p.m., then becoming partly sunny. Patchy fog before 10 a.m. A slight chance of showers before 10 a.m. A slight chance of thunderstorms between 8 a.m. and 10 a.m., then a chance of showers and thunderstorms after 10 a.m. Rainfall amounts between a tenth and a quarter of an inch. Highs in the lower 80s. Southwest winds around 5 miles an hour. Chance of rain 50%. Thursday night, mostly cloudy with a chance of showers and thunderstorms before 8 p.m., then partly cloudy between 8 p.m. and 4 a.m. Mostly cloudy with a slight chance of showers after 4 a.m. Patchy fog between midnight and 4 a.m. Rainfall amounts less than a tenth of an inch. Lows in the mid-60s. West winds around 5 miles an hour. Gusts up to 20 miles an hour after midnight. Chance of rain 40%. Friday, mostly cloudy, then becoming partly sunny between 10 a.m. and noon, then becoming mostly cloudy. A chance of showers through 2 p.m. A slight chance of thunderstorms between 10 a.m. and 2 p.m., then showers and a chance of thunderstorms after 2 p.m. Rainfall amounts less than a tenth of an inch. Highs in the lower 80s. West winds 5 to 10 miles an hour with gusts up to 20 miles an hour. Chance of rain 90%. Friday night, mostly cloudy. Showers and a slight chance of thunderstorms before 8 p.m., then a chance of showers after 8 p.m. Rainfall amounts less than a tenth of an inch. Lows in the lower 60s. Northwest winds around 5 miles an hour. Gusts up to 20 miles an hour through midnight. Chance of rain 90%. Here is the latest National Weather Service forecast for Cambria County, including the city of Johnstown. Rest of tonight, mostly cloudy. A slight chance of showers after 4 a.m. Lows in the mid-60s. South winds around 5 miles an hour. Chance of rain 20%. Thursday, partly sunny. Patchy fog before 8 a.m. A slight chance of thunderstorms in the morning. A chance of showers. A chance of thunderstorms in the afternoon. Rainfall amounts around a tenth of an inch. Highs around 80. Southwest winds 5 to 10 miles an hour. Chance of rain 50%. Thursday night, mostly cloudy. A chance of showers and thunderstorms before 8 p.m., then a slight chance of showers between 8 p.m. and 4 a.m. A chance of showers after 4 a.m. Rainfall amounts less than a tenth of an inch. Lows in the mid-60s. West winds 5 to 10 miles an hour. Chance of rain 40%. Friday, mostly cloudy. A chance of showers through 2 p.m. A slight chance of thunderstorms between 10 a.m. and 2 p.m., then showers and a chance of thunderstorms after 2 p.m. Rainfall amounts around a tenth of an inch. Highs in the upper 70s. West winds 5 to 10 miles an hour with gusts up to 20 miles an hour. Chance of rain 90%. Friday night, mostly cloudy. Showers and a chance of thunderstorms through midnight, then a chance of showers after midnight. Rainfall amounts less than a tenth of an inch. Lows in the lower 60s. West winds 5 to 10 miles an hour. Chance of rain 90%. And now the extended forecast for South Central Pennsylvania. Saturday, partly sunny with a chance of showers and thunderstorms. Highs in the upper 70s. Chance of rain 50%.
Saturday night, partly cloudy. Lows around 60. Sunday, mostly sunny with a slight chance of showers and thunderstorms. Highs in the upper 70s. Chance of rain 20%.

lows in the lower 60s. Monday, mostly sunny. Highs in the lower 80s. Monday night, mostly clear. Lows in the lower 60s. Tuesday, sunny. Highs in the mid 80s. Tuesday night, mostly clear. Lows in the mid 60s. Wednesday, sunny. Very warm. Highs in the upper 80s. The 8 to 14 day outlook, from Thursday, July 16th to Wednesday, July 22nd, calls for near normal temperatures and near normal precipitation. Normal high temperatures across central Pennsylvania during this period range from the upper 70s over the Allegheny Mountains to the mid 80s across the lower Susquehanna Valley. Normal lows range from the mid 50s over the Alleghenies to the upper 60s across the lower Susquehanna Valley. Here are the 10 p.m. conditions in the Altoona area. In Altoona, it was partly cloudy. The temperature was 70 degrees, the dew point 69, and the relative humidity 97%. The wind was calm. The pressure was 30.02 inches and steady. At State College, it was partly cloudy. The temperature was 73 degrees, the dew point 72, and the relative humidity 94%. The wind was southwest at 5 miles an hour. The pressure was 30.00 inches and rising. Now, a few other local conditions: Johnstown, mostly cloudy 70, Dubois, clear 70, La Trobe, clear 77, Pittsburgh partly cloudy 78, Erie, clear 72, Bradford clear 68. To the south and east, York, partly cloudy 73, Selins Grove partly cloudy 74, Harrisburg partly cloudy 79, Philadelphia partly cloudy 76, Baltimore mostly cloudy 76, Washington DC mostly cloudy 77. Once again, in Altoona it was 70 degrees under partly cloudy skies. And at State College it was 73 degrees under partly cloudy skies. 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Here's the hazardous weather outlook for the following counties: Bedford, Blair, Cambria, and Huntingdon. For today and tonight, the probability for widespread hazardous weather is low. And now the extended outlook for the period Thursday through Tuesday. Scattered thunderstorms Thursday afternoon may produce very heavy rainfall but may lead to isolated instances of flash flooding. Isolated to scattered showers and thunderstorms with brief downpours will be largely confined to the southwestern part of the Commonwealth. These showers should largely be over by 10 p.m. this evening. Periods of rain are likely again Thursday and Friday. Thunderstorms with locally heavy rainfall and strong gusty winds are possible Thursday afternoon and evening across the southeast part of the Keystone State. Temperatures will remain seasonable for mid-July with lower humidity expected this weekend. A few showers and thunderstorms will be possible on Saturday. Sunday is forecast to be dry with nice weather across most of Pennsylvania. Here is the latest National Weather Service forecast for Blair and Bedford counties, including the city of Altoona. Rest of tonight, mostly cloudy. A slight chance of showers between 10 p.m. and midnight. A slight chance of showers after 2 a.m. Patchy fog. Rainfall amounts less than a tenth of an inch. Lows in the upper 60s. South winds around 5 miles an hour. Chance of rain 20%. Thursday, mostly cloudy through 4 p.m., then becoming partly sunny. Patchy fog before 10 a.m. A slight chance of showers before 10 a.m. A slight chance of thunderstorms between 8 a.m. and 10 a.m., then a chance of showers and thunderstorms after 10 a.m. Rainfall amounts between a tenth and a quarter of an inch. Highs in the lower 80s. Southwest winds around 5 miles an hour. Chance of rain 50%. Thursday night, mostly cloudy with a chance of showers and thunderstorms before 8 p.m., then partly cloudy between 8 p.m. and 4 a.m. Mostly cloudy with a slight chance of showers after 4 a.m. Patchy fog between midnight and 4 a.m. Rainfall amounts less than a tenth of an inch. Lows in the mid-60s. West winds around 5 miles an hour. Gusts up to 20 miles an hour after midnight. Chance of rain 40%. Friday, mostly cloudy, then becoming partly sunny between 10 a.m. and noon.

then becoming mostly cloudy. A chance of showers through 2 p.m. A slight chance of thunderstorms between 10 a.m. and 2 p.m., then showers and a chance of thunderstorms after 2 p.m. Rainfall amounts less than a tenth of an inch. Highs in the lower 80s. West winds 5 to 10 miles an hour with gusts up to 20 miles an hour. Chance of rain 90%. Friday night, mostly cloudy. Showers and a slight chance of thunderstorms before 8 p.m., then a chance of showers after 8 p.m. Rainfall amounts less than a tenth of an inch. Lows in the lower 60s. Northwest winds around 5 miles an hour. Gusts up to 20 miles an hour through midnight. Chance of rain 90%. Here is the latest National Weather Service forecast for Cambria County, including the city of Johnstown. Rest of tonight, mostly cloudy. A slight chance of showers after 4 a.m. Lows in the mid-60s. South winds around 5 miles an hour. Chance of rain 20%. Thursday, partly sunny. Patchy fog before 8 a.m. A slight chance of thunderstorms in the morning. A chance of showers. A chance of thunderstorms in the afternoon. Rainfall amounts around a tenth of an inch. Highs around 80. Southwest winds 5 to 10 miles an hour. Chance of rain 50%. Thursday night, mostly cloudy. A chance of showers and thunderstorms before 8 p.m., then a slight chance of showers between 8 p.m. and 4 a.m. A chance of showers after 4 a.m. Rainfall amounts less than a tenth of an inch. Lows in the mid-60s. West winds 5 to 10 miles an hour. Chance of rain 40%. Friday, mostly cloudy. A chance of showers through 2 p.m. A slight chance of thunderstorms between 10 a.m. and 2 p.m., then showers and a chance of thunderstorms after 2 p.m. Rainfall amounts around a tenth of an inch. Highs in the upper 70s. West winds 5 to 10 miles an hour with gusts up to 20 miles an hour. Chance of rain 90%. Friday night, mostly cloudy. Showers and a chance of thunderstorms through midnight, then a chance of showers after midnight. Rainfall amounts less than a tenth of an inch. Lows in the lower 60s. West winds 5 to 10 miles an hour. Chance of rain 90%. And now the extended forecast for South Central Pennsylvania. Saturday, partly sunny with a chance of showers and thunderstorms. Highs in the upper 70s. Chance of rain 50%. Saturday night, partly cloudy. Lows around 60. Sunday, mostly sunny with a slight chance of showers and thunderstorms. Highs in the upper 70s. Chance of rain 20%. Sunday night, partly cloudy. Lows in the lower 60s. Monday, mostly sunny. Highs in the lower 80s. Monday night, mostly clear. Lows in the lower 60s. Tuesday, sunny. Highs in the mid-80s. Tuesday night, mostly clear. Lows in the mid-60s. Wednesday, sunny. Very warm. Highs in the upper 80s. The 8 to 14 day outlook, from Thursday, July 16th to Wednesday, July 22nd, calls for near normal temperatures and near normal precipitation. Normal high temperatures across central Pennsylvania during this period range from the upper 70s over the Allegheny Mountains to the mid-80s across the lower Susquehanna Valley. Normal lows range from the mid-50s over the Alleghenies to the upper 60s across the lower Susquehanna Valley. Here are the 10 p.m. conditions in the Altoona area. In Altoona, it was partly cloudy. The temperature was 70 degrees, the dew point 69, and the relative humidity 97%. The wind was calm. The pressure was 30.02 inches and steady. At State College, it was partly cloudy. The temperature was 73 degrees, the dew point 72, and the relative humidity 94%. The wind was southwest at 5 miles an hour. The pressure was 30.00 inches and rising. Now, a few other local conditions: Johnstown, mostly cloudy 70, Dubois, clear 70, La Trobe, clear 77, Pittsburgh partly cloudy 78, Erie, clear 72, Bradford clear 68.
to the south and east, York, partly cloudy 73, Selins Grove partly cloudy 74, Harrisburg partly cloudy 79, Philadelphia partly cloudy 76, Baltimore mostly cloudy 76, Washington D.C. mostly cloudy 77. Once again, in Altoona it was 70 degrees under partly cloudy skies. And at State College it was 73 degrees under partly cloudy skies. 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Here's the hazardous weather outlook for the following counties, Bedford, Blair, Cambria and Huntingdon. For today and tonight, the probability for widespread hazardous weather is low. And now the extended outlook for the period Thursday through Tuesday. Scattered thunderstorms Thursday afternoon may produce very heavy rainfall but may lead to isolated instances of flash flooding. Isolated to scattered showers and thunderstorms with brief downpours will be largely confined to the southwestern part of the Commonwealth. These showers should largely be over by 10 p.m. this evening. Periods of rain are likely again Thursday and Friday. Thunderstorms with locally heavy rainfall and strong gusty winds are possible Thursday afternoon and evening across the southeast part of the Keystone State. Temperatures will remain seasonable for mid-July with lower humidity expected this weekend. A few showers and thunderstorms will be possible on Saturday. Sunday is forecast to be dry with nice weather across most of Pennsylvania. Here is the latest National Weather Service forecast for Blair and Bedford counties, including the city of Altoona. Rest of tonight, mostly cloudy. A slight chance of showers between 10 p.m. and midnight. A slight chance of showers after 2 a.m. Patchy fog. Rainfall amounts less than a tenth of an inch. Lows in the upper 60s. South winds around 5 miles an hour. Chance of rain 20%. Thursday, mostly cloudy through 4 p.m., then becoming partly sunny. Patchy fog before 10 a.m. A slight chance of showers before 10 a.m. A slight chance of thunderstorms between 8 a.m. and 10 a.m., then a chance of showers and thunderstorms after 10 a.m. Rainfall amounts between a tenth and a quarter of an inch. Highs in the lower 80s. Southwest winds around 5 miles an hour. Chance of rain 50%. Thursday night, mostly cloudy with a chance of showers and thunderstorms before 8 p.m., then partly cloudy between 8 p.m. and 4 a.m. Mostly cloudy with a slight chance of showers after 4 a.m. Patchy fog between midnight and 4 a.m. Rainfall amounts less than a tenth of an inch. Lows in the mid-60s. West winds around 5 miles an hour. Gusts up to 20 miles an hour after midnight. Chance of rain 40%. Friday, mostly cloudy, then becoming partly sunny between 10 a.m. and noon, then becoming mostly cloudy. A chance of showers through 2 p.m. A slight chance of thunderstorms between 10 a.m. and 2 p.m., then showers and a chance of thunderstorms after 2 p.m. Rainfall amounts less than a tenth of an inch. Highs in the lower 80s. West winds 5 to 10 miles an hour with gusts up to 20 miles an hour. Chance of rain 90%. Friday night, mostly cloudy. Showers and a slight chance of thunderstorms before 8 p.m., then a chance of showers after 8 p.m. Rainfall amounts less than a tenth of an inch. Lows in the lower 60s. Northwest winds around 5 miles an hour. Gusts up to 20 miles an hour through midnight. Chance of rain 90%. Here is the latest National Weather Service forecast for Cambria County, including the city of Johnstown. Rest of tonight, mostly cloudy. A slight chance of showers after 4 a.m. Lows in the mid-60s. South winds around 5 miles an hour. Chance of rain 20%. Thursday, partly sunny. Patchy fog before 8 a.m. A slight chance of thunderstorms in the morning. A chance of showers. A chance of thunderstorms in the afternoon. Rainfall amounts around a tenth of an inch. Highs around 80. Southwest winds 5 to 10 miles an hour. Chance of rain 50%. Thursday night, mostly cloudy. A chance of showers and thunderstorms before 8 p.m., then a slight chance of showers between 8 p.m. and 4 a.m. A chance of showers after 4 a.m.
Rainfall amounts less than a tenth of an inch. Lows in the mid-60s. West winds 5 to 10 miles an hour. Chance of rain 40%. Friday, mostly cloudy. A chance of showers through 2 p.m. A slight chance of thunderstorms between 10 a.m. and 2 p.m., then showers and a chance of thunderstorms after 2 p.m. Rainfall amounts around a tenth of an inch. Highs in the upper 70s. West winds 5 to 10 miles an hour with gusts up to 20 miles an hour. Chance of rain 90%. Friday night, mostly cloudy. Showers and a chance of thunderstorms through midnight, then a chance of showers after midnight. Rainfall amounts less than a tenth of an inch. Lows in the lower 60s. West winds 5 to 10 miles an hour. Chance of rain 90%. And now the extended forecast for south central Pennsylvania. Saturday, partly sunny with a chance of showers and thunderstorms. Highs in the upper 70s. Chance of rain 50%. Saturday night, partly cloudy. Lows around 60. Sunday, mostly sunny with a slight chance of showers and thunderstorms. Highs in the upper 70s. Chance of rain 20%. Sunday night, partly cloudy. Lows in the lower 60s. Monday, mostly sunny. Highs in the lower 80s. Monday night, mostly clear. Lows in the lower 60s. Tuesday, sunny. Highs in the mid-80s. Tuesday night, mostly clear. Lows in the mid-60s. Wednesday, sunny. Very warm. Highs in the upper 80s. The 8 to 14 day outlook, from Thursday, July 16th to Wednesday, July 22nd, calls for near normal temperatures and near normal precipitation. Normal high temperatures across central Pennsylvania during this period range from the upper 70s over the Allegheny Mountains to the mid-80s across the lower Susquehanna Valley. Normal lows range from the mid-50s over the Alleghenies to the upper 60s across the lower Susquehanna Valley. Here are the 10 p.m. conditions in the Altoona area. In Altoona, it was partly cloudy. The temperature was 70 degrees, the dew point 69, and the relative humidity 97%. The wind was calm. The pressure was 30.02 inches and steady. At State College, it was partly cloudy. The temperature was 73 degrees, the dew point 72, and the relative humidity 94%. The wind was southwest at 5 miles an hour. The pressure was 30.00 inches and rising. Now, a few other local conditions. Johnstown, mostly cloudy 70, Du Bois, clear 70, La Trobe, clear 77, Pittsburgh partly cloudy 78, Erie, clear 72, Bradford clear 68. To the south and east, York, partly cloudy 73, Selins Grove partly cloudy 74, Harrisburg partly cloudy 79, Philadelphia partly cloudy 76, Baltimore mostly cloudy 76, Washington D.C. mostly cloudy 77. Once again, in Altoona it was 70 degrees under partly cloudy skies. And at State College it was 73 degrees under partly cloudy skies. 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Here's the hazardous weather outlook for the following counties: Bedford, Blair, Cambria, and Huntingdon. For today and tonight, the probability for widespread hazardous weather is low. And now the extended outlook for the period Thursday through Tuesday. Scattered thunderstorms Thursday afternoon may produce very heavy rainfall but may lead to isolated instances of flash flooding. Isolated to scattered showers and thunderstorms with brief downpours will be largely confined to the southwestern part of the Commonwealth. These showers should largely be over by 10 p.m. this evening. Periods of rain are likely again Thursday and Friday. Thunderstorms with locally heavy rainfall and strong gusty winds are possible Thursday afternoon and evening across the southeast part of the Keystone State. Temperatures will remain seasonable for mid-July with lower humidity expected this weekend. A few showers and thunderstorms will be possible on Saturday. Sunday is forecast to be dry with nice weather across most of Pennsylvania. Here is the latest National Weather Service forecast for Blair and Bedford counties, including the city of Altoona. Rest of tonight, mostly cloudy.
A slight chance of showers between 10 p.m. and midnight. A slight chance of showers after 2 a.m. Patchy fog. Rainfall amounts less than a tenth of an inch.

mostly cloudy with a chance of showers and thunderstorms before 8 p.m., then partly cloudy between 8 p.m. and 4 a.m. Mostly cloudy with a slight chance of showers after 4 a.m. Patchy fog between midnight and 4 a.m. Rainfall amounts less than a tenth of an inch. Lows in the mid-60s. West winds around 5 miles an hour. Gusts up to 20 miles an hour after midnight. Chance of rain 40%. Friday, mostly cloudy, then becoming partly sunny between 10 a.m. and noon, then becoming mostly cloudy. A chance of showers through 2 p.m. A slight chance of thunderstorms between 10 a.m. and 2 p.m., then showers and a chance of thunderstorms after 2 p.m. Rainfall amounts less than a tenth of an inch. Highs in the lower 80s. West winds 5 to 10 miles an hour with gusts up to 20 miles an hour. Chance of rain 90%. Friday night, mostly cloudy. Showers and a slight chance of thunderstorms before 8 p.m., then a chance of showers after 8 p.m. Rainfall amounts less than a tenth of an inch. Lows in the lower 60s. Northwest winds around 5 miles an hour. Gusts up to 20 miles an hour through midnight. Chance of rain 90%. Here is the latest National Weather Service forecast for Cambria County, including the city of Johnstown. Rest of tonight, mostly cloudy. A slight chance of showers after 4 a.m. Lows in the mid-60s. South winds around 5 miles an hour. Chance of rain 20%. Thursday, partly sunny. Patchy fog before 8 a.m. A slight chance of thunderstorms in the morning. A chance of showers. A chance of thunderstorms in the afternoon. Rainfall amounts around a tenth of an inch. Highs around 80. Southwest winds 5 to 10 miles an hour. Chance of rain 50%. Thursday night, mostly cloudy. A chance of showers and thunderstorms before 8 p.m., then a slight chance of showers between 8 p.m. and 4 a.m. A chance of showers after 4 a.m. Rainfall amounts less than a tenth of an inch. Lows in the mid-60s. West winds 5 to 10 miles an hour. Chance of rain 40%. Friday, mostly cloudy. A chance of showers through 2 p.m. A slight chance of thunderstorms between 10 a.m. and 2 p.m., then showers and a chance of thunderstorms after 2 p.m. Rainfall amounts around a tenth of an inch. Highs in the upper 70s. West winds 5 to 10 miles an hour with gusts up to 20 miles an hour. Chance of rain 90%. Friday night, mostly cloudy. Showers and a chance of thunderstorms through midnight, then a chance of showers after midnight. Rainfall amounts less than a tenth of an inch. Lows in the lower 60s. West winds 5 to 10 miles an hour. Chance of rain 90%. And now the extended forecast for South Central Pennsylvania. Saturday, partly sunny with a chance of showers and thunderstorms. Highs in the upper 70s. Chance of rain 50%. Saturday night, partly cloudy. Lows around 60. Sunday, mostly sunny with a slight chance of showers and thunderstorms. Highs in the upper 70s. Chance of rain 20%. Sunday night, partly cloudy. Lows in the lower 60s. Monday, mostly sunny. Highs in the lower 80s. Monday night, mostly clear. Lows in the lower 60s. Tuesday, sunny. Highs in the mid-80s. Tuesday night, mostly clear. Lows in the mid-60s. Wednesday, sunny. Very warm. Highs in the upper 80s. The 8 to 14 day outlook, from Thursday, July 16th to Wednesday, July 22nd, calls for near normal temperatures and near normal precipitation. Normal high temperatures across central Pennsylvania during this period range from the upper 70s over the Allegheny Mountains to the mid-80s across the lower Susquehanna Valley. Normal lows range from the mid-50s over the Alleghenies to the upper 60s across the lower Susquehanna Valley. Here are the 10 p.m. conditions in the Altoona area. In Altoona, it was partly cloudy. The temperature was 70 degrees, the dew point 69, and the relative humidity 97%. The wind was calm. The pressure was 30.02 inches and steady. At State College, it was partly cloudy. The temperature was 73 degrees.

Tuesday night, mostly clear. Lows in the mid-60s. Wednesday, sunny. Very warm. Highs in the upper 80s. The 8 to 14 day outlook, from Thursday, July 16th to Wednesday, July 22nd, calls for near normal temperatures and near normal precipitation. Normal high temperatures across central Pennsylvania during this period range from the upper 70s over the Allegheny Mountains to the mid-80s across the lower Susquehanna Valley. Normal lows range from the mid-50s over the Alleghenies to the upper 60s across the lower Susquehanna Valley. Here are the 11 p.m. conditions in the Altoona area. In Altoona, it was cloudy. The temperature was 71 degrees, the dew point 69, and the relative humidity 93%. The wind was south at 5 miles an hour. The pressure was 30.02 inches and steady. Now, a few other local conditions. Johnstown, partly cloudy 71, Dubois, partly cloudy 69, La Trobe, partly cloudy 73, Pittsburgh, partly cloudy 76, Erie, clear 71, Bradford, clear 65. To the south and east, York, partly cloudy 72, Selins Grove, clear 72, Harrisburg, partly cloudy 78, Philadelphia, mostly cloudy 75, Baltimore, partly cloudy 75, Washington, D.C., partly cloudy 76. Once again, in Altoona, it was 71 degrees under cloudy skies. This is NOAA Weather Radio, all hazards station WNG 589. 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Here's the hazardous weather outlook for the following counties: Bedford, Blair, Cambria, and Huntingdon. For today and tonight, the probability for widespread hazardous weather is low. And now the extended outlook for the period Thursday through Tuesday. Scattered thunderstorms Thursday afternoon may produce very heavy rainfall that may lead to isolated instances of flash flooding. Isolated to scattered showers and thunderstorms with brief downpours will be largely confined to the southwestern part of the Commonwealth. These showers should largely be over by 10 p.m. this evening. Periods of rain are likely again Thursday and Friday. Thunderstorms with locally heavy rainfall and strong gusty winds are possible Thursday afternoon and evening across the southeast part of the Keystone State. Temperatures will remain seasonable for mid-July with lower humidity expected this weekend. A few showers and thunderstorms will be possible on Saturday. Sunday is forecast to be dry with nice weather across most of Pennsylvania. Here is the latest National Weather Service forecast for Blair and Bedford counties, including the city of Altoona. Rest of tonight, mostly cloudy. A slight chance of showers between 10 p.m. and midnight. A slight chance of showers after 2 a.m. Patchy fog. Rainfall amounts less than a tenth of an inch. Lows in the upper 60s. South winds around 5 miles an hour. Chance of rain 20%. Thursday, mostly cloudy through 4 p.m., then becoming partly sunny. Patchy fog before 10 a.m. A slight chance of showers before 10 a.m. A slight chance of thunderstorms between 8 a.m. and 10 a.m., then a chance of showers and thunderstorms after 10 a.m. Rainfall amounts between a tenth and a quarter of an inch. Highs in the lower 80s. Southwest winds around 5 miles an hour. Chance of rain 50%. Thursday night, mostly cloudy with a chance of showers and thunderstorms before 8 p.m., then partly cloudy between 8 p.m. and 4 a.m. Mostly cloudy with a slight chance of showers after 4 a.m. Patchy fog between midnight and 4 a.m. Rainfall amounts less than a tenth of an inch. Lows in the mid-60s. West winds around 5 miles an hour. Gusts up to 20 miles an hour after midnight. Chance of rain 40%. Friday, mostly cloudy, then becoming partly sunny between 10 a.m. and noon, then becoming mostly cloudy. A chance of showers through 2 p.m. A slight chance of thunderstorms between 10 a.m. and 2 p.m., then showers and a chance of thunderstorms after 2 p.m. Rainfall amounts less than a tenth of an inch. Highs in the lower 80s. West winds 5 to 10 miles an hour with gusts up to 20 miles an hour. Chance of rain 90%. Friday night, mostly cloudy. Showers and a slight chance of thunderstorms before 8 p.m., then a chance of showers after 8 p.m. Rainfall amounts less than a tenth of an inch.

lower 60s. Northwest winds around 5 miles an hour. Gusts up to 20 miles an hour through midnight. Chance of rain 90%. Here is the latest National Weather Service forecast for Cambria County, including the city of Johnstown. Rest of tonight, mostly cloudy. A slight chance of showers after 4 a.m. Lows in the mid-60s. South winds around 5 miles an hour. Chance of rain 20%. Thursday, partly sunny. Patchy fog before 8 a.m. A slight chance of thunderstorms in the morning. A chance of showers. A chance of thunderstorms in the afternoon. Rainfall amounts around a tenth of an inch. Highs around 80. Southwest winds 5 to 10 miles an hour. Chance of rain 50%. Thursday night, mostly cloudy. A chance of showers and thunderstorms before 8 p.m., then a slight chance of showers between 8 p.m. and 4 a.m. A chance of showers after 4 a.m. Rainfall amounts less than a tenth of an inch. Lows in the mid-60s. West winds 5 to 10 miles an hour. Chance of rain 40%. Friday, mostly cloudy. A chance of showers through 2 p.m. A slight chance of thunderstorms between 10 a.m. and 2 p.m., then showers and a chance of thunderstorms after 2 p.m. Rainfall amounts around a tenth of an inch. Highs in the upper 70s. West winds 5 to 10 miles an hour with gusts up to 20 miles an hour. Chance of rain 90%. Friday night, mostly cloudy. Showers and a chance of thunderstorms through midnight, then a chance of showers after midnight. Rainfall amounts less than a tenth of an inch. Lows in the lower 60s. West winds 5 to 10 miles an hour. Chance of rain 90%. And now the extended forecast for South Central Pennsylvania. Saturday, partly sunny with a chance of showers and thunderstorms. Highs in the upper 70s. Chance of rain 50%. Saturday night, partly cloudy. Lows around 60. Sunday, mostly sunny with a slight chance of showers and thunderstorms. Highs in the upper 70s. Chance of rain 20%. Sunday night, partly cloudy. Lows in the lower 60s. Monday, mostly sunny. Highs in the lower 80s. Monday night, mostly clear. Lows in the lower 60s. Tuesday, sunny. Highs in the mid-80s. Tuesday night, mostly clear. Lows in the mid-60s. Wednesday, sunny. Very warm. Highs in the upper 80s. Here is the latest National Weather Service forecast for Blair and Bedford counties, including the city of Altoona. Rest of tonight, partly cloudy with scattered showers between midnight and 4 a.m., then mostly cloudy with isolated showers after 4 a.m. Patchy fog. Rainfall amounts less than a tenth of an inch. Lows in the mid-60s. Southwest winds around 5 miles an hour. Chance of rain 30%. Thursday, partly sunny, then becoming mostly cloudy between 8 a.m. and 4 p.m., then becoming partly sunny. Patchy fog before 10 a.m. A slight chance of showers before 10 a.m. A slight chance of thunderstorms between 8 a.m. and 10 a.m., then a chance of showers and thunderstorms after 10 a.m. Rainfall amounts between a tenth and a quarter of an inch. Highs in the lower 80s. West winds around 5 miles an hour. Chance of rain 50%. Thursday night, mostly cloudy with a chance of showers and thunderstorms before 8 p.m., then partly cloudy between 8 p.m. and 4 a.m. Mostly cloudy with a slight chance of showers after 4 a.m. Patchy fog between midnight and 4 a.m. Rainfall amounts less than a tenth of an inch. Lows in the mid-60s. West winds around 5 miles an hour. Gusts up to 20 miles an hour after midnight. Chance of rain 40%. Friday, mostly cloudy, then becoming partly sunny between 10 a.m. and noon, then becoming mostly cloudy. A chance of showers through 2 p.m. A slight chance of thunderstorms between 10 a.m. and 2 p.m., then showers and a chance of thunderstorms after 2 p.m. Rainfall amounts less than a tenth of an inch. Highs in the lower 80s. West winds 5 to 10 miles an hour with gusts up to 20 miles an hour. Chance of rain 90%. Friday night, mostly cloudy.
showers and a slight chance of thunderstorms before 8 p.m., then a chance of showers after 8 p.m. Rainfall amounts less than a tenth of an inch. Lows in the lower 60s. Northwest winds around 5 miles an hour. Gusts up to 20 miles an hour through midnight. Chance of rain 90%. Here is the latest National Weather Service forecast for Cambria County, including the city of Johnstown. Rest of tonight, partly cloudy. Patchy fog after 2 a.m. Lows in the mid-60s. Southwest winds around 5 miles an hour. Thursday, partly sunny. Patchy fog before 8 a.m. A slight chance of thunderstorms in the morning. A chance of showers. A chance of thunderstorms in the afternoon. Rainfall amounts around a tenth of an inch. Highs around 80. West winds 5 to 10 miles an hour. Chance of rain 50%. Thursday night, mostly cloudy. A chance of showers and thunderstorms before 8 p.m., then a slight chance of showers between 8 p.m. and 4 a.m. A chance of showers after 4 a.m. Rainfall amounts less than a tenth of an inch. Lows in the mid-60s. West winds 5 to 10 miles an hour. Chance of rain 40%. Friday, mostly cloudy. A chance of showers through 2 p.m. A slight chance of thunderstorms between 10 a.m. and 2 p.m., then showers and a chance of thunderstorms after 2 p.m. Rainfall amounts around a tenth of an inch. Highs in the upper 70s. West winds 5 to 10 miles an hour with gusts up to 20 miles an hour. Chance of rain 90%. Friday night, mostly cloudy. Showers and a chance of thunderstorms through midnight, then a chance of showers after midnight. Rainfall amounts less than a tenth of an inch. Lows in the lower 60s. West winds 5 to 10 miles an hour. Chance of rain 90%. And now the extended forecast for South Central Pennsylvania. Saturday, partly sunny with a chance of showers and thunderstorms. Highs in the upper 70s. Chance of rain 50%. Saturday night, partly cloudy. Lows around 60. Sunday, mostly sunny with a slight chance of showers and thunderstorms. Highs in the upper 70s. Chance of rain 20%. Sunday night, partly cloudy. Lows in the lower 60s. Monday, mostly sunny. Highs in the lower 80s. Monday night, mostly clear. Lows in the lower 60s. Tuesday, sunny. Highs in the mid-80s. Tuesday night, mostly clear. Lows in the mid-60s. Wednesday, sunny. Very warm. Highs in the upper 80s. The 8 to 14 day outlook, from Thursday, July 16th to Wednesday, July 22nd, calls for near normal temperatures and near normal precipitation. Normal high temperatures across central Pennsylvania during this period range from the upper 70s over the Allegheny Mountains to the mid-80s across the lower Susquehanna Valley. Normal lows range from the mid-50s over the Alleghenies to the upper 60s across the lower Susquehanna Valley. Here are the midnight conditions in the Altoona area. In Altoona, it was mostly cloudy. The temperature was 70 degrees, the dew point 69, and the relative humidity 97%. The wind was calm. The pressure was 30.02 inches and steady. Now, a few other local conditions: Johnstown, partly cloudy 70, DuBois, clear 68, La Trobe, mostly cloudy 72, Pittsburgh, partly cloudy 73, Erie, clear 70, Bradford, fog 64. To the south and east, York, partly cloudy 73, Selins Grove, clear 71, Harrisburg, partly cloudy 77, Philadelphia, partly cloudy 74, Baltimore, partly cloudy 75, Washington, D.C., partly cloudy 75. Once again, in Altoona, it was 70 degrees under mostly cloudy skies. 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Here's the hazardous weather outlook for the following counties: Bedford, Blair, Cambria, and Huntingdon. For today and tonight, the probability for widespread hazardous weather is low. And now the extended outlook for the period Thursday through Tuesday.
Scattered thunderstorms Thursday afternoon may produce very heavy rainfall that may lead to isolated instances of flash flooding. Isolated to scattered showers and thunderstorms with brief downpours will be largely confined to the southwestern part of the Commonwealth. These showers should largely be over by 10 p.m. this evening. Periods of rain are likely again Thursday and Friday. Thunderstorms with locally heavy rainfall and strong gusty winds are possible Thursday afternoon and evening across the southeast part of the Keystone State. Temperatures will remain seasonable for mid-July with lower humidity expected this weekend. A few showers and thunderstorms will be possible on Saturday. Sunday is forecast to be dry with nice weather across most of Pennsylvania. Here is the latest National Weather Service forecast for Blair and Bedford counties, including the city of Altoona. Rest of tonight, partly cloudy with scattered showers between midnight and 4 a.m., then mostly cloudy with isolated showers after 4 a.m. Patchy fog. Rainfall amounts less than a tenth of an inch. Lows in the mid-60s. Southwest winds around 5 miles an hour. Chance of rain 30%. Thursday, partly sunny, then becoming mostly cloudy between 8 a.m. and 4 p.m., then becoming partly sunny. Patchy fog before 10 a.m. A slight chance of showers before 10 a.m. A slight chance of thunderstorms between 8 a.m. and 10 a.m., then a chance of showers and thunderstorms after 10 a.m. Rainfall amounts between a tenth and a quarter of an inch. Highs in the lower 80s. West winds around 5 miles an hour. Chance of rain 50%. Thursday night, mostly cloudy with a chance of showers and thunderstorms before 8 p.m., then partly cloudy between 8 p.m. and 4 a.m. Mostly cloudy with a slight chance of showers after 4 a.m. Patchy fog between midnight and 4 a.m. Rainfall amounts less than a tenth of an inch. Lows in the mid-60s. West winds around 5 miles an hour. Gusts up to 20 miles an hour after midnight. Chance of rain 40%. Friday, mostly cloudy, then becoming partly sunny between 10 a.m. and noon, then becoming mostly cloudy. A chance of showers through 2 p.m. A slight chance of thunderstorms between 10 a.m. and 2 p.m., then showers and a chance of thunderstorms after 2 p.m. Rainfall amounts less than a tenth of an inch. Highs in the lower 80s. West winds 5 to 10 miles an hour with gusts up to 20 miles an hour. Chance of rain 90%. Friday night, mostly cloudy. Showers and a slight chance of thunderstorms before 8 p.m., then a chance of showers after 8 p.m. Rainfall amounts less than a tenth of an inch. Lows in the lower 60s. Northwest winds around 5 miles an hour. Gusts up to 20 miles an hour through midnight. Chance of rain 90%. Here is the latest National Weather Service forecast for Cambria County, including the city of Johnstown. Rest of tonight, partly cloudy. Patchy fog after 2 a.m. Lows in the mid-60s. Southwest winds around 5 miles an hour. Thursday, partly sunny. Patchy fog before 8 a.m. A slight chance of thunderstorms in the morning. A chance of showers. A chance of thunderstorms in the afternoon. Rainfall amounts around a tenth of an inch. Highs around 80. West winds 5 to 10 miles an hour. Chance of rain 50%. Thursday night, mostly cloudy. A chance of showers and thunderstorms before 8 p.m., then a slight chance of showers between 8 p.m. and 4 a.m. A chance of showers after 4 a.m. Rainfall amounts less than a tenth of an inch. Lows in the mid-60s. West winds 5 to 10 miles an hour. Chance of rain 40%. Friday, mostly cloudy. A chance of showers through 2 p.m. A slight chance of thunderstorms between 10 a.m. and 2 p.m., then showers and a chance of thunderstorms after 2 p.m. Rainfall amounts around a tenth of an inch. Highs in the upper 70s. West winds 5 to 10 miles an hour with gusts up to 20 miles an hour. Chance of rain 90%. Friday night, mostly cloudy. Showers and a chance of thunderstorms through midnight, then a chance of showers after midnight. Rainfall amounts less than a tenth of an inch. Lows in the lower 60s. West winds 5 to 10 miles an hour. Chance of rain 90%.
And now the extended forecast for South Central Pennsylvania. Saturday, partly sunny with a chance of showers and thunderstorms. Highs in the upper 70s. Chance of rain 50%. Saturday night, partly cloudy. Lows around 60. Sunday, mostly sunny with a slight chance of showers and thunderstorms. Highs in the upper 70s. Chance of rain 20%. Sunday night, partly cloudy. Lows in the lower 60s. Monday, mostly sunny. Highs in the lower 80s. Monday night, mostly clear. Lows in the lower 60s. Tuesday, sunny. Highs in the mid 80s. Tuesday night, mostly clear. Lows in the mid 60s. Wednesday, sunny. Very warm. Highs in the upper 80s. The 8 to 14 day outlook, from Thursday, July 16th to Wednesday, July 22nd, calls for near normal temperatures and near normal precipitation. Normal high temperatures across central Pennsylvania during this period range from the upper 70s over the Allegheny Mountains to the mid 80s across the lower Susquehanna Valley. Normal lows range from the mid 50s over the Alleghenies to the upper 60s across the lower Susquehanna Valley. Here are the midnight conditions in the Altoona area. In Altoona, it was mostly cloudy. The temperature was 70 degrees, the dew point 69, and the relative humidity 97%. The wind was calm. The pressure was 30.02 inches and steady. Now, a few other local conditions: Johnstown, partly cloudy 70, DuBois, clear 68, La Trobe, mostly cloudy 72, Pittsburgh, partly cloudy 73, Erie, clear 70, Bradford, fog 64. To the south and east, York, partly cloudy 73, Selins Grove, clear 71, Harrisburg, partly cloudy 77, Philadelphia, partly cloudy 74, Baltimore, partly cloudy 75, Washington, D.C., partly cloudy 75. Once again, in Altoona, it was 70 degrees under mostly cloudy skies. This is NOAA Weather Radio, All Hazards Station WNG 589. 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Here's the hazardous weather outlook for the following counties: Bedford, Blair, Cambria, and Huntingdon. For today and tonight, the probability for widespread hazardous weather is low. And now the extended outlook for the period Thursday through Tuesday. Scattered thunderstorms Thursday afternoon may produce very heavy rainfall that may lead to isolated instances of flash flooding. Isolated to scattered showers and thunderstorms with brief downpours will be largely confined to the southwestern part of the Commonwealth. These showers should largely be over by 10 p.m. this evening. Periods of rain are likely again Thursday and Friday. Thunderstorms with locally heavy rainfall and strong gusty winds are possible Thursday afternoon and evening across the southeast part of the Keystone State. Temperatures will remain seasonable for mid-July with lower humidity expected this weekend. A few showers and thunderstorms will be possible on Saturday. Sunday is forecast to be dry with nice weather across most of Pennsylvania. Here is the latest National Weather Service forecast for Blair and Bedford counties, including the city of Altoona. Rest of tonight, partly cloudy with scattered showers between midnight and 4 a.m., then mostly cloudy with isolated showers after 4 a.m. Patchy fog. Rainfall amounts less than a tenth of an inch. Lows in the mid-60s. Southwest winds around 5 miles an hour. Chance of rain 30%. Thursday, partly sunny, then becoming mostly cloudy between 8 a.m. and 4 p.m., then becoming partly sunny. Patchy fog before 10 a.m. A slight chance of showers before 10 a.m. A slight chance of thunderstorms between 8 a.m. and 10 a.m., then a chance of showers and thunderstorms after 10 a.m. Rainfall amounts between a tenth and a quarter of an inch. Highs in the lower 80s. West winds around 5 miles an hour. Chance of rain 50%. Thursday night, mostly cloudy with a chance of showers and thunderstorms before 8 p.m., then partly cloudy between 8 p.m. and 4 a.m. Mostly cloudy with a slight chance of showers after 4 a.m. Patchy fog between midnight and 4 a.m. Rainfall amounts less than a tenth of an inch. Lows in the mid-60s. West winds around 5 miles an hour. Gusts up to 20 miles an hour after midnight.
chance of rain 40%. Friday, mostly cloudy, then becoming partly sunny between 10 a.m. and noon, then becoming mostly cloudy. A chance of showers through 2 p.m. A slight chance of thunderstorms between 10 a.m. and 2 p.m., then showers and a chance of thunderstorms after 2 p.m. Rainfall amounts less than a tenth of an inch. Highs in the lower 80s. West winds 5 to 10 miles an hour with gusts up to 20 miles an hour. Chance of rain 90%. Friday night, mostly cloudy. Showers and a slight chance of thunderstorms before 8 p.m., then a chance of showers after 8 p.m. Rainfall amounts less than a tenth of an inch. Lows in the lower 60s. Northwest winds around 5 miles an hour. Gusts up to 20 miles an hour through midnight. Chance of rain 90%. Here is the latest National Weather Service forecast for Cambria County, including the city of Johnstown. Rest of tonight, partly cloudy. Patchy fog after 2 a.m. Lows in the mid-60s. Southwest winds around 5 miles an hour. Thursday, partly sunny. Patchy fog before 8 a.m. A slight chance of thunderstorms in the morning. A chance of showers. A chance of thunderstorms in the afternoon. Rainfall amounts around a tenth of an inch. Highs around 80. West winds 5 to 10 miles an hour. Chance of rain 50%. Thursday night, mostly cloudy. A chance of showers and thunderstorms before 8 p.m., then a slight chance of showers between 8 p.m. and 4 a.m. A chance of showers after 4 a.m. Rainfall amounts less than a tenth of an inch. Lows in the mid-60s. West winds 5 to 10 miles an hour. Chance of rain 40%. Friday, mostly cloudy. A chance of showers through 2 p.m. A slight chance of thunderstorms between 10 a.m. and 2 p.m., then showers and a chance of thunderstorms after 2 p.m. Rainfall amounts around a tenth of an inch. Highs in the upper 70s. West winds 5 to 10 miles an hour with gusts up to 20 miles an hour. Chance of rain 90%. Friday night, mostly cloudy. Showers and a chance of thunderstorms through midnight, then a chance of showers after midnight. Rainfall amounts less than a tenth of an inch. Lows in the lower 60s. West winds 5 to 10 miles an hour. Chance of rain 90%. And now the extended forecast for South Central Pennsylvania. Saturday, partly sunny with a chance of showers and thunderstorms. Highs in the upper 70s. Chance of rain 50%. Saturday night, partly cloudy. Lows around 60. Sunday, mostly sunny with a slight chance of showers and thunderstorms. Highs in the upper 70s. Chance of rain 20%. Sunday night, partly cloudy. Lows in the lower 60s. Monday, mostly sunny. Highs in the lower 80s. Monday night, mostly clear. Lows in the lower 60s. Tuesday, sunny. Highs in the mid-80s. Tuesday night, mostly clear. Lows in the mid-60s. Wednesday, sunny. Very warm. Highs in the upper 80s. 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Broadcasts originate from the National Weather Service in State College and are transmitted from the tower facilities provided by the Blair County Emergency Management Agency in Frankstown on a frequency of 162.425 MHz. We are located at Innovation Park in State College. 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Properly set weather radios with the alarm device will alert you when severe weather warnings or watches are issued. Programming on this station will be temporarily changed during severe weather to bring you the latest information. Warnings and safety information from the National Weather Service may someday save your life or protect your property. The 8 to 14 day outlook from Thursday, July 16th to Wednesday, July 22nd calls for near normal temperatures and near normal precipitation. Normal high temperatures across central Pennsylvania during this period range from the upper 70s over the Allegheny Mountains to the mid-80s across the lower Susquehanna Valley. Normal lows range from the mid-50s over the Alleghenies to the upper 60s across the lower Susquehanna Valley. Here are the midnight conditions in the Altoona area. In Altoona, it was mostly cloudy.
The temperature was 70 degrees, the dew point 69, and the relative humidity 97%. The wind was calm. The pressure was 30.02 inches and steady. Now, a few other local conditions: Johnstown, partly cloudy 70, Dubois, clear 68, Latrobe, mostly cloudy 72, Pittsburgh, partly cloudy 73, Erie, clear 70, Bradford, fog 64. To the south and east, York, partly cloudy 73, Selams Grove, clear 71, Harrisburg, partly cloudy 77, Philadelphia, partly cloudy 74, Baltimore, partly cloudy 75, Washington, D.C., partly cloudy 75. Once again, in Altoona, it was 70 degrees under mostly cloudy skies. This is NOAA Weather Radio, All Hazards Station WNG 589. 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Here's the hazardous weather outlook for the following counties: Bedford, Blair, Cambria, and Huntingdon. For today and tonight, the probability for widespread hazardous weather is low. And now the extended outlook for the period Thursday through Tuesday. Scattered thunderstorms Thursday afternoon may produce very heavy rainfall but may lead to isolated instances of flash flooding. Isolated to scattered showers and thunderstorms with brief downpours will be largely confined to the southwestern part of the Commonwealth. These showers should largely be over by 10 p.m. this evening. Periods of rain are likely again Thursday and Friday. Thunderstorms with locally heavy rainfall and strong gusty winds are possible Thursday afternoon and evening across the southeast part of the Keystone State. Temperatures will remain seasonable for mid-July with lower humidity expected this weekend. A few showers and thunderstorms will be possible on Saturday. Sunday is forecast to be dry with nice weather across most of Pennsylvania. Here is the latest National Weather Service forecast for Blair and Bedford counties, including the city of Altoona. Rest of tonight, partly cloudy with scattered showers between midnight and 4 a.m., then mostly cloudy with isolated showers after 4 a.m. Patchy fog. Rainfall amounts less than a tenth of an inch. Lows in the mid-60s. Southwest winds around 5 miles an hour. Chance of rain 30%. Thursday, partly sunny, then becoming mostly cloudy between 8 a.m. and 4 p.m., then becoming partly sunny. Patchy fog before 10 a.m. A slight chance of showers before 10 a.m. A slight chance of thunderstorms between 8 a.m. and 10 a.m., then a chance of showers and thunderstorms after 10 a.m. Rainfall amounts between a tenth and a quarter of an inch. Highs in the lower 80s. West winds around 5 miles an hour. Chance of rain 50%. Thursday night, mostly cloudy with a chance of showers and thunderstorms before 8 p.m., then partly cloudy between 8 p.m. and 4 a.m. Mostly cloudy with a slight chance of showers after 4 a.m. Patchy fog between midnight and 4 a.m. Rainfall amounts less than a tenth of an inch. Lows in the mid-60s. West winds around 5 miles an hour. Gusts up to 20 miles an hour after midnight. Chance of rain 40%. Friday, mostly cloudy, then becoming partly sunny between 10 a.m. and noon, then becoming mostly cloudy. A chance of showers through 2 p.m. A slight chance of thunderstorms between 10 a.m. and 2 p.m., then showers and a chance of thunderstorms after 2 p.m. Rainfall amounts less than a tenth of an inch. Highs in the lower 80s. West winds 5 to 10 miles an hour with gusts up to 20 miles an hour. Chance of rain 90%. Friday night, mostly cloudy. Showers and a slight chance of thunderstorms before 8 p.m., then a chance of showers after 8 p.m. Rainfall amounts less than a tenth of an inch. Lows in the lower 60s. Northwest winds around 5 miles an hour. Gusts up to 20 miles an hour through midnight. Chance of rain 90%. Here is the latest National Weather Service forecast for Cambria County, including the city of Johnstown. Rest of tonight, partly cloudy. Patchy fog after 2 a.m. Lows in the mid-60s. Southwest winds around 5 miles an hour. Thursday, partly sunny. Patchy fog before 8 a.m. A slight chance of thunderstorms in the morning. A chance of showers. A chance of thunderstorms in the afternoon. Rainfall amounts around a tenth of an inch.
Highs around 80. West winds 5 miles an hour. Chance of rain 50%. Thursday night, mostly cloudy. A chance of showers and thunderstorms before 8 p.m., then a slight chance of showers between 8 p.m. and 4 a.m. A chance of showers after 4 a.m. Rainfall amounts less than a tenth of an inch. Lows in the mid-60s. West winds 5 to 10 miles an hour. Chance of rain 40%. Friday, mostly cloudy. A chance of showers through 2 p.m. A slight chance of thunderstorms between 10 a.m. and 2 p.m., then showers and a chance of thunderstorms after 2 p.m. Rainfall amounts around a tenth of an inch. Highs in the upper 70s. West winds 5 to 10 miles an hour with gusts up to 20 miles an hour. Chance of rain 90%. Friday night, mostly cloudy. Showers and a chance of thunderstorms through midnight, then a chance of showers after midnight. Rainfall amounts less than a tenth of an inch. Lows in the lower 60s. West winds 5 to 10 miles an hour. Chance of rain 90%. And now the extended forecast for South Central Pennsylvania. Saturday, partly sunny with a chance of showers and thunderstorms. Highs in the upper 70s. Chance of rain 50%. Saturday night, partly cloudy. Lows around 60. Sunday, mostly sunny with a slight chance of showers and thunderstorms. Highs in the upper 70s. Chance of rain 20%. Sunday night, partly cloudy. Lows in the lower 60s. Monday, mostly sunny. Highs in the lower 80s. Monday night, mostly clear. Lows in the lower 60s. Tuesday, sunny. Highs in the mid-80s. Tuesday night, mostly clear. Lows in the mid-60s. Wednesday, sunny. Very warm. Highs in the upper 80s. The 8 to 14 day outlook, from Thursday, July 16th to Wednesday, July 22nd, calls for near normal temperatures and near normal precipitation. Normal high temperatures across central Pennsylvania during this period range from the upper 70s over the Allegheny Mountains to the mid-80s across the lower Susquehanna Valley. Normal lows range from the mid-50s over the Alleghenies to the upper 60s across the lower Susquehanna Valley. Here are the midnight conditions in the Altoona area. In Altoona, it was mostly cloudy. The temperature was 70 degrees, the dew point 69, and the relative humidity 97%. The wind was calm. The pressure was 30.02 inches and steady. Now, a few other local conditions: Johnstown, partly cloudy 70, DuBois, clear 68, La Trobe, mostly cloudy 72, Pittsburgh, partly cloudy 73, Erie, clear 70, Bradford, fog 64. To the south and east, York, partly cloudy 73, Selins Grove, clear 71, Harrisburg, partly cloudy 77, Philadelphia, partly cloudy 74, Baltimore, partly cloudy 75, Washington, D.C., partly cloudy 75. Once again, in Altoona, it was 70 degrees under mostly cloudy skies. This is NOAA Weather Radio, All Hazards Station WNG 589. Serving South Central Pennsylvania, and originating from the National Weather Service Office in State College. Here's the hazardous weather outlook for the following counties: Bedford, Blair, Cambria, and Huntingdon. For today and tonight, the probability for widespread hazardous weather is low. And now the extended outlook for the period Thursday through Tuesday. Scattered thunderstorms Thursday afternoon may produce very heavy rainfall that may lead to isolated instances of flash flooding. Isolated to scattered showers and thunderstorms with brief downpours will be largely confined to the southwestern part of the Commonwealth. These showers should largely be over by 10 p.m. this evening. Periods of rain are likely again Thursday and Friday. Thunderstorms with locally heavy rainfall and strong gusty winds are possible Thursday afternoon and evening across the southeast part of the Keystone State. Temperatures will remain seasonable for mid-July with lower humidity expected this weekend. A few showers and thunderstorms will be possible on Saturday. Sunday is forecast to be dry with nice weather across most of Pennsylvania. Here is the latest National Weather Service forecast for Blair and Bedford counties, including the city of Altoona.
Rest of tonight, partly cloudy with scattered showers between midnight and 4 a.m., then mostly cloudy with isolated showers after 4 a.m. Patchy fog. Rainfall amounts less than a tenth of an inch. Lows in the mid-60s. Southwest winds around 5 miles an hour. Chance of rain 30%. Thursday, partly sunny, then becoming mostly cloudy between 8 a.m. and 4 p.m., then becoming partly sunny. Patchy fog before 10 a.m. A slight chance of showers before 10 a.m. A slight chance of thunderstorms between 8 a.m. and 10 a.m., then a chance of showers and thunderstorms after 10 a.m. Rainfall amounts between a tenth and a quarter of an inch. Highs in the lower 80s. West winds around 5 miles an hour. Chance of rain 50%. Thursday night, mostly cloudy with a chance of showers and thunderstorms before 8 p.m., then partly cloudy between 8 p.m. and 4 a.m. Mostly cloudy with a slight chance of showers after 4 a.m. Patchy fog between midnight and 4 a.m. Rainfall amounts less than a tenth of an inch. Lows in the mid-60s. West winds around 5 miles an hour. Gusts up to 20 miles an hour after midnight. Chance of rain 40%. Friday, mostly cloudy, then becoming partly sunny between 10 a.m. and noon, then becoming mostly cloudy. A chance of showers through 2 p.m. A slight chance of thunderstorms between 10 a.m. and 2 p.m., then showers and a chance of thunderstorms after 2 p.m. Rainfall amounts less than a tenth of an inch. Highs in the lower 80s. West winds 5 to 10 miles an hour with gusts up to 20 miles an hour. Chance of rain 90%. Friday night, mostly cloudy. Showers and a slight chance of thunderstorms before 8 p.m., then a chance of showers after 8 p.m. Rainfall amounts less than a tenth of an inch. Lows in the lower 60s. Northwest winds around 5 miles an hour. Gusts up to 20 miles an hour through midnight. Chance of rain 90%. Here is the latest National Weather Service forecast for Cambria County, including the city of Johnstown. Rest of tonight, partly cloudy. Patchy fog after 2 a.m. Lows in the mid-60s. Southwest winds around 5 miles an hour. Thursday, partly sunny. Patchy fog before 8 a.m. A slight chance of thunderstorms in the morning. A chance of showers. A chance of thunderstorms in the afternoon. Rainfall amounts around a tenth of an inch. Highs around 80. West winds 5 to 10 miles an hour. Chance of rain 50%. Thursday night, mostly cloudy. A chance of showers and thunderstorms before 8 p.m., then a slight chance of showers between 8 p.m. and 4 a.m. A chance of showers after 4 a.m. Rainfall amounts less than a tenth of an inch. Lows in the mid-60s. West winds 5 to 10 miles an hour. Chance of rain 40%. Friday, mostly cloudy. A chance of showers through 2 p.m. A slight chance of thunderstorms between 10 a.m. and 2 p.m., then showers and a chance of thunderstorms after 2 p.m. Rainfall amounts around a tenth of an inch. Highs in the upper 70s. West winds 5 to 10 miles an hour with gusts up to 20 miles an hour. Chance of rain 90%. Friday night, mostly cloudy. Showers and a chance of thunderstorms through midnight, then a chance of showers after midnight. Rainfall amounts less than a tenth of an inch. Lows in the lower 60s. West winds 5 to 10 miles an hour. Chance of rain 90%. And now the extended forecast for South Central Pennsylvania. Saturday, partly sunny with a chance of showers and thunderstorms. Highs in the upper 70s. Chance of rain 50%. Saturday night, partly cloudy. Lows around 60. Sunday, mostly sunny with a slight chance of showers and thunderstorms. Highs in the upper 70s. Chance of rain 20%. Sunday night, partly cloudy. Lows in the lower 60s. Monday, mostly sunny. Highs in the lower 80s. Monday night, mostly clear. Lows in the lower 60s. Tuesday, sunny. Highs in the mid-80s. Tuesday night, mostly clear. Lows in the mid-60s. Wednesday, sunny. Very warm. Highs in the upper 80s.
the 8 to 14 day outlook, from Thursday, July 16th to Wednesday, July 22nd, calls for near normal temperatures and near normal precipitation. Normal high temperatures across central Pennsylvania during this period range from the upper 70s over the Allegheny Mountains to the mid 80s across the lower Susquehanna Valley. Normal lows range from the mid 50s over the Alleghenies to the upper 60s across the lower Susquehanna Valley. Here are the midnight conditions in the Altoona area. In Altoona, it was mostly cloudy. The temperature was 70 degrees, the dew point 69, and the relative humidity 97%. The wind was calm. The pressure was 30.02 inches and steady. Now, a few other local conditions: Johnstown, partly cloudy 70, Dubois, clear 68, La Trobe, mostly cloudy 72, Pittsburgh, partly cloudy 73, Erie, clear 70, Bradford, fog 64. To the south and east, York, partly cloudy 73, Selins Grove, clear 71, Harrisburg, partly cloudy 77, Philadelphia, partly cloudy 74, Baltimore, partly cloudy 75, Washington, D.C., partly cloudy 75. Once again, in Altoona, it was 70 degrees under mostly cloudy skies. This is NOAA Weather Radio, All Hazards Station WNG 589. 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Here's the hazardous weather outlook for the following counties: Bedford, Blair, Cambria, and Huntingdon. For today and tonight, the probability for widespread hazardous weather is low. And now the extended outlook for the period Thursday through Tuesday. Scattered thunderstorms Thursday afternoon may produce very heavy rainfall that may lead to isolated instances of flash flooding. Isolated to scattered showers and thunderstorms with brief downpours will be largely confined to the southwestern part of the Commonwealth. These showers should largely be over by 10 p.m. this evening. Periods of rain are likely again Thursday and Friday. Thunderstorms with locally heavy rainfall and strong gusty winds are possible Thursday afternoon and evening across the southeast part of the Keystone State. Temperatures will remain seasonable for mid-July with lower humidity expected this weekend. A few showers and thunderstorms will be possible on Saturday. Sunday is forecast to be dry with nice weather across most of Pennsylvania. Here is the latest National Weather Service forecast for Blair and Bedford counties, including the city of Altoona. West of tonight, partly cloudy with scattered showers between midnight and 4 a.m., then mostly cloudy with isolated showers after 4 a.m. Patchy fog. Rainfall amounts less than a tenth of an inch. Lows in the mid-60s. Southwest winds around 5 miles an hour. Chance of rain 30%. Thursday, partly sunny, then becoming mostly cloudy between 8 a.m. and 4 p.m., then becoming partly sunny. Patchy fog before 10 a.m. A slight chance of showers before 10 a.m. A slight chance of thunderstorms between 8 a.m. and 10 a.m., then a chance of showers and thunderstorms after 10 a.m. Rainfall amounts between a tenth and a quarter of an inch. Highs in the lower 80s. West winds around 5 miles an hour. Chance of rain 50%. Thursday night, mostly cloudy with a chance of showers and thunderstorms before 8 p.m., then partly cloudy between 8 p.m. and 4 a.m. Mostly cloudy with a slight chance of showers after 4 a.m. Patchy fog between midnight and 4 a.m. Rainfall amounts less than a tenth of an inch. Lows in the mid-60s. West winds around 5 miles an hour. Gusts up to 20 miles an hour after midnight. Chance of rain 40%. Friday, mostly cloudy, then becoming partly sunny between 10 a.m. and noon, then becoming mostly cloudy. A chance of showers through 2 p.m. A slight chance of thunderstorms between 10 a.m. and 2 p.m., then showers and a chance of thunderstorms after 2 p.m. Rainfall amounts less than a tenth of an inch. Highs in the lower 80s. West winds 5 to 10 miles an hour with gusts up to 20 miles an hour. Chance of rain 90%. Friday night, mostly cloudy. Showers and a slight chance of thunderstorms before 8 p.m., then a chance of showers after 8 p.m. Rainfall amounts less than a tenth of an inch. Lows in the lower 60s. Northwest winds around 5 miles an hour. Gusts up to 20 miles an hour through midnight. Chance of rain 90%.
Here is the latest National Weather Service forecast for Cambria County, including the city of Johnstown. Rest of tonight, partly cloudy. Patchy fog after 2 a.m. Lows in the mid-60s. Southwest winds around 5 miles an hour. Thursday, partly sunny. Patchy fog before 8 a.m. A slight chance of thunderstorms in the morning. A chance of showers. A chance of thunderstorms in the afternoon. Rainfall amounts around a tenth of an inch. Highs around 80. West winds 5 to 10 miles an hour. Chance of rain 50%. Thursday night, mostly cloudy. A chance of showers and thunderstorms before 8 p.m., then a slight chance of showers between 8 p.m. and 4 a.m. A chance of showers after 4 a.m. Rainfall amounts less than a tenth of an inch. Lows in the mid-60s. West winds 5 to 10 miles an hour. Chance of rain 40%. Friday, mostly cloudy. A chance of showers through 2 p.m. A slight chance of thunderstorms between 10 a.m. and 2 p.m., then showers and a chance of thunderstorms after 2 p.m. Rainfall amounts around a tenth of an inch. Highs in the upper 70s. West winds 5 to 10 miles an hour with gusts up to 20 miles an hour. Chance of rain 90%. Friday night, mostly cloudy. Showers and a chance of thunderstorms through midnight, then a chance of showers after midnight. Rainfall amounts less than a tenth of an inch. Lows in the lower 60s. West winds 5 to 10 miles an hour. Chance of rain 90%. And now the extended forecast for South Central Pennsylvania. Saturday, partly sunny with a chance of showers and thunderstorms. Highs in the upper 70s. Chance of rain 50%. Saturday night, partly cloudy. Lows around 60. Sunday, mostly sunny with a slight chance of showers and thunderstorms. Highs in the upper 70s. Chance of rain 20%. Sunday night, partly cloudy. Lows in the lower 60s. Monday, mostly sunny. Highs in the lower 80s. Monday night, mostly clear. Lows in the lower 60s. Tuesday, sunny. Highs in the mid-80s. Tuesday night, mostly clear. Lows in the mid-60s. Wednesday, sunny. Very warm. Highs in the upper 80s. The 8 to 14 day outlook, from Thursday, July 16th to Wednesday, July 22nd, calls for near normal temperatures and near normal precipitation. Normal high temperatures across central Pennsylvania during this period range from the upper 70s over the Allegheny Mountains to the mid-80s across the lower Susquehanna Valley. Normal lows range from the mid-50s over the Alleghenies to the upper 60s across the lower Susquehanna Valley. Here are the midnight conditions in the Altoona area. In Altoona, it was mostly cloudy. The temperature was 70 degrees, the dew point 69, and the relative humidity 97%. The wind was calm. The pressure was 30.02 inches and steady. Now, a few other local conditions: Johnstown, partly cloudy 70, DuBois, clear 68, La Trobe, mostly cloudy 72, Pittsburgh, partly cloudy 73, Erie, clear 70, Bradford, fog 64. To the south and east, York, partly cloudy 73, Selins Grove, clear 71, Harrisburg, partly cloudy 77, Philadelphia, partly cloudy 74, Baltimore, partly cloudy 75, Washington, D.C., partly cloudy 75. Once again, in Altoona, it was 70 degrees under mostly cloudy skies. This is NOAA Weather Radio, All Hazards Station WNG 589. 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Here's the hazardous weather outlook for the following counties: Bedford, Blair, Cambria, and Huntingdon. For today and tonight, the probability for widespread hazardous weather is low. And now the extended outlook for the period Thursday through Tuesday. Scattered thunderstorms Thursday afternoon may produce very heavy rainfall but may lead to isolated instances of flash flooding. Isolated to scattered showers and thunderstorms with brief downpours will be largely confined to the southwestern part of the Commonwealth. These showers should largely be over by 10 p.m. this evening. Periods of rain are likely again Thursday and Friday.
Thunderstorms with locally heavy rainfall and strong gusty winds are possible Thursday afternoon and evening across the southeast part of the Keystone State. Temperatures will remain seasonable for mid-July with lower humidity expected this weekend. A few showers and thunderstorms will be possible on Saturday. Sunday is forecast to be dry with nice weather across most of Pennsylvania. Here is the latest National Weather Service forecast for Blair and Bedford counties, including the city of Altoona. Rest of tonight, partly cloudy with scattered showers between midnight and 4 a.m., then mostly cloudy with isolated showers after 4 a.m. Patchy fog. Rainfall amounts less than a tenth of an inch. Lows in the mid-60s. Southwest winds around 5 miles an hour. Chance of rain 30%. Thursday, partly sunny, then becoming mostly cloudy between 8 a.m. and 4 p.m., then becoming partly sunny. Patchy fog before 10 a.m. A slight chance of showers before 10 a.m. A slight chance of thunderstorms between 8 a.m. and 10 a.m., then a chance of showers and thunderstorms after 10 a.m. Rainfall amounts between a tenth and a quarter of an inch. Highs in the lower 80s. West winds around 5 miles an hour. Chance of rain 50%. Thursday night, mostly cloudy with a chance of showers and thunderstorms before 8 p.m., then partly cloudy between 8 p.m. and 4 a.m. Mostly cloudy with a slight chance of showers after 4 a.m. Patchy fog between midnight and 4 a.m. Rainfall amounts less than a tenth of an inch. Lows in the mid-60s. West winds around 5 miles an hour. Gusts up to 20 miles an hour after midnight. Chance of rain 40%. Friday, mostly cloudy, then becoming partly sunny between 10 a.m. and noon, then becoming mostly cloudy. A chance of showers through 2 p.m. A slight chance of thunderstorms between 10 a.m. and 2 p.m., then showers and a chance of thunderstorms after 2 p.m. Rainfall amounts less than a tenth of an inch. Highs in the lower 80s. West winds 5 to 10 miles an hour with gusts up to 20 miles an hour. Chance of rain 90%. Friday night, mostly cloudy. Showers and a slight chance of thunderstorms before 8 p.m., then a chance of showers after 8 p.m. Rainfall amounts less than a tenth of an inch. Lows in the lower 60s. Northwest winds around 5 miles an hour. Gusts up to 20 miles an hour through midnight. Chance of rain 90%. Here is the latest National Weather Service forecast for Cambria County, including the city of Johnstown. Rest of tonight, partly cloudy. Patchy fog after 2 a.m. Lows in the mid-60s. Southwest winds around 5 miles an hour. Thursday, partly sunny. Patchy fog before 8 a.m. A slight chance of thunderstorms in the morning. A chance of showers. A chance of thunderstorms in the afternoon. Rainfall amounts around a tenth of an inch. Highs around 80. West winds 5 to 10 miles an hour. Chance of rain 50%. Thursday night, mostly cloudy. A chance of showers and thunderstorms before 8 p.m., then a slight chance of showers between 8 p.m. and 4 a.m. A chance of showers after 4 a.m. Rainfall amounts less than a tenth of an inch. Lows in the mid-60s. West winds 5 to 10 miles an hour. Chance of rain 40%. Friday, mostly cloudy. A chance of showers through 2 p.m. A slight chance of thunderstorms between 10 a.m. and 2 p.m., then showers and a chance of thunderstorms after 2 p.m. Rainfall amounts around a tenth of an inch. Highs in the upper 70s. West winds 5 to 10 miles an hour with gusts up to 20 miles an hour. Chance of rain 90%. Friday night, mostly cloudy. Showers and a chance of thunderstorms through midnight, then a chance of showers after midnight. Rainfall amounts less than a tenth of an inch. Lows in the lower 60s. West winds 5 to 10 miles an hour. Chance of rain 90%. And now the extended forecast for South Central Pennsylvania. Saturday, partly sunny with a chance of showers and thunderstorms. Highs in the upper 70s. Chance of rain 50%. Saturday night, partly cloudy. Lows around 60. Sunday, mostly sunny with a slight chance of showers and thunderstorms. Highs in the upper 70s.
chance of rain 20%. Sunday night, partly cloudy. Lows in the lower 60s. Monday, mostly sunny. Highs in the lower 80s. Monday night, mostly clear. Lows in the lower 60s. Tuesday, sunny. Highs in the mid 80s. Tuesday night,

here are the midnight conditions in the Altoona area. In Altoona, it was mostly cloudy. The temperature was 70 degrees, the dew point 69, and the relative humidity 97%. The wind was calm. The pressure was 30.02 inches and steady. Now, a few other local conditions: Johnstown, partly cloudy 70, Dubois, clear 68, La Trobe, mostly cloudy 72, Pittsburgh, partly cloudy 73, Erie, clear 70, Bradford, fog 64. To the south and east, York, partly cloudy 73, Selins Grove, clear 71, Harrisburg, partly cloudy 77, Philadelphia, partly cloudy 74, Baltimore, partly cloudy 75, Washington, D.C., partly cloudy 75. Once again, in Altoona, it was 70 degrees under mostly cloudy skies. 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Here's the hazardous weather outlook for the following counties: Bedford, Blair, Cambria, and Huntingdon. For today and tonight, the probability for widespread hazardous weather is low. And now the extended outlook for the period Thursday through Tuesday. Scattered thunderstorms Thursday afternoon may produce very heavy rainfall but may lead to isolated instances of flash flooding. Isolated to scattered showers and thunderstorms with brief downpours will be largely confined to the southwestern part of the Commonwealth. These showers should largely be over by 10 p.m. this evening. Periods of rain are likely again Thursday and Friday. Thunderstorms with locally heavy rainfall and strong gusty winds are possible Thursday afternoon and evening across the southeast part of the Keystone State. Temperatures will remain seasonable for mid-July with lower humidity expected this weekend. A few showers and thunderstorms will be possible on Saturday. Sunday is forecast to be dry with nice weather across most of Pennsylvania. Here is the latest National Weather Service forecast for Blair and Bedford counties, including the city of Altoona. Rest of tonight, partly cloudy with scattered showers between midnight and 4 a.m., then mostly cloudy with isolated showers after 4 a.m. Patchy fog. Rainfall amounts less than a tenth of an inch. Lows in the mid-60s. Southwest winds around 5 miles an hour. Chance of rain 30%. Thursday, partly sunny, then becoming mostly cloudy between 8 a.m. and 4 p.m., then becoming partly sunny. Patchy fog before 10 a.m. A slight chance of showers before 10 a.m. A slight chance of thunderstorms between 8 a.m. and 10 a.m., then a chance of showers and thunderstorms after 10 a.m. Rainfall amounts between a tenth and a quarter of an inch. Highs in the lower 80s. West winds around 5 miles an hour. Chance of rain 50%. Thursday night, mostly cloudy with a chance of showers and thunderstorms before 8 p.m., then partly cloudy between 8 p.m. and 4 a.m. Mostly cloudy with a slight chance of showers after 4 a.m. Patchy fog between midnight and 4 a.m. Rainfall amounts less than a tenth of an inch. Lows in the mid-60s. West winds around 5 miles an hour. Gusts up to 20 miles an hour after midnight. Chance of rain 40%. Friday, mostly cloudy, then becoming partly sunny between 10 a.m. and noon, then becoming mostly cloudy. A chance of showers through 2 p.m. A slight chance of thunderstorms between 10 a.m. and 2 p.m., then showers and a chance of thunderstorms after 2 p.m. Rainfall amounts less than a tenth of an inch. Highs in the lower 80s. West winds 5 to 10 miles an hour with gusts up to 20 miles an hour. Chance of rain 90%. Friday night, mostly cloudy. Showers and a slight chance of thunderstorms before 8 p.m., then a chance of showers after 8 p.m. Rainfall amounts less than a tenth of an inch. Lows in the lower 60s. Northwest winds around 5 miles an hour. Gusts up to 20 miles an hour through midnight. Chance of rain 90%. Here is the latest National Weather Service forecast for Cambria County, including the city of Johnstown. Rest of tonight, partly cloudy. Patchy fog after 2 a.m. Lows in the mid-60s. Southwest winds around 5 miles an hour. Thursday, partly sunny. Patchy fog before 8 a.m. A slight chance of thunderstorms in the morning. A chance of showers.

thunderstorms in the afternoon. Rainfall amounts around a tenth of an inch. Highs around 80. West winds 5 to 10 miles an hour. Chance of rain 50%. Thursday night, mostly cloudy. A chance of showers and thunderstorms before 8 p.m., then a slight chance of showers between 8 p.m. and 4 a.m. A chance of showers after 4 a.m. Rainfall amounts less than a tenth of an inch. Lows in the mid-60s. West winds 5 to 10 miles an hour. Chance of rain 40%. Friday, mostly cloudy. A chance of showers through 2 p.m. A slight chance of thunderstorms between 10 a.m. and 2 p.m., then showers and a chance of thunderstorms after 2 p.m. Rainfall amounts around a tenth of an inch. Highs in the upper 70s. West winds 5 to 10 miles an hour with gusts up to 20 miles an hour. Chance of rain 90%. Friday night, mostly cloudy. Showers and a chance of thunderstorms through midnight, then a chance of showers after midnight. Rainfall amounts less than a tenth of an inch. Lows in the lower 60s. West winds 5 to 10 miles an hour. Chance of rain 90%. And now the extended forecast for South Central Pennsylvania. Saturday, partly sunny with a chance of showers and thunderstorms. Highs in the upper 70s. Chance of rain 50%. Saturday night, partly cloudy. Lows around 60. Sunday, mostly sunny with a slight chance of showers and thunderstorms. Highs in the upper 70s. Chance of rain 20%. Sunday night, partly cloudy. Lows in the lower 60s. Monday, mostly sunny. Highs in the lower 80s. Monday night, mostly clear. Lows in the lower 60s. Tuesday, sunny. Highs in the mid-80s. Tuesday night, mostly clear. Lows in the mid-60s. Wednesday, sunny. Very warm. Highs in the upper 80s. The 8 to 14 day outlook, from Thursday, July 16th to Wednesday, July 22nd, calls for near normal temperatures and near normal precipitation. Normal high temperatures across central Pennsylvania during this period range from the upper 70s over the Allegheny Mountains to the mid-80s across the lower Susquehanna Valley. Normal lows range from the mid-50s over the Alleghenies to the upper 60s across the lower Susquehanna Valley. Here are the 1 a.m. conditions in the Altoona area. In Altoona, it was cloudy. The temperature was 70 degrees, the dew point 69, and the relative humidity 97%. The wind was calm. The pressure was 30.01 inches and falling. Now, a few other local conditions: Johnstown, cloudy 70, Dubois, clear 68, Latrobe, partly cloudy 73, Pittsburgh, partly cloudy 71, Erie, clear 70, Bradford, clear 63. To the south and east, York, mostly cloudy 73, Selins Grove, partly cloudy 69, Harrisburg, mostly cloudy 76, Philadelphia, partly cloudy 73, Baltimore, partly cloudy 74, Washington, D.C., mostly cloudy 75. Once again, in Altoona, it was 70 degrees under cloudy skies. 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Here's the hazardous weather outlook for the following counties: Bedford, Blair, Cambria, and Huntingdon. For today and tonight, the probability for widespread hazardous weather is low. And now the extended outlook for the period Thursday through Tuesday. Scattered thunderstorms Thursday afternoon may produce very heavy rainfall but may lead to isolated instances of flash flooding. Isolated to scattered showers and thunderstorms with brief downpours will be largely confined to the southwestern part of the Commonwealth. These showers should largely be over by 10 p.m. this evening. Periods of rain are likely again Thursday and Friday. Thunderstorms with locally heavy rainfall and strong gusty winds are possible Thursday afternoon and evening across the southeast part of the Keystone State. Temperatures will remain seasonable for mid-July with lower humidity expected this weekend. A few showers and thunderstorms will be possible on Saturday. Sunday is forecast to be dry with nice weather across most of Pennsylvania. Here is the latest National Weather Service forecast for Blair and Bedford counties, including the city of Altoona.
Rest of tonight, partly cloudy with scattered showers between midnight and 4 a.m., then mostly cloudy with isolated showers after 4 a.m. Patchy fog. Rainfall amounts less than a tenth of an inch. Lows in the mid-60s. Southwest winds around 5 miles an hour. Chance of rain 30%. Thursday, partly sunny, then becoming mostly cloudy between 8 a.m. and 4 p.m., then becoming partly sunny. Patchy fog before 10 a.m. A slight chance of showers before 10 a.m. A slight chance of thunderstorms between 8 a.m. and 10 a.m., then a chance of showers and thunderstorms after 10 a.m. Rainfall amounts between a tenth and a quarter of an inch. Highs in the lower 80s. West winds around 5 miles an hour. Chance of rain 50%. Thursday night, mostly cloudy with a chance of showers and thunderstorms before 8 p.m., then partly cloudy between 8 p.m. and 4 a.m. Mostly cloudy with a slight chance of showers after 4 a.m. Patchy fog between midnight and 4 a.m. Rainfall amounts less than a tenth of an inch. Lows in the mid-60s. West winds around 5 miles an hour. Gusts up to 20 miles an hour after midnight. Chance of rain 40%. Friday, mostly cloudy, then becoming partly sunny between 10 a.m. and noon, then becoming mostly cloudy. A chance of showers through 2 p.m. A slight chance of thunderstorms between 10 a.m. and 2 p.m., then showers and a chance of thunderstorms after 2 p.m. Rainfall amounts less than a tenth of an inch. Highs in the lower 80s. West winds 5 to 10 miles an hour with gusts up to 20 miles an hour. Chance of rain 90%. Friday night, mostly cloudy. Showers and a slight chance of thunderstorms before 8 p.m., then a chance of showers after 8 p.m. Rainfall amounts less than a tenth of an inch. Lows in the lower 60s. Northwest winds around 5 miles an hour. Gusts up to 20 miles an hour through midnight. Chance of rain 90%. Here is the latest National Weather Service forecast for Cambria County, including the city of Johnstown. Rest of tonight, partly cloudy. Patchy fog after 2 a.m. Lows in the mid-60s. Southwest winds around 5 miles an hour. Thursday, partly sunny. Patchy fog before 8 a.m. A slight chance of thunderstorms in the morning. A chance of showers. A chance of thunderstorms in the afternoon. Rainfall amounts around a tenth of an inch. Highs around 80. West winds 5 to 10 miles an hour. Chance of rain 50%. Thursday night, mostly cloudy. A chance of showers and thunderstorms before 8 p.m., then a slight chance of showers between 8 p.m. and 4 a.m. A chance of showers after 4 a.m. Rainfall amounts less than a tenth of an inch. Lows in the mid-60s. West winds 5 to 10 miles an hour. Chance of rain 40%. Friday, mostly cloudy. A chance of showers through 2 p.m. A slight chance of thunderstorms between 10 a.m. and 2 p.m., then showers and a chance of thunderstorms after 2 p.m. Rainfall amounts around a tenth of an inch. Highs in the upper 70s. West winds 5 to 10 miles an hour with gusts up to 20 miles an hour. Chance of rain 90%. Friday night, mostly cloudy. Showers and a chance of thunderstorms through midnight, then a chance of showers after midnight. Rainfall amounts less than a tenth of an inch. Lows in the lower 60s. West winds 5 to 10 miles an hour. Chance of rain 90%. And now the extended forecast for South Central Pennsylvania. Saturday, partly sunny with a chance of showers and thunderstorms. Highs in the upper 70s. Chance of rain 50%. Saturday night, partly cloudy. Lows around 60. Sunday, mostly sunny with a slight chance of showers and thunderstorms. Highs in the upper 70s. Chance of rain 20%. Sunday night, partly cloudy. Lows in the lower 60s. Monday, mostly sunny. Highs in the lower 80s. Monday night, mostly clear. Lows in the lower 60s. Tuesday, sunny. Highs in the mid-80s. Tuesday night, mostly clear. Lows in the mid-60s. Wednesday, sunny. Very warm. Highs in the upper 80s.
The 8 to 14 day outlook, from Thursday, July 16th to Wednesday, July 22nd, calls for near normal temperatures and near normal precipitation. Normal high temperatures across central Pennsylvania during this period range from the upper 70s over the Allegheny Mountains to the mid-80s across the lower Susquehanna Valley. Normal lows range from the mid-50s over the Alleghenies to the upper 60s across the lower Susquehanna Valley. Here are the 1 a.m. conditions in the Altoona area. In Altoona, it was cloudy. The temperature was 70 degrees, the dew point 69, and the relative humidity 97%. The wind was calm. The pressure was 30.01 inches and falling. Now, a few other local conditions: Johnstown, cloudy 70, DuBois, clear 68, La Trobe, partly cloudy 73, Pittsburgh, partly cloudy 71, Erie, clear 70, Bradford, clear 63. To the south and east, York, mostly cloudy 73, Selins Grove, clear 69, Harrisburg, mostly cloudy 76, Philadelphia, partly cloudy 73, Baltimore, partly cloudy 74, Washington, D.C., mostly cloudy 75. Once again, in Altoona, it was 70 degrees under cloudy skies. This is NOAA Weather Radio, All Hazards Station WNG 589. 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Here's the hazardous weather outlook for the following counties: Bedford, Blair, Cambria, and Huntingdon. For today and tonight, the probability for widespread hazardous weather is low. And now the extended outlook for the period Thursday through Tuesday. Scattered thunderstorms Thursday afternoon may produce very heavy rainfall that may lead to isolated instances of flash flooding. Isolated to scattered showers and thunderstorms with brief downpours will be largely confined to the southwestern part of the Commonwealth. These showers should largely be over by 10 p.m. this evening. Periods of rain are likely again Thursday and Friday. Thunderstorms with locally heavy rainfall and strong gusty winds are possible Thursday afternoon and evening across the southeast part of the Keystone State. Temperatures will remain seasonable for mid-July with lower humidity expected this weekend. A few showers and thunderstorms will be possible on Saturday. Sunday is forecast to be dry with nice weather across most of Pennsylvania. Here is the latest National Weather Service forecast for Blair and Bedford counties, including the city of Altoona. Rest of tonight, partly cloudy with scattered showers between midnight and 4 a.m., then mostly cloudy with isolated showers after 4 a.m. Patchy fog. Rainfall amounts less than a tenth of an inch. Lows in the mid-60s. Southwest winds around 5 miles an hour. Chance of rain 30%. Thursday, partly sunny, then becoming mostly cloudy between 8 a.m. and 4 p.m., then becoming partly sunny. Patchy fog before 10 a.m. A slight chance of showers before 10 a.m. A slight chance of thunderstorms between 8 a.m. and 10 a.m., then a chance of showers and thunderstorms after 10 a.m. Rainfall amounts between a tenth and a quarter of an inch. Highs in the lower 80s. West winds around 5 miles an hour. Chance of rain 50%. Thursday night, mostly cloudy with a chance of showers and thunderstorms before 8 p.m., then partly cloudy between 8 p.m. and 4 a.m. Mostly cloudy with a slight chance of showers after 4 a.m. Patchy fog between midnight and 4 a.m. Rainfall amounts less than a tenth of an inch. Lows in the mid-60s. West winds around 5 miles an hour. Gusts up to 20 miles an hour after midnight. Chance of rain 40%. Friday, mostly cloudy, then becoming partly sunny between 10 a.m. and noon, then becoming mostly cloudy. A chance of showers through 2 p.m. A slight chance of thunderstorms between 10 a.m. and 2 p.m., then showers and a chance of thunderstorms after 2 p.m. Rainfall amounts less than a tenth of an inch. Highs in the lower 80s. West winds 5 to 10 miles an hour with gusts up to 20 miles an hour. Chance of rain 90%. Friday night, mostly cloudy. Showers and a slight chance of thunderstorms before 8 p.m., then a chance of showers after 8 p.m. Rainfall amounts less than a tenth of an inch. Lows in the lower 60s. Northwest winds around 5 miles an hour. Gusts up to 20 miles an hour through midnight. Chance of rain 90%.
Here is the latest National Weather Service forecast for Cambria County, including the city of Johnstown. Rest of tonight, partly cloudy. Patchy fog after 2 a.m. Lows in the mid-60s. Southwest winds around 5 miles an hour. Thursday, partly sunny. Patchy fog before 8 a.m. A slight chance of thunderstorms in the morning. A chance of showers. A chance of thunderstorms in the afternoon. Rainfall amounts around a tenth of an inch. Highs around 80. West winds 5 to 10 miles an hour. Chance of rain 50%. Thursday night, mostly cloudy. A chance of showers and thunderstorms before 8 p.m., then a slight chance of showers between 8 p.m. and 4 a.m. A chance of showers after 4 a.m. Rainfall amounts less than a tenth of an inch. Lows in the mid-60s. West winds 5 to 10 miles an hour. Chance of rain 40%. Friday, mostly cloudy. A chance of showers through 2 p.m. A slight chance of thunderstorms between 10 a.m. and 2 p.m., then showers and a chance of thunderstorms after 2 p.m. Rainfall amounts around a tenth of an inch. Highs in the upper 70s. West winds 5 to 10 miles an hour with gusts up to 20 miles an hour. Chance of rain 90%. Friday night, mostly cloudy. Showers and a chance of thunderstorms through midnight, then a chance of showers after midnight. Rainfall amounts less than a tenth of an inch. Lows in the lower 60s. West winds 5 to 10 miles an hour. Chance of rain 90%. And now the extended forecast for South Central Pennsylvania. Saturday, partly sunny with a chance of showers and thunderstorms. Highs in the upper 70s. Chance of rain 50%. Saturday night, partly cloudy. Lows around 60. Sunday, mostly sunny with a slight chance of showers and thunderstorms. Highs in the upper 70s. Chance of rain 20%. Sunday night, partly cloudy. Lows in the lower 60s. Monday, mostly sunny. Highs in the lower 80s. Monday night, mostly clear. Lows in the lower 60s. Tuesday, sunny. Highs in the mid-80s. Tuesday night, mostly clear. Lows in the mid-60s. Wednesday, sunny. Very warm. Highs in the upper 80s. The 8 to 14 day outlook, from Thursday, July 16th to Wednesday, July 22nd, calls for near normal temperatures and near normal precipitation. Normal high temperatures across central Pennsylvania during this period range from the upper 70s over the Allegheny Mountains to the mid-80s across the lower Susquehanna Valley. Normal lows range from the mid-50s over the Alleghenies to the upper 60s across the lower Susquehanna Valley. Here are the 1 a.m. conditions in the Altoona area. In Altoona, it was cloudy. The temperature was 70 degrees, the dew point 69, and the relative humidity 97%. The wind was calm. The pressure was 30.01 inches and falling. Now, a few other local conditions: Johnstown, cloudy 70, DuBois, clear 68, La Trobe, partly cloudy 73, Pittsburgh, partly cloudy 71, Erie, clear 70, Bradford, clear 63. To the south and east, York, mostly cloudy 73, Selins Grove, clear 69, Harrisburg, mostly cloudy 76, Philadelphia, partly cloudy 73, Baltimore, partly cloudy 74, Washington, D.C., mostly cloudy 75. Once again, in Altoona, it was 70 degrees under cloudy skies. 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Properly set weather radios, with the alarm device, will alert you when severe weather warnings or watches are issued. Programming on this station will be temporarily changed during severe weather, to bring you the latest information.
Warnings and safety information from the National Weather Service may someday save your life or protect your property. Here's the hazardous weather outlook for the following counties: Bedford, Blair, Cambria, and Huntingdon. For today and tonight, the probability for widespread hazardous weather is low. And now the extended outlook for the period Thursday through Tuesday. Scattered thunderstorms Thursday afternoon may produce very heavy rainfall that may lead to isolated instances of flash flooding. Isolated to scattered showers and thunderstorms with brief downpours will be largely confined to the southwestern part of the Commonwealth. These showers should largely be over by 10 p.m. this evening. Periods of rain are likely again Thursday and Friday. Thunderstorms with locally heavy rainfall and strong gusty winds are possible Thursday afternoon and evening across the southeast part of the Keystone State. Temperatures will remain seasonable for mid-July with lower humidity expected this weekend. A few showers and thunderstorms will be possible on Saturday. Sunday is forecast to be dry with nice weather across most of Pennsylvania. Here is the latest National Weather Service forecast for Blair and Bedford counties, including the city of Altoona. Rest of tonight, partly cloudy with scattered showers between midnight and 4 a.m., then mostly cloudy with isolated showers after 4 a.m. Patchy fog. Rainfall amounts less than a tenth of an inch. Lows in the mid-60s. Southwest winds around 5 miles an hour. Chance of rain 30%. Thursday, partly sunny, then becoming mostly cloudy between 8 a.m. and 4 p.m., then becoming partly sunny. Patchy fog before 10 a.m. A slight chance of showers before 10 a.m. A slight chance of thunderstorms between 8 a.m. and 10 a.m., then a chance of showers and thunderstorms after 10 a.m. Rainfall amounts between a tenth and a quarter of an inch. Highs in the lower 80s. West winds around 5 miles an hour. Chance of rain 50%. Thursday night, mostly cloudy with a chance of showers and thunderstorms before 8 p.m., then partly cloudy between 8 p.m. and 4 a.m. Mostly cloudy with a slight chance of showers after 4 a.m. Patchy fog between midnight and 4 a.m. Rainfall amounts less than a tenth of an inch. Lows in the mid-60s. West winds around 5 miles an hour. Gusts up to 20 miles an hour after midnight. Chance of rain 40%. Friday, mostly cloudy, then becoming partly sunny between 10 a.m. and noon, then becoming mostly cloudy. A chance of showers through 2 p.m. A slight chance of thunderstorms between 10 a.m. and 2 p.m., then showers and a chance of thunderstorms after 2 p.m. Rainfall amounts less than a tenth of an inch. Highs in the lower 80s. West winds 5 to 10 miles an hour with gusts up to 20 miles an hour. Chance of rain 90%. Friday night, mostly cloudy. Showers and a slight chance of thunderstorms before 8 p.m., then a chance of showers after 8 p.m. Rainfall amounts less than a tenth of an inch. Lows in the lower 60s. Northwest winds around 5 miles an hour. Gusts up to 20 miles an hour through midnight. Chance of rain 90%. Here is the latest National Weather Service forecast for Cambria County, including the city of Johnstown. Rest of tonight, partly cloudy. Patchy fog after 2 a.m. Lows in the mid-60s. Southwest winds around 5 miles an hour. Thursday, partly sunny. Patchy fog before 8 a.m. A slight chance of thunderstorms in the morning. A chance of showers. A chance of thunderstorms in the afternoon. Rainfall amounts around a tenth of an inch. Highs around 80. West winds 5 to 10 miles an hour. Chance of rain 50%. Thursday night, mostly cloudy. A chance of showers and thunderstorms before 8 p.m., then a slight chance of showers between 8 p.m. and 4 a.m. A chance of showers after 4 a.m. Rainfall amounts less than a tenth of an inch. Lows in the mid-60s. West winds 5 to 10 miles an hour. Chance of rain 40%. Friday, mostly cloudy. A chance of showers through 2 p.m. A slight chance of thunderstorms between 10 a.m. and 2 p.m., then showers and a chance of thunderstorms after 2 p.m. Rainfall amounts around a tenth of an inch. Highs in the upper 70s. West winds 5 to 10 miles an hour with gusts up to 20 miles an hour.
chance of rain 90%. Friday night, mostly cloudy. Showers and a chance of thunderstorms through midnight, then a chance of showers after midnight. Rainfall amounts less than a tenth of an inch. Lows in the lower 60s. West winds 5 to 10 miles an hour. Chance of rain 90%. And now the extended forecast for South Central Pennsylvania. Saturday, partly sunny with a chance of showers and thunderstorms. Highs in the upper 70s. Chance of rain 50%. Saturday night, partly cloudy. Lows around 60. Sunday, mostly sunny with a slight chance of showers and thunderstorms. Highs in the upper 70s. Chance of rain 20%. Sunday night, partly cloudy. Lows in the lower 60s. Monday, mostly sunny. Highs in the lower 80s. Monday night, mostly clear. Lows in the lower 60s. Tuesday, sunny. Highs in the mid 80s. Tuesday night, mostly clear. Lows in the mid 60s. Wednesday, sunny. Very warm. Highs in the upper 80s. The 8 to 14 day outlook, from Thursday, July 16th to Wednesday, July 22nd, calls for near normal temperatures and near normal precipitation. Normal high temperatures across central Pennsylvania during this period range from the upper 70s over the Allegheny Mountains to the mid 80s across the lower Susquehanna Valley. Normal lows range from the mid 50s over the Alleghenies to the upper 60s across the lower Susquehanna Valley. Here are the 1 a.m. conditions in the Altoona area. In Altoona, it was cloudy. The temperature was 70 degrees, the dew point 69, and the relative humidity 97%. The wind was calm. The pressure was 30.01 inches and falling. Now, a few other local conditions: Johnstown, cloudy 70, DuBois, clear 68, La Trobe, partly cloudy 73, Pittsburgh, partly cloudy 71, Erie, clear 70, Bradford, clear 63. To the south and east, York, mostly cloudy 73, Selins Grove, clear 69, Harrisburg, mostly cloudy 76, Philadelphia, partly cloudy 73, Baltimore, partly cloudy 74, Washington, D.C., mostly cloudy 75. Once again, in Altoona, it was 70 degrees under cloudy skies. This is NOAA Weather Radio, All Hazards Station WNG 589. 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Here's the hazardous weather outlook for the following counties: Bedford, Blair, Cambria, and Huntingdon. For today and tonight, the probability for widespread hazardous weather is low. And now the extended outlook for the period Thursday through Tuesday. Scattered thunderstorms Thursday afternoon may produce very heavy rainfall but may lead to isolated instances of flash flooding. Isolated to scattered showers and thunderstorms with brief downpours will be largely confined to the southwestern part of the Commonwealth. These showers should largely be over by 10 p.m. this evening. Periods of rain are likely again Thursday and Friday. Thunderstorms with locally heavy rainfall and strong gusty winds are possible Thursday afternoon and evening across the southeast part of the Keystone State. Temperatures will remain seasonable for mid-July with lower humidity expected this weekend. A few showers and thunderstorms will be possible on Saturday. Sunday is forecast to be dry with nice weather across most of Pennsylvania. Here is the latest National Weather Service forecast for Blair and Bedford counties, including the city of Altoona. Rest of tonight, partly cloudy with scattered showers between midnight and 4 a.m., then mostly cloudy with isolated showers after 4 a.m. Patchy fog. Rainfall amounts less than a tenth of an inch. Lows in the mid-60s. Southwest winds around 5 miles an hour. Chance of rain 30%. Thursday, partly sunny, then becoming mostly cloudy between 8 a.m. and 4 p.m., then becoming partly sunny. Patchy fog before 10 a.m. A slight chance of showers before 10 a.m. A slight chance of thunderstorms between 8 a.m. and 10 a.m., then a chance of showers and thunderstorms after 10 a.m. Rainfall amounts between a tenth and a quarter of an inch. Highs in the lower 80s. West winds around 5 miles an hour. Chance of rain 50%. Thursday night, mostly cloudy with a chance of showers and thunderstorms before 8 p.m., then partly cloudy between 8 p.m. and 4 a.m.
mostly cloudy with a slight chance of showers after 4 a.m. Patchy fog between midnight and 4 a.m. Rainfall amounts less than a tenth of an inch. Lows in the mid-60s. West winds around 5 miles an hour. Gusts up to 20 miles an hour after midnight. Chance of rain 40%. Friday, mostly cloudy, then becoming partly sunny between 10 a.m. and noon, then becoming mostly cloudy. A chance of showers through 2 p.m. A slight chance of thunderstorms between 10 a.m. and 2 p.m., then showers and a chance of thunderstorms after 2 p.m. Rainfall amounts less than a tenth of an inch. Highs in the lower 80s. West winds 5 to 10 miles an hour with gusts up to 20 miles an hour. Chance of rain 90%. Friday night, mostly cloudy. Showers and a slight chance of thunderstorms before 8 p.m., then a chance of showers after 8 p.m. Rainfall amounts less than a tenth of an inch. Lows in the lower 60s. Northwest winds around 5 miles an hour. Gusts up to 20 miles an hour through midnight. Chance of rain 90%. Here is the latest National Weather Service forecast for Cambria County, including the city of Johnstown. Rest of tonight, partly cloudy. Patchy fog. Lows in the mid-60s. Southwest winds around 5 miles an hour. Thursday, partly sunny. Patchy fog before 8 a.m. A slight chance of thunderstorms in the morning. A chance of showers. A chance of thunderstorms in the afternoon. Rainfall amounts around a tenth of an inch. Highs around 80. West winds 5 to 10 miles an hour. Chance of rain 50%. Thursday night, mostly cloudy. A chance of showers and thunderstorms before 8 p.m., then a slight chance of showers between 8 p.m. and 4 a.m. A chance of showers after 4 a.m. Rainfall amounts less than a tenth of an inch. Lows in the mid-60s. West winds 5 to 10 miles an hour. Chance of rain 40%. Friday, mostly cloudy. A chance of showers through 2 p.m. A slight chance of thunderstorms between 10 a.m. and 2 p.m., then showers and a chance of thunderstorms after 2 p.m. Rainfall amounts around a tenth of an inch. Highs in the upper 70s. West winds 5 to 10 miles an hour with gusts up to 20 miles an hour. Chance of rain 90%. Friday night, mostly cloudy. Showers and a chance of thunderstorms through midnight, then a chance of showers after midnight. Rainfall amounts less than a tenth of an inch. Lows in the lower 60s. West winds 5 to 10 miles an hour. Chance of rain 90%. And now the extended forecast for South Central Pennsylvania. Saturday, partly sunny with a chance of showers and thunderstorms. Highs in the upper 70s. Chance of rain 50%. Saturday night, partly cloudy. Lows around 60. Sunday, mostly sunny with a slight chance of showers and thunderstorms. Highs in the upper 70s. Chance of rain 20%. Sunday night, partly cloudy. Lows in the lower 60s. Monday, mostly sunny. Highs in the lower 80s. Monday night, mostly clear. Lows in the lower 60s. Tuesday, sunny. Highs in the mid-80s. Tuesday night, mostly clear. Lows in the mid-60s. Wednesday, sunny. Very warm. Highs in the upper 80s. The 8 to 14 day outlook, from Thursday, July 16th to Wednesday, July 22nd, calls for near normal temperatures and near normal precipitation. Normal high temperatures across central Pennsylvania during this period range from the upper 70s over the Allegheny Mountains to the mid-80s across the lower Susquehanna Valley. Normal lows range from the mid-50s over the Alleghenies to the upper 60s across the lower Susquehanna Valley. Here are the 1 a.m. conditions in the Altoona area. In Altoona, it was cloudy. The temperature was 70 degrees, the dew point 69, and the relative humidity 97%. The wind was calm. The pressure was 30.01 inches and falling. Now, a few other local conditions: Johnstown, cloudy 70, DuBois, clear 68, La Trobe, partly cloudy 73, Pittsburgh, partly cloudy 71, Erie, clear 70, Bradford, clear 63.
to the south and east, York, mostly cloudy 73, Selinsgrove Grove clear 69, Harrisburg mostly cloudy 76, Philadelphia partly cloudy 73, Baltimore partly cloudy 74, Washington D.C. mostly cloudy 75. Once again, in Altoona it was 70 degrees under cloudy skies. This is NOAA Weather Radio, All Hazards Station WNG 589. 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Here's the hazardous weather outlook for the following counties: Bedford, Blair, Cambria, and Huntingdon. For today and tonight, the probability for widespread hazardous weather is low. And now the extended outlook for the period Thursday through Tuesday. Scattered thunderstorms Thursday afternoon may produce very heavy rainfall that may lead to isolated instances of flash flooding. Isolated to scattered showers and thunderstorms with brief downpours will be largely confined to the southwestern part of the Commonwealth. These showers should largely be over by 10 p.m. this evening. Periods of rain are likely again Thursday and Friday. Thunderstorms with locally heavy rainfall and strong gusty winds are possible Thursday afternoon and evening across the southeast part of the Keystone State. Temperatures will remain seasonable for mid-July with lower humidity expected this weekend. A few showers and thunderstorms will be possible on Saturday. Sunday is forecast to be dry with nice weather across most of Pennsylvania. Here is the latest National Weather Service forecast for Blair and Bedford counties, including the city of Altoona. Rest of tonight, partly cloudy with scattered showers between midnight and 4 a.m., then mostly cloudy with isolated showers after 4 a.m. Patchy fog. Rainfall amounts less than a tenth of an inch. Lows in the mid-60s. Southwest winds around 5 miles an hour. Chance of rain 30%. Thursday, partly sunny, then becoming mostly cloudy between 8 a.m. and 4 p.m., then becoming partly sunny. Patchy fog before 10 a.m. A slight chance of showers before 10 a.m. A slight chance of thunderstorms between 8 a.m. and 10 a.m., then a chance of showers and thunderstorms after 10 a.m. Rainfall amounts between a tenth and a quarter of an inch. Highs in the lower 80s. West winds around 5 miles an hour. Chance of rain 50%. Thursday night, mostly cloudy with a chance of showers and thunderstorms before 8 p.m., then partly cloudy between 8 p.m. and 4 a.m. Mostly cloudy with a slight chance of showers after 4 a.m. Patchy fog between midnight and 4 a.m. Rainfall amounts less than a tenth of an inch. Lows in the mid-60s. West winds around 5 miles an hour. Gusts up to 20 miles an hour after midnight. Chance of rain 40%. Friday, mostly cloudy, then becoming partly sunny between 10 a.m. and noon, then becoming mostly cloudy. A chance of showers through 2 p.m. A slight chance of thunderstorms between 10 a.m. and 2 p.m., then showers and a chance of thunderstorms after 2 p.m. Rainfall amounts less than a tenth of an inch. Highs in the lower 80s. West winds 5 to 10 miles an hour with gusts up to 20 miles an hour. Chance of rain 90%. Friday night, mostly cloudy. Showers and a slight chance of thunderstorms before 8 p.m., then a chance of showers after 8 p.m. Rainfall amounts less than a tenth of an inch. Lows in the lower 60s. Northwest winds around 5 miles an hour. Gusts up to 20 miles an hour through midnight. Chance of rain 90%. Here is the latest National Weather Service forecast for Cambria County, including the city of Johnstown. Rest of tonight, partly cloudy. Patchy fog. Lows in the mid-60s. Southwest winds around 5 miles an hour. Thursday, partly sunny. Patchy fog before 8 a.m. A slight chance of thunderstorms in the morning. A chance of showers. A chance of thunderstorms in the afternoon. Rainfall amounts around a tenth of an inch. Highs around 80. West winds 5 to 10 miles an hour. Chance of rain 50%. Thursday night, mostly cloudy. A chance of showers and thunderstorms before 8 p.m., then a slight chance of showers between 8 p.m. and 4 a.m. A chance of showers after 4 a.m. Rainfall amounts less than a tenth of an inch. Lows in the mid-60s. West winds 5 to 10 miles an hour.
chance of rain 40%. Friday, mostly cloudy. A chance of showers through 2 p.m. A slight chance of thunderstorms between 10 a.m. and 2 p.m., then showers and a chance of thunderstorms after 2 p.m. Rainfall amounts around a tenth of an inch. Highs in the upper 70s. West winds 5 to 10 miles an hour with gusts up to 20 miles an hour. Chance of rain 90%. Friday night, mostly cloudy. Showers and a chance of thunderstorms through midnight, then a chance of showers after midnight. Rainfall amounts less than a tenth of an inch. Lows in the lower 60s. West winds 5 to 10 miles an hour. Chance of rain 90%. And now the extended forecast for South Central Pennsylvania. Saturday, partly sunny with a chance of showers and thunderstorms. Highs in the upper 70s. Chance of rain 50%. Saturday night, partly cloudy. Lows around 60. Sunday, mostly sunny with a slight chance of showers and thunderstorms. Highs in the upper 70s. Chance of rain 20%. Sunday night, partly cloudy. Lows in the lower 60s. Monday, mostly sunny. Highs in the lower 80s. Monday night, mostly clear. Lows in the lower 60s. Tuesday, sunny. Highs in the mid-80s. Tuesday night, mostly clear. Lows in the mid-60s. Wednesday, sunny. Very warm. Highs in the upper 80s. The 8 to 14 day outlook, from Thursday, July 16th to Wednesday, July 22nd, calls for near normal temperatures and near normal precipitation. Normal high temperatures across central Pennsylvania during this period range from the upper 70s over the Allegheny Mountains to the mid-80s across the lower Susquehanna Valley. Normal lows range from the mid-50s over the Alleghenies to the upper 60s across the lower Susquehanna Valley. Here are the 1 a.m. conditions in the Altoona area. In Altoona, it was cloudy. The temperature was 70 degrees, the dew point 69, and the relative humidity 97%. The wind was calm. The pressure was 30.01 inches and falling. Now, a few other local conditions: Johnstown, cloudy 70, DuBois, clear 68, Latrobe, partly cloudy 73, Pittsburgh, partly cloudy 71, Erie, clear 70, Bradford, clear 63. To the south and east, York, mostly cloudy 73, Selins Grove, clear 69, Harrisburg, mostly cloudy 76, Philadelphia, partly cloudy 73, Baltimore, partly cloudy 74, Washington, D.C., mostly cloudy 75. Once again, in Altoona, it was 70 degrees under cloudy skies. 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Here's the hazardous weather outlook for the following counties: Bedford, Blair, Cambria, and Huntingdon. For today and tonight, the probability for widespread hazardous weather is low. And now the extended outlook for the period Thursday through Tuesday. Scattered thunderstorms Thursday afternoon may produce very heavy rainfall but may lead to isolated instances of flash flooding. Isolated to scattered showers and thunderstorms with brief downpours will be largely confined to the southwestern part of the Commonwealth. These showers should largely be over by 10 p.m. this evening. Periods of rain are likely again Thursday and Friday. Thunderstorms with locally heavy rainfall and strong gusty winds are possible Thursday afternoon and evening across the southeast part of the Keystone State. Temperatures will remain seasonable for mid-July with lower humidity expected this weekend. A few showers and thunderstorms will be possible on Saturday. Sunday is forecast to be dry with nice weather across most of Pennsylvania. Here is the latest National Weather Service forecast for Blair and Bedford counties, including the city of Altoona. Rest of tonight, partly cloudy with scattered showers between midnight and 4 a.m., then mostly cloudy with isolated showers after 4 a.m. Patchy fog. Rainfall amounts less than a tenth of an inch. Lows in the mid-60s. Southwest winds around 5 miles an hour. Chance of rain 30%. Thursday, partly sunny, then becoming mostly cloudy between 8 a.m. and 4 p.m., then becoming partly sunny. Patchy fog before 10 a.m. A slight chance of showers before 10 a.m.
a slight chance of thunderstorms between 8 a.m. and 10 a.m., then a chance of showers and thunderstorms after 10 a.m. Rainfall amounts between a tenth and a quarter of an inch. Highs in the lower 80s. West winds around 5 miles an hour. Chance of rain 50%. Thursday night, mostly cloudy with a chance of showers and thunderstorms before 8 p.m., then partly cloudy between 8 p.m. and 4 a.m. Mostly cloudy with a slight chance of showers after 4 a.m. Patchy fog between midnight and 4 a.m. Rainfall amounts less than a tenth of an inch. Lows in the mid-60s. West winds around 5 miles an hour. Gusts up to 20 miles an hour after midnight. Chance of rain 40%. Friday, mostly cloudy, then becoming partly sunny between 10 a.m. and noon, then becoming mostly cloudy. A chance of showers through 2 p.m. A slight chance of thunderstorms between 10 a.m. and 2 p.m., then showers and a chance of thunderstorms after 2 p.m. Rainfall amounts less than a tenth of an inch. Highs in the lower 80s. West winds 5 to 10 miles an hour with gusts up to 20 miles an hour. Chance of rain 90%. Friday night, mostly cloudy. Showers and a slight chance of thunderstorms before 8 p.m., then a chance of showers after 8 p.m. Rainfall amounts less than a tenth of an inch. Lows in the lower 60s. Northwest winds around 5 miles an hour. Gusts up to 20 miles an hour through midnight. Chance of rain 90%. Here is the latest National Weather Service forecast for Cambria County, including the city of Johnstown. Rest of tonight, partly cloudy. Patchy fog. Lows in the mid-60s. Southwest winds around 5 miles an hour. Thursday, partly sunny. Patchy fog before 8 a.m. A slight chance of thunderstorms in the morning. A chance of showers. A chance of thunderstorms in the afternoon. Rainfall amounts around a tenth of an inch. Highs around 80. West winds 5 to 10 miles an hour. Chance of rain 50%. Thursday night, mostly cloudy. A chance of showers and thunderstorms before 8 p.m., then a slight chance of showers between 8 p.m. and 4 a.m. A chance of showers after 4 a.m. Rainfall amounts less than a tenth of an inch. Lows in the mid-60s. West winds 5 to 10 miles an hour. Chance of rain 40%. Friday, mostly cloudy. A chance of showers through 2 p.m. A slight chance of thunderstorms between 10 a.m. and 2 p.m., then showers and a chance of thunderstorms after 2 p.m. Rainfall amounts around a tenth of an inch. Highs in the upper 70s. West winds 5 to 10 miles an hour with gusts up to 20 miles an hour. Chance of rain 90%. Friday night, mostly cloudy. Showers and a chance of thunderstorms through midnight, then a chance of showers after midnight. Rainfall amounts less than a tenth of an inch. Lows in the lower 60s. West winds 5 to 10 miles an hour. Chance of rain 90%. And now the extended forecast for South Central Pennsylvania. Saturday, partly sunny with a chance of showers and thunderstorms. Highs in the upper 70s. Chance of rain 50%. Saturday night, partly cloudy. Lows around 60. Sunday, mostly sunny with a slight chance of showers and thunderstorms. Highs in the upper 70s. Chance of rain 20%. Sunday night, partly cloudy. Lows in the lower 60s. Monday, mostly sunny. Highs in the lower 80s. Monday night, mostly clear. Lows in the lower 60s. Tuesday, sunny. Highs in the mid-80s. Tuesday night, mostly clear. Lows in the mid-60s. Wednesday, sunny. Very warm. Highs in the upper 80s. The 8 to 14 day outlook, from Thursday, July 16th to Wednesday, July 22nd, calls for near normal temperatures and near normal precipitation. Normal high temperatures across central Pennsylvania during this period range from the upper 70s over the Allegheny Mountains to the mid-80s across the lower Susquehanna Valley. Normal lows range from the mid-50s over the Alleghenies to the upper 60s across the lower Susquehanna Valley. Here are the 1 a.m. conditions in the Altoona area. In Altoona, it was cloudy.
The temperature was 70 degrees, the dew point 69, and the relative humidity 97%. The wind was calm. The pressure was 30.01 inches and falling. Now, a few other local conditions: Johnstown, cloudy 70, Dubois, clear 68, La Trobe, partly cloudy 73, Pittsburgh, partly cloudy 71, Erie, clear 70, Bradford, clear 63. To the south and east, York, mostly cloudy 73, Selins Grove, clear 69, Harrisburg, mostly cloudy 76, Philadelphia, partly cloudy 73, Baltimore, partly cloudy 74, Washington, D.C., mostly cloudy 75. Once again, in Altoona, it was 70 degrees under cloudy skies. This is NOAA Weather Radio, All Hazards Station WNG 589. 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Here's the hazardous weather outlook for the following counties: Bedford, Blair, Cambria, and Huntingdon. For today and tonight, the probability for widespread hazardous weather is low. And now the extended outlook for the period Thursday through Tuesday. Scattered thunderstorms Thursday afternoon may produce very heavy rainfall that may lead to isolated instances of flash flooding. Isolated to scattered showers and thunderstorms with brief downpours will be largely confined to the southwestern part of the Commonwealth. These showers should largely be over by 10 p.m. this evening. Periods of rain are likely again Thursday and Friday. Thunderstorms with locally heavy rainfall and strong gusty winds are possible Thursday afternoon and evening across the southeast part of the Keystone State. Temperatures will remain seasonable for mid-July with lower humidity expected this weekend. A few showers and thunderstorms will be possible on Saturday. Sunday is forecast to be dry with nice weather across most of Pennsylvania. Here is the latest National Weather Service forecast for Blair and Bedford counties, including the city of Altoona. Rest of tonight, partly cloudy with scattered showers between midnight and 4 a.m., then mostly cloudy with isolated showers after 4 a.m. Patchy fog. Rainfall amounts less than a tenth of an inch. Lows in the mid-60s. Southwest winds around 5 miles an hour. Chance of rain 30%. Thursday, partly sunny, then becoming mostly cloudy between 8 a.m. and 4 p.m., then becoming partly sunny. Patchy fog before 10 a.m. A slight chance of showers before 10 a.m. A slight chance of thunderstorms between 8 a.m. and 10 a.m., then a chance of showers and thunderstorms after 10 a.m. Rainfall amounts between a tenth and a quarter of an inch. Highs in the lower 80s. West winds around 5 miles an hour. Chance of rain 50%. Thursday night, mostly cloudy with a chance of showers and thunderstorms before 8 p.m., then partly cloudy between 8 p.m. and 4 a.m. Mostly cloudy with a slight chance of showers after 4 a.m. Patchy fog between midnight and 4 a.m. Rainfall amounts less than a tenth of an inch. Lows in the mid-60s. West winds around 5 miles an hour. Gusts up to 20 miles an hour after midnight. Chance of rain 40%. Friday, mostly cloudy, then becoming partly sunny between 10 a.m. and noon, then becoming mostly cloudy. A chance of showers through 2 p.m. A slight chance of thunderstorms between 10 a.m. and 2 p.m., then showers and a chance of thunderstorms after 2 p.m. Rainfall amounts less than a tenth of an inch. Highs in the lower 80s. West winds 5 to 10 miles an hour with gusts up to 20 miles an hour. Chance of rain 90%. Friday night, mostly cloudy. Showers and a slight chance of thunderstorms before 8 p.m., then a chance of showers after 8 p.m. Rainfall amounts less than a tenth of an inch. Lows in the lower 60s. Northwest winds around 5 miles an hour. Gusts up to 20 miles an hour through midnight. Chance of rain 90%. Here is the latest National Weather Service forecast for Cambria County, including the city of Johnstown. Rest of tonight, partly cloudy. Patchy fog. Lows in the mid-60s. Southwest winds around 5 miles an hour. Thursday, partly sunny. Patchy fog before 8 a.m. A slight chance of thunderstorms in the morning. A chance of showers. A chance of thunderstorms in the afternoon. Rainfall amounts around a tenth of an inch. Highs around 80.
West winds 5 to 10 miles an hour. Chance of rain 50%. Thursday night, mostly cloudy. A chance of showers and thunderstorms before 8 p.m., then a slight chance of showers between 8 p.m. and 4 a.m.

chance of rain 90%. Friday night, mostly cloudy. Showers and a chance of thunderstorms through midnight, then a chance of showers after midnight. Rainfall amounts less than a tenth of an inch. Lows in the lower 60s. West winds 5 to 10 miles an hour. Chance of rain 90%. And now the extended forecast for South Central Pennsylvania. Saturday, partly sunny with a chance of showers and thunderstorms. Highs in the upper 70s. Chance of rain 50%. Saturday night, partly cloudy. Lows around 60. Sunday, mostly sunny with a slight chance of showers and thunderstorms. Highs in the upper 70s. Chance of rain 20%. Sunday night, partly cloudy. Lows in the lower 60s. Monday, mostly sunny. Highs in the lower 80s. Monday night, mostly clear. Lows in the lower 60s. Tuesday, sunny. Highs in the mid 80s. Tuesday night, mostly clear. Lows in the mid 60s. Wednesday, sunny. Very warm. Highs in the upper 80s. The 8 to 14 day outlook, from Thursday, July 16th to Wednesday, July 22nd, calls for near normal temperatures and near normal precipitation. Normal high temperatures across central Pennsylvania during this period range from the upper 70s over the Allegheny Mountains to the mid 80s across the lower Susquehanna Valley. Normal lows range from the mid 50s over the Alleghenies to the upper 60s across the lower Susquehanna Valley. Here are the 1 a.m. conditions in the Altoona area. In Altoona, it was cloudy. The temperature was 70 degrees, the dew point 69, and the relative humidity 97%. The wind was calm. The pressure was 30.01 inches and falling. Now, a few other local conditions: Johnstown, cloudy 70, DuBois, clear 68, Latrobe, partly cloudy 73, Pittsburgh, partly cloudy 71, Erie, clear 70, Bradford, clear 63. To the south and east, York, mostly cloudy 73, Selins Grove, clear 69, Harrisburg, mostly cloudy 76, Philadelphia, partly cloudy 73, Baltimore, partly cloudy 74, Washington, D.C., mostly cloudy 75. Once again, in Altoona, it was 70 degrees under cloudy skies. This is NOAA Weather Radio, All Hazards Station WNG 589. 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Here's the hazardous weather outlook for the following counties: Bedford, Blair, Cambria, and Huntingdon. For today and tonight, the probability for widespread hazardous weather is low. And now the extended outlook for the period Thursday through Tuesday. Scattered thunderstorms Thursday afternoon may produce very heavy rainfall but may lead to isolated instances of flash flooding. Isolated to scattered showers and thunderstorms with brief downpours will be largely confined to the southwestern part of the Commonwealth. These showers should largely be over by 10 p.m. this evening. Periods of rain are likely again Thursday and Friday. Thunderstorms with locally heavy rainfall and strong gusty winds are possible Thursday afternoon and evening across the southeast part of the Keystone State. Temperatures will remain seasonable for mid-July with lower humidity expected this weekend. A few showers and thunderstorms will be possible on Saturday. Sunday is forecast to be dry with nice weather across most of Pennsylvania. Here is the latest National Weather Service forecast for Blair and Bedford counties, including the city of Altoona. Rest of tonight, partly cloudy with scattered showers between midnight and 4 a.m., then mostly cloudy with isolated showers after 4 a.m. Patchy fog. Rainfall amounts less than a tenth of an inch. Lows in the mid-60s. Southwest winds around 5 miles an hour. Chance of rain 30%. Thursday, partly sunny, then becoming mostly cloudy between 8 a.m. and 4 p.m., then becoming partly sunny. Patchy fog before 10 a.m. A slight chance of showers before 10 a.m. A slight chance of thunderstorms between 8 a.m. and 10 a.m., then a chance of showers and thunderstorms after 10 a.m. Rainfall amounts between a tenth and a quarter of an inch. Highs in the lower 80s. West winds around 5 miles an hour. Chance of rain 50%. Thursday night, mostly cloudy with a chance of showers and thunderstorms before 8 p.m., then partly cloudy between 8 p.m. and 4 a.m.

mostly cloudy with a slight chance of showers after 4 a.m. Patchy fog between midnight and 4 a.m. Rainfall amounts less than a tenth of an inch. Lows in the mid-60s. West winds around 5 miles an hour. Gusts up to 20 miles an hour after midnight. Chance of rain 40%. Friday, mostly cloudy, then becoming partly sunny between 10 a.m. and noon, then becoming mostly cloudy. A chance of showers through 2 p.m. A slight chance of thunderstorms between 10 a.m. and 2 p.m., then showers and a chance of thunderstorms after 2 p.m. Rainfall amounts less than a tenth of an inch. Highs in the lower 80s. West winds 5 to 10 miles an hour with gusts up to 20 miles an hour. Chance of rain 90%. Friday night, mostly cloudy. Showers and a slight chance of thunderstorms before 8 p.m., then a chance of showers after 8 p.m. Rainfall amounts less than a tenth of an inch. Lows in the lower 60s. Northwest winds around 5 miles an hour. Gusts up to 20 miles an hour through midnight. Chance of rain 90%. Here is the latest National Weather Service forecast for Cambria County, including the city of Johnstown. Rest of tonight, partly cloudy. Patchy fog. Lows in the mid-60s. Southwest winds around 5 miles an hour. Thursday, partly sunny. Patchy fog before 8 a.m. A slight chance of thunderstorms in the morning. A chance of showers. A chance of thunderstorms in the afternoon. Rainfall amounts around a tenth of an inch. Highs around 80. West winds 5 to 10 miles an hour. Chance of rain 50%. Thursday night, mostly cloudy. A chance of showers and thunderstorms before 8 p.m., then a slight chance of showers between 8 p.m. and 4 a.m. A chance of showers after 4 a.m. Rainfall amounts less than a tenth of an inch. Lows in the mid-60s. West winds 5 to 10 miles an hour. Chance of rain 40%. Friday, mostly cloudy. A chance of showers through 2 p.m. A slight chance of thunderstorms between 10 a.m. and 2 p.m., then showers and a chance of thunderstorms after 2 p.m. Rainfall amounts around a tenth of an inch. Highs in the upper 70s. West winds 5 to 10 miles an hour with gusts up to 20 miles an hour. Chance of rain 90%. Friday night, mostly cloudy. Showers and a chance of thunderstorms through midnight, then a chance of showers after midnight. Rainfall amounts less than a tenth of an inch. Lows in the lower 60s. West winds 5 to 10 miles an hour. Chance of rain 90%. And now the extended forecast for South Central Pennsylvania. Saturday, partly sunny with a chance of showers and thunderstorms. Highs in the upper 70s. Chance of rain 50%. Saturday night, partly cloudy. Lows around 60. Sunday, mostly sunny with a slight chance of showers and thunderstorms. Highs in the upper 70s. Chance of rain 20%. Sunday night, partly cloudy. Lows in the lower 60s. Monday, mostly sunny. Highs in the lower 80s. Monday night, mostly clear. Lows in the lower 60s. Tuesday, sunny. Highs in the mid-80s. Tuesday night, mostly clear. Lows in the mid-60s. Wednesday, sunny. Very warm. Highs in the upper 80s. The 8 to 14 day outlook, from Thursday, July 16th to Wednesday, July 22nd, calls for near normal temperatures and near normal precipitation. Normal high temperatures across central Pennsylvania during this period range from the upper 70s over the Allegheny Mountains to the mid-80s across the lower Susquehanna Valley. Normal lows range from the mid-50s over the Alleghenies to the upper 60s across the lower Susquehanna Valley. Here are the two AM conditions in the Altoona area. In Altoona, it was cloudy. The temperature was 71 degrees, the dew point 70, and the relative humidity 96%. The wind was southwest at 3 miles an hour. The pressure was 30.00 inches and falling. Now, a few other local conditions: Johnstown, cloudy 70, Dubois, fog 66, Latrobe, mostly cloudy 72, Pittsburgh, partly cloudy 71, Erie, partly cloudy 69, Bradford, clear 62.
to the south and east, York, cloudy 74, Selams Grove partly cloudy 69, Philadelphia partly cloudy 73, Baltimore mostly cloudy 74, Washington D.C. mostly cloudy 75. Once again, in Altoona it was 71 degrees under cloudy skies. This is NOAA Weather Radio, All Hazards Station WNG 589. Serving South Central Pennsylvania, and originating from the National Weather Service Office in State College. Here are the 2 a.m. conditions in the Altoona area. In Altoona, it was cloudy. The temperature was 71 degrees, the dew point 70, and the relative humidity 96%. The wind was southwest at 3 miles an hour. The pressure was 30.00 inches and falling. Now, a few other local conditions: Johnstown, cloudy 70, DuBois, fog 66, Latrobe, mostly cloudy 72, Pittsburgh partly cloudy 71, Erie, clear 69, Bradford clear 62. To the south and east, York, cloudy 74, Selams Grove partly cloudy 69, Harrisburg cloudy 76, Philadelphia partly cloudy 73, Baltimore mostly cloudy 74, Washington D.C. mostly cloudy 75. Once again, in Altoona it was 71 degrees under cloudy skies. This is NOAA Weather Radio, All Hazards Station WNG 589. 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Here's the hazardous weather outlook for the following counties: Bedford, Blair, Cambria, and Huntingdon. For today and tonight, the probability for widespread hazardous weather is low. And now the extended outlook for the period Thursday through Tuesday. Scattered thunderstorms Thursday afternoon may produce very heavy rainfall that may lead to isolated instances of flash flooding. Isolated to scattered showers and thunderstorms with brief downpours will be largely confined to the southwestern part of the Commonwealth. These showers should largely be over by 10 p.m. this evening. Periods of rain are likely again Thursday and Friday. Thunderstorms with locally heavy rainfall and strong gusty winds are possible Thursday afternoon and evening across the southeast part of the Keystone State. Temperatures will remain seasonable for mid-July with lower humidity expected this weekend. A few showers and thunderstorms will be possible on Saturday. Sunday is forecast to be dry with nice weather across most of Pennsylvania. Here is the latest National Weather Service forecast for Blair and Bedford counties, including the city of Altoona. Rest of tonight, partly cloudy with scattered showers between midnight and 4 a.m., then mostly cloudy with isolated showers after 4 a.m. Patchy fog. Rainfall amounts less than a tenth of an inch. Lows in the mid-60s. Southwest winds around 5 miles an hour. Chance of rain 30%. Thursday, partly sunny, then becoming mostly cloudy between 8 a.m. and 4 p.m., then becoming partly sunny. Patchy fog before 10 a.m. A slight chance of showers before 10 a.m. A slight chance of thunderstorms between 8 a.m. and 10 a.m., then a chance of showers and thunderstorms after 10 a.m. Rainfall amounts between a tenth and a quarter of an inch. Highs in the lower 80s. West winds around 5 miles an hour. Chance of rain 50%. Thursday night, mostly cloudy with a chance of showers and thunderstorms before 8 p.m., then partly cloudy between 8 p.m. and 4 a.m. Mostly cloudy with a slight chance of showers after 4 a.m. Patchy fog between midnight and 4 a.m. Rainfall amounts less than a tenth of an inch. Lows in the mid-60s. West winds around 5 miles an hour. Gusts up to 20 miles an hour after midnight. Chance of rain 40%. Friday, mostly cloudy, then becoming partly sunny between 10 a.m. and noon, then becoming mostly cloudy. A chance of showers through 2 p.m. A slight chance of thunderstorms between 10 a.m. and 2 p.m., then showers and a chance of thunderstorms after 2 p.m. Rainfall amounts less than a tenth of an inch. Highs in the lower 80s. West winds 5 to 10 miles an hour with gusts up to 20 miles an hour. Chance of rain 90%. Friday night, mostly cloudy. Showers and a slight chance of thunderstorms before 8 p.m., then a chance of showers after 8 p.m. Rainfall amounts less than a tenth of an inch. Lows in the lower 60s. Northwest winds around 5 miles an hour.
Gusts up to 20 miles an hour through midnight. Chance of rain 90%. Here is the latest National Weather Service forecast for Cambria County, including the city of Johnstown. Rest of tonight, partly cloudy. Patchy fog. Lows in the mid-60s. Southwest winds around 5 miles an hour. Thursday, partly sunny. Patchy fog before 8 a.m. A slight chance of thunderstorms in the morning. A chance of showers. A chance of thunderstorms in the afternoon. Rainfall amounts around a tenth of an inch. Highs around 80. West winds 5 to 10 miles an hour. Chance of rain 50%. Thursday night, mostly cloudy. A chance of showers and thunderstorms before 8 p.m., then a slight chance of showers between 8 p.m. and 4 a.m. A chance of showers after 4 a.m. Rainfall amounts less than a tenth of an inch. Lows in the mid-60s. West winds 5 to 10 miles an hour. Chance of rain 40%. Friday, mostly cloudy. A chance of showers through 2 p.m. A slight chance of thunderstorms between 10 a.m. and 2 p.m., then showers and a chance of thunderstorms after 2 p.m. Rainfall amounts around a tenth of an inch. Highs in the upper 70s. West winds 5 to 10 miles an hour with gusts up to 20 miles an hour. Chance of rain 90%. Friday night, mostly cloudy. Showers and a chance of thunderstorms through midnight, then a chance of showers after midnight. Rainfall amounts less than a tenth of an inch. Lows in the lower 60s. West winds 5 to 10 miles an hour. Chance of rain 90%. And now the extended forecast for South Central Pennsylvania. Saturday, partly sunny with a chance of showers and thunderstorms. Highs in the upper 70s. Chance of rain 50%. Saturday night, partly cloudy. Lows around 60. Sunday, mostly sunny with a slight chance of showers and thunderstorms. Highs in the upper 70s. Chance of rain 20%. Sunday night, partly cloudy. Lows in the lower 60s. Monday, mostly sunny. Highs in the lower 80s. Monday night, mostly clear. Lows in the lower 60s. Tuesday, sunny. Highs in the mid-80s. Tuesday night, mostly clear. Lows in the mid-60s. Wednesday, sunny. Very warm. Highs in the upper 80s. The 8 to 14 day outlook, from Thursday, July 16th to Wednesday, July 22nd, calls for near normal temperatures and near normal precipitation. Normal high temperatures across central Pennsylvania during this period range from the upper 70s over the Allegheny Mountains to the mid-80s across the lower Susquehanna Valley. Normal lows range from the mid-50s over the Alleghenies to the upper 60s across the lower Susquehanna Valley. Here are the 2 a.m. conditions in the Altoona area. In Altoona, it was cloudy. The temperature was 71 degrees, the dew point 70, and the relative humidity 96%. The wind was southwest at 3 miles an hour. The pressure was 30.00 inches and falling. Now, a few other local conditions: Johnstown, cloudy 70, Du Bois, fog 66, La Trobe, mostly cloudy 72, Pittsburgh partly cloudy 71, Erie, clear 69, Bradford clear 62. To the south and east, York, cloudy 74, Selins Grove partly cloudy 69, Harrisburg cloudy 76, Philadelphia partly cloudy 73, Baltimore mostly cloudy 74, Washington D.C. mostly cloudy 75. Once again, in Altoona it was 71 degrees under cloudy skies. This is NOAA Weather Radio, all hazards station WNG 589. 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Here's the hazardous weather outlook for the following counties: Bedford, Blair, Cambria, and Huntingdon. For today and tonight, the probability for widespread hazardous weather is low. And now the extended outlook for the period Thursday through Tuesday. Scattered thunderstorms Thursday afternoon may produce very heavy rainfall but may lead to isolated instances of flash flooding. Isolated to scattered showers and thunderstorms with brief downpours will be largely confined to the southwestern part of the Commonwealth. These showers should largely be over by 10 p.m. this evening.
periods of rain are likely again Thursday and Friday. Thunderstorms with locally heavy rainfall and strong gusty winds are possible Thursday afternoon and evening across the southeast part of the Keystone State. Temperatures will remain seasonable for mid-July with lower humidity expected this weekend. A few showers and thunderstorms will be possible on Saturday. Sunday is forecast to be dry with nice weather across most of Pennsylvania. Here is the latest National Weather Service forecast for Blair and Bedford counties, including the city of Altoona. Rest of tonight, partly cloudy with scattered showers between midnight and 4 a.m., then mostly cloudy with isolated showers after 4 a.m. Patchy fog. Rainfall amounts less than a tenth of an inch. Lows in the mid-60s. Southwest winds around 5 miles an hour. Chance of rain 30%. Thursday, partly sunny, then becoming mostly cloudy between 8 a.m. and 4 p.m., then becoming partly sunny. Patchy fog before 10 a.m. A slight chance of showers before 10 a.m. A slight chance of thunderstorms between 8 a.m. and 10 a.m., then a chance of showers and thunderstorms after 10 a.m. Rainfall amounts between a tenth and a quarter of an inch. Highs in the lower 80s. West winds around 5 miles an hour. Chance of rain 50%. Thursday night, mostly cloudy with a chance of showers and thunderstorms before 8 p.m., then partly cloudy between 8 p.m. and 4 a.m. Mostly cloudy with a slight chance of showers after 4 a.m. Patchy fog between midnight and 4 a.m. Rainfall amounts less than a tenth of an inch. Lows in the mid-60s. West winds around 5 miles an hour. Gusts up to 20 miles an hour after midnight. Chance of rain 40%. Friday, mostly cloudy, then becoming partly sunny between 10 a.m. and noon, then becoming mostly cloudy. A chance of showers through 2 p.m. A slight chance of thunderstorms between 10 a.m. and 2 p.m., then showers and a chance of thunderstorms after 2 p.m. Rainfall amounts less than a tenth of an inch. Highs in the lower 80s. West winds 5 to 10 miles an hour with gusts up to 20 miles an hour. Chance of rain 90%. Friday night, mostly cloudy. Showers and a slight chance of thunderstorms before 8 p.m., then a chance of showers after 8 p.m. Rainfall amounts less than a tenth of an inch. Lows in the lower 60s. Northwest winds around 5 miles an hour. Gusts up to 20 miles an hour through midnight. Chance of rain 90%. Here is the latest National Weather Service forecast for Cambria County, including the city of Johnstown. Rest of tonight, partly cloudy. Patchy fog. Lows in the mid-60s. Southwest winds around 5 miles an hour. Thursday, partly sunny. Patchy fog before 8 a.m. A slight chance of thunderstorms in the morning. A chance of showers. A chance of thunderstorms in the afternoon. Rainfall amounts around a tenth of an inch. Highs around 80. West winds 5 to 10 miles an hour. Chance of rain 50%. Thursday night, mostly cloudy. A chance of showers and thunderstorms before 8 p.m., then a slight chance of showers between 8 p.m. and 4 a.m. A chance of showers after 4 a.m. Rainfall amounts less than a tenth of an inch. Lows in the mid-60s. West winds 5 to 10 miles an hour. Chance of rain 40%. Friday, mostly cloudy. A chance of showers through 2 p.m. A slight chance of thunderstorms between 10 a.m. and 2 p.m., then showers and a chance of thunderstorms after 2 p.m. Rainfall amounts around a tenth of an inch. Highs in the upper 70s. West winds 5 to 10 miles an hour with gusts up to 20 miles an hour. Chance of rain 90%. Friday night, mostly cloudy. Showers and a chance of thunderstorms through midnight, then a chance of showers after midnight. Rainfall amounts less than a tenth of an inch. Lows in the lower 60s. West winds 5 to 10 miles an hour. Chance of rain 90%. And now the extended forecast for South Central Pennsylvania. Saturday, partly sunny with a chance of showers and thunderstorms. Highs in the upper 70s. Chance of rain 50%. Saturday night, partly cloudy. Lows around 60. Sunday, mostly sunny with a slight chance of showers and thunderstorms.
highs in the upper 70s. Chance of rain 20%. Sunday night, partly cloudy. Lows in the lower 60s. Monday, mostly sunny. Highs in the lower 80s. Monday night, mostly clear. Lows in the lower 60s. Tuesday, sunny. Highs in the mid 80s. Tuesday night, mostly clear. Lows in the mid 60s. Wednesday, sunny. Very warm. Highs in the upper 80s. 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Broadcasts originate from the National Weather Service and State College and are transmitted from the tower facilities provided by the Blair County Emergency Management Agency in Frankstown on a frequency of 162.425 MHz. We are located at Innovation Park in State College. 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Properly set weather radios with the alarm device will alert you when severe weather warnings or watches are issued. Programming on this station will be temporarily changed during severe weather to bring you the latest information. Warnings and safety information from the National Weather Service may someday save your life or protect your property. The 8 to 14 day outlook from Thursday, July 16th to Wednesday, July 22nd calls for near normal temperatures and near normal precipitation. Normal high temperatures across central Pennsylvania during this period range from the upper 70s over the Allegheny Mountains to the mid 80s across the lower Susquehanna Valley. Normal lows range from the mid 50s over the Alleghenies to the upper 60s across the lower Susquehanna Valley. Here are the 2 AM conditions in the Altoona area. In Altoona, it was cloudy. The temperature was 71 degrees, the dew point 70, and the relative humidity 96%. The wind was southwest at 3 miles an hour. The pressure was 30.00 inches and falling. Now, a few other local conditions: Johnstown, cloudy 70, Dubois, fog 66, La Trobe, mostly cloudy 72, Pittsburgh partly cloudy 71, Erie, clear 69, Bradford clear 62. To the south and east, York, cloudy 74, Selins Grove partly cloudy 69, Harrisburg cloudy 76, Philadelphia partly cloudy 73, Baltimore mostly cloudy 74, Washington D.C. mostly cloudy 75. Once again, in Altoona it was 71 degrees under cloudy skies. This is NOAA Weather Radio, All Hazards Station WNG 589. 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Here's the hazardous weather outlook for the following counties: Bedford, Blair, Cambria, and Huntingdon. For today and tonight, the probability for widespread hazardous weather is low. And now the extended outlook for the period Thursday through Tuesday. Scattered thunderstorms Thursday afternoon may produce very heavy rainfall but may lead to isolated instances of flash flooding. The Altoona climate summary for yesterday, July 8, 2026. Yesterday's high temperature of 80 degrees occurred at 2:17 p.m. This high was 3 degrees below the normal high of 83. Yesterday's low temperature of 68 degrees occurred at 4:57 a.m. This low was 6 degrees above the normal low of 62. 0.08 inches of precipitation fell yesterday, which brings the monthly total to 4.16 inches. This is 3.29 inches above the normal amount of 0.87 inches for July. The total precipitation for the season since June 1st now stands at 7.80 inches, which is 3.51 inches above normal. The total precipitation for the year is now 21.40 inches, which is 2.92 inches above normal. There were no heating degree days yesterday, which is normal. This leaves the monthly total at zero, which is normal. The yearly total since July 1st is zero, which is normal. There were 9 cooling degree days yesterday, which is 1 above normal. This brings the monthly total to 103, which is 44 above normal. The yearly total since January 1st is 315, which is 59 above normal. The average wind speed was less than 5 miles per hour yesterday. The normal high temperature for today is 83 degrees, and the normal low is 62. The record high for today is 95, which occurred in 1988, and the record low is 44, which occurred in 1963.
Sunrise today is at 5:52 a.m. and sunset is at 8:45 p.m. Isolated to scattered showers and thunderstorms with brief downpours will be largely confined to the southwestern part of the Commonwealth. These showers should largely be over by 10 p.m. this evening. Periods of rain are likely again Thursday and Friday. Thunderstorms with locally heavy rainfall and strong gusty winds are possible Thursday afternoon and evening across the southeast part of the Keystone State. Temperatures will remain seasonable for mid-July with lower humidity expected this weekend. A few showers and thunderstorms will be possible on Saturday. Sunday is forecast to be dry with nice weather across most of Pennsylvania. Here is the latest National Weather Service forecast for Blair and Bedford counties, including the city of Altoona. Rest of tonight, partly cloudy with scattered showers between midnight and 4 a.m., then mostly cloudy with isolated showers after 4 a.m. Patchy fog. Rainfall amounts less than a tenth of an inch. Lows in the mid-60s. Southwest winds around 5 miles an hour. Chance of rain 30%. Thursday, partly sunny, then becoming mostly cloudy between 8 a.m. and 4 p.m., then becoming partly sunny. Patchy fog before 10 a.m. A slight chance of showers before 10 a.m. A slight chance of thunderstorms between 8 a.m. and 10 a.m., then a chance of showers and thunderstorms after 10 a.m. Rainfall amounts between a tenth and a quarter of an inch. Highs in the lower 80s. West winds around 5 miles an hour. Chance of rain 50%. Thursday night, mostly cloudy with a chance of showers and thunderstorms before 8 p.m., then partly cloudy between 8 p.m. and 4 a.m. Mostly cloudy with a slight chance of showers after 4 a.m. Patchy fog between midnight and 4 a.m. Rainfall amounts less than a tenth of an inch. Lows in the mid-60s. West winds around 5 miles an hour. Gusts up to 20 miles an hour after midnight. Chance of rain 40%. Friday, mostly cloudy, then becoming partly sunny between 10 a.m. and noon, then becoming mostly cloudy. A chance of showers through 2 p.m. A slight chance of thunderstorms between 10 a.m. and 2 p.m., then showers and a chance of thunderstorms after 2 p.m. Rainfall amounts less than a tenth of an inch. Highs in the lower 80s. West winds 5 to 10 miles an hour with gusts up to 20 miles an hour. Chance of rain 90%. Friday night, mostly cloudy. Showers and a slight chance of thunderstorms before 8 p.m., then a chance of showers after 8 p.m. Rainfall amounts less than a tenth of an inch. Lows in the lower 60s. Northwest winds around 5 miles an hour. Gusts up to 20 miles an hour through midnight. Chance of rain 90%. Here is the latest National Weather Service forecast for Cambria County, including the city of Johnstown. Rest of tonight, partly cloudy. Patchy fog. Lows in the mid-60s. Southwest winds around 5 miles an hour. Thursday, partly sunny. Patchy fog before 8 a.m. A slight chance of thunderstorms in the morning. A chance of showers. A chance of thunderstorms in the afternoon. Rainfall amounts around a tenth of an inch. Highs around 80. West winds 5 to 10 miles an hour. Chance of rain 50%. Thursday night, mostly cloudy. A chance of showers and thunderstorms before 8 p.m., then a slight chance of showers between 8 p.m. and 4 a.m. A chance of showers after 4 a.m. Rainfall amounts less than a tenth of an inch. Lows in the mid-60s. West winds 5 to 10 miles an hour. Chance of rain 40%. Friday, mostly cloudy. A chance of showers through 2 p.m. A slight chance of thunderstorms between 10 a.m. and 2 p.m., then showers and a chance of thunderstorms after 2 p.m. Rainfall amounts around a tenth of an inch. Highs in the upper 70s. West winds 5 to 10 miles an hour with gusts up to 20 miles an hour. Chance of rain 90%. Friday night, mostly cloudy. Showers and a chance of thunderstorms through midnight, then a chance of showers after midnight. Rainfall amounts less than a tenth of an inch. Lows in the lower 60s. West winds 5 to 10 miles an hour. Chance of rain 90%. And now the extended forecast for south central Pennsylvania.
Saturday, partly sunny with a chance of showers and thunderstorms. Highs in the upper 70s. Chance of rain 50%. Saturday night, partly cloudy. Lows around 60. Sunday, mostly sunny with a slight chance of showers and thunderstorms. Highs in the upper 70s. Chance of rain 20%. Sunday night, partly cloudy. Lows in the lower 60s. Monday, mostly sunny. Highs in the lower 80s. Monday night, mostly clear. Lows in the lower 60s. Tuesday, sunny. Highs in the mid 80s. Tuesday night, mostly clear. Lows in the mid 60s. Wednesday, sunny. Very warm. Highs in the upper 80s. The 8 to 14 day outlook, from Thursday, July 16th to Wednesday, July 22nd, calls for near normal temperatures and near normal precipitation. Normal high temperatures across central Pennsylvania during this period range from the upper 70s over the Allegheny Mountains to the mid 80s across the lower Susquehanna Valley. Normal lows range from the mid 50s over the Alleghenies to the upper 60s across the lower Susquehanna Valley. Here are the two AM conditions in the Altoona area. In Altoona, it was cloudy. The temperature was 71 degrees, the dew point 70, and the relative humidity 96%. The wind was southwest at 3 miles an hour. The pressure was 30.00 inches and falling. Now, a few other local conditions: Johnstown, cloudy 70, Dubois, fog 66, La Trobe, mostly cloudy 72, Pittsburgh partly cloudy 71, Erie, clear 69, Bradford clear 62. To the south and east, York, cloudy 74, Selins Grove partly cloudy 69, Harrisburg cloudy 76, Philadelphia partly cloudy 73, Baltimore mostly cloudy 74, Washington D.C. mostly cloudy 75. Once again, in Altoona it was 71 degrees under cloudy skies. This is NOAA Weather Radio, all hazards station WNG 589. 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Here's the hazardous weather outlook for the following counties: Bedford, Blair, Cambria, and Huntingdon. For today and tonight, the probability for widespread hazardous weather is low. And now the extended outlook for the period Thursday through Tuesday. Scattered thunderstorms Thursday afternoon may produce very heavy rainfall that may lead to isolated instances of flash flooding. The Altoona climate summary for yesterday, July 8, 2026. Yesterday's high temperature of 80 degrees occurred at 2:17 p.m. This high was 3 degrees below the normal high of 83. Yesterday's low temperature of 68 degrees occurred at 4:57 a.m. This low was 6 degrees above the normal low of 62. 0.08 inches of precipitation fell yesterday, which brings the monthly total to 4.16 inches. This is 3.29 inches above the normal amount of 0.87 inches for July. The total precipitation for the season since June 1st now stands at 7.80 inches, which is 3.51 inches above normal. The total precipitation for the year is now 21.40 inches, which is 2.92 inches above normal. There were no heating degree days yesterday, which is normal. This leaves the monthly total at zero, which is normal. The yearly total since July 1st is zero, which is normal. There were 9 cooling degree days yesterday, which is 1 above normal. This brings the monthly total to 103, which is 44 above normal. The yearly total since January 1st is 315, which is 59 above normal. The average wind speed was less than 5 miles per hour yesterday. The normal high temperature for today is 83 degrees, and the normal low is 62. The record high for today is 95, which occurred in 1988, and the record low is 44, which occurred in 1963. Sunrise today is at 5:52 a.m. and sunset is at 8:45 p.m. Isolated to scattered showers and thunderstorms with brief downpours will be largely confined to the southwestern part of the Commonwealth. These showers should largely be over by 10 p.m. this evening. Periods of rain are likely again Thursday and Friday. Thunderstorms with locally heavy rainfall and strong gusty winds are possible Thursday afternoon and evening across the southeast part of the Keystone State.
Temperatures will remain seasonable for mid-July with lower humidity expected this weekend. A few showers and thunderstorms will be possible on Saturday. Sunday is forecast to be dry with nice weather across most of Pennsylvania. Here is the latest National Weather Service forecast for Blair and Bedford counties, including the city of Altoona. Rest of tonight, partly cloudy with scattered showers between midnight and 4 a.m., then mostly cloudy with isolated showers after 4 a.m. Patchy fog. Rainfall amounts less than a tenth of an inch. Lows in the mid-60s. Southwest winds around 5 miles an hour. Chance of rain 30%. Thursday, partly sunny, then becoming mostly cloudy between 8 a.m. and 4 p.m., then becoming partly sunny. Patchy fog before 10 a.m. A slight chance of showers before 10 a.m. A slight chance of thunderstorms between 8 a.m. and 10 a.m., then a chance of showers and thunderstorms after 10 a.m. Rainfall amounts between a tenth and a quarter of an inch. Highs in the lower 80s. West winds around 5 miles an hour. Chance of rain 50%. Thursday night, mostly cloudy with a chance of showers and thunderstorms before 8 p.m., then partly cloudy between 8 p.m. and 4 a.m. Mostly cloudy with a slight chance of showers after 4 a.m. Patchy fog between midnight and 4 a.m. Rainfall amounts less than a tenth of an inch. Lows in the mid-60s. West winds around 5 miles an hour. Gusts up to 20 miles an hour after midnight. Chance of rain 40%. Friday, mostly cloudy, then becoming partly sunny between 10 a.m. and noon, then becoming mostly cloudy. A chance of showers through 2 p.m. A slight chance of thunderstorms between 10 a.m. and 2 p.m., then showers and a chance of thunderstorms after 2 p.m. Rainfall amounts less than a tenth of an inch. Highs in the lower 80s. West winds 5 to 10 miles an hour with gusts up to 20 miles an hour. Chance of rain 90%. Friday night, mostly cloudy. Showers and a slight chance of thunderstorms before 8 p.m., then a chance of showers after 8 p.m. Rainfall amounts less than a tenth of an inch. Lows in the lower 60s. Northwest winds around 5 miles an hour. Gusts up to 20 miles an hour through midnight. Chance of rain 90%. Here is the latest National Weather Service forecast for Cambria County, including the city of Johnstown. Rest of tonight, partly cloudy. Patchy fog. Lows in the mid-60s. Southwest winds around 5 miles an hour. Thursday, partly sunny. Patchy fog before 8 a.m. A slight chance of thunderstorms in the morning. A chance of showers. A chance of thunderstorms in the afternoon. Rainfall amounts around a tenth of an inch. Highs around 80. West winds 5 to 10 miles an hour. Chance of rain 50%. Thursday night, mostly cloudy. A chance of showers and thunderstorms before 8 p.m., then a slight chance of showers between 8 p.m. and 4 a.m. A chance of showers after 4 a.m. Rainfall amounts less than a tenth of an inch. Lows in the mid-60s. West winds 5 to 10 miles an hour. Chance of rain 40%. Friday, mostly cloudy. A chance of showers through 2 p.m. A slight chance of thunderstorms between 10 a.m. and 2 p.m., then showers and a chance of thunderstorms after 2 p.m. Rainfall amounts around a tenth of an inch. Highs in the upper 70s. West winds 5 to 10 miles an hour with gusts up to 20 miles an hour. Chance of rain 90%. Friday night, mostly cloudy. Showers and a chance of thunderstorms through midnight, then a chance of showers after midnight. Rainfall amounts less than a tenth of an inch. Lows in the lower 60s. West winds 5 to 10 miles an hour. Chance of rain 90%. And now the extended forecast for South Central Pennsylvania. Saturday, partly sunny with a chance of showers and thunderstorms. Highs in the upper 70s. Chance of rain 50%. Saturday night, partly cloudy. Lows around 60. Sunday, mostly sunny with a slight chance of showers and thunderstorms. Highs in the upper 70s. Chance of rain 20%. Sunday night, partly cloudy. Lows in the lower 60s. Monday, mostly sunny. Highs in the lower 80s.
Monday night, mostly clear. Lows in the lower 60s. Tuesday, sunny. Highs in the mid-80s. Tuesday night, mostly clear. Lows in the mid-60s. Wednesday, sunny. Very warm. Highs in the upper 80s. The 8 to 14 day outlook, from Thursday, July 16th to Wednesday, July 22nd, calls for near normal temperatures and near normal precipitation. Normal high temperatures across central Pennsylvania during this period range from the upper 70s over the Allegheny Mountains to the mid-80s across the lower Susquehanna Valley. Normal lows range from the mid-50s over the Alleghenies to the upper 60s across the lower Susquehanna Valley. Here are the 2 a.m. conditions in the Altoona area. In Altoona, it was cloudy. The temperature was 71 degrees, the dew point 70, and the relative humidity 96%. The wind was southwest at 3 miles an hour. The pressure was 30.00 inches and falling. Now, a few other local conditions: Johnstown, cloudy 70, Dubois, fog 66, La Trobe, mostly cloudy 72, Pittsburgh partly cloudy 71, Erie, clear 69, Bradford clear 62. To the south and east, York, cloudy 74, Selins Grove partly cloudy 69, Harrisburg cloudy 76, Philadelphia partly cloudy 73, Baltimore mostly cloudy 74, Washington D.C. mostly cloudy 75. Once again, in Altoona it was 71 degrees under cloudy skies. This is NOAA Weather Radio, All Hazards Station WNG 589. 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Here's the hazardous weather outlook for the following counties: Bedford, Blair, Cambria, and Huntingdon. For today and tonight, the probability for widespread hazardous weather is low. And now the extended outlook for the period Thursday through Tuesday. Scattered thunderstorms Thursday afternoon may produce very heavy rainfall that may lead to isolated instances of flash flooding. The Altoona climate summary for yesterday, July 8, 2026. Yesterday's high temperature of 80 degrees occurred at 2:17 p.m. This high was 3 degrees below the normal high of 83. Yesterday's low temperature of 68 degrees occurred at 4:57 a.m. This low was 6 degrees above the normal low of 62. 0.08 inches of precipitation fell yesterday, which brings the monthly total to 4.16 inches. This is 3.29 inches above the normal amount of 0.87 inches for July. The total precipitation for the season since June 1st now stands at 7.80 inches, which is 3.51 inches above normal. The total precipitation for the year is now 21.40 inches, which is 2.92 inches above normal. There were no heating degree days yesterday, which is normal. This leaves the monthly total at zero, which is normal. The yearly total since July 1st is zero, which is normal. There were 9 cooling degree days yesterday, which is one above normal. This brings the monthly total to 103, which is 44 above normal. The yearly total since January 1st is 315, which is 59 above normal. The average wind speed was less than 5 miles per hour yesterday. The normal high temperature for today is 83 degrees, and the normal low is 62. The record high for today is 95, which occurred in 1988, and the record low is 44, which occurred in 1963. Sunrise today is at 5:52 a.m. and sunset is at 8:45 p.m. Isolated to scattered showers and thunderstorms with brief downpours will be largely confined to the southwestern part of the Commonwealth. These showers should largely be over by 10 p.m. this evening. Periods of rain are likely again Thursday and Friday. Thunderstorms with locally heavy rainfall and strong gusty winds are possible Thursday afternoon and evening across the southeast part of the Keystone State. Temperatures will remain seasonable for mid-July with lower humidity expected this weekend. A few showers and thunderstorms will be possible on Saturday. Sunday is forecast to be dry with nice weather across most of Pennsylvania. Here is the latest National Weather Service forecast for Blair and Bedford counties, including the city of Altoona. Rest of tonight, partly cloudy with scattered showers between midnight and 4 a.m., then mostly cloudy with isolated showers after 4 a.m. Patchy fog. Rainfall amounts less than a tenth of an inch.
lows in the mid-60s. Southwest winds around 5 miles an hour. Chance of rain 30%. Thursday, partly sunny, then becoming mostly cloudy between 8 a.m. and 4 p.m., then becoming partly sunny. Patchy fog before 10 a.m. A slight chance of showers before 10 a.m. A slight chance of thunderstorms between 8 a.m. and 10 a.m., then a chance of showers and thunderstorms after 10 a.m. Rainfall amounts between a tenth and a quarter of an inch. Highs in the lower 80s. West winds around 5 miles an hour. Chance of rain 50%. Thursday night, mostly cloudy with a chance of showers and thunderstorms before 8 p.m., then partly cloudy between 8 p.m. and 4 a.m. Mostly cloudy with a slight chance of showers after 4 a.m. Patchy fog between midnight and 4 a.m. Rainfall amounts less than a tenth of an inch. Lows in the mid-60s. West winds around 5 miles an hour. Gusts up to 20 miles an hour after midnight. Chance of rain 40%. Friday, mostly cloudy, then becoming partly sunny between 10 a.m. and noon, then becoming mostly cloudy. A chance of showers through 2 p.m. A slight chance of thunderstorms between 10 a.m. and 2 p.m., then showers and a chance of thunderstorms after 2 p.m. Rainfall amounts less than a tenth of an inch. Highs in the lower 80s. West winds 5 to 10 miles an hour with gusts up to 20 miles an hour. Chance of rain 90%. Friday night, mostly cloudy. Showers and a slight chance of thunderstorms before 8 p.m., then a chance of showers after 8 p.m. Rainfall amounts less than a tenth of an inch. Lows in the lower 60s. Northwest winds around 5 miles an hour. Gusts up to 20 miles an hour through midnight. Chance of rain 90%. Here is the latest National Weather Service forecast for Cambria County, including the city of Johnstown. Rest of tonight, partly cloudy. Patchy fog. Lows in the mid-60s. Southwest winds around 5 miles an hour. Thursday, partly sunny. Patchy fog before 8 a.m. A slight chance of thunderstorms in the morning. A chance of showers. A chance of thunderstorms in the afternoon. Rainfall amounts around a tenth of an inch. Highs around 80. West winds 5 to 10 miles an hour. Chance of rain 50%. Thursday night, mostly cloudy. A chance of showers and thunderstorms before 8 p.m., then a slight chance of showers between 8 p.m. and 4 a.m. A chance of showers after 4 a.m. Rainfall amounts less than a tenth of an inch. Lows in the mid-60s. West winds 5 to 10 miles an hour. Chance of rain 40%. Friday, mostly cloudy. A chance of showers through 2 p.m. A slight chance of thunderstorms between 10 a.m. and 2 p.m., then showers and a chance of thunderstorms after 2 p.m. Rainfall amounts around a tenth of an inch. Highs in the upper 70s. West winds 5 to 10 miles an hour with gusts up to 20 miles an hour. Chance of rain 90%. Friday night, mostly cloudy. Showers and a chance of thunderstorms through midnight, then a chance of showers after midnight. Rainfall amounts less than a tenth of an inch. Lows in the lower 60s. West winds 5 to 10 miles an hour. Chance of rain 90%. And now the extended forecast for South Central Pennsylvania. Saturday, partly sunny with a chance of showers and thunderstorms. Highs in the upper 70s. Chance of rain 50%. Saturday night, partly cloudy. Lows around 60. Sunday, mostly sunny with a slight chance of showers and thunderstorms. Highs in the upper 70s. Chance of rain 20%. Sunday night, partly cloudy. Lows in the lower 60s. Monday, mostly sunny. Highs in the lower 80s. Monday night, mostly clear. Lows in the lower 60s. Tuesday, sunny. Highs in the mid-80s. Tuesday night, mostly clear. Lows in the mid-60s. Wednesday, sunny. Very warm. Highs in the upper 80s. The 8 to 14 day outlook, from Thursday, July 16th to Wednesday, July 22nd, calls for near normal temperatures and near normal precipitation.
Normal high temperatures across central Pennsylvania during this period range from the upper 70s over the Allegheny Mountains to the mid-80s across the lower Susquehanna Valley. Normal lows range from the mid-50s over the Alleghenies to the upper 60s across the lower Susquehanna Valley. Here are the 2 a.m. conditions in the Altoona area. In Altoona, it was cloudy. The temperature was 71 degrees, the dew point 70, and the relative humidity 96%. The wind was southwest at 3 miles an hour. The pressure was 30.00 inches and falling. Now, a few other local conditions: Johnstown, cloudy 70, Dubois, fog 66, Latrobe, mostly cloudy 72, Pittsburgh, partly cloudy 71, Erie, clear 69, Bradford, clear 62. To the south and east, York, cloudy 74, Selins Grove, partly cloudy 69, Harrisburg, cloudy 76, Philadelphia, partly cloudy 73, Baltimore, mostly cloudy 74, Washington, D.C., mostly cloudy 75. Once again, in Altoona, it was 71 degrees under cloudy skies. This is NOAA Weather Radio, All Hazards Station WNG 589. 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Here's the hazardous weather outlook for the following counties: Bedford, Blair, Cambria, and Huntingdon. For today and tonight, the probability for widespread hazardous weather is low. And now the extended outlook for the period Thursday through Tuesday. Scattered thunderstorms Thursday afternoon may produce very heavy rainfall but may lead to isolated instances of flash flooding. The Altoona climate summary for yesterday, July 8, 2026. Yesterday's high temperature of 80 degrees occurred at 2:17 p.m. This high was 3 degrees below the normal high of 83. Yesterday's low temperature of 68 degrees occurred at 4:57 a.m. This low was 6 degrees above the normal low of 62. 0.08 inches of precipitation fell yesterday, which brings the monthly total to 4.16 inches. This is 3.29 inches above the normal amount of 0.87 inches for July. The total precipitation for the season since June 1st now stands at 7.80 inches, which is 3.51 inches above normal. The total precipitation for the year is now 21.40 inches, which is 2.92 inches above normal. There were no heating degree days yesterday, which is normal. This leaves the monthly total at zero, which is normal. The yearly total since July 1st is zero, which is normal. There were 9 cooling degree days yesterday, which is 1 above normal. This brings the monthly total to 103, which is 44 above normal. The yearly total since January 1st is 315, which is 59 above normal. The average wind speed was less than 5 miles per hour yesterday. The normal high temperature for today is 83 degrees, and the normal low is 62. The record high for today is 95, which occurred in 1988, and the record low is 44, which occurred in 1963. Sunrise today is at 5:52 a.m. and sunset is at 8:45 p.m. Isolated to scattered showers and thunderstorms with brief downpours will be largely confined to the southwestern part of the Commonwealth. These showers should largely be over by 10 p.m. this evening. Periods of rain are likely again Thursday and Friday. Thunderstorms with locally heavy rainfall and strong gusty winds are possible Thursday afternoon and evening across the southeast part of the Keystone State. Temperatures will remain seasonable for mid-July with lower humidity expected this weekend. A few showers and thunderstorms will be possible on Saturday. Sunday is forecast to be dry with nice weather across most of Pennsylvania. Here is the latest National Weather Service forecast for Blair and Bedford counties, including the city of Altoona. Rest of tonight, partly cloudy with scattered showers between midnight and 4 a.m., then mostly cloudy with isolated showers after 4 a.m. Patchy fog. Rainfall amounts less than a tenth of an inch. Lows in the mid-60s. Southwest winds around 5 miles an hour. Chance of rain 30%. Thursday, partly sunny, then becoming mostly cloudy between 8 a.m. and 4 p.m., then becoming partly sunny. Patchy fog before 10 a.m. A slight chance of showers before 10 a.m. A slight chance of thunderstorms between 8 a.m. and 10 a.m., then a chance of showers and thunderstorms after 10 a.m.
Rainfall amounts between a tenth and a quarter of an inch. Highs in the lower 80s. West winds around 5 miles an hour. Chance of rain 50%. Thursday night, mostly cloudy with a chance of showers and thunderstorms before 8 p.m., then partly cloudy between 8 p.m. and 4 a.m.

sudden showers and a chance of thunderstorms after 2 p.m. Rainfall amounts less than a tenth of an inch. Highs in the lower 80s. West winds 5 to 10 miles an hour with gusts up to 20 miles an hour. Chance of rain 90%. Friday night, mostly cloudy. Showers and a slight chance of thunderstorms before 8 p.m., then a chance of showers after 8 p.m. Rainfall amounts less than a tenth of an inch. Lows in the lower 60s. Northwest winds around 5 miles an hour. Gusts up to 20 miles an hour through midnight. Chance of rain 90%. Here is the latest National Weather Service forecast for Cambria County, including the city of Johnstown. Rest of tonight, partly cloudy. Patchy fog. Lows in the mid-60s. Southwest winds around 5 miles an hour. Thursday, partly sunny. Patchy fog before 8 a.m. A slight chance of thunderstorms in the morning. A chance of showers. A chance of thunderstorms in the afternoon. Rainfall amounts around a tenth of an inch. Highs around 80. West winds 5 to 10 miles an hour. Chance of rain 50%. Thursday night, mostly cloudy. A chance of showers and thunderstorms before 8 p.m., then a slight chance of showers between 8 p.m. and 4 a.m. A chance of showers after 4 a.m. Rainfall amounts less than a tenth of an inch. Lows in the mid-60s. West winds 5 to 10 miles an hour. Chance of rain 40%. Friday, mostly cloudy. A chance of showers through 2 p.m. A slight chance of thunderstorms between 10 a.m. and 2 p.m., then showers and a chance of thunderstorms after 2 p.m. Rainfall amounts around a tenth of an inch. Highs in the upper 70s. West winds 5 to 10 miles an hour with gusts up to 20 miles an hour. Chance of rain 90%. Friday night, mostly cloudy. Showers and a chance of thunderstorms through midnight, then a chance of showers after midnight. Rainfall amounts less than a tenth of an inch. Lows in the lower 60s. West winds 5 to 10 miles an hour. Chance of rain 90%. And now the extended forecast for South Central Pennsylvania. Saturday, partly sunny with a chance of showers and thunderstorms. Highs in the upper 70s. Chance of rain 50%. Saturday night, partly cloudy. Lows around 60. Sunday, mostly sunny with a slight chance of showers and thunderstorms. Highs in the upper 70s. Chance of rain 20%. Sunday night, partly cloudy. Lows in the lower 60s. Monday, mostly sunny. Highs in the lower 80s. Monday night, mostly clear. Lows in the lower 60s. Tuesday, sunny. Highs in the mid-80s. Tuesday night, mostly clear. Lows in the mid-60s. Wednesday, sunny. Very warm. Highs in the upper 80s. Here is the latest National Weather Service forecast for Blair and Bedford counties, including the city of Altoona. Rest of tonight, partly cloudy between 2 a.m. and 4 a.m., then becoming mostly cloudy. Scattered showers between 2 a.m. and 4 a.m., then isolated showers after 4 a.m. Patchy fog. Near steady temperature in the upper 60s. Southwest winds around 5 miles an hour. Chance of rain 30%. Thursday, partly sunny, then becoming mostly cloudy between 2 p.m. and 4 p.m., then becoming partly sunny. Patchy fog before 10 a.m. Isolated showers and thunderstorms in the morning. Scattered showers and thunderstorms in the afternoon. Some thunderstorms may produce heavy rainfall between 2 p.m. and 4 p.m. Rainfall amounts between a tenth and a quarter of an inch. Highs in the lower 80s. Southwest winds around 5 miles an hour. Chance of rain 50%. Thursday night, mostly cloudy, then becoming partly cloudy between 8 p.m. and 10 p.m., then becoming mostly clear, then becoming partly cloudy between 2 a.m. and 4 a.m., then becoming mostly cloudy. Scattered showers and thunderstorms before 8 p.m. Rainfall amounts less than a tenth of an inch. Lows in the mid-60s. West winds around 5 miles an hour. Chance of rain 40%. Friday, mostly cloudy, then becoming partly sunny between 8 a.m. and 10 a.m., then becoming mostly cloudy.

scattered showers with isolated thunderstorms in the morning. Numerous showers and scattered thunderstorms in the afternoon. Rainfall amounts around a tenth of an inch. Highs in the lower 80s. West winds 5 to 10 miles an hour with gusts up to 20 miles an hour. Chance of rain 70%. Friday night, mostly cloudy. Scattered thunderstorms through midnight. Scattered showers. Rainfall amounts less than a tenth of an inch. Lows in the lower 60s. West winds around 5 miles an hour. Chance of rain 50%. Here is the latest National Weather Service forecast for Cambria County, including the city of Johnstown. Rest of tonight, partly cloudy between 2 a.m. and 4 a.m., then becoming mostly cloudy. Patchy fog. Near steady temperature in the upper 60s. Southwest winds around 5 miles an hour. Thursday, partly sunny. Patchy fog before 8 a.m. Isolated showers between 8 a.m. and 10 a.m. Isolated showers and thunderstorms between noon and 2 p.m., then scattered showers and thunderstorms after 2 p.m. Rainfall amounts less than a tenth of an inch. Highs in the upper 70s. Southwest winds 5 to 10 miles an hour. Chance of rain 50%. Thursday night, mostly cloudy, then becoming partly cloudy between 8 p.m. and 10 p.m., then becoming mostly clear, then becoming partly cloudy between midnight and 2 a.m., then becoming mostly cloudy. Isolated showers and thunderstorms through 10 p.m. Isolated showers after midnight. Isolated thunderstorms after 4 a.m. Rainfall amounts less than a tenth of an inch. Lows in the mid-60s. West winds 5 to 10 miles an hour. Chance of rain 20%. Friday, mostly cloudy. Scattered showers with isolated thunderstorms in the morning, then widespread showers and scattered thunderstorms in the afternoon. Rainfall amounts between a tenth and a quarter of an inch. Highs in the upper 70s. West winds 5 to 10 miles an hour with gusts up to 20 miles an hour. Chance of rain 90%. Friday night, mostly cloudy. Scattered thunderstorms before 8 p.m. Scattered showers. A slight chance of thunderstorms between 8 p.m. and midnight. Rainfall amounts less than a tenth of an inch. Lows in the lower 60s. West winds 5 to 10 miles an hour. Chance of rain 50%. And now the extended forecast for South Central Pennsylvania. Saturday, partly sunny with a chance of showers and thunderstorms. Highs around 80. Chance of rain 50%. Saturday night, mostly cloudy. Lows in the upper 50s. Sunday, mostly sunny with a slight chance of showers and thunderstorms. Highs around 80. Chance of rain 20%. Sunday night, partly cloudy with a 20% chance of showers. Lows around 60. Monday, sunny. Highs in the lower 80s. Monday night, mostly clear. Lows in the lower 60s. Tuesday, sunny. Highs in the mid-80s. Tuesday night, mostly clear. Lows in the mid-60s. Wednesday, sunny. Very warm. Highs in the upper 80s. The 8 to 14 day outlook, from Thursday, July 16th to Wednesday, July 22nd, calls for near normal temperatures and near normal precipitation. Normal high temperatures across central Pennsylvania during this period range from the upper 70s over the Allegheny Mountains to the mid-80s across the lower Susquehanna Valley. Normal lows range from the mid-50s over the Alleghenies to the upper 60s across the lower Susquehanna Valley. Here are the 3 a.m. conditions in the Altoona area. In Altoona, it was cloudy. The temperature was 71 degrees, the dew point 70, and the relative humidity 96%. The wind was calm. The pressure was 29.99 inches and falling. Now, a few other local conditions: Johnstown, partly cloudy 69, DuBois, fog 65, La Trobe, partly cloudy 72, Pittsburgh, partly cloudy 70, Erie, partly cloudy 69, Bradford, clear 63. To the south and east, York, cloudy 74, Selins Grove, partly cloudy 70, Harrisburg, cloudy 75, Philadelphia, partly cloudy 73, Baltimore, cloudy 74, Washington, D.C., mostly cloudy 75.
Once again, in Altoona it was 71 degrees under cloudy skies. This is NOAA Weather Radio, All Hazards Station WNG 589. 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Here are the 3 a.m. conditions in the Altoona area. In Altoona, it was cloudy. The temperature was 71 degrees, the dew point 70, and the relative humidity 96%. The wind was calm. The pressure was 29.99 inches and falling. Now, a few other local conditions: Johnstown, partly cloudy 69, Dubois, fog 65, La Trobe, partly cloudy 72, Pittsburgh, partly cloudy 70, Erie, clear 69, Bradford, clear 63. To the south and east, York, cloudy 74, Selins Grove, clear 70, Harrisburg, cloudy 75, Philadelphia, partly cloudy 73, Baltimore, cloudy 74, Washington, D.C., mostly cloudy 75. Once again, in Altoona it was 71 degrees under cloudy skies. This is NOAA Weather Radio, All Hazards Station WNG 589. 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Here's the hazardous weather outlook for the following counties: Bedford, Blair, Cambria, and Huntingdon. For today and tonight, the probability for widespread hazardous weather is low. And now the extended outlook for the period Thursday through Tuesday. Scattered thunderstorms Thursday afternoon may produce very heavy rainfall but may lead to isolated instances of flash flooding. The Altoona climate summary for yesterday, July 8, 2026. Yesterday's high temperature of 80 degrees occurred at 2:17 p.m. This high was 3 degrees below the normal high of 83. Yesterday's low temperature of 68 degrees occurred at 4:57 a.m. This low was 6 degrees above the normal low of 62. 0.08 inches of precipitation fell yesterday, which brings the monthly total to 4.16 inches. This is 3.29 inches above the normal amount of 0.87 inches for July. The total precipitation for the season since June 1st now stands at 7.80 inches, which is 3.51 inches above normal. The total precipitation for the year is now 21.40 inches, which is 2.92 inches above normal. There were no heating degree days yesterday, which is normal. This leaves the monthly total at zero, which is normal. The yearly total since July 1st is zero, which is normal. There were 9 cooling degree days yesterday, which is 1 above normal. This brings the monthly total to 103, which is 44 above normal. The yearly total since January 1st is 315, which is 59 above normal. The average wind speed was less than 5 miles per hour yesterday. The normal high temperature for today is 83 degrees, and the normal low is 62. The record high for today is 95, which occurred in 1988, and the record low is 44, which occurred in 1963. Sunrise today is at 5:52 a.m. and sunset is at 8:45 p.m. Isolated to scattered showers and thunderstorms with brief downpours will be largely confined to the southwestern part of the Commonwealth. These showers should largely be over by 10 p.m. this evening. Periods of rain are likely again Thursday and Friday. Thunderstorms with locally heavy rainfall and strong gusty winds are possible Thursday afternoon and evening across the southeast part of the Keystone State. Temperatures will remain seasonable for mid-July with lower humidity expected this weekend. A few showers and thunderstorms will be possible on Saturday. Sunday is forecast to be dry with nice weather across most of Pennsylvania. Here is the latest National Weather Service forecast for Blair and Bedford counties, including the city of Altoona. Rest of tonight, partly cloudy between 2 a.m. and 4 a.m., then becoming mostly cloudy. Scattered showers between 2 a.m. and 4 a.m., then isolated showers after 4 a.m. Patchy fog. Near steady temperature in the upper 60s. Southwest winds around 5 miles an hour. Chance of rain 30%. Thursday, partly sunny, then becoming mostly cloudy between 2 p.m. and 4 p.m., then becoming partly sunny. Patchy fog before 10 a.m. Isolated showers and thunderstorms in the morning. Scattered showers and thunderstorms in the afternoon. Some thunderstorms may produce heavy rainfall between 2 p.m. and 4 p.m.
Rainfall amounts between a tenth and a quarter of an inch. Highs in the lower 80s. Southwest winds around 5 miles an hour. Chance of rain 50%. Thursday night, mostly cloudy, then becoming partly cloudy between 8 p.m. and 10 p.m., then becoming mostly clear, then becoming partly cloudy between 2 a.m. and 4 a.m., then becoming mostly cloudy. Scattered showers and thunderstorms before 8 p.m. Rainfall amounts less than a tenth of an inch. Lows in the mid-60s. West winds around 5 miles an hour. Chance of rain 40%. Friday, mostly cloudy, then becoming partly sunny between 8 a.m. and 10 a.m., then becoming mostly cloudy. Scattered showers with isolated... numerous showers and scattered thunderstorms in the afternoon. Rainfall amounts around a tenth of an inch. Highs in the lower 80s. West winds 5 to 10 miles an hour with gusts up to 20 miles an hour. Chance of rain 70%. Friday night, mostly cloudy. Scattered thunderstorms through midnight. Scattered showers. Rainfall amounts less than a tenth of an inch. Lows in the lower 60s. West winds around 5 miles an hour. Chance of rain 50%. Here is the latest National Weather Service forecast for Cambria County, including the city of Johnstown. West of tonight, partly cloudy between 2 a.m. and 4 a.m., then becoming mostly cloudy. Patchy fog. Near steady temperature in the upper 60s. Southwest winds around 5 miles an hour. Thursday, partly sunny. Patchy fog before 8 a.m. Isolated showers between 8 a.m. and 10 a.m. Isolated showers and thunderstorms between noon and 2 p.m., then scattered showers and thunderstorms after 2 p.m. Rainfall amounts less than a tenth of an inch. Highs in the upper 70s. Southwest winds 5 to 10 miles an hour. Chance of rain 50%. Thursday night, mostly cloudy, then becoming partly cloudy between 8 p.m. and 10 p.m., then becoming mostly clear, then becoming partly cloudy between midnight and 2 a.m., then becoming mostly cloudy. Isolated showers and thunderstorms through 10 p.m. Isolated showers after midnight. Isolated thunderstorms after 4 a.m. Rainfall amounts less than a tenth of an inch. Lows in the mid-60s. West winds 5 to 10 miles an hour. Chance of rain 20%. Friday, mostly cloudy. Scattered showers with isolated thunderstorms in the morning, then widespread showers and scattered thunderstorms in the afternoon. Rainfall amounts between a tenth and a quarter of an inch. Highs in the upper 70s. West winds 5 to 10 miles an hour with gusts up to 20 miles an hour. Chance of rain 90%. Friday night, mostly cloudy. Scattered thunderstorms before 8 p.m. Scattered showers. A slight chance of thunderstorms between 8 p.m. and midnight. Rainfall amounts less than a tenth of an inch. Lows in the lower 60s. West winds 5 to 10 miles an hour. Chance of rain 50%. And now the extended forecast for South Central Pennsylvania. Saturday, partly sunny with a chance of showers and thunderstorms. Highs around 80. Chance of rain 50%. Saturday night, mostly cloudy. Lows in the upper 50s. Sunday, mostly sunny with a slight chance of showers and thunderstorms. Highs around 80. Chance of rain 20%. Sunday night, partly cloudy with a 20% chance of showers. Lows around 60. Monday, sunny. Highs in the lower 80s. Monday night, mostly clear. Lows in the lower 60s. Tuesday, sunny. Highs in the mid-80s. Tuesday night, mostly clear. Lows in the mid-60s. Wednesday, sunny. Very warm. Highs in the upper 80s. The 8 to 14 day outlook, from Thursday, July 16th to Wednesday, July 22nd, calls for near normal temperatures and near normal precipitation. Normal high temperatures across central Pennsylvania during this period range from the upper 70s over the Allegheny Mountains to the mid-80s across the lower Susquehanna Valley. Normal lows range from the mid-50s over the Alleghenies to the upper 60s across the lower Susquehanna Valley. Here are the 3 a.m. conditions in the Altoona area.
In Altoona, it was cloudy. The temperature was 71 degrees, the dew point 70, and the relative humidity 96%. The wind was calm. The pressure was 29.99 inches and falling. Now, a few other local conditions: Johnstown, partly cloudy 69, Dubois, fog 65, La Trobe, partly cloudy 72, Pittsburgh, partly cloudy 70, Erie, clear 69, Bradford, clear 63. To the south and east, York, cloudy 74, Selins Grove, clear 70, Harrisburg, cloudy 75, Philadelphia, partly cloudy 73, Baltimore, cloudy 74, Washington, D.C., mostly cloudy 75. Once again, in Altoona, it was 71 degrees under cloudy skies. This is NOAA Weather Radio, All Hazards Station WNG 589. 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Here's the hazardous weather outlook for the following counties: Bedford, Blair, Cambria, and Huntingdon. For today and tonight, the probability for widespread hazardous weather is low. And now the extended outlook for the period Thursday through Tuesday. Scattered thunderstorms Thursday afternoon may produce very heavy rainfall but may lead to isolated instances of flash flooding. The Altoona climate summary for yesterday, July 8, 2026. Yesterday's high temperature of 80 degrees occurred at 2:17 p.m. This high was 3 degrees below the normal high of 83. Yesterday's low temperature of 68 degrees occurred at 4:57 a.m. This low was 6 degrees above the normal low of 62. 0.08 inches of precipitation fell yesterday, which brings the monthly total to 4.16 inches. This is 3.29 inches above the normal amount of 0.87 inches for July. The total precipitation for the season since June 1st now stands at 7.80 inches, which is 3.51 inches above normal. The total precipitation for the year is now 21.40 inches, which is 2.92 inches above normal. There were no heating degree days yesterday, which is normal. This leaves the monthly total at zero, which is normal. The yearly total since July 1st is zero, which is normal. There were 9 cooling degree days yesterday, which is one above normal. This brings the monthly total to 103, which is 44 above normal. The yearly total since January 1st is 315, which is 59 above normal. The average wind speed was less than 5 miles per hour yesterday. The normal high temperature for today is 83 degrees, and the normal low is 62. The record high for today is 95, which occurred in 1988, and the record low is 44, which occurred in 1963. Sunrise today is at 5:52 a.m. and sunset is at 8:45 p.m. This is NOAA Weather Radio WNG 589 in Frankstown, serving South Central Pennsylvania. Broadcasts originate from the National Weather Service in State College and are transmitted from the tower facilities provided by the Blair County Emergency Management Agency in Frankstown on a frequency of 162.425 MHz. We are located at Innovation Park in State College. 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Properly set weather radios with the alarm device will alert you when severe weather warnings or watches are issued. Programming on this station will be temporarily changed during severe weather to bring you the latest information. Warnings and safety information from the National Weather Service may someday save your life or protect your property. Isolated to scattered showers and thunderstorms with brief downpours will be largely confined to the southwestern part of the Commonwealth. These showers should largely be over by 10 p.m. this evening. Periods of rain are likely again Thursday and Friday. Thunderstorms with locally heavy rainfall and strong gusty winds are possible Thursday afternoon and evening across the southeast part of the Keystone State. Temperatures will remain seasonable for mid-July with lower humidity expected this weekend. A few showers and thunderstorms will be possible on Saturday. Sunday is forecast to be dry with nice weather across most of Pennsylvania. Here is the latest National Weather Service forecast for Blair and Bedford counties, including the city of Altoona. Rest of tonight, partly cloudy between 2 a.m. and 4 a.m., then becoming mostly cloudy. Scattered showers between 2 a.m. and 4 a.m., then isolated showers after 4 a.m. Patchy fog. Near steady temperature in the upper 60s.
Southwest winds around 5 miles an hour. Chance of rain 30%. Thursday, partly sunny, then becoming mostly cloudy between 2 p.m. and 4 p.m., then becoming partly sunny. Patchy fog before 10 a.m. Isolated showers and thunderstorms in the morning. Scattered showers and thunderstorms in the afternoon. Some thunderstorms may produce heavy rainfall between 2 p.m. and 4 p.m. Rainfall amounts between a tenth and a quarter of an inch. Highs in the lower 80s. Southwest winds around 5 miles an hour. Chance of rain 50%. Thursday night, mostly cloudy, then becoming partly cloudy between 8 p.m. and 10 p.m., then becoming mostly clear, then becoming partly cloudy between 2 a.m. and 4 a.m., then becoming mostly cloudy. Scattered showers and thunderstorms before 8 p.m. Rainfall amounts less than a tenth of an inch. Lows in the mid-60s. West winds around 5 miles an hour. Chance of rain 40%. Friday, mostly cloudy, then becoming partly sunny between 8 a.m. and 10 a.m., then becoming mostly cloudy. Scattered showers with isolated thunderstorms in the morning. Numerous showers and scattered thunderstorms in the afternoon. Rainfall amounts around a tenth of an inch. Highs in the lower 80s. West winds 5 to 10 miles an hour with gusts up to 20 miles an hour. Chance of rain 70%. Friday night, mostly cloudy. Scattered thunderstorms through midnight. Scattered showers. Rainfall amounts less than a tenth of an inch. Lows in the lower 60s. West winds around 5 miles an hour. Chance of rain 50%. Here is the latest National Weather Service forecast for Cambria County, including the city of Johnstown. Rest of tonight, partly cloudy between 2 a.m. and 4 a.m., then becoming mostly cloudy. Patchy fog. Near steady temperature in the upper 60s. Southwest winds around 5 miles an hour. Thursday, partly sunny. Patchy fog before 8 a.m. Isolated showers between 8 a.m. and 10 a.m. Isolated showers and thunderstorms between noon and 2 p.m., then scattered showers and thunderstorms after 2 p.m. Rainfall amounts less than a tenth of an inch. Highs in the upper 70s. Southwest winds 5 to 10 miles an hour. Chance of rain 50%. Thursday night, mostly cloudy, then becoming partly cloudy between 8 p.m. and 10 p.m., then becoming mostly clear, then becoming partly cloudy between midnight and 2 a.m., then becoming mostly cloudy. Isolated showers and thunderstorms through 10 p.m. Isolated showers after midnight. Isolated thunderstorms after 4 a.m. Rainfall amounts less than a tenth of an inch. Lows in the mid-60s. West winds 5 to 10 miles an hour. Chance of rain 20%. Friday, mostly cloudy. Scattered showers with isolated thunderstorms in the morning, then widespread showers and scattered thunderstorms in the afternoon. Rainfall amounts between a tenth and a quarter of an inch. Highs in the upper 70s. West winds 5 to 10 miles an hour with gusts up to 20 miles an hour. Chance of rain 90%. Friday night, mostly cloudy. Scattered thunderstorms before 8 p.m. Scattered showers. A slight chance of thunderstorms between 8 p.m. and midnight. Rainfall amounts less than a tenth of an inch. Lows in the lower 60s. West winds 5 to 10 miles an hour. Chance of rain 50%. And now the extended forecast for South Central Pennsylvania. Saturday, partly sunny with a chance of showers and thunderstorms. Highs around 80. Chance of rain 50%. Saturday night, mostly cloudy. Lows in the upper 50s. Sunday, mostly sunny with a slight chance of showers and thunderstorms. Highs around 80. Chance of rain 20%. Sunday night, partly cloudy with a 20% chance of showers. Lows around 60. Monday, sunny. Highs in the lower 80s. Monday night, mostly clear. Lows in the lower 60s. Tuesday, sunny. Highs in the mid-80s. Tuesday night, mostly clear. Lows in the mid-60s. Wednesday, sunny. Very warm. Highs in the upper 80s.
The 8 to 14 day outlook, from Thursday, July 16th to Wednesday, July 22nd, calls for your normal temperatures and near normal precipitation. Normal high temperatures across central Pennsylvania during this period range from the upper 70s over the Allegheny Mountains to the mid-80s across the lower Susquehanna Valley. Normal lows range from the mid-50s over the Alleghenies to the upper 60s across the lower Susquehanna Valley. Here are the 3 a.m. conditions in the Altoona area. In Altoona, it was cloudy. The temperature was 71 degrees, the dew point 70, and the relative humidity 96%. The wind was calm. The pressure was 29.99 inches and falling. Now, a few other local conditions: Johnstown, partly cloudy 69, DuBois, fog 65, Latrobe, partly cloudy 72, Pittsburgh, partly cloudy 70, Erie, clear 69, Bradford, clear 63. To the south and east, York, cloudy 74, Selins Grove, clear 70, Harrisburg, cloudy 75, Philadelphia, partly cloudy 73, Baltimore, cloudy 74, Washington, D.C., mostly cloudy 75. Once again, in Altoona, it was 71 degrees under cloudy skies. This is NOAA Weather Radio, all hazards station WNG 589. 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Here's the hazardous weather outlook for the following counties: Bedford, Blair, Cambria, and Huntingdon. For today and tonight, the probability for widespread hazardous weather is low. And now the extended outlook for the period Thursday through Tuesday. Scattered thunderstorms Thursday afternoon may produce very heavy rainfall but may lead to isolated instances of flash flooding. The Altoona climate summary for yesterday, July 8, 2026. Yesterday's high temperature of 80 degrees occurred at 2:17 p.m. This high was 3 degrees below the normal high of 83. Yesterday's low temperature of 68 degrees occurred at 4:57 a.m. This low was 6 degrees above the normal low of 62. 0.08 inches of precipitation fell yesterday, which brings the monthly total to 4.16 inches. This is 3.29 inches above the normal amount of 0.87 inches for July. The total precipitation for the season since June 1st now stands at 7.80 inches, which is 3.51 inches above normal. The total precipitation for the year is now 21.40 inches, which is 2.92 inches above normal. There were no heating degree days yesterday, which is normal. This leaves the monthly total at zero, which is normal. The yearly total since July 1st is zero, which is normal. There were 9 cooling degree days yesterday, which is 1 above normal. This brings the monthly total to 103, which is 44 above normal. The yearly total since January 1st is 315, which is 59 above normal. The average wind speed was less than 5 miles per hour yesterday. The normal high temperature for today is 83 degrees, and the normal low is 62. The record high for today is 95, which occurred in 1988, and the record low is 44, which occurred in 1963. Sunrise today is at 5:52 a.m. and sunset is at 8:45 p.m. Isolated to scattered showers and thunderstorms with brief downpours will be largely confined to the southwestern part of the Commonwealth. These showers should largely be over by 10 p.m. this evening. Periods of rain are likely again Thursday and Friday. Thunderstorms with locally heavy rainfall and strong gusty winds are possible Thursday afternoon and evening across the southeast part of the Keystone State. Temperatures will remain seasonable for mid-July with lower humidity expected this weekend. A few showers and thunderstorms will be possible on Saturday. Sunday is forecast to be dry with nice weather across most of Pennsylvania. Here is the latest National Weather Service forecast for Blair and Bedford counties, including the city of Altoona. Rest of tonight, partly cloudy between 2 a.m. and 4 a.m., then becoming mostly cloudy. Scattered showers between 2 a.m. and 4 a.m., then isolated showers after 4 a.m. Patchy fog. Near steady temperature in the upper 60s. Southwest winds around 5 miles an hour. Chance of rain 30%. Thursday, partly sunny, then becoming mostly cloudy between 2 p.m. and 4 p.m., then becoming partly sunny. Patchy fog before 10 a.m.
Isolated showers and thunderstorms in the morning. Scattered showers and thunderstorms in the afternoon. Some thunderstorms may produce heavy rainfall between 2 p.m. and 4 p.m. Rainfall amounts between a tenth and a quarter of an inch. Highs in the lower 80s. Southwest winds around 5 miles an hour. Chance of rain 50%. Thursday night, mostly cloudy, then becoming partly cloudy between 8 p.m. and 10 p.m., then becoming mostly clear, then becoming partly cloudy between 2 a.m. and 4 a.m., then becoming mostly cloudy. Scattered showers and thunderstorms before 8 p.m. Rainfall amounts less than a tenth of an inch. Lows in the mid-60s. West winds around 5 miles an hour. Chance of rain 40%. Friday, mostly cloudy, then becoming partly sunny between 8 a.m. and 10 a.m., then becoming mostly cloudy. Scattered showers with isolated thunderstorms in the morning. Numerous showers and scattered thunderstorms in the afternoon. Rainfall amounts around a tenth of an inch. Highs in the lower 80s. West winds 5 to 10 miles an hour with gusts up to 20 miles an hour. Chance of rain 70%. Friday night, mostly cloudy. Scattered thunderstorms through midnight. Scattered showers. Rainfall amounts less than a tenth of an inch. Lows in the lower 60s. West winds around 5 miles an hour. Chance of rain 50%. Here is the latest National Weather Service forecast for Cambria County, including the city of Johnstown. Rest of tonight, partly cloudy between 2 a.m. and 4 a.m., then becoming mostly cloudy. Patchy fog. Near steady temperature in the upper 60s. Southwest winds around 5 miles an hour. Thursday, partly sunny. Patchy fog before 8 a.m. Isolated showers between 8 a.m. and 10 a.m. Isolated showers and thunderstorms between noon and 2 p.m., then scattered showers and thunderstorms after 2 p.m. Rainfall amounts less than a tenth of an inch. Highs in the upper 70s. Southwest winds 5 to 10 miles an hour. Chance of rain 50%. Thursday night, mostly cloudy, then becoming partly cloudy between 8 p.m. and 10 p.m., then becoming mostly clear, then becoming partly cloudy between midnight and 2 a.m., then becoming mostly cloudy. Isolated showers and thunderstorms through 10 p.m. Isolated showers after midnight. Isolated thunderstorms after 4 a.m. Rainfall amounts less than a tenth of an inch. Lows in the mid-60s. West winds 5 to 10 miles an hour. Chance of rain 20%. Friday, mostly cloudy. Scattered showers with isolated thunderstorms in the morning, then widespread showers and scattered thunderstorms in the afternoon. Rainfall amounts between a tenth and a quarter of an inch. Highs in the upper 70s. West winds 5 to 10 miles an hour with gusts up to 20 miles an hour. Chance of rain 90%. Friday night, mostly cloudy. Scattered thunderstorms before 8 p.m. Scattered showers. A slight chance of thunderstorms between 8 p.m. and midnight. Rainfall amounts less than a tenth of an inch. Lows in the lower 60s. West winds 5 to 10 miles an hour. Chance of rain 50%. And now the extended forecast for South Central Pennsylvania. Saturday, partly sunny with a chance of showers and thunderstorms. Highs around 80. Chance of rain 50%. Saturday night, mostly cloudy. Lows in the upper 50s. Sunday, mostly sunny with a slight chance of showers and thunderstorms. Highs around 80. Chance of rain 20%. Sunday night, partly cloudy with a 20% chance of showers. Lows around 60. Monday, sunny. Highs in the lower 80s. Monday night, mostly clear. Lows in the lower 60s. Tuesday, sunny. Highs in the mid-80s. Tuesday night, mostly clear. Lows in the mid-60s. Wednesday, sunny. Very warm. Highs in the upper 80s. The 8 to 14 day outlook, from Thursday, July 16th to Wednesday, July 22nd, calls for near normal temperatures and near normal Normal high temperatures across central Pennsylvania during this period range from the upper 70s over the Allegheny Mountains to the mid 80s across the lower Susquehanna Valley.
Normal lows range from the mid-50s over the Alleghenies to the upper 60s across the lower Susquehanna Valley. Here are the 3 a.m. conditions in the Altoona area. In Altoona, it was cloudy. The temperature was 71 degrees, the dew point 70, and the relative humidity 96%. The wind was calm. The pressure was 29.99 inches and falling. Now, a few other local conditions: Johnstown, partly cloudy 69, Dubois, fog 65, La Trobe, partly cloudy 72, Pittsburgh, partly cloudy 70, Erie, clear 69, Bradford, clear 63. To the south and east, York, cloudy 74, Selins Grove, clear 70, Harrisburg, cloudy 75, Philadelphia, partly cloudy 73, Baltimore, cloudy 74, Washington, D.C., mostly cloudy 75. Once again, in Altoona, it was 71 degrees under cloudy skies. This is NOAA Weather Radio, All Hazards Station WNG 589. 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Here's the hazardous weather outlook for the following counties: Bedford, Blair, Cambria, and Huntingdon. For today and tonight, the probability for widespread hazardous weather is low. And now the extended outlook for the period Thursday through Tuesday. Scattered thunderstorms Thursday afternoon may produce very heavy rainfall but may lead to isolated instances of flash flooding. The Altoona climate summary for yesterday, July 8, 2026. Yesterday's high temperature of 80 degrees occurred at 2:17 p.m. This high was 3 degrees below the normal high of 83. Yesterday's low temperature of 68 degrees occurred at 4:57 a.m. This low was 6 degrees above the normal low of 62. 0.08 inches of precipitation fell yesterday, which brings the monthly total to 4.16 inches. This is 3.29 inches above the normal amount of 0.87 inches for July. The total precipitation for the season since June 1st now stands at 7.80 inches, which is 3.51 inches above normal. The total precipitation for the year is now 21.40 inches, which is 2.92 inches above normal. There were no heating degree days yesterday, which is normal. This leaves the monthly total at zero, which is normal. The yearly total since July 1st is zero, which is normal. There were 9 cooling degree days yesterday, which is one above normal. This brings the monthly total to 103, which is 44 above normal. The yearly total since January 1st is 315, which is 59 above normal. The average wind speed was less than 5 miles per hour yesterday. The normal high temperature for today is 83 degrees, and the normal low is 62. The record high for today is 95, which occurred in 1988, and the record low is 44, which occurred in 1963. Sunrise today is at 5:52 a.m. and sunset is at 8:45 p.m. Isolated to scattered showers and thunderstorms with brief downpours will be largely confined to the southwestern part of the Commonwealth. These showers should largely be over by 10 p.m. this evening. Periods of rain are likely again Thursday and Friday. Thunderstorms with locally heavy rainfall and strong gusty winds are possible Thursday afternoon and evening across the southeast part of the Keystone State. Temperatures will remain seasonable for mid-July with lower humidity expected this weekend. A few showers and thunderstorms will be possible on Saturday. Sunday is forecast to be dry with nice weather across most of Pennsylvania. Here is the latest National Weather Service forecast for Blair and Bedford counties, including the city of Altoona. Rest of tonight, partly cloudy between 2 a.m. and 4 a.m., then becoming mostly cloudy. Scattered showers between 2 a.m. and 4 a.m., then isolated showers after 4 a.m. Patchy fog. Near steady temperature in the upper 60s. Southwest winds around 5 miles an hour. Chance of rain 30%. Thursday, partly sunny, then becoming mostly cloudy between 2 p.m. and 4 p.m., then becoming partly sunny. Patchy fog before 10 a.m. Isolated showers and thunderstorms in the morning. Scattered showers and thunderstorms in the afternoon. Some thunderstorms may produce heavy rainfall between 2 p.m. and 4 p.m. Rainfall amounts between a tenth and a quarter of an inch. Highs in the lower 80s. Southwest winds around 5 miles an hour.
chance of rain 50%. Thursday night, mostly cloudy, then becoming partly cloudy between 8 p.m. and 10 p.m., then becoming mostly clear, then becoming partly cloudy between 2 a.m. and 4 a.m., then becoming mostly cloudy. Scattered showers and thunderstorms before 8 p.m. Rainfall amounts less than a tenth of an inch. Lows in the mid-60s. West winds around 5 miles an hour. Chance of rain 40%. Friday, mostly cloudy, then becoming partly sunny between 8 a.m. and 10 a.m., then becoming mostly cloudy. Scattered showers with isolated thunderstorms in the morning. Numerous showers and scattered thunderstorms in the afternoon. Rainfall amounts around a tenth of an inch. Highs in the lower 80s. West winds 5 to 10 miles an hour with gusts up to 20 miles an hour. Chance of rain 70%. Friday night, mostly cloudy. Scattered thunderstorms through midnight. Scattered showers. Rainfall amounts less than a tenth of an inch. Lows in the lower 60s. West winds around 5 miles an hour. Chance of rain 50%. Here is the latest National Weather Service forecast for Cambria County, including the city of Johnstown. Rest of tonight, partly cloudy between 2 a.m. and 4 a.m., then becoming mostly cloudy. Patchy fog. Near steady temperature in the upper 60s. Southwest winds around 5 miles an hour. Thursday, partly sunny. Patchy fog before 8 a.m. Isolated showers between 8 a.m. and 10 a.m. Isolated showers and thunderstorms between noon and 2 p.m., then scattered showers and thunderstorms after 2 p.m. Rainfall amounts less than a tenth of an inch. Highs in the upper 70s. Southwest winds 5 to 10 miles an hour. Chance of rain 50%. Thursday night, mostly cloudy, then becoming partly cloudy between 8 p.m. and 10 p.m., then becoming mostly clear, then becoming partly cloudy between midnight and 2 a.m., then becoming mostly cloudy. Isolated showers and thunderstorms through 10 p.m. Isolated showers after midnight. Isolated thunderstorms after 4 a.m. Rainfall amounts less than a tenth of an inch. Lows in the mid-60s. West winds 5 to 10 miles an hour. Chance of rain 20%. Friday, mostly cloudy. Scattered showers with isolated thunderstorms in the morning, then widespread showers and scattered thunderstorms in the afternoon. Rainfall amounts between a tenth and a quarter of an inch. Highs in the upper 70s. West winds 5 to 10 miles an hour with gusts up to 20 miles an hour. Chance of rain 90%. Friday night, mostly cloudy. Scattered thunderstorms before 8 p.m. Scattered showers. A slight chance of thunderstorms between 8 p.m. and midnight. Rainfall amounts less than a tenth of an inch. Lows in the lower 60s. West winds 5 to 10 miles an hour. Chance of rain 50%. And now the extended forecast for South Central Pennsylvania. Saturday, partly sunny with a chance of showers and thunderstorms. Highs around 80. Chance of rain 50%. Saturday night, mostly cloudy. Lows in the upper 50s. Sunday, mostly sunny with a slight chance of showers and thunderstorms. Highs around 80. Chance of rain 20%. Sunday night, partly cloudy with a 20% chance of showers. Lows around 60. Monday, sunny. Highs in the lower 80s. Monday night, mostly clear. Lows in the lower 60s. Tuesday, sunny. Highs in the mid-80s. Tuesday night, mostly clear. Lows in the mid-60s. Wednesday, sunny. Very warm. Highs in the upper 80s. The 8 to 14 day outlook, from Thursday, July 16th to Wednesday, July 22nd, calls for near normal temperatures and near normal precipitation. Normal high temperatures across central Pennsylvania during this period range from the upper 70s over the Allegheny Mountains to the mid-80s across the lower Susquehanna Valley. Normal lows range from the mid-50s over the Alleghenies to the upper 60s across the lower Susquehanna Valley. Here are the 3 a.m. conditions in the Altoona area. In Altoona, it was cloudy. The temperature was 71 degrees, the dew point 70, and the relative humidity 96%.
The wind was calm. The pressure was 29.99 inches and falling. Now, a few other local conditions: Johnstown, partly cloudy 69, Dubois, fog 65, La Trobe, partly cloudy 72, Pittsburgh, partly cloudy 70, Erie, clear 69, Bradford, clear 63. To the south and east, York, cloudy 74, Selins Grove, clear 70, Harrisburg, cloudy 75, Philadelphia, partly cloudy 73, Baltimore, cloudy 74, Washington, D.C., mostly cloudy 75. Once again, in Altoona, it was 71 degrees under cloudy skies. 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The Altoona Climate Summary for yesterday, July 8, 2026. Yesterday's high temperature of 80 degrees occurred at 2:17 p.m. This high was 3 degrees below the normal high of 83. Yesterday's low temperature of 68 degrees occurred at 4:57 a.m. This low was 6 degrees above the normal low of 62. 0.08 inches of precipitation fell yesterday, which brings the monthly total to 4.16 inches. This is 3.29 inches above the normal amount of 0.87 inches for July. The total precipitation for the season since June 1st now stands at 7.80 inches, which is 3.51 inches above normal. The total precipitation for the year is now 21.40 inches, which is 2.92 inches above normal. There were no heating degree days yesterday, which is normal. This leaves the monthly total at zero, which is normal. The yearly total since July 1st is zero, which is normal. There were 9 cooling degree days yesterday, which is 1 above normal. This brings the monthly total to 103, which is 44 above normal. The yearly total since January 1st is 315, which is 59 above normal. The average wind speed was less than 5 miles per hour yesterday. The normal high temperature for today is 83 degrees, and the normal low is 62. The record high for today is 95, which occurred in 1988, and the record low is 44, which occurred in 1963. Sunrise today is at 5:52 a.m. and sunset is at 8:45 p.m. Isolated to scattered showers and thunderstorms with brief downpours will be largely confined to the southwestern part of the Commonwealth. These showers should largely be over by 10 p.m. this evening. Periods of rain are likely again Thursday and Friday. Thunderstorms with locally heavy rainfall and strong gusty winds are possible Thursday afternoon and evening across the southeast part of the Keystone State. Temperatures will remain seasonable for mid-July with lower humidity expected this weekend. A few showers and thunderstorms will be possible on Saturday. Sunday is forecast to be dry with nice weather across most of Pennsylvania. Here is the latest National Weather Service forecast for Blair and Bedford counties, including the city of Altoona. Rest of tonight, partly cloudy between 2 a.m. and 4 a.m., then becoming mostly cloudy. Scattered showers between 2 a.m. and 4 a.m., then isolated showers after 4 a.m. Patchy fog. Near steady temperature in the upper 60s. Southwest winds around 5 miles an hour. Chance of rain 30%. Thursday, partly sunny, then becoming mostly cloudy between 2 p.m. and 4 p.m., then becoming partly sunny. Patchy fog before 10 a.m. Isolated showers and thunderstorms in the morning. Scattered showers and thunderstorms in the afternoon. Some thunderstorms may produce heavy rainfall between 2 p.m. and 4 p.m. Rainfall amounts between a tenth and a quarter of an inch. Highs in the lower 80s. Southwest winds around 5 miles an hour. Chance of rain 50%. Thursday night, mostly cloudy, then becoming partly cloudy between 8 p.m. and 10 p.m., then becoming mostly clear, then becoming partly cloudy between 2 a.m. and 4 a.m., then becoming mostly cloudy. Scattered showers and thunderstorms before 8 p.m. Rainfall amounts less than a tenth of an inch. Lows in the mid-60s. West winds around 5 miles an hour. Chance of rain 40%. Friday, mostly cloudy, then becoming partly sunny between 8 a.m. and 10 a.m., then becoming mostly cloudy. Scattered showers with isolated thunderstorms in the morning. Numerous showers and scattered thunderstorms in the afternoon.
Rainfall amounts around a tenth of an inch. Highs in the lower 80s. West winds 5 to 10 miles an hour with gusts up to 20 miles an hour. Chance of rain 70%. Friday night, mostly cloudy. Scattered thunderstorms through midnight. Scattered showers. Rainfall amounts less than a tenth of an inch. Lows in the lower 60s. West winds around 5 miles an hour. Chance of rain 50%. Here is the latest National Weather Service forecast for Cambria County, including the city of Johnstown. West of tonight, partly cloudy between 2 a.m. and 4 a.m., then becoming mostly cloudy. Patchy fog. Near steady temperature in the upper 60s. Southwest winds around 5 miles an hour. Thursday, partly sunny. Patchy fog before 8 a.m. Isolated showers between 8 a.m. and 10 a.m. Isolated showers and thunderstorms between noon and 2 p.m., then scattered showers and thunderstorms after 2 p.m. Rainfall amounts less than a tenth of an inch. Highs in the upper 70s. Southwest winds 5 to 10 miles an hour. Chance of rain 50%. Thursday night, mostly cloudy, then becoming partly cloudy between 8 p.m. and 10 p.m., then becoming mostly clear, then becoming partly cloudy between midnight and 2 a.m., then becoming mostly cloudy. Isolated showers and thunderstorms through 10 p.m. Isolated showers after midnight. Isolated thunderstorms after 4 a.m. Rainfall amounts less than a tenth of an inch. Lows in the mid-60s. West winds 5 to 10 miles an hour. Chance of rain 20%. Friday, mostly cloudy. Scattered showers with isolated thunderstorms in the morning, then widespread showers and scattered thunderstorms in the afternoon. Rainfall amounts between a tenth and a quarter of an inch. Highs in the upper 70s. West winds 5 to 10 miles an hour with gusts up to 20 miles an hour. Chance of rain 90%. Friday night, mostly cloudy. Scattered thunderstorms before 8 p.m. Scattered showers. A slight chance of thunderstorms between 8 p.m. and midnight. Rainfall amounts less than a tenth of an inch. Lows in the lower 60s. West winds 5 to 10 miles an hour. Chance of rain 50%. And now the extended forecast for South Central Pennsylvania. Saturday, partly sunny with a chance of showers and thunderstorms. Highs around 80. Chance of rain 50%. Saturday night, mostly cloudy. Lows in the upper 50s. Sunday, mostly sunny with a slight chance of showers and thunderstorms. Highs around 80. Chance of rain 20%. Sunday night, partly cloudy with a 20% chance of showers. Lows around 60. Monday, sunny. Highs in the lower 80s. Monday night, mostly clear. Lows in the lower 60s. Tuesday, sunny. Highs in the mid-80s. Tuesday night, mostly clear. Lows in the mid-60s. Wednesday, sunny. Very warm. Highs in the upper 80s. The 8 to 14 day outlook, from Thursday, July 16th to Wednesday, July 22nd, calls for near normal temperatures and near normal precipitation. Normal high temperatures across central Pennsylvania during this period range from the upper 70s over the Allegheny Mountains to the mid-80s across the lower Susquehanna Valley. Normal lows range from the mid-50s over the Alleghenies to the upper 60s across the lower Susquehanna Valley. Here are the 3 a.m. conditions in the Altoona area. In Altoona, it was cloudy. The temperature was 71 degrees, the dew point 70, and the relative humidity 96%. The wind was calm. The pressure was 29.99 inches and falling. Now, a few other local conditions: Johnstown, partly cloudy 69, DuBois, fog 65, La Trobe, partly cloudy 72, Pittsburgh partly cloudy 70, Erie, clear 69, Bradford clear 63. To the south and east, York, cloudy 74, Selins Grove clear 70, Harrisburg cloudy 75, Philadelphia partly cloudy 73, Baltimore cloudy 74, Washington D.C. mostly cloudy 75. Once again, in Altoona it was 71 degrees under cloudy skies. This is NOAA Weather Radio, all hazards station WNG 589.
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The Altoona Climate Summary for yesterday.

stands at 7.80 inches, which is 3.51 inches above normal. The total precipitation for the year is now 21.40 inches, which is 2.92 inches above normal. There were no heating degree days yesterday, which is normal. This leaves the monthly total at zero, which is normal. The yearly total since July 1st is zero, which is normal. There were 9 cooling degree days yesterday, which is 1 above normal. This brings the monthly total to 103, which is 44 above normal. The yearly total since January 1st is 315, which is 59 above normal. The average wind speed was less than 5 miles per hour yesterday. The normal high temperature for today is 83 degrees, and the normal low is 62. The record high for today is 95, which occurred in 1988, and the record low is 44, which occurred in 1963. Sunrise today is at 5:52 a.m. and sunset is at 8:45 p.m. Isolated to scattered showers and thunderstorms with brief downpours will be largely confined to the southwestern part of the Commonwealth. These showers should largely be over by 10 p.m. this evening. Periods of rain are likely again Thursday and Friday. Thunderstorms with locally heavy rainfall and strong gusty winds are possible Thursday afternoon and evening across the southeast part of the Keystone State. Temperatures will remain seasonable for mid-July with lower humidity expected this weekend. A few showers and thunderstorms will be possible on Saturday. Sunday is forecast to be dry with nice weather across most of Pennsylvania. Here is the latest National Weather Service forecast for Blair and Bedford counties, including the city of Altoona. Rest of tonight, partly cloudy between 2 a.m. and 4 a.m., then becoming mostly cloudy. Scattered showers between 2 a.m. and 4 a.m., then isolated showers after 4 a.m. Patchy fog. Near steady temperature in the upper 60s. Southwest winds around 5 miles an hour. Chance of rain 30%. Thursday, partly sunny, then becoming mostly cloudy between 2 p.m. and 4 p.m., then becoming partly sunny. Patchy fog before 10 a.m. Isolated showers and thunderstorms in the morning. Scattered showers and thunderstorms in the afternoon. Some thunderstorms may produce heavy rainfall between 2 p.m. and 4 p.m. Rainfall amounts between a tenth and a quarter of an inch. Highs in the lower 80s. Southwest winds around 5 miles an hour. Chance of rain 50%. Thursday night, mostly cloudy, then becoming partly cloudy between 8 p.m. and 10 p.m., then becoming mostly clear, then becoming partly cloudy between 2 a.m. and 4 a.m., then becoming mostly cloudy. Scattered showers and thunderstorms before 8 p.m. Rainfall amounts less than a tenth of an inch. Lows in the mid-60s. West winds around 5 miles an hour. Chance of rain 40%. Friday, mostly cloudy, then becoming partly sunny between 8 a.m. and 10 a.m., then becoming mostly cloudy. Scattered showers with isolated thunderstorms in the morning. Numerous showers and scattered thunderstorms in the afternoon. Rainfall amounts around a tenth of an inch. Highs in the lower 80s. West winds 5 to 10 miles an hour with gusts up to 20 miles an hour. Chance of rain 70%. Friday night, mostly cloudy. Scattered thunderstorms through midnight. Scattered showers. Rainfall amounts less than a tenth of an inch. Lows in the lower 60s. West winds around 5 miles an hour. Chance of rain 50%. Here is the latest National Weather Service forecast for Cambria County, including the city of Johnstown. Rest of tonight, partly cloudy between 2 a.m. and 4 a.m., then becoming mostly cloudy. Patchy fog. Near steady temperature in the upper 60s. Southwest winds around 5 miles an hour. Thursday, partly sunny. Patchy fog before 8 a.m. Isolated showers between 8 a.m. and 10 a.m. Isolated showers and thunderstorms between noon and 2 p.m., then scattered showers and thunderstorms after 2 p.m. Rainfall amounts less than a tenth of an inch. Highs in the upper 70s. Southwest winds 5 to 10 miles an hour. Chance of rain 50%. Thursday night, mostly cloudy, then becoming partly cloudy between 8 p.m. and 10 p.m., then becoming mostly clear, then becoming partly cloudy between midnight and 2 a.m., then becoming mostly cloudy.

Isolated showers and thunderstorms through 10 p.m. Isolated showers after midnight. Isolated thunderstorms after 4 a.m. Rainfall amounts less than a tenth of an inch. Lows in the mid-60s. West winds 5 to 10 miles an hour. Chance of rain 20%. Friday, mostly cloudy. Scattered showers with isolated thunderstorms in the morning, then widespread showers and scattered thunderstorms in the afternoon. Rainfall amounts between a tenth and a quarter of an inch. Highs in the upper 70s. West winds 5 to 10 miles an hour with gusts up to 20 miles an hour. Chance of rain 90%. Friday night, mostly cloudy. Scattered thunderstorms before 8 p.m. Scattered showers. A slight chance of thunderstorms between 8 p.m. and midnight. Rainfall amounts less than a tenth of an inch. Lows in the lower 60s. West winds 5 to 10 miles an hour. Chance of rain 50%. And now the extended forecast for South Central Pennsylvania. Saturday, partly sunny with a chance of showers and thunderstorms. Highs around 80. Chance of rain 50%. Saturday night, mostly cloudy. Lows in the upper 50s. Sunday, mostly sunny with a slight chance of showers and thunderstorms. Highs around 80. Chance of rain 20%. Sunday night, partly cloudy with a 20% chance of showers. Lows around 60. Monday, sunny. Highs in the lower 80s. Monday night, mostly clear. Lows in the lower 60s. Tuesday, sunny. Highs in the mid-80s. Tuesday night, mostly clear. Lows in the mid-60s. Wednesday, sunny. Very warm. Highs in the upper 80s. The 8 to 14 day outlook, from Thursday, July 16th to Wednesday, July 22nd, calls for near normal temperatures and near normal precipitation. Normal high temperatures across central Pennsylvania during this period range from the upper 70s over the Allegheny Mountains to the mid-80s across the lower Susquehanna Valley. Normal lows range from the mid-50s over the Alleghenies to the upper 60s across the lower Susquehanna Valley. Here are the 4 a.m. conditions in the Altoona area. In Altoona, it was cloudy. The temperature was 70 degrees, the dew point 70, and the relative humidity 100%. The wind was southwest at 3 miles an hour. The pressure was 29.98 inches and falling. Now, a few other local conditions: Johnstown, cloudy 70, Dubois, fog 64, Latrobe, light rain 72, Pittsburgh partly cloudy 70, Erie, partly cloudy 69, Bradford fog 59. To the south and east, York, light rain 73, Selins Grove partly cloudy 68, Harrisburg cloudy 75, Philadelphia partly cloudy 72, Baltimore mostly cloudy 74, Washington D.C. cloudy 75. Once again, in Altoona it was 70 degrees under cloudy skies. This is NOAA Weather Radio, All Hazards Station WNG 589. 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Here's the hazardous weather outlook for the following counties: Bedford, Blair, Cambria, and Huntingdon. For today and tonight, showers and thunderstorms may produce very heavy rainfall but may lead to isolated instances of flash flooding. And now the extended outlook for the period Friday through Wednesday. Showers and thunderstorms may produce heavy rainfall on Friday. Isolated instances of flash flooding will be possible. Spotters are encouraged to report significant hazardous weather. The Altoona climate summary for yesterday, July 8, 2026. Yesterday's high temperature of 80 degrees occurred at 2:17 p.m. This high was 3 degrees below the normal high of 83. Yesterday's low temperature of 68 degrees occurred at 4:57 a.m. This low was 6 degrees above the normal low of 62. 0.08 inches of precipitation fell yesterday, which brings the monthly total to 4.16 inches. This is 3.29 inches above the normal amount of 0.87 inches for July. The total precipitation for the season since June 1st now stands at 7.80 inches, which is 3.51 inches above normal. The total precipitation for the year is now 21.40 inches, which is 2.92 inches above normal.
There were no heating degree days yesterday, which is normal. This leaves the monthly total at zero, which is normal. The yearly total since July 1st is zero, which is normal. There were 9 cooling degree days yesterday, which is 1 above normal. This brings the monthly total to 103, which is 44 above normal. The yearly total since January 1st is 315, which is 59 above normal. The average wind speed was less than 5 miles per hour yesterday. The normal high temperature for today is 83 degrees, and the normal low is 62. The record high for today is 95, which occurred in 1988, and the record low is 44, which occurred in 1963. Sunrise today is at 5:52 a.m. and sunset is at 8:45 p.m. Isolated to scattered showers and thunderstorms with brief downpours will be largely confined to the southwestern part of the Commonwealth. These showers should largely be over by 10 p.m. this evening. Periods of rain are likely again Thursday and Friday. Thunderstorms with locally heavy rainfall and strong gusty winds are possible Thursday afternoon and evening across the southeast part of the Keystone State. Temperatures will remain seasonable for mid-July with lower humidity expected this weekend. A few showers and thunderstorms will be possible on Saturday. Sunday is forecast to be dry with nice weather across most of Pennsylvania. Here is the latest National Weather Service forecast for Blair and Bedford counties, including the city of Altoona. Rest of tonight, partly cloudy between 2 a.m. and 4 a.m., then becoming mostly cloudy. Scattered showers between 2 a.m. and 4 a.m., then isolated showers after 4 a.m. Patchy fog. Near steady temperature in the upper 60s. Southwest winds around 5 miles an hour. Chance of rain 30%. Thursday, partly sunny, then becoming mostly cloudy between 2 p.m. and 4 p.m., then becoming partly sunny. Patchy fog before 10 a.m. Isolated showers and thunderstorms in the morning. Scattered showers and thunderstorms in the afternoon. Some thunderstorms may produce heavy rainfall between 2 p.m. and 4 p.m. Rainfall amounts between a tenth and a quarter of an inch. Highs in the lower 80s. Southwest winds around 5 miles an hour. Chance of rain 50%. Thursday night, mostly cloudy, then becoming partly cloudy between 8 p.m. and 10 p.m., then becoming mostly clear, then becoming partly cloudy between 2 a.m. and 4 a.m., then becoming mostly cloudy. Scattered showers and thunderstorms before 8 p.m. Rainfall amounts less than a tenth of an inch. Lows in the mid-60s. West winds around 5 miles an hour. Chance of rain 40%. Friday, mostly cloudy, then becoming partly sunny between 8 a.m. and 10 a.m., then becoming mostly cloudy. Scattered showers with isolated thunderstorms in the morning. Numerous showers and scattered thunderstorms in the afternoon. Rainfall amounts around a tenth of an inch. Highs in the lower 80s. West winds 5 to 10 miles an hour with gusts up to 20 miles an hour. Chance of rain 70%. Friday night, mostly cloudy. Scattered thunderstorms through midnight. Scattered showers. Rainfall amounts less than a tenth of an inch. Lows in the lower 60s. West winds around 5 miles an hour. Chance of rain 50%. Here is the latest National Weather Service forecast for Cambria County, including the city of Johnstown. Rest of tonight, partly cloudy between 2 a.m. and 4 a.m., then becoming mostly cloudy. Patchy fog. Near steady temperature in the upper 60s. Southwest winds around 5 miles an hour. Thursday, partly sunny. Patchy fog before 8 a.m. Isolated showers between 8 a.m. and 10 a.m. Isolated showers and thunderstorms between noon and 2 p.m., then scattered showers and thunderstorms after 2 p.m. Rainfall amounts less than a tenth of an inch. Highs in the upper 70s. Southwest winds 5 to 10 miles an hour. Chance of rain 50%. Thursday night, mostly cloudy, then becoming partly cloudy between 8 p.m. and 10 p.m., then becoming mostly clear, then becoming partly cloudy between midnight and 2 a.m., then becoming mostly cloudy. Isolated showers and thunderstorms through 10 p.m. Isolated showers after midnight. Isolated thunderstorms after 4 a.m. Rainfall amounts less than a tenth of an inch.
lows in the mid-60s. West winds 5 to 10 miles an hour. Chance of rain 20%. Friday, mostly cloudy. Scattered showers with isolated thunderstorms in the morning, then widespread showers and scattered thunderstorms in the afternoon. Rainfall amounts between a tenth and a quarter of an inch. Highs in the upper 70s. West winds 5 to 10 miles an hour with gusts up to 20 miles an hour. Chance of rain 90%. Friday night, mostly cloudy. Scattered thunderstorms before 8 p.m. Scattered showers. A slight chance of thunderstorms between 8 p.m. and midnight. Rainfall amounts less than a tenth of an inch. Lows in the lower 60s. West winds 5 to 10 miles an hour. Chance of rain 50%. And now the extended forecast for South Central Pennsylvania. Saturday, partly sunny with a chance of showers and thunderstorms. Highs around 80. Chance of rain 50%. Saturday night, mostly cloudy. Lows in the upper 50s. Sunday, mostly sunny with a slight chance of showers and thunderstorms. Highs around 80. Chance of rain 20%. Sunday night, partly cloudy with a 20% chance of showers. Lows around 60. Monday, sunny. Highs in the lower 80s. Monday night, mostly clear. Lows in the lower 60s. Tuesday, sunny. Highs in the mid-80s. Tuesday night, mostly clear. Lows in the mid-60s. Wednesday, sunny. Very warm. Highs in the upper 80s. The 8 to 14 day outlook, from Thursday, July 16th to Wednesday, July 22nd, calls for near normal temperatures and near normal precipitation. Normal high temperatures across central Pennsylvania during this period range from the upper 70s over the Allegheny Mountains to the mid-80s across the lower Susquehanna Valley. Normal lows range from the mid-50s over the Alleghenies to the upper 60s across the lower Susquehanna Valley. Here are the 4 a.m. conditions in the Altoona area. In Altoona, it was cloudy. The temperature was 70 degrees, the dew point 70, and the relative humidity 100%. The wind was southwest at 3 miles an hour. The pressure was 29.98 inches and falling. Now, a few other local conditions: Johnstown, cloudy 70, Dubois, fog 64, La Trobe, light rain 72, Pittsburgh partly cloudy 70, Erie, clear 69, Bradford fog 59. To the south and east, York, light rain 73, Selins Grove partly cloudy 68, Harrisburg cloudy 75, Philadelphia partly cloudy 72, Baltimore mostly cloudy 74, Washington D.C. cloudy 75. Once again, in Altoona it was 70 degrees under cloudy skies. This is NOAA Weather Radio, All Hazards Station WNG 589. 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Here's the hazardous weather outlook for the following counties: Bedford, Blair, Cambria, and Huntingdon. For today and tonight, showers and thunderstorms may produce very heavy rainfall that may lead to isolated instances of flash flooding. And now the extended outlook for the period Friday through Wednesday. Showers and thunderstorms may produce heavy rainfall on Friday. Isolated instances of flash flooding will be possible. Spotters are encouraged to report significant hazardous weather. The Altoona climate summary for yesterday, July 8, 2026. Yesterday's high temperature of 80 degrees occurred at 2:17 p.m. This high was 3 degrees below the normal high of 83. Yesterday's low temperature of 68 degrees occurred at 4:57 a.m. This low was 6 degrees above the normal low of 62. 0.08 inches of precipitation fell yesterday, which brings the monthly total to 4.16 inches. This is 3.29 inches above the normal amount of 0.87 inches for July. The total precipitation for the season since June 1st now stands at 7.80 inches, which is 3.51 inches above normal. The total precipitation for the year is now 21.40 inches, which is 2.92 inches above normal. There were no heating degree days yesterday, which is normal. This leaves the monthly total at 0, which is normal. The yearly total since July 1st is 0, which is normal.
There were 9 cooling degree days yesterday, which is one above normal. This brings the monthly total to 103, which is 44 above normal. The yearly total since January 1st is 315, which is 59 above normal. The average wind speed was less than 5 miles per hour yesterday. The normal high temperature for today is 83 degrees, and the normal low is 62. The record high for today is 95, which occurred in 1988, and the record low is 44, which occurred in 1963. Sunrise today is at 5:52 a.m. and sunset is at 8:45 p.m. Isolated to scattered showers and thunderstorms with brief downpours will be largely confined to the southwestern part of the Commonwealth. These showers should largely be over by 10 p.m. this evening. Periods of rain are likely again Thursday and Friday. Thunderstorms with locally heavy rainfall and strong gusty winds are possible Thursday afternoon and evening across the southeast part of the Keystone State. Temperatures will remain seasonable for mid-July with lower humidity expected this weekend. A few showers and thunderstorms will be possible on Saturday. Sunday is forecast to be dry with nice weather across most of Pennsylvania. Here is the latest National Weather Service forecast for Blair and Bedford counties, including the city of Altoona. Rest of tonight, partly cloudy between 2 a.m. and 4 a.m., then becoming mostly cloudy. Scattered showers between 2 a.m. and 4 a.m., then isolated showers after 4 a.m. Patchy fog. Near steady temperature in the upper 60s. Southwest winds around 5 miles an hour. Chance of rain 30%. Thursday, partly sunny, then becoming mostly cloudy between 2 p.m. and 4 p.m., then becoming partly sunny. Patchy fog before 10 a.m. Isolated showers and thunderstorms in the morning. Scattered showers and thunderstorms in the afternoon. Some thunderstorms may produce heavy rainfall between 2 p.m. and 4 p.m. Rainfall amounts between a tenth and a quarter of an inch. Highs in the lower 80s. Southwest winds around 5 miles an hour. Chance of rain 50%. Thursday night, mostly cloudy, then becoming partly cloudy between 8 p.m. and 10 p.m., then becoming mostly clear, then becoming partly cloudy between 2 a.m. and 4 a.m., then becoming mostly cloudy. Scattered showers and thunderstorms before 8 p.m. Rainfall amounts less than a tenth of an inch. Lows in the mid-60s. West winds around 5 miles an hour. Chance of rain 40%. Friday, mostly cloudy, then becoming partly sunny between 8 a.m. and 10 a.m., then becoming mostly cloudy. Scattered showers with isolated thunderstorms in the morning. Numerous showers and scattered thunderstorms in the afternoon. Rainfall amounts around a tenth of an inch. Highs in the lower 80s. West winds 5 to 10 miles an hour with gusts up to 20 miles an hour. Chance of rain 70%. Friday night, mostly cloudy. Scattered thunderstorms through midnight. Scattered showers. Rainfall amounts less than a tenth of an inch. Lows in the lower 60s. West winds around 5 miles an hour. Chance of rain 50%. Here is the latest National Weather Service forecast for Cambria County, including the city of Johnstown. Rest of tonight, partly cloudy between 2 a.m. and 4 a.m., then becoming mostly cloudy. Patchy fog. Near steady temperature in the upper 60s. Southwest winds around 5 miles an hour. Thursday, partly sunny. Patchy fog before 8 a.m. Isolated showers between 8 a.m. and 10 a.m. Isolated showers and thunderstorms between noon and 2 p.m., then scattered showers and thunderstorms after 2 p.m. Rainfall amounts less than a tenth of an inch. Highs in the upper 70s. Southwest winds 5 to 10 miles an hour. Chance of rain 50%. Thursday night, mostly cloudy, then becoming partly cloudy between 8 p.m. and 10 p.m., then becoming mostly clear, then becoming partly cloudy between midnight and 2 a.m., then becoming mostly cloudy. Isolated showers and thunderstorms through 10 p.m. Isolated showers after midnight. Isolated thunderstorms after 4 a.m. Rainfall amounts less than a tenth of an inch. Lows in the mid-60s. West winds 5 to 10 miles an hour. Chance of rain 20%. Friday, mostly cloudy.
Scattered showers with isolated thunderstorms in the morning, then widespread showers and scattered thunderstorms in the afternoon. Rainfall amounts between a tenth and a quarter of an inch. Highs in the upper 70s. West winds 5 to 10 miles an hour with gusts up to 20 miles an hour. Chance of rain 90%. Friday night, mostly cloudy. Scattered thunderstorms before 8 p.m. Scattered showers. A slight chance of thunderstorms between 8 p.m. and midnight. Rainfall amounts less than a tenth of an inch. Lows in the lower 60s. West winds 5 to 10 miles an hour. Chance of rain 50%. And now the extended forecast for South Central Pennsylvania. Saturday, partly sunny with a chance of showers and thunderstorms. Highs around 80. Chance of rain 50%. Saturday night, mostly cloudy. Lows in the upper 50s. Sunday, mostly sunny with a slight chance of showers and thunderstorms. Highs around 80. Chance of rain 20%. Sunday night, partly cloudy with a 20% chance of showers. Lows around 60. Monday, sunny. Highs in the lower 80s. Monday night, mostly clear. Lows in the lower 60s. Tuesday, sunny. Highs in the mid 80s. Tuesday night, mostly clear. Lows in the mid 60s. Wednesday, sunny. Very warm. Highs in the upper 80s. 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Broadcasts originate from the National Weather Service in State College and are transmitted from the tower facilities provided by the Blair County Emergency Management Agency in Frankstown on a frequency of 162.425 MHz. We are located at Innovation Park in State College. 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Properly set weather radios with the alarm device will alert you when severe weather warnings or watches are issued. Programming on this station will be temporarily changed during severe weather to bring you the latest information. Warnings and safety information from the National Weather Service may someday save your life or protect your property. The 8 to 14 day outlook from Thursday, July 16th to Wednesday, July 22nd calls for near normal temperatures and near normal precipitation. Normal high temperatures across central Pennsylvania during this period range from the upper 70s over the Allegheny Mountains to the mid-80s across the lower Susquehanna Valley. Normal lows range from the mid-50s over the Alleghenies to the upper 60s across the lower Susquehanna Valley. Here are the 4 a.m. conditions in the Altoona area. In Altoona, it was cloudy. The temperature was 70 degrees, the dew point 70, and the relative humidity 100%. The wind was southwest at 3 miles an hour. The pressure was 29.98 inches and falling. Now, a few other local conditions: Johnstown, cloudy 70, Dubois, fog 64, La Trobe, light rain 72, Pittsburgh partly cloudy 70, Erie, clear 69, Bradford fog 59. To the south and east, York, light rain 73, Selins Grove partly cloudy 68, Harrisburg cloudy 75, Philadelphia partly cloudy 72, Baltimore mostly cloudy 74, Washington D.C. cloudy 75. Once again, in Altoona it was 70 degrees under cloudy skies. This is NOAA Weather Radio, All Hazards Station WNG 589. 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Here's the hazardous weather outlook for the following counties: Bedford, Blair, Cambria, and Huntingdon. For today and tonight, showers and thunderstorms may produce very heavy rainfall that may lead to isolated instances of flash flooding. And now the extended outlook for the period Friday through Wednesday. Showers and thunderstorms may produce heavy rainfall on Friday. Isolated instances of flash flooding will be possible. Spotters are encouraged to report significant hazardous weather. The Altoona climate summary for yesterday, July 8, 2026. Yesterday's high temperature of 80 degrees occurred at 2:17 p.m. This high was 3 degrees below the normal high of 83. Yesterday's low temperature of 68 degrees occurred at 4:57 a.m. This low was 6 degrees above the normal low of 62.
0.08 inches of precipitation fell yesterday, which brings the monthly total to 4.16 inches. This is 3.29 inches above the normal amount of 0.87 inches for July. The total precipitation for the season since June 1st now stands at 7.80 inches, which is 3.51 inches above normal. The total precipitation for the year is now 21.40 inches, which is 2.92 inches above normal. There were no heating degree days yesterday, which is normal. This leaves the monthly total at zero, which is normal. The yearly total since July 1st is zero, which is normal. There were 9 cooling degree days yesterday, which is 1 above normal. This brings the monthly total to 103, which is 44 above normal. The yearly total since January 1st is 315, which is 59 above normal. The average wind speed was less than 5 miles per hour yesterday. The normal high temperature for today is 83 degrees, and the normal low is 62. The record high for today is 95, which occurred in 1988, and the record low is 44, which occurred in 1963. Sunrise today is at 5:52 a.m. and sunset is at 8:45 p.m. Isolated to scattered showers and thunderstorms with brief downpours will be largely confined to the southwestern part of the Commonwealth. These showers should largely be over by 10 p.m. this evening. Periods of rain are likely again Thursday and Friday. Thunderstorms with locally heavy rainfall and strong gusty winds are possible Thursday afternoon and evening across the southeast part of the Keystone State. Temperatures will remain seasonable for mid-July with lower humidity expected this weekend. A few showers and thunderstorms will be possible on Saturday. Sunday is forecast to be dry with nice weather across most of Pennsylvania. Here is the latest National Weather Service forecast for Blair and Bedford counties, including the city of Altoona. Today, partly sunny with scattered showers. Some thunderstorms may produce heavy rainfall between 2 p.m. and 4 p.m. Rainfall amounts between a tenth and a quarter of an inch. Highs in the lower 80s. Southwest winds around 5 miles an hour. Chance of rain 50%. Tonight, mostly cloudy, then becoming partly cloudy between 8 p.m. and 10 p.m., then becoming mostly clear, then becoming partly cloudy between 2 a.m. and 4 a.m., then becoming mostly cloudy. Scattered showers and thunderstorms before 8 p.m. Rainfall amounts less than a tenth of an inch. Lows in the mid-60s. West winds around 5 miles an hour. Chance of rain 40%. Friday, mostly cloudy, then becoming partly sunny between 8 a.m. and 10 a.m., then becoming mostly cloudy. Scattered showers with isolated thunderstorms in the morning. Numerous showers and scattered thunderstorms in the afternoon. Rainfall amounts around a tenth of an inch. Highs in the lower 80s. West winds 5 to 10 miles an hour with gusts up to 20 miles an hour. Chance of rain 70%. Friday night, mostly cloudy. Scattered thunderstorms through midnight. Scattered showers. Rainfall amounts less than a tenth of an inch. Lows in the lower 60s. West winds around 5 miles an hour. Chance of rain 50%. Here is the latest National Weather Service forecast for Cambria County, including the city of Johnstown. Today, partly sunny. Patchy fog before 8 a.m. Isolated showers before 10 a.m. Isolated showers and thunderstorms between noon and 2 p.m., then scattered showers and thunderstorms after 2 p.m. Rainfall amounts less than a tenth of an inch. Highs in the upper 70s. Southwest winds 5 to 10 miles an hour. Chance of rain 50%. Tonight, mostly cloudy, then becoming partly cloudy between 8 p.m. and 10 p.m., then becoming mostly clear, then becoming partly cloudy between midnight and 2 a.m., then becoming mostly cloudy. Isolated showers and thunderstorms through 10 p.m. Isolated showers after midnight. Isolated thunderstorms after 4 a.m. Rainfall amounts less than a tenth of an inch. Lows in the mid-60s. West winds 5 to 10 miles an hour. Chance of rain 20%. Friday, mostly cloudy. Scattered showers with isolated thunderstorms in the morning, then widespread showers and scattered thunderstorms in the afternoon. Rainfall amounts between a tenth and a quarter of an inch. Highs in the upper 70s.
West winds 5 to 10 miles an hour with gusts up to 20 miles an hour. Chance of rain 90%. Friday night, mostly cloudy. Scattered thunderstorms before 8 p.m. Scattered showers. A slight chance of thunderstorms between 8 p.m. and midnight. Rainfall amounts less than a tenth of an inch. Lows in the lower 60s. West winds 5 to 10 miles an hour. Chance of rain 50%. And now the extended forecast for South Central Pennsylvania. Saturday, partly sunny with a chance of showers and thunderstorms. Highs around 80. Chance of rain 50%. Saturday night, mostly cloudy. Lows in the upper 50s. Sunday, mostly sunny with a slight chance of showers and thunderstorms. Highs around 80. Chance of rain 20%. Sunday night, partly cloudy with a 20% chance of showers. Lows around 60. Monday, sunny. Highs in the lower 80s. Monday night, mostly clear. Lows in the lower 60s. Tuesday, sunny. Highs in the mid 80s. Tuesday night, mostly clear. Lows in the mid 60s. Wednesday, sunny. Very warm. Highs in the upper 80s. The 8 to 14 day outlook, from Thursday, July 16th to Wednesday, July 22nd, calls for near normal temperatures and near normal precipitation. Normal high temperatures across central Pennsylvania during this period range from the upper 70s over the Allegheny Mountains to the mid 80s across the lower Susquehanna Valley. Normal lows range from the mid 50s over the Alleghenies to the upper 60s across the lower Susquehanna Valley. Here are the 4 a.m. conditions in the Altoona area. In Altoona, it was cloudy. The temperature was 70 degrees, the dew point 70, and the relative humidity 100%. The wind was southwest at 3 miles an hour. The pressure was 29.98 inches and falling. Now, a few other local conditions: Johnstown, cloudy 70, Dubois, fog 64, Latrobe, light rain 72, Pittsburgh partly cloudy 70, Erie, clear 69, Bradford fog 59. To the south and east, York, light rain 73, Selins Grove partly cloudy 68, Harrisburg cloudy 75, Philadelphia partly cloudy 72, Baltimore mostly cloudy 74, Washington D.C. cloudy 75. Once again, in Altoona it was 70 degrees under cloudy skies. This is NOAA Weather Radio, All Hazards Station WNG 589. 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Here's the hazardous weather outlook for the following counties: Bedford, Blair, Cambria, and Huntingdon. For today and tonight, showers and thunderstorms may produce very heavy rainfall but may lead to isolated instances of flash flooding. And now the extended outlook for the period Friday through Wednesday. Showers and thunderstorms may produce heavy rainfall on Friday. Isolated instances of flash flooding will be possible. Spotters are encouraged to report significant hazardous weather. The Altoona climate summary for yesterday, July 8, 2026. Yesterday's high temperature of 80 degrees occurred at 2:17 p.m. This high was 3 degrees below the normal high of 83. Yesterday's low temperature of 68 degrees occurred at 4:57 a.m. This low was 6 degrees above the normal low of 62. 0.08 inches of precipitation fell yesterday, which brings the monthly total to 4.16 inches. This is 3.29 inches above the normal amount of 0.87 inches for July. The total precipitation for the season since June 1st now stands at 7.80 inches, which is 3.51 inches above normal. The total precipitation for the year is now 21.40 inches, which is 2.92 inches above normal. There were no heating degree days yesterday, which is normal. This leaves the monthly total at zero, which is normal. The yearly total since July 1st is zero, which is normal. There were 9 cooling degree days yesterday, which is 1 above normal. This brings the monthly total to 103, which is 44 above normal. The yearly total since January 1st is 315, which is 59 above normal. The average wind speed was less than 5 miles per hour yesterday. The normal high temperature for today is 83 degrees, and the normal low is 62.
The record high for today is 95, which occurred in 1988, and the record low is 44, which occurred in 1963. Sunrise today is at 5:52 a.m. and sunset is at 8:45 p.m. Isolated to scattered showers and thunderstorms with brief downpours will be largely confined to the southwestern part of the Commonwealth. These showers should largely be over by 10 p.m. this evening. Periods of rain are likely again Thursday and Friday. Thunderstorms with locally heavy rainfall and strong gusty winds are possible Thursday afternoon and evening across the southeast part of the Keystone State. Temperatures will remain seasonable for mid-July with lower humidity expected this weekend. A few showers and thunderstorms will be possible on Saturday. Sunday is forecast to be dry with nice weather across most of Pennsylvania. Here is the latest National Weather Service forecast for Blair and Bedford counties, including the city of Altoona. Today, partly sunny with scattered showers. Some thunderstorms may produce heavy rainfall between 2 p.m. and 4 p.m. Rainfall amounts between a tenth and a quarter of an inch. Highs in the lower 80s. Southwest winds around 5 miles an hour. Chance of rain 50%. Tonight, mostly cloudy, then becoming partly cloudy between 8 p.m. and 10 p.m., then becoming mostly clear, then becoming partly cloudy between 2 a.m. and 4 a.m., then becoming mostly cloudy. Scattered showers and thunderstorms before 8 p.m. Rainfall amounts less than a tenth of an inch. Lows in the mid-60s. West winds around 5 miles an hour. Chance of rain 40%. Friday, mostly cloudy, then becoming partly sunny between 8 a.m. and 10 a.m., then becoming mostly cloudy. Scattered showers with isolated thunderstorms in the morning. Numerous showers and scattered thunderstorms in the afternoon. Rainfall amounts around a tenth of an inch. Highs in the lower 80s. West winds 5 to 10 miles an hour with gusts up to 20 miles an hour. Chance of rain 70%. Friday night, mostly cloudy. Scattered thunderstorms through midnight. Scattered showers. Rainfall amounts less than a tenth of an inch. Lows in the lower 60s. West winds around 5 miles an hour. Chance of rain 50%. Here is the latest National Weather Service forecast for Cambria County, including the city of Johnstown. Today, partly sunny. Patchy fog before 8 a.m. Isolated showers before 10 a.m. Isolated showers and thunderstorms between noon and 2 p.m., then scattered showers and thunderstorms after 2 p.m. Rainfall amounts less than a tenth of an inch. Highs in the upper 70s. Southwest winds 5 to 10 miles an hour. Chance of rain 50%. Tonight, mostly cloudy, then becoming partly cloudy between 8 p.m. and 10 p.m., then becoming mostly clear, then becoming partly cloudy between midnight and 2 a.m., then becoming mostly cloudy. Isolated showers and thunderstorms through 10 p.m. Isolated showers after midnight. Isolated thunderstorms after 4 a.m. Rainfall amounts less than a tenth of an inch. Lows in the mid-60s. West winds 5 to 10 miles an hour. Chance of rain 20%. Friday, mostly cloudy. Scattered showers with isolated thunderstorms in the morning, then widespread showers and scattered thunderstorms in the afternoon. Rainfall amounts between a tenth and a quarter of an inch. Highs in the upper 70s. West winds 5 to 10 miles an hour with gusts up to 20 miles an hour. Chance of rain 90%. Friday night, mostly cloudy. Scattered thunderstorms before 8 p.m. Scattered showers. A slight chance of thunderstorms between 8 p.m. and midnight. Rainfall amounts less than a tenth of an inch. Lows in the lower 60s. West winds 5 to 10 miles an hour. Chance of rain 50%. And now the extended forecast for South Central Pennsylvania. Saturday, partly sunny with a chance of showers and thunderstorms. Highs around 80. Chance of rain 50%. Saturday night, mostly cloudy. Lows in the upper 50s. Sunday, mostly sunny with a slight chance of showers and thunderstorms. Highs around 80. Chance of rain 20%. Sunday night, partly cloudy with a 20% chance of showers. Lows around 60. Monday, sunny.
Highs in the lower 80s. Monday night, mostly clear. Lows in the lower 60s. Tuesday, sunny. Highs in the mid 80s. Tuesday night, mostly clear. Lows in the mid 60s. Wednesday, sunny. Very warm. Highs in the upper 80s. The 8 to 14 day outlook, from Thursday, July 16th to Wednesday, July 22nd, calls for near normal temperatures and near normal precipitation. Normal high temperatures across central Pennsylvania during this period range from the upper 70s over the Allegheny Mountains to the mid 80s across the lower Susquehanna Valley. Normal lows range from the mid 50s over the Alleghenies to the upper 60s across the lower Susquehanna Valley. Here are the 4 a.m. conditions in the Altoona area. In Altoona, it was cloudy. The temperature was 70 degrees, the dew point 70, and the relative humidity 100%. The wind was southwest at 3 miles an hour. The pressure was 29.98 inches and falling. Now, a few other local conditions: Johnstown, cloudy 70, Dubois, fog 64, La Trobe, light rain 72, Pittsburgh partly cloudy 70, Erie, clear 69, Bradford fog 59. To the south and east, York, light rain 73, Selins Grove partly cloudy 68, Harrisburg cloudy 75, Philadelphia partly cloudy 72, Baltimore mostly cloudy 74, Washington D.C. cloudy 75. Once again, in Altoona it was 70 degrees under cloudy skies. This is NOAA Weather Radio, All Hazards Station WNG 589. 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Here's the hazardous weather outlook for the following counties: Bedford, Blair, Cambria, and Huntingdon. For today and tonight, showers and thunderstorms may produce very heavy rainfall but may lead to isolated instances of flash flooding. And now the extended outlook for the period Friday through Wednesday. Showers and thunderstorms may produce heavy rainfall on Friday. Isolated instances of flash flooding will be possible. Spotters are encouraged to report significant hazardous weather. The Altoona climate summary for yesterday, July 8, 2026. Yesterday's high temperature of 80 degrees occurred at 2:17 p.m. This high was 3 degrees below the normal high of 83. Yesterday's low temperature of 68 degrees occurred at 4:57 a.m. This low was 6 degrees above the normal low of 62. 0.08 inches of precipitation fell yesterday, which brings the monthly total to 4.16 inches. This is 3.29 inches above the normal amount of 0.87 inches for July. The total precipitation for the season since June 1st now stands at 7.80 inches, which is 3.51 inches above normal. The total precipitation for the year is now 21.40 inches, which is 2.92 inches above normal. There were no heating degree days yesterday, which is normal. This leaves the monthly total at 0, which is normal. The yearly total since July 1st is 0, which is normal. There were 9 cooling degree days yesterday, which is 1 above normal. This brings the monthly total to 103, which is 44 above normal. The yearly total since January 1st is 315, which is 59 above normal. The average wind speed was less than 5 miles per hour yesterday. The normal high temperature for today is 83 degrees, and the normal low is 62. The record high for today is 95, which occurred in 1988, and the record low is 44, which occurred in 1963. Sunrise today is at 5:52 a.m. and sunset is at 8:45 p.m. Isolated to scattered showers and thunderstorms with brief downpours will be largely confined to the southwestern part of the Commonwealth. These showers should largely be over by 10 p.m. this evening. Periods of rain are likely again Thursday and Friday. Thunderstorms with locally heavy rainfall and strong gusty winds are possible Thursday afternoon and evening across the southeast part of the Keystone State. Temperatures will remain seasonable for mid-July with lower humidity expected this weekend. A few showers and thunderstorms will be possible on Saturday. Sunday is forecast to be dry with nice weather across most of Pennsylvania. Here is the latest National Weather Service forecast for Blair and Bedford counties, including the city of Altoona. Today, partly sunny with scattered showers.
Some thunderstorms may produce heavy rainfall between 2 p.m. and 4 p.m. Rainfall amounts between a tenth and a quarter of an inch. Highs in the lower 80s. Southwest winds around 5 miles an hour. Chance of rain 50%. Tonight, mostly cloudy, then becoming partly cloudy between 8 p.m. and 10 p.m., then becoming mostly clear, then becoming partly cloudy between 2 a.m. and 4 a.m., then becoming mostly cloudy. Scattered showers and thunderstorms before 8 p.m. Rainfall amounts less than a tenth of an inch. Lows in the mid-60s. West winds around 5 miles an hour. Chance of rain 40%. Friday, mostly cloudy, then becoming partly sunny between 8 a.m. and 10 a.m., then becoming mostly cloudy. Scattered showers with isolated thunderstorms in the morning. Numerous showers and scattered thunderstorms in the afternoon. Rainfall amounts around a tenth of an inch. Highs in the lower 80s. West winds 5 to 10 miles an hour with gusts up to 20 miles an hour. Chance of rain 70%. Friday night, mostly cloudy. Scattered thunderstorms through midnight. Scattered showers. Rainfall amounts less than a tenth of an inch. Lows in the lower 60s. West winds around 5 miles an hour. Chance of rain 50%. Here is the latest National Weather Service forecast for Cambria County, including the city of Johnstown. Today, partly sunny. Patchy fog before 8 a.m. Isolated showers before 10 a.m. Isolated showers and thunderstorms between noon and 2 p.m., then scattered showers and thunderstorms after 2 p.m. Rainfall amounts less than a tenth of an inch. Highs in the upper 70s. Southwest winds 5 to 10 miles an hour. Chance of rain 50%. Tonight, mostly cloudy, then becoming partly cloudy between 8 p.m. and 10 p.m., then becoming mostly clear, then becoming partly cloudy between midnight and 2 a.m., then becoming mostly cloudy. Isolated showers and thunderstorms through 10 p.m. Isolated showers after midnight. Isolated thunderstorms after 4 a.m. Rainfall amounts less than a tenth of an inch. Lows in the mid-60s. West winds 5 to 10 miles an hour. Chance of rain 20%. Friday, mostly cloudy. Scattered showers with isolated thunderstorms in the morning, then widespread showers and scattered thunderstorms in the afternoon. Rainfall amounts between a tenth and a quarter of an inch. Highs in the upper 70s. West winds 5 to 10 miles an hour with gusts up to 20 miles an hour. Chance of rain 90%. Friday night, mostly cloudy. Scattered thunderstorms before 8 p.m. Scattered showers. A slight chance of thunderstorms between 8 p.m. and midnight. Rainfall amounts less than a tenth of an inch. Lows in the lower 60s. West winds 5 to 10 miles an hour. Chance of rain 50%. And now the extended forecast for South Central Pennsylvania. Saturday, partly sunny with a chance of showers and thunderstorms. Highs around 80. Chance of rain 50%. Saturday night, mostly cloudy. Lows in the upper 50s. Sunday, mostly sunny with a slight chance of showers and thunderstorms. Highs around 80. Chance of rain 20%. Sunday night, partly cloudy with a 20% chance of showers. Lows around 60. Monday, sunny. Highs in the lower 80s. Monday night, mostly clear. Lows in the lower 60s. Tuesday, sunny. Highs in the mid-80s. Tuesday night, mostly clear. Lows in the mid-60s. Wednesday, sunny. Very warm. Highs in the upper 80s. The 8 to 14 day outlook, from Thursday, July 16th to Wednesday, July 22nd, calls for near normal temperatures and near normal precipitation. Normal high temperatures across central Pennsylvania during this period range from the upper 70s over the Allegheny Mountains to the mid-80s across the lower Susquehanna Valley. Normal lows range from the mid-50s over the Alleghenies to the upper 60s across the lower Susquehanna Valley. Here are the 4 a.m. conditions in the Altoona area. In Altoona, it was cloudy. The temperature was 70 degrees, the dew point 70, and the relative humidity 100%.
The wind was southwest at 3 miles an hour. The pressure was 29.98 inches and falling. Now, a few other local conditions: Johnstown, cloudy 70, Dubois, fog 64, La Trobe, light rain 72, Pittsburgh partly cloudy 70, Erie, clear 69, Bradford fog 59. To the south and east, York, light rain 73, Selins Grove partly cloudy 68, Harrisburg cloudy 75, Philadelphia partly cloudy 72, Baltimore mostly cloudy 74, Washington DC cloudy 75. Once again, in Altoona it was 70 degrees under cloudy skies. This is NOAA Weather Radio, All Hazards Station WNG 589. 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Here's the hazardous weather outlook for the following counties: Bedford, Blair, Cambria, and Huntingdon. For today and tonight, showers and thunderstorms may produce very heavy rainfall but may lead to isolated instances of flash flooding. And now the extended outlook for the period Friday through Wednesday. Showers and thunderstorms may produce heavy rainfall on Friday. Isolated instances of flash flooding will be possible. Spotters are encouraged to report significant hazardous weather. The Altoona climate summary for yesterday, July 8, 2026. Yesterday's high temperature of 80 degrees occurred at 2:17 p.m. This high was 3 degrees below the normal high of 83. Yesterday's low temperature of 68 degrees occurred at 4:57 a.m. This low was 6 degrees above the normal low of 62. 0.08 inches of precipitation fell yesterday, which brings the monthly total to 4.16 inches. This is 3.29 inches above the normal amount of 0.87 inches for July. The total precipitation for the season since June 1st now stands at 7.80 inches, which is 3.51 inches above normal. The total precipitation for the year is now 21.40 inches, which is 2.92 inches above normal. There were no heating degree days yesterday, which is normal. This leaves the monthly total at zero, which is normal. The yearly total since July 1st is zero, which is normal. There were 9 cooling degree days yesterday, which is one above normal. This brings the monthly total to 103, which is 44 above normal. The yearly total since January 1st is 315, which is 59 above normal. The average wind speed was less than 5 miles per hour yesterday. The normal high temperature for today is 83 degrees, and the normal low is 62. The record high for today is 95, which occurred in 1988, and the record low is 44, which occurred in 1963. Sunrise today is at 5:52 a.m. and sunset is at 8:45 p.m. Isolated to scattered showers and thunderstorms with brief downpours will be largely confined to the southwestern part of the Commonwealth. These showers should largely be over by 10 p.m. this evening. Periods of rain are likely again Thursday and Friday. Thunderstorms with locally heavy rainfall and strong gusty winds are possible Thursday afternoon and evening across the southeast part of the Keystone State. Temperatures will remain seasonable for mid-July with lower humidity expected this weekend. A few showers and thunderstorms will be possible on Saturday. Sunday is forecast to be dry with nice weather across most of Pennsylvania. Here is the latest National Weather Service forecast for Blair and Bedford counties, including the city of Altoona. Today, partly sunny with scattered showers. Some thunderstorms may produce heavy rainfall between 2 p.m. and 4 p.m. Rainfall amounts between a tenth and a quarter of an inch. Highs in the lower 80s. Southwest winds around 5 miles an hour. Chance of rain 50%. Tonight, mostly cloudy, then becoming partly cloudy between 8 p.m. and 10 p.m., then becoming mostly clear, then becoming partly cloudy between 2 a.m. and 4 a.m., then becoming mostly cloudy. Scattered showers and thunderstorms before 8 p.m. Rainfall amounts less than a tenth of an inch. Lows in the mid-60s. West winds around 5 miles an hour. Chance of rain 40%. Friday, mostly cloudy, then becoming partly sunny between 8 a.m. and 10 a.m., then becoming mostly cloudy. Scattered showers with isolated thunderstorms in the morning. Numerous showers and scattered thunderstorms in the afternoon. Rainfall amounts around a tenth of an inch.
highs in the lower 80s. West winds 5 to 10 miles an hour with gusts up to 20 miles an hour. Chance of rain 70%. Friday night, mostly cloudy.

thunderstorms after 2 p.m. Rainfall amounts less than a tenth of an inch. Highs in the upper 70s. Southwest winds 5 to 10 miles an hour. Chance of rain 50%. Tonight, mostly cloudy, then becoming partly cloudy between 8 p.m. and 10 p.m., then becoming mostly clear, then becoming partly cloudy between midnight and 2 a.m., then becoming mostly cloudy. Isolated showers and thunderstorms through 10 p.m. Isolated showers after midnight. Isolated thunderstorms after 4 a.m. Rainfall amounts less than a tenth of an inch. Lows in the mid-60s. West winds 5 to 10 miles an hour. Chance of rain 20%. Friday, mostly cloudy. Scattered showers with isolated thunderstorms in the morning, then widespread showers and scattered thunderstorms in the afternoon. Rainfall amounts between a tenth and a quarter of an inch. Highs in the upper 70s. West winds 5 to 10 miles an hour with gusts up to 20 miles an hour. Chance of rain 90%. Friday night, mostly cloudy. Scattered thunderstorms before 8 p.m. Scattered showers. A slight chance of thunderstorms between 8 p.m. and midnight. Rainfall amounts less than a tenth of an inch. Lows in the lower 60s. West winds 5 to 10 miles an hour. Chance of rain 50%. And now the extended forecast for South Central Pennsylvania. Saturday, partly sunny with a chance of showers and thunderstorms. Highs around 80. Chance of rain 50%. Saturday night, mostly cloudy. Lows in the upper 50s. Sunday, mostly sunny with a slight chance of showers and thunderstorms. Highs around 80. Chance of rain 20%. Sunday night, partly cloudy with a 20% chance of showers. Lows around 60. Monday, sunny. Highs in the lower 80s. Monday night, mostly clear. Lows in the lower 60s. Tuesday, sunny. Highs in the mid-80s. Tuesday night, mostly clear. Lows in the mid-60s. Wednesday, sunny. Very warm. Highs in the upper 80s. The 8 to 14 day outlook, from Thursday, July 16th to Wednesday, July 22nd, calls for near normal temperatures and near normal precipitation. Normal high temperatures across central Pennsylvania during this period range from the upper 70s over the Allegheny Mountains to the mid-80s across the lower Susquehanna Valley. Normal lows range from the mid-50s over the Alleghenies to the upper 60s across the lower Susquehanna Valley. Here are the 5 a.m. conditions in the Altoona area. In Altoona, it was partly cloudy. The temperature was 69 degrees, the dew point 69, and the relative humidity 100%. The wind was northwest at 3 miles an hour. The pressure was 29.98 inches and steady. Now, a few other local conditions: Johnstown, cloudy 69, Dubois, fog 63, La Trobe, partly cloudy 72, Pittsburgh, partly cloudy 68, Erie, partly cloudy 69, Bradford, fog 57. To the south and east, York, mostly cloudy 73, Selins Grove, mostly cloudy 70, Harrisburg, mostly cloudy 75, Philadelphia, partly cloudy 72, Baltimore, cloudy 74, Washington, D.C., cloudy 75. Once again, in Altoona, it was 69 degrees under partly cloudy skies. This is NOAA Weather Radio, All Hazards Station WNG 589. 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Here's the hazardous weather outlook for the following counties: Bedford, Blair, Cambria, and Huntingdon. For today and tonight, showers and thunderstorms may produce very heavy rainfall but may lead to isolated instances of flash flooding. And now the extended outlook for the period Friday through Wednesday. Showers and thunderstorms may produce heavy rainfall on Friday. Isolated instances of flash flooding will be possible. Spotters are encouraged to report significant hazardous weather. The Altoona climate summary for yesterday, July 8, 2026. Yesterday's high temperature of 80 degrees occurred at 2:17 p.m. This high was 3 degrees below the normal high of 83. Yesterday's low temperature of 68 degrees occurred at 4:57 a.m. This low was 6 degrees above the normal low of 62.

0.08 inches of precipitation fell yesterday, which brings the monthly total to 4.16 inches. This is 3.29 inches above the normal amount of 0.87 inches for July. The total precipitation for the season since June 1st now stands at 7.80 inches, which is 3.51 inches above normal. The total precipitation for the year is now 21.40 inches, which is 2.92 inches above normal. There were no heating degree days yesterday, which is normal. This leaves the monthly total at 0, which is normal. The yearly total since July 1st is 0, which is normal. There were 9 cooling degree days yesterday, which is 1 above normal. This brings the monthly total to 103, which is 44 above normal. The yearly total since January 1st is 315, which is 59 above normal. The average wind speed was less than 5 miles per hour yesterday. The normal high temperature for today is 83 degrees, and the normal low is 62. The record high for today is 95, which occurred in 1988, and the record low is 44, which occurred in 1963. Sunrise today is at 5:52 a.m. and sunset is at 8:45 p.m. Isolated to scattered showers and thunderstorms with brief downpours will be largely confined to the southwestern part of the Commonwealth. These showers should largely be over by 10 p.m. this evening. Periods of rain are likely again Thursday and Friday. Thunderstorms with locally heavy rainfall and strong gusty winds are possible Thursday afternoon and evening across the southeast part of the Keystone State. Temperatures will remain seasonable for mid-July with lower humidity expected this weekend. A few showers and thunderstorms will be possible on Saturday. Sunday is forecast to be dry with nice weather across most of Pennsylvania. Here is the latest National Weather Service forecast for Blair and Bedford counties, including the city of Altoona. Today, partly sunny with scattered showers. Some thunderstorms may produce heavy rainfall between 2 p.m. and 4 p.m. Rainfall amounts between a tenth and a quarter of an inch. Highs in the lower 80s. Southwest winds around 5 miles an hour. Chance of rain 50%. Tonight, mostly cloudy, then becoming partly cloudy between 8 p.m. and 10 p.m., then becoming mostly clear, then becoming partly cloudy between 2 a.m. and 4 a.m., then becoming mostly cloudy. Scattered showers and thunderstorms before 8 p.m. Rainfall amounts less than a tenth of an inch. Lows in the mid-60s. West winds around 5 miles an hour. Chance of rain 40%. Friday, mostly cloudy, then becoming partly sunny between 8 a.m. and 10 a.m., then becoming mostly cloudy. Scattered showers with isolated thunderstorms in the morning. Numerous showers and scattered thunderstorms in the afternoon. Rainfall amounts around a tenth of an inch. Highs in the lower 80s. West winds 5 to 10 miles an hour with gusts up to 20 miles an hour. Chance of rain 70%. Friday night, mostly cloudy. Scattered thunderstorms through midnight. Scattered showers. Rainfall amounts less than a tenth of an inch. Lows in the lower 60s. West winds around 5 miles an hour. Chance of rain 50%. Here is the latest National Weather Service forecast for Cambria County, including the city of Johnstown. Today, partly sunny. Patchy fog before 8 a.m. Isolated showers before 10 a.m. Isolated showers and thunderstorms between noon and 2 p.m., then scattered showers and thunderstorms after 2 p.m. Rainfall amounts less than a tenth of an inch. Highs in the upper 70s. Southwest winds 5 to 10 miles an hour. Chance of rain 50%. Tonight, mostly cloudy, then becoming partly cloudy between 8 p.m. and 10 p.m., then becoming mostly clear, then becoming partly cloudy between midnight and 2 a.m., then becoming mostly cloudy. Isolated showers and thunderstorms through 10 p.m. Isolated showers after midnight. Isolated thunderstorms after 4 a.m. Rainfall amounts less than a tenth of an inch. Lows in the mid-60s. West winds 5 to 10 miles an hour. Chance of rain 20%. Friday, mostly cloudy. Scattered showers with isolated thunderstorms in the morning, then widespread showers and scattered thunderstorms in the afternoon. Rainfall amounts between a tenth and a quarter of an inch. Highs in the upper 70s.
west winds 5 to 10 miles an hour with gusts up to 20 miles an hour. Chance of rain 90%. Friday night, mostly cloudy. Scattered thunderstorms before 8 p.m. Scattered showers. A slight chance of thunderstorms between 8 p.m. and midnight. Rainfall amounts less than a tenth of an inch. Lows in the lower 60s. West winds 5 to 10 miles an hour. Chance of rain 50%. And now the extended forecast for South Central Pennsylvania. Saturday, partly sunny with a chance of showers and thunderstorms. Highs around 80. Chance of rain 50%. Saturday night, mostly cloudy. Lows in the upper 50s. Sunday, mostly sunny with a slight chance of showers and thunderstorms. Highs around 80. Chance of rain 20%. Sunday night, partly cloudy with a 20% chance of showers. Lows around 60. Monday, sunny. Highs in the lower 80s. Monday night, mostly clear. Lows in the lower 60s. Tuesday, sunny. Highs in the mid 80s. Tuesday night, mostly clear. Lows in the mid 60s. Wednesday, sunny. Very warm. Highs in the upper 80s. The 8 to 14 day outlook, from Thursday, July 16th to Wednesday, July 22nd, calls for near normal temperatures and near normal precipitation. Normal high temperatures across central Pennsylvania during this period range from the upper 70s over the Allegheny Mountains to the mid 80s across the lower Susquehanna Valley. Normal lows range from the mid 50s over the Alleghenies to the upper 60s across the lower Susquehanna Valley. Here are the 5 a.m. conditions in the Altoona area. In Altoona, it was mostly cloudy. The temperature was 69 degrees, the dew point 69, and the relative humidity 100%. The wind was calm. The pressure was 29.98 inches and steady. Now, a few other local conditions: Johnstown, cloudy 69, Dubois, fog 63, Latrobe, mostly cloudy 72, Pittsburgh partly cloudy 68, Erie, partly cloudy 69, Bradford fog 57. To the south and east, York, mostly cloudy 73, Selins Grove mostly cloudy 70, Harrisburg mostly cloudy 75, Philadelphia partly cloudy 72, Baltimore cloudy 74, Washington D.C. cloudy 75. Once again, in Altoona it was 69 degrees under mostly cloudy skies. This is NOAA Weather Radio, All Hazards Station WNG 589. 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Here's the hazardous weather outlook for the following counties: Bedford, Blair, Cambria, and Huntingdon. For today and tonight, showers and thunderstorms may produce very heavy rainfall but may lead to isolated instances of flash flooding. And now the extended outlook for the period Friday through Wednesday. Showers and thunderstorms may produce heavy rainfall on Friday. Isolated instances of flash flooding will be possible. Spotters are encouraged to report significant hazardous weather. The Altoona climate summary for yesterday, July 8, 2026. Yesterday's high temperature of 80 degrees occurred at 2:17 p.m. This high was 3 degrees below the normal high of 83. Yesterday's low temperature of 68 degrees occurred at 4:57 a.m. This low was 6 degrees above the normal low of 62. 0.08 inches of precipitation fell yesterday, which brings the monthly total to 4.16 inches. This is 3.29 inches above the normal amount of 0.87 inches for July. The total precipitation for the season since June 1st now stands at 7.80 inches, which is 3.51 inches above normal. The total precipitation for the year is now 21.40 inches, which is 2.92 inches above normal. There were no heating degree days yesterday, which is normal. This leaves the monthly total at zero, which is normal. The yearly total since July 1st is zero, which is normal. There were 9 cooling degree days yesterday, which is one above normal. This brings the monthly total to 103, which is 44 above normal. The yearly total since January 1st is 315, which is 59 above normal. The average wind speed was less than 5 miles per hour yesterday.
The normal high temperature for today is 83 degrees, and the normal low is 62. The record high for today is 95, which occurred in 1988, and the record low is 44, which occurred in 1963. Sunrise today is at 5:52 a.m. and sunset is at 8:45 p.m. Isolated to scattered showers and thunderstorms with brief downpours will be largely confined to the southwestern part of the Commonwealth. These showers should largely be over by 10 p.m. this evening. Periods of rain are likely again Thursday and Friday. Thunderstorms with locally heavy rainfall and strong gusty winds are possible Thursday afternoon and evening across the southeast part of the Keystone State. Temperatures will remain seasonable for mid-July with lower humidity expected this weekend. A few showers and thunderstorms will be possible on Saturday. Sunday is forecast to be dry with nice weather across most of Pennsylvania. Here is the latest National Weather Service forecast for Blair and Bedford counties, including the city of Altoona. Today, partly sunny with scattered showers. Some thunderstorms may produce heavy rainfall between 2 p.m. and 4 p.m. Rainfall amounts between a tenth and a quarter of an inch. Highs in the lower 80s. Southwest winds around 5 miles an hour. Chance of rain 50%. Tonight, mostly cloudy, then becoming partly cloudy between 8 p.m. and 10 p.m., then becoming mostly clear, then becoming partly cloudy between 2 a.m. and 4 a.m., then becoming mostly cloudy. Scattered showers and thunderstorms before 8 p.m. Rainfall amounts less than a tenth of an inch. Lows in the mid-60s. West winds around 5 miles an hour. Chance of rain 40%. Friday, mostly cloudy, then becoming partly sunny between 8 a.m. and 10 a.m., then becoming mostly cloudy. Scattered showers with isolated thunderstorms in the morning. Numerous showers and scattered thunderstorms in the afternoon. Rainfall amounts around a tenth of an inch. Highs in the lower 80s. West winds 5 to 10 miles an hour with gusts up to 20 miles an hour. Chance of rain 70%. Friday night, mostly cloudy. Scattered thunderstorms through midnight. Scattered showers. Rainfall amounts less than a tenth of an inch. Lows in the lower 60s. West winds around 5 miles an hour. Chance of rain 50%. Here is the latest National Weather Service forecast for Cambria County, including the city of Johnstown. Today, partly sunny. Patchy fog before 8 a.m. Isolated showers before 10 a.m. Isolated showers and thunderstorms between noon and 2 p.m., then scattered showers and thunderstorms after 2 p.m. Rainfall amounts less than a tenth of an inch. Highs in the upper 70s. Southwest winds 5 to 10 miles an hour. Chance of rain 50%. Tonight, mostly cloudy, then becoming partly cloudy between 8 p.m. and 10 p.m., then becoming mostly clear, then becoming partly cloudy between midnight and 2 a.m., then becoming mostly cloudy. Isolated showers and thunderstorms through 10 p.m. Isolated showers after midnight. Isolated thunderstorms after 4 a.m. Rainfall amounts less than a tenth of an inch. Lows in the mid-60s. West winds 5 to 10 miles an hour. Chance of rain 20%. Friday, mostly cloudy. Scattered showers with isolated thunderstorms in the morning, then widespread showers and scattered thunderstorms in the afternoon. Rainfall amounts between a tenth and a quarter of an inch. Highs in the upper 70s. West winds 5 to 10 miles an hour with gusts up to 20 miles an hour. Chance of rain 90%. Friday night, mostly cloudy. Scattered thunderstorms before 8 p.m. Scattered showers. A slight chance of thunderstorms between 8 p.m. and midnight. Rainfall amounts less than a tenth of an inch. Lows in the lower 60s. West winds 5 to 10 miles an hour. Chance of rain 50%. And now the extended forecast for South Central Pennsylvania. Saturday, partly sunny with a chance of showers and thunderstorms. Highs around 80. Chance of rain 50%. Saturday night, mostly cloudy. Lows in the upper 50s. Sunday, mostly sunny with a slight chance of showers and thunderstorms. Highs around 80. Chance of rain 20%.
Sunday night, partly cloudy with a 20% chance of showers. Lows around 60. Monday, sunny. Highs in the lower 80s. Monday night, mostly clear. Lows in the lower 60s. Tuesday, sunny. Highs in the mid 80s. Tuesday night, mostly clear. Lows in the mid 60s. Wednesday, sunny. Very warm. Highs in the upper 80s. The 8 to 14 day outlook, from Thursday, July 16th to Wednesday, July 22nd, calls for near normal temperatures and near normal precipitation. Normal high temperatures across central Pennsylvania during this period range from the upper 70s over the Allegheny Mountains to the mid 80s across the lower Susquehanna Valley. Normal lows range from the mid 50s over the Alleghenies to the upper 60s across the lower Susquehanna Valley. Here are the 5 a.m. conditions in the Altoona area. In Altoona, it was mostly cloudy. The temperature was 69 degrees, the dew point 69, and the relative humidity 100%. The wind was calm. The pressure was 29.98 inches and steady. Now, a few other local conditions: Johnstown, cloudy 69, Dubois, fog 63, La Trobe, mostly cloudy 72, Pittsburgh partly cloudy 68, Erie, partly cloudy 69, Bradford fog 57. To the south and east, York, mostly cloudy 73, Selins Grove mostly cloudy 70, Harrisburg mostly cloudy 75, Philadelphia partly cloudy 72, Baltimore cloudy 74, Washington DC cloudy 75. Once again, in Altoona it was 69 degrees under mostly cloudy skies. This is NOAA Weather Radio, All Hazards Station WNG 589. 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Properly set weather radios, with the alarm device, will alert you when severe weather warnings or watches are issued. Programming on this station will be temporarily changed during severe weather, to bring you the latest information. Warnings and safety information from the National Weather Service may someday save your life or protect your property. Here's the hazardous weather outlook, for the following counties: Bedford, Blair, Cambria and Huntingdon. For today and tonight, showers and thunderstorms may produce very heavy rainfall but may lead to isolated instances of flash flooding. And now the extended outlook for the period Friday through Wednesday. Showers and thunderstorms may produce heavy rainfall on Friday. Isolated instances of flash flooding will be possible. Spotters are encouraged to report significant hazardous weather. The Altoona Climate Summary for yesterday, July 8, 2026. Yesterday's high temperature of 80 degrees occurred at 2:17 p.m. This high was 3 degrees below the normal high of 83. Yesterday's low temperature of 68 degrees occurred at 4:57 a.m. This low was 6 degrees above the normal low of 62. 0.08 inches of precipitation fell yesterday, which brings the monthly total to 4.16 inches. This is 3.29 inches above the normal amount of 0.87 inches for July. The total precipitation for the season since June 1st now stands at 7.80 inches, which is 3.51 inches above normal. The total precipitation for the year is now 21.40 inches, which is 2.92 inches above normal. There were no heating degree days yesterday, which is normal. This leaves the monthly total at zero, which is normal. The yearly total since July 1st is zero, which is normal. There were 9 cooling degree days yesterday, which is 1 above normal. This brings the monthly total to 103, which is 44 above normal. The yearly total since January 1st is 315, which is 59 above normal. The average wind speed was less than 5 miles per hour yesterday. The normal high temperature for today is 83 degrees, and the normal low is 62. The record high for today is 95, which occurred in 1988, and the record low is 44, which occurred in 1963.
Sunrise today is at 5:52 a.m. and sunset is at 8:45 p.m. A cluster of showers and thunderstorms is currently moving across southwestern Pennsylvania and may lead to some locally heavy rainfall early this morning in the southern counties. Further development of scattered showers and thunderstorms is likely this afternoon in the southern tier of the Commonwealth with the highest coverage and in the lower Susquehanna Basin. Repeating thunderstorms and heavy rainfall raise concerns for flooding in these areas this afternoon. Isolated damaging wind gusts are also a possibility. Friday looks to have more widespread rain showers across the Commonwealth. Temperatures will remain seasonable for mid-July with lower humidity expected this weekend. A few showers and thunderstorms will be possible on Saturday. Sunday is forecast to be dry with nice weather across most of Pennsylvania. Here is the latest National Weather Service forecast for Blair and Bedford counties, including the city of Altoona. Today, partly sunny with scattered showers. Some thunderstorms may produce heavy rainfall between 2 p.m. and 4 p.m. Rainfall amounts between a tenth and a quarter of an inch. Highs in the lower 80s. Southwest winds around 5 miles an hour. Chance of rain 50%. Tonight, mostly cloudy, then becoming partly cloudy between 8 p.m. and 10 p.m., then becoming mostly clear, then becoming partly cloudy between 2 a.m. and 4 a.m., then becoming mostly cloudy. Scattered showers and thunderstorms before 8 p.m. Rainfall amounts less than a tenth of an inch. Lows in the mid-60s. West winds around 5 miles an hour. Chance of rain 40%. Friday, mostly cloudy, then becoming partly sunny between 8 a.m. and 10 a.m., then becoming mostly cloudy. Scattered showers with isolated thunderstorms in the morning. Numerous showers and scattered thunderstorms in the afternoon. Rainfall amounts around a tenth of an inch. Highs in the lower 80s. West winds 5 to 10 miles an hour with gusts up to 20 miles an hour. Chance of rain 70%. Friday night, mostly cloudy. Scattered thunderstorms through midnight. Scattered showers. Rainfall amounts less than a tenth of an inch. Lows in the lower 60s. West winds around 5 miles an hour. Chance of rain 50%. Here is the latest National Weather Service forecast for Cambria County, including the city of Johnstown. Today, partly sunny. Patchy fog before 8 a.m. Isolated showers before 10 a.m. Isolated showers and thunderstorms between noon and 2 p.m., then scattered showers and thunderstorms after 2 p.m. Rainfall amounts less than a tenth of an inch. Highs in the upper 70s. Southwest winds 5 to 10 miles an hour. Chance of rain 50%. Tonight, mostly cloudy, then becoming partly cloudy between 8 p.m. and 10 p.m., then becoming mostly clear, then becoming partly cloudy between midnight and 2 a.m., then becoming mostly cloudy. Isolated showers and thunderstorms through 10 p.m. Isolated showers after midnight. Isolated thunderstorms after 4 a.m. Rainfall amounts less than a tenth of an inch. Lows in the mid-60s. West winds 5 to 10 miles an hour. Chance of rain 20%. Friday, mostly cloudy. Scattered showers with isolated thunderstorms in the morning, then widespread showers and scattered thunderstorms in the afternoon. Rainfall amounts between a tenth and a quarter of an inch. Highs in the upper 70s. West winds 5 to 10 miles an hour with gusts up to 20 miles an hour. Chance of rain 90%. Friday night, mostly cloudy. Scattered thunderstorms before 8 p.m. Scattered showers. A slight chance of thunderstorms between 8 p.m. and midnight. Rainfall amounts less than a tenth of an inch. Lows in the lower 60s. West winds 5 to 10 miles an hour. Chance of rain 50%. And now the extended forecast for South Central Pennsylvania. Saturday, partly sunny with a chance of showers and thunderstorms. Highs around 80. Chance of rain 50%. Saturday night, mostly cloudy. Lows in the upper 50s. Sunday, mostly sunny with a slight chance of showers and thunderstorms. Highs around 80. Chance of rain 20%. Sunday night, partly cloudy with a 20% chance of showers. Lows around 60. Monday, sunny.
Highs in the lower 80s. Monday night, mostly clear. Lows in the lower 60s. Tuesday, sunny. Highs in the mid 80s. Tuesday night, mostly clear. Lows in the mid 60s. Wednesday, sunny. Very warm. Highs in the upper 80s. The 8 to 14 day outlook, from Thursday, July 16th to Wednesday, July 22nd, calls for near normal temperatures and near normal precipitation. Normal high temperatures across central Pennsylvania during this period range from the upper 70s over the Allegheny Mountains to the mid 80s across the lower Susquehanna Valley. Normal lows range from the mid 50s over the Alleghenies to the upper 60s across the lower Susquehanna Valley. Here are the 5 a.m. conditions in the Altoona area. In Altoona, it was mostly cloudy. The temperature was 69 degrees, the dew point 69, and the relative humidity 100%. The wind was calm. The pressure was 29.98 inches and steady. Now, a few other local conditions: Johnstown, cloudy 69, Dubois, fog 63, Latrobe, mostly cloudy 72, Pittsburgh, partly cloudy 68, Erie, partly cloudy 69, Bradford, fog 57. To the south and east, York, mostly cloudy 73, Selins Grove, mostly cloudy 70, Harrisburg, mostly cloudy 75, Philadelphia, partly cloudy 72, Baltimore, cloudy 74, Washington, D.C., cloudy 75. Once again, in Altoona, it was 69 degrees under mostly cloudy skies. This is NOAA Weather Radio, All Hazards Station WNG 589. 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Here's the hazardous weather outlook for the following counties: Bedford, Blair, Cambria, and Huntingdon. For today and tonight, showers and thunderstorms may produce very heavy rainfall but may lead to isolated instances of flash flooding. And now the extended outlook for the period Friday through Wednesday. Showers and thunderstorms may produce heavy rainfall on Friday. Isolated instances of flash flooding will be possible. Spotters are encouraged to report significant hazardous weather. The Altoona climate summary for yesterday, July 8, 2026. Yesterday's high temperature of 80 degrees occurred at 2:17 p.m. This high was 3 degrees below the normal high of 83. Yesterday's low temperature of 68 degrees occurred at 4:57 a.m. This low was 6 degrees above the normal low of 62. 0.08 inches of precipitation fell yesterday, which brings the monthly total to 4.16 inches. This is 3.29 inches above the normal amount of 0.87 inches for July. The total precipitation for the season since June 1st now stands at 7.80 inches, which is 3.51 inches above normal. The total precipitation for the year is now 21.40 inches, which is 2.92 inches above normal. There were no heating degree days yesterday, which is normal. This leaves the monthly total at zero, which is normal. The yearly total since July 1st is zero, which is normal. There were 9 cooling degree days yesterday, which is 1 above normal. This brings the monthly total to 103, which is 44 above normal. The yearly total since January 1st is 315, which is 59 above normal. The average wind speed was less than 5 miles per hour yesterday. The normal high temperature for today is 83 degrees, and the normal low is 62. The record high for today is 95, which occurred in 1988, and the record low is 44, which occurred in 1963. Sunrise today is at 5:52 a.m. and sunset is at 8:45 p.m. A cluster of showers and thunderstorms is currently moving across southwestern Pennsylvania and may lead to some locally heavy rainfall early this morning in the southern counties. Further development of scattered showers and thunderstorms is likely this afternoon in the southern tier of the Commonwealth with the highest coverage and in the lower Susquehanna Basin. Repeating thunderstorms and heavy rainfall raise concerns for flooding in these areas this afternoon. Isolated damaging wind gusts are also a possibility. Friday looks to have more widespread rain showers across the Commonwealth. Temperatures will remain seasonable for mid-July with lower humidity expected this weekend. A few showers and thunderstorms will be possible on Saturday. Sunday is forecast to be dry with nice weather across most of Pennsylvania.
Here is the latest National Weather Service forecast for Blair and Bedford counties, including the city of Altoona. Today, partly sunny with scattered showers. Some thunderstorms may produce heavy rainfall between 2 p.m. and 4 p.m. Rainfall amounts between a tenth and a quarter of an inch. Highs in the lower 80s. Southwest winds around 5 miles an hour. Chance of rain 50%. Tonight, mostly cloudy, then becoming partly cloudy between 8 p.m. and 10 p.m., then becoming mostly clear, then becoming partly cloudy between 2 a.m. and 4 a.m., then becoming mostly cloudy. Scattered showers and thunderstorms before 8 p.m. Rainfall amounts less than a tenth of an inch. Lows in the mid-60s. West winds around 5 miles an hour. Chance of rain 40%. Friday, mostly cloudy, then becoming partly sunny between 8 a.m. and 10 a.m., then becoming mostly cloudy. Scattered showers with isolated thunderstorms in the morning. Numerous showers and scattered thunderstorms in the afternoon. Rainfall amounts around a tenth of an inch. Highs in the lower 80s. West winds 5 to 10 miles an hour with gusts up to 20 miles an hour. Chance of rain 70%. Friday night, mostly cloudy. Scattered thunderstorms through midnight. Scattered showers. Rainfall amounts less than a tenth of an inch. Lows in the lower 60s. West winds around 5 miles an hour. Chance of rain 50%. Here is the latest National Weather Service forecast for Cambria County, including the city of Johnstown. Today, partly sunny. Patchy fog before 8 a.m. Isolated showers before 10 a.m. Isolated showers and thunderstorms between noon and 2 p.m., then scattered showers and thunderstorms after 2 p.m. Rainfall amounts less than a tenth of an inch. Highs in the upper 70s. Southwest winds 5 to 10 miles an hour. Chance of rain 50%. Tonight, mostly cloudy, then becoming partly cloudy between 8 p.m. and 10 p.m., then becoming mostly clear, then becoming partly cloudy between midnight and 2 a.m., then becoming mostly cloudy. Isolated showers and thunderstorms through 10 p.m. Isolated showers after midnight. Isolated thunderstorms after 4 a.m. Rainfall amounts less than a tenth of an inch. Lows in the mid-60s. West winds 5 to 10 miles an hour. Chance of rain 20%. Friday, mostly cloudy. Scattered showers with isolated thunderstorms in the morning, then widespread showers and scattered thunderstorms in the afternoon. Rainfall amounts between a tenth and a quarter of an inch. Highs in the upper 70s. West winds 5 to 10 miles an hour with gusts up to 20 miles an hour. Chance of rain 90%. Friday night, mostly cloudy. Scattered thunderstorms before 8 p.m. Scattered showers. A slight chance of thunderstorms between 8 p.m. and midnight. Rainfall amounts less than a tenth of an inch. Lows in the lower 60s. West winds 5 to 10 miles an hour. Chance of rain 50%. And now the extended forecast for South Central Pennsylvania. Saturday, partly sunny with a chance of showers and thunderstorms. Highs around 80. Chance of rain 50%. Saturday night, mostly cloudy. Lows in the upper 50s. Sunday, mostly sunny with a slight chance of showers and thunderstorms. Highs around 80. Chance of rain 20%. Sunday night, partly cloudy with a 20% chance of showers. Lows around 60. Monday, sunny. Highs in the lower 80s. Monday night, mostly clear. Lows in the lower 60s. Tuesday, sunny. Highs in the mid-80s. Tuesday night, mostly clear. Lows in the mid-60s. Wednesday, sunny. Very warm. Highs in the upper 80s. The 8 to 14 day outlook, from Thursday, July 16th to Wednesday, July 22nd, calls for near normal temperatures and near normal precipitation. Normal high temperatures across central Pennsylvania during this period range from the upper 70s over the Allegheny Mountains to the mid-80s across the lower Susquehanna Valley. Normal lows range from the mid-50s over the Alleghenies to the upper 60s across the lower Susquehanna Valley. Here are the 5 a.m. conditions in the Altoona area.
In Altoona, it was mostly cloudy. The temperature was 69 degrees, the dew point 69, and the relative humidity 100%. The wind was calm. The pressure was 29.98 inches and steady. Now, a few other local conditions: Johnstown, cloudy 69, Dubois, fog 63, La Trobe, mostly cloudy 72, Pittsburgh partly cloudy 68, Erie, partly cloudy 69, Bradford fog 57. To the south and east, York, mostly cloudy 73, Selins Grove mostly cloudy 70, Harrisburg mostly cloudy 75, Philadelphia partly cloudy 72, Baltimore cloudy 74, Washington DC cloudy 75. Once again, in Altoona it was 69 degrees under mostly cloudy skies. This is NOAA Weather Radio, All Hazards Station WNG 589. 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Here's the hazardous weather outlook for the following counties: Bedford, Blair, Cambria, and Huntingdon. For today and tonight, showers and thunderstorms may produce very heavy rainfall but may lead to isolated instances of flash flooding. And now the extended outlook for the period Friday through Wednesday. Showers and thunderstorms may produce heavy rainfall on Friday. Isolated instances of flash flooding will be possible. Spotters are encouraged to report significant hazardous weather. The Altoona climate summary for yesterday, July 8, 2026. Yesterday's high temperature of 80 degrees occurred at 2:17 p.m. This high was 3 degrees below the normal high of 83. Yesterday's low temperature of 68 degrees occurred at 4:57 a.m. This low was 6 degrees above the normal low of 62. 0.08 inches of precipitation fell yesterday, which brings the monthly total to 4.16 inches. This is 3.29 inches above the normal amount of 0.87 inches for July. The total precipitation for the season since June 1st now stands at 7.80 inches, which is 3.51 inches above normal. The total precipitation for the year is now 21.40 inches, which is 2.92 inches above normal. There were no heating degree days yesterday, which is normal. This leaves the monthly total at zero, which is normal. The yearly total since July 1st is zero, which is normal. There were 9 cooling degree days yesterday, which is 1 above normal. This brings the monthly total to 103, which is 44 above normal. The yearly total since January 1st is 315, which is 59 above normal. The average wind speed was less than 5 miles per hour yesterday. The normal high temperature for today is 83 degrees, and the normal low is 62. The record high for today is 95, which occurred in 1988, and the record low is 44, which occurred in 1963. Sunrise today is at 5:52 a.m. and sunset is at 8:45 p.m. A cluster of showers and thunderstorms is currently moving across southwestern Pennsylvania and may lead to some locally heavy rainfall early this morning in the southern counties. Further development of scattered showers and thunderstorms is likely this afternoon in the southern tier of the Commonwealth with the highest coverage and in the lower Susquehanna Basin. Repeating thunderstorms and heavy rainfall raise concerns for flooding in these areas this afternoon. Isolated damaging wind gusts are also a possibility. Friday looks to have more widespread rain showers across the Commonwealth. Temperatures will remain seasonable for mid-July with lower humidity expected this weekend. A few showers and thunderstorms will be possible on Saturday. Sunday is forecast to be dry with nice weather across most of Pennsylvania. Here is the latest National Weather Service forecast for Blair and Bedford counties, including the city of Altoona. Today, partly sunny with scattered showers. Some thunderstorms may produce heavy rainfall between 2 p.m. and 4 p.m. Rainfall amounts between a tenth and a quarter of an inch. Highs in the lower 80s. Southwest winds around 5 miles an hour. Chance of rain 50%. Tonight, mostly cloudy, then becoming partly cloudy between 8 p.m. and 10 p.m., then becoming mostly clear, then becoming partly cloudy between 2 a.m. and 4 a.m., then becoming mostly cloudy. Scattered showers and thunderstorms before 8 p.m. Rainfall amounts less than a tenth of an inch. Lows in the mid-60s. West winds around 5 miles an hour. Chance of rain 40%.
Friday, mostly cloudy, then becoming partly sunny between 8 a.m. and 10 a.m., then becoming mostly cloudy. Scattered showers with isolated thunderstorms in the morning. Numerous showers and scattered thunderstorms in the afternoon. Rainfall amounts around a tenth of an inch. Highs in the lower 80s. West winds 5 to 10 miles an hour with gusts up to 20 miles an hour. Chance of rain 70%. Friday night, mostly cloudy. Scattered thunderstorms through midnight. Scattered showers. Rainfall amounts less than a tenth of an inch. Lows in the lower 60s. West winds around 5 miles an hour. Chance of rain 50%. Here is the latest National Weather Service forecast for Cambria County, including the city of Johnstown. Today, partly sunny. Patchy fog before 8 a.m. Isolated showers before 10 a.m. Isolated showers and thunderstorms between noon and 2 p.m., then scattered showers and thunderstorms after 2 p.m. Rainfall amounts less than a tenth of an inch. Highs in the upper 70s. Southwest winds 5 to 10 miles an hour. Chance of rain 50%. Tonight, mostly cloudy, then becoming partly cloudy between 8 p.m. and 10 p.m., then becoming mostly clear, then becoming partly cloudy between midnight and 2 a.m., then becoming mostly cloudy. Isolated showers and thunderstorms through 10 p.m. Isolated showers after midnight. Isolated thunderstorms after 4 a.m. Rainfall amounts less than a tenth of an inch. Lows in the mid-60s. West winds 5 to 10 miles an hour. Chance of rain 20%. Friday, mostly cloudy. Scattered showers with isolated thunderstorms in the morning, then widespread showers and scattered thunderstorms in the afternoon. Rainfall amounts between a tenth and a quarter of an inch. Highs in the upper 70s. West winds 5 to 10 miles an hour with gusts up to 20 miles an hour. Chance of rain 90%. Friday night, mostly cloudy. Scattered thunderstorms before 8 p.m. Scattered showers. A slight chance of thunderstorms between 8 p.m. and midnight. Rainfall amounts less than a tenth of an inch. Lows in the lower 60s. West winds 5 to 10 miles an hour. Chance of rain 50%. And now the extended forecast for South Central Pennsylvania. Saturday, partly sunny with a chance of showers and thunderstorms. Highs around 80. Chance of rain 50%. Saturday night, mostly cloudy. Lows in the upper 50s. Sunday, mostly sunny with a slight chance of showers and thunderstorms. Highs around 80. Chance of rain 20%. Sunday night, partly cloudy with a 20% chance of showers. Lows around 60. Monday, sunny. Highs in the lower 80s. Monday night, mostly clear. Lows in the lower 60s. Tuesday, sunny. Highs in the mid-80s. Tuesday night, mostly clear. Lows in the mid-60s. Wednesday, sunny. Very warm. Highs in the upper 80s. The 8 to 14 day outlook, from Thursday, July 16th to Wednesday, July 22nd, calls for near normal temperatures and near normal precipitation. Normal high temperatures across central Pennsylvania during this period range from the upper 70s over the Allegheny Mountains to the mid-80s across the lower Susquehanna Valley. Normal lows range from the mid-50s over the Alleghenies to the upper 60s across the lower Susquehanna Valley. Here are the 5 a.m. conditions in the Altoona area. In Altoona, it was mostly cloudy. The temperature was 69 degrees, the dew point 69, and the relative humidity 100%. The wind was calm. The pressure was 29.98 inches and steady. Now, a few other local conditions: Johnstown, cloudy 69, Dubois, fog 63, La Trobe, mostly cloudy 72, Pittsburgh partly cloudy 68, Erie, partly cloudy 69, Bradford fog 57. To the south and east, York, mostly cloudy 73, Selins Grove mostly cloudy 70, Harrisburg mostly cloudy 75, Philadelphia partly cloudy 72, Baltimore cloudy 74, Washington D.C. cloudy 75. Once again, in Altoona it was 69 degrees under mostly cloudy skies.
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Here's the hazardous weather outlook for the following counties: Bedford, Blair, Cambria, and Huntingdon. For today and tonight, showers and thunderstorms may produce very heavy rainfall but may lead to isolated instances of flash flooding. And now the extended outlook for the period Friday through Wednesday. Showers and thunderstorms may produce heavy rainfall on Friday. Isolated instances of flash flooding will be possible. Spotters are encouraged to report significant hazardous weather. The Altoona climate summary for yesterday, July 8, 2026. Yesterday's high temperature of 80 degrees occurred at 2:17 p.m. This high was 3 degrees below the normal high of 83. Yesterday's low temperature of 68 degrees occurred at 4:57 a.m. This low was 6 degrees above the normal low of 62. 0.08 inches of precipitation fell yesterday, which brings the monthly total to 4.16 inches. This is 3.29 inches above the normal amount of 0.87 inches for July. The total precipitation for the season since June 1st now stands at 7.80 inches, which is 3.51 inches above normal. The total precipitation for the year is now 21.40 inches, which is 2.92 inches above normal. There were no heating degree days yesterday, which is normal. This leaves the monthly total at zero, which is normal. The yearly total since July 1st is zero, which is normal. There were 9 cooling degree days yesterday, which is 1 above normal. This brings the monthly total to 103, which is 44 above normal. The yearly total since January 1st is 315, which is 59 above normal. The average wind speed was less than 5 miles per hour yesterday. The normal high temperature for today is 83 degrees, and the normal low is 62. The record high for today is 95, which occurred in 1988, and the record low is 44, which occurred in 1963. Sunrise today is at 5:52 a.m. and sunset is at 8:45 p.m. A cluster of showers and thunderstorms is currently moving across southwestern Pennsylvania and may lead to some locally heavy rainfall early this morning in the southern counties. Further development of scattered showers and thunderstorms is likely this afternoon in the southern tier of the Commonwealth with the highest coverage and in the lower Susquehanna Basin. Repeating thunderstorms and heavy rainfall raise concerns for flooding in these areas this afternoon. Isolated damaging wind gusts are also a possibility. Friday looks to have more widespread rain showers across the Commonwealth. Temperatures will remain seasonable for mid-July with lower humidity expected this weekend. A few showers and thunderstorms will be possible on Saturday. Sunday is forecast to be dry with nice weather across most of Pennsylvania. Here is the latest National Weather Service forecast for Blair and Bedford counties, including the city of Altoona. Today, partly sunny with scattered showers. Some thunderstorms may produce heavy rainfall between 2 p.m. and 4 p.m. Rainfall amounts between a tenth and a quarter of an inch. Highs in the lower 80s. Southwest winds around 5 miles an hour. Chance of rain 50%. Tonight, mostly cloudy, then becoming partly cloudy between 8 p.m. and 10 p.m., then becoming mostly clear, then becoming partly cloudy between 2 a.m. and 4 a.m., then becoming mostly cloudy. Scattered showers and thunderstorms before 8 p.m. Rainfall amounts less than a tenth of an inch. Lows in the mid-60s. West winds around 5 miles an hour. Chance of rain 40%. Friday, mostly cloudy, then becoming partly sunny between 8 a.m. and 10 a.m., then becoming mostly cloudy. Scattered showers with isolated thunderstorms in the morning. Numerous showers and scattered thunderstorms in the afternoon. Rainfall amounts around a tenth of an inch. Highs in the lower 80s. West winds 5 to 10 miles an hour with gusts up to 20 miles an hour. Chance of rain 70%. Friday night, mostly cloudy. Scattered thunderstorms through midnight. Scattered showers. Rainfall amounts less than a tenth of an inch. Lows in the lower 60s. West winds around 5 miles an hour. Chance of rain 50%.
Here is the latest National Weather Service forecast for Cambria County, including the city of Johnstown. Today, partly sunny. Patchy fog before 8 a.m. Isolated showers before 10 a.m. Isolated showers and thunderstorms between noon and 2 p.m., then scattered showers and thunderstorms after 2 p.m. Rainfall amounts less than a tenth of an inch. Highs in the upper 70s. Southwest winds 5 to 10 miles an hour. Chance of rain 50%. Tonight, mostly cloudy, then becoming partly cloudy between 8 p.m. and 10 p.m., then becoming mostly clear, then becoming partly cloudy between midnight and 2 a.m., then becoming mostly cloudy. Isolated showers and thunderstorms through 10 p.m. Isolated showers after midnight. Isolated thunderstorms after 4 a.m. Rainfall amounts less than a tenth of an inch. Lows in the mid-60s. West winds 5 to 10 miles an hour. Chance of rain 20%. Friday, mostly cloudy. Scattered showers with isolated thunderstorms in the morning, then widespread showers and scattered thunderstorms in the afternoon. Rainfall amounts between a tenth and a quarter of an inch. Highs in the upper 70s. West winds 5 to 10 miles an hour with gusts up to 20 miles an hour. Chance of rain 90%. Friday night, mostly cloudy. Scattered thunderstorms before 8 p.m. Scattered showers. A slight chance of thunderstorms between 8 p.m. and midnight. Rainfall amounts less than a tenth of an inch. Lows in the lower 60s. West winds 5 to 10 miles an hour. Chance of rain 50%. And now the extended forecast for South Central Pennsylvania. Saturday, partly sunny with a chance of showers and thunderstorms. Highs around 80. Chance of rain 50%. Saturday night, mostly cloudy. Lows in the upper 50s. Sunday, mostly sunny with a slight chance of showers and thunderstorms. Highs around 80. Chance of rain 20%. Sunday night, partly cloudy with a 20% chance of showers. Lows around 60. Monday, sunny. Highs in the lower 80s. Monday night, mostly clear. Lows in the lower 60s. Tuesday, sunny. Highs in the mid-80s. Tuesday night, mostly clear. Lows in the mid-60s. Wednesday, sunny. Very warm. Highs in the upper 80s. The 8 to 14 day outlook, from Thursday, July 16th to Wednesday, July 22nd, calls for near normal temperatures and near normal precipitation. Normal high temperatures across central Pennsylvania during this period range from the upper 70s over the Allegheny Mountains to the mid-80s across the lower Susquehanna Valley. Normal lows range from the mid-50s over the Alleghenies to the upper 60s across the lower Susquehanna Valley. Here are the 5 a.m. conditions in the Altoona area. In Altoona, it was mostly cloudy. The temperature was 69 degrees, the dew point 69, and the relative humidity 100%. The wind was calm. The pressure was 29.98 inches and steady. Now, a few other local conditions: Johnstown, cloudy 69, Dubois, fog 63, La Trobe, mostly cloudy 72, Pittsburgh partly cloudy 68, Erie, partly cloudy 69, Bradford fog 57. To the south and east, York, mostly cloudy 73, Selins Grove mostly cloudy 70, Harrisburg mostly cloudy 75, Philadelphia partly cloudy 72, Baltimore cloudy 74, Washington D.C. cloudy 75. Once again, in Altoona it was 69 degrees under mostly cloudy skies. This is NOAA Weather Radio, All Hazards Station WNG 589. 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Here's the hazardous weather outlook for the following counties: Bedford, Blair, Cambria, and Huntingdon. For today and tonight, showers and thunderstorms may produce very heavy rainfall that may lead to isolated instances of flash flooding. And now the extended outlook for the period Friday through Wednesday. Showers and thunderstorms may produce heavy rainfall on Friday. Isolated instances of flash flooding will be possible. Spotters are encouraged to report significant hazardous weather. The Altoona Climate Summary for yesterday, July 8, 2026.
Yesterday's high temperature of 80 degrees occurred at 2:17 p.m. This high was 3 degrees below the normal high of 83. Yesterday's low temperature of 68 degrees occurred at 4:57 a.m. This low was 6 degrees above the normal low.

The yearly total since July 1st is zero, which is normal. There were 9 cooling degree days yesterday, which is 1 above normal. This brings the monthly total to 103, which is 44 above normal. The yearly total since January 1st is 315, which is 59 above normal. The average wind speed was less than 5 miles per hour yesterday. The normal high temperature for today is 83 degrees, and the normal low is 62. The record high for today is 95, which occurred in 1988, and the record low is 44, which occurred in 1963. Sunrise today is at 5:52 a.m. and sunset is at 8:45 p.m. A cluster of showers and thunderstorms is currently moving across southwestern Pennsylvania and may lead to some locally heavy rainfall early this morning in the southern counties. Further development of scattered showers and thunderstorms is likely this afternoon in the southern tier of the Commonwealth with the highest coverage and in the lower Susquehanna Basin. Repeating thunderstorms and heavy rainfall raise concerns for flooding in these areas this afternoon. Isolated damaging wind gusts are also a possibility. Friday looks to have more widespread rain showers across the Commonwealth. Temperatures will remain seasonable for mid-July with lower humidity expected this weekend. A few showers and thunderstorms will be possible on Saturday. Sunday is forecast to be dry with nice weather across most of Pennsylvania. Here is the latest National Weather Service forecast for Blair and Bedford counties, including the city of Altoona. Today, partly sunny with scattered showers. Some thunderstorms may produce heavy rainfall between 2 p.m. and 4 p.m. Rainfall amounts between a tenth and a quarter of an inch. Highs in the lower 80s. Southwest winds around 5 miles an hour. Chance of rain 50%. Tonight, mostly cloudy, then becoming partly cloudy between 8 p.m. and 10 p.m., then becoming mostly clear, then becoming partly cloudy between 2 a.m. and 4 a.m., then becoming mostly cloudy. Scattered showers and thunderstorms before 8 p.m. Rainfall amounts less than a tenth of an inch. Lows in the mid-60s. West winds around 5 miles an hour. Chance of rain 40%. Friday, mostly cloudy, then becoming partly sunny between 8 a.m. and 10 a.m., then becoming mostly cloudy. Scattered showers with isolated thunderstorms in the morning. Numerous showers and scattered thunderstorms in the afternoon. Rainfall amounts around a tenth of an inch. Highs in the lower 80s. West winds 5 to 10 miles an hour with gusts up to 20 miles an hour. Chance of rain 70%. Friday night, mostly cloudy. Scattered thunderstorms through midnight. Scattered showers. Rainfall amounts less than a tenth of an inch. Lows in the lower 60s. West winds around 5 miles an hour. Chance of rain 50%. Here is the latest National Weather Service forecast for Cambria County, including the city of Johnstown. Today, partly sunny. Patchy fog before 8 a.m. Isolated showers before 10 a.m. Isolated showers and thunderstorms between noon and 2 p.m., then scattered showers and thunderstorms after 2 p.m. Rainfall amounts less than a tenth of an inch. Highs in the upper 70s. Southwest winds 5 to 10 miles an hour. Chance of rain 50%. Tonight, mostly cloudy, then becoming partly cloudy between 8 p.m. and 10 p.m., then becoming mostly clear, then becoming partly cloudy between midnight and 2 a.m., then becoming mostly cloudy. Isolated showers and thunderstorms through 10 p.m. Isolated showers after midnight. Isolated thunderstorms after 4 a.m. Rainfall amounts less than a tenth of an inch. Lows in the mid-60s. West winds 5 to 10 miles an hour. Chance of rain 20%. Friday, mostly cloudy. Scattered showers with isolated thunderstorms in the morning, then widespread showers and scattered thunderstorms in the afternoon. Rainfall amounts between a tenth and a quarter of an inch. Highs in the upper 70s. West winds 5 to 10 miles an hour with gusts up to 20 miles an hour. Chance of rain 90%. Friday night, mostly cloudy. Scattered thunderstorms before 8 p.m. Scattered showers. A slight chance of thunderstorms between 8 p.m. and midnight. Rainfall amounts less than a tenth of an inch. Lows in the lower 60s. West winds 5 to 10 miles.

pounds an hour. Chance of rain 50%. And now the extended forecast for south central Pennsylvania. Saturday, partly sunny with a chance of showers and thunderstorms. Highs around 80. Chance of rain 50%. Saturday night, mostly cloudy. Lows in the upper 50s. Sunday, mostly sunny with a slight chance of showers and thunderstorms. Highs around 80. Chance of rain 20%. Sunday night, partly cloudy with a 20% chance of showers. Lows around 60. Monday, sunny. Highs in the lower 80s. Monday night, mostly clear. Lows in the lower 60s. Tuesday, sunny. Highs in the mid 80s. Tuesday night, mostly clear. Lows in the mid 60s. Wednesday, sunny. Very warm. Highs in the upper 80s. The 8 to 14 day outlook, from Thursday, July 16th to Wednesday, July 22nd, calls for near normal temperatures and near normal precipitation. Normal high temperatures across central Pennsylvania during this period range from the upper 70s over the Allegheny Mountains to the mid 80s across the lower Susquehanna Valley. Normal lows range from the mid 50s over the Alleghenies to the upper 60s across the lower Susquehanna Valley. Here are the 6 a.m. conditions in the Altoona area. In Altoona, it was cloudy. The temperature was 69 degrees, the dew point 69, and the relative humidity 100%. The wind was calm. The pressure was 29.99 inches and rising. At State College, it was partly cloudy. Visibility 5 miles. Temperature was 68 degrees, dew point 68. Wind was southwest at 3 miles an hour. And the pressure was 29.97 inches. Now, a few other local conditions: Johnstown, light rain 69, Dubois, fog 61, Latrobe, light rain 72, Pittsburgh mostly cloudy 68, Erie, clear 69, Bradford fog 56. To the south and east, York, cloudy 73, Selims Grove cloudy 70, Harrisburg cloudy 75, Philadelphia mostly cloudy 73, Baltimore cloudy 74, Washington DC cloudy 75. Once again, in Altoona it was 69 degrees under cloudy skies. And at State College it was 68 degrees under partly cloudy skies. This is NOAA Weather Radio, All Hazards Station WNG 589. 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Here's the hazardous weather outlook for the following counties: Bedford, Blair, Cambria, and Huntingdon. For today and tonight, showers and thunderstorms may produce very heavy rainfall but may lead to isolated instances of flash flooding. And now the extended outlook for the period Friday through Wednesday. Showers and thunderstorms may produce heavy rainfall on Friday. Isolated instances of flash flooding will be possible. Spotters are encouraged to report significant hazardous weather. The Altoona climate summary for yesterday, July 8, 2026. Yesterday's high temperature of 80 degrees occurred at 2:17 p.m. This high was 3 degrees below the normal high of 83. Yesterday's low temperature of 68 degrees occurred at 4:57 a.m. This low was 6 degrees above the normal low of 62. 0.08 inches of precipitation fell yesterday, which brings the monthly total to 4.16 inches. This is 3.29 inches above the normal amount of 0.87 inches for July. The total precipitation for the season since June 1st now stands at 7.80 inches, which is 3.51 inches above normal. The total precipitation for the year is now 21.40 inches, which is 2.92 inches above normal. There were no heating degree days yesterday, which is normal. This leaves the monthly total at zero, which is normal. The yearly total since July 1st is zero, which is normal. There were 9 cooling degree days yesterday, which is 1 above normal. This brings the monthly total to 103, which is 44 above normal. The yearly total since January 1st is 315, which is 59 above normal. The average wind speed was less than 5 miles per hour yesterday. The normal high temperature for today is 83 degrees, and the normal low is 62.
The record high for today is 95, which occurred in 1988, and the record low is 44, which occurred in 1963. Sunrise today is at 5:52 a.m. and sunset is at 8:45 p.m. A cluster of showers and thunderstorms is currently moving across southwestern Pennsylvania and may lead to some locally heavy rainfall early this morning in the southern counties. Further development of scattered showers and thunderstorms is likely this afternoon in the southern tier of the Commonwealth, with the highest coverage and in the lower Susquehanna Basin. Repeating thunderstorms and heavy rainfall raise concerns for flooding in these areas this afternoon. Isolated damaging wind gusts are also a possibility. Friday looks to have more widespread rain showers across the Commonwealth. Temperatures will remain seasonable for mid-July, with lower humidity expected this weekend. A few showers and thunderstorms will be possible on Saturday. Sunday is forecast to be dry with nice weather across most of Pennsylvania. Here is the latest National Weather Service forecast for Blair and Bedford counties, including the city of Altoona. Today, partly sunny with scattered showers. Some thunderstorms may produce heavy rainfall between 2 p.m. and 4 p.m. Rainfall amounts between a tenth and a quarter of an inch. Highs in the lower 80s. Southwest winds around 5 miles an hour. Chance of rain 50%. Tonight, mostly cloudy, then becoming partly cloudy between 8 p.m. and 10 p.m., then becoming mostly clear, then becoming partly cloudy between 2 a.m. and 4 a.m., then becoming mostly cloudy. Scattered showers and thunderstorms before 8 p.m. Rainfall amounts less than a tenth of an inch. Lows in the mid-60s. West winds around 5 miles an hour. Chance of rain 40%. Friday, mostly cloudy, then becoming partly sunny between 8 a.m. and 10 a.m., then becoming mostly cloudy. Scattered showers with isolated thunderstorms in the morning. Numerous showers and scattered thunderstorms in the afternoon. Rainfall amounts around a tenth of an inch. Highs in the lower 80s. West winds 5 to 10 miles an hour with gusts up to 20 miles an hour. Chance of rain 70%. Friday night, mostly cloudy. Scattered thunderstorms through midnight. Scattered showers. Rainfall amounts less than a tenth of an inch. Lows in the lower 60s. West winds around 5 miles an hour. Chance of rain 50%. Here is the latest National Weather Service forecast for Cambria County, including the city of Johnstown. Today, partly sunny. Patchy fog before 8 a.m. Isolated showers before 10 a.m. Isolated showers and thunderstorms between noon and 2 p.m., then scattered showers and thunderstorms after 2 p.m. Rainfall amounts less than a tenth of an inch. Highs in the upper 70s. Southwest winds 5 to 10 miles an hour. Chance of rain 50%. Tonight, mostly cloudy, then becoming partly cloudy between 8 p.m. and 10 p.m., then becoming mostly clear, then becoming partly cloudy between midnight and 2 a.m., then becoming mostly cloudy. Isolated showers and thunderstorms through 10 p.m. Isolated showers after midnight. Isolated thunderstorms after 4 a.m. Rainfall amounts less than a tenth of an inch. Lows in the mid-60s. West winds 5 to 10 miles an hour. Chance of rain 20%. Friday, mostly cloudy. Scattered showers with isolated thunderstorms in the morning, then widespread showers and scattered thunderstorms in the afternoon. Rainfall amounts between a tenth and a quarter of an inch. Highs in the upper 70s. West winds 5 to 10 miles an hour with gusts up to 20 miles an hour. Chance of rain 90%. Friday night, mostly cloudy. Scattered thunderstorms before 8 p.m. Scattered showers. A slight chance of thunderstorms between 8 p.m. and midnight. Rainfall amounts less than a tenth of an inch. Lows in the lower 60s. West winds 5 to 10 miles an hour. Chance of rain 50%. And now the extended forecast for South Central Pennsylvania. Saturday, partly sunny with a chance of showers and thunderstorms. Highs around 80. Chance of rain 50%. Saturday night, mostly cloudy. Lows in the upper 50s. Sunday, mostly sunny with a slight chance of showers and thunderstorms. Highs around 80. Chance of rain 20%.
Sunday night, partly cloudy with a 20% chance of showers. Lows around 60. Monday, sunny. Highs in the lower 80s. Monday night, mostly clear. Lows in the lower 60s. Tuesday, sunny. Highs in the mid 80s. Tuesday night, mostly clear. Lows in the mid 60s. Wednesday, sunny. Very warm. Highs in the upper 80s. The 8 to 14 day outlook, from Thursday, July 16th to Wednesday, July 22nd, calls for near normal temperatures and near normal precipitation. Normal high temperatures across central Pennsylvania during this period range from the upper 70s over the Allegheny Mountains to the mid 80s across the lower Susquehanna Valley. Normal lows range from the mid 50s over the Alleghenies to the upper 60s across the lower Susquehanna Valley. Here are the 6 a.m. conditions in the Altoona area. In Altoona, it was cloudy. The temperature was 69 degrees, the dew point 69, and the relative humidity 100%. The wind was calm. The pressure was 29.99 inches and rising. At State College, it was partly cloudy. Visibility 5 miles. Temperature was 68 degrees, dew point 68. Wind was southwest at 3 miles an hour. And the pressure was 29.97 inches. Now, a few other local conditions: Johnstown, light rain 69, Dubois, fog 61, Latrobe, light rain 72, Pittsburgh mostly cloudy 68, Erie, clear 69, Bradford fog 56. To the south and east, York, cloudy 73, Selins Grove cloudy 70, Harrisburg cloudy 75, Philadelphia mostly cloudy 73, Baltimore cloudy 74, Washington DC cloudy 75. Once again, in Altoona it was 69 degrees under cloudy skies. And at State College it was 68 degrees under partly cloudy skies. 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Here's the hazardous weather outlook for the following counties: Bedford, Blair, Cambria, and Huntingdon. For today and tonight, showers and thunderstorms may produce very heavy rainfall but may lead to isolated instances of flash flooding. And now the extended outlook for the period Friday through Wednesday. Showers and thunderstorms may produce heavy rainfall on Friday. Isolated instances of flash flooding will be possible. Spotters are encouraged to report significant hazardous weather. The Altoona climate summary for yesterday, July 8, 2026. Yesterday's high temperature of 80 degrees occurred at 2:17 p.m. This high was 3 degrees below the normal high of 83. Yesterday's low temperature of 68 degrees occurred at 4:57 a.m. This low was 6 degrees above the normal low of 62. 0.08 inches of precipitation fell yesterday, which brings the monthly total to 4.16 inches. This is 3.29 inches above the normal amount of 0.87 inches for July. The total precipitation for the season since June 1st now stands at 7.80 inches, which is 3.51 inches above normal. The total precipitation for the year is now 21.40 inches, which is 2.92 inches above normal. There were no heating degree days yesterday, which is normal. This leaves the monthly total at zero, which is normal. The yearly total since July 1st is zero, which is normal. There were 9 cooling degree days yesterday, which is 1 above normal. This brings the monthly total to 103, which is 44 above normal. The yearly total since January 1st is 315, which is 59 above normal. The average wind speed was less than 5 miles per hour yesterday. The normal high temperature for today is 83 degrees, and the normal low is 62. The record high for today is 95, which occurred in 1988, and the record low is 44, which occurred in 1963. Sunrise today is at 5:52 a.m. and sunset is at 8:45 p.m. A cluster of showers and thunderstorms is currently moving across southwestern Pennsylvania and may lead to some locally heavy rainfall early this morning in the southern counties. Further development of scattered showers and thunderstorms is likely this afternoon in the southern tier of the Commonwealth with the highest coverage and in the lower Susquehanna Basin.
repeating thunderstorms and heavy rainfall raise concerns for flooding in these areas this afternoon. Isolated damaging wind gusts are also a possibility. Friday looks to have more widespread rain showers across the Commonwealth. Temperatures will remain seasonable for mid-July with lower humidity expected this weekend. A few showers and thunderstorms will be possible on Saturday. Sunday is forecast to be dry with nice weather across most of Pennsylvania. Here is the latest National Weather Service forecast for Blair and Bedford counties, including the city of Altoona. Today, partly sunny with scattered showers. Some thunderstorms may produce heavy rainfall between 2 p.m. and 4 p.m. Rainfall amounts between a tenth and a quarter of an inch. Highs in the lower 80s. Southwest winds around 5 miles an hour. Chance of rain 50%. Tonight, mostly cloudy, then becoming partly cloudy between 8 p.m. and 10 p.m., then becoming mostly clear, then becoming partly cloudy between 2 a.m. and 4 a.m., then becoming mostly cloudy. Scattered showers and thunderstorms before 8 p.m. Rainfall amounts less than a tenth of an inch. Lows in the mid-60s. West winds around 5 miles an hour. Chance of rain 40%. Friday, mostly cloudy, then becoming partly sunny between 8 a.m. and 10 a.m., then becoming mostly cloudy. Scattered showers with isolated thunderstorms in the morning. Numerous showers and scattered thunderstorms in the afternoon. Rainfall amounts around a tenth of an inch. Highs in the lower 80s. West winds 5 to 10 miles an hour with gusts up to 20 miles an hour. Chance of rain 70%. Friday night, mostly cloudy. Scattered thunderstorms through midnight. Scattered showers. Rainfall amounts less than a tenth of an inch. Lows in the lower 60s. West winds around 5 miles an hour. Chance of rain 50%. Here is the latest National Weather Service forecast for Cambria County, including the city of Johnstown. Today, partly sunny. Patchy fog before 8 a.m. Isolated showers before 10 a.m. Isolated showers and thunderstorms between noon and 2 p.m., then scattered showers and thunderstorms after 2 p.m. Rainfall amounts less than a tenth of an inch. Highs in the upper 70s. Southwest winds 5 to 10 miles an hour. Chance of rain 50%. Tonight, mostly cloudy, then becoming partly cloudy between 8 p.m. and 10 p.m., then becoming mostly clear, then becoming partly cloudy between midnight and 2 a.m., then becoming mostly cloudy. Isolated showers and thunderstorms through 10 p.m. Isolated showers after midnight. Isolated thunderstorms after 4 a.m. Rainfall amounts less than a tenth of an inch. Lows in the mid-60s. West winds 5 to 10 miles an hour. Chance of rain 20%. Friday, mostly cloudy. Scattered showers with isolated thunderstorms in the morning, then widespread showers and scattered thunderstorms in the afternoon. Rainfall amounts between a tenth and a quarter of an inch. Highs in the upper 70s. West winds 5 to 10 miles an hour with gusts up to 20 miles an hour. Chance of rain 90%. Friday night, mostly cloudy. Scattered thunderstorms before 8 p.m. Scattered showers. A slight chance of thunderstorms between 8 p.m. and midnight. Rainfall amounts less than a tenth of an inch. Lows in the lower 60s. West winds 5 to 10 miles an hour. Chance of rain 50%. And now the extended forecast for South Central Pennsylvania. Saturday, partly sunny with a chance of showers and thunderstorms. Highs around 80. Chance of rain 50%. Saturday night, mostly cloudy. Lows in the upper 50s. Sunday, mostly sunny with a slight chance of showers and thunderstorms. Highs around 80. Chance of rain 20%. Sunday night, partly cloudy with a 20% chance of showers. Lows around 60. Monday, sunny. Highs in the lower 80s. Monday night, mostly clear. Lows in the lower 60s. Tuesday, sunny. Highs in the mid-80s. Tuesday night, mostly clear. Lows in the mid-60s. Wednesday, sunny. Very warm. Highs in the upper 80s. 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
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Broadcasts originate from the National Weather Service and State College and are transmitted from the tower facility provided by the Blair County Emergency Management Agency in Frankstown on a frequency of 162.425 MHz. We are located at Innovation Park in State College. 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Properly set weather radios with the alarm device will alert you when severe weather warnings or watches are issued. Programming on this station will be temporarily changed during severe weather to bring you the latest information. Warnings and safety information from the National Weather Service may someday save your life or protect your property. The 8 to 14 day outlook from Thursday, July 16th to Wednesday, July 22nd calls for near normal temperatures and near normal precipitation. Normal high temperatures across central Pennsylvania during this period range from the upper 70s over the Allegheny Mountains to the mid-80s across the lower Susquehanna Valley. Normal lows range from the mid-50s over the Alleghenies to the upper 60s across the lower Susquehanna Valley. Here are the 6 a.m. conditions in the Altoona area. In Altoona, it was cloudy. The temperature was 69 degrees, the dew point 69, and the relative humidity 100%. The wind was calm. The pressure was 29.99 inches and rising. At State College, it was partly cloudy. Visibility 5 miles. Temperature was 68 degrees, dew point 68. Wind was southwest at 3 miles an hour. And the pressure was 29.97 inches. Now, a few other local conditions: Johnstown, light rain 69, Dubois, fog 61, La Trobe, light rain 72, Pittsburgh mostly cloudy 68, Erie, clear 69, Bradford fog 56. To the south and east, York, cloudy 73, Selins Grove cloudy 70, Harrisburg cloudy 75, Philadelphia mostly cloudy 73, Baltimore cloudy 74, Washington D.C. cloudy 75. Once again, in Altoona it was 69 degrees under cloudy skies. And at State College it was 68 degrees under partly cloudy skies. This is NOAA Weather Radio, All Hazards Station WNG 589. 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Here's the hazardous weather outlook for the following counties: Bedford, Blair, Cambria, and Huntingdon. For today and tonight, showers and thunderstorms may produce very heavy rainfall but may lead to isolated instances of flash flooding. And now the extended outlook for the period Friday through Wednesday. Showers and thunderstorms may produce heavy rainfall on Friday. Isolated instances of flash flooding will be possible. Spotters are encouraged to report significant hazardous weather. The Altoona climate summary for yesterday, July 8, 2026. Yesterday's high temperature of 80 degrees occurred at 2:17 p.m. This high was 3 degrees below the normal high of 83. Yesterday's low temperature of 68 degrees occurred at 4:57 a.m. This low was 6 degrees above the normal low of 62. 0.08 inches of precipitation fell yesterday, which brings the monthly total to 4.16 inches. This is 3.29 inches above the normal amount of 0.87 inches for July. The total precipitation for the season since June 1st now stands at 7.80 inches, which is 3.51 inches above normal. The total precipitation for the year is now 21.40 inches, which is 2.92 inches above normal. There were no heating degree days yesterday, which is normal. This leaves the monthly total at zero, which is normal. The yearly total since July 1st is zero, which is normal. There were 9 cooling degree days yesterday, which is 1 above normal. This brings the monthly total to 103, which is 44 above normal. The yearly total since January 1st is 315, which is 59 above normal. The average wind speed was less than 5 miles per hour yesterday. The normal high temperature for today is 83 degrees, and the normal low is 62. The record high for today is 95, which occurred in 1988, and the record low is 44, which occurred in 1963. Sunrise today is at 5:52 a.m. and sunset is at 8:45 p.m.
A cluster of showers and thunderstorms is currently moving across southwestern Pennsylvania and may lead to some locally heavy rainfall early this morning in the southern counties. Further development of scattered showers and thunderstorms is likely this afternoon in the southern tier of the Commonwealth, with the highest coverage and in the lower Susquehanna Basin. Repeating thunderstorms and heavy rainfall raise concerns for flooding in these areas this afternoon. Isolated damaging wind gusts are also a possibility. Friday looks to have more widespread rain showers across the Commonwealth. Temperatures will remain seasonable for mid-July, with lower humidity expected this weekend. A few showers and thunderstorms will be possible on Saturday. Sunday is forecast to be dry with nice weather across most of Pennsylvania. Here is the latest National Weather Service forecast for Blair and Bedford counties, including the city of Altoona. Today, partly sunny with scattered showers. Some thunderstorms may produce heavy rainfall between 2 p.m. and 4 p.m. Rainfall amounts between a tenth and a quarter of an inch. Highs in the lower 80s. Southwest winds around 5 miles an hour. Chance of rain 50%. Tonight, mostly cloudy, then becoming partly cloudy between 8 p.m. and 10 p.m., then becoming mostly clear, then becoming partly cloudy between 2 a.m. and 4 a.m., then becoming mostly cloudy. Scattered showers and thunderstorms before 8 p.m. Rainfall amounts less than a tenth of an inch. Lows in the mid-60s. West winds around 5 miles an hour. Chance of rain 40%. Friday, mostly cloudy, then becoming partly sunny between 8 a.m. and 10 a.m., then becoming mostly cloudy. Scattered showers with isolated thunderstorms in the morning. Numerous showers and scattered thunderstorms in the afternoon. Rainfall amounts around a tenth of an inch. Highs in the lower 80s. West winds 5 to 10 miles an hour with gusts up to 20 miles an hour. Chance of rain 70%. Friday night, mostly cloudy. Scattered thunderstorms through midnight. Scattered showers. Rainfall amounts less than a tenth of an inch. Lows in the lower 60s. West winds around 5 miles an hour. Chance of rain 50%. Here is the latest National Weather Service forecast for Cambria County, including the city of Johnstown. Today, partly sunny. Patchy fog before 8 a.m. Isolated showers before 10 a.m. Isolated showers and thunderstorms between noon and 2 p.m., then scattered showers and thunderstorms after 2 p.m. Rainfall amounts less than a tenth of an inch. Highs in the upper 70s. Southwest winds 5 to 10 miles an hour. Chance of rain 50%. Tonight, mostly cloudy, then becoming partly cloudy between 8 p.m. and 10 p.m., then becoming mostly clear, then becoming partly cloudy between midnight and 2 a.m., then becoming mostly cloudy. Isolated showers and thunderstorms through 10 p.m. Isolated showers after midnight. Isolated thunderstorms after 4 a.m. Rainfall amounts less than a tenth of an inch. Lows in the mid-60s. West winds 5 to 10 miles an hour. Chance of rain 20%. Friday, mostly cloudy. Scattered showers with isolated thunderstorms in the morning, then widespread showers and scattered thunderstorms in the afternoon. Rainfall amounts between a tenth and a quarter of an inch. Highs in the upper 70s. West winds 5 to 10 miles an hour with gusts up to 20 miles an hour. Chance of rain 90%. Friday night, mostly cloudy. Scattered thunderstorms before 8 p.m. Scattered showers. A slight chance of thunderstorms between 8 p.m. and midnight. Rainfall amounts less than a tenth of an inch. Lows in the lower 60s. West winds 5 to 10 miles an hour. Chance of rain 50%. And now the extended forecast for South Central Pennsylvania. Saturday, partly sunny with a chance of showers and thunderstorms. Highs around 80. Chance of rain 50%. Saturday night, mostly cloudy. Lows in the upper 50s. Sunday, mostly sunny with a slight chance of showers and thunderstorms. Highs around 80. Chance of rain 20%. Sunday night, partly cloudy with a 20% chance of showers. Lows around 60. Monday, sunny. Highs in the lower 80s. Monday night, mostly clear.
lows in the lower 60s. Tuesday, sunny. Highs in the mid-80s. Tuesday night, mostly clear. Lows in the mid-60s. Wednesday, sunny. Very warm. Highs in the upper 80s. The 8 to 14 day outlook, from Thursday, July 16th to Wednesday, July 22nd, calls for near normal temperatures and near normal precipitation. Normal high temperatures across central Pennsylvania during this period range from the upper 70s over the Allegheny Mountains to the mid-80s across the lower Susquehanna Valley. Normal lows range from the mid-50s over the Alleghenies to the upper 60s across the lower Susquehanna Valley. Here are the 6 a.m. conditions in the Altoona area. In Altoona, it was cloudy. The temperature was 69 degrees, the dew point 69, and the relative humidity 100%. The wind was calm. The pressure was 29.99 inches and rising. At State College, it was partly cloudy. Visibility 5 miles. Temperature was 68 degrees, dew point 68. Wind was southwest at 3 miles an hour. And the pressure was 29.97 inches. Now, a few other local conditions: Johnstown, light rain 69, Dubois, fog 61, La Trobe, light rain 72, Pittsburgh mostly cloudy 68, Erie, clear 69, Bradford fog 56. To the south and east, York, cloudy 73, Selins Grove cloudy 70, Harrisburg cloudy 75, Philadelphia mostly cloudy 73, Baltimore cloudy 74, Washington D.C. cloudy 75. Once again, in Altoona it was 69 degrees under cloudy skies. And at State College it was 68 degrees under partly cloudy skies. This is NOAA Weather Radio, All Hazards Station WNG 589. 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Here's the hazardous weather outlook for the following counties: Bedford, Blair, Cambria, and Huntingdon. For today and tonight, showers and thunderstorms may produce very heavy rainfall but may lead to isolated instances of flash flooding. And now the extended outlook for the period Friday through Wednesday. Showers and thunderstorms may produce heavy rainfall on Friday. Isolated instances of flash flooding will be possible. Spotters are encouraged to report significant hazardous weather. The Altoona climate summary for yesterday, July 8, 2026. Yesterday's high temperature of 80 degrees occurred at 2:17 p.m. This high was 3 degrees below the normal high of 83. Yesterday's low temperature of 68 degrees occurred at 4:57 a.m. This low was 6 degrees above the normal low of 62. 0.08 inches of precipitation fell yesterday, which brings the monthly total to 4.16 inches. This is 3.29 inches above the normal amount of 0.87 inches for July. The total precipitation for the season since June 1st now stands at 7.80 inches, which is 3.51 inches above normal. The total precipitation for the year is now 21.40 inches, which is 2.92 inches above normal. There were no heating degree days yesterday, which is normal. This leaves the monthly total at zero, which is normal. The yearly total since July 1st is zero, which is normal. There were 9 cooling degree days yesterday, which is one above normal. This brings the monthly total to 103, which is 44 above normal. The yearly total since January 1st is 315, which is 59 above normal. The average wind speed was less than 5 miles per hour yesterday. The normal high temperature for today is 83 degrees, and the normal low is 62. The record high for today is 95, which occurred in 1988, and the record low is 44, which occurred in 1963. Sunrise today is at 5:52 a.m. and sunset is at 8:45 p.m. A cluster of showers and thunderstorms is currently moving across southwestern Pennsylvania and may lead to some locally heavy rainfall early this morning in the southern counties. Further development of scattered showers and thunderstorms is likely this afternoon in the southern tier of the Commonwealth with the highest coverage and in the lower Susquehanna Basin. Repeating thunderstorms and heavy rainfall raise concerns for flooding in these areas this afternoon. Isolated damaging wind gusts are also a possibility. Friday looks to have more widespread rain showers across the Commonwealth.
Temperatures will remain seasonable for mid-July with lower humidity expected this weekend. A few showers and thunderstorms will be possible on Saturday. Sunday is forecast to be dry with nice weather across most of Pennsylvania. Here is the latest National Weather Service forecast for Blair and Bedford counties, including the city of Altoona. Today, partly sunny with scattered showers. Some thunderstorms may produce heavy rainfall between 2 p.m. and 4 p.m. Rainfall amounts between a tenth and a quarter of an inch. Highs in the lower 80s. Southwest winds around 5 miles an hour. Chance of rain 50%. Tonight, mostly cloudy, then becoming partly cloudy between 8 p.m. and 10 p.m., then becoming mostly clear, then becoming partly cloudy between 2 a.m. and 4 a.m., then becoming mostly cloudy. Scattered showers and thunderstorms before 8 p.m. Rainfall amounts less than a tenth of an inch. Lows in the mid-60s. West winds around 5 miles an hour. Chance of rain 40%. Friday, mostly cloudy, then becoming partly sunny between 8 a.m. and 10 a.m., then becoming mostly cloudy. Scattered showers with isolated thunderstorms in the morning. Numerous showers and scattered thunderstorms in the afternoon. Rainfall amounts around a tenth of an inch. Highs in the lower 80s. West winds 5 to 10 miles an hour with gusts up to 20 miles an hour. Chance of rain 70%. Friday night, mostly cloudy. Scattered thunderstorms through midnight. Scattered showers. Rainfall amounts less than a tenth of an inch. Lows in the lower 60s. West winds around 5 miles an hour. Chance of rain 50%. Here is the latest National Weather Service forecast for Cambria County, including the city of Johnstown. Today, partly sunny. Patchy fog before 8 a.m. Isolated showers before 10 a.m. Isolated showers and thunderstorms between noon and 2 p.m., then scattered showers and thunderstorms after 2 p.m. Rainfall amounts less than a tenth of an inch. Highs in the upper 70s. Southwest winds 5 to 10 miles an hour. Chance of rain 50%. Tonight, mostly cloudy, then becoming partly cloudy between 8 p.m. and 10 p.m., then becoming mostly clear, then becoming partly cloudy between midnight and 2 a.m., then becoming mostly cloudy. Isolated showers and thunderstorms through 10 p.m. Isolated showers after midnight. Isolated thunderstorms after 4 a.m. Rainfall amounts less than a tenth of an inch. Lows in the mid-60s. West winds 5 to 10 miles an hour. Chance of rain 20%. Friday, mostly cloudy. Scattered showers with isolated thunderstorms in the morning, then widespread showers and scattered thunderstorms in the afternoon. Rainfall amounts between a tenth and a quarter of an inch. Highs in the upper 70s. West winds 5 to 10 miles an hour with gusts up to 20 miles an hour. Chance of rain 90%. Friday night, mostly cloudy. Scattered thunderstorms before 8 p.m. Scattered showers. A slight chance of thunderstorms between 8 p.m. and midnight. Rainfall amounts less than a tenth of an inch. Lows in the lower 60s. West winds 5 to 10 miles an hour. Chance of rain 50%. And now the extended forecast for South Central Pennsylvania. Saturday, partly sunny with a chance of showers and thunderstorms. Highs around 80. Chance of rain 50%. Saturday night, mostly cloudy. Lows in the upper 50s. Sunday, mostly sunny with a slight chance of showers and thunderstorms. Highs around 80. Chance of rain 20%. Sunday night, partly cloudy with a 20% chance of showers. Lows around 60. Monday, sunny. Highs in the lower 80s. Monday night, mostly clear. Lows in the lower 60s. Tuesday, sunny. Highs in the mid-80s. Tuesday night, mostly clear. Lows in the mid-60s. Wednesday, sunny. Very warm. Highs in the upper 80s. The 8 to 14 day outlook, from Thursday, July 16th to Wednesday, July 22nd, calls for near normal temperatures and near normal precipitation.
Normal high temperatures across central Pennsylvania during this period range from the upper 70s over the Allegheny Mountains to the mid-80s across the lower Susquehanna Valley. Normal lows range from the mid-50s over the Alleghenies to the upper 60s across the lower Susquehanna Valley. Here are the 6 a.m. conditions in the Altoona area. In Altoona, it was cloudy. The temperature was 69 degrees, the dew point 69, and the relative humidity 100%. The wind was calm. The pressure was 29.99 inches and rising. At State College, it was partly cloudy. Visibility 5 miles. Temperature was 68 degrees, dew point 68. Wind was southwest at 3 miles an hour. And the pressure was 29.97 inches. Now, a few other local conditions: Johnstown, light rain 69, Dubois, fog 61, La Trobe, light rain 72, Pittsburgh mostly cloudy 68, Erie, clear 69, Bradford fog 56. To the south and east, York, cloudy 73, Selins Grove cloudy 70, Harrisburg cloudy 75, Philadelphia mostly cloudy 73, Baltimore cloudy 74, Washington D.C. cloudy 75. Once again, in Altoona it was 69 degrees under cloudy skies. And at State College it was 68 degrees under partly cloudy skies. This is NOAA Weather Radio, All Hazards Station WNG 589. 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Here's the hazardous weather outlook for the following counties: Bedford, Blair, Cambria, and Huntingdon. For today and tonight, showers and thunderstorms may produce very heavy rainfall but may lead to isolated instances of flash flooding. And now the extended outlook for the period Friday through Wednesday. Showers and thunderstorms may produce heavy rainfall on Friday. Isolated instances of flash flooding will be possible. Spotters are encouraged to report significant hazardous weather. The Altoona climate summary for yesterday, July 8, 2026. Yesterday's high temperature of 80 degrees occurred at 2:17 p.m. This high was 3 degrees below the normal high of 83. Yesterday's low temperature of 68 degrees occurred at 4:57 a.m. This low was 6 degrees above the normal low of 62. 0.08 inches of precipitation fell yesterday, which brings the monthly total to 4.16 inches. This is 3.29 inches above the normal amount of 0.87 inches for July. The total precipitation for the season since June 1st now stands at 7.80 inches, which is 3.51 inches above normal. The total precipitation for the year is now 21.40 inches, which is 2.92 inches above normal. There were no heating degree days yesterday, which is normal. This leaves the monthly total at zero, which is normal. The yearly total since July 1st is zero, which is normal. There were 9 cooling degree days yesterday, which is one above normal. This brings the monthly total to 103, which is 44 above normal. The yearly total since January 1st is 315, which is 59 above normal. The average wind speed was less than 5 miles per hour yesterday. The normal high temperature for today is 83 degrees, and the normal low is 62. The record high for today is 95, which occurred in 1988, and the record low is 44, which occurred in 1963. Sunrise today is at 5:52 a.m. and sunset is at 8:45 p.m. A cluster of showers and thunderstorms is currently moving across southwestern Pennsylvania and may lead to some locally heavy rainfall early this morning in the southern counties. Further development of scattered showers and thunderstorms is likely this afternoon in the southern tier of the Commonwealth with the highest coverage and in the lower Susquehanna Basin. Repeating thunderstorms and heavy rainfall raise concerns for flooding in these areas this afternoon. Isolated damaging wind gusts are also a possibility. Friday looks to have more widespread rain showers across the Commonwealth. Temperatures will remain seasonable for mid-July with lower humidity expected this weekend. A few showers and thunderstorms will be possible on Saturday. Sunday is forecast to be dry with nice weather across most of Pennsylvania. Here is the latest National Weather Service forecast for Blair and Bedford counties, including the city of Altoona. Today, partly sunny with scattered showers.
Some thunderstorms may produce heavy rainfall between 2 p.m. and 4 p.m. Rainfall amounts between a tenth and a quarter of an inch. Highs in the lower 80s. Southwest winds around 5 miles an hour. Chance of rain 50%. Tonight, mostly cloudy, then becoming partly cloudy between 8 p.m. and 10 p.m., then becoming mostly clear, then becoming partly cloudy between 2 a.m. and 4 a.m., then becoming mostly cloudy. Scattered showers and thunderstorms before 8 p.m. Rainfall amounts less than a tenth of an inch. Lows in the mid-60s. West winds around 5 miles an hour. Chance of rain 40%. Friday, mostly cloudy, then becoming partly sunny between 8 a.m. and 10 a.m., then becoming mostly cloudy. Scattered showers with isolated thunderstorms in the morning. Numerous showers and scattered thunderstorms in the afternoon. Rainfall amounts around a tenth of an inch. Highs in the lower 80s. West winds 5 to 10 miles an hour with gusts up to 20 miles an hour. Chance of rain 70%. Friday night, mostly cloudy. Scattered thunderstorms through midnight. Scattered showers. Rainfall amounts less than a tenth of an inch. Lows in the lower 60s. West winds around 5 miles an hour. Chance of rain 50%. Here is the latest National Weather Service forecast for Cambria County, including the city of Johnstown. Today, partly sunny. Patchy fog before 8 a.m. Isolated showers before 10 a.m. Isolated showers and thunderstorms between noon and 2 p.m., then scattered showers and thunderstorms after 2 p.m. Rainfall amounts less than a tenth of an inch. Highs in the upper 70s. Southwest winds 5 to 10 miles an hour. Chance of rain 50%. Tonight, mostly cloudy, then becoming partly cloudy between 8 p.m. and 10 p.m., then becoming mostly clear, then becoming partly cloudy between midnight and 2 a.m., then becoming mostly cloudy. Isolated showers and thunderstorms through 10 p.m. Isolated showers after midnight. Isolated thunderstorms after 4 a.m. Rainfall amounts less than a tenth of an inch. Lows in the mid-60s. West winds 5 to 10 miles an hour. Chance of rain 20%. Friday, mostly cloudy. Scattered showers with isolated thunderstorms in the morning, then widespread showers and scattered thunderstorms in the afternoon. Rainfall amounts between a tenth and a quarter of an inch. Highs in the upper 70s. West winds 5 to 10 miles an hour with gusts up to 20 miles an hour. Chance of rain 90%. Friday night, mostly cloudy. Scattered thunderstorms before 8 p.m. Scattered showers. A slight chance of thunderstorms between 8 p.m. and midnight. Rainfall amounts less than a tenth of an inch. Lows in the lower 60s. West winds 5 to 10 miles an hour. Chance of rain 50%. And now the extended forecast for South Central Pennsylvania. Saturday, partly sunny with a chance of showers and thunderstorms. Highs around 80. Chance of rain 50%. Saturday night, mostly cloudy. Lows in the upper 50s. Sunday, mostly sunny with a slight chance of showers and thunderstorms. Highs around 80. Chance of rain 20%. Sunday night, partly cloudy with a 20% chance of showers. Lows around 60. Monday, sunny. Highs in the lower 80s. Monday night, mostly clear. Lows in the lower 60s. Tuesday, sunny. Highs in the mid-80s. Tuesday night, mostly clear. Lows in the mid-60s. Wednesday, sunny. Very warm. Highs in the upper 80s. The 8 to 14 day outlook, from Thursday, July 16th to Wednesday, July 22nd, calls for near normal temperatures and near normal precipitation. Normal high temperatures across central Pennsylvania during this period range from the upper 70s over the Allegheny Mountains to the mid 80s across the lower Susquehanna Valley. Normal lows range from the mid 50s over the Alleghenies to the upper 60s across the lower Susquehanna Valley. Here are the 6 a.m. conditions in the Altoona area. In Altoona, it was cloudy. The temperature was 69 degrees, the dew point 69, and the relative humidity 100%. The wind was calm.
the pressure was 29.99 inches and rising. At State College, it was partly cloudy. Visibility 5 miles. Temperature was 68 degrees, dew point 68. Wind was southwest at 3 miles an hour. And the pressure was 29.97 inches. Now, a few other local conditions: Johnstown, light rain 69, Dubois, fog 61, Latrobe, light rain 72, Pittsburgh mostly cloudy 68, Erie, clear 69, Bradford fog 56. To the south and east, York, cloudy 73, Selins Grove cloudy 70, Harrisburg cloudy 75, Philadelphia mostly cloudy 73, Baltimore cloudy 74, Washington DC cloudy 75. Once again, in Altoona it was 69 degrees under cloudy skies. And at State College it was 68 degrees under partly cloudy skies. 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Here's the hazardous weather outlook for the following counties: Bedford, Blair, Cambria, and Huntingdon. For today and tonight, showers and thunderstorms may produce very heavy rainfall but may lead to isolated instances of flash flooding. And now the extended outlook for the period Friday through Wednesday. Showers and thunderstorms may produce heavy rainfall on Friday. Isolated instances of flash flooding will be possible. Spotters are encouraged to report significant hazardous weather. The Altoona Climate Summary for yesterday, July 8, 2026. Yesterday's high temperature of 80 degrees occurred at 2:17 p.m. This high was 3 degrees below the normal high of 83. Yesterday's low temperature of 68 degrees occurred at 4:57 a.m. This low was 6 degrees above the normal low of 62. 0.08 inches of precipitation fell yesterday, which brings the monthly total to 4.16 inches. This is 3.29 inches above the normal amount of 0.87 inches for July. The total precipitation for the season since June 1st now stands at 7.80 inches, which is 3.51 inches above normal. The total precipitation for the year is now 21.40 inches, which is 2.92 inches above normal. There were no heating degree days yesterday, which is normal. This leaves the monthly total at zero, which is normal. The yearly total since July 1st is zero, which is normal. There were 9 cooling degree days yesterday, which is 1 above normal. This brings the monthly total to 103, which is 44 above normal. The yearly total since January 1st is 315, which is 59 above normal. The average wind speed was less than 5 miles per hour yesterday. The normal high temperature for today is 83 degrees, and the normal low is 62. The record high for today is 95, which occurred in 1988, and the record low is 44, which occurred in 1963. Sunrise today is at 5:52 a.m. and sunset is at 8:45 p.m. A cluster of showers and thunderstorms is currently moving across southwestern Pennsylvania and may lead to some locally heavy rainfall early this morning in the southern counties. Further development of scattered showers and thunderstorms is likely this afternoon in the southern tier of the Commonwealth with the highest coverage and in the lower Susquehanna Basin. Repeating thunderstorms and heavy rainfall raise concerns for flooding in these areas this afternoon. Isolated damaging wind gusts are also a possibility. Friday looks to have more widespread rain showers across the Commonwealth. Temperatures will remain seasonable for mid-July with lower humidity expected this weekend. A few showers and thunderstorms will be possible on Saturday. Sunday is forecast to be dry with nice weather across most of Pennsylvania. Here is the latest National Weather Service forecast for Blair and Bedford counties, including the city of Altoona. Today, partly sunny with scattered showers. Some thunderstorms may produce heavy rainfall between 2 p.m. and 4 p.m. Rainfall amounts between a tenth and a quarter of an inch. Highs in the lower 80s. Southwest winds around 5 miles an hour. Chance of rain 50%. Tonight, mostly cloudy, then becoming partly cloudy between 8 p.m. and 10 p.m., then becoming mostly clear, then becoming partly cloudy between 2 a.m. and 4 a.m., then becoming mostly cloudy. Scattered showers and thunderstorms before 8 p.m. Rainfall amounts less than a tenth of an inch.
Lows in the mid-60s. West winds around 5 miles an hour. Chance of rain 40%. Friday, mostly cloudy, then becoming partly sunny between 8 a.m. and 10 a.m., then becoming mostly cloudy. Scattered showers with isolated thunderstorms in the morning. Numerous showers and scattered thunderstorms in the afternoon. Rainfall amounts around a tenth of an inch. Highs in the lower 80s. West winds 5 to 10 miles an hour with gusts up to 20.

isolated showers and thunderstorms between noon and 2 p.m., then scattered showers and thunderstorms after 2 p.m. Rainfall amounts less than a tenth of an inch. Highs in the upper 70s. Southwest winds 5 to 10 miles an hour. Chance of rain 50%. Tonight, mostly cloudy, then becoming partly cloudy between 8 p.m. and 10 p.m., then becoming mostly clear, then becoming partly cloudy between midnight and 2 a.m., then becoming mostly cloudy. Isolated showers and thunderstorms through 10 p.m. Isolated showers after midnight. Isolated thunderstorms after 4 a.m. Rainfall amounts less than a tenth of an inch. Lows in the mid-60s. West winds 5 to 10 miles an hour. Chance of rain 20%. Friday, mostly cloudy. Scattered showers with isolated thunderstorms in the morning, then widespread showers and scattered thunderstorms in the afternoon. Rainfall amounts between a tenth and a quarter of an inch. Highs in the upper 70s. West winds 5 to 10 miles an hour with gusts up to 20 miles an hour. Chance of rain 90%. Friday night, mostly cloudy. Scattered thunderstorms before 8 p.m. Scattered showers. A slight chance of thunderstorms between 8 p.m. and midnight. Rainfall amounts less than a tenth of an inch. Lows in the lower 60s. West winds 5 to 10 miles an hour. Chance of rain 50%. And now the extended forecast for South Central Pennsylvania. Saturday, partly sunny with a chance of showers and thunderstorms. Highs around 80. Chance of rain 50%. Saturday night, mostly cloudy. Lows in the upper 50s. Sunday, mostly sunny with a slight chance of showers and thunderstorms. Highs around 80. Chance of rain 20%. Sunday night, partly cloudy with a 20% chance of showers. Lows around 60. Monday, sunny. Highs in the lower 80s. Monday night, mostly clear. Lows in the lower 60s. Tuesday, sunny. Highs in the mid-80s. Tuesday night, mostly clear. Lows in the mid-60s. Wednesday, sunny. Very warm. Highs in the upper 80s. The 8 to 14 day outlook, from Thursday, July 16th to Wednesday, July 22nd, calls for near normal temperatures and near normal precipitation. Normal high temperatures across central Pennsylvania during this period range from the upper 70s over the Allegheny Mountains to the mid-80s across the lower Susquehanna Valley. Normal lows range from the mid-50s over the Alleghenies to the upper 60s across the lower Susquehanna Valley. Here are the 7 a.m. conditions in the Altoona area. In Altoona, fog was reported. The temperature was 70 degrees, the dew point 70, and the relative humidity 100%. The wind was calm. The pressure was 29.98 inches and falling. At State College, it was mostly sunny. The temperature was 68 degrees, the dew point 68, and the relative humidity 100%. The wind was west at 3 miles an hour. The pressure was 29.97 inches and steady. Now, a few other local conditions: Johnstown, light rain 68, Dubois, mostly sunny 64, La Trobe, cloudy 70, Pittsburgh, mostly cloudy 69, Erie, mostly sunny 70, Bradford, mostly sunny 59. To the south and east, York, cloudy 74, Selins Grove, cloudy 71, Harrisburg, cloudy 75, Philadelphia, cloudy 73, Baltimore, cloudy 75, Washington, D.C., cloudy 75. Once again, in Altoona it was 70 degrees with fog. And at State College it was 68 degrees under mostly sunny skies. This is NOAA Weather Radio, all hazards station WNG589. 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Here's the hazardous weather outlook for the following counties: Bedford, Blair, Cambria, and Huntingdon. For today and tonight, showers and thunderstorms may produce very heavy rainfall but may lead to isolated instances of flash flooding. And now the extended outlook for the period Friday through Wednesday. Showers and thunderstorms may produce heavy rainfall on Friday. Isolated instances of flash flooding will be possible. Spotters are encouraged to report significant hazardous weather. The Altoona climate.

summary for yesterday, July 8, 2026. Yesterday's high temperature of 80 degrees occurred at 2:17 p.m. This high was 3 degrees below the normal high of 83. Yesterday's low temperature of 68 degrees occurred at 4:57 a.m. This low was 6 degrees above the normal low of 62. 0.08 inches of precipitation fell yesterday, which brings the monthly total to 4.16 inches. This is 3.29 inches above the normal amount of 0.87 inches for July. The total precipitation for the season since June 1st now stands at 7.80 inches, which is 3.51 inches above normal. The total precipitation for the year is now 21.40 inches, which is 2.92 inches above normal. There were no heating degree days yesterday, which is normal. This leaves the monthly total at 0, which is normal. The yearly total since July 1st is 0, which is normal. There were 9 cooling degree days yesterday, which is 1 above normal. This brings the monthly total to 103, which is 44 above normal. The yearly total since January 1st is 315, which is 59 above normal. The average wind speed was less than 5 miles per hour yesterday. The normal high temperature for today is 83 degrees, and the normal low is 62. The record high for today is 95, which occurred in 1988, and the record low is 44, which occurred in 1963. Sunrise today is at 5:52 a.m. and sunset is at 8:45 p.m. A cluster of showers and thunderstorms is currently moving across southwestern Pennsylvania and may lead to some locally heavy rainfall early this morning in the southern counties. Further development of scattered showers and thunderstorms is likely this afternoon in the southern tier of the Commonwealth with the highest coverage and in the lower Susquehanna Basin. Repeating thunderstorms and heavy rainfall raise concerns for flooding in these areas this afternoon. Isolated damaging wind gusts are also a possibility. Friday looks to have more widespread rain showers across the Commonwealth. Temperatures will remain seasonable for mid-July with lower humidity expected this weekend. A few showers and thunderstorms will be possible on Saturday. Sunday is forecast to be dry with nice weather across most of Pennsylvania. Here is the latest National Weather Service forecast for Blair and Bedford counties, including the city of Altoona. Today, partly sunny with scattered showers. Some thunderstorms may produce heavy rainfall between 2 p.m. and 4 p.m. Rainfall amounts between a tenth and a quarter of an inch. Highs in the lower 80s. Southwest winds around 5 miles an hour. Chance of rain 50%. Tonight, mostly cloudy, then becoming partly cloudy between 8 p.m. and 10 p.m., then becoming mostly clear, then becoming partly cloudy between 2 a.m. and 4 a.m., then becoming mostly cloudy. Scattered showers and thunderstorms before 8 p.m. Rainfall amounts less than a tenth of an inch. Lows in the mid-60s. West winds around 5 miles an hour. Chance of rain 40%. Friday, mostly cloudy, then becoming partly sunny between 8 a.m. and 10 a.m., then becoming mostly cloudy. Scattered showers with isolated thunderstorms in the morning. Numerous showers and scattered thunderstorms in the afternoon. Rainfall amounts around a tenth of an inch. Highs in the lower 80s. West winds 5 to 10 miles an hour with gusts up to 20 miles an hour. Chance of rain 70%. Friday night, mostly cloudy. Scattered thunderstorms through midnight. Scattered showers. Rainfall amounts less than a tenth of an inch. Lows in the lower 60s. West winds around 5 miles an hour. Chance of rain 50%. Here is the latest National Weather Service forecast for Cambria County, including the city of Johnstown. Today, partly sunny. Patchy fog before 8 a.m. Isolated showers before 10 a.m. Isolated showers and thunderstorms between noon and 2 p.m., then scattered showers and thunderstorms after 2 p.m. Rainfall amounts less than a tenth of an inch. Highs in the upper 70s. Southwest winds 5 to 10 miles an hour. Chance of rain 50%. Tonight, mostly cloudy, then becoming partly cloudy between 8 p.m. and 10 p.m., then becoming mostly clear, then becoming partly cloudy between midnight and 2 a.m., then becoming mostly cloudy. Isolated showers and thunderstorms through 10 p.m.
Isolated showers after midnight. Isolated thunderstorms after 4 a.m. Rainfall amounts less than a tenth of an inch. Lows in the mid-60s. West winds 5 to 10 miles an hour. Chance of rain 20%. Friday, mostly cloudy. Scattered showers with isolated thunderstorms in the morning, then widespread showers and scattered thunderstorms in the afternoon. Rainfall amounts between a tenth and a quarter of an inch. Highs in the upper 70s. West winds 5 to 10 miles an hour with gusts up to 20 miles an hour. Chance of rain 90%. Friday night, mostly cloudy. Scattered thunderstorms before 8 p.m. Scattered showers. A slight chance of thunderstorms between 8 p.m. and midnight. Rainfall amounts less than a tenth of an inch. Lows in the lower 60s. West winds 5 to 10 miles an hour. Chance of rain 50%. And now the extended forecast for South Central Pennsylvania. Saturday, partly sunny with a chance of showers and thunderstorms. Highs around 80. Chance of rain 50%. Saturday night, mostly cloudy. Lows in the upper 50s. Sunday, mostly sunny with a slight chance of showers and thunderstorms. Highs around 80. Chance of rain 20%. Sunday night, partly cloudy with a 20% chance of showers. Lows around 60. Monday, sunny. Highs in the lower 80s. Monday night, mostly clear. Lows in the lower 60s. Tuesday, sunny. Highs in the mid-80s. Tuesday night, mostly clear. Lows in the mid-60s. Wednesday, sunny. Very warm. Highs in the upper 80s. The 8 to 14 day outlook, from Thursday, July 16th to Wednesday, July 22nd, calls for near normal temperatures and near normal precipitation. Normal high temperatures across central Pennsylvania during this period range from the upper 70s over the Allegheny Mountains to the mid-80s across the lower Susquehanna Valley. Normal lows range from the mid-50s over the Alleghenies to the upper 60s across the lower Susquehanna Valley. Here are the 7 a.m. conditions in the Altoona area. In Altoona, fog was reported. The temperature was 70 degrees, the dew point 70, and the relative humidity 100%. The wind was calm. The pressure was 29.98 inches and falling. At State College, it was mostly sunny. The temperature was 68 degrees, the dew point 68, and the relative humidity 100%. The wind was west at 3 miles an hour. The pressure was 29.97 inches and steady. Now, a few other local conditions: Johnstown, light rain 68, Dubois, sunny 64, La Trobe, cloudy 70, Pittsburgh mostly cloudy 69, Erie, mostly sunny 70, Bradford sunny 59. To the south and east, York, cloudy 74, Selins Grove cloudy 71, Harrisburg cloudy 75, Philadelphia cloudy 73, Baltimore cloudy 75, Washington D.C. cloudy 75. Once again, in Altoona it was 70 degrees with fog. And at State College it was 68 degrees under mostly sunny skies. This is NOAA Weather Radio, All Hazards Station WNG 589. 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Here's the hazardous weather outlook for the following counties: Bedford, Blair, Cambria, and Huntingdon. For today and tonight, showers and thunderstorms may produce very heavy rainfall but may lead to isolated instances of flash flooding. And now the extended outlook for the period Friday through Wednesday. Showers and thunderstorms may produce heavy rainfall on Friday. Isolated instances of flash flooding will be possible. Spotters are encouraged to report significant hazardous weather. The Altoona climate summary for yesterday, July 8, 2026. Yesterday's high temperature of 80 degrees occurred at 2:17 p.m. This high was 3 degrees below the normal high of 83. Yesterday's low temperature of 68 degrees occurred at 4:57 a.m. This low was 6 degrees above the normal low of 62. 0.08 inches of precipitation fell yesterday, which brings the monthly total to 4.16 inches. This is 3.29 inches above the normal amount of 0.87 inches for July.
The total precipitation for the season since June 1st now stands at 7.80 inches, which is 3.51 inches above normal. The total precipitation for the year is now 21.40 inches, which is 2.92 inches above normal. There were no heating degree days yesterday, which is normal. This leaves the monthly total at zero, which is normal. The yearly total since July 1st is zero, which is normal. There were 9 cooling degree days yesterday, which is 1 above normal. This brings the monthly total to 103, which is 44 above normal. The yearly total since January 1st is 315, which is 59 above normal. The average wind speed was less than 5 miles per hour yesterday. The normal high temperature for today is 83 degrees, and the normal low is 62. The record high for today is 95, which occurred in 1988, and the record low is 44, which occurred in 1963. Sunrise today is at 5:52 a.m. and sunset is at 8:45 p.m. A cluster of showers and thunderstorms is currently moving across southwestern Pennsylvania and may lead to some locally heavy rainfall early this morning in the southern counties. Further development of scattered showers and thunderstorms is likely this afternoon in the southern tier of the Commonwealth with the highest coverage and in the lower Susquehanna Basin. Repeating thunderstorms and heavy rainfall raise concerns for flooding in these areas this afternoon. Isolated damaging wind gusts are also a possibility. Friday looks to have more widespread rain showers across the Commonwealth. Temperatures will remain seasonable for mid-July with lower humidity expected this weekend. A few showers and thunderstorms will be possible on Saturday. Sunday is forecast to be dry with nice weather across most of Pennsylvania. Here is the latest National Weather Service forecast for Blair and Bedford counties, including the city of Altoona. Today, partly sunny with scattered showers. Some thunderstorms may produce heavy rainfall between 2 p.m. and 4 p.m. Rainfall amounts between a tenth and a quarter of an inch. Highs in the lower 80s. Southwest winds around 5 miles an hour. Chance of rain 50%. Tonight, mostly cloudy, then becoming partly cloudy between 8 p.m. and 10 p.m., then becoming mostly clear, then becoming partly cloudy between 2 a.m. and 4 a.m., then becoming mostly cloudy. Scattered showers and thunderstorms before 8 p.m. Rainfall amounts less than a tenth of an inch. Lows in the mid-60s. West winds around 5 miles an hour. Chance of rain 40%. Friday, mostly cloudy, then becoming partly sunny between 8 a.m. and 10 a.m., then becoming mostly cloudy. Scattered showers with isolated thunderstorms in the morning. Numerous showers and scattered thunderstorms in the afternoon. Rainfall amounts around a tenth of an inch. Highs in the lower 80s. West winds 5 to 10 miles an hour with gusts up to 20 miles an hour. Chance of rain 70%. Friday night, mostly cloudy. Scattered thunderstorms through midnight. Scattered showers. Rainfall amounts less than a tenth of an inch. Lows in the lower 60s. West winds around 5 miles an hour. Chance of rain 50%. Here is the latest National Weather Service forecast for Cambria County, including the city of Johnstown. Today, partly sunny. Patchy fog before 8 a.m. Isolated showers before 10 a.m. Isolated showers and thunderstorms between noon and 2 p.m., then scattered showers and thunderstorms after 2 p.m. Rainfall amounts less than a tenth of an inch. Highs in the upper 70s. Southwest winds 5 to 10 miles an hour. Chance of rain 50%. Tonight, mostly cloudy, then becoming partly cloudy between 8 p.m. and 10 p.m., then becoming mostly clear, then becoming partly cloudy between midnight and 2 a.m., then becoming mostly cloudy. Isolated showers and thunderstorms through 10 p.m. Isolated showers after midnight. Isolated thunderstorms after 4 a.m. Rainfall amounts less than a tenth of an inch. Lows in the mid-60s. West winds 5 to 10 miles an hour. Chance of rain 20%. Friday, mostly cloudy. Scattered showers with isolated thunderstorms in the morning, then widespread showers and scattered thunderstorms in the afternoon. Rainfall amounts between a tenth and a quarter of an inch. Highs in the upper 70s.
West winds 5 to 10 miles an hour with gusts up to 20 miles an hour. Chance of rain 90%. Friday night, mostly cloudy. Scattered thunderstorms before 8 p.m. Scattered showers. A slight chance of thunderstorms between 8 p.m. and midnight. Rainfall amounts less than a tenth of an inch. Lows in the lower 60s. West winds 5 to 10 miles an hour. Chance of rain 50%. And now the extended forecast for South Central Pennsylvania. Saturday, partly sunny with a chance of showers and thunderstorms. Highs around 80. Chance of rain 50%. Saturday night, mostly cloudy. Lows in the upper 50s. Sunday, mostly sunny with a slight chance of showers and thunderstorms. Highs around 80. Chance of rain 20%. Sunday night, partly cloudy with a 20% chance of showers. Lows around 60. Monday, sunny. Highs in the lower 80s. Monday night, mostly clear. Lows in the lower 60s. Tuesday, sunny. Highs in the mid 80s. Tuesday night, mostly clear. Lows in the mid 60s. Wednesday, sunny. Very warm. Highs in the upper 80s. 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Broadcasts originate from the National Weather Service in State College and are transmitted from the tower facilities provided by the Blair County Emergency Management Agency in Frankstown on a frequency of 162.425 MHz. We are located at Innovation Park in State College. 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Properly set weather radios with the alarm device will alert you when severe weather warnings or watches are issued. Programming on this station will be temporarily changed during severe weather to bring you the latest information. Warnings and safety information from the National Weather Service may someday save your life or protect your property. The 8 to 14 day outlook from Thursday, July 16th to Wednesday, July 22nd calls for near normal temperatures and near normal precipitation. Normal high temperatures across central Pennsylvania during this period range from the upper 70s over the Allegheny Mountains to the mid-80s across the lower Susquehanna Valley. Normal lows range from the mid-50s over the Alleghenies to the upper 60s across the lower Susquehanna Valley. Here are the 7 a.m. conditions in the Altoona area. In Altoona, fog was reported. The temperature was 70 degrees, the dew point 70, and the relative humidity 100%. The wind was calm. The pressure was 29.98 inches and falling. At State College, it was mostly sunny. The temperature was 68 degrees, the dew point 68, and the relative humidity 100%. The wind was west at 3 miles an hour. The pressure was 29.97 inches and steady. Now, a few other local conditions: Johnstown, light rain 68, Dubois, sunny 64, La Trobe, cloudy 70, Pittsburgh mostly cloudy 69, Erie, mostly sunny 70, Bradford sunny 59. To the south and east, York, cloudy 74, Selins Grove cloudy 71, Harrisburg cloudy 75, Philadelphia cloudy 73, Baltimore cloudy 75, Washington D.C. cloudy 75. Once again, in Altoona it was 70 degrees with fog. And at State College it was 68 degrees under mostly sunny skies. This is NOAA Weather Radio, All Hazards Station WNG 589. 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Here's the hazardous weather outlook for the following counties: Bedford, Blair, Cambria, and Huntingdon. For today and tonight, showers and thunderstorms may produce very heavy rainfall but may lead to isolated instances of flash flooding. And now the extended outlook for the period Friday through Wednesday. Showers and thunderstorms may produce heavy rainfall on Friday. Isolated instances of flash flooding will be possible. Spotters are encouraged to report significant hazardous weather. The Altoona Climate Summary for yesterday, July 8, 2026. Yesterday's high temperature of 80 degrees occurred at 2:17 p.m. This high was 3 degrees below the normal high of 83. Yesterday's low temperature of 68 degrees occurred at 4:57 a.m. This low was 6 degrees above the normal low of 62.
0.08 inches of precipitation fell yesterday, which brings the monthly total to 4.16 inches. This is 3.29 inches above the normal amount of 0.87 inches for July. The total precipitation for the season since June 1st now stands at 7.80 inches, which is 3.51 inches above normal. The total precipitation for the year is now 21.40 inches, which is 2.92 inches above normal. There were no heating degree days yesterday, which is normal. This leaves the monthly total at zero, which is normal. The yearly total since July 1st is zero, which is normal. There were 9 cooling degree days yesterday, which is 1 above normal. This brings the monthly total to 103, which is 44 above normal. The yearly total since January 1st is 315, which is 59 above normal. The average wind speed was less than 5 miles per hour yesterday. The normal high temperature for today is 83 degrees, and the normal low is 62. The record high for today is 95, which occurred in 1988, and the record low is 44, which occurred in 1963. Sunrise today is at 5:52 a.m. and sunset is at 8:45 p.m. A cluster of showers and thunderstorms is currently moving across southwestern Pennsylvania and may lead to some locally heavy rainfall early this morning in the southern counties. Further development of scattered showers and thunderstorms is likely this afternoon in the southern tier of the Commonwealth with the highest coverage and in the lower Susquehanna Basin. Repeating thunderstorms and heavy rainfall raise concerns for flooding in these areas this afternoon. Isolated damaging wind gusts are also a possibility. Friday looks to have more widespread rain showers across the Commonwealth. Temperatures will remain seasonable for mid-July with lower humidity expected this weekend. A few showers and thunderstorms will be possible on Saturday. Sunday is forecast to be dry with nice weather across most of Pennsylvania. Here is the latest National Weather Service forecast for Blair and Bedford counties, including the city of Altoona. Today, partly sunny with scattered showers. Some thunderstorms may produce heavy rainfall between 2 p.m. and 4 p.m. Rainfall amounts between a tenth and a quarter of an inch. Highs in the lower 80s. Southwest winds around 5 miles an hour. Chance of rain 50%. Tonight, mostly cloudy, then becoming partly cloudy between 8 p.m. and 10 p.m., then becoming mostly clear, then becoming partly cloudy between 2 a.m. and 4 a.m., then becoming mostly cloudy. Scattered showers and thunderstorms before 8 p.m. Rainfall amounts less than a tenth of an inch. Lows in the mid-60s. West winds around 5 miles an hour. Chance of rain 40%. Friday, mostly cloudy, then becoming partly sunny between 8 a.m. and 10 a.m., then becoming mostly cloudy. Scattered showers with isolated thunderstorms in the morning. Numerous showers and scattered thunderstorms in the afternoon. Rainfall amounts around a tenth of an inch. Highs in the lower 80s. West winds 5 to 10 miles an hour with gusts up to 20 miles an hour. Chance of rain 70%. Friday night, mostly cloudy. Scattered thunderstorms through midnight. Scattered showers. Rainfall amounts less than a tenth of an inch. Lows in the lower 60s. West winds around 5 miles an hour. Chance of rain 50%. Here is the latest National Weather Service forecast for Cambria County, including the city of Johnstown. Today, partly sunny. Patchy fog before 8 a.m. Isolated showers before 10 a.m. Isolated showers and thunderstorms between noon and 2 p.m., then scattered showers and thunderstorms after 2 p.m. Rainfall amounts less than a tenth of an inch. Highs in the upper 70s. Southwest winds 5 to 10 miles an hour. Chance of rain 50%. Tonight, mostly cloudy, then becoming partly cloudy between 8 p.m. and 10 p.m., then becoming mostly clear, then becoming partly cloudy between midnight and 2 a.m., then becoming mostly cloudy. Isolated showers and thunderstorms through 10 p.m. Isolated showers after midnight. Isolated thunderstorms after 4 a.m. Rainfall amounts less than a tenth of an inch. Lows in the mid-60s. West winds 5 to 10 miles an hour. Chance of rain 20%. Friday, mostly cloudy. Scattered showers with isolated thunderstorms in the morning,
then widespread showers and scattered thunderstorms in the afternoon. Rainfall amounts between a tenth and a quarter of an inch. Highs in the upper 70s. West winds 5 to 10 miles an hour with gusts up to 20 miles an hour. Chance of rain 90%. Friday night, mostly cloudy. Scattered thunderstorms before 8 p.m. Scattered showers. A slight chance of thunderstorms between 8 p.m. and midnight. Rainfall amounts less than a tenth of an inch. Lows in the lower 60s. West winds 5 to 10 miles an hour. Chance of rain 50%. And now the extended forecast for South Central Pennsylvania. Saturday, partly sunny with a chance of showers and thunderstorms. Highs around 80. Chance of rain 50%. Saturday night, mostly cloudy. Lows in the upper 50s. Sunday, mostly sunny with a slight chance of showers and thunderstorms. Highs around 80. Chance of rain 20%. Sunday night, partly cloudy with a 20% chance of showers. Lows around 60. Monday, sunny. Highs in the lower 80s. Monday night, mostly clear. Lows in the lower 60s. Tuesday, sunny. Highs in the mid 80s. Tuesday night, mostly clear. Lows in the mid 60s. Wednesday, sunny. Very warm. Highs in the upper 80s. Here is the latest National Weather Service forecast for Blair and Bedford counties, including the city of Altoona. Rest of today, partly sunny with scattered showers. Some thunderstorms may produce heavy rainfall between 2 p.m. and 4 p.m. Rainfall amounts between a tenth and a quarter of an inch. Highs in the lower 80s. Southwest winds around 5 miles an hour. Chance of rain 50%. Tonight, mostly cloudy, then becoming partly cloudy between 8 p.m. and 10 p.m., then becoming mostly clear, then becoming partly cloudy between 2 a.m. and 4 a.m., then becoming mostly cloudy. Scattered showers and thunderstorms before 8 p.m. Rainfall amounts less than a tenth of an inch. Lows in the mid-60s. West winds around 5 miles an hour. Chance of rain 40%. Friday, mostly cloudy, then becoming partly sunny between 8 a.m. and 10 a.m., then becoming mostly cloudy. Scattered showers with isolated thunderstorms in the morning. Numerous showers and scattered thunderstorms in the afternoon. Rainfall amounts around a tenth of an inch. Highs in the lower 80s. West winds 5 to 10 miles an hour with gusts up to 20 miles an hour. Chance of rain 70%. Friday night, mostly cloudy. Scattered thunderstorms through midnight. Scattered showers. Rainfall amounts less than a tenth of an inch. Lows in the lower 60s. West winds around 5 miles an hour. Chance of rain 50%. Here is the latest National Weather Service forecast for Cambria County, including the city of Johnstown. Rest of today, partly sunny. Patchy fog before 8 a.m. Isolated showers before 10 a.m. Isolated showers and thunderstorms between noon and 2 p.m., then scattered showers and thunderstorms after 2 p.m. Rainfall amounts less than a tenth of an inch. Highs in the upper 70s. Southwest winds 5 to 10 miles an hour. Chance of rain 50%. Tonight, mostly cloudy, then becoming partly cloudy between 8 p.m. and 10 p.m., then becoming mostly clear, then becoming partly cloudy between midnight and 2 a.m., then becoming mostly cloudy. Isolated showers and thunderstorms through 10 p.m. Isolated showers after midnight. Isolated thunderstorms after 4 a.m. Rainfall amounts less than a tenth of an inch. Lows in the mid-60s. West winds 5 to 10 miles an hour. Chance of rain 20%. Friday, mostly cloudy. Scattered showers with isolated thunderstorms in the morning, then widespread showers and scattered thunderstorms in the afternoon. Rainfall amounts between a tenth and a quarter of an inch. Highs in the upper 70s. West winds 5 to 10 miles an hour with gusts up to 20 miles an hour. Chance of rain 90%. Friday night, mostly cloudy. Scattered thunderstorms before 8 p.m. Scattered showers. A slight chance of thunderstorms between 8 p.m. and midnight.
Rainfall amounts less than a tenth of an inch. Lows in the lower 60s. West winds 5 to 10 miles an hour. Chance of rain 50%. And now the extended forecast for South Central Pennsylvania. Saturday, partly sunny with a chance of showers and thunderstorms. Highs around 80. Chance of rain 50%. Saturday night, mostly cloudy. Lows in the upper 50s. Sunday, mostly sunny with a slight chance of showers and thunderstorms. Highs around 80. Chance of rain 20%. Sunday night, partly cloudy with a 20% chance of showers. Lows around 60. Monday, sunny. Highs in the lower 80s. Monday night, mostly clear. Lows in the lower 60s. Tuesday, sunny. Highs in the mid 80s. Tuesday night, mostly clear. Lows in the mid 60s. Wednesday, sunny. Very warm. Highs in the upper 80s. The 8 to 14 day outlook, from Thursday, July 16th to Wednesday, July 22nd, calls for near normal temperatures and near normal precipitation. Normal high temperatures across central Pennsylvania during this period range from the upper 70s over the Allegheny Mountains to the mid 80s across the lower Susquehanna Valley. Normal lows range from the mid 50s over the Alleghenies to the upper 60s across the lower Susquehanna Valley. Here are the 7 a.m. conditions in the Altoona area. In Altoona, fog was reported. The temperature was 70 degrees, the dew point 70, and the relative humidity 100%. The wind was calm. The pressure was 29.98 inches and falling. At State College, it was mostly sunny. The temperature was 68 degrees, the dew point 68, and the relative humidity 100%. The wind was west at 3 miles an hour. The pressure was 29.97 inches and steady. Now, a few other local conditions: Johnstown, light rain 68, Dubois, sunny 64, La Trobe, cloudy 70, Pittsburgh mostly cloudy 69, Erie, mostly sunny 70, Bradford sunny 59. To the south and east, York, cloudy 74, Selins Grove cloudy 71, Harrisburg cloudy 75, Philadelphia cloudy 73, Baltimore cloudy 75, Washington D.C. cloudy 75. Once again, in Altoona it was 70 degrees with fog. And at State College it was 68 degrees under mostly sunny skies. 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Here's the hazardous weather outlook for the following counties: Bedford, Blair, Cambria, and Huntingdon. For today and tonight, showers and thunderstorms may produce very heavy rainfall but may lead to isolated instances of flash flooding. And now the extended outlook for the period Friday through Wednesday. Showers and thunderstorms may produce heavy rainfall on Friday. Isolated instances of flash flooding will be possible. Spotters are encouraged to report significant hazardous weather. The Altoona climate summary for yesterday, July 8, 2026. Yesterday's high temperature of 80 degrees occurred at 2:17 p.m. This high was 3 degrees below the normal high of 83. Yesterday's low temperature of 68 degrees occurred at 4:57 a.m. This low was 6 degrees above the normal low of 62. 0.08 inches of precipitation fell yesterday, which brings the monthly total to 4.16 inches. This is 3.29 inches above the normal amount of 0.87 inches for July. The total precipitation for the season since June 1st now stands at 7.80 inches, which is 3.51 inches above normal. The total precipitation for the year is now 21.40 inches, which is 2.92 inches above normal. There were no heating degree days yesterday, which is normal. This leaves the monthly total at zero, which is normal. The yearly total since July 1st is zero, which is normal. There were 9 cooling degree days yesterday, which is one above normal. This brings the monthly total to 103, which is 44 above normal. The yearly total since January 1st is 315, which is 59 above normal. The average wind speed was less than 5 miles per hour yesterday. The normal high temperature for today is 83 degrees, and the normal low is 62.
The record high for today is 95, which occurred in 1988, and the record low is 44, which occurred in 1963. Sunrise today is at 5:52 a.m. and sunset is at 8:45 p.m. A cluster of showers and thunderstorms is currently moving across southwestern Pennsylvania and may lead to some locally heavy rainfall early this morning in the southern counties. Further development of scattered showers and thunderstorms is likely this afternoon in the southern tier of the Commonwealth, with the highest coverage and in the lower Susquehanna Basin. Repeating thunderstorms and heavy rainfall raise concerns for flooding in these areas this afternoon. Isolated damaging wind gusts are also a possibility. Friday looks to have more widespread rain showers across the Commonwealth. Temperatures will remain seasonable for mid-July, with lower humidity expected this weekend. A few showers and thunderstorms will be possible on Saturday. Sunday is forecast to be dry with nice weather across most of Pennsylvania. Here is the latest National Weather Service forecast for Blair and Bedford counties, including the city of Altoona. Rest of today, partly sunny with scattered showers. Some thunderstorms may produce heavy rainfall between 2 p.m. and 4 p.m. Rainfall amounts between a tenth and a quarter of an inch. Highs in the lower 80s. Southwest winds around 5 miles an hour. Chance of rain 50%. Tonight, mostly cloudy, then becoming partly cloudy between 8 p.m. and 10 p.m., then becoming mostly clear, then becoming partly cloudy between 2 a.m. and 4 a.m., then becoming mostly cloudy. Scattered showers and thunderstorms before 8 p.m. Rainfall amounts less than a tenth of an inch. Lows in the mid-60s. West winds around 5 miles an hour. Chance of rain 40%. Friday, mostly cloudy, then becoming partly sunny between 8 a.m. and 10 a.m., then becoming mostly cloudy. Scattered showers with isolated thunderstorms in the morning. Numerous showers and scattered thunderstorms in the afternoon. Rainfall amounts around a tenth of an inch. Highs in the lower 80s. West winds 5 to 10 miles an hour with gusts up to 20 miles an hour. Chance of rain 70%. Friday night, mostly cloudy. Scattered thunderstorms through midnight. Scattered showers. Rainfall amounts less than a tenth of an inch. Lows in the lower 60s. West winds around 5 miles an hour. Chance of rain 50%. Here is the latest National Weather Service forecast for Cambria County, including the city of Johnstown. Rest of today, partly sunny. Patchy fog before 8 a.m. Isolated showers before 10 a.m. Isolated showers and thunderstorms between noon and 2 p.m., then scattered showers and thunderstorms after 2 p.m. Rainfall amounts less than a tenth of an inch. Highs in the upper 70s. Southwest winds 5 to 10 miles an hour. Chance of rain 50%. Tonight, mostly cloudy, then becoming partly cloudy between 8 p.m. and 10 p.m., then becoming mostly clear, then becoming partly cloudy between midnight and 2 a.m., then becoming mostly cloudy. Isolated showers and thunderstorms through 10 p.m. Isolated showers after midnight. Isolated thunderstorms after 4 a.m. Rainfall amounts less than a tenth of an inch. Lows in the mid-60s. West winds 5 to 10 miles an hour. Chance of rain 20%. Friday, mostly cloudy. Scattered showers with isolated thunderstorms in the morning, then widespread showers and scattered thunderstorms in the afternoon. Rainfall amounts between a tenth and a quarter of an inch. Highs in the upper 70s. West winds 5 to 10 miles an hour with gusts up to 20 miles an hour. Chance of rain 90%. Friday night, mostly cloudy. Scattered thunderstorms before 8 p.m. Scattered showers. A slight chance of thunderstorms between 8 p.m. and midnight. Rainfall amounts less than a tenth of an inch. Lows in the lower 60s. West winds 5 to 10 miles an hour. Chance of rain 50%. And now the extended forecast for South Central Pennsylvania. Saturday, partly sunny with a chance of showers and thunderstorms. Highs around 80. Chance of rain 50%. Saturday night, mostly cloudy. Lows in the upper 50s. Sunday, mostly sunny with a slight chance of showers and thunderstorms. Highs around 80.
chance of rain 20%. Sunday night, partly cloudy with a 20% chance of showers. Lows around 60. Monday, sunny. Highs in the lower 80s. Monday night, mostly clear. Lows in the lower 60s. Tuesday, sunny. Highs in the mid 80s. Tuesday night, mostly clear. Lows in the mid 60s. Wednesday, sunny. Very warm. Highs in the upper 80s. The 8 to 14 day outlook, from Thursday, July 16th to Wednesday, July 22nd, calls for near normal temperatures and near normal precipitation. Normal high temperatures across central Pennsylvania during this period range from the upper 70s over the Allegheny Mountains to the mid 80s across the lower Susquehanna Valley. Normal lows range from the mid 50s over the Alleghenies to the upper 60s across the lower Susquehanna Valley. Here are the 7 a.m. conditions in the Altoona area. In Altoona, fog was reported. The temperature was 70 degrees, the dew point 70, and the relative humidity 100%. The wind was calm. The pressure was 29.98 inches and falling. At State College, it was mostly sunny. The temperature was 68 degrees, the dew point 68, and the relative humidity 100%. The wind was west at 3 miles an hour. The pressure was 29.97 inches and steady. Now, a few other local conditions: Johnstown, light rain 68, DuBois, sunny 64, La Trobe, cloudy 70, Pittsburgh mostly cloudy 69, Erie, mostly sunny 70, Bradford sunny 59. To the south and east, York, cloudy 74, Selins Grove cloudy 71, Harrisburg cloudy 75, Philadelphia cloudy 73, Baltimore cloudy 75, Washington D.C. cloudy 75. Once again, in Altoona it was 70 degrees with fog. And at State College it was 68 degrees under mostly sunny skies. This is NOAA Weather Radio, All Hazards Station WNG 589. 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Here's the hazardous weather outlook for the following counties: Bedford, Blair, Cambria, and Huntingdon. For today and tonight, showers and thunderstorms may produce very heavy rainfall that may lead to isolated instances of flash flooding. And now the extended outlook for the period Friday through Wednesday. Showers and thunderstorms may produce heavy rainfall on Friday. Isolated instances of flash flooding will be possible. Spotters are encouraged to report significant hazardous weather. The Altoona climate summary for yesterday, July 8, 2026. Yesterday's high temperature of 80 degrees occurred at 2:17 p.m. This high was 3 degrees below the normal high of 83. Yesterday's low temperature of 68 degrees occurred at 4:57 a.m. This low was 6 degrees above the normal low of 62. 0.08 inches of precipitation fell yesterday, which brings the monthly total to 4.16 inches. This is 3.29 inches above the normal amount of 0.87 inches for July. The total precipitation for the season since June 1st now stands at 7.80 inches, which is 3.51 inches above normal. The total precipitation for the year is now 21.40 inches, which is 2.92 inches above normal. There were no heating degree days yesterday, which is normal. This leaves the monthly total at zero, which is normal. The yearly total since July 1st is zero, which is normal. There were 9 cooling degree days yesterday, which is 1 above normal. This brings the monthly total to 103, which is 44 above normal. The yearly total since January 1st is 315, which is 59 above normal. The average wind speed was less than 5 miles per hour yesterday. The normal high temperature for today is 83 degrees, and the normal low is 62. The record high for today is 95, which occurred in 1988, and the record low is 44, which occurred in 1963. Sunrise today is at 5:52 a.m. and sunset is at 8:45 p.m. A cluster of showers and thunderstorms is currently moving across southwestern Pennsylvania and may lead to some locally heavy rainfall early this morning in the southern counties. Further development of scattered showers and thunderstorms is likely this afternoon in the southern tier of the Commonwealth, with the highest coverage and in the lower Susquehanna Basin.
Repeating thunderstorms and heavy rainfall raise concerns for flooding in these areas this afternoon. Isolated damaging wind gusts are also a possibility. Friday looks to have more widespread rain showers across the Commonwealth. Temperatures will remain seasonable for mid-July with lower humidity expected this weekend. A few showers and thunderstorms will be possible on Saturday. Sunday is forecast to be dry with nice weather across most of Pennsylvania. Here is the latest National Weather Service forecast for Blair and Bedford counties, including the city of Altoona. Rest of today, partly sunny with scattered showers. Some thunderstorms may produce heavy rainfall between 2 p.m. and 4 p.m. Rainfall amounts between a tenth and a quarter of an inch. Highs in the lower 80s. Southwest winds around 5 miles an hour. Chance of rain 50%. Tonight, mostly cloudy, then becoming partly cloudy between 8 p.m. and 10 p.m., then becoming mostly clear, then becoming partly cloudy between 2 a.m. and 4 a.m., then becoming mostly cloudy. Scattered showers and thunderstorms before 8 p.m. Rainfall amounts less than a tenth of an inch. Lows in the mid-60s. West winds around 5 miles an hour. Chance of rain 40%. Friday, mostly cloudy, then becoming partly sunny between 8 a.m. and 10 a.m., then becoming mostly cloudy. Scattered showers with isolated thunderstorms in the morning. Numerous showers and scattered thunderstorms in the afternoon. Rainfall amounts around a tenth of an inch. Highs in the lower 80s. West winds 5 to 10 miles an hour with gusts up to 20 miles an hour. Chance of rain 70%. Friday night, mostly cloudy. Scattered thunderstorms through midnight. Scattered showers. Rainfall amounts less than a tenth of an inch. Lows in the lower 60s. West winds around 5 miles an hour. Chance of rain 50%. Here is the latest National Weather Service forecast for Cambria County, including the city of Johnstown. Rest of today, partly sunny. Patchy fog before 8 a.m. Isolated showers before 10 a.m. Isolated showers and thunderstorms between noon and 2 p.m., then scattered showers and thunderstorms after 2 p.m. Rainfall amounts less than a tenth of an inch. Highs in the upper 70s. Southwest winds 5 to 10 miles an hour. Chance of rain 50%. Tonight, mostly cloudy, then becoming partly cloudy between 8 p.m. and 10 p.m., then becoming mostly clear, then becoming partly cloudy between midnight and 2 a.m., then becoming mostly cloudy. Isolated showers and thunderstorms through 10 p.m. Isolated showers after midnight. Isolated thunderstorms after 4 a.m. Rainfall amounts less than a tenth of an inch. Lows in the mid-60s. West winds 5 to 10 miles an hour. Chance of rain 20%. Friday, mostly cloudy. Scattered showers with isolated thunderstorms in the morning, then widespread showers and scattered thunderstorms in the afternoon. Rainfall amounts between a tenth and a quarter of an inch. Highs in the upper 70s. West winds 5 to 10 miles an hour with gusts up to 20 miles an hour. Chance of rain 90%. Friday night, mostly cloudy. Scattered thunderstorms before 8 p.m. Scattered showers. A slight chance of thunderstorms between 8 p.m. and midnight. Rainfall amounts less than a tenth of an inch. Lows in the lower 60s. West winds 5 to 10 miles an hour. Chance of rain 50%. And now the extended forecast for South Central Pennsylvania. Saturday, partly sunny with a chance of showers and thunderstorms. Highs around 80. Chance of rain 50%. Saturday night, mostly cloudy. Lows in the upper 50s. Sunday, mostly sunny with a slight chance of showers and thunderstorms. Highs around 80. Chance of rain 20%. Sunday night, partly cloudy with a 20% chance of showers. Lows around 60. Monday, sunny. Highs in the lower 80s. Monday night, mostly clear. Lows in the lower 60s. Tuesday, sunny. Highs in the mid-80s. Tuesday night, mostly clear. Lows in the mid-60s. Wednesday, sunny. Very warm. Highs in the upper 80s.
the 8 to 14 day outlook, from Thursday, July 16th to Wednesday, July 22nd, calls for near normal temperatures and near normal precipitation. Normal high temperatures across central Pennsylvania during this period range from the upper 70s over the Allegheny Mountains to the mid-80s across the lower Susquehanna Valley. Normal lows range from the mid-50s over the Alleghenies to the upper 60s across the lower Susquehanna Valley. Here are the 7 a.m. conditions in the Altoona area. In Altoona, fog was reported. The temperature was 70 degrees, the dew point 70, and the relative humidity 100%. The wind was calm. The pressure was 29.98 inches and falling. At State College, it was mostly sunny. The temperature was 68 degrees, the dew point 68, and the relative humidity 100%. The wind was west at 3 miles an hour. The pressure was 29.97 inches and steady. Now, a few other local conditions: Johnstown, light rain 68, Dubois, sunny 64, La Trobe, cloudy 70, Pittsburgh mostly cloudy 69, Erie, mostly sunny 70, Bradford sunny 59. To the south and east, York, cloudy 74, Selins Grove cloudy 71, Harrisburg cloudy 75, Philadelphia cloudy 73, Baltimore cloudy 75, Washington D.C. cloudy 75. Once again, in Altoona it was 70 degrees with fog. And at State College it was 68 degrees under mostly sunny skies. This is NOAA Weather Radio, All Hazards Station WNG 589. 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Here's the hazardous weather outlook for the following counties: Bedford, Blair, Cambria, and Huntingdon. For today and tonight, showers and thunderstorms may produce very heavy rainfall but may lead to isolated instances of flash flooding. And now the extended outlook for the period Friday through Wednesday. Showers and thunderstorms may produce heavy rainfall on Friday. Isolated instances of flash flooding will be possible. Spotters are encouraged to report significant hazardous weather. The Altoona climate summary for yesterday, July 8, 2026. Yesterday's high temperature of 80 degrees occurred at 2:17 p.m. This high was 3 degrees below the normal high of 83. Yesterday's low temperature of 68 degrees occurred at 4:57 a.m. This low was 6 degrees above the normal low of 62. 0.08 inches of precipitation fell yesterday, which brings the monthly total to 4.16 inches. This is 3.29 inches above the normal amount of 0.87 inches for July. The total precipitation for the season since June 1st now stands at 7.80 inches, which is 3.51 inches above normal. The total precipitation for the year is now 21.40 inches, which is 2.92 inches above normal. There were no heating degree days yesterday, which is normal. This leaves the monthly total at zero, which is normal. The yearly total since July 1st is zero, which is normal. There were 9 cooling degree days yesterday, which is 1 above normal. This brings the monthly total to 103, which is 44 above normal. The yearly total since January 1st is 315, which is 59 above normal. The average wind speed was less than 5 miles per hour yesterday. The normal high temperature for today is 83 degrees, and the normal low is 62. The record high for today is 95, which occurred in 1988, and the record low is 44, which occurred in 1963. Sunrise today is at 5:52 a.m. and sunset is at 8:45 p.m. A cluster of showers and thunderstorms is currently moving across southwestern Pennsylvania and may lead to some locally heavy rainfall early this morning in the southern counties. Further development of scattered showers and thunderstorms is likely this afternoon in the southern tier of the Commonwealth with the highest coverage and in the lower Susquehanna Basin. Repeating thunderstorms and heavy rainfall raise concerns for flooding in these areas this afternoon. Isolated damaging wind gusts are also a possibility. Friday looks to have more widespread rain showers across the Commonwealth. Temperatures will remain seasonable for mid-July with lower humidity expected this weekend. A few showers and thunderstorms will be possible on Saturday. Sunday is forecast to be dry with nice weather across most of Pennsylvania.
Here is the latest National Weather Service forecast for Blair and Bedford counties, including the city of Altoona. Rest of today, partly sunny with scattered showers. Some thunderstorms may produce heavy rainfall between 2 p.m. and 4 p.m. Rainfall amounts between a tenth and a quarter of an inch.

and becoming partly sunny between 8 a.m. and 10 a.m., then becoming mostly cloudy. Scattered showers with isolated thunderstorms in the morning. Numerous showers and scattered thunderstorms in the afternoon. Rainfall amounts around a tenth of an inch. Highs in the lower 80s. West winds 5 to 10 miles an hour with gusts up to 20 miles an hour. Chance of rain 70%. Friday night, mostly cloudy. Scattered thunderstorms through midnight. Scattered showers. Rainfall amounts less than a tenth of an inch. Lows in the lower 60s. West winds around 5 miles an hour. Chance of rain 50%. Here is the latest National Weather Service forecast for Cambria County, including the city of Johnstown. Rest of today, partly sunny. Patchy fog before 8 a.m. Isolated showers before 10 a.m. Isolated showers and thunderstorms between noon and 2 p.m., then scattered showers and thunderstorms after 2 p.m. Rainfall amounts less than a tenth of an inch. Highs in the upper 70s. Southwest winds 5 to 10 miles an hour. Chance of rain 50%. Tonight, mostly cloudy, then becoming partly cloudy between 8 p.m. and 10 p.m., then becoming mostly clear, then becoming partly cloudy between midnight and 2 a.m., then becoming mostly cloudy. Isolated showers and thunderstorms through 10 p.m. Isolated showers after midnight. Isolated thunderstorms after 4 a.m. Rainfall amounts less than a tenth of an inch. Lows in the mid-60s. West winds 5 to 10 miles an hour. Chance of rain 20%. Friday, mostly cloudy. Scattered showers with isolated thunderstorms in the morning, then widespread showers and scattered thunderstorms in the afternoon. Rainfall amounts between a tenth and a quarter of an inch. Highs in the upper 70s. West winds 5 to 10 miles an hour with gusts up to 20 miles an hour. Chance of rain 90%. Friday night, mostly cloudy. Scattered thunderstorms before 8 p.m. Scattered showers. A slight chance of thunderstorms between 8 p.m. and midnight. Rainfall amounts less than a tenth of an inch. Lows in the lower 60s. West winds 5 to 10 miles an hour. Chance of rain 50%. And now the extended forecast for South Central Pennsylvania. Saturday, partly sunny with a chance of showers and thunderstorms. Highs around 80. Chance of rain 50%. Saturday night, mostly cloudy. Lows in the upper 50s. Sunday, mostly sunny with a slight chance of showers and thunderstorms. Highs around 80. Chance of rain 20%. Sunday night, partly cloudy with a 20% chance of showers. Lows around 60. Monday, sunny. Highs in the lower 80s. Monday night, mostly clear. Lows in the lower 60s. Tuesday, sunny. Highs in the mid-80s. Tuesday night, mostly clear. Lows in the mid-60s. Wednesday, sunny. Very warm. Highs in the upper 80s. The 8 to 14 day outlook, from Thursday, July 16th to Wednesday, July 22nd, calls for near normal temperatures and near normal precipitation. Normal high temperatures across central Pennsylvania during this period range from the upper 70s over the Allegheny Mountains to the mid 80s across the lower Susquehanna Valley. Normal lows range from the mid 50s over the Alleghenies to the upper 60s across the lower Susquehanna Valley. Here are the 8 a.m. conditions in the Altoona area. In Altoona, light rain was falling. The temperature was 71 degrees, the dew point 70, and the relative humidity 96%. The wind was calm. The pressure was 29.98 inches and steady. At State College, it was cloudy. The temperature was 72 degrees, the dew point 72, and the relative humidity 100%. The wind was calm. The pressure was 29.96 inches and falling. Now, a few other local conditions. Johnstown, partly sunny 69, Dubois, mostly sunny 68, La Trobe, light rain 72, Pittsburgh partly sunny 71, Erie, sunny 74, Bradford mostly sunny 64. To the south and east, York, cloudy 75, Selins Grove cloudy 74, Harrisburg light rain 75, Philadelphia cloudy 75, Baltimore

cloudy 76. Washington, D.C., cloudy 76. Once again, in Altoona, it was 71 degrees with light rain. And at State College, it was 72 degrees under cloudy skies. This is NOAA Weather Radio, All Hazards Station WNG 589. 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Here's the hazardous weather outlook for the following counties: Bedford, Blair, Cambria, and Huntingdon. For today and tonight, showers and thunderstorms may produce very heavy rainfall but may lead to isolated instances of flash flooding. And now the extended outlook for the period Friday through Wednesday. Showers and thunderstorms may produce heavy rainfall on Friday. Isolated instances of flash flooding will be possible. Spotters are encouraged to report significant hazardous weather. The Altoona climate summary for yesterday, July 8, 2026. Yesterday's high temperature of 80 degrees occurred at 2:17 p.m. This high was 3 degrees below the normal high of 83. Yesterday's low temperature of 68 degrees occurred at 4:57 a.m. This low was 6 degrees above the normal low of 62. 0.08 inches of precipitation fell yesterday, which brings the monthly total to 4.16 inches. This is 3.29 inches above the normal amount of 0.87 inches for July. The total precipitation for the season since June 1st now stands at 7.80 inches, which is 3.51 inches above normal. The total precipitation for the year is now 21.40 inches, which is 2.92 inches above normal. There were no heating degree days yesterday, which is normal. This leaves the monthly total at zero, which is normal. The yearly total since July 1st is zero, which is normal. There were 9 cooling degree days yesterday, which is 1 above normal. This brings the monthly total to 103, which is 44 above normal. The yearly total since January 1st is 315, which is 59 above normal. The average wind speed was less than 5 miles per hour yesterday. The normal high temperature for today is 83 degrees, and the normal low is 62. The record high for today is 95, which occurred in 1988, and the record low is 44, which occurred in 1963. Sunrise today is at 5:52 a.m. and sunset is at 8:45 p.m. A cluster of showers and thunderstorms is currently moving across southwestern Pennsylvania and may lead to some locally heavy rainfall early this morning in the southern counties. Further development of scattered showers and thunderstorms is likely this afternoon in the southern tier of the Commonwealth with the highest coverage and in the lower Susquehanna Basin. Repeating thunderstorms and heavy rainfall raise concerns for flooding in these areas this afternoon. Isolated damaging wind gusts are also a possibility. Friday looks to have more widespread rain showers across the Commonwealth. Temperatures will remain seasonable for mid-July with lower humidity expected this weekend. A few showers and thunderstorms will be possible on Saturday. Sunday is forecast to be dry with nice weather across most of Pennsylvania. Here is the latest National Weather Service forecast for Blair and Bedford counties, including the city of Altoona. Rest of today, partly sunny with scattered showers. Some thunderstorms may produce heavy rainfall between 2 p.m. and 4 p.m. Rainfall amounts between a tenth and a quarter of an inch. Highs in the lower 80s. Southwest winds around 5 miles an hour. Chance of rain 50%. Tonight, mostly cloudy, then becoming partly cloudy between 8 p.m. and 10 p.m., then becoming mostly clear, then becoming partly cloudy between 2 a.m. and 4 a.m., then becoming mostly cloudy. Scattered showers and thunderstorms before 8 p.m. Rainfall amounts less than a tenth of an inch. Lows in the mid-60s. West winds around 5 miles an hour. Chance of rain 40%. Friday, mostly cloudy, then becoming partly sunny between 8 a.m. and 10 a.m., then becoming mostly cloudy. Scattered showers with isolated thunderstorms in the morning. Numerous showers and scattered thunderstorms in the afternoon. Rainfall amounts around a tenth of an inch. Highs in the lower 80s. West winds 5 to 10 miles an hour with gusts up to 20 miles an hour. Chance of rain 70%. Friday night, mostly cloudy. Scattered thunderstorms through midnight. Scattered showers. Rainfall amounts less than a tenth of an inch.
lows in the lower 60s. West winds around 5 miles an hour. Chance of rain 50%. Here is the latest National Weather Service forecast for Cambria County, including the city of Johnstown. Rest of today, partly sunny. Patchy fog before 8 a.m. Isolated showers before 10 a.m. Isolated showers and thunderstorms between noon and 2 p.m., then scattered showers and thunderstorms after 2 p.m. Rainfall amounts less than a tenth of an inch. Highs in the upper 70s. Southwest winds 5 to 10 miles an hour. Chance of rain 50%. Tonight, mostly cloudy, then becoming partly cloudy between 8 p.m. and 10 p.m., then becoming mostly clear, then becoming partly cloudy between midnight and 2 a.m., then becoming mostly cloudy. Isolated showers and thunderstorms through 10 p.m. Isolated showers after midnight. Isolated thunderstorms after 4 a.m. Rainfall amounts less than a tenth of an inch. Lows in the mid-60s. West winds 5 to 10 miles an hour. Chance of rain 20%. Friday, mostly cloudy. Scattered showers with isolated thunderstorms in the morning, then widespread showers and scattered thunderstorms in the afternoon. Rainfall amounts between a tenth and a quarter of an inch. Highs in the upper 70s. West winds 5 to 10 miles an hour with gusts up to 20 miles an hour. Chance of rain 90%. Friday night, mostly cloudy. Scattered thunderstorms before 8 p.m. Scattered showers. A slight chance of thunderstorms between 8 p.m. and midnight. Rainfall amounts less than a tenth of an inch. Lows in the lower 60s. West winds 5 to 10 miles an hour. Chance of rain 50%. And now the extended forecast for South Central Pennsylvania. Saturday, partly sunny with a chance of showers and thunderstorms. Highs around 80. Chance of rain 50%. Saturday night, mostly cloudy. Lows in the upper 50s. Sunday, mostly sunny with a slight chance of showers and thunderstorms. Highs around 80. Chance of rain 20%. Sunday night, partly cloudy with a 20% chance of showers. Lows around 60. Monday, sunny. Highs in the lower 80s. Monday night, mostly clear. Lows in the lower 60s. Tuesday, sunny. Highs in the mid-80s. Tuesday night, mostly clear. Lows in the mid-60s. Wednesday, sunny. Very warm. Highs in the upper 80s. The 8 to 14 day outlook, from Thursday, July 16th to Wednesday, July 22nd, calls for near normal temperatures and near normal precipitation. Normal high temperatures across central Pennsylvania during this period range from the upper 70s over the Allegheny Mountains to the mid-80s across the lower Susquehanna Valley. Normal lows range from the mid-50s over the Alleghenies to the upper 60s across the lower Susquehanna Valley. Here are the 8 a.m. conditions in the Altoona area. In Altoona, light rain was falling. The temperature was 71 degrees, the dew point 70, and the relative humidity 96%. The wind was calm. The pressure was 29.98 inches and steady. At State College, it was cloudy. The temperature was 72 degrees, the dew point 72, and the relative humidity 100%. The wind was calm. The pressure was 29.96 inches and falling. Now, a few other local conditions: Johnstown, cloudy 69, Dubois, partly sunny 68, Latrobe, light rain 72, Pittsburgh, partly sunny 71, Erie, mostly sunny 74, Bradford, mostly sunny 64. To the south and east, York, cloudy 75, Selins Grove, cloudy 74, Harrisburg, light rain 75, Philadelphia, cloudy 75, Baltimore, cloudy 76, Washington, D.C., cloudy 76. Once again, in Altoona it was 71 degrees with light rain. And at State College it was 72 degrees under cloudy skies. 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Here's the hazardous weather outlook for the following counties: Bedford, Blair, Cambria, and Huntingdon. For today and tonight,
showers and thunderstorms may produce very heavy rainfall that may lead to isolated instances of flash flooding. And now the extended outlook for the period Friday through Wednesday. Showers and thunderstorms may produce heavy rainfall on Friday. Isolated instances of flash flooding will be possible. Spotters are encouraged to report significant hazardous weather. The Altoona Climate Summary for yesterday, July 8, 2026. Yesterday's high temperature of 80 degrees occurred at 2:17 p.m. This high was 3 degrees below the normal high of 83. Yesterday's low temperature of 68 degrees occurred at 4:57 a.m. This low was 6 degrees above the normal low of 62. 0.08 inches of precipitation fell yesterday, which brings the monthly total to 4.16 inches. This is 3.29 inches above the normal amount of 0.87 inches for July. The total precipitation for the season since June 1st now stands at 7.80 inches, which is 3.51 inches above normal. The total precipitation for the year is now 21.40 inches, which is 2.92 inches above normal. There were no heating degree days yesterday, which is normal. This leaves the monthly total at zero, which is normal. The yearly total since July 1st is zero, which is normal. There were 9 cooling degree days yesterday, which is one above normal. This brings the monthly total to 103, which is 44 above normal. The yearly total since January 1st is 315, which is 59 above normal. The average wind speed was less than 5 miles per hour yesterday. The normal high temperature for today is 83 degrees, and the normal low is 62. The record high for today is 95, which occurred in 1988, and the record low is 44, which occurred in 1963. Sunrise today is at 5:52 a.m. and sunset is at 8:45 p.m. A cluster of showers and thunderstorms is currently moving across southwestern Pennsylvania and may lead to some locally heavy rainfall early this morning in the southern counties. Further development of scattered showers and thunderstorms is likely this afternoon in the southern tier of the Commonwealth with the highest coverage and in the lower Susquehanna Basin. Repeating thunderstorms and heavy rainfall raise concerns for flooding in these areas this afternoon. Isolated damaging wind gusts are also a possibility. Friday looks to have more widespread rain showers across the Commonwealth. Temperatures will remain seasonable for mid-July with lower humidity expected this weekend. A few showers and thunderstorms will be possible on Saturday. Sunday is forecast to be dry with nice weather across most of Pennsylvania. Here is the latest National Weather Service forecast for Blair and Bedford counties, including the city of Altoona. Rest of today, partly sunny with scattered showers. Some thunderstorms may produce heavy rainfall between 2 p.m. and 4 p.m. Rainfall amounts between a tenth and a quarter of an inch. Highs in the lower 80s. Southwest winds around 5 miles an hour. Chance of rain 50%. Tonight, mostly cloudy, then becoming partly cloudy between 8 p.m. and 10 p.m., then becoming mostly clear, then becoming partly cloudy between 2 a.m. and 4 a.m., then becoming mostly cloudy. Scattered showers and thunderstorms before 8 p.m. Rainfall amounts less than a tenth of an inch. Lows in the mid-60s. West winds around 5 miles an hour. Chance of rain 40%. Friday, mostly cloudy, then becoming partly sunny between 8 a.m. and 10 a.m., then becoming mostly cloudy. Scattered showers with isolated thunderstorms in the morning. Numerous showers and scattered thunderstorms in the afternoon. Rainfall amounts around a tenth of an inch. Highs in the lower 80s. West winds 5 to 10 miles an hour with gusts up to 20 miles an hour. Chance of rain 70%. Friday night, mostly cloudy. Scattered thunderstorms through midnight. Scattered showers. Rainfall amounts less than a tenth of an inch. Lows in the lower 60s. West winds around 5 miles an hour. Chance of rain 50%. Here is the latest National Weather Service forecast for Cambria County, including the city of Johnstown. Rest of today, partly sunny. Patchy fog before 8 a.m. Isolated showers before 10 a.m. Isolated showers and thunderstorms between noon and 2 p.m., then scattered showers and thunderstorms after 2 p.m. Rainfall amounts less than a tenth of an inch.
highs in the upper 70s. Southwest winds 5 to 10 miles an hour. Chance of rain 50%. Tonight, mostly cloudy, then becoming partly cloudy between 8 p.m. and 10 p.m., then becoming mostly clear, then becoming partly cloudy between midnight and 2 a.m., then becoming mostly cloudy. Isolated showers and thunderstorms through 10 p.m. Isolated showers after midnight. Isolated thunderstorms after 4 a.m. Rainfall amounts less than a tenth of an inch. Lows in the mid-60s. West winds 5 to 10 miles an hour. Chance of rain 20%. Friday, mostly cloudy. Scattered showers with isolated thunderstorms in the morning, then widespread showers and scattered thunderstorms in the afternoon. Rainfall amounts between a tenth and a quarter of an inch. Highs in the upper 70s. West winds 5 to 10 miles an hour with gusts up to 20 miles an hour. Chance of rain 90%. Friday night, mostly cloudy. Scattered thunderstorms before 8 p.m. Scattered showers. A slight chance of thunderstorms between 8 p.m. and midnight. Rainfall amounts less than a tenth of an inch. Lows in the lower 60s. West winds 5 to 10 miles an hour. Chance of rain 50%. And now the extended forecast for South Central Pennsylvania. Saturday, partly sunny with a chance of showers and thunderstorms. Highs around 80. Chance of rain 50%. Saturday night, mostly cloudy. Lows in the upper 50s. Sunday, mostly sunny with a slight chance of showers and thunderstorms. Highs around 80. Chance of rain 20%. Sunday night, partly cloudy with a 20% chance of showers. Lows around 60. Monday, sunny. Highs in the lower 80s. Monday night, mostly clear. Lows in the lower 60s. Tuesday, sunny. Highs in the mid 80s. Tuesday night, mostly clear. Lows in the mid 60s. Wednesday, sunny. Very warm. Highs in the upper 80s. 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Broadcasts originate from the National Weather Service in State College and are transmitted from the tower facilities provided by the Blair County Emergency Management Agency in Frankstown on a frequency of 162.425 MHz. We are located at Innovation Park in State College. 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Properly set weather radios, with the alarm device, will alert you when severe weather warnings or watches are issued. Programming on this station will be temporarily changed during severe weather, to bring you the latest information. Warnings and safety information from the National Weather Service may someday save your life or protect your property. The 8 to 14 day outlook, from Thursday, July 16th to Wednesday, July 22nd, calls for near normal temperatures and near normal precipitation. Normal high temperatures across central Pennsylvania during this period range from the upper 70s over the Allegheny Mountains to the mid-80s across the lower Susquehanna Valley. Normal lows range from the mid-50s over the Alleghenies to the upper 60s across the lower Susquehanna Valley. Here are the 8 a.m. conditions in the Altoona area. In Altoona, light rain was falling. The temperature was 71 degrees, the dew point 70, and the relative humidity 96%. The wind was calm. The pressure was 29.98 inches and steady. At State College, it was cloudy. The temperature was 72 degrees, the dew point 72, and the relative humidity 100%. The wind was calm. The pressure was 29.96 inches and falling. Now, a few other local conditions: Johnstown, cloudy 69, Dubois, partly sunny 68, La Trobe, light rain 72, Pittsburgh, partly sunny 71, Erie, mostly sunny 74, Bradford, mostly sunny 64. To the south and east, York, cloudy 75, Selins Grove, cloudy 74, Harrisburg, light rain 75, Philadelphia, cloudy 75, Baltimore, cloudy 76, Washington, D.C., cloudy 76. Once again, in Altoona it was 71 degrees with light rain. And at State College it was 72 degrees under cloudy skies. This is NOAA Weather Radio, all hazards station WNG 589.
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Here's the hazardous weather outlook for the following counties: Bedford, Blair, Cambria, and Huntingdon. For today and tonight, showers and thunderstorms may produce very heavy rainfall but may lead to isolated instances of flash flooding. And now the extended outlook for the period Friday through Wednesday. Showers and thunderstorms may produce heavy rainfall on Friday. Isolated instances of flash flooding will be possible. Spotters are encouraged to report significant hazardous weather. The Altoona climate summary for yesterday, July 8, 2026. Yesterday's high temperature of 80 degrees occurred at 2:17 p.m. This high was 3 degrees below the normal high of 83. Yesterday's low temperature of 68 degrees occurred at 4:57 a.m. This low was 6 degrees above the normal low of 62. 0.08 inches of precipitation fell yesterday, which brings the monthly total to 4.16 inches. This is 3.29 inches above the normal amount of 0.87 inches for July. The total precipitation for the season since June 1st now stands at 7.80 inches, which is 3.51 inches above normal. The total precipitation for the year is now 21.40 inches, which is 2.92 inches above normal. There were no heating degree days yesterday, which is normal. This leaves the monthly total at zero, which is normal. The yearly total since July 1st is zero, which is normal. There were 9 cooling degree days yesterday, which is 1 above normal. This brings the monthly total to 103, which is 44 above normal. The yearly total since January 1st is 315, which is 59 above normal. The average wind speed was less than 5 miles per hour yesterday. The normal high temperature for today is 83 degrees, and the normal low is 62. The record high for today is 95, which occurred in 1988, and the record low is 44, which occurred in 1963. Sunrise today is at 5:52 a.m. and sunset is at 8:45 p.m. A cluster of showers and thunderstorms is currently moving across southwestern Pennsylvania and may lead to some locally heavy rainfall early this morning in the southern counties. Further development of scattered showers and thunderstorms is likely this afternoon in the southern tier of the Commonwealth with the highest coverage and in the lower Susquehanna Basin. Repeating thunderstorms and heavy rainfall raise concerns for flooding in these areas this afternoon. Isolated damaging wind gusts are also a possibility. Friday looks to have more widespread rain showers across the Commonwealth. Temperatures will remain seasonable for mid-July with lower humidity expected this weekend. A few showers and thunderstorms will be possible on Saturday. Sunday is forecast to be dry with nice weather across most of Pennsylvania. Here is the latest National Weather Service forecast for Blair and Bedford counties, including the city of Altoona. Rest of today, partly sunny with scattered showers. Some thunderstorms may produce heavy rainfall between 2 p.m. and 4 p.m. Rainfall amounts between a tenth and a quarter of an inch. Highs in the lower 80s. Southwest winds around 5 miles an hour. Chance of rain 50%. Tonight, mostly cloudy, then becoming partly cloudy between 8 p.m. and 10 p.m., then becoming mostly clear, then becoming partly cloudy between 2 a.m. and 4 a.m., then becoming mostly cloudy. Scattered showers and thunderstorms before 8 p.m. Rainfall amounts less than a tenth of an inch. Lows in the mid-60s. West winds around 5 miles an hour. Chance of rain 40%. Friday, mostly cloudy, then becoming partly sunny between 8 a.m. and 10 a.m., then becoming mostly cloudy. Scattered showers with isolated thunderstorms in the morning. Numerous showers and scattered thunderstorms in the afternoon. Rainfall amounts around a tenth of an inch. Highs in the lower 80s. West winds 5 to 10 miles an hour with gusts up to 20 miles an hour. Chance of rain 70%. Friday night, mostly cloudy. Scattered thunderstorms through midnight. Scattered showers. Rainfall amounts less than a tenth of an inch. Lows in the lower 60s. West winds around 5 miles an hour. Chance of rain 50%. Here is the latest National Weather Service forecast for Cambria County, including the city of Johnstown. Rest of today, partly sunny.
Patchy fog before 8 a.m. Isolated showers before 10 a.m. Isolated showers and thunderstorms between noon and 2 p.m., then scattered showers and thunderstorms after 2 p.m. Rainfall amounts less than a tenth of an inch. Highs in the upper 70s. Southwest winds 5 to 10 miles an hour. Chance of rain 50%. Tonight, mostly cloudy, then becoming partly cloudy between 8 p.m. and 10 p.m., then becoming mostly clear, then becoming partly cloudy between midnight and 2 a.m., then becoming mostly cloudy. Isolated showers and thunderstorms through 10 p.m. Isolated showers after midnight. Isolated thunderstorms after 4 a.m. Rainfall amounts less than a tenth of an inch. Lows in the mid-60s. West winds 5 to 10 miles an hour. Chance of rain 20%. Friday, mostly cloudy. Scattered showers with isolated thunderstorms in the morning, then widespread showers and scattered thunderstorms in the afternoon. Rainfall amounts between a tenth and a quarter of an inch. Highs in the upper 70s. West winds 5 to 10 miles an hour with gusts up to 20 miles an hour. Chance of rain 90%. Friday night, mostly cloudy. Scattered thunderstorms before 8 p.m. Scattered showers. A slight chance of thunderstorms between 8 p.m. and midnight. Rainfall amounts less than a tenth of an inch. Lows in the lower 60s. West winds 5 to 10 miles an hour. Chance of rain 50%. And now the extended forecast for South Central Pennsylvania. Saturday, partly sunny with a chance of showers and thunderstorms. Highs around 80. Chance of rain 50%. Saturday night, mostly cloudy. Lows in the upper 50s. Sunday, mostly sunny with a slight chance of showers and thunderstorms. Highs around 80. Chance of rain 20%. Sunday night, partly cloudy with a 20% chance of showers. Lows around 60. Monday, sunny. Highs in the lower 80s. Monday night, mostly clear. Lows in the lower 60s. Tuesday, sunny. Highs in the mid-80s. Tuesday night, mostly clear. Lows in the mid-60s. Wednesday, sunny. Very warm. Highs in the upper 80s. The 8 to 14 day outlook, from Thursday, July 16th to Wednesday, July 22nd, calls for near normal temperatures and near normal precipitation. Normal high temperatures across central Pennsylvania during this period range from the upper 70s over the Allegheny Mountains to the mid 80s across the lower Susquehanna Valley. Normal lows range from the mid 50s over the Alleghenies to the upper 60s across the lower Susquehanna Valley. Here are the 8 a.m. conditions in the Altoona area. In Altoona, light rain was falling. The temperature was 71 degrees, the dew point 70, and the relative humidity 96%. The wind was calm. The pressure was 29.98 inches and steady. At State College, it was cloudy. The temperature was 72 degrees, the dew point 72, and the relative humidity 100%. The wind was calm. The pressure was 29.96 inches and falling. Now, a few other local conditions: Johnstown, cloudy 69, Dubois, partly sunny 68, Latrobe, light rain 72, Pittsburgh, partly sunny 71, Erie, mostly sunny 74, Bradford, mostly sunny 64. To the south and east, York, cloudy 75, Selins Grove, cloudy 74, Harrisburg, light rain 75, Philadelphia, cloudy 75, Baltimore, cloudy 76, Washington, D.C., cloudy 76. Once again, in Altoona, it was 71 degrees with light rain. And at State College, it was 72 degrees under cloudy skies. This is NOAA Weather Radio, All Hazards Station WNG 589. 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Here's the hazardous weather outlook for the following counties: Bedford, Blair, Cambria, and Huntingdon. For today and tonight, showers and thunderstorms may produce very heavy rainfall but may lead to isolated instances of flash flooding. And now the extended outlook for the period Friday through Wednesday. Showers and thunderstorms may produce heavy rainfall on Friday. Isolated instances of flash flooding will be possible.
spotters are encouraged to report significant hazardous weather. The Altoona Climate Summary for yesterday, July 8, 2026. Yesterday's high temperature of 80 degrees occurred at 2:17 p.m. This high was 3 degrees below the normal high of 83. Yesterday's low temperature of 68 degrees occurred at 4:57 a.m. This low was 6 degrees above the normal low of 62. 0.08 inches of precipitation fell yesterday, which brings the monthly total to 4.16 inches. This is 3.29 inches above the normal amount of 0.87 inches for July. The total precipitation for the season since June 1st now stands at 7.80 inches, which is 3.51 inches above normal. The total precipitation for the year is now 21.40 inches, which is 2.92 inches above normal. There were no heating degree days yesterday, which is normal. This leaves the monthly total at zero, which is normal. The yearly total since July 1st is zero, which is normal. There were 9 cooling degree days yesterday, which is 1 above normal. This brings the monthly total to 103, which is 44 above normal. The yearly total since January 1st is 315, which is 59 above normal. The average wind speed was less than 5 miles per hour yesterday. The normal high temperature for today is 83 degrees, and the normal low is 62. The record high for today is 95, which occurred in 1988, and the record low is 44, which occurred in 1963. Sunrise today is at 5:52 a.m. and sunset is at 8:45 p.m. A cluster of showers and thunderstorms is currently moving across southwestern Pennsylvania and may lead to some locally heavy rainfall early this morning in the southern counties. Further development of scattered showers and thunderstorms is likely this afternoon in the southern tier of the Commonwealth with the highest coverage and in the lower Susquehanna Basin. Repeating thunderstorms and heavy rainfall raise concerns for flooding in these areas this afternoon. Isolated damaging wind gusts are also a possibility. Friday looks to have more widespread rain showers across the Commonwealth. Temperatures will remain seasonable for mid-July with lower humidity expected this weekend. A few showers and thunderstorms will be possible on Saturday. Sunday is forecast to be dry with nice weather across most of Pennsylvania. Here is the latest National Weather Service forecast for Blair and Bedford counties, including the city of Altoona. West of today, partly sunny with scattered showers. Some thunderstorms may produce heavy rainfall between 2 p.m. and 4 p.m. Rainfall amounts between a tenth and a quarter of an inch. Highs in the lower 80s. Southwest winds around 5 miles an hour. Chance of rain 50%. Tonight, mostly cloudy, then becoming partly cloudy between 8 p.m. and 10 p.m., then becoming mostly clear, then becoming partly cloudy between 2 a.m. and 4 a.m., then becoming mostly cloudy. Scattered showers and thunderstorms before 8 p.m. Rainfall amounts less than a tenth of an inch. Lows in the mid-60s. West winds around 5 miles an hour. Chance of rain 40%. Friday, mostly cloudy, then becoming partly sunny between 8 a.m. and 10 a.m., then becoming mostly cloudy. Scattered showers with isolated thunderstorms in the morning. Numerous showers and scattered thunderstorms in the afternoon. Rainfall amounts around a tenth of an inch. Highs in the lower 80s. West winds 5 to 10 miles an hour with gusts up to 20 miles an hour. Chance of rain 70%. Friday night, mostly cloudy. Scattered thunderstorms through midnight. Scattered showers. Rainfall amounts less than a tenth of an inch. Lows in the lower 60s. West winds around 5 miles an hour. Chance of rain 50%. Here is the latest National Weather Service forecast for Cambria County, including the city of Johnstown. West of today, partly sunny. Patchy fog before 8 a.m. Isolated showers before 10 a.m. Isolated showers and thunderstorms between noon and 2 p.m., then scattered showers and thunderstorms after 2 p.m. Rainfall amounts less than a tenth of an inch. Highs in the upper 70s. Southwest winds 5 to 10 miles an hour. Chance of rain 50%.
Tonight, mostly cloudy, then becoming partly cloudy between 8 p.m. and 10 p.m., then becoming mostly clear, then becoming partly cloudy between midnight and 2 a.m., then becoming mostly cloudy. Isolated showers and thunderstorms through 10 p.m. Isolated showers after midnight. Isolated thunderstorms after 4 a.m. Rainfall amounts less than a tenth of an inch. Lows in the mid-60s. West winds 5 to 10 miles an hour. Chance of rain 20%. Friday, mostly cloudy. Scattered showers with isolated thunderstorms in the morning, then widespread showers and scattered thunderstorms in the afternoon. Rainfall amounts between a tenth and a quarter of an inch. Highs in the upper 70s. West winds 5 to 10 miles an hour with gusts up to 20 miles an hour. Chance of rain 90%. Friday night, mostly cloudy. Scattered thunderstorms before 8 p.m. Scattered showers. A slight chance of thunderstorms between 8 p.m. and midnight. Rainfall amounts less than a tenth of an inch. Lows in the lower 60s. West winds 5 to 10 miles an hour. Chance of rain 50%. And now the extended forecast for South Central Pennsylvania. Saturday, partly sunny with a chance of showers and thunderstorms. Highs around 80. Chance of rain 50%. Saturday night, mostly cloudy. Lows in the upper 50s. Sunday, mostly sunny with a slight chance of showers and thunderstorms. Highs around 80. Chance of rain 20%. Sunday night, partly cloudy with a 20% chance of showers. Lows around 60. Monday, sunny. Highs in the lower 80s. Monday night, mostly clear. Lows in the lower 60s. Tuesday, sunny. Highs in the mid-80s. Tuesday night, mostly clear. Lows in the mid-60s. Wednesday, sunny. Very warm. Highs in the upper 80s. The 8 to 14 day outlook, from Thursday, July 16th to Wednesday, July 22nd, calls for near normal temperatures and near normal precipitation. Normal high temperatures across central Pennsylvania during this period range from the upper 70s over the Allegheny Mountains to the mid-80s across the lower Susquehanna Valley. Normal lows range from the mid-50s over the Alleghenies to the upper 60s across the lower Susquehanna Valley. Here are the 8 a.m. conditions in the Altoona area. In Altoona, light rain was falling. The temperature was 71 degrees, the dew point 70, and the relative humidity 96%. The wind was calm. The pressure was 29.98 inches and steady. At State College, it was cloudy. The temperature was 72 degrees, the dew point 72, and the relative humidity 100%. The wind was calm. The pressure was 29.96 inches and falling. Now, a few other local conditions: Johnstown, cloudy 69, Dubois, partly sunny 68, Latrobe, light rain 72, Pittsburgh, partly sunny 71, Erie, mostly sunny 74, Bradford, mostly sunny 64. To the south and east, York, cloudy 75, Selins Grove, cloudy 74, Harrisburg, light rain 75, Philadelphia, cloudy 75, Baltimore, cloudy 76, Washington, D.C., cloudy 76. Once again, in Altoona it was 71 degrees with light rain. And at State College it was 72 degrees under cloudy skies. 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Here's the hazardous weather outlook for the following counties: Bedford, Blair, Cambria, and Huntingdon. For today and tonight, showers and thunderstorms may produce very heavy rainfall but may lead to isolated instances of flash flooding. And now the extended outlook for the period Friday through Wednesday. Showers and thunderstorms may produce heavy rainfall on Friday. Isolated instances of flash flooding will be possible. Spotters are encouraged to report significant hazardous weather. The Altoona climate summary for yesterday, July 8, 2026. Yesterday's high temperature of 80 degrees occurred at 2:17 p.m. This high was 3 degrees below the normal high of 83. Yesterday's low temperature of 68 degrees occurred at 4:57 a.m.
This low was 6 degrees above the normal low of 62. 0.08 inches of precipitation fell yesterday, which brings the monthly total to 4.16 inches. This is 3.29 inches above the normal amount of 0.87 inches for July. The total precipitation for the season since June 1st now stands at 7.80 inches, which is 3.51 inches above normal. The total precipitation for the year is now 21.40 inches, which is 2.92 inches above normal. There were no heating degree days yesterday, which is normal. This leaves the monthly total at zero, which is normal. The yearly total since July 1st is zero, which is normal. There were 9 cooling degree days yesterday, which is 1 above normal. This brings the monthly total to 103, which is 44 above normal. The yearly total since January 1st is 315, which is 59 above normal. The average wind speed was less than 5 miles per hour yesterday. The normal high temperature for today is 83 degrees, and the normal low is 62. The record high for today is 95, which occurred in 1988, and the record low is 44, which occurred in 1963. Sunrise today is at 5:52 a.m. and sunset is at 8:45 p.m. A cluster of showers and thunderstorms is currently moving across southwestern Pennsylvania and may lead to some locally heavy rainfall early this morning in the southern counties. Further development of scattered showers and thunderstorms is likely this afternoon in the southern tier of the Commonwealth, with the highest coverage and in the lower Susquehanna Basin. Repeating thunderstorms and heavy rainfall raise concerns for flooding in these areas this afternoon. Isolated damaging wind gusts are also a possibility. Friday looks to have more widespread rain showers across the Commonwealth. Temperatures will remain seasonable for mid-July, with lower humidity expected this weekend. A few showers and thunderstorms will be possible on Saturday. Sunday is forecast to be dry with nice weather across most of Pennsylvania. Here is the latest National Weather Service forecast for Blair and Bedford counties, including the city of Altoona. Rest of today, partly sunny with scattered showers. Some thunderstorms may produce heavy rainfall between 2 p.m. and 4 p.m. Rainfall amounts between a tenth and a quarter of an inch. Highs in the lower 80s. Southwest winds around 5 miles an hour. Chance of rain 50%. Tonight, mostly cloudy, then becoming partly cloudy between 8 p.m. and 10 p.m., then becoming mostly clear, then becoming partly cloudy between 2 a.m. and 4 a.m., then becoming mostly cloudy. Scattered showers and thunderstorms before 8 p.m. Rainfall amounts less than a tenth of an inch. Lows in the mid-60s. West winds around 5 miles an hour. Chance of rain 40%. Friday, mostly cloudy, then becoming partly sunny between 8 a.m. and 10 a.m., then becoming mostly cloudy. Scattered showers with isolated thunderstorms in the morning. Numerous showers and scattered thunderstorms in the afternoon. Rainfall amounts around a tenth of an inch. Highs in the lower 80s. West winds 5 to 10 miles an hour with gusts up to 20 miles an hour. Chance of rain 70%. Friday night, mostly cloudy. Scattered thunderstorms through midnight. Scattered showers. Rainfall amounts less than a tenth of an inch. Lows in the lower 60s. West winds around 5 miles an hour. Chance of rain 50%. Here is the latest National Weather Service forecast for Cambria County, including the city of Johnstown. Rest of today, partly sunny. Patchy fog before 8 a.m. Isolated showers before 10 a.m. Isolated showers and thunderstorms between noon and 2 p.m., then scattered showers and thunderstorms after 2 p.m. Rainfall amounts less than a tenth of an inch. Highs in the upper 70s. Southwest winds 5 to 10 miles an hour. Chance of rain 50%. Tonight, mostly cloudy, then becoming partly cloudy between 8 p.m. and 10 p.m., then becoming mostly clear, then becoming partly cloudy between midnight and 2 a.m., then becoming mostly cloudy. Isolated showers and thunderstorms through 10 p.m. Isolated showers after midnight. Isolated thunderstorms after 4 a.m. Rainfall amounts less than a tenth of an inch. Lows in the mid-60s. West winds 5 to 10 miles an hour. Chance of rain 20%.
Friday, mostly cloudy. Scattered showers with isolated thunderstorms in the morning, then widespread showers and scattered thunderstorms in the afternoon. Rainfall amounts between a tenth and a quarter of an inch. Highs in the upper 70s. West winds 5 to 10 miles an hour with gusts up to 20 miles an hour. Chance of rain 90%. Friday night, mostly cloudy. Scattered thunderstorms before 8 p.m. Scattered showers. A slight chance of thunderstorms between 8 p.m. and midnight. Rainfall amounts less than a tenth of an inch. Lows in the lower 60s. West winds 5 to 10 miles an hour. Chance of rain 50%. And now the extended forecast for South Central Pennsylvania. Saturday, partly sunny with a chance of showers and thunderstorms. Highs around 80. Chance of rain 50%. Saturday night, mostly cloudy. Lows in the upper 50s. Sunday, mostly sunny with a slight chance of showers and thunderstorms. Highs around 80. Chance of rain 20%. Sunday night, partly cloudy with a 20% chance of showers. Lows around 60. Monday, sunny. Highs in the lower 80s. Monday night, mostly clear. Lows in the lower 60s. Tuesday, sunny. Highs in the mid 80s. Tuesday night, mostly clear. Lows in the mid 60s. Wednesday, sunny. Very warm. Highs in the upper 80s. The 8 to 14 day outlook, from Thursday, July 16th to Wednesday, July 22nd, calls for near normal temperatures and near normal precipitation. Normal high temperatures across central Pennsylvania during this period range from the upper 70s over the Allegheny Mountains to the mid 80s across the lower Susquehanna Valley. Normal lows range from the mid 50s over the Alleghenies to the upper 60s across the lower Susquehanna Valley. Here are the 8 a.m. conditions in the Altoona area. In Altoona, light rain was falling. The temperature was 71 degrees, the dew point 70, and the relative humidity 96%. The wind was calm. The pressure was 29.98 inches and steady. At State College, it was cloudy. The temperature was 72 degrees, the dew point 72, and the relative humidity 100%. The wind was calm. The pressure was 29.96 inches and falling. Now, a few other local conditions: Johnstown, cloudy 69, Dubois, partly sunny 68, Latrobe, light rain 72, Pittsburgh, partly sunny 71, Erie, mostly sunny 74, Bradford, mostly sunny 64. To the south and east, York, cloudy 75, Selins Grove, cloudy 74, Harrisburg, light rain 75, Philadelphia, cloudy 75, Baltimore, cloudy 76, Washington, D.C., cloudy 76. Once again, in Altoona it was 71 degrees with light rain. And at State College it was 72 degrees under cloudy skies. This is NOAA Weather Radio, All Hazards Station WNG 589. 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Here's the hazardous weather outlook for the following counties: Bedford, Blair, Cambria, and Huntingdon. For today and tonight, showers and thunderstorms may produce very heavy rainfall that may lead to isolated instances of flash flooding. And now the extended outlook for the period Friday through Wednesday. Showers and thunderstorms may produce heavy rainfall on Friday. Isolated instances of flash flooding will be possible. Spotters are encouraged to report significant hazardous weather. The Altoona climate summary for yesterday, July 8, 2026. Yesterday's high temperature of 80 degrees occurred at 2:17 p.m. This high was 3 degrees below the normal high of 83. Yesterday's low temperature of 68 degrees occurred at 4:57 a.m. This low was 6 degrees above the normal low of 62. 0.08 inches of precipitation fell yesterday, which brings the monthly total to 4.16 inches. This is 3.29 inches above the normal amount of 0.87 inches for July. The total precipitation for the season since June 1st now stands at 7.80 inches, which is 3.51 inches above normal. The total precipitation for the year is now 21.40 inches, which is 2.92 inches above normal.
There were no heating degree days yesterday, which is normal. This leaves the monthly total at zero, which is normal. The yearly total since July 1st is zero, which is normal. There were 9 cooling degree days yesterday, which is one above normal. This brings the monthly total to 103, which is 44 above normal. The yearly total since January 1st is 315, which is 59 above normal. The average wind speed was less than 5 miles per hour yesterday. The normal high temperature for today is 83 degrees, and the normal low is 62. The record high for today is 95, which occurred in 1988, and the record low is 44, which occurred in 1963. Sunrise today is at 5:52 a.m. and sunset is at 8:45 p.m. A cluster of showers and thunderstorms is currently moving across southwestern Pennsylvania and may lead to some locally heavy rainfall early this morning in the southern counties. Further development of scattered showers and thunderstorms is likely this afternoon in the southern tier of the Commonwealth with the highest coverage and in the lower Susquehanna Basin. Repeating thunderstorms and heavy rainfall raise concerns for flooding in these areas this afternoon. Isolated damaging wind gusts are also a possibility. Friday looks to have more widespread rain showers across the Commonwealth. Temperatures will remain seasonable for mid-July with lower humidity expected this weekend. A few showers and thunderstorms will be possible on Saturday. Sunday is forecast to be dry with nice weather across most of Pennsylvania. Here is the latest National Weather Service forecast for Blair and Bedford counties, including the city of Altoona. Rest of today, partly sunny with scattered showers. Some thunderstorms may produce heavy rainfall between 2 p.m. and 4 p.m. Rainfall amounts between a tenth and a quarter of an inch. Highs in the lower 80s. Southwest winds around 5 miles an hour. Chance of rain 50%. Tonight, mostly cloudy, then becoming partly cloudy between 8 p.m. and 10 p.m., then becoming mostly clear, then becoming partly cloudy between 2 a.m. and 4 a.m., then becoming mostly cloudy. Scattered showers and thunderstorms before 8 p.m. Rainfall amounts less than a tenth of an inch. Lows in the mid-60s. West winds around 5 miles an hour. Chance of rain 40%. Friday, mostly cloudy, then becoming partly sunny between 8 a.m. and 10 a.m., then becoming mostly cloudy. Scattered showers with isolated thunderstorms in the morning. Numerous showers and scattered thunderstorms in the afternoon. Rainfall amounts around a tenth of an inch. Highs in the lower 80s. West winds 5 to 10 miles an hour with gusts up to 20 miles an hour. Chance of rain 70%. Friday night, mostly cloudy. Scattered thunderstorms through midnight. Scattered showers. Rainfall amounts less than a tenth of an inch. Lows in the lower 60s. West winds around 5 miles an hour. Chance of rain 50%. Here is the latest National Weather Service forecast for Cambria County, including the city of Johnstown. Rest of today, partly sunny. Patchy fog before 8 a.m. Isolated showers before 10 a.m. Isolated showers and thunderstorms between noon and 2 p.m., then scattered showers and thunderstorms after 2 p.m. Rainfall amounts less than a tenth of an inch. Highs in the upper 70s. Southwest winds 5 to 10 miles an hour. Chance of rain 50%. Tonight, mostly cloudy, then becoming partly cloudy between 8 p.m. and 10 p.m., then becoming mostly clear, then becoming partly cloudy between midnight and 2 a.m., then becoming mostly cloudy. Isolated showers and thunderstorms through 10 p.m. Isolated showers after midnight. Isolated thunderstorms after 4 a.m. Rainfall amounts less than a tenth of an inch. Lows in the mid-60s. West winds 5 to 10 miles an hour. Chance of rain 20%. Friday, mostly cloudy. Scattered showers with isolated thunderstorms in the morning, then widespread showers and scattered thunderstorms in the afternoon. Rainfall amounts between a tenth and a quarter of an inch. Highs in the upper 70s. West winds 5 to 10 miles an hour with gusts up to 20 miles an hour. Chance of rain 90%. Friday night, mostly cloudy. Scattered thunderstorms before 8 p.m. Scattered showers.
a slight chance of thunderstorms between 8 p.m. and midnight. Rainfall amounts less than a tenth of an inch. Lows in the lower 60s. West winds 5 to 10 miles an hour. Chance of rain 50%. And now the extended forecast for South Central Pennsylvania. Saturday, partly sunny with a chance of showers and thunderstorms. Highs around 80. Chance of rain 50%. Saturday night, most

Wednesday, sunny. Very warm. Highs in the upper 80s. Here is the latest National Weather Service forecast for Blair and Bedford counties, including the city of Altoona. Rest of today, partly sunny with scattered showers. Some thunderstorms may produce heavy rainfall between 2 p.m. and 4 p.m. Rainfall amounts around a tenth of an inch. Highs in the lower 80s. Southwest winds around 5 miles an hour. Chance of rain 50%. Tonight, mostly cloudy, then becoming partly cloudy between 8 p.m. and 10 p.m., then becoming mostly clear, then becoming partly cloudy between 2 a.m. and 4 a.m., then becoming mostly cloudy. Scattered showers and thunderstorms before 8 p.m. Rainfall amounts less than a tenth of an inch. Lows in the mid-60s. West winds around 5 miles an hour. Chance of rain 40%. Friday, mostly cloudy, then becoming partly sunny between 8 a.m. and 10 a.m., then becoming mostly cloudy. Scattered showers with isolated thunderstorms in the morning. Numerous showers and scattered thunderstorms in the afternoon. Rainfall amounts around a tenth of an inch. Highs in the lower 80s. West winds 5 to 10 miles an hour with gusts up to 20 miles an hour. Chance of rain 70%. Friday night, mostly cloudy. Scattered thunderstorms through midnight. Scattered showers. Rainfall amounts less than a tenth of an inch. Lows in the lower 60s. West winds around 5 miles an hour. Chance of rain 50%. Here is the latest National Weather Service forecast for Cambria County, including the city of Johnstown. Rest of today, partly sunny. Isolated showers between 8 a.m. and 10 a.m. Isolated showers and thunderstorms between noon and 2 p.m., then scattered showers and thunderstorms after 2 p.m. Rainfall amounts less than a tenth of an inch. Highs in the upper 70s. Southwest winds 5 to 10 miles an hour. Chance of rain 50%. Tonight, mostly cloudy, then becoming partly cloudy between 8 p.m. and 10 p.m., then becoming mostly clear, then becoming partly cloudy between midnight and 2 a.m., then becoming mostly cloudy. Isolated showers and thunderstorms through 10 p.m. Isolated showers after midnight. Isolated thunderstorms after 4 a.m. Rainfall amounts less than a tenth of an inch. Lows in the mid-60s. West winds 5 to 10 miles an hour. Chance of rain 20%. Friday, mostly cloudy. Scattered showers with isolated thunderstorms in the morning, then widespread showers and scattered thunderstorms in the afternoon. Rainfall amounts between a tenth and a quarter of an inch. Highs in the upper 70s. West winds 5 to 10 miles an hour with gusts up to 20 miles an hour. Chance of rain 90%. Friday night, mostly cloudy. Scattered thunderstorms before 8 p.m. Scattered showers. A slight chance of thunderstorms between 8 p.m. and midnight. Rainfall amounts less than a tenth of an inch. Lows in the lower 60s. West winds 5 to 10 miles an hour. Chance of rain 50%. And now the extended forecast for South Central Pennsylvania. Saturday, partly sunny with a chance of showers and thunderstorms. Highs around 80. Chance of rain 50%. Saturday night, mostly cloudy. Lows in the upper 50s. Sunday, mostly sunny with a slight chance of showers and thunderstorms. Highs around 80. Chance of rain 20%. Sunday night, partly cloudy with a 20% chance of showers. Lows around 60. Monday, sunny. Highs in the lower 80s. Monday night, mostly clear. Lows in the lower 60s. Tuesday, sunny. Highs in the mid-80s. Tuesday night, mostly clear. Lows in the mid-60s. Wednesday, sunny. Very warm. Highs in the upper 80s. The 8 to 14 day outlook, from Thursday, July 16th to Wednesday, July 22nd, calls for near normal temperatures and near normal precipitation. Normal high temperatures across central Pennsylvania during this period range from the upper 70s over the Allegheny Mountains to the mid-80s across the lower Susquehanna Valley. Normal lows range from the mid-50s over the Alleghenies to the upper 60s across the lower Susquehanna Valley.

Here are the 9 a.m. conditions in the Altoona area. In Altoona, it was partly sunny. The temperature was 75 degrees, the dew point 71, and the relative humidity 87%. The wind was southwest at 5 miles an hour. The pressure was 29.98 inches and steady. At State College, it was partly sunny. The temperature was 73 degrees, the dew point 72, and the relative humidity 94%. The wind was calm. The pressure was 29.97 inches and rising. Now, a few other local conditions: Johnstown, partly sunny 71, Du Bois, mostly sunny 72, La Trobe, partly sunny 75, Pittsburgh, partly sunny 75, Erie, mostly sunny 79, Bradford, mostly sunny 72. To the south and east, York, cloudy 76, Selins Grove, partly sunny 75, Harrisburg, cloudy 75, Philadelphia, partly sunny 78, Baltimore, cloudy 77, Washington, D.C., cloudy 77. Once again, in Altoona, it was 75 degrees under partly sunny skies. And at State College, it was 73 degrees under partly sunny skies. This is NOAA Weather Radio, All Hazards Station WNG 589. 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Here are the 9 a.m. conditions in the Altoona area. In Altoona, it was partly sunny. The temperature was 75 degrees, the dew point 71, and the relative humidity 87%. The wind was southwest at 5 miles an hour. The pressure was 29.98 inches and steady. At State College, it was partly sunny. The temperature was 73 degrees, the dew point 72, and the relative humidity 94%. The wind was calm. The pressure was 29.97 inches and rising. Now, a few other local conditions: Johnstown, cloudy 71, Du Bois, partly sunny 72, La Trobe, partly sunny 75, Pittsburgh, partly sunny 75, Erie, mostly sunny 79, Bradford, mostly sunny 72. To the south and east, York, cloudy 76, Selins Grove, partly sunny 75, Harrisburg, cloudy 75, Philadelphia, partly sunny 78, Baltimore, cloudy 77, Washington, D.C., cloudy 77. Once again, in Altoona, it was 75 degrees under partly sunny skies. And at State College, it was 73 degrees under partly sunny skies. This is NOAA Weather Radio, All Hazards Station WNG 589. 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Here's the hazardous weather outlook for the following counties: Bedford, Blair, Cambria, and Huntingdon. For today and tonight, isolated to scattered areas of flash flooding are possible this afternoon into the evening. And now the extended outlook for the period Friday through Wednesday. The probability for widespread hazardous weather is low. Spotters are encouraged to report significant hazardous weather. The Altoona climate summary for yesterday, July 8, 2026. Yesterday's high temperature of 80 degrees occurred at 2:17 p.m. This high was 3 degrees below the normal high of 83. Yesterday's low temperature of 68 degrees occurred at 4:57 a.m. This low was 6 degrees above the normal low of 62. 0.08 inches of precipitation fell yesterday, which brings the monthly total to 4.16 inches. This is 3.29 inches above the normal amount of 0.87 inches for July. The total precipitation for the season since June 1st now stands at 7.80 inches, which is 3.51 inches above normal. The total precipitation for the year is now 21.40 inches, which is 2.92 inches above normal. There were no heating degree days yesterday, which is normal. This leaves the monthly total at zero, which is normal. The yearly total since July 1st is zero, which is normal. There were 9 cooling degree days yesterday, which is one above normal. This brings the monthly total to 103, which is 44 above normal. The yearly total since January 1st is 315, which is 59 above normal. The average wind speed was less than 5 miles per hour yesterday. The normal high temperature for today is 83 degrees, and the normal low is 62. The record high for today is 95, which occurred in 1988, and the record low is 44, which occurred in 1963.
Sunrise today is at 5:52 a.m. and sunset is at 8:45 p.m. A cluster of showers and thunderstorms is currently moving across southwestern Pennsylvania and may lead to some locally heavy rainfall early this morning in the southern counties. Further development of scattered showers and thunderstorms is likely this afternoon in the southern tier of the Commonwealth with the highest coverage and in the lower Susquehanna Basin. Repeating thunderstorms and heavy rainfall raise concerns for flooding in these areas this afternoon. Isolated damaging wind gusts are also a possibility. Friday looks to have more widespread rain showers across the Commonwealth. Temperatures will remain seasonable for mid-July with lower humidity expected this weekend. A few showers and thunderstorms will be possible on Saturday. Sunday is forecast to be dry with nice weather across most of Pennsylvania. Here is the latest National Weather Service forecast for Blair and Bedford counties, including the city of Altoona. Rest of today, partly sunny with scattered showers. Some thunderstorms may produce heavy rainfall between 2 p.m. and 4 p.m. Rainfall amounts around a tenth of an inch. Highs in the lower 80s. Southwest winds around 5 miles an hour. Chance of rain 50%. Tonight, mostly cloudy, then becoming partly cloudy between 8 p.m. and 10 p.m., then becoming mostly clear, then becoming partly cloudy between 2 a.m. and 4 a.m., then becoming mostly cloudy. Scattered showers and thunderstorms before 8 p.m. Rainfall amounts less than a tenth of an inch. Lows in the mid-60s. West winds around 5 miles an hour. Chance of rain 40%. Friday, mostly cloudy, then becoming partly sunny between 8 a.m. and 10 a.m., then becoming mostly cloudy. Scattered showers with isolated thunderstorms in the morning. Numerous showers and scattered thunderstorms in the afternoon. Rainfall amounts around a tenth of an inch. Highs in the lower 80s. West winds 5 to 10 miles an hour with gusts up to 20 miles an hour. Chance of rain 70%. Friday night, mostly cloudy. Scattered thunderstorms through midnight. Scattered showers. Rainfall amounts less than a tenth of an inch. Lows in the lower 60s. West winds around 5 miles an hour. Chance of rain 50%. Here is the latest National Weather Service forecast for Cambria County, including the city of Johnstown. Rest of today, partly sunny. Isolated showers between 8 a.m. and 10 a.m. Isolated showers and thunderstorms between noon and 2 p.m., then scattered showers and thunderstorms after 2 p.m. Rainfall amounts less than a tenth of an inch. Highs in the upper 70s. Southwest winds 5 to 10 miles an hour. Chance of rain 50%. Tonight, mostly cloudy, then becoming partly cloudy between 8 p.m. and 10 p.m., then becoming mostly clear, then becoming partly cloudy between midnight and 2 a.m., then becoming mostly cloudy. Isolated showers and thunderstorms through 10 p.m. Isolated showers after midnight. Isolated thunderstorms after 4 a.m. Rainfall amounts less than a tenth of an inch. Lows in the mid-60s. West winds 5 to 10 miles an hour. Chance of rain 20%. Friday, mostly cloudy. Scattered showers with isolated thunderstorms in the morning, then widespread showers and scattered thunderstorms in the afternoon. Rainfall amounts between a tenth and a quarter of an inch. Highs in the upper 70s. West winds 5 to 10 miles an hour with gusts up to 20 miles an hour. Chance of rain 90%. Friday night, mostly cloudy. Scattered thunderstorms before 8 p.m. Scattered showers. A slight chance of thunderstorms between 8 p.m. and midnight. Rainfall amounts less than a tenth of an inch. Lows in the lower 60s. West winds 5 to 10 miles an hour. Chance of rain 50%. And now the extended forecast for South Central Pennsylvania. Saturday, partly sunny with a chance of showers and thunderstorms. Highs around 80. Chance of rain 50%. Saturday night, mostly cloudy. Lows in the upper 50s. Sunday, mostly sunny with a slight chance of showers and thunderstorms. Highs around 80. Chance of rain 20%. Sunday night, partly cloudy with a 20% chance of showers. Lows around 60. Monday, sunny. Highs in the lower 80s.
Monday night, mostly clear. Lows in the lower 60s. Tuesday, sunny. Highs in the mid-80s. Tuesday night, mostly clear. Lows in the mid-60s. Wednesday, sunny. Very warm. Highs in the upper 80s. The 8 to 14 day outlook, from Thursday, July 16th to Wednesday, July 22nd, calls for near normal temperatures and near normal precipitation. Normal high temperatures across central Pennsylvania during this period range from the upper 70s over the Allegheny Mountains to the mid-80s across the lower Susquehanna Valley. Normal lows range from the mid-50s over the Alleghenies to the upper 60s across the lower Susquehanna Valley. Here are the 9 a.m. conditions in the Altoona area. In Altoona, it was partly sunny. The temperature was 75 degrees, the dew point 71, and the relative humidity 87%. The wind was southwest at 5 miles an hour. The pressure was 29.98 inches and steady. At State College, it was partly sunny. The temperature was 73 degrees, the dew point 72, and the relative humidity 94%. The wind was calm. The pressure was 29.97 inches and rising. Now, a few other local conditions: Johnstown, cloudy 71, DuBois, partly sunny 72, Latrobe, partly sunny 75, Pittsburgh, partly sunny 75, Erie, mostly sunny 79, Bradford, mostly sunny 72. To the south and east, York, cloudy 76, Selins Grove, partly sunny 75, Harrisburg, cloudy 75, Philadelphia, partly sunny 78, Baltimore, cloudy 77, Washington, D.C., cloudy 77. Once again, in Altoona, it was 75 degrees under partly sunny skies. And at State College, it was 73 degrees under partly sunny skies. This is NOAA Weather Radio, All Hazards Station WNG 589. 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Here's the hazardous weather outlook for the following counties: Bedford, Blair, Cambria, and Huntingdon. For today and tonight, isolated to scattered areas of flash flooding are possible this afternoon into the evening. And now the extended outlook for the period Friday through Wednesday. The probability for widespread hazardous weather is low. Spotters are encouraged to report significant hazardous weather. The Altoona climate summary for yesterday, July 8, 2026. Yesterday's high temperature of 80 degrees occurred at 2:17 p.m. This high was 3 degrees below the normal high of 83. Yesterday's low temperature of 68 degrees occurred at 4:57 a.m. This low was 6 degrees above the normal low of 62. 0.08 inches of precipitation fell yesterday, which brings the monthly total to 4.16 inches. This is 3.29 inches above the normal amount of 0.87 inches for July. The total precipitation for the season since June 1st now stands at 7.80 inches, which is 3.51 inches above normal. The total precipitation for the year is now 21.40 inches, which is 2.92 inches above normal. There were no heating degree days yesterday, which is normal. This leaves the monthly total at zero, which is normal. The yearly total since July 1st is zero, which is normal. There were 9 cooling degree days yesterday, which is one above normal. This brings the monthly total to 103, which is 44 above normal. The yearly total since January 1st is 315, which is 59 above normal. The average wind speed was less than 5 miles per hour yesterday. The normal high temperature for today is 83 degrees, and the normal low is 62. The record high for today is 95, which occurred in 1988, and the record low is 44, which occurred in 1963. Sunrise today is at 5:52 a.m. and sunset is at 8:45 p.m. This is NOAA Weather Radio WNG 589 in Frankstown, serving South Central Pennsylvania. Broadcasts originate from the National Weather Service in State College and are transmitted from the tower facilities provided by the Blair County Emergency Management Agency in Frankstown on a frequency of 162.425 MHz. We are located at Innovation Park in State College. 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Properly set weather radios with the alarm device will alert you when severe weather warnings or watches are issued.
Programming on this station will be temporarily changed during severe weather to bring you the latest information. Warnings and safety information from the National Weather Service may someday save your life or protect your property. A cluster of showers and thunderstorms is currently moving across southwestern Pennsylvania and may lead to some locally heavy rainfall early this morning in the southern counties. Further development of scattered showers and thunderstorms is likely this afternoon in the southern tier of the Commonwealth with the highest coverage and in the lower Susquehanna Basin. Repeating thunderstorms and heavy rainfall raise concerns for flooding in these areas this afternoon. Isolated damaging wind gusts are also a possibility. Friday looks to have more widespread rain showers across the Commonwealth. Temperatures will remain seasonable for mid-July with lower humidity expected this weekend. A few showers and thunderstorms will be possible on Saturday. Sunday is forecast to be dry with nice weather across most of Pennsylvania. Here is the latest National Weather Service forecast for Blair and Bedford counties, including the city of Altoona. Rest of today, partly sunny with scattered showers. Some thunderstorms may produce heavy rainfall between 2 p.m. and 4 p.m. Rainfall amounts around a tenth of an inch. Highs in the lower 80s. Southwest winds around 5 miles an hour. Chance of rain 50%. Tonight, mostly cloudy, then becoming partly cloudy between 8 p.m. and 10 p.m., then becoming mostly clear, then becoming partly cloudy between 2 a.m. and 4 a.m., then becoming mostly cloudy. Scattered showers and thunderstorms before 8 p.m. Rainfall amounts less than a tenth of an inch. Lows in the mid-60s. West winds around 5 miles an hour. Chance of rain 40%. Friday, mostly cloudy, then becoming partly sunny between 8 a.m. and 10 a.m., then becoming mostly cloudy. Scattered showers with isolated thunderstorms in the morning. Numerous showers and scattered thunderstorms in the afternoon. Rainfall amounts around a tenth of an inch. Highs in the lower 80s. West winds 5 to 10 miles an hour with gusts up to 20 miles an hour. Chance of rain 70%. Friday night, mostly cloudy. Scattered thunderstorms through midnight. Scattered showers. Rainfall amounts less than a tenth of an inch. Lows in the lower 60s. West winds around 5 miles an hour. Chance of rain 50%. Here is the latest National Weather Service forecast for Cambria County, including the city of Johnstown. Rest of today, partly sunny. Isolated showers between 8 a.m. and 10 a.m. Isolated showers and thunderstorms between noon and 2 p.m., then scattered showers and thunderstorms after 2 p.m. Rainfall amounts less than a tenth of an inch. Highs in the upper 70s. Southwest winds 5 to 10 miles an hour. Chance of rain 50%. Tonight, mostly cloudy, then becoming partly cloudy between 8 p.m. and 10 p.m., then becoming mostly clear, then becoming partly cloudy between midnight and 2 a.m., then becoming mostly cloudy. Isolated showers and thunderstorms through 10 p.m. Isolated showers after midnight. Isolated thunderstorms after 4 a.m. Rainfall amounts less than a tenth of an inch. Lows in the mid-60s. West winds 5 to 10 miles an hour. Chance of rain 20%. Friday, mostly cloudy. Scattered showers with isolated thunderstorms in the morning, then widespread showers and scattered thunderstorms in the afternoon. Rainfall amounts between a tenth and a quarter of an inch. Highs in the upper 70s. West winds 5 to 10 miles an hour with gusts up to 20 miles an hour. Chance of rain 90%. Friday night, mostly cloudy. Scattered thunderstorms before 8 p.m. Scattered showers. A slight chance of thunderstorms between 8 p.m. and midnight. Rainfall amounts less than a tenth of an inch. Lows in the lower 60s. West winds 5 to 10 miles an hour. Chance of rain 50%. And now the extended forecast for South Central Pennsylvania. Saturday, partly sunny with a chance of showers and thunderstorms. Highs around 80. Chance of rain 50%. Saturday night, mostly cloudy. Lows in the upper 50s. Sunday, mostly sunny with a slight chance of showers and thunderstorms. Highs around 80. Chance of rain 20%.
Sunday night, partly cloudy with a 20% chance of showers. Lows around 60. Monday, sunny. Highs in the lower 80s. Monday night, mostly clear. Lows in the lower 60s. Tuesday, sunny. Highs in the mid 80s. Tuesday night, mostly clear. Lows in the mid 60s. Wednesday, sunny. Very warm. Highs in the upper 80s. The 8 to 14 day outlook, from Thursday, July 16th to Wednesday, July 22nd, calls for near normal temperatures and near normal precipitation. Normal high temperatures across central Pennsylvania during this period range from the upper 70s over the Allegheny Mountains to the mid 80s across the lower Susquehanna Valley. Normal lows range from the mid 50s over the Alleghenies to the upper 60s across the lower Susquehanna Valley. Here are the 9 a.m. conditions in the Altoona area. In Altoona, it was partly sunny. The temperature was 75 degrees, the dew point 71, and the relative humidity 87%. The wind was southwest at 5 miles an hour. The pressure was 29.98 inches and steady. At State College, it was partly sunny. The temperature was 73 degrees, the dew point 72, and the relative humidity 94%. The wind was calm. The pressure was 29.97 inches and rising. Now, a few other local conditions: Johnstown, cloudy 71, DuBois, partly sunny 72, La Trobe, partly sunny 75, Pittsburgh, partly sunny 75, Erie, mostly sunny 79, Bradford, mostly sunny 72. To the south and east, York, cloudy 76, Selins Grove, partly sunny 75, Harrisburg, cloudy 75, Philadelphia, partly sunny 78, Baltimore, cloudy 77, Washington, D.C., cloudy 77. Once again, in Altoona, it was 75 degrees under partly sunny skies. And at State College, it was 73 degrees under partly sunny skies. This is NOAA Weather Radio, All Hazards Station WMG 589. 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Here's the hazardous weather outlook for the following counties: Bedford, Blair, Cambria, and Huntingdon. For today and tonight, isolated to scattered areas of flash flooding are possible this afternoon into the evening. And now the extended outlook for the period Friday through Wednesday. The probability for widespread hazardous weather is low. Spotters are encouraged to report significant hazardous weather. The Altoona climate summary for yesterday, July 8, 2026. Yesterday's high temperature of 80 degrees occurred at 2:17 p.m. This high was 3 degrees below the normal high of 83. Yesterday's low temperature of 68 degrees occurred at 4:57 a.m. This low was 6 degrees above the normal low of 62. 0.08 inches of precipitation fell yesterday, which brings the monthly total to 4.16 inches. This is 3.29 inches above the normal amount of 0.87 inches for July. The total precipitation for the season since June 1st now stands at 7.80 inches, which is 3.51 inches above normal. The total precipitation for the year is now 21.40 inches, which is 2.92 inches above normal. There were no heating degree days yesterday, which is normal. This leaves the monthly total at zero, which is normal. The yearly total since July 1st is zero, which is normal. There were 9 cooling degree days yesterday, which is one above normal. This brings the monthly total to 103, which is 44 above normal. The yearly total since January 1st is 315, which is 59 above normal. The average wind speed was less than 5 miles per hour yesterday. The normal high temperature for today is 83 degrees, and the normal low is 62. The record high for today is 95, which occurred in 1988, and the record low is 44, which occurred in 1963. Sunrise today is at 5:52 a.m. and sunset is at 8:45 p.m. A cluster of showers and thunderstorms is currently moving across southwestern Pennsylvania and may lead to some locally heavy rainfall early this morning in the southern counties. Further development of scattered showers and thunderstorms is likely this afternoon in the southern tier of the Commonwealth, with the highest coverage and in the lower Susquehanna Basin. Repeating thunderstorms and heavy rainfall raise concerns for flooding in these areas this afternoon.
Isolated damaging wind gusts are also a possibility. Friday looks to have more widespread rain showers across the Commonwealth. Temperatures will remain seasonable for mid-July with lower humidity expected this weekend. A few showers and thunderstorms will be possible on Saturday. Sunday is forecast to be dry with nice weather across most of Pennsylvania. Here is the latest National Weather Service forecast for Blair and Bedford counties, including the city of Altoona. Rest of today, partly sunny with scattered showers. Some thunderstorms may produce heavy rainfall between 2 p.m. and 4 p.m. Rainfall amounts around a tenth of an inch. Highs in the lower 80s. Southwest winds around 5 miles an hour. Chance of rain 50%. Tonight, mostly cloudy, then becoming partly cloudy between 8 p.m. and 10 p.m., then becoming mostly clear, then becoming partly cloudy between 2 a.m. and 4 a.m., then becoming mostly cloudy. Scattered showers and thunderstorms before 8 p.m. Rainfall amounts less than a tenth of an inch. Lows in the mid-60s. West winds around 5 miles an hour. Chance of rain 40%. Friday, mostly cloudy, then becoming partly sunny between 8 a.m. and 10 a.m., then becoming mostly cloudy. Scattered showers with isolated thunderstorms in the morning. Numerous showers and scattered thunderstorms in the afternoon. Rainfall amounts around a tenth of an inch. Highs in the lower 80s. West winds 5 to 10 miles an hour with gusts up to 20 miles an hour. Chance of rain 70%. Friday night, mostly cloudy. Scattered thunderstorms through midnight. Scattered showers. Rainfall amounts less than a tenth of an inch. Lows in the lower 60s. West winds around 5 miles an hour. Chance of rain 50%. Here is the latest National Weather Service forecast for Cambria County, including the city of Johnstown. Rest of today, partly sunny. Isolated showers between 8 a.m. and 10 a.m. Isolated showers and thunderstorms between noon and 2 p.m., then scattered showers and thunderstorms after 2 p.m. Rainfall amounts less than a tenth of an inch. Highs in the upper 70s. Southwest winds 5 to 10 miles an hour. Chance of rain 50%. Tonight, mostly cloudy, then becoming partly cloudy between 8 p.m. and 10 p.m., then becoming mostly clear, then becoming partly cloudy between midnight and 2 a.m., then becoming mostly cloudy. Isolated showers and thunderstorms through 10 p.m. Isolated showers after midnight. Isolated thunderstorms after 4 a.m. Rainfall amounts less than a tenth of an inch. Lows in the mid-60s. West winds 5 to 10 miles an hour. Chance of rain 20%. Friday, mostly cloudy. Scattered showers with isolated thunderstorms in the morning, then widespread showers and scattered thunderstorms in the afternoon. Rainfall amounts between a tenth and a quarter of an inch. Highs in the upper 70s. West winds 5 to 10 miles an hour with gusts up to 20 miles an hour. Chance of rain 90%. Friday night, mostly cloudy. Scattered thunderstorms before 8 p.m. Scattered showers. A slight chance of thunderstorms between 8 p.m. and midnight. Rainfall amounts less than a tenth of an inch. Lows in the lower 60s. West winds 5 to 10 miles an hour. Chance of rain 50%. And now the extended forecast for South Central Pennsylvania. Saturday, partly sunny with a chance of showers and thunderstorms. Highs around 80. Chance of rain 50%. Saturday night, mostly cloudy. Lows in the upper 50s. Sunday, mostly sunny with a slight chance of showers and thunderstorms. Highs around 80. Chance of rain 20%. Sunday night, partly cloudy with a 20% chance of showers. Lows around 60. Monday, sunny. Highs in the lower 80s. Monday night, mostly clear. Lows in the lower 60s. Tuesday, sunny. Highs in the mid-80s. Tuesday night, mostly clear. Lows in the mid-60s. Wednesday, sunny. Very warm. Highs in the upper 80s. The 8 to 14 day outlook, from Thursday, July 16th to Wednesday, July 22nd, calls for near normal temperatures and near normal precipitation.
Normal high temperatures across central Pennsylvania during this period range from the upper 70s over the Allegheny Mountains to the mid-80s across the lower Susquehanna Valley. Normal lows range from the mid-50s over the Alleghenies to the upper 60s across the lower Susquehanna Valley. Here are the 9 a.m. conditions in the Altoona area. In Altoona, it was partly sunny. The temperature was 75 degrees, the dew point 71, and the relative humidity 87%. The wind was southwest at 5 miles an hour. The pressure was 29.98 inches and steady. At State College, it was partly sunny. The temperature was 73 degrees, the dew point 72, and the relative humidity 94%. The wind was calm. The pressure was 29.97 inches and rising. Now, a few other local conditions: Johnstown, cloudy 71, Dubois, partly sunny 72, La Trobe, partly sunny 75, Pittsburgh, partly sunny 75, Erie, mostly sunny 79, Bradford, mostly sunny 72. To the south and east, York, cloudy 76, Selins Grove, partly sunny 75, Harrisburg, cloudy 75, Philadelphia, partly sunny 78, Baltimore, cloudy 77, Washington, D.C., cloudy 77. Once again, in Altoona, it was 75 degrees under partly sunny skies. And at State College, it was 73 degrees under partly sunny skies. This is NOAA Weather Radio, All Hazards Station WNG 589. 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Here's the hazardous weather outlook for the following counties: Bedford, Blair, Cambria, and Huntingdon. For today and tonight, isolated to scattered areas of flash flooding are possible this afternoon into the evening. And now the extended outlook for the period Friday through Wednesday. The probability for widespread hazardous weather is low. Spotters are encouraged to report significant hazardous weather. The Altoona climate summary for yesterday, July 8, 2026. Yesterday's high temperature of 80 degrees occurred at 2:17 p.m. This high was 3 degrees below the normal high of 83. Yesterday's low temperature of 68 degrees occurred at 4:57 a.m. This low was 6 degrees above the normal low of 62. 0.08 inches of precipitation fell yesterday, which brings the monthly total to 4.16 inches. This is 3.29 inches above the normal amount of 0.87 inches for July. The total precipitation for the season since June 1st now stands at 7.80 inches, which is 3.51 inches above normal. The total precipitation for the year is now 21.40 inches, which is 2.92 inches above normal. There were no heating degree days yesterday, which is normal. This leaves the monthly total at zero, which is normal. The yearly total since July 1st is zero, which is normal. There were 9 cooling degree days yesterday, which is one above normal. This brings the monthly total to 103, which is 44 above normal. The yearly total since January 1st is 315, which is 59 above normal. The average wind speed was less than 5 miles per hour yesterday. The normal high temperature for today is 83 degrees, and the normal low is 62. The record high for today is 95, which occurred in 1988, and the record low is 44, which occurred in 1963. Sunrise today is at 5:52 a.m. and sunset is at 8:45 p.m. A cluster of showers and thunderstorms is currently moving across southwestern Pennsylvania and may lead to some locally heavy rainfall early this morning in the southern counties. Further development of scattered showers and thunderstorms is likely this afternoon in the southern tier of the Commonwealth, with the highest coverage and in the lower Susquehanna Basin. Repeating thunderstorms and heavy rainfall raise concerns for flooding in these areas this afternoon. Isolated damaging wind gusts are also a possibility. Friday looks to have more widespread rain showers across the Commonwealth. Temperatures will remain seasonable for mid-July, with lower humidity expected this weekend. A few showers and thunderstorms will be possible on Saturday. Sunday is forecast to be dry with nice weather across most of Pennsylvania. Here is the latest National Weather Service forecast for Blair and Bedford counties, including the city of Altoona. Rest of today, partly sunny with scattered showers. Some thunderstorms may produce heavy rainfall between 2 p.m. and 4 p.m.
Rainfall amounts around a tenth of an inch. Highs in the lower 80s. Southwest winds around 5 miles an hour. Chance of rain 50%. Tonight, mostly cloudy, then becoming partly cloudy between 8 p.m. and 10 p.m., then becoming mostly clear, then becoming partly cloudy between 2 a.m. and 4 a.m., then becoming mostly cloudy. Scattered showers and thunderstorms before 8 p.m. Rainfall amounts less than a tenth of an inch. Lows in the mid-60s. West winds around 5 miles an hour. Chance of rain 40%. Friday, mostly cloudy, then becoming partly sunny between 8 a.m. and 10 a.m., then becoming mostly cloudy. Scattered showers with isolated thunderstorms in the morning. Numerous showers and scattered thunderstorms in the afternoon. Rainfall amounts around a tenth of an inch. Highs in the lower 80s. West winds 5 to 10 miles an hour with gusts up to 20 miles an hour. Chance of rain 70%. Friday night, mostly cloudy. Scattered thunderstorms through midnight. Scattered showers. Rainfall amounts less than a tenth of an inch. Lows in the lower 60s. West winds around 5 miles an hour. Chance of rain 50%. Here is the latest National Weather Service forecast for Cambria County, including the city of Johnstown. Rest of today, partly sunny. Isolated showers between 8 a.m. and 10 a.m. Isolated showers and thunderstorms between noon and 2 p.m., then scattered showers and thunderstorms after 2 p.m. Rainfall amounts less than a tenth of an inch. Highs in the upper 70s. Southwest winds 5 to 10 miles an hour. Chance of rain 50%. Tonight, mostly cloudy, then becoming partly cloudy between 8 p.m. and 10 p.m., then becoming mostly clear, then becoming partly cloudy between midnight and 2 a.m., then becoming mostly cloudy. Isolated showers and thunderstorms through 10 p.m. Isolated showers after midnight. Isolated thunderstorms after 4 a.m. Rainfall amounts less than a tenth of an inch. Lows in the mid-60s. West winds 5 to 10 miles an hour. Chance of rain 20%. Friday, mostly cloudy. Scattered showers with isolated thunderstorms in the morning, then widespread showers and scattered thunderstorms in the afternoon. Rainfall amounts between a tenth and a quarter of an inch. Highs in the upper 70s. West winds 5 to 10 miles an hour with gusts up to 20 miles an hour. Chance of rain 90%. Friday night, mostly cloudy. Scattered thunderstorms before 8 p.m. Scattered showers. A slight chance of thunderstorms between 8 p.m. and midnight. Rainfall amounts less than a tenth of an inch. Lows in the lower 60s. West winds 5 to 10 miles an hour. Chance of rain 50%. And now the extended forecast for South Central Pennsylvania. Saturday, partly sunny with a chance of showers and thunderstorms. Highs around 80. Chance of rain 50%. Saturday night, mostly cloudy. Lows in the upper 50s. Sunday, mostly sunny with a slight chance of showers and thunderstorms. Highs around 80. Chance of rain 20%. Sunday night, partly cloudy with a 20% chance of showers. Lows around 60. Monday, sunny. Highs in the lower 80s. Monday night, mostly clear. Lows in the lower 60s. Tuesday, sunny. Highs in the mid-80s. Tuesday night, mostly clear. Lows in the mid-60s. Wednesday, sunny. Very warm. Highs in the upper 80s. The 8 to 14 day outlook, from Thursday, July 16th to Wednesday, July 22nd, calls for near normal temperatures and near normal precipitation. Normal high temperatures across central Pennsylvania during this period range from the upper 70s over the Allegheny Mountains to the mid-80s across the lower Susquehanna Valley. Normal lows range from the mid-50s over the Alleghenies to the upper 60s across the lower Susquehanna Valley. Here are the 9 a.m. conditions in the Altoona area. In Altoona, it was partly sunny. The temperature was 75 degrees, the dew point 71, and the relative humidity 87%. The wind was southwest at 5 miles an hour. The pressure was 29.98 inches and steady.
At State College, it was partly sunny. The temperature was 73 degrees, the dew point 72, and the relative humidity 94%. The wind was calm. The pressure was 29.97 inches and rising. Now, a few other local conditions: Johnstown, cloudy 71, Dubois, partly sunny 72, La Trobe, partly sunny 75, Pittsburgh, partly sunny 75, Erie, mostly sunny 79, Bradford, mostly sunny 72. To the south and east, York, cloudy 76, Selins Grove, partly sunny 75, Harrisburg, cloudy 75, Philadelphia, partly sunny 78, Baltimore, cloudy 77, Washington, D.C., cloudy 77. Once again, in Altoona, it was 75 degrees under partly sunny skies. And at State College, it was 73 degrees under partly sunny skies. This is NOAA Weather Radio, All Hazards Station WNG 589. 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Here's the hazardous weather outlook for the following counties: Bedford, Blair, Cambria, and Huntingdon. For today and tonight, isolated to scattered areas of flash flooding are possible this afternoon into the evening. And now the extended outlook for the period Friday through Wednesday. The probability for widespread hazardous weather is low. Spotters are encouraged to report significant hazardous weather. The Altoona Climate Summary for yesterday, July 8, 2026. Yesterday's high temperature of 80 degrees occurred at 2:17 p.m. This high was 3 degrees below the normal high of 83. Yesterday's low temperature of 68 degrees occurred at 4:57 a.m. This low was 6 degrees above the normal low of 62. 0.08 inches of precipitation fell yesterday, which brings the monthly total to 4.16 inches. This is 3.29 inches above the normal amount of 0.87 inches for July. The total precipitation for the season since June 1st now stands at 7.80 inches, which is 3.51 inches above normal. The total precipitation for the year is now 21.40 inches, which is 2.92 inches above normal. There were no heating degree days yesterday, which is normal. This leaves the monthly total at zero, which is normal. The yearly total since July 1st is zero, which is normal. There were 9 cooling degree days yesterday, which is one above normal. This brings the monthly total to 103, which is 44 above normal. The yearly total since January 1st is 315, which is 59 above normal. The average wind speed was less than 5 miles per hour yesterday. The normal high temperature for today is 83 degrees, and the normal low is 62. The record high for today is 95, which occurred in 1988, and the record low is 44, which occurred in 1963. Sunrise today is at 5:52 a.m. and sunset is at 8:45 p.m. A cluster of showers and thunderstorms is currently moving across southwestern Pennsylvania and may lead to some locally heavy rainfall early this morning in the southern counties. Further development of scattered showers and thunderstorms is likely this afternoon in the southern tier of the Commonwealth, with the highest coverage and in the lower Susquehanna Basin. Repeating thunderstorms and heavy rainfall raise concerns for flooding in these areas this afternoon. Isolated damaging wind gusts are also a possibility. Friday looks to have more widespread rain showers across the Commonwealth. Temperatures will remain seasonable for mid-July, with lower humidity expected this weekend. A few showers and thunderstorms will be possible on Saturday. Sunday is forecast to be dry with nice weather across most of Pennsylvania. Here is the latest National Weather Service forecast for Blair and Bedford counties, including the city of Altoona. Rest of today, partly sunny with scattered showers. Some thunderstorms may produce heavy rainfall between 2 p.m. and 4 p.m. Rainfall amounts around a tenth of an inch. Highs in the lower 80s. Southwest winds around 5 miles an hour. Chance of rain 50%. Tonight, mostly cloudy, then becoming partly cloudy between 8 p.m. and 10 p.m., then becoming mostly clear, then becoming partly cloudy between 2 a.m. and 4 a.m., then becoming mostly cloudy. Scattered showers and thunderstorms before 8 p.m. Rainfall amounts less than a tenth of an inch. Lows in the mid-60s. West winds around 5 miles an hour. Chance of rain 40%.
Friday, mostly cloudy, then becoming partly sunny between 8 a.m. and 10 a.m., then becoming mostly cloudy. Scattered showers with isolated thunderstorms in the morning. Numerous showers and scattered thunderstorms in the afternoon. Rainfall amounts around a tenth of an inch. Highs in the lower 80s. West winds 5 to 10 miles an hour with gusts up to 20 miles an hour. Chance of rain 70%. Friday night, mostly cloudy. Scattered thunderstorms through midnight. Scattered showers. Rainfall amounts less than a tenth of an inch. Lows in the lower 60s. West winds around 5 miles an hour. Chance of rain 50%. Here is the latest National Weather Service forecast for Cambria County, including the city of Johnstown. Rest of today, partly sunny. Isolated showers between 8 a.m. and 10 a.m. Isolated showers and thunderstorms between noon and 2 p.m., then scattered showers and thunderstorms after 2 p.m. Rainfall amounts less than a tenth of an inch. Highs in the upper 70s. Southwest winds 5 to 10 miles an hour. Chance of rain 50%. Tonight, mostly cloudy, then becoming partly cloudy between 8 p.m. and 10 p.m., then becoming mostly clear, then becoming partly cloudy between midnight and 2 a.m., then becoming mostly cloudy. Isolated showers and thunderstorms through 10 p.m. Isolated showers after midnight. Isolated thunderstorms after 4 a.m. Rainfall amounts less than a tenth of an inch. Lows in the mid-60s. West winds 5 to 10 miles an hour. Chance of rain 20%. Friday, mostly cloudy. Scattered showers with isolated thunderstorms in the morning, then widespread showers and scattered thunderstorms in the afternoon. Rainfall amounts between a tenth and a quarter of an inch. Highs in the upper 70s. West winds 5 to 10 miles an hour with gusts up to 20 miles an hour. Chance of rain 90%. Friday night, mostly cloudy. Scattered thunderstorms before 8 p.m. Scattered showers. A slight chance of thunderstorms between 8 p.m. and midnight. Rainfall amounts less than a tenth of an inch. Lows in the lower 60s. West winds 5 to 10 miles an hour. Chance of rain 50%. And now the extended forecast for South Central Pennsylvania. Saturday, partly sunny with a chance of showers and thunderstorms. Highs around 80. Chance of rain 50%. Saturday night, mostly cloudy. Lows in the upper 50s. Sunday, mostly sunny with a slight chance of showers and thunderstorms. Highs around 80. Chance of rain 20%. Sunday night, partly cloudy with a 20% chance of showers. Lows around 60. Monday, sunny. Highs in the lower 80s. Monday night, mostly clear. Lows in the lower 60s. Tuesday, sunny. Highs in the mid-80s. Tuesday night, mostly clear. Lows in the mid-60s. Wednesday, sunny. Very warm. Highs in the upper 80s. The 8 to 14 day outlook, from Thursday, July 16th to Wednesday, July 22nd, calls for near normal temperatures and near normal precipitation. Normal high temperatures across central Pennsylvania during this period range from the upper 70s over the Allegheny Mountains to the mid-80s across the lower Susquehanna Valley. Normal lows range from the mid-50s over the Alleghenies to the upper 60s across the lower Susquehanna Valley. Here are the 9 a.m. conditions in the Altoona area. In Altoona, it was partly sunny. The temperature was 75 degrees, the dew point 71, and the relative humidity 87%. The wind was southwest at 5 miles an hour. The pressure was 29.98 inches and steady. At State College, it was partly sunny. The temperature was 73 degrees, the dew point 72, and the relative humidity 94%. The wind was calm. The pressure was 29.97 inches and rising. Now, a few other local conditions: Johnstown, cloudy 71, Dubois, partly sunny 72, La Trobe, partly sunny 75, Pittsburgh, partly sunny 75, Erie, mostly sunny 79, Bradford, mostly sunny 72. To the south and east,
York, cloudy 76, Selams Grove partly sunny 75, Harrisburg cloudy 75, Philadelphia partly sunny 78, Baltimore cloudy 77, Washington DC cloudy 77. Once again, in Altoona it was 75 degrees under partly sunny skies. And at State College it was 73 degrees under partly sunny skies. This is NOAA Weather Radio, All Hazards Station WNG 589. 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Here's the hazardous weather outlook for the following counties, Bedford, Blair, Cambria, and Huntingdon. For today and tonight, isolated to scattered areas of flash flooding are possible this afternoon into the evening. And now the extended outlook for the period Friday through Wednesday. The probability for widespread hazardous weather is low. Spotters are encouraged to report significant hazardous weather. The Altoona Climate Summary for yesterday, July 8, 2026. Yesterday's high temperature of 80 degrees occurred at 2:17 p.m. This high was 3 degrees below the normal high of 83. Yesterday's low temperature of 68 degrees occurred at 4:57 a.m. This low was 6 degrees above the normal low of 62. 0.08 inches of precipitation fell yesterday, which brings the monthly total to 4.16 inches. This is 3.29 inches above the normal amount of 0.87 inches for July. The total precipitation for the season since June 1st now stands at 7.80 inches, which is 3.51 inches above normal. The total precipitation for the year is now 21.40 inches, which is 2.92 inches above normal. There were no heating degree days yesterday, which is normal. This leaves the monthly total at zero, which is normal. The yearly total since July 1st is zero, which is normal. There were 9 cooling degree days yesterday, which is one above normal. This brings the monthly total to 103, which is 44 above normal. The yearly total since January 1st is 315, which is 59 above normal. The average wind speed was less than 5 miles per hour yesterday. The normal high temperature for today is 83 degrees, and the normal low is 62. The record high for today is 95, which occurred in 1988, and the record low is 44, which occurred in 1963. Sunrise today is at 5:52 a.m. and sunset is at 8:45 p.m. A cluster of showers and thunderstorms is currently moving across southwestern Pennsylvania and may lead to some locally heavy rainfall early this morning in the southern counties. Further development of scattered showers and thunderstorms is likely this afternoon in the southern tier of the Commonwealth with the highest coverage and in the lower Susquehanna Basin. Repeating thunderstorms and heavy rainfall raise concerns for flooding in these areas this afternoon. Isolated damaging wind gusts are also a possibility. Friday looks to have more widespread rain showers across the Commonwealth. Temperatures will remain seasonable for mid-July with lower humidity expected this weekend. A few showers and thunderstorms will be possible on Saturday. Sunday is forecast to be dry with nice weather across most of Pennsylvania. Here is the latest National Weather Service forecast for Blair and Bedford counties, including the city of Altoona. Rest of today, partly sunny with scattered showers. Some thunderstorms may produce heavy rainfall between 2 p.m. and 4 p.m. Rainfall amounts around a tenth of an inch. Highs in the lower 80s. Southwest winds around 5 miles an hour. Chance of rain 50%. Tonight, mostly cloudy, then becoming partly cloudy between 8 p.m. and 10 p.m., then becoming mostly clear, then becoming partly cloudy between 2 a.m. and 4 a.m., then becoming mostly cloudy. Scattered showers and thunderstorms before 8 p.m. Rainfall amounts less than a tenth of an inch. Lows in the mid-60s. West winds around 5 miles an hour. Chance of rain 40%. Friday, mostly cloudy, then becoming partly sunny between 8 a.m. and 10 a.m., then becoming mostly cloudy. Scattered showers with isolated thunderstorms in the morning. Numerous showers and scattered thunderstorms in the afternoon. Rainfall amounts around a tenth of an inch. Highs in the lower 80s. West winds 5 to 10 miles an hour with gusts up to 20 miles an hour. Chance of rain 70%. Friday night, mostly cloudy. Scattered thunderstorms through midnight.
scattered showers. Rainfall amounts less than a tenth of an inch. Lows in the lower 60s. West winds around 5 miles an hour. Chance of rain 50%. Here is the latest National Weather Service forecast for Cambria County, including

cloudy between midnight and 2 a.m., then becoming mostly cloudy. Isolated showers and thunderstorms through 10 p.m. Isolated showers after midnight. Isolated thunderstorms after 4 a.m. Rainfall amounts less than a tenth of an inch. Lows in the mid-60s. West winds 5 to 10 miles an hour. Chance of rain 20%. Friday, mostly cloudy. Scattered showers with isolated thunderstorms in the morning, then widespread showers and scattered thunderstorms in the afternoon. Rainfall amounts between a tenth and a quarter of an inch. Highs in the upper 70s. West winds 5 to 10 miles an hour with gusts up to 20 miles an hour. Chance of rain 90%. Friday night, mostly cloudy. Scattered thunderstorms before 8 p.m. Scattered showers. A slight chance of thunderstorms between 8 p.m. and midnight. Rainfall amounts less than a tenth of an inch. Lows in the lower 60s. West winds 5 to 10 miles an hour. Chance of rain 50%. And now the extended forecast for South Central Pennsylvania. Saturday, partly sunny with a chance of showers and thunderstorms. Highs around 80. Chance of rain 50%. Saturday night, mostly cloudy. Lows in the upper 50s. Sunday, mostly sunny with a slight chance of showers and thunderstorms. Highs around 80. Chance of rain 20%. Sunday night, partly cloudy with a 20% chance of showers. Lows around 60. Monday, sunny. Highs in the lower 80s. Monday night, mostly clear. Lows in the lower 60s. Tuesday, sunny. Highs in the mid-80s. Tuesday night, mostly clear. Lows in the mid-60s. Wednesday, sunny. Very warm. Highs in the upper 80s. The 8 to 14 day outlook, from Thursday, July 16th to Wednesday, July 22nd, calls for near normal temperatures and near normal precipitation. Normal high temperatures across central Pennsylvania during this period range from the upper 70s over the Allegheny Mountains to the mid-80s across the lower Susquehanna Valley. Normal lows range from the mid-50s over the Alleghenies to the upper 60s across the lower Susquehanna Valley. Here are the 10 a.m. conditions in the Altoona area. In Altoona, it was partly sunny. The temperature was 78 degrees, the dew point 70, and the relative humidity 76%. The wind was calm. The pressure was 29.98 inches and steady. At State College, it was mostly sunny. The temperature was 77 degrees, the dew point 72, and the relative humidity 83%. The wind was calm. The pressure was 29.96 inches and falling. Now, a few other local conditions. Johnstown, partly sunny 73, Dubois, mostly sunny 74, La Trobe, sunny 73, Pittsburgh, partly sunny 79, Erie, sunny 82, Bradford, mostly sunny 74. To the south and east, York, cloudy 77, Selins Grove, cloudy 77, Harrisburg, light rain 77, Philadelphia, cloudy 80, Baltimore, cloudy 78, Washington, D.C., cloudy 78. Once again, in Altoona it was 78 degrees under partly sunny skies. And at State College it was 77 degrees under mostly sunny skies. This is NOAA Weather Radio, All Hazards Station WNG 589. 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Here's the hazardous weather outlook for the following counties: Bedford, Blair, Cambria, and Huntingdon. For today and tonight, isolated to scattered areas of flash flooding are possible this afternoon into the evening. And now the extended outlook for the period Friday through Wednesday. The probability for widespread hazardous weather is low. Spotters are encouraged to report significant hazardous weather. The Altoona climate summary for yesterday, July 8, 2026. Yesterday's high temperature of 80 degrees occurred at 2:17 p.m. This high was 3 degrees below the normal high of 83. Yesterday's low temperature of 68 degrees occurred at 4:57 a.m. This low was 6 degrees above the normal low of 62. 0.08 inches of precipitation fell yesterday, which brings the monthly total to 4.16 inches. This is 3.29 inches above the normal amount of

0.87 inches for July. The total precipitation for the season since June 1st now stands at 7.80 inches, which is 3.51 inches above normal. The total precipitation for the year is now 21.40 inches, which is 2.92 inches above normal. There were no heating degree days yesterday, which is normal. This leaves the monthly total at zero, which is normal. The yearly total since July 1st is zero, which is normal. There were 9 cooling degree days yesterday, which is 1 above normal. This brings the monthly total to 103, which is 44 above normal. The yearly total since January 1st is 315, which is 59 above normal. The average wind speed was less than 5 miles per hour yesterday. The normal high temperature for today is 83 degrees, and the normal low is 62. The record high for today is 95, which occurred in 1988, and the record low is 44, which occurred in 1963. Sunrise today is at 5:52 a.m. and sunset is at 8:45 p.m. A cluster of showers and thunderstorms is currently moving across southwestern Pennsylvania and may lead to some locally heavy rainfall early this morning in the southern counties. Further development of scattered showers and thunderstorms is likely this afternoon in the southern tier of the Commonwealth with the highest coverage and in the lower Susquehanna Basin. Repeating thunderstorms and heavy rainfall raise concerns for flooding in these areas this afternoon. Isolated damaging wind gusts are also a possibility. Friday looks to have more widespread rain showers across the Commonwealth. Temperatures will remain seasonable for mid-July with lower humidity expected this weekend. A few showers and thunderstorms will be possible on Saturday. Sunday is forecast to be dry with nice weather across most of Pennsylvania. Here is the latest National Weather Service forecast for Blair and Bedford counties, including the city of Altoona. Rest of today, partly sunny with scattered showers. Some thunderstorms may produce heavy rainfall between 2 p.m. and 4 p.m. Rainfall amounts around a tenth of an inch. Highs in the lower 80s. Southwest winds around 5 miles an hour. Chance of rain 50%. Tonight, mostly cloudy, then becoming partly cloudy between 8 p.m. and 10 p.m., then becoming mostly clear, then becoming partly cloudy between 2 a.m. and 4 a.m., then becoming mostly cloudy. Scattered showers and thunderstorms before 8 p.m. Rainfall amounts less than a tenth of an inch. Lows in the mid-60s. West winds around 5 miles an hour. Chance of rain 40%. Friday, mostly cloudy, then becoming partly sunny between 8 a.m. and 10 a.m., then becoming mostly cloudy. Scattered showers with isolated thunderstorms in the morning. Numerous showers and scattered thunderstorms in the afternoon. Rainfall amounts around a tenth of an inch. Highs in the lower 80s. West winds 5 to 10 miles an hour with gusts up to 20 miles an hour. Chance of rain 70%. Friday night, mostly cloudy. Scattered thunderstorms through midnight. Scattered showers. Rainfall amounts less than a tenth of an inch. Lows in the lower 60s. West winds around 5 miles an hour. Chance of rain 50%. Here is the latest National Weather Service forecast for Cambria County, including the city of Johnstown. Rest of today, partly sunny. Isolated showers between 8 a.m. and 10 a.m. Isolated showers and thunderstorms between noon and 2 p.m., then scattered showers and thunderstorms after 2 p.m. Rainfall amounts less than a tenth of an inch. Highs in the upper 70s. Southwest winds 5 to 10 miles an hour. Chance of rain 50%. Tonight, mostly cloudy, then becoming partly cloudy between 8 p.m. and 10 p.m., then becoming mostly clear, then becoming partly cloudy between midnight and 2 a.m., then becoming mostly cloudy. Isolated showers and thunderstorms through 10 p.m. Isolated showers after midnight. Isolated thunderstorms after 4 a.m. Rainfall amounts less than a tenth of an inch. Lows in the mid-60s. West winds 5 to 10 miles an hour. Chance of rain 20%. Friday, mostly cloudy. Scattered showers with isolated thunderstorms in the morning, then widespread showers and scattered thunderstorms in the afternoon. Rainfall amounts between a tenth and a quarter of an inch. Highs in the upper 70s.
West winds 5 to 10 miles an hour, gusts up to 20 miles an hour. Chance of rain 90%. Friday night, mostly cloudy. Scattered thunderstorms before 8 p.m. Scattered showers. A slight chance of thunderstorms between 8 p.m. and midnight. Rainfall amounts less than a tenth of an inch. Lows in the lower 60s. West winds 5 to 10 miles an hour. Chance of rain 50%. And now the extended forecast for South Central Pennsylvania. Saturday, partly sunny with a chance of showers and thunderstorms. Highs around 80. Chance of rain 50%. Saturday night, mostly cloudy. Lows in the upper 50s. Sunday, mostly sunny with a slight chance of showers and thunderstorms. Highs around 80. Chance of rain 20%. Sunday night, partly cloudy with a 20% chance of showers. Lows around 60. Monday, sunny. Highs in the lower 80s. Monday night, mostly clear. Lows in the lower 60s. Tuesday, sunny. Highs in the mid 80s. Tuesday night, mostly clear. Lows in the mid 60s. Wednesday, sunny. Very warm. Highs in the upper 80s. The 8 to 14 day outlook, from Thursday, July 16th to Wednesday, July 22nd, calls for near normal temperatures and near normal precipitation. Normal high temperatures across central Pennsylvania during this period range from the upper 70s over the Allegheny Mountains to the mid 80s across the lower Susquehanna Valley. Normal lows range from the mid 50s over the Alleghenies to the upper 60s across the lower Susquehanna Valley. Here are the 10 a.m. conditions in the Altoona area. In Altoona, it was mostly sunny. The temperature was 78 degrees, the dew point 70, and the relative humidity 76%. The wind was calm. The pressure was 29.98 inches and steady. At State College, it was mostly sunny. The temperature was 77 degrees, the dew point 72, and the relative humidity 83%. The wind was calm. The pressure was 29.96 inches and falling. Now, a few other local conditions. Johnstown, mostly sunny 73, Dubois, sunny 74, La Trobe, sunny 73, Pittsburgh partly sunny 79, Erie, sunny 82, Bradford mostly sunny 74. To the south and east, York, cloudy 77, Selins Grove cloudy 77, Harrisburg light rain 77, Philadelphia cloudy 80, Baltimore cloudy 78, Washington D.C. cloudy 78. Once again, in Altoona it was 78 degrees under mostly sunny skies. And at State College it was 77 degrees under mostly sunny skies. This is NOAA Weather Radio, All Hazards Station WNG 589. 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Here's the hazardous weather outlook for the following counties: Bedford, Blair, Cambria, and Huntingdon. For today and tonight, isolated to scattered areas of flash flooding are possible this afternoon into the evening. And now the extended outlook for the period Friday through Wednesday. The probability for widespread hazardous weather is low. Spotters are encouraged to report significant hazardous weather. The Altoona climate summary for yesterday, July 8, 2026. Yesterday's high temperature of 80 degrees occurred at 2:17 p.m. This high was 3 degrees below the normal high of 83. Yesterday's low temperature of 68 degrees occurred at 4:57 a.m. This low was 6 degrees above the normal low of 62. 0.08 inches of precipitation fell yesterday, which brings the monthly total to 4.16 inches. This is 3.29 inches above the normal amount of 0.87 inches for July. The total precipitation for the season since June 1st now stands at 7.80 inches, which is 3.51 inches above normal. The total precipitation for the year is now 21.40 inches, which is 2.92 inches above normal. There were no heating degree days yesterday, which is normal. This leaves the monthly total at zero, which is normal. The yearly total since July 1st is zero, which is normal. There were 9 cooling degree days yesterday, which is 1 above normal. This brings the monthly total to 103, which is 44 above normal.
The yearly total since January 1st is 315, which is 59 above normal. The average wind speed was less than 5 miles per hour yesterday. The normal high temperature for today is 83 degrees, and the normal low is 62. The record high for today is 95, which occurred in 1988, and the record low is 44, which occurred in 1963. Sunrise today is at 5:52 a.m. and sunset is at 8:45 p.m. A cluster of showers and thunderstorms is currently moving across southwestern Pennsylvania and may lead to some locally heavy rainfall early this morning in the southern counties. Further development of scattered showers and thunderstorms is likely this afternoon in the southern tier of the Commonwealth with the highest coverage and in the lower Susquehanna Basin. Repeating thunderstorms and heavy rainfall raise concerns for flooding in these areas this afternoon. Isolated damaging wind gusts are also a possibility. Friday looks to have more widespread rain showers across the Commonwealth. Temperatures will remain seasonable for mid-July with lower humidity expected this weekend. A few showers and thunderstorms will be possible on Saturday. Sunday is forecast to be dry with nice weather across most of Pennsylvania. Here is the latest National Weather Service forecast for Blair and Bedford counties, including the city of Altoona. Rest of today, partly sunny with scattered showers. Some thunderstorms may produce heavy rainfall between 2 p.m. and 4 p.m. Rainfall amounts around a tenth of an inch. Highs in the lower 80s. Southwest winds around 5 miles an hour. Chance of rain 50%. Tonight, mostly cloudy, then becoming partly cloudy between 8 p.m. and 10 p.m., then becoming mostly clear, then becoming partly cloudy between 2 a.m. and 4 a.m., then becoming mostly cloudy. Scattered showers and thunderstorms before 8 p.m. Rainfall amounts less than a tenth of an inch. Lows in the mid-60s. West winds around 5 miles an hour. Chance of rain 40%. Friday, mostly cloudy, then becoming partly sunny between 8 a.m. and 10 a.m., then becoming mostly cloudy. Scattered showers with isolated thunderstorms in the morning. Numerous showers and scattered thunderstorms in the afternoon. Rainfall amounts around a tenth of an inch. Highs in the lower 80s. West winds 5 to 10 miles an hour with gusts up to 20 miles an hour. Chance of rain 70%. Friday night, mostly cloudy. Scattered thunderstorms through midnight. Scattered showers. Rainfall amounts less than a tenth of an inch. Lows in the lower 60s. West winds around 5 miles an hour. Chance of rain 50%. Here is the latest National Weather Service forecast for Cambria County, including the city of Johnstown. Rest of today, partly sunny. Isolated showers between 8 a.m. and 10 a.m. Isolated showers and thunderstorms between noon and 2 p.m., then scattered showers and thunderstorms after 2 p.m. Rainfall amounts less than a tenth of an inch. Highs in the upper 70s. Southwest winds 5 to 10 miles an hour. Chance of rain 50%. Tonight, mostly cloudy, then becoming partly cloudy between 8 p.m. and 10 p.m., then becoming mostly clear, then becoming partly cloudy between midnight and 2 a.m., then becoming mostly cloudy. Isolated showers and thunderstorms through 10 p.m. Isolated showers after midnight. Isolated thunderstorms after 4 a.m. Rainfall amounts less than a tenth of an inch. Lows in the mid-60s. West winds 5 to 10 miles an hour. Chance of rain 20%. Friday, mostly cloudy. Scattered showers with isolated thunderstorms in the morning, then widespread showers and scattered thunderstorms in the afternoon. Rainfall amounts between a tenth and a quarter of an inch. Highs in the upper 70s. West winds 5 to 10 miles an hour with gusts up to 20 miles an hour. Chance of rain 90%. Friday night, mostly cloudy. Scattered thunderstorms before 8 p.m. Scattered showers. A slight chance of thunderstorms between 8 p.m. and midnight. Rainfall amounts less than a tenth of an inch. Lows in the lower 60s. West winds 5 to 10 miles an hour. Chance of rain 50%. And now the extended forecast for South Central Pennsylvania. Saturday, partly sunny with a chance of showers and thunderstorms. Highs around 80. Chance of rain 50%.
Saturday night, mostly cloudy. Lows in the upper 50s. Sunday, mostly sunny with a slight chance of showers and thunderstorms. Highs around 80. Chance of rain 20%. Sunday night, partly cloudy with a 20% chance of showers. Lows around 60. Monday, sunny. Highs in the lower 80s. Monday night, mostly clear. Lows in the lower 60s. Tuesday, sunny. Highs in the mid 80s. Tuesday night, mostly clear. Lows in the mid 60s. Wednesday, sunny. Very warm. Highs in the upper 80s. 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Broadcasts originate from the National Weather Service in State College and are transmitted from the tower facilities provided by the Blair County Emergency Management Agency in Frankstown on a frequency of 162.425 MHz. We are located at Innovation Park in State College. 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Properly set weather radios with the alarm device will alert you when severe weather warnings or watches are issued. Programming on this station will be temporarily changed during severe weather to bring you the latest information. Warnings and safety information from the National Weather Service may someday save your life or protect your property. The 8 to 14 day outlook from Thursday, July 16th to Wednesday, July 22nd calls for near normal temperatures and near normal precipitation. Normal high temperatures across central Pennsylvania during this period range from the upper 70s over the Allegheny Mountains to the mid-80s across the lower Susquehanna Valley. Normal lows range from the mid-50s over the Alleghenies to the upper 60s across the lower Susquehanna Valley. Here are the 10 a.m. conditions in the Altoona area. In Altoona, it was mostly sunny. The temperature was 78 degrees, the dew point 70, and the relative humidity 76%. The wind was calm. The pressure was 29.98 inches and steady. At State College, it was mostly sunny. The temperature was 77 degrees, the dew point 72, and the relative humidity 83%. The wind was calm. The pressure was 29.96 inches and falling. Now, a few other local conditions. Johnstown, mostly sunny 73, Dubois, sunny 74, La Trobe, sunny 73, Pittsburgh partly sunny 79, Erie, sunny 82, Bradford mostly sunny 74. To the south and east, York, cloudy 77, Selins Grove cloudy 77, Harrisburg light rain 77, Philadelphia cloudy 80, Baltimore cloudy 78, Washington D.C. cloudy 78. Once again, in Altoona it was 78 degrees under mostly sunny skies. And at State College it was 77 degrees under mostly sunny skies. This is NOAA Weather Radio, All Hazards Station WNG 589. 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Here's the hazardous weather outlook for the following counties: Bedford, Blair, Cambria, and Huntingdon. For today and tonight, isolated to scattered areas of flash flooding are possible this afternoon into the evening. And now the extended outlook for the period Friday through Wednesday. The probability for widespread hazardous weather is low. Spotters are encouraged to report significant hazardous weather. The Altoona climate summary for yesterday, July 8, 2026. Yesterday's high temperature of 80 degrees occurred at 2:17 p.m. This high was 3 degrees below the normal high of 83. Yesterday's low temperature of 68 degrees occurred at 4:57 a.m. This low was 6 degrees above the normal low of 62. 0.08 inches of precipitation fell yesterday, which brings the monthly total to 4.16 inches. This is 3.29 inches above the normal amount of 0.87 inches for July. The total precipitation for the season since June 1st now stands at 7.80 inches, which is 3.51 inches above normal. The total precipitation for the year is now 21.40 inches, which is 2.92 inches above normal. There were no heating degree days yesterday, which is normal. This leaves the monthly total at zero, which is normal. The yearly total since July 1st is zero, which is normal. There were 9 cooling degree days yesterday, which is 1 above normal.
This brings the monthly total to 103, which is 44 above normal. The yearly total since January 1st is 315, which is 59 above normal. The average wind speed was less than 5 miles per hour yesterday. The normal high temperature for today is 83 degrees, and the normal low is 62. The record high for today is 95, which occurred in 1988, and the record low is 44, which occurred in 1963. Sunrise today is at 5:52 a.m. and sunset is at 8:45 p.m. A cluster of showers and thunderstorms is currently moving across southwestern Pennsylvania and may lead to some locally heavy rainfall early this morning in the southern counties. Further development of scattered showers and thunderstorms is likely this afternoon in the southern tier of the Commonwealth with the highest coverage and in the lower Susquehanna Basin. Repeating thunderstorms and heavy rainfall raise concerns for flooding in these areas this afternoon. Isolated damaging wind gusts are also a possibility. Friday looks to have more widespread rain showers across the Commonwealth. Temperatures will remain seasonable for mid-July with lower humidity expected this weekend. A few showers and thunderstorms will be possible on Saturday. Sunday is forecast to be dry with nice weather across most of Pennsylvania. Here is the latest National Weather Service forecast for Blair and Bedford counties, including the city of Altoona. Rest of today, partly sunny with scattered showers. Some thunderstorms may produce heavy rainfall between 2 p.m. and 4 p.m. Rainfall amounts around a tenth of an inch. Highs in the lower 80s. Southwest winds around 5 miles an hour. Chance of rain 50%. Tonight, mostly cloudy, then becoming partly cloudy between 8 p.m. and 10 p.m., then becoming mostly clear, then becoming partly cloudy between 2 a.m. and 4 a.m., then becoming mostly cloudy. Scattered showers and thunderstorms before 8 p.m. Rainfall amounts less than a tenth of an inch. Lows in the mid-60s. West winds around 5 miles an hour. Chance of rain 40%. Friday, mostly cloudy, then becoming partly sunny between 8 a.m. and 10 a.m., then becoming mostly cloudy. Scattered showers with isolated thunderstorms in the morning. Numerous showers and scattered thunderstorms in the afternoon. Rainfall amounts around a tenth of an inch. Highs in the lower 80s. West winds 5 to 10 miles an hour with gusts up to 20 miles an hour. Chance of rain 70%. Friday night, mostly cloudy. Scattered thunderstorms through midnight. Scattered showers. Rainfall amounts less than a tenth of an inch. Lows in the lower 60s. West winds around 5 miles an hour. Chance of rain 50%. Here is the latest National Weather Service forecast for Cambria County, including the city of Johnstown. Rest of today, partly sunny. Isolated showers between 8 a.m. and 10 a.m. Isolated showers and thunderstorms between noon and 2 p.m., then scattered showers and thunderstorms after 2 p.m. Rainfall amounts less than a tenth of an inch. Highs in the upper 70s. Southwest winds 5 to 10 miles an hour. Chance of rain 50%. Tonight, mostly cloudy, then becoming partly cloudy between 8 p.m. and 10 p.m., then becoming mostly clear, then becoming partly cloudy between midnight and 2 a.m., then becoming mostly cloudy. Isolated showers and thunderstorms through 10 p.m. Isolated showers after midnight. Isolated thunderstorms after 4 a.m. Rainfall amounts less than a tenth of an inch. Lows in the mid-60s. West winds 5 to 10 miles an hour. Chance of rain 20%. Friday, mostly cloudy. Scattered showers with isolated thunderstorms in the morning, then widespread showers and scattered thunderstorms in the afternoon. Rainfall amounts between a tenth and a quarter of an inch. Highs in the upper 70s. West winds 5 to 10 miles an hour with gusts up to 20 miles an hour. Chance of rain 90%. Friday night, mostly cloudy. Scattered thunderstorms before 8 p.m. Scattered showers. A slight chance of thunderstorms between 8 p.m. and midnight. Rainfall amounts less than a tenth of an inch. Lows in the lower 60s. West winds 5 to 10 miles an hour. Chance of rain 50%. And now the extended forecast for south central Pennsylvania.
Saturday, partly sunny with a chance of showers and thunderstorms. Highs around 80. Chance of rain 50%. Saturday night, mostly cloudy. Lows in the upper 50s. Sunday, mostly sunny with a slight chance of showers and thunderstorms. Highs around 80. Chance of rain 20%. Sunday night, partly cloudy with a 20% chance of showers. Lows around 60. Monday, sunny. Highs in the lower 80s. Monday night, mostly clear. Lows in the lower 60s. Tuesday, sunny. Highs in the mid 80s. Tuesday night, mostly clear. Lows in the mid 60s. Wednesday, sunny. Very warm. Highs in the upper 80s. Here is the latest National Weather Service forecast for Blair and Bedford counties, including the city of Altoona. Rest of today, partly sunny with scattered showers. Some thunderstorms may produce heavy rainfall between 2 p.m. and 4 p.m. Rainfall amounts around a tenth of an inch. Highs in the lower 80s. Southwest winds around 5 miles an hour. Chance of rain 50%. Tonight, mostly cloudy, then becoming partly cloudy between 8 p.m. and 10 p.m., then becoming mostly clear, then becoming partly cloudy between 2 a.m. and 4 a.m., then becoming mostly cloudy. Scattered showers and thunderstorms before 8 p.m. Rainfall amounts less than a tenth of an inch. Lows in the mid-60s. West winds around 5 miles an hour. Chance of rain 40%. Friday, mostly cloudy, then becoming partly sunny between 8 a.m. and 10 a.m., then becoming mostly cloudy. Scattered showers with isolated thunderstorms in the morning. Numerous showers and scattered thunderstorms in the afternoon. Rainfall amounts around a tenth of an inch. Highs in the lower 80s. West winds 5 to 10 miles an hour with gusts up to 20 miles an hour. Chance of rain 70%. Friday night, mostly cloudy. Scattered thunderstorms through midnight. Scattered showers. Rainfall amounts less than a tenth of an inch. Lows in the lower 60s. West winds around 5 miles an hour. Chance of rain 50%. Here is the latest National Weather Service forecast for Cambria County, including the city of Johnstown. Rest of today, partly sunny. Isolated showers and thunderstorms between noon and 2 p.m. Scattered showers and thunderstorms after 2 p.m. Rainfall amounts less than a tenth of an inch. Highs in the upper 70s. West winds 5 to 10 miles an hour. Chance of rain 50%. Tonight, mostly cloudy, then becoming partly cloudy between 8 p.m. and 10 p.m., then becoming mostly clear, then becoming partly cloudy between midnight and 2 a.m., then becoming mostly cloudy. Isolated showers and thunderstorms through 10 p.m. Isolated showers after midnight. Isolated thunderstorms after 4 a.m. Rainfall amounts less than a tenth of an inch. Lows in the mid-60s. West winds 5 to 10 miles an hour. Chance of rain 20%. Friday, mostly cloudy. Scattered showers with isolated thunderstorms in the morning, then widespread showers and scattered thunderstorms in the afternoon. Rainfall amounts between a tenth and a quarter of an inch. Highs in the upper 70s. West winds 5 to 10 miles an hour with gusts up to 20 miles an hour. Chance of rain 90%. Friday night, mostly cloudy. Scattered thunderstorms before 8 p.m. Scattered showers. A slight chance of thunderstorms between 8 p.m. and midnight. Rainfall amounts less than a tenth of an inch. Lows in the lower 60s. West winds 5 to 10 miles an hour. Chance of rain 50%. And now the extended forecast for South Central Pennsylvania. Saturday, partly sunny with a chance of showers and thunderstorms. Highs around 80. Chance of rain 50%. Saturday night, mostly cloudy. Lows in the upper 50s. Sunday, mostly sunny with a slight chance of showers and thunderstorms. Highs around 80. Chance of rain 20%. Sunday night, partly cloudy with a 20% chance of showers. Lows around 60. Monday, sunny. Highs in the lower 80s. Monday night, mostly clear.
lows in the lower 60s. Tuesday, sunny. Highs in the mid-80s. Tuesday night, mostly clear. Lows in the mid-60s. Wednesday, sunny. Very warm. Highs in the upper 80s. The 8 to 14 day outlook, from Thursday, July 16th to Wednesday, July 22nd, calls for near normal temperatures and near normal precipitation. Normal high temperatures across central Pennsylvania during this period range from the upper 70s over the Allegheny Mountains to the mid-80s across the lower Susquehanna Valley. Normal lows range from the mid-50s over the Alleghenies to the upper 60s across the lower Susquehanna Valley. Here are the 10 a.m. conditions in the Altoona area. In Altoona, it was mostly sunny. The temperature was 78 degrees, the dew point 70, and the relative humidity 76%. The wind was calm. The pressure was 29.98 inches and steady. At State College, it was mostly sunny. The temperature was 77 degrees, the dew point 72, and the relative humidity 83%. The wind was calm. The pressure was 29.96 inches and falling. Now, a few other local conditions. Johnstown, mostly sunny 73, Dubois, sunny 74, La Trobe, sunny 73, Pittsburgh partly sunny 79, Erie, sunny 82, Bradford mostly sunny 74. To the south and east, York, cloudy 77, Selins Grove cloudy 77, Harrisburg light rain 77, Philadelphia cloudy 80, Baltimore cloudy 78, Washington DC cloudy 78. Once again, in Altoona it was 78 degrees under mostly sunny skies. And at State College it was 77 degrees under mostly sunny skies. 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Here's the hazardous weather outlook for the following counties: Bedford, Blair, Cambria, and Huntingdon. For today and tonight, isolated to scattered areas of flash flooding are possible this afternoon into the evening. And now the extended outlook for the period Friday through Wednesday. The probability for widespread hazardous weather is low. Spotters are encouraged to report significant hazardous weather. A cluster of showers and thunderstorms is currently moving across southwestern Pennsylvania and may lead to some locally heavy rainfall early this morning in the southern counties. Further development of scattered showers and thunderstorms is likely this afternoon in the southern tier of the Commonwealth with the highest coverage and in the lower Susquehanna Basin. Repeating thunderstorms and heavy rainfall raise concerns for flooding in these areas this afternoon. Isolated damaging wind gusts are also a possibility. Friday looks to have more widespread rain showers across the Commonwealth. Temperatures will remain seasonable for mid-July with lower humidity expected this weekend. A few showers and thunderstorms will be possible on Saturday. Sunday is forecast to be dry with nice weather across most of Pennsylvania. Here is the latest National Weather Service forecast for Blair and Bedford counties, including the city of Altoona. Rest of today, partly sunny with scattered showers. Some thunderstorms may produce heavy rainfall between 2 p.m. and 4 p.m. Rainfall amounts around a tenth of an inch. Highs in the lower 80s. Southwest winds around 5 miles an hour. Chance of rain 50%. Tonight, mostly cloudy, then becoming partly cloudy between 8 p.m. and 10 p.m., then becoming mostly clear, then becoming partly cloudy between 2 a.m. and 4 a.m., then becoming mostly cloudy. Scattered showers and thunderstorms before 8 p.m. Rainfall amounts less than a tenth of an inch. Lows in the mid-60s. West winds around 5 miles an hour. Chance of rain 40%. Friday, mostly cloudy, then becoming partly sunny between 8 a.m. and 10 a.m., then becoming mostly cloudy. Scattered showers with isolated thunderstorms in the morning. Numerous showers and scattered thunderstorms in the afternoon. Rainfall amounts around a tenth of an inch. Highs in the lower 80s. West winds 5 to 10 miles an hour with gusts up to 20 miles an hour. Chance of rain 70%. Friday night, mostly cloudy. Scattered thunderstorms through midnight. Scattered showers. Rainfall amounts less than a tenth of an inch. Lows in the lower 60s.
West winds around 5 miles an hour. Chance of rain 50%. Here is the latest National Weather Service forecast for Cambria County, including the city of Johnstown. Rest of today, partly sunny. Isolated showers and thunderstorms between noon and 2 p.m. Scattered showers and thunderstorms after 2 p.m. Rainfall amounts less than a tenth of an inch. Highs in the upper 70s. West winds 5 to 10 miles an hour. Chance of rain 50%. Tonight, mostly cloudy, then becoming partly cloudy between 8 p.m. and 10 p.m., then becoming mostly clear, then becoming partly cloudy between midnight and 2 a.m., then becoming mostly cloudy. Isolated showers and thunderstorms through 10 p.m. Isolated showers after midnight. Isolated thunderstorms after 4 a.m. Rainfall amounts less than a tenth of an inch. Lows in the mid-60s. West winds 5 to 10 miles an hour. Chance of rain 20%. Friday, mostly cloudy. Scattered showers with isolated thunderstorms in the morning, then widespread showers and scattered thunderstorms in the afternoon. Rainfall amounts between a tenth and a quarter of an inch. Highs in the upper 70s. West winds 5 to 10 miles an hour with gusts up to 20 miles an hour. Chance of rain 90%. Friday night, mostly cloudy. Scattered thunderstorms before 8 p.m. Scattered showers. A slight chance of thunderstorms between 8 p.m. and midnight. Rainfall amounts less than a tenth of an inch. Lows in the lower 60s. West winds 5 to 10 miles an hour. Chance of rain 50%. And now the extended forecast for South Central Pennsylvania. Saturday, partly sunny with a chance of showers and thunderstorms. Highs around 80. Chance of rain 50%. Saturday night, mostly cloudy. Lows in the upper 50s. Sunday, mostly sunny with a slight chance of showers and thunderstorms. Highs around 80. Chance of rain 20%. Sunday night, partly cloudy with a 20% chance of showers. Lows around 60. Monday, sunny. Highs in the lower 80s. Monday night, mostly clear. Lows in the lower 60s. Tuesday, sunny. Highs in the mid-80s. Tuesday night, mostly clear. Lows in the mid-60s. Wednesday, sunny. Very warm. Highs in the upper 80s. The 8 to 14 day outlook, from Thursday, July 16th to Wednesday, July 22nd, calls for near normal temperatures and near normal precipitation. Normal high temperatures across central Pennsylvania during this period range from the upper 70s over the Allegheny Mountains to the mid-80s across the lower Susquehanna Valley. Normal lows range from the mid-50s over the Alleghenies to the upper 60s across the lower Susquehanna Valley. Here are the 10 a.m. conditions in the Altoona area. In Altoona, it was mostly sunny. The temperature was 78 degrees, the dew point 70, and the relative humidity 76%. The wind was calm. The pressure was 29.98 inches and steady. At State College, it was mostly sunny. The temperature was 77 degrees, the dew point 72, and the relative humidity 83%. The wind was calm. The pressure was 29.96 inches and falling. Now, a few other local conditions: Johnstown, mostly sunny 73, Dubois, sunny 74, La Trobe, sunny 73, Pittsburgh, partly sunny 79, Erie, sunny 82, Bradford, mostly sunny 74. To the south and east, York, cloudy 77, Selins Grove, cloudy 77, Harrisburg, light rain 77, Philadelphia, cloudy 80, Baltimore, cloudy 78, Washington, D.C., cloudy 78. Once again, in Altoona it was 78 degrees under mostly sunny skies. And at State College it was 77 degrees under mostly sunny skies. This is NOAA Weather Radio, All Hazards Station WNG 589. 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Here's the hazardous weather outlook for the following counties: Bedford, Blair, Cambria, and Huntingdon. For today and tonight, isolated to scattered areas of flash flooding are possible this afternoon into the evening. And now the extended outlook for the period Friday through Wednesday.
the probability for widespread hazardous weather is low. Spotters are encouraged to report significant hazardous weather. A cluster of showers and thunderstorms is currently moving across southwestern Pennsylvania and may lead to some locally heavy rainfall early this morning in the southern counties. Further development of scattered showers and thunderstorms is likely this afternoon in the southern tier of the Commonwealth with the highest coverage and in the lower Susquehanna Basin. Repeating thunderstorms and heavy rainfall raise concerns for flooding in these areas this afternoon. Isolated damaging wind gusts are also a possibility. Friday looks to have more widespread rain showers across the Commonwealth. Temperatures will remain seasonable for mid-July with lower humidity expected this weekend. A few showers and thunderstorms will be possible on Saturday. Sunday is forecast to be dry with nice weather across most of Pennsylvania. Here is the latest National Weather Service forecast for Blair and Bedford counties, including the city of Altoona. Rest of today, partly sunny with scattered showers. Some thunderstorms may produce heavy rainfall between 2 p.m. and 4 p.m. Rainfall amounts around a tenth of an inch. Highs in the lower 80s. Southwest winds around 5 miles an hour. Chance of rain 50%. Tonight, mostly cloudy, then becoming partly cloudy between 8 p.m. and 10 p.m., then becoming mostly clear, then becoming partly cloudy between 2 a.m. and 4 a.m., then becoming mostly cloudy. Scattered showers and thunderstorms before 8 p.m. Rainfall amounts less than a tenth of an inch. Lows in the mid-60s. West winds around 5 miles an hour. Chance of rain 40%. Friday, mostly cloudy, then becoming partly sunny between 8 a.m. and 10 a.m., then becoming mostly cloudy. Scattered showers with isolated thunderstorms in the morning. Numerous showers and scattered thunderstorms in the afternoon. Rainfall amounts around a tenth of an inch. Highs in the lower 80s. West winds 5 to 10 miles an hour with gusts up to 20 miles an hour. Chance of rain 70%. Friday night, mostly cloudy. Scattered thunderstorms through midnight. Scattered showers. Rainfall amounts less than a tenth of an inch. Lows in the lower 60s. West winds around 5 miles an hour. Chance of rain 50%. Here is the latest National Weather Service forecast for Cambria County, including the city of Johnstown. Rest of today, partly sunny. Isolated showers and thunderstorms between noon and 2 p.m. Scattered showers and thunderstorms after 2 p.m. Rainfall amounts less than a tenth of an inch. Highs in the upper 70s. West winds 5 to 10 miles an hour. Chance of rain 50%. Tonight, mostly cloudy, then becoming partly cloudy between 8 p.m. and 10 p.m., then becoming mostly clear, then becoming partly cloudy between midnight and 2 a.m., then becoming mostly cloudy. Isolated showers and thunderstorms through 10 p.m. Isolated showers after midnight. Isolated thunderstorms after 4 a.m. Rainfall amounts less than a tenth of an inch. Lows in the mid-60s. West winds 5 to 10 miles an hour. Chance of rain 20%. Friday, mostly cloudy. Scattered showers with isolated thunderstorms in the morning, then widespread showers and scattered thunderstorms in the afternoon. Rainfall amounts between a tenth and a quarter of an inch. Highs in the upper 70s. West winds 5 to 10 miles an hour with gusts up to 20 miles an hour. Chance of rain 90%. Friday night, mostly cloudy. Scattered thunderstorms before 8 p.m. Scattered showers. A slight chance of thunderstorms between 8 p.m. and midnight. Rainfall amounts less than a tenth of an inch. Lows in the lower 60s. West winds 5 to 10 miles an hour. Chance of rain 50%. And now the extended forecast for South Central Pennsylvania. Saturday, partly sunny with a chance of showers and thunderstorms. Highs around 80. Chance of rain 50%. Saturday night, mostly cloudy. Lows in the upper 50s. Sunday, mostly sunny with a slight chance of showers and thunderstorms. Highs around 80. Chance of rain 20%. Sunday night, partly cloudy with a 20% chance of showers. Lows around 60. Monday, sunny. Highs in the lower 80s.
Monday night, mostly clear. Lows in the lower 60s. Tuesday, sunny. Highs in the mid-80s. Tuesday night, mostly clear. Lows in the mid-60s. Wednesday, sunny. Very warm. Highs in the upper 80s. The 8 to 14 day outlook, from Thursday, July 16th to Wednesday, July 22nd, calls for near normal temperatures and near normal precipitation. Normal high temperatures across central Pennsylvania during this period range from the upper 70s over the Allegheny Mountains to the mid-80s across the lower Susquehanna Valley. Normal lows range from the mid-50s over the Alleghenies to the upper 60s across the lower Susquehanna Valley. Here are the 10 a.m. conditions in the Altoona area. In Altoona, it was mostly sunny. The temperature was 78 degrees, the dew point 70, and the relative humidity 76%. The wind was calm. The pressure was 29.98 inches and steady. At State College, it was mostly sunny. The temperature was 77 degrees, the dew point 72, and the relative humidity 83%. The wind was calm. The pressure was 29.96 inches and falling. Now, a few other local conditions. Johnstown, mostly sunny 73, Dubois, sunny 74, La Trobe, sunny 73, Pittsburgh partly sunny 79, Erie, sunny 82, Bradford mostly sunny 74. To the south and east, York, cloudy 77, Selins Grove cloudy 77, Harrisburg light rain 77, Philadelphia cloudy 80, Baltimore cloudy 78, Washington D.C. cloudy 78. Once again, in Altoona it was 78 degrees under mostly sunny skies. And at State College it was 77 degrees under mostly sunny skies. 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Here's the hazardous weather outlook for the following counties: Bedford, Blair, Cambria, and Huntingdon. For today and tonight, isolated to scattered areas of flash flooding are possible this afternoon into the evening. And now the extended outlook for the period Friday through Wednesday. The probability for widespread hazardous weather is low. Spotters are encouraged to report significant hazardous weather. A cluster of showers and thunderstorms is currently moving across southwestern Pennsylvania and may lead to some locally heavy rainfall early this morning in the southern counties. Further development of scattered showers and thunderstorms is likely this afternoon in the southern tier of the Commonwealth with the highest coverage and in the lower Susquehanna Basin. Repeating thunderstorms and heavy rainfall raise concerns for flooding in these areas this afternoon. Isolated damaging wind gusts are also a possibility. Friday looks to have more widespread rain showers across the Commonwealth. Temperatures will remain seasonable for mid-July with lower humidity expected this weekend. A few showers and thunderstorms will be possible on Saturday. Sunday is forecast to be dry with nice weather across most of Pennsylvania. Here is the latest National Weather Service forecast for Blair and Bedford counties, including the city of Altoona. Rest of today, partly sunny with scattered showers. Some thunderstorms may produce heavy rainfall between 2 p.m. and 4 p.m. Rainfall amounts around a tenth of an inch. Highs in the lower 80s. Southwest winds around 5 miles an hour. Chance of rain 50%. Tonight, mostly cloudy, then becoming partly cloudy between 8 p.m. and 10 p.m., then becoming mostly clear, then becoming partly cloudy between 2 a.m. and 4 a.m., then becoming mostly cloudy. Scattered showers and thunderstorms before 8 p.m. Rainfall amounts less than a tenth of an inch. Lows in the mid-60s. West winds around 5 miles an hour. Chance of rain 40%. Friday, mostly cloudy, then becoming partly sunny between 8 a.m. and 10 a.m., then becoming mostly cloudy. Scattered showers with isolated thunderstorms in the morning. Numerous showers and scattered thunderstorms in the afternoon. Rainfall amounts around a tenth of an inch. Highs in the lower 80s. West winds 5 to 10 miles an hour with gusts up to 20 miles an hour. Chance of rain 70%. Friday night, mostly cloudy. Scattered thunderstorms through midnight. Scattered showers. Rainfall amounts less than a tenth of an inch.
Lows in the lower 60s. West winds around 5 miles an hour. Chance of rain 50%. Here is the latest National Weather Service forecast for Cambria County, including the city of Johnstown. Rest of today, partly sunny. Isolated showers and thunderstorms between noon and 2 p.m. Scattered showers and thunderstorms after 2 p.m. Rainfall amounts less than a tenth of an inch. Highs in the upper 70s. West winds 5 to 10 miles an hour. Chance of rain 50%. Tonight, mostly cloudy, then becoming partly cloudy between 8 p.m. and 10 p.m., then becoming mostly clear, then becoming partly cloudy between midnight and 2 a.m., then becoming mostly cloudy. Isolated showers and thunderstorms through 10 p.m. Isolated showers after midnight. Isolated thunderstorms after 4 a.m. Rainfall amounts less than a tenth of an inch. Lows in the mid-60s. West winds 5 to 10 miles an hour. Chance of rain 20%. Friday, mostly cloudy. Scattered showers with isolated thunderstorms in the morning, then widespread showers and scattered thunderstorms in the afternoon. Rainfall amounts between a tenth and a quarter of an inch. Highs in the upper 70s. West winds 5 to 10 miles an hour with gusts up to 20 miles an hour. Chance of rain 90%. Friday night, mostly cloudy. Scattered thunderstorms before 8 p.m. Scattered showers. A slight chance of thunderstorms between 8 p.m. and midnight. Rainfall amounts less than a tenth of an inch. Lows in the lower 60s. West winds 5 to 10 miles an hour. Chance of rain 50%. And now the extended forecast for South Central Pennsylvania. Saturday, partly sunny with a chance of showers and thunderstorms. Highs around 80. Chance of rain 50%. Saturday night, mostly cloudy. Lows in the upper 50s. Sunday, mostly sunny with a slight chance of showers and thunderstorms. Highs around 80. Chance of rain 20%. Sunday night, partly cloudy with a 20% chance of showers. Lows around 60. Monday, sunny. Highs in the lower 80s. Monday night, mostly clear. Lows in the lower 60s. Tuesday, sunny. Highs in the mid-80s. Tuesday night, mostly clear. Lows in the mid-60s. Wednesday, sunny. Very warm. Highs in the upper 80s. The 8 to 14 day outlook, from Thursday, July 16th to Wednesday, July 22nd, calls for near normal temperatures and near normal precipitation. Normal high temperatures across central Pennsylvania during this period range from the upper 70s over the Allegheny Mountains to the mid-80s across the lower Susquehanna Valley. Normal lows range from the mid-50s over the Alleghenies to the upper 60s across the lower Susquehanna Valley. Here are the 10 a.m. conditions in the Altoona area. In Altoona, it was mostly sunny. The temperature was 78 degrees, the dew point 70, and the relative humidity 76%. The wind was calm. The pressure was 29.98 inches and steady. At State College, it was mostly sunny. The temperature was 77 degrees, the dew point 72, and the relative humidity 83%. The wind was calm. The pressure was 29.96 inches and falling. Now, a few other local conditions. Johnstown, mostly sunny 73, Dubois, sunny 74, La Trobe, sunny 73, Pittsburgh partly sunny 79, Erie, sunny 82, Bradford mostly sunny 74. To the south and east, York, cloudy 77, Selins Grove cloudy 77, Harrisburg light rain 77, Philadelphia cloudy 80, Baltimore cloudy 78, Washington D.C. cloudy 78. Once again, in Altoona it was 78 degrees under mostly sunny skies. And at State College it was 77 degrees under mostly sunny skies. This is NOAA Weather Radio, All Hazards Station WNG 589. Serving South Central Pennsylvania, and originating from the National Weather Service Office in State College. Here are the 11 a.m. conditions in the Altoona area. The report from Altoona was not available. At State College, it was mostly sunny.
The temperature was 79 degrees, the dew point 72, and the relative humidity 78%. The wind was south at 3 miles an hour. The pressure was 29.95 inches and falling. Pittsburgh partly

night. Isolated to scattered areas of flash flooding are possible this afternoon into the evening. And now the extended outlook for the period Friday through Wednesday. The probability for widespread hazardous weather is low. Spotters are encouraged to report significant hazardous weather. A cluster of showers and thunderstorms is currently moving across southwestern Pennsylvania and may lead to some locally heavy rainfall early this morning in the southern counties. Further development of scattered showers and thunderstorms is likely this afternoon in the southern tier of the Commonwealth with the highest coverage and in the lower Susquehanna Basin. Repeating thunderstorms and heavy rainfall raise concerns for flooding in these areas this afternoon. Isolated damaging wind gusts are also a possibility. Friday looks to have more widespread rain showers across the Commonwealth. Temperatures will remain seasonable for mid-July with lower humidity expected this weekend. A few showers and thunderstorms will be possible on Saturday. Sunday is forecast to be dry with nice weather across most of Pennsylvania. Here is the latest National Weather Service forecast for Blair and Bedford counties, including the city of Altoona. Rest of today, partly sunny with scattered showers. Some thunderstorms may produce heavy rainfall between 2 p.m. and 4 p.m. Rainfall amounts around a tenth of an inch. Highs in the lower 80s. Southwest winds around 5 miles an hour. Chance of rain 50%. Tonight, mostly cloudy, then becoming partly cloudy between 8 p.m. and 10 p.m., then becoming mostly clear, then becoming partly cloudy between 2 a.m. and 4 a.m., then becoming mostly cloudy. Scattered showers and thunderstorms before 8 p.m. Rainfall amounts less than a tenth of an inch. Lows in the mid-60s. West winds around 5 miles an hour. Chance of rain 40%. Friday, mostly cloudy, then becoming partly sunny between 8 a.m. and 10 a.m., then becoming mostly cloudy. Scattered showers with isolated thunderstorms in the morning. Numerous showers and scattered thunderstorms in the afternoon. Rainfall amounts around a tenth of an inch. Highs in the lower 80s. West winds 5 to 10 miles an hour with gusts up to 20 miles an hour. Chance of rain 70%. Friday night, mostly cloudy. Scattered thunderstorms through midnight. Scattered showers. Rainfall amounts less than a tenth of an inch. Lows in the lower 60s. West winds around 5 miles an hour. Chance of rain 50%. Here is the latest National Weather Service forecast for Cambria County, including the city of Johnstown. Rest of today, partly sunny. Isolated showers and thunderstorms between noon and 2 p.m. Scattered showers and thunderstorms after 2 p.m. Rainfall amounts less than a tenth of an inch. Highs in the upper 70s. West winds 5 to 10 miles an hour. Chance of rain 50%. Tonight, mostly cloudy, then becoming partly cloudy between 8 p.m. and 10 p.m., then becoming mostly clear, then becoming partly cloudy between midnight and 2 a.m., then becoming mostly cloudy. Isolated showers and thunderstorms through 10 p.m. Isolated showers after midnight. Isolated thunderstorms after 4 a.m. Rainfall amounts less than a tenth of an inch. Lows in the mid-60s. West winds 5 to 10 miles an hour. Chance of rain 20%. Friday, mostly cloudy. Scattered showers with isolated thunderstorms in the morning, then widespread showers and scattered thunderstorms in the afternoon. Rainfall amounts between a tenth and a quarter of an inch. Highs in the upper 70s. West winds 5 to 10 miles an hour with gusts up to 20 miles an hour. Chance of rain 90%. Friday night, mostly cloudy. Scattered thunderstorms before 8 p.m. Scattered showers. A slight chance of thunderstorms between 8 p.m. and midnight. Rainfall amounts less than a tenth of an inch. Lows in the lower 60s. West winds 5 to 10 miles an hour. Chance of rain 50%. And now the extended forecast for South Central Pennsylvania. Saturday, partly sunny with a chance of showers and thunderstorms. Highs around 80. Chance of rain 50%. Saturday night, mostly cloudy. Lows in the upper 50s. Sunday, mostly sunny with a slight chance of showers and thunderstorms. Highs around 80. Chance of rain 20%.

Friday night, partly cloudy with a 20% chance of showers. Lows around 60. Monday, sunny. Highs in the lower 80s. Monday night, mostly clear. Lows in the lower 60s. Tuesday, sunny. Highs in the mid 80s. Tuesday night, mostly clear. Lows in the mid 60s. Wednesday, sunny. Very warm. Highs in the upper 80s. The 8 to 14 day outlook, from Thursday, July 16th to Wednesday, July 22nd, calls for near normal temperatures and near normal precipitation. Normal high temperatures across central Pennsylvania during this period range from the upper 70s over the Allegheny Mountains to the mid 80s across the lower Susquehanna Valley. Normal lows range from the mid 50s over the Alleghenies to the upper 60s across the lower Susquehanna Valley. Here are the 11 a.m. conditions in the Altoona area. In Altoona, it was cloudy. The temperature was 78 degrees, the dew point 69, and the relative humidity 73%. The wind was south at 3 miles an hour. The pressure was 29.97 inches and falling. At State College, it was mostly sunny. The temperature was 79 degrees, the dew point 72, and the relative humidity 78%. The wind was south at 3 miles an hour. The pressure was 29.95 inches and falling. Now, a few other local conditions: Johnstown, partly sunny 74, Du Bois, mostly sunny 76, La Trobe, mostly sunny 79, Pittsburgh, partly sunny 80, Erie, sunny 83, Bradford, mostly sunny 77. To the south and east, York, mostly sunny 80, Selins Grove, partly sunny 79, Harrisburg, cloudy 79, Philadelphia, cloudy 79, Baltimore, cloudy 80, Washington, D.C., cloudy 79. Once again, in Altoona it was 78 degrees under cloudy skies. And at State College it was 79 degrees under mostly sunny skies. This is NOAA Weather Radio, All Hazards Station WNG 589. 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Here's the hazardous weather outlook for the following counties: Bedford, Blair, Cambria, and Huntingdon. For today and tonight, isolated to scattered areas of flash flooding are possible this afternoon into the evening. And now the extended outlook for the period Friday through Wednesday. The probability for widespread hazardous weather is low. Spotters are encouraged to report significant hazardous weather. A cluster of showers and thunderstorms is currently moving across southwestern Pennsylvania and may lead to some locally heavy rainfall early this morning in the southern counties. Further development of scattered showers and thunderstorms is likely this afternoon in the southern tier of the Commonwealth, with the highest coverage and in the lower Susquehanna Basin. Repeating thunderstorms and heavy rainfall raise concerns for flooding in these areas this afternoon. Isolated damaging wind gusts are also a possibility. Friday looks to have more widespread rain showers across the Commonwealth. Temperatures will remain seasonable for mid-July, with lower humidity expected this weekend. A few showers and thunderstorms will be possible on Saturday. Sunday is forecast to be dry with nice weather across most of Pennsylvania. Here is the latest National Weather Service forecast for Blair and Bedford counties, including the city of Altoona. Rest of today, partly sunny with scattered showers. Some thunderstorms may produce heavy rainfall between 2 p.m. and 4 p.m. Rainfall amounts around a tenth of an inch. Highs in the lower 80s. Southwest winds around 5 miles an hour. Chance of rain 50%. Tonight, mostly cloudy, then becoming partly cloudy between 8 p.m. and 10 p.m., then becoming mostly clear, then becoming partly cloudy between 2 a.m. and 4 a.m., then becoming mostly cloudy. Scattered showers and thunderstorms before 8 p.m. Rainfall amounts less than a tenth of an inch. Lows in the mid-60s. West winds around 5 miles an hour. Chance of rain 40%. Friday, mostly cloudy, then becoming partly sunny between 8 a.m. and 10 a.m., then becoming mostly cloudy. Scattered showers with isolated thunderstorms in the morning. Numerous showers and scattered thunderstorms in the afternoon. Rainfall amounts around a tenth of an inch. Highs in the lower 80s. West winds 5 to 10 miles an hour with gusts up to 20 miles an hour.
chance of rain 70%. Friday night, mostly cloudy. Scattered thunderstorms through midnight. Scattered showers. Rainfall amounts less than a tenth of an inch. Lows in the lower 60s. West winds around 5 miles an hour. Chance of rain 50%. Here is the latest National Weather Service forecast for Cambria County, including the city of Johnstown. Rest of today, partly sunny. Isolated showers and thunderstorms between noon and 2 p.m. Scattered showers and thunderstorms after 2 p.m. Rainfall amounts less than a tenth of an inch. Highs in the upper 70s. West winds 5 to 10 miles an hour. Chance of rain 50%. Tonight, mostly cloudy, then becoming partly cloudy between 8 p.m. and 10 p.m., then becoming mostly clear, then becoming partly cloudy between midnight and 2 a.m., then becoming mostly cloudy. Isolated showers and thunderstorms through 10 p.m. Isolated showers after midnight. Isolated thunderstorms after 4 a.m. Rainfall amounts less than a tenth of an inch. Lows in the mid-60s. West winds 5 to 10 miles an hour. Chance of rain 20%. Friday, mostly cloudy. Scattered showers with isolated thunderstorms in the morning, then widespread showers and scattered thunderstorms in the afternoon. Rainfall amounts between a tenth and a quarter of an inch. Highs in the upper 70s. West winds 5 to 10 miles an hour with gusts up to 20 miles an hour. Chance of rain 90%. Friday night, mostly cloudy. Scattered thunderstorms before 8 p.m. Scattered showers. A slight chance of thunderstorms between 8 p.m. and midnight. Rainfall amounts less than a tenth of an inch. Lows in the lower 60s. West winds 5 to 10 miles an hour. Chance of rain 50%. And now the extended forecast for South Central Pennsylvania. Saturday, partly sunny with a chance of showers and thunderstorms. Highs around 80. Chance of rain 50%. Saturday night, mostly cloudy. Lows in the upper 50s. Sunday, mostly sunny with a slight chance of showers and thunderstorms. Highs around 80. Chance of rain 20%. Sunday night, partly cloudy with a 20% chance of showers. Lows around 60. Monday, sunny. Highs in the lower 80s. Monday night, mostly clear. Lows in the lower 60s. Tuesday, sunny. Highs in the mid-80s. Tuesday night, mostly clear. Lows in the mid-60s. Wednesday, sunny. Very warm. Highs in the upper 80s. The 8 to 14 day outlook, from Thursday, July 16th to Wednesday, July 22nd, calls for near normal temperatures and near normal precipitation. Normal high temperatures across central Pennsylvania during this period range from the upper 70s over the Allegheny Mountains to the mid-80s across the lower Susquehanna Valley. Normal lows range from the mid-50s over the Alleghenies to the upper 60s across the lower Susquehanna Valley. Here are the 11 a.m. conditions in the Altoona area. In Altoona, it was cloudy. The temperature was 78 degrees, the dew point 69, and the relative humidity 73%. The wind was south at 3 miles an hour. The pressure was 29.97 inches and falling. At State College, it was mostly sunny. The temperature was 79 degrees, the dew point 72, and the relative humidity 78%. The wind was south at 3 miles an hour. The pressure was 29.95 inches and falling. Now, a few other local conditions: Johnstown, partly sunny 74, DuBois, mostly sunny 76, La Trobe, mostly sunny 79, Pittsburgh, partly sunny 80, Erie, sunny 83, Bradford, mostly sunny 77. To the south and east, York, mostly sunny 80, Selins Grove, partly sunny 79, Harrisburg, cloudy 79, Philadelphia, cloudy 79, Baltimore, cloudy 80, Washington, D.C., cloudy 79. Once again, in Altoona it was 78 degrees under cloudy skies. And at State College it was 79 degrees under mostly sunny skies. This is NOAA Weather Radio, All Hazards Station WNG589. 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
Here's the hazardous weather outlook for the following counties: Bedford, Blair, Cambria, and Huntingdon. For today and tonight, isolated to scattered areas of flash flooding are possible this afternoon into the evening. And now the extended outlook for the period Friday through Wednesday. The probability for widespread hazardous weather is low. Spotters are encouraged to report significant hazardous weather. A cluster of showers and thunderstorms is currently moving across southwestern Pennsylvania and may lead to some locally heavy rainfall early this morning in the southern counties. Further development of scattered showers and thunderstorms is likely this afternoon in the southern tier of the Commonwealth, with the highest coverage and in the lower Susquehanna Basin. Repeating thunderstorms and heavy rainfall raise concerns for flooding in these areas this afternoon. Isolated damaging wind gusts are also a possibility. Friday looks to have more widespread rain showers across the Commonwealth. Temperatures will remain seasonable for mid-July, with lower humidity expected this weekend. A few showers and thunderstorms will be possible on Saturday. Sunday is forecast to be dry with nice weather across most of Pennsylvania. Here is the latest National Weather Service forecast for Blair and Bedford counties, including the city of Altoona. Rest of today, partly sunny with scattered showers. Some thunderstorms may produce heavy rainfall between 2 p.m. and 4 p.m. Rainfall amounts around a tenth of an inch. Highs in the lower 80s. Southwest winds around 5 miles an hour. Chance of rain 50%. Tonight, mostly cloudy, then becoming partly cloudy between 8 p.m. and 10 p.m., then becoming mostly clear, then becoming partly cloudy between 2 a.m. and 4 a.m., then becoming mostly cloudy. Scattered showers and thunderstorms before 8 p.m. Rainfall amounts less than a tenth of an inch. Lows in the mid-60s. West winds around 5 miles an hour. Chance of rain 40%. Friday, mostly cloudy, then becoming partly sunny between 8 a.m. and 10 a.m., then becoming mostly cloudy. Scattered showers with isolated thunderstorms in the morning. Numerous showers and scattered thunderstorms in the afternoon. Rainfall amounts around a tenth of an inch. Highs in the lower 80s. West winds 5 to 10 miles an hour with gusts up to 20 miles an hour. Chance of rain 70%. Friday night, mostly cloudy. Scattered thunderstorms through midnight. Scattered showers. Rainfall amounts less than a tenth of an inch. Lows in the lower 60s. West winds around 5 miles an hour. Chance of rain 50%. Here is the latest National Weather Service forecast for Cambria County, including the city of Johnstown. Rest of today, partly sunny. Isolated showers and thunderstorms between noon and 2 p.m. Scattered showers and thunderstorms after 2 p.m. Rainfall amounts less than a tenth of an inch. Highs in the upper 70s. West winds 5 to 10 miles an hour. Chance of rain 50%. Tonight, mostly cloudy, then becoming partly cloudy between 8 p.m. and 10 p.m., then becoming mostly clear, then becoming partly cloudy between midnight and 2 a.m., then becoming mostly cloudy. Isolated showers and thunderstorms through 10 p.m. Isolated showers after midnight. Isolated thunderstorms after 4 a.m. Rainfall amounts less than a tenth of an inch. Lows in the mid-60s. West winds 5 to 10 miles an hour. Chance of rain 20%. Friday, mostly cloudy. Scattered showers with isolated thunderstorms in the morning, then widespread showers and scattered thunderstorms in the afternoon. Rainfall amounts between a tenth and a quarter of an inch. Highs in the upper 70s. West winds 5 to 10 miles an hour with gusts up to 20 miles an hour. Chance of rain 90%. Friday night, mostly cloudy. Scattered thunderstorms before 8 p.m. Scattered showers. A slight chance of thunderstorms between 8 p.m. and midnight. Rainfall amounts less than a tenth of an inch. Lows in the lower 60s. West winds 5 to 10 miles an hour. Chance of rain 50%. And now the extended forecast for south central Pennsylvania. Saturday, partly sunny with a chance of showers and thunderstorms. Highs around 80. Chance of rain 50%. Saturday night, mostly cloudy. Lows in the upper 50s.
Sunday, mostly sunny with a slight chance of showers and thunderstorms. Highs around 80. Chance of rain 20%. Sunday night, partly cloudy with a 20% chance of showers. Lows around 60. Monday, sunny. Highs in the lower 80s. Monday night, mostly clear. Lows in the lower 60s. Tuesday, sunny. Highs in the mid 80s. Tuesday night, mostly clear. Lows in the mid 60s. Wednesday, sunny. Very warm. Highs in the upper 80s. 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Broadcasts originate from the National Weather Service in State College and are transmitted from the tower facilities provided by the Blair County Emergency Management Agency in Frankstown on a frequency of 162.425 MHz. We are located at Innovation Park in State College. 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Properly set weather radios, with the alarm device, will alert you when severe weather warnings or watches are issued. Programming on this station will be temporarily changed during severe weather, to bring you the latest information. Warnings and safety information from the National Weather Service may someday save your life or protect your property. The 8 to 14 day outlook, from Thursday, July 16th to Wednesday, July 22nd, calls for near normal temperatures and near normal precipitation. Normal high temperatures across central Pennsylvania during this period range from the upper 70s over the Allegheny Mountains to the mid-80s across the lower Susquehanna Valley. Normal lows range from the mid-50s over the Alleghenies to the upper 60s across the lower Susquehanna Valley. Here are the 11 a.m. conditions in the Altoona area. In Altoona, it was cloudy. The temperature was 78 degrees, the dew point 69, and the relative humidity 73%. The wind was south at 3 miles an hour. The pressure was 29.97 inches and falling. At State College, it was mostly sunny. The temperature was 79 degrees, the dew point 72, and the relative humidity 78%. The wind was south at 3 miles an hour. The pressure was 29.95 inches and falling. Now, a few other local conditions. Johnstown, partly sunny 74, Du Bois, mostly sunny 76, La Trobe, mostly sunny 79, Pittsburgh, partly sunny 80, Erie, sunny 83, Bradford, mostly sunny 77. To the south and east, York, mostly sunny 80, Selins Grove, partly sunny 79, Harrisburg, cloudy 79, Philadelphia, cloudy 79, Baltimore, cloudy 80, Washington, D.C., cloudy 79. Once again, in Altoona it was 78 degrees under cloudy skies. And at State College it was 79 degrees under mostly sunny skies. This is NOAA Weather Radio, All Hazards Station WNG 589. 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Here's the hazardous weather outlook, for the following counties, Bedford, Blair, Cambria and Huntingdon. For today and tonight. Isolated to scattered areas of flash flooding are possible this afternoon into the evening. And now the extended outlook for the period Friday through Wednesday. The probability for widespread hazardous weather is low. Spotters are encouraged to report significant hazardous weather. A cluster of showers and thunderstorms is currently moving across southwestern Pennsylvania and may lead to some locally heavy rainfall early this morning in the southern counties. Further development of scattered showers and thunderstorms is likely this afternoon in the southern tier of the Commonwealth with the highest coverage and in the lower Susquehanna Basin. Repeating thunderstorms and heavy rainfall raise concerns for flooding in these areas this afternoon. Isolated damaging wind gusts are also a possibility. Friday looks to have more widespread rain showers across the Commonwealth. Temperatures will remain seasonable for mid-July with lower humidity expected this weekend. A few showers and thunderstorms will be possible on Saturday. Sunday is forecast to be dry with nice weather across most of Pennsylvania. Here is the latest National Weather Service forecast for Blair and Bedford counties, including the city of Altoona. Rest of today, partly sunny with scattered showers. Some thunderstorms may produce heavy rainfall between 2 p.m. and 4 p.m. Rainfall amounts around a tenth of an inch. Highs in the lower 80s. Southwest winds around 5 miles an hour.
chance of rain 50%. Tonight, mostly cloudy, then becoming partly cloudy between 8 p.m. and 10 p.m., then becoming mostly clear, then becoming partly cloudy between 2 a.m. and 4 a.m., then becoming mostly cloudy. Scattered showers and thunderstorms before 8 p.m. Rainfall amounts less than a tenth of an inch. Lows in the mid-60s. West winds around 5 miles an hour. Chance of rain 40%. Friday, mostly cloudy, then becoming partly sunny between 8 a.m. and 10 a.m., then becoming mostly cloudy. Scattered showers with isolated thunderstorms in the morning. Numerous showers and scattered thunderstorms in the afternoon. Rainfall amounts around a tenth of an inch. Highs in the lower 80s. West winds 5 to 10 miles an hour with gusts up to 20 miles an hour. Chance of rain 70%. Friday night, mostly cloudy. Scattered thunderstorms through midnight. Scattered showers. Rainfall amounts less than a tenth of an inch. Lows in the lower 60s. West winds around 5 miles an hour. Chance of rain 50%. Here is the latest National Weather Service forecast for Cambria County, including the city of Johnstown. Rest of today, partly sunny. Isolated showers and thunderstorms between noon and 2 p.m. Scattered showers and thunderstorms after 2 p.m. Rainfall amounts less than a tenth of an inch. Highs in the upper 70s. West winds 5 to 10 miles an hour. Chance of rain 50%. Tonight, mostly cloudy, then becoming partly cloudy between 8 p.m. and 10 p.m., then becoming mostly clear, then becoming partly cloudy between midnight and 2 a.m., then becoming mostly cloudy. Isolated showers and thunderstorms through 10 p.m. Isolated showers after midnight. Isolated thunderstorms after 4 a.m. Rainfall amounts less than a tenth of an inch. Lows in the mid-60s. West winds 5 to 10 miles an hour. Chance of rain 20%. Friday, mostly cloudy. Scattered showers with isolated thunderstorms in the morning, then widespread showers and scattered thunderstorms in the afternoon. Rainfall amounts between a tenth and a quarter of an inch. Highs in the upper 70s. West winds 5 to 10 miles an hour with gusts up to 20 miles an hour. Chance of rain 90%. Friday night, mostly cloudy. Scattered thunderstorms before 8 p.m. Scattered showers. A slight chance of thunderstorms between 8 p.m. and midnight. Rainfall amounts less than a tenth of an inch. Lows in the lower 60s. West winds 5 to 10 miles an hour. Chance of rain 50%. And now the extended forecast for South Central Pennsylvania. Saturday, partly sunny with a chance of showers and thunderstorms. Highs around 80. Chance of rain 50%. Saturday night, mostly cloudy. Lows in the upper 50s. Sunday, mostly sunny with a slight chance of showers and thunderstorms. Highs around 80. Chance of rain 20%. Sunday night, partly cloudy with a 20% chance of showers. Lows around 60. Monday, sunny. Highs in the lower 80s. Monday night, mostly clear. Lows in the lower 60s. Tuesday, sunny. Highs in the mid-80s. Tuesday night, mostly clear. Lows in the mid-60s. Wednesday, sunny. Very warm. Highs in the upper 80s. The 8 to 14 day outlook, from Thursday, July 16th to Wednesday, July 22nd, calls for near normal temperatures and near normal precipitation. Normal high temperatures across central Pennsylvania during this period range from the upper 70s over the Allegheny Mountains to the mid-80s across the lower Susquehanna Valley. Normal lows range from the mid-50s over the Alleghenies to the upper 60s across the lower Susquehanna Valley. Here are the 11 a.m. conditions in the Altoona area. In Altoona, it was cloudy. The temperature was 78 degrees, the dew point 69, and the relative humidity 73%. The wind was south at 3 miles an hour. The pressure was 29.97 inches and falling. At State College, it was mostly sunny. The temperature was 79 degrees, the dew point 72, and the relative humidity 78%. The wind was south at 3 miles an hour.
the pressure was 29.95 inches and falling. Now, a few other local conditions: Johnstown, partly sunny 74, Dubois, mostly sunny 76, La Trobe, mostly sunny 79, Pittsburgh, partly sunny 80, Erie, sunny 83, Bradford, mostly sunny 77. To the south and east, York, mostly sunny 80, Selins Grove, partly sunny 79, Harrisburg, cloudy 79, Philadelphia, cloudy 79, Baltimore, cloudy 80, Washington, D.C., cloudy 79. Once again, in Altoona it was 78 degrees under cloudy skies. And at State College it was 79 degrees under mostly sunny skies. This is NOAA Weather Radio, All Hazards Station WNG 589. 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Here's the hazardous weather outlook for the following counties: Bedford, Blair, Cambria, and Huntingdon. For today and tonight, isolated to scattered areas of flash flooding are possible this afternoon into the evening. And now the extended outlook for the period Friday through Wednesday. The probability for widespread hazardous weather is low. Spotters are encouraged to report significant hazardous weather. A cluster of showers and thunderstorms is currently moving across southwestern Pennsylvania and may lead to some locally heavy rainfall early this morning in the southern counties. Further development of scattered showers and thunderstorms is likely this afternoon in the southern tier of the Commonwealth, with the highest coverage and in the lower Susquehanna Basin. Repeating thunderstorms and heavy rainfall raise concerns for flooding in these areas this afternoon. Isolated damaging wind gusts are also a possibility. Friday looks to have more widespread rain showers across the Commonwealth. Temperatures will remain seasonable for mid-July, with lower humidity expected this weekend. A few showers and thunderstorms will be possible on Saturday. Sunday is forecast to be dry with nice weather across most of Pennsylvania. Here is the latest National Weather Service forecast for Blair and Bedford counties, including the city of Altoona. Rest of today, partly sunny with scattered showers. Some thunderstorms may produce heavy rainfall between 2 p.m. and 4 p.m. Rainfall amounts around a tenth of an inch. Highs in the lower 80s. Southwest winds around 5 miles an hour. Chance of rain 50%. Tonight, mostly cloudy, then becoming partly cloudy between 8 p.m. and 10 p.m., then becoming mostly clear, then becoming partly cloudy between 2 a.m. and 4 a.m., then becoming mostly cloudy. Scattered showers and thunderstorms before 8 p.m. Rainfall amounts less than a tenth of an inch. Lows in the mid-60s. West winds around 5 miles an hour. Chance of rain 40%. Friday, mostly cloudy, then becoming partly sunny between 8 a.m. and 10 a.m., then becoming mostly cloudy. Scattered showers with isolated thunderstorms in the morning. Numerous showers and scattered thunderstorms in the afternoon. Rainfall amounts around a tenth of an inch. Highs in the lower 80s. West winds 5 to 10 miles an hour with gusts up to 20 miles an hour. Chance of rain 70%. Friday night, mostly cloudy. Scattered thunderstorms through midnight. Scattered showers. Rainfall amounts less than a tenth of an inch. Lows in the lower 60s. West winds around 5 miles an hour. Chance of rain 50%. Here is the latest National Weather Service forecast for Cambria County, including the city of Johnstown. Rest of today, partly sunny. Isolated showers and thunderstorms between noon and 2 p.m. Scattered showers and thunderstorms after 2 p.m. Rainfall amounts less than a tenth of an inch. Highs in the upper 70s. West winds 5 to 10 miles an hour. Chance of rain 50%. Tonight, mostly cloudy, then becoming partly cloudy between 8 p.m. and 10 p.m., then becoming mostly clear, then becoming partly cloudy between midnight and 2 a.m., then becoming mostly cloudy. Isolated showers and thunderstorms through 10 p.m. Isolated showers after midnight. Isolated thunderstorms after 4 a.m. Rainfall amounts less than a tenth of an inch. Lows in the mid-60s. West winds 5 to 10 miles an hour. Chance of rain 20%. Friday, mostly cloudy. Scattered showers with isolated thunderstorms in the morning, then widespread showers and scattered thunderstorms in the afternoon.
Rainfall amounts between a tenth and a quarter of an inch. Highs in the upper 70s. West winds 5 to 10 miles an hour with gusts up to 20 miles an hour. Chance of rain 90%. Friday night, mostly cloudy. Scattered thunderstorms before 8 p.m. Scattered showers. A slight chance of thunderstorms between 8 p.m. and midnight. Rainfall amounts less than a tenth of an inch. Lows in the lower 60s. West winds 5 to 10 miles an hour. Chance of rain 50%. And now the extended forecast for South Central Pennsylvania. Saturday, partly sunny with a chance of showers and thunderstorms. Highs around 80. Chance of rain 50%. Saturday night, mostly cloudy. Lows in the upper 50s. Sunday, mostly sunny with a slight chance of showers and thunderstorms. Highs around 80. Chance of rain 20%. Sunday night, partly cloudy with a 20% chance of showers. Lows around 60. Monday, sunny. Highs in the lower 80s. Monday night, mostly clear. Lows in the lower 60s. Tuesday, sunny. Highs in the mid 80s. Tuesday night, mostly clear. Lows in the mid 60s. Wednesday, sunny. Very warm. Highs in the upper 80s. The 8 to 14 day outlook, from Thursday, July 16th to Wednesday, July 22nd, calls for near normal temperatures and near normal precipitation. Normal high temperatures across central Pennsylvania during this period range from the upper 70s over the Allegheny Mountains to the mid 80s across the lower Susquehanna Valley. Normal lows range from the mid 50s over the Alleghenies to the upper 60s across the lower Susquehanna Valley. Here are the 11 a.m. conditions in the Altoona area. In Altoona, it was cloudy. The temperature was 78 degrees, the dew point 69, and the relative humidity 73%. The wind was south at 3 miles an hour. The pressure was 29.97 inches and falling. At State College, it was mostly sunny. The temperature was 79 degrees, the dew point 72, and the relative humidity 78%. The wind was south at 3 miles an hour. The pressure was 29.95 inches and falling. Now, a few other local conditions: Johnstown, partly sunny 74, DuBois, mostly sunny 76, La Trobe, mostly sunny 79, Pittsburgh, partly sunny 80, Erie, sunny 83, Bradford, mostly sunny 77. To the south and east, York, mostly sunny 80, Selins Grove, partly sunny 79, Harrisburg, cloudy 79, Philadelphia, cloudy 79, Baltimore, cloudy 80, Washington, D.C., cloudy 79. Once again, in Altoona it was 78 degrees under cloudy skies. And at State College it was 79 degrees under mostly sunny skies. This is NOAA Weather Radio, All Hazards Station WNG 589. 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Here's the hazardous weather outlook for the following counties: Bedford, Blair, Cambria, and Huntingdon. For today and tonight, isolated to scattered areas of flash flooding are possible this afternoon into the evening. And now the extended outlook for the period Friday through Wednesday. The probability for widespread hazardous weather is low. Spotters are encouraged to report significant hazardous weather. A cluster of showers and thunderstorms is currently moving across southwestern Pennsylvania and may lead to some locally heavy rainfall early this morning in the southern counties. Further development of scattered showers and thunderstorms is likely this afternoon in the southern tier of the Commonwealth, with the highest coverage and in the lower Susquehanna Basin. Repeating thunderstorms and heavy rainfall raise concerns for flooding in these areas this afternoon. Isolated damaging wind gusts are also a possibility. Friday looks to have more widespread rain showers across the Commonwealth. Temperatures will remain seasonable for mid-July, with lower humidity expected this weekend. A few showers and thunderstorms will be possible on Saturday. Sunday is forecast to be dry with nice weather across most of Pennsylvania. Here is the latest National Weather Service forecast for Blair and Bedford counties, including the city of Altoona. Rest of today, partly sunny with scattered showers. Some thunderstorms may produce heavy rainfall between 2 p.m. and 4 p.m.
Rainfall amounts around a tenth of an inch. Highs in the lower 80s. Southwest winds around 5 miles an hour. Chance of rain 50%. Tonight, mostly cloudy, then becoming partly cloudy between 8 p.m. and 10 p.m., then becoming mostly clear, then becoming partly cloudy between 2 a.m. and 4 a.m., then becoming mostly cloudy. Scattered showers and thunderstorms before 8 p.m. Rainfall amounts less than a tenth of an inch. Lows in the mid-60s. West winds around 5 miles an hour. Chance of rain 40%. Friday, mostly cloudy, then becoming partly sunny between 8 a.m. and 10 a.m., then becoming mostly cloudy. Scattered showers with isolated thunderstorms in the morning. Numerous showers and scattered thunderstorms in the afternoon. Rainfall amounts around a tenth of an inch. Highs in the lower 80s. West winds 5 to 10 miles an hour with gusts up to 20 miles an hour. Chance of rain 70%. Friday night, mostly cloudy. Scattered thunderstorms through midnight. Scattered showers. Rainfall amounts less than a tenth of an inch. Lows in the lower 60s. West winds around 5 miles an hour. Chance of rain 50%. Here is the latest National Weather Service forecast for Cambria County, including the city of Johnstown. Rest of today, partly sunny. Isolated showers and thunderstorms between noon and 2 p.m. Scattered showers and thunderstorms after 2 p.m. Rainfall amounts less than a tenth of an inch. Highs in the upper 70s. West winds 5 to 10 miles an hour. Chance of rain 50%. Tonight, mostly cloudy, then becoming partly cloudy between 8 p.m. and 10 p.m., then becoming mostly clear, then becoming partly cloudy between midnight and 2 a.m., then becoming mostly cloudy. Isolated showers and thunderstorms through 10 p.m. Isolated showers after midnight. Isolated thunderstorms after 4 a.m. Rainfall amounts less than a tenth of an inch. Lows in the mid-60s. West winds 5 to 10 miles an hour. Chance of rain 20%. Friday, mostly cloudy. Scattered showers with isolated thunderstorms in the morning, then widespread showers and scattered thunderstorms in the afternoon. Rainfall amounts between a tenth and a quarter of an inch. Highs in the upper 70s. West winds 5 to 10 miles an hour with gusts up to 20 miles an hour. Chance of rain 90%. Friday night, mostly cloudy. Scattered thunderstorms before 8 p.m. Scattered showers. A slight chance of thunderstorms between 8 p.m. and midnight. Rainfall amounts less than a tenth of an inch. Lows in the lower 60s. West winds 5 to 10 miles an hour. Chance of rain 50%. And now the extended forecast for South Central Pennsylvania. Saturday, partly sunny with a chance of showers and thunderstorms. Highs around 80. Chance of rain 50%. Saturday night, mostly cloudy. Lows in the upper 50s. Sunday, mostly sunny with a slight chance of showers and thunderstorms. Highs around 80. Chance of rain 20%. Sunday night, partly cloudy with a 20% chance of showers. Lows around 60. Monday, sunny. Highs in the lower 80s. Monday night, mostly clear. Lows in the lower 60s. Tuesday, sunny. Highs in the mid-80s. Tuesday night, mostly clear. Lows in the mid-60s. Wednesday, sunny. Very warm. Highs in the upper 80s. The 8 to 14 day outlook, from Thursday, July 16th to Wednesday, July 22nd, calls for near normal temperatures and near normal precipitation. Normal high temperatures across central Pennsylvania during this period range from the upper 70s over the Allegheny Mountains to the mid-80s across the lower Susquehanna Valley. Normal lows range from the mid-50s over the Alleghenies to the upper 60s across the lower Susquehanna Valley. Here are the 11 a.m. conditions in the Altoona area. In Altoona, it was cloudy. The temperature was 78 degrees, the dew point 69, and the relative humidity 73%. The wind was south at 3 miles an hour. The pressure was 29.97 inches and falling. At State College, it was mostly sunny.
The temperature was 79 degrees, the dew point 72, and the relative humidity 78%. The wind was south at 3 miles an hour. The pressure was 29.95 inches and falling. Now, a few other local conditions: Johnstown, partly sunny 74, Dubois, mostly sunny 76, La Trobe, mostly sunny 79, Pittsburgh, partly sunny 80, Erie, sunny 83, Bradford, mostly sunny 77. To the south and east, York, mostly sunny 80, Selins Grove, partly sunny 79, Harrisburg, cloudy 79, Philadelphia, cloudy 79, Baltimore, cloudy 80, Washington, D.C., cloudy 79. Once again, in Altoona it was 78 degrees under cloudy skies. And at State College it was 79 degrees under mostly sunny skies. 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Here's the hazardous weather outlook for the following counties: Bedford, Blair, Cambria, and Huntingdon. For today and tonight, isolated to scattered areas of flash flooding are possible this afternoon into the evening. And now the extended outlook for the period Friday through Wednesday. The probability for widespread hazardous weather is low. Spotters are encouraged to report significant hazardous weather. A cluster of showers and thunderstorms is currently moving across southwestern Pennsylvania and may lead to some locally heavy rainfall early this morning in the southern counties. Further development of scattered showers and thunderstorms is likely this afternoon in the southern tier of the Commonwealth, with the highest coverage and in the lower Susquehanna Basin. Repeating thunderstorms and heavy rainfall raise concerns for flooding in these areas this afternoon. Isolated damaging wind gusts are also a possibility. Friday looks to have more widespread rain showers across the Commonwealth. Temperatures will remain seasonable for mid-July, with lower humidity expected this weekend. A few showers and thunderstorms will be possible on Saturday. Sunday is forecast to be dry with nice weather across most of Pennsylvania. Here is the latest National Weather Service forecast for Blair and Bedford counties, including the city of Altoona. Rest of today, partly sunny with scattered showers. Some thunderstorms may produce heavy rainfall between 2 p.m. and 4 p.m. Rainfall amounts around a tenth of an inch. Highs in the lower 80s. Southwest winds around 5 miles an hour. Chance of rain 50%. Tonight, mostly cloudy, then becoming partly cloudy between 8 p.m. and 10 p.m., then becoming mostly clear, then becoming partly cloudy between 2 a.m. and 4 a.m., then becoming mostly cloudy. Scattered showers and thunderstorms before 8 p.m. Rainfall amounts less than a tenth of an inch. Lows in the mid-60s. West winds around 5 miles an hour. Chance of rain 40%. Friday, mostly cloudy, then becoming partly sunny between 8 a.m. and 10 a.m., then becoming mostly cloudy. Scattered showers with isolated thunderstorms in the morning. Numerous showers and scattered thunderstorms in the afternoon. Rainfall amounts around a tenth of an inch. Highs in the lower 80s. West winds 5 to 10 miles an hour with gusts up to 20 miles an hour. Chance of rain 70%. Friday night, mostly cloudy. Scattered thunderstorms through midnight. Scattered showers. Rainfall amounts less than a tenth of an inch. Lows in the lower 60s. West winds around 5 miles an hour. Chance of rain 50%. Here is the latest National Weather Service forecast for Cambria County, including the city of Johnstown. Rest of today, partly sunny. Isolated showers and thunderstorms between noon and 2 p.m. Scattered showers and thunderstorms after 2 p.m. Rainfall amounts less than a tenth of an inch. Highs in the upper 70s. West winds 5 to 10 miles an hour. Chance of rain 50%. Tonight, mostly cloudy, then becoming partly cloudy between 8 p.m. and 10 p.m., then becoming mostly clear, then becoming partly cloudy between midnight and 2 a.m., then becoming mostly cloudy. Isolated showers and thunderstorms through 10 p.m. Isolated showers after midnight. Isolated thunderstorms after 4 a.m. Rainfall amounts less than a tenth of an inch. Lows in the mid-60s. West winds 5 to 10 miles an hour. Chance of rain 20%.
Friday, mostly cloudy. Scattered showers with isolated thunderstorms in the morning, then widespread showers and scattered thunderstorms in the afternoon. Rainfall amounts between a tenth and a quarter of an inch. Highs in the upper 70s. West winds 5 to 10 miles an hour with gusts up to 20 miles an hour. Chance of rain 90%. Friday night, mostly cloudy. Scattered thunderstorms before 8 p.m. Scattered showers. A slight chance of thunderstorms between 8 p.m. and midnight. Rainfall amounts less than a tenth of an inch. Lows in the lower 60s. West winds 5 to 10 miles an hour. Chance of rain 50%. And now the extended forecast for South Central Pennsylvania. Saturday, partly sunny with a chance of showers and thunderstorms. Highs around 80. Chance of rain 50%. Saturday night, mostly cloudy. Lows in the upper 50s. Sunday, mostly sunny with a slight chance of showers and thunderstorms. Highs around 80. Chance of rain 20%. Sunday night, partly cloudy with a 20% chance of showers. Lows around 60. Monday, sunny. Highs in the lower 80s. Monday night, mostly clear. Lows in the lower 60s. Tuesday, sunny. Highs in the mid 80s. Tuesday night, mostly clear. Lows in the mid 60s. Wednesday, sunny. Very warm. Highs in the upper 80s. The 8 to 14 day outlook, from Thursday, July 16th to Wednesday, July 22nd, calls for near normal temperatures and near normal precipitation. Normal high temperatures across central Pennsylvania during this period range from the upper 70s over the Allegheny Mountains to the mid 80s across the lower Susquehanna Valley. Normal lows range from the mid 50s over the Alleghenies to the upper 60s across the lower Susquehanna Valley. Here are the 11 a.m. conditions in the Altoona area. In Altoona, it was cloudy. The temperature was 78 degrees, the dew point 69, and the relative humidity 73%. The wind was south at 3 miles an hour. The pressure was 29.97 inches and falling. At State College, it was mostly sunny. The temperature was 79 degrees, the dew point 72, and the relative humidity 78%. The wind was south at 3 miles an hour. The pressure was 29.95 inches and falling. Now, a few other local conditions: Johnstown, partly sunny 74, DuBois, mostly sunny 76, La Trobe, mostly sunny 79, Pittsburgh, partly sunny 80, Erie, sunny 83, Bradford, mostly sunny 77. To the south and east, York, mostly sunny 80, Selins Grove, partly sunny 79, Harrisburg, cloudy 79, Philadelphia, cloudy 79, Baltimore, cloudy 80, Washington, D.C., cloudy 79. Once again, in Altoona, it was 78 degrees under cloudy skies. And at State College, it was 79 degrees under mostly sunny skies. 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Here's the hazardous weather outlook for the following counties: Bedford, Blair, Cambria, and Huntingdon. For today and tonight, isolated to scattered areas of flash flooding are possible this afternoon into the evening. And now the extended outlook for the period Friday through Wednesday. The probability for widespread hazardous weather is low. Spotters are encouraged to report significant hazardous weather. Clusters of thunderstorms capable of torrential downpours and strong winds are likely to impact portions of southern Pennsylvania this afternoon and evening. Flash flooding is possible, particularly in urban areas and other locations that have been recently inundated with significant rainfall over the past few days. Temperatures will remain seasonable for mid-July, with lower humidity expected this weekend. A few showers and thunderstorms will be possible on Saturday. Sunday is forecast to be dry with nice weather across most of Pennsylvania into early next week. Here is the latest National Weather Service forecast for Blair and Bedford counties, including the city of Altoona. Rest of today, partly sunny with scattered showers. Some thunderstorms may produce heavy rainfall between 2 p.m. and 4 p.m. Rainfall amounts around a tenth of an inch. Highs in the lower 80s.
Southwest winds around 5 miles an hour. Chance of rain 50%. Tonight, mostly cloudy, then becoming partly cloudy between 8 p.m. and 10 p.m., then becoming mostly clear, then becoming partly cloudy between 2 a.m. and 4 a.m., then becoming mostly cloudy. Scattered showers and thunderstorms before 8 p.m. Rainfall amounts less than a tenth of an inch. Lows in the mid-60s. West winds around 5 miles an hour. Chance of rain 40%. Friday, mostly cloudy, then becoming partly sunny between 8 a.m. and 10 a.m., then becoming mostly cloudy. Scattered showers with isolated thunderstorms in the morning. Numerous showers and scattered thunderstorms in the afternoon. Rainfall amounts around a tenth of an inch. Highs in the lower 80s. West winds 5 to 10 miles an hour with gusts up to 20 miles an hour. Chance of rain 70%. Friday night, mostly cloudy. Scattered thunderstorms through midnight. Scattered showers. Rainfall amounts less than a tenth of an inch. Lows in the lower 60s. West winds around 5 miles an hour. Chance of rain 50%. Here is the latest National Weather Service forecast for Cambria County, including the city of Johnstown. Rest of today, partly sunny. Isolated showers and thunderstorms between noon and 2 p.m. Scattered showers and thunderstorms after 2 p.m. Rainfall amounts less than a tenth of an inch. Highs in the upper 70s. West winds 5 to 10 miles an hour. Chance of rain 50%. Tonight, mostly cloudy, then becoming partly cloudy between 8 p.m. and 10 p.m., then becoming mostly clear, then becoming partly cloudy between midnight and 2 a.m., then becoming mostly cloudy. Isolated showers and thunderstorms through 10 p.m. Isolated showers after midnight. Isolated thunderstorms after 4 a.m. Rainfall amounts less than a tenth of an inch. Lows in the mid-60s. West winds 5 to 10 miles an hour. Chance of rain 20%. Friday, mostly cloudy. Scattered showers with isolated thunderstorms in the morning, then widespread showers and scattered thunderstorms in the afternoon. Rainfall amounts between a tenth and a quarter of an inch. Highs in the upper 70s. West winds 5 to 10 miles an hour with gusts up to 20 miles an hour. Chance of rain 90%. Friday night, mostly cloudy. Scattered thunderstorms before 8 p.m. Scattered showers. A slight chance of thunderstorms between 8 p.m. and midnight. Rainfall amounts less than a tenth of an inch. Lows in the lower 60s. West winds 5 to 10 miles an hour. Chance of rain 50%. And now the extended forecast for South Central Pennsylvania. Saturday, partly sunny with a chance of showers and thunderstorms. Highs around 80. Chance of rain 50%. Saturday night, mostly cloudy. Lows in the upper 50s. Sunday, mostly sunny with a slight chance of showers and thunderstorms. Highs around 80. Chance of rain 20%. Sunday night, partly cloudy with a 20% chance of showers. Lows around 60. Monday, sunny. Highs in the lower 80s. Monday night, mostly clear. Lows in the lower 60s. Tuesday, sunny. Highs in the mid-80s. Tuesday night, mostly clear. Lows in the mid-60s. Wednesday, sunny. Very warm. Highs in the upper 80s. Here is the latest National Weather Service forecast for Blair and Bedford counties, including the city of Altoona. This afternoon, mostly cloudy with a chance of thunderstorms. A chance of showers between noon and 4 p.m., then showers likely after 4 p.m. Locally heavy rainfall possible after 2 p.m. Rainfall amounts around a tenth of an inch. Highs in the lower 80s. West winds around 5 miles an hour. Chance of rain 70%. Tonight, mostly cloudy, then becoming partly cloudy between 2 a.m. and 4 a.m., then becoming mostly cloudy. A chance of showers and thunderstorms before 8 p.m. A slight chance of showers after 4 a.m. Locally heavy rainfall possible before 8 p.m. Rainfall amounts less than a tenth of an inch. Lows in the upper 60s. West winds around 5 miles an hour.
chance of rain 50%. Friday, partly sunny before 10 a.m., then becoming mostly cloudy.

degrees. West winds around 5 miles an hour. Chance of rain 50%. Here is the latest National Weather Service forecast for Cambria County, including the city of Johnstown. This afternoon, partly sunny with a slight chance of showers and thunderstorms between noon and 2 p.m., then mostly cloudy with a chance of showers and thunderstorms after 2 p.m. Locally heavy rainfall possible after 2 p.m. Rainfall amounts less than a tenth of an inch. Highs around 80. West winds 5 to 10 miles an hour. Chance of rain 50%. Tonight, mostly cloudy. A slight chance of showers and thunderstorms before 8 p.m. A slight chance of showers after 2 a.m. Locally heavy rainfall possible before 8 p.m. Rainfall amounts less than a tenth of an inch. Lows in the mid-60s. West winds 5 to 10 miles an hour. Chance of rain 20%. Friday, mostly cloudy. A chance of showers in the morning. A chance of thunderstorms. Showers likely in the afternoon. Rainfall amounts between a tenth and a quarter of an inch. Highs in the upper 70s. West winds 5 to 10 miles an hour with gusts up to 20 miles an hour. Chance of rain 70%. Friday night, a slight chance of thunderstorms through midnight. Mostly cloudy with a chance of showers. Rainfall amounts less than a tenth of an inch. Lows in the lower 60s. West winds 5 to 10 miles an hour. Chance of rain 50%. And now the extended forecast for South Central Pennsylvania. Saturday, partly sunny with a chance of showers and thunderstorms. Highs around 80. Chance of rain 50%. Saturday night, mostly cloudy. Lows in the upper 50s. Sunday, mostly sunny with a slight chance of showers and thunderstorms. Highs around 80. Chance of rain 20%. Sunday night, partly cloudy with a 20% chance of showers. Lows around 60. Monday, sunny. Highs in the lower 80s. Monday night, mostly clear. Lows in the lower 60s. Tuesday, sunny. Highs in the mid-80s. Tuesday night, mostly clear. Lows in the mid-60s. Wednesday, sunny. Very warm. Highs in the upper 80s. The 8 to 14 day outlook, from Thursday, July 16th to Wednesday, July 22nd, calls for near normal temperatures and near normal precipitation. Normal high temperatures across central Pennsylvania during this period range from the upper 70s over the Allegheny Mountains to the mid-80s across the lower Susquehanna Valley. Normal lows range from the mid-50s over the Alleghenies to the upper 60s across the lower Susquehanna Valley. Here are the noon conditions in the Altoona area. In Altoona, it was cloudy. The temperature was 77 degrees, the dew point 67, and the relative humidity 71%. The wind was calm. The pressure was 29.97 inches and steady. At State College, it was mostly sunny. The temperature was 81 degrees, the dew point 70, and the relative humidity 69%. The wind was southeast at 5 miles an hour. The pressure was 29.94 inches and falling. Now, a few other local conditions. Johnstown, mostly sunny 76, Du Bois, mostly sunny 77, La Trobe, mostly sunny 82, Pittsburgh, partly sunny 81, Erie, partly sunny 82, Bradford, mostly sunny 79. To the south and east, York, cloudy 82, Selins Grove, mostly sunny 82, Harrisburg, partly sunny 81, Philadelphia, a thunderstorm 77, Baltimore, partly sunny 83, Washington, D.C., partly sunny 81. Once again, in Altoona, it was 77 degrees under cloudy skies. And at State College, it was 81 degrees under mostly sunny skies. 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Here are the noon conditions in the Altoona area. In Altoona, it was cloudy. The temperature was 77 degrees, the dew point 67, and the relative humidity 71%. The wind was calm. The pressure was 29.97 inches and steady. At State College, it was mostly sunny. The temperature was 81 degrees, the dew point 70, and the relative humidity

69%. The wind was southeast at 5 miles an hour. The pressure was 29.94 inches and falling. Now, a few other local conditions: Johnstown, partly sunny 76, Dubois, mostly sunny 77, La Trobe, mostly sunny 82, Pittsburgh, partly sunny 81, Erie, partly sunny 82, Bradford, mostly sunny 79. To the south and east, York, cloudy 83, Selins Grove, mostly sunny 82, Harrisburg, partly sunny 81, Philadelphia, a thunderstorm 76, Baltimore, partly sunny 83, Washington, D.C., partly sunny 81. Once again, in Altoona, it was 77 degrees under cloudy skies. And at State College, it was 81 degrees under mostly sunny skies. 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Here's the hazardous weather outlook for the following counties: Bedford, Blair, Cambria, and Huntingdon. For today and tonight, isolated to scattered areas of flash flooding are possible this afternoon into the evening. And now the extended outlook for the period Friday through Wednesday. The probability for widespread hazardous weather is low. Spotters are encouraged to report significant hazardous weather. Clusters of thunderstorms capable of torrential downpours and strong winds are likely to impact portions of southern Pennsylvania this afternoon and evening. Flash flooding is possible, particularly in urban areas and other locations that have been recently inundated with significant rainfall over the past few days. Temperatures will remain seasonable for mid-July, with lower humidity expected this weekend. A few showers and thunderstorms will be possible on Saturday. Sunday is forecast to be dry with nice weather across most of Pennsylvania into early next week. Here is the latest National Weather Service forecast for Blair and Bedford counties, including the city of Altoona. This afternoon, mostly cloudy with a chance of thunderstorms. A chance of showers between noon and 4 p.m., then showers likely after 4 p.m. Locally heavy rainfall possible after 2 p.m. Rainfall amounts around a tenth of an inch. Highs in the lower 80s. West winds around 5 miles an hour. Chance of rain 70%. Tonight, mostly cloudy, then becoming partly cloudy between 2 a.m. and 4 a.m., then becoming mostly cloudy. A chance of showers and thunderstorms before 8 p.m. A slight chance of showers after 4 a.m. Locally heavy rainfall possible before 8 p.m. Rainfall amounts less than a tenth of an inch. Lows in the upper 60s. West winds around 5 miles an hour. Chance of rain 50%. Friday, partly sunny before 10 a.m., then becoming mostly cloudy. A chance of showers in the morning. A chance of thunderstorms. Showers likely in the afternoon. Rainfall amounts around a tenth of an inch. Highs in the lower 80s. West winds 5 to 10 miles an hour with gusts up to 20 miles an hour. Chance of rain 70%. Friday night, mostly cloudy. A slight chance of thunderstorms through midnight. A chance of showers through 2 a.m., then a slight chance of showers after 2 a.m. Rainfall amounts less than a tenth of an inch. Lows in the lower 60s. West winds around 5 miles an hour. Chance of rain 50%. Here is the latest National Weather Service forecast for Cambria County, including the city of Johnstown. This afternoon, partly sunny with a slight chance of showers and thunderstorms between noon and 2 p.m., then mostly cloudy with a chance of showers and thunderstorms after 2 p.m. Locally heavy rainfall possible after 2 p.m. Rainfall amounts less than a tenth of an inch. Highs around 80. West winds 5 to 10 miles an hour. Chance of rain 50%. Tonight, mostly cloudy. A slight chance of showers and thunderstorms before 8 p.m. A slight chance of showers after 2 a.m. Locally heavy rainfall possible before 8 p.m. Rainfall amounts less than a tenth of an inch. Lows in the mid-60s. West winds 5 to 10 miles an hour. Chance of rain 20%. Friday, mostly cloudy. A chance of showers in the morning. A chance of thunderstorms. Showers likely in the afternoon. Rainfall amounts between a tenth and a quarter of an inch. Highs in the upper 70s.
West winds 5 to 10 miles an hour with gusts up to 20 miles an hour. Chance of rain 70%. Friday night, a slight chance of thunderstorms through midnight. Mostly cloudy with a chance of showers. Rainfall amounts less than a tenth of an inch. Lows in the lower 60s. West winds 5 to 10 miles an hour. Chance of rain 50%. And now the extended forecast for South Central Pennsylvania. Saturday, partly sunny with a chance of showers and thunderstorms. Highs around 80. Chance of rain 50%. Saturday night, mostly cloudy. Lows in the upper 50s. Sunday, mostly sunny with a slight chance of showers and thunderstorms. Highs around 80. Chance of rain 20%. Sunday night, partly cloudy with a 20% chance of showers. Lows around 60. Monday, sunny. Highs in the lower 80s. Monday night, mostly clear. Lows in the lower 60s. Tuesday, sunny. Highs in the mid 80s. Tuesday night, mostly clear. Lows in the mid 60s. Wednesday, sunny. Very warm. Highs in the upper 80s. The 8 to 14 day outlook, from Thursday, July 16th to Wednesday, July 22nd, calls for near normal temperatures and near normal precipitation. Normal high temperatures across central Pennsylvania during this period range from the upper 70s over the Allegheny Mountains to the mid 80s across the lower Susquehanna Valley. Normal lows range from the mid 50s over the Alleghenies to the upper 60s across the lower Susquehanna Valley. Here are the noon conditions in the Altoona area. In Altoona, it was cloudy. The temperature was 77 degrees, the dew point 67, and the relative humidity 71%. The wind was calm. The pressure was 29.97 inches and steady. At State College, it was mostly sunny. The temperature was 81 degrees, the dew point 70, and the relative humidity 69%. The wind was southeast at 5 miles an hour. The pressure was 29.94 inches and falling. Now, a few other local conditions: Johnstown, partly sunny 76, Dubois, mostly sunny 77, La Trobe, mostly sunny 82, Pittsburgh, partly sunny 81, Erie, partly sunny 82, Bradford, mostly sunny 79. To the south and east, York, cloudy 83, Selins Grove, mostly sunny 82, Harrisburg, partly sunny 81, Philadelphia, a thunderstorm 76, Baltimore, partly sunny 83, Washington, D.C., partly sunny 81. Once again, in Altoona, it was 77 degrees under cloudy skies. And at State College, it was 81 degrees under mostly sunny skies. This is NOAA Weather Radio, all hazards station WNG589. 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Here's the hazardous weather outlook for the following counties: Bedford, Blair, Cambria, and Huntingdon. For today and tonight, isolated to scattered areas of flash flooding are possible this afternoon into the evening. And now the extended outlook for the period Friday through Wednesday. The probability for widespread hazardous weather is low. Spotters are encouraged to report significant hazardous weather. Clusters of thunderstorms capable of torrential downpours and strong winds are likely to impact portions of southern Pennsylvania this afternoon and evening. Flash flooding is possible, particularly in urban areas and other locations that have been recently inundated with significant rainfall over the past few days. Temperatures will remain seasonable for mid-July, with lower humidity expected this weekend. A few showers and thunderstorms will be possible on Saturday. Sunday is forecast to be dry with nice weather across most of Pennsylvania into early next week. Here is the latest National Weather Service forecast for Blair and Bedford counties, including the city of Altoona. This afternoon, mostly cloudy with a chance of thunderstorms. A chance of showers between noon and 4 p.m., then showers likely after 4 p.m. Locally heavy rainfall possible after 2 p.m. Rainfall amounts around a tenth of an inch. Highs in the lower 80s. West winds around 5 miles an hour. Chance of rain 70%. Tonight, mostly cloudy, then becoming partly cloudy between 2 a.m. and 4 a.m., then becoming mostly cloudy. A chance of showers and thunderstorms before 8 p.m.
A slight chance of showers after 4 a.m. Locally heavy rainfall possible before 8 p.m. Rainfall amounts less than a tenth of an inch. Lows in the upper 60s. West winds around 5 miles an hour. Chance of rain 50%. Friday, partly sunny before 10 a.m., then becoming mostly cloudy. A chance of showers in the morning. A chance of thunderstorms. Showers likely in the afternoon. Rainfall amounts around a tenth of an inch. Highs in the lower 80s. West winds 5 to 10 miles an hour with gusts up to 20 miles an hour. Chance of rain 70%. Friday night, mostly cloudy. A slight chance of thunderstorms through midnight. A chance of showers through 2 a.m., then a slight chance of showers after 2 a.m. Rainfall amounts less than a tenth of an inch. Lows in the lower 60s. West winds around 5 miles an hour. Chance of rain 50%. Here is the latest National Weather Service forecast for Cambria County, including the city of Johnstown. This afternoon, partly sunny with a slight chance of showers and thunderstorms between noon and 2 p.m., then mostly cloudy with a chance of showers and thunderstorms after 2 p.m. Locally heavy rainfall possible after 2 p.m. Rainfall amounts less than a tenth of an inch. Highs around 80. West winds 5 to 10 miles an hour. Chance of rain 50%. Tonight, mostly cloudy. A slight chance of showers and thunderstorms before 8 p.m. A slight chance of showers after 2 a.m. Locally heavy rainfall possible before 8 p.m. Rainfall amounts less than a tenth of an inch. Lows in the mid-60s. West winds 5 to 10 miles an hour. Chance of rain 20%. Friday, mostly cloudy. A chance of showers in the morning. A chance of thunderstorms. Showers likely in the afternoon. Rainfall amounts between a tenth and a quarter of an inch. Highs in the upper 70s. West winds 5 to 10 miles an hour with gusts up to 20 miles an hour. Chance of rain 70%. Friday night, a slight chance of thunderstorms through midnight. Mostly cloudy with a chance of showers. Rainfall amounts less than a tenth of an inch. Lows in the lower 60s. West winds 5 to 10 miles an hour. Chance of rain 50%. And now the extended forecast for South Central Pennsylvania. Saturday, partly sunny with a chance of showers and thunderstorms. Highs around 80. Chance of rain 50%. Saturday night, mostly cloudy. Lows in the upper 50s. Sunday, mostly sunny with a slight chance of showers and thunderstorms. Highs around 80. Chance of rain 20%. Sunday night, partly cloudy with a 20% chance of showers. Lows around 60. Monday, sunny. Highs in the lower 80s. Monday night, mostly clear. Lows in the lower 60s. Tuesday, sunny. Highs in the mid-80s. Tuesday night, mostly clear. Lows in the mid-60s. Wednesday, sunny. Very warm. Highs in the upper 80s. 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Broadcasts originate from the National Weather Service and State College and are transmitted from the tower facilities provided by the Blair County Emergency Management Agency in Frankstown on a frequency of 162.425 MHz. We are located at Innovation Park in State College. 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Properly set weather radios with the alarm device will alert you when severe weather warnings or watches are issued. Programming on this station will be temporarily changed during severe weather to bring you the latest information. Warnings and safety information from the National Weather Service may someday save your life or protect your property. The 8 to 14 day outlook from Thursday, July 16th to Wednesday, July 22nd calls for near normal temperatures and near normal precipitation. Normal high temperatures across central Pennsylvania during this period range from the upper 70s over the Allegheny Mountains to the mid-80s across the lower Susquehanna Valley. Normal lows range from the mid-50s over the Alleghenies to the upper 60s across the lower Susquehanna Valley. Here are the noon conditions in the Altoona area. In Altoona, it was cloudy. The temperature was 77 degrees.
the dew point 67, and the relative humidity 71%. The wind was calm. The pressure was 29.97 inches and steady. At State College, it was mostly sunny. The temperature was 81 degrees, the dew point 70, and the relative humidity 69%. The wind was southeast at 5 miles an hour. The pressure was 29.94 inches and falling. Now, a few other local conditions: Johnstown, partly sunny 76, Dubois, mostly sunny 77, La Trobe, mostly sunny 82, Pittsburgh, partly sunny 81.

flood watch in effect until midnight tonight. What? Flash flooding caused by excessive rainfall continues to be possible. Where? A portion of central Pennsylvania, including the following counties, Bedford, Franklin, Fulton, and Somerset. When? Until midnight tonight. Impacts. Excessive runoff may result in flooding of rivers, creeks, streams, and other low-lying and flood-prone locations. Creeks and streams may rise out of their banks. Flooding may occur in poor drainage and urban areas. Additional details, showers and thunderstorms will rapidly increase in coverage this afternoon across south central Pennsylvania. Rainfall rates of 2 to 3/h are likely at times, leading to 2 to 4 of rain with locally higher amounts. http://www.weather.gov/safety/flood. You should monitor later forecasts and be prepared to take action should flash flood warnings be issued. Here are the noon conditions in the Altoona area. In Altoona, it was cloudy. The temperature was 77 degrees, the dew point 67, and the relative humidity 71%. The wind was calm. The pressure was 29.97 inches and steady. At State College, it was mostly sunny. The temperature was 81 degrees, the dew point 70, and the relative humidity 69%. The wind was southeast at 5 miles an hour. The pressure was 29.94 inches and falling. Now, a few other local conditions: Johnstown, partly sunny 76, Dubois, mostly sunny 77, Latrobe, mostly sunny 82, Pittsburgh, partly sunny 81, Erie, partly sunny 82, Bradford, mostly sunny 79. To the south and east, York, cloudy 83, Selins Grove, mostly sunny 82, Harrisburg, partly sunny 81, Philadelphia, a thunderstorm 76, Baltimore, partly sunny 83, Washington, D.C., partly sunny 81. Once again, in Altoona, it was 77 degrees under cloudy skies. And at State College, it was 81 degrees under mostly sunny skies. 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Here's the hazardous weather outlook for the following counties: Blair, Cambria, and Huntingdon. For this afternoon and tonight, isolated to scattered areas of flash flooding are possible this afternoon into the evening. And now the extended outlook for the period Friday through Wednesday. The probability for widespread hazardous weather is low. Spotters are encouraged to report significant hazardous weather. Here's the hazardous weather outlook for the following county: Bedford, Pennsylvania. Flood watch in effect until midnight tonight. For this afternoon and tonight, please listen to NOAA Weather Radio or go to weather.gov/statecollege on the internet for more information about the following hazards. Flood watch. And now the extended outlook for the period Friday through Wednesday. The probability for widespread hazardous weather is low. Spotters are encouraged to report significant hazardous weather. Flood watch in effect until midnight tonight. What? Flash flooding caused by excessive rainfall continues to be possible. Where? A portion of central Pennsylvania, including the following counties, Bedford, Franklin, Fulton, and Somerset. When? Until midnight tonight. Impacts. Excessive runoff may result in flooding of rivers, creeks, streams, and other low-lying and flood-prone locations. Creeks and streams may rise out of their banks. Flooding may occur in poor drainage and urban areas. Additional details, showers and thunderstorms will rapidly increase in coverage this afternoon across south central Pennsylvania. Rainfall rates of 2 to 3/h are likely at times, leading to 2 to 4 of rain with locally higher amounts. http://www.weather.gov/safety/flood. You should monitor later forecasts and be prepared to take action should flash flood warnings be issued. Clusters of thunderstorms capable of torrential downpours and strong winds are likely to impact portions of southern Pennsylvania this afternoon and evening. Flash flooding is possible particularly in urban areas and other locations that have been recently inundated with significant rainfall over the past few days. Temperatures will remain seasonable for mid-July with lower humidity expected this weekend. A
few showers and thunderstorms will be possible on Saturday. Sunday is forecast to be dry with nice weather across most of Pennsylvania into early next week. Here is the latest National Weather Service forecast for Blair and Bedford counties, including the city of Altoona. This afternoon, mostly cloudy with a chance of thunderstorms. A chance of showers between noon and 4 p.m., then showers likely after 4 p.m. Locally heavy rainfall possible after 2 p.m. Rainfall amounts around a tenth of an inch. Highs in the lower 80s. West winds around 5 miles an hour. Chance of rain 70%. Tonight, mostly cloudy, then becoming partly cloudy between 2 a.m. and 4 a.m., then becoming mostly cloudy. A chance of showers and thunderstorms before 8 p.m. A slight chance of showers after 4 a.m. Locally heavy rainfall possible before 8 p.m. Rainfall amounts less than a tenth of an inch. Lows in the upper 60s. West winds around 5 miles an hour. Chance of rain 50%. Friday, partly sunny before 10 a.m., then becoming mostly cloudy. A chance of showers in the morning. A chance of thunderstorms. Showers likely in the afternoon. Rainfall amounts around a tenth of an inch. Highs in the lower 80s. West winds 5 to 10 miles an hour with gusts up to 20 miles an hour. Chance of rain 70%. Friday night, mostly cloudy. A slight chance of thunderstorms through midnight. A chance of showers through 2 a.m., then a slight chance of showers after 2 a.m. Rainfall amounts less than a tenth of an inch. Lows in the lower 60s. West winds around 5 miles an hour. Chance of rain 50%. Here is the latest National Weather Service forecast for Cambria County, including the city of Johnstown. This afternoon, partly sunny with a slight chance of showers and thunderstorms between noon and 2 p.m., then mostly cloudy with a chance of showers and thunderstorms after 2 p.m. Locally heavy rainfall possible after 2 p.m. Rainfall amounts less than a tenth of an inch. Highs around 80. West winds 5 to 10 miles an hour. Chance of rain 50%. Tonight, mostly cloudy. A slight chance of showers and thunderstorms before 8 p.m. A slight chance of showers after 2 a.m. Locally heavy rainfall possible before 8 p.m. Rainfall amounts less than a tenth of an inch. Lows in the mid-60s. West winds 5 to 10 miles an hour. Chance of rain 20%. Friday, mostly cloudy. A chance of showers in the morning. A chance of thunderstorms. Showers likely in the afternoon. Rainfall amounts between a tenth and a quarter of an inch. Highs in the upper 70s. West winds 5 to 10 miles an hour with gusts up to 20 miles an hour. Chance of rain 70%. Friday night, a slight chance of thunderstorms through midnight. Mostly cloudy with a chance of showers. Rainfall amounts less than a tenth of an inch. Lows in the lower 60s. West winds 5 to 10 miles an hour. Chance of rain 50%. And now the extended forecast for South Central Pennsylvania. Saturday, partly sunny with a chance of showers and thunderstorms. Highs around 80. Chance of rain 50%. Saturday night, mostly cloudy. Lows in the upper 50s. Sunday, mostly sunny with a slight chance of showers and thunderstorms. Highs around 80. Chance of rain 20%. Sunday night, partly cloudy with a 20% chance of showers. Lows around 60. Monday, sunny. Highs in the lower 80s. Monday night, mostly clear. Lows in the lower 60s. Tuesday, sunny. Highs in the mid-80s. Tuesday night, mostly clear. Lows in the mid-60s. Wednesday, sunny. Very warm. Highs in the upper 80s. The 8 to 14 day outlook, from Thursday, July 16th to Wednesday, July 22nd, calls for near normal temperatures and near normal precipitation. Normal high temperatures across central Pennsylvania during this period range from the upper 70s over the Allegheny Mountains to the mid-80s across the lower Susquehanna Valley. Normal lows range from the mid-50s over the Alleghenies to the upper 60s across the lower Susquehanna Valley. Here are the noon conditions in the Altoona area.
In Altoona, it was cloudy. The temperature was 77 degrees, the dew point 67, and the relative humidity 71%. The wind was calm. The pressure was 29.97 inches and steady. At State College, it was mostly sunny. The temperature was 81 degrees, the dew point 70, and the relative humidity 69%. The wind was southeast at 5 miles an hour. The pressure was 29.94 inches and falling. Now, a few other local conditions: Johnstown, partly sunny 76, DuBois, mostly sunny 77, La Trobe, mostly sunny 82, Pittsburgh, partly sunny 81, Erie, partly sunny 82, Bradford, mostly sunny 79. To the south and east, York, cloudy 83, Selins Grove mostly sunny 82, Harrisburg partly sunny 81, Philadelphia a thunderstorm 76, Baltimore partly sunny 83, Washington DC partly sunny 81. Once again, in Altoona it was 77 degrees under cloudy skies. And at State College it was 81 degrees under mostly sunny skies. 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Here's the hazardous weather outlook for the following counties: Blair, Cambria, and Huntingdon. For this afternoon and tonight, isolated to scattered areas of flash flooding are possible this afternoon into the evening. And now the extended outlook for the period Friday through Wednesday. The probability for widespread hazardous weather is low. Spotters are encouraged to report significant hazardous weather. Here's the hazardous weather outlook for the following county: Bedford, Pennsylvania. Flood watch in effect until midnight tonight. For this afternoon and tonight, please listen to NOAA Weather Radio or go to weather.gov/statecollege on the internet for more information about the following hazards. Flood watch. And now the extended outlook for the period Friday through Wednesday. The probability for widespread hazardous weather is low. Spotters are encouraged to report significant hazardous weather. Flood watch in effect until midnight tonight. What? Flash flooding caused by excessive rainfall continues to be possible. Where? A portion of central Pennsylvania, including the following counties: Bedford, Franklin, Fulton, and Somerset. When? Until midnight tonight. Impacts: excessive runoff may result in flooding of rivers, creeks, streams, and other low-lying and flood-prone locations. Creeks and streams may rise out of their banks. Flooding may occur in poor drainage and urban areas. Additional details: showers and thunderstorms will rapidly increase in coverage this afternoon across south central Pennsylvania. Rainfall rates of 2 to 3/h are likely at times, leading to 2 to 4 of rain with locally higher amounts. http://www.weather.gov/safety/flood. You should monitor later forecasts and be prepared to take action should flash flood warnings be issued. Clusters of thunderstorms capable of torrential downpours and strong winds are likely to impact portions of southern Pennsylvania this afternoon and evening. Flash flooding is possible particularly in urban areas and other locations that have been recently inundated with significant rainfall over the past few days. Temperatures will remain seasonable for mid-July with lower humidity expected this weekend. A few showers and thunderstorms will be possible on Saturday. Sunday is forecast to be dry with nice weather across most of Pennsylvania into early next week. Here is the latest National Weather Service forecast for Blair and Bedford counties, including the city of Altoona. This afternoon, mostly cloudy with a chance of thunderstorms. A chance of showers between noon and 4 p.m., then showers likely after 4 p.m. Locally heavy rainfall possible after 2 p.m. Rainfall amounts around a tenth of an inch. Highs in the lower 80s. West winds around 5 miles an hour. Chance of rain 70%. Tonight, mostly cloudy, then becoming partly cloudy between 2 a.m. and 4 a.m., then becoming mostly cloudy. A chance of showers and thunderstorms before 8 p.m. A slight chance of showers after 4 a.m. Locally heavy rainfall possible before 8 p.m. Rainfall amounts less than a tenth of an inch. Lows in the upper 60s. West winds around 5 miles an hour. Chance of rain 50%.
Friday, partly sunny before 10 a.m., then becoming mostly cloudy. A chance of showers in the morning. A chance of thunderstorms. Showers likely in the afternoon. Rainfall amounts around a tenth of an inch. Highs in the lower 80s. West winds 5 to 10 miles an hour with gusts up to 20 miles an hour. Chance of rain 70%. Friday night, mostly cloudy. A slight chance of thunderstorms through midnight. A chance of showers through 2 a.m., then a slight chance of showers after 2 a.m. Rainfall amounts less than a tenth of an inch. Lows in the lower 60s. West winds around 5 miles an hour. Chance of rain 50%. Here is the latest National Weather Service forecast for Cambria County, including the city of Johnstown. This afternoon, partly sunny with a slight chance of showers and thunderstorms between noon and 2 p.m., then mostly cloudy with a chance of showers and thunderstorms after 2 p.m. Locally heavy rainfall possible after 2 p.m. Rainfall amounts less than a tenth of an inch. Highs around 80. West winds 5 to 10 miles an hour. Chance of rain 50%. Tonight, mostly cloudy. A slight chance of showers and thunderstorms before 8 p.m. A slight chance of showers after 2 a.m. Locally heavy rainfall possible before 8 p.m. Rainfall amounts less than a tenth of an inch. Lows in the mid-60s. West winds 5 to 10 miles an hour. Chance of rain 20%. Friday, mostly cloudy. A chance of showers in the morning. A chance of thunderstorms. Showers likely in the afternoon. Rainfall amounts between a tenth and a quarter of an inch. Highs in the upper 70s. West winds 5 to 10 miles an hour with gusts up to 20 miles an hour. Chance of rain 70%. Friday night, a slight chance of thunderstorms through midnight. Mostly cloudy with a chance of showers. Rainfall amounts less than a tenth of an inch. Lows in the lower 60s. West winds 5 to 10 miles an hour. Chance of rain 50%. And now the extended forecast for South Central Pennsylvania. Saturday, partly sunny with a chance of showers and thunderstorms. Highs around 80. Chance of rain 50%. Saturday night, mostly cloudy. Lows in the upper 50s. Sunday, mostly sunny with a slight chance of showers and thunderstorms. Highs around 80. Chance of rain 20%. Sunday night, partly cloudy with a 20% chance of showers. Lows around 60. Monday, sunny. Highs in the lower 80s. Monday night, mostly clear. Lows in the lower 60s. Tuesday, sunny. Highs in the mid-80s. Tuesday night, mostly clear. Lows in the mid-60s. Wednesday, sunny. Very warm. Highs in the upper 80s. The 8 to 14 day outlook, from Thursday, July 16th to Wednesday, July 22nd, calls for near normal temperatures and near normal precipitation. Normal high temperatures across central Pennsylvania during this period range from the upper 70s over the Allegheny Mountains to the mid-80s across the lower Susquehanna Valley. Normal lows range from the mid-50s over the Alleghenies to the upper 60s across the lower Susquehanna Valley. Here are the noon conditions in the Altoona area. In Altoona, it was cloudy. The temperature was 77 degrees, the dew point 67, and the relative humidity 71%. The wind was calm. The pressure was 29.97 inches and steady. At State College, it was mostly sunny. The temperature was 81 degrees, the dew point 70, and the relative humidity 69%. The wind was southeast at 5 miles an hour. The pressure was 29.94 inches and falling. Now, a few other local conditions. Johnstown, partly sunny 76, DuBois, mostly sunny 77, La Trobe, mostly sunny 82, Pittsburgh, partly sunny 81, Erie, partly sunny 82, Bradford, mostly sunny 79. To the south and east, York, cloudy 83, Selins Grove mostly sunny 82, Harrisburg partly sunny 81, Philadelphia a thunderstorm 76, Baltimore partly sunny 83, Washington DC partly sunny 81. Once again, in Altoona it was 77 degrees under cloudy skies.
and at State College it was 81 degrees under mostly sunny skies. This is NOAA Weather Radio, All Hazards Station WNG 589. 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Here's the hazardous weather outlook for the following counties, Blair, Cambria, and Huntingdon. For this afternoon and tonight, isolated to scattered areas of flash flooding are possible this afternoon into the evening. And now the extended outlook for the period Friday through Wednesday. The probability for widespread hazardous weather is low. Spotters are encouraged to report significant hazardous weather. Here's the hazardous weather outlook for the following county, Bedford, Pennsylvania. Flood watch in effect until midnight tonight. For this afternoon and tonight, please listen to NOAA Weather Radio or go to weather.gov/statecollege on the internet for more information about the following hazards. Flood watch. And now the extended outlook for the period Friday through Wednesday. The probability for widespread hazardous weather is low. Spotters are encouraged to report significant hazardous weather. Flood watch in effect until midnight tonight. What? Flash flooding caused by excessive rainfall continues to be possible. Where? A portion of central Pennsylvania, including the following counties, Bedford, Franklin, Fulton, and Somerset. When? Until midnight tonight. Impacts, excessive runoff may result in flooding of rivers, creeks, streams, and other low-lying and flood-prone locations. Creeks and streams may rise out of their banks. Flooding may occur in poor drainage and urban areas. Additional details, showers and thunderstorms will rapidly increase in coverage this afternoon across south central Pennsylvania. Rainfall rates of 2 to 3/h are likely at times, leading to 2 to 4 of rain with locally higher amounts. http://www.weather.gov/safety/flood. You should monitor later forecasts and be prepared to take action should flash flood warnings be issued. Clusters of thunderstorms capable of torrential downpours and strong winds are likely to impact portions of southern Pennsylvania this afternoon and evening. Flash flooding is possible particularly in urban areas and other locations that have been recently inundated with significant rainfall over the past few days. Temperatures will remain seasonable for mid-July with lower humidity expected this weekend. A few showers and thunderstorms will be possible on Saturday. Sunday is forecast to be dry with nice weather across most of Pennsylvania into early next week. Here is the latest National Weather Service forecast for Blair and Bedford counties, including the city of Altoona. This afternoon, mostly cloudy with a chance of thunderstorms. A chance of showers between noon and 4 p.m., then showers likely after 4 p.m. Locally heavy rainfall possible after 2 p.m. Rainfall amounts around a tenth of an inch. Highs in the lower 80s. West winds around 5 miles an hour. Chance of rain 70%. Tonight, mostly cloudy, then becoming partly cloudy between 2 a.m. and 4 a.m., then becoming mostly cloudy. A chance of showers and thunderstorms before 8 p.m. A slight chance of showers after 4 a.m. Locally heavy rainfall possible before 8 p.m. Rainfall amounts less than a tenth of an inch. Lows in the upper 60s. West winds around 5 miles an hour. Chance of rain 50%. Friday, partly sunny before 10 a.m., then becoming mostly cloudy. A chance of showers in the morning. A chance of thunderstorms. Showers likely in the afternoon. Rainfall amounts around a tenth of an inch. Highs in the lower 80s. West winds 5 to 10 miles an hour with gusts up to 20 miles an hour. Chance of rain 70%. Friday night, mostly cloudy. A slight chance of thunderstorms through midnight. A chance of showers through 2 a.m., then a slight chance of showers after 2 a.m. Rainfall amounts less than a tenth of an inch. Lows in the lower 60s. West winds around 5 miles an hour. Chance of rain 50%. Here is the latest National Weather Service forecast for Cambria County, including the city of Johnstown. This afternoon, partly sunny with a slight chance of showers and thunderstorms between noon and 2 p.m., then mostly cloudy with a chance of showers and thunderstorms after 2 p.m. Locally heavy rainfall possible after 2 p.m. Rainfall amounts less than a tenth of an inch.
highs around 80. West winds 5 to 10 miles an hour. Chance of rain 50%. Tonight, mostly cloudy. A slight chance of showers and thunderstorms before 8 p.m. A slight chance of showers after 2 a.m. Locally heavy rainfall possible before 8 p.m. Rainfall amounts less than a tenth of an inch. Lows in the mid-60s. West winds 5 to 10 miles an hour. Chance of rain 20%. Friday, mostly cloudy. A chance of showers in the morning. A chance of thunderstorms. Showers likely in the afternoon. Rainfall amounts between a tenth and a quarter of an inch. Highs in the upper 70s. West winds 5 to 10 miles an hour with gusts up to 20 miles an hour. Chance of rain 70%. Friday night, a slight chance of thunderstorms through midnight. Mostly cloudy with a chance of showers. Rainfall amounts less than a tenth of an inch. Lows in the lower 60s. West winds 5 to 10 miles an hour. Chance of rain 50%. And now the extended forecast for South Central Pennsylvania. Saturday, partly sunny with a chance of showers and thunderstorms. Highs around 80. Chance of rain 50%. Saturday night, mostly cloudy. Lows in the upper 50s. Sunday, mostly sunny with a slight chance of showers and thunderstorms. Highs around 80. Chance of rain 20%. Sunday night, partly cloudy with a 20% chance of showers. Lows around 60. Monday, sunny. Highs in the lower 80s. Monday night, mostly clear. Lows in the lower 60s. Tuesday, sunny. Highs in the mid-80s. Tuesday night, mostly clear. Lows in the mid-60s. Wednesday, sunny. Very warm. Highs in the upper 80s. The 8 to 14 day outlook, from Thursday, July 16th to Wednesday, July 22nd, calls for near normal temperatures and near normal precipitation. Normal high temperatures across central Pennsylvania during this period range from the upper 70s over the Allegheny Mountains to the mid-80s across the lower Susquehanna Valley. Normal lows range from the mid-50s over the Alleghenies to the upper 60s across the lower Susquehanna Valley. Here are the noon conditions in the Altoona area. In Altoona, it was cloudy. The temperature was 77 degrees, the dew point 67, and the relative humidity 71%. The wind was calm. The pressure was 29.97 inches and steady. At State College, it was mostly sunny. The temperature was 81 degrees, the dew point 70, and the relative humidity 69%. The wind was southeast at 5 miles an hour. The pressure was 29.94 inches and falling. Now, a few other local conditions: Johnstown, partly sunny 76, Dubois, mostly sunny 77, La Trobe, mostly sunny 82, Pittsburgh, partly sunny 81, Erie, partly sunny 82, Bradford, mostly sunny 79. To the south and east, York, cloudy 83, Selins Grove, mostly sunny 82, Harrisburg, partly sunny 81, Philadelphia, a thunderstorm 76, Baltimore, partly sunny 83, Washington, D.C., partly sunny 81. Once again, in Altoona, it was 77 degrees under cloudy skies. And at State College, it was 81 degrees under mostly sunny skies. This is NOAA Weather Radio, all hazards station WNG589. 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Here's the hazardous weather outlook for the following counties: Blair, Cambria, and Huntingdon. For this afternoon and tonight, isolated to scattered areas of flash flooding are possible this afternoon into the evening. And now the extended outlook for the period Friday through Wednesday. The probability for widespread hazardous weather is low. Spotters are encouraged to report significant hazardous weather. Here's the hazardous weather outlook for the following county: Bedford, Pennsylvania. Flood watch in effect until midnight tonight. For this afternoon and tonight, please listen to NOAA Weather Radio or go to weather.gov/statecollege on the internet for more information about the following hazards. Flood watch. And now the extended outlook for the period Friday through Wednesday. The probability for widespread hazardous weather is low.
Spotters are encouraged to report significant hazardous weather. Flood watch in effect until midnight tonight. What? Flash flooding caused by excessive rainfall continues to be possible. Where? A portion of central Pennsylvania, including the following counties, Bedford, Franklin, Fulton and Somerset. When? Until midnight tonight. Impacts, excessive runoff may result in flooding of rivers, creeks, streams, and other low-lying and flood-prone locations. Creeks and streams may rise out of their banks. Flooding may occur in poor drainage and urban areas. Additional details, showers and thunderstorms will rapidly increase in coverage this afternoon across south central Pennsylvania. Rainfall rates of 2 to 3/h are likely at times, leading to 2 to 4 of rain with locally higher amounts. http://www.weather.gov/safety/flood. You should monitor later forecasts and be prepared to take action should flash flood warnings be issued. Clusters of thunderstorms capable of torrential downpours and strong winds are likely to impact portions of southern Pennsylvania this afternoon and evening. Flash flooding is possible particularly in urban areas and other locations that have been recently inundated with significant rainfall over the past few days. Temperatures will remain seasonable for mid-July with lower humidity expected this weekend. A few showers and thunderstorms will be possible on Saturday. Sunday is forecast to be dry with nice weather across most of Pennsylvania into early next week. Here is the latest National Weather Service forecast for Blair and Bedford counties, including the city of Altoona. This afternoon, mostly cloudy with a chance of thunderstorms. A chance of showers between noon and 4 p.m., then showers likely after 4 p.m. Locally heavy rainfall possible after 2 p.m. Rainfall amounts around a tenth of an inch. Highs in the lower 80s. West winds around 5 miles an hour. Chance of rain 70%. Tonight, mostly cloudy, then becoming partly cloudy between 2 a.m. and 4 a.m., then becoming mostly cloudy. A chance of showers and thunderstorms before 8 p.m. A slight chance of showers after 4 a.m. Locally heavy rainfall possible before 8 p.m. Rainfall amounts less than a tenth of an inch. Lows in the upper 60s. West winds around 5 miles an hour. Chance of rain 50%. Friday, partly sunny before 10 a.m., then becoming mostly cloudy. A chance of showers in the morning. A chance of thunderstorms. Showers likely in the afternoon. Rainfall amounts around a tenth of an inch. Highs in the lower 80s. West winds 5 to 10 miles an hour with gusts up to 20 miles an hour. Chance of rain 70%. Friday night, mostly cloudy. A slight chance of thunderstorms through midnight. A chance of showers through 2 a.m., then a slight chance of showers after 2 a.m. Rainfall amounts less than a tenth of an inch. Lows in the lower 60s. West winds around 5 miles an hour. Chance of rain 50%. Here is the latest National Weather Service forecast for Cambria County, including the city of Johnstown. This afternoon, partly sunny with a slight chance of showers and thunderstorms between noon and 2 p.m., then mostly cloudy with a chance of showers and thunderstorms after 2 p.m. Locally heavy rainfall possible after 2 p.m. Rainfall amounts less than a tenth of an inch. Highs around 80. West winds 5 to 10 miles an hour. Chance of rain 50%. Tonight, mostly cloudy. A slight chance of showers and thunderstorms before 8 p.m. A slight chance of showers after 2 a.m. Locally heavy rainfall possible before 8 p.m. Rainfall amounts less than a tenth of an inch. Lows in the mid-60s. West winds 5 to 10 miles an hour. Chance of rain 20%. Friday, mostly cloudy. A chance of showers in the morning. A chance of thunderstorms. Showers likely in the afternoon. Rainfall amounts between a tenth and a quarter of an inch. Highs in the upper 70s. West winds 5 to 10 miles an hour with gusts up to 20 miles an hour. Chance of rain 70%. Friday night, a slight chance of thunderstorms through midnight. Mostly cloudy with a chance of showers. Rainfall amounts less than a tenth of an inch. Lows in the lower 60s. West winds 5 to 10 miles an hour.
chance of rain 50%. And now the extended forecast for South Central Pennsylvania. Saturday, partly sunny with a chance of showers and thunderstorms. Highs around 80. Chance of rain 50%. Saturday night, mostly cloudy. Lows in the upper 50s. Sunday, mostly sunny with a slight chance of showers and thunderstorms. Highs around 80. Chance of rain 20%. Sunday night, partly cloudy with a 20% chance of showers. Lows around 60. Monday, sunny. Highs in the lower 80s. Monday night, mostly clear. Lows in the lower 60s. Tuesday, sunny. Highs in the mid 80s. Tuesday night, mostly clear. Lows in the mid 60s. Wednesday, sunny. Very warm. Highs in the upper 80s. The 8 to 14 day outlook, from Thursday, July 16th to Wednesday, July 22nd, calls for near normal temperatures and near normal precipitation. Normal high temperatures across central Pennsylvania during this period range from the upper 70s over the Allegheny Mountains to the mid 80s across the lower Susquehanna Valley. Normal lows range from the mid 50s over the Alleghenies to the upper 60s across the lower Susquehanna Valley. Here are the noon conditions in the Altoona area. In Altoona, it was cloudy. The temperature was 77 degrees, the dew point 67, and the relative humidity 71%. The wind was calm. The pressure was 29.97 inches and steady. At State College, it was mostly sunny. The temperature was 81 degrees, the dew point 70, and the relative humidity 69%. The wind was southeast at 5 miles an hour. The pressure was 29.94 inches and falling. Now, a few other local conditions. Johnstown, partly sunny 76, Dubois, mostly sunny 77, La Trobe, mostly sunny 82, Pittsburgh, partly sunny 81, Erie, partly sunny 82, Bradford, mostly sunny 79. To the south and east, York, cloudy 83, Selins Grove mostly sunny 82, Harrisburg partly sunny 81, Philadelphia a thunderstorm 76, Baltimore partly sunny 83, Washington DC partly sunny 81. Once again, in Altoona it was 77 degrees under cloudy skies. And at State College it was 81 degrees under mostly sunny skies. This is NOAA Weather Radio, All Hazards Station WNG 589. 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Here are the 1 p.m. conditions in the Altoona area. In Altoona, it was mostly sunny. The temperature was 81 degrees, the dew point 65, and the relative humidity 58%. The wind was variable at 3 miles an hour. The pressure was 29.96 inches and falling. At State College, it was partly sunny. The temperature was 84 degrees, the dew point 70, and the relative humidity 61%. The wind was variable at 5 miles an hour. The pressure was 29.93 inches and falling. Now, a few other local conditions. Johnstown, partly sunny 78, Dubois, mostly sunny 78, La Trobe, mostly sunny 84, Pittsburgh partly sunny 83, Erie, sunny 83, Bradford mostly sunny 79. To the south and east, York, mostly sunny 85, Selins Grove partly sunny 84, Harrisburg a thunderstorm 78, Philadelphia a thunderstorm 76, Baltimore partly sunny 84, Washington DC partly sunny 82. Once again, in Altoona it was 81 degrees under mostly sunny skies. And at State College it was 84 degrees under partly sunny skies. This is NOAA Weather Radio, All Hazards Station WNG 589. 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

watch in effect until midnight tonight. For this afternoon and tonight, please listen to NOAA Weather Radio or go to weather.gov/statecollege on the internet for more information about the following hazards. Flood watch. And now the extended outlook for the period Friday through Wednesday. The probability for widespread hazardous weather is low. Spotters are encouraged to report significant hazardous weather. Flood watch in effect until midnight tonight. What? Flash flooding caused by excessive rainfall continues to be possible. Where? A portion of central Pennsylvania, including the following counties, Bedford, Franklin, Fulton and Somerset. When? Until midnight tonight. Impacts, excessive runoff may result in flooding of rivers, creeks, streams, and other low-lying and flood-prone locations. Creeks and streams may rise out of their banks. Flooding may occur in poor drainage and urban areas. Additional details, showers and thunderstorms will rapidly increase in coverage this afternoon across south-central Pennsylvania. Rainfall rates of 2 to 3/h are likely at times, leading to 2 to 4 of rain with locally higher amounts. http://www.weather.gov/safety/flood. You should monitor later forecasts and be prepared to take action should flash flood warnings be issued. Clusters of thunderstorms capable of torrential downpours and strong winds are likely to impact portions of southern Pennsylvania this afternoon and evening. Flash flooding is possible particularly in urban areas and other locations that have been recently inundated with significant rainfall over the past few days. Temperatures will remain seasonable for mid-July with lower humidity expected this weekend. A few showers and thunderstorms will be possible on Saturday. Sunday is forecast to be dry with nice weather across most of Pennsylvania into early next week. Here is the latest National Weather Service forecast for Blair and Bedford counties, including the city of Altoona. This afternoon, mostly cloudy with a chance of thunderstorms. A chance of showers between noon and 4 p.m., then showers likely after 4 p.m. Locally heavy rainfall possible after 2 p.m. Rainfall amounts around a tenth of an inch. Highs in the lower 80s. West winds around 5 miles an hour. Chance of rain 70%. Tonight, mostly cloudy, then becoming partly cloudy between 2 a.m. and 4 a.m., then becoming mostly cloudy. A chance of showers and thunderstorms before 8 p.m. A slight chance of showers after 4 a.m. Locally heavy rainfall possible before 8 p.m. Rainfall amounts less than a tenth of an inch. Lows in the upper 60s. West winds around 5 miles an hour. Chance of rain 50%. Friday, partly sunny before 10 a.m., then becoming mostly cloudy. A chance of showers in the morning. A chance of thunderstorms. Showers likely in the afternoon. Rainfall amounts around a tenth of an inch. Highs in the lower 80s. West winds 5 to 10 miles an hour with gusts up to 20 miles an hour. Chance of rain 70%. Friday night, mostly cloudy. A slight chance of thunderstorms through midnight. A chance of showers through 2 a.m., then a slight chance of showers after 2 a.m. Rainfall amounts less than a tenth of an inch. Lows in the lower 60s. West winds around 5 miles an hour. Chance of rain 50%. Here is the latest National Weather Service forecast for Cambria County, including the city of Johnstown. This afternoon, partly sunny with a slight chance of showers and thunderstorms between noon and 2 p.m., then mostly cloudy with a chance of showers and thunderstorms after 2 p.m. Locally heavy rainfall possible after 2 p.m. Rainfall amounts less than a tenth of an inch. Highs around 80. West winds 5 to 10 miles an hour. Chance of rain 50%. Tonight, mostly cloudy. A slight chance of showers and thunderstorms before 8 p.m. A slight chance of showers after 2 a.m. Locally heavy rainfall possible before 8 p.m. Rainfall amounts less than a tenth of an inch. Lows in the mid-60s. West winds 5 to 10 miles an hour. Chance of rain 20%. Friday, mostly cloudy. A chance of showers in the morning. A chance of thunderstorms. Showers likely in the afternoon. Rainfall amounts between a tenth and a quarter of an inch. Highs in the upper 70s. West winds 5 to 10 miles an hour.

or with gusts up to 20 miles an hour. Chance of rain 70%. Friday night, a slight chance of thunderstorms through midnight. Mostly cloudy with a chance of showers. Rainfall amounts less than a tenth of an inch. Lows in the lower 60s. West winds 5 to 10 miles an hour. Chance of rain 50%. And now the extended forecast for South Central Pennsylvania. Saturday, partly sunny with a chance of showers and thunderstorms. Highs around 80. Chance of rain 50%. Saturday night, mostly cloudy. Lows in the upper 50s. Sunday, mostly sunny with a slight chance of showers and thunderstorms. Highs around 80. Chance of rain 20%. Sunday night, partly cloudy with a 20% chance of showers. Lows around 60. Monday, sunny. Highs in the lower 80s. Monday night, mostly clear. Lows in the lower 60s. Tuesday, sunny. Highs in the mid 80s. Tuesday night, mostly clear. Lows in the mid 60s. Wednesday, sunny. Very warm. Highs in the upper 80s. The 8 to 14 day outlook, from Thursday, July 16th to Wednesday, July 22nd, calls for near normal temperatures and near normal precipitation. Normal high temperatures across central Pennsylvania during this period range from the upper 70s over the Allegheny Mountains to the mid 80s across the lower Susquehanna Valley. Normal lows range from the mid 50s over the Alleghenies to the upper 60s across the lower Susquehanna Valley. Here are the 1 p.m. conditions in the Altoona area. In Altoona, it was partly sunny. The temperature was 81 degrees, the dew point 65, and the relative humidity 58%. The wind was variable at 3 miles an hour. The pressure was 29.96 inches and falling. At State College, it was partly sunny. The temperature was 84 degrees, the dew point 70, and the relative humidity 61%. The wind was variable at 5 miles an hour. The pressure was 29.93 inches and falling. Now, a few other local conditions. Johnstown, partly sunny 78. DuBois, partly sunny 78. La Trobe, mostly sunny 84. Pittsburgh, partly sunny 83. Erie, mostly sunny 83. Bradford, mostly sunny 79. To the south and east, York, mostly sunny 85. Selins Grove, partly sunny 84. Harrisburg, a thunderstorm 78. Philadelphia, a thunderstorm 76. Baltimore, partly sunny 84. Washington, D.C., partly sunny 82. Once again, in Altoona, it was 81 degrees under partly sunny skies. And at State College, it was 84 degrees under partly sunny skies. This is NOAA Weather Radio, All Hazards Station WMG 589. 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Here's the hazardous weather outlook for the following counties, Blair, Cambria, and Huntingdon. For this afternoon and tonight, isolated to scattered areas of flash flooding are possible this afternoon into the evening. And now the extended outlook for the period Friday through Wednesday. The probability for widespread hazardous weather is low. Spotters are encouraged to report significant hazardous weather. Here's the hazardous weather outlook for the following county, Bedford, Pennsylvania. Flood watch in effect until midnight tonight. For this afternoon and tonight, please listen to NOAA Weather Radio or go to weather.gov/statecollege on the internet for more information about the following hazards. Flood watch. And now the extended outlook for the period Friday through Wednesday. The probability for widespread hazardous weather is low. Spotters are encouraged to report significant hazardous weather. Flood watch in effect until midnight tonight. What? Flash flooding caused by excessive rainfall continues to be possible. Where? A portion of central Pennsylvania, including the following counties, Bedford, Franklin, Fulton, and Somerset. When? Until midnight tonight. Impacts, excessive runoff may result in flooding of rivers, creeks, streams, and other low-lying and flood-prone locations. Creeks and streams may rise out of their banks. Flooding may occur in poor drainage and urban areas. Additional details, showers and thunderstorms will rapidly increase in coverage this afternoon across south central Pennsylvania.
Rainfall rates of 2 to 3/h are likely at times, leading to 2 to 4 of rain with locally higher amounts. http://www.weather.gov/safety/flood. You should monitor later forecasts and be prepared to take action should flash flood warnings be issued. Clusters of thunderstorms capable of torrential downpours and strong winds are likely to impact portions of southern Pennsylvania this afternoon and evening. Flash flooding is possible particularly in urban areas and other locations that have been recently inundated with significant rainfall over the past few days. Temperatures will remain seasonable for mid-July with lower humidity expected this weekend. A few showers and thunderstorms will be possible on Saturday. Sunday is forecast to be dry with nice weather across most of Pennsylvania into early next week. Here is the latest National Weather Service forecast for Blair and Bedford counties, including the city of Altoona. This afternoon, mostly cloudy with a chance of thunderstorms. A chance of showers between noon and 4 p.m., then showers likely after 4 p.m. Locally heavy rainfall possible after 2 p.m. Rainfall amounts around a tenth of an inch. Highs in the lower 80s. West winds around 5 miles an hour. Chance of rain 70%. Tonight, mostly cloudy, then becoming partly cloudy between 2 a.m. and 4 a.m., then becoming mostly cloudy. A chance of showers and thunderstorms before 8 p.m. A slight chance of showers after 4 a.m. Locally heavy rainfall possible before 8 p.m. Rainfall amounts less than a tenth of an inch. Lows in the upper 60s. West winds around 5 miles an hour. Chance of rain 50%. Friday, partly sunny before 10 a.m., then becoming mostly cloudy. A chance of showers in the morning. A chance of thunderstorms. Showers likely in the afternoon. Rainfall amounts around a tenth of an inch. Highs in the lower 80s. West winds 5 to 10 miles an hour with gusts up to 20 miles an hour. Chance of rain 70%. Friday night, mostly cloudy. A slight chance of thunderstorms through midnight. A chance of showers through 2 a.m., then a slight chance of showers after 2 a.m. Rainfall amounts less than a tenth of an inch. Lows in the lower 60s. West winds around 5 miles an hour. Chance of rain 50%. Here is the latest National Weather Service forecast for Cambria County, including the city of Johnstown. This afternoon, partly sunny with a slight chance of showers and thunderstorms between noon and 2 p.m., then mostly cloudy with a chance of showers and thunderstorms after 2 p.m. Locally heavy rainfall possible after 2 p.m. Rainfall amounts less than a tenth of an inch. Highs around 80. West winds 5 to 10 miles an hour. Chance of rain 50%. Tonight, mostly cloudy. A slight chance of showers and thunderstorms before 8 p.m. A slight chance of showers after 2 a.m. Locally heavy rainfall possible before 8 p.m. Rainfall amounts less than a tenth of an inch. Lows in the mid-60s. West winds 5 to 10 miles an hour. Chance of rain 20%. Friday, mostly cloudy. A chance of showers in the morning. A chance of thunderstorms. Showers likely in the afternoon. Rainfall amounts between a tenth and a quarter of an inch. Highs in the upper 70s. West winds 5 to 10 miles an hour with gusts up to 20 miles an hour. Chance of rain 70%. Friday night, a slight chance of thunderstorms through midnight. Mostly cloudy with a chance of showers. Rainfall amounts less than a tenth of an inch. Lows in the lower 60s. West winds 5 to 10 miles an hour. Chance of rain 50%. And now the extended forecast for South Central Pennsylvania. Saturday, partly sunny with a chance of showers and thunderstorms. Highs around 80. Chance of rain 50%. Saturday night, mostly cloudy. Lows in the upper 50s. Sunday, mostly sunny with a slight chance of showers and thunderstorms. Highs around 80. Chance of rain 20%. Sunday night, partly cloudy with a 20% chance of showers. Lows around 60. Monday, sunny. Highs in the lower 80s. Monday night, mostly clear. Lows in the lower 60s. Tuesday, sunny.
Highs in the mid-80s. Tuesday night, mostly clear. Lows in the mid-60s. Wednesday, sunny. Very warm. Highs in the upper 80s. The 8 to 14 day outlook, from Thursday, July 16th to Wednesday, July 22nd, calls for near normal temperatures and near normal precipitation. Normal high temperatures across central Pennsylvania during this period range from the upper 70s over the Allegheny Mountains to the mid-80s across the lower Susquehanna Valley. Normal lows range from the mid-50s over the Alleghenies to the upper 60s across the lower Susquehanna Valley. Here are the 1 p.m. conditions in the Altoona area. In Altoona, it was partly sunny. The temperature was 81 degrees, the dew point 65, and the relative humidity 58%. The wind was variable at 3 miles an hour. The pressure was 29.96 inches and falling. At State College, it was partly sunny. The temperature was 84 degrees, the dew point 70, and the relative humidity 61%. The wind was variable at 5 miles an hour. The pressure was 29.93 inches and falling. Now, a few other local conditions. Johnstown, partly sunny 78, Dubois, partly sunny 78, La Trobe, mostly sunny 84, Pittsburgh, partly sunny 83, Erie, mostly sunny 83, Bradford, mostly sunny 79. To the south and east, York, mostly sunny 85, Selins Grove, partly sunny 84, Harrisburg, a thunderstorm 78, Philadelphia, a thunderstorm 76, Baltimore, partly sunny 84, Washington, D.C., partly sunny 82. Once again, in Altoona, it was 81 degrees under partly sunny skies. And at State College, it was 84 degrees under partly sunny skies. 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We are located at Innovation Park in State College. 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Properly set weather radios with the alarm device will alert you when severe weather warnings or watches are issued. Programming on this station will be temporarily changed during severe weather to bring you the latest information. Warnings and safety information from the National Weather Service may someday save your life or protect your property. Here's the hazardous weather outlook for the following counties: Blair, Cambria, and Huntingdon. For this afternoon and tonight, isolated to scattered areas of flash flooding are possible this afternoon into the evening. And now the extended outlook for the period Friday through Wednesday. The probability for widespread hazardous weather is low. Spotters are encouraged to report significant hazardous weather. Here's the hazardous weather outlook for the following county: Bedford, Pennsylvania. Flood watch in effect until midnight tonight. For this afternoon and tonight, please listen to NOAA Weather Radio or go to weather.gov/statecollege on the internet for more information about the following hazards. Flood watch. And now the extended outlook for the period Friday through Wednesday. The probability for widespread hazardous weather is low. Spotters are encouraged to report significant hazardous weather. Flood watch in effect until midnight tonight. What? Flash flooding caused by excessive rainfall continues to be possible. Where, a portion of central Pennsylvania, including the following counties: Bedford, Franklin, Fulton, and Somerset. When, until midnight tonight. Impacts: excessive runoff may result in flooding of rivers, creeks, streams, and other low-lying and flood-prone locations. Creeks and streams may rise out of their banks. Flooding may occur in poor drainage and urban areas. Additional details: showers and thunderstorms will rapidly increase in coverage this afternoon across south central Pennsylvania. Rainfall rates of 2 to 3/hr are likely at times, leading to 2 to 4 of rain with locally higher amounts. http://www.weather.gov/safety/flood. You should monitor later forecasts and be prepared to take action should flash flood warnings be issued.
clusters of thunderstorms capable of torrential downpours and strong winds are likely to impact portions of southern Pennsylvania this afternoon and evening. Flash flooding is possible, particularly in urban areas and other locations that have been recently inundated with significant rainfall over the past few days. Temperatures will remain seasonable for mid-July with lower humidity expected this weekend. A few showers and thunderstorms will be possible on Saturday. Sunday is forecast to be dry with nice weather across most of Pennsylvania into early next week. Here is the latest National Weather Service forecast for Blair and Bedford counties, including the city of Altoona. This afternoon, mostly cloudy with a chance of thunderstorms. A chance of showers between noon and 4 p.m., then showers likely after 4 p.m. Locally heavy rainfall possible after 2 p.m. Rainfall amounts around a tenth of an inch. Highs in the lower 80s. West winds around 5 miles an hour. Chance of rain 70%. Tonight, mostly cloudy, then becoming partly cloudy between 2 a.m. and 4 a.m., then becoming mostly cloudy. A chance of showers and thunderstorms before 8 p.m. A slight chance of showers after 4 a.m. Locally heavy rainfall possible before 8 p.m. Rainfall amounts less than a tenth of an inch. Lows in the upper 60s. West winds around 5 miles an hour. Chance of rain 50%. Friday, partly sunny before 10 a.m., then becoming mostly cloudy. A chance of showers in the morning. A chance of thunderstorms. Showers likely in the afternoon. Rainfall amounts around a tenth of an inch. Highs in the lower 80s. West winds 5 to 10 miles an hour with gusts up to 20 miles an hour. Chance of rain 70%. Friday night, mostly cloudy. A slight chance of thunderstorms through midnight. A chance of showers through 2 a.m., then a slight chance of showers after 2 a.m. Rainfall amounts less than a tenth of an inch. Lows in the lower 60s. West winds around 5 miles an hour. Chance of rain 50%. Here is the latest National Weather Service forecast for Cambria County, including the city of Johnstown. This afternoon, partly sunny with a slight chance of showers and thunderstorms between noon and 2 p.m., then mostly cloudy with a chance of showers and thunderstorms after 2 p.m. Locally heavy rainfall possible after 2 p.m. Rainfall amounts less than a tenth of an inch. Highs around 80. West winds 5 to 10 miles an hour. Chance of rain 50%. Tonight, mostly cloudy. A slight chance of showers and thunderstorms before 8 p.m. A slight chance of showers after 2 a.m. Locally heavy rainfall possible before 8 p.m. Rainfall amounts less than a tenth of an inch. Lows in the mid-60s. West winds 5 to 10 miles an hour. Chance of rain 20%. Friday, mostly cloudy. A chance of showers in the morning. A chance of thunderstorms. Showers likely in the afternoon. Rainfall amounts between a tenth and a quarter of an inch. Highs in the upper 70s. West winds 5 to 10 miles an hour with gusts up to 20 miles an hour. Chance of rain 70%. Friday night, a slight chance of thunderstorms through midnight. Mostly cloudy with a chance of showers. Rainfall amounts less than a tenth of an inch. Lows in the lower 60s. West winds 5 to 10 miles an hour. Chance of rain 50%. And now the extended forecast for South Central Pennsylvania. Saturday, partly sunny with a chance of showers and thunderstorms. Highs around 80. Chance of rain 50%. Saturday night, mostly cloudy. Lows in the upper 50s. Sunday, mostly sunny with a slight chance of showers and thunderstorms. Highs around 80. Chance of rain 20%. Sunday night, partly cloudy with a 20% chance of showers. Lows around 60. Monday, sunny. Highs in the lower 80s. Monday night, mostly clear. Lows in the lower 60s. Tuesday, sunny. Highs in the mid-80s. Tuesday night, mostly clear. Lows in the mid-60s. Wednesday, sunny. Very warm. Highs in the upper 80s. The 8 to 14 day outlook, from Thursday, July 16th to Wednesday, July 22nd, calls for near normal temperatures and near normal precipitation.
Normal high temperatures across central Pennsylvania during this period range from the upper 70s over the Allegheny Mountains to the mid-80s across the lower Susquehanna Valley. Normal lows range from the mid-50s over the Alleghenies to the upper 60s across the lower Susquehanna Valley. Here are the 1 p.m. conditions in the Altoona area. In Altoona, it was partly sunny. The temperature was 81 degrees, the dew point 65, and the relative humidity 58%. The wind was variable at 3 miles an hour. The pressure was 29.96 inches and falling. At State College, it was partly sunny. The temperature was 84 degrees, the dew point 70, and the relative humidity 61%. The wind was variable at 5 miles an hour. The pressure was 29.93 inches and falling. Now, a few other local conditions: Johnstown, partly sunny 78, Dubois, partly sunny 78, Latrobe, mostly sunny 84, Pittsburgh, partly sunny 83, Erie, mostly sunny 83, Bradford, mostly sunny 79. To the south and east, York, mostly sunny 85, Selins Grove, partly sunny 84, Harrisburg, a thunderstorm 78, Philadelphia, a thunderstorm 76, Baltimore, partly sunny 84, Washington, D.C., partly sunny 82. Once again, in Altoona, it was 81 degrees under partly sunny skies. And at State College, it was 84 degrees under partly sunny skies. 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Here's the hazardous weather outlook for the following counties: Blair, Cambria, and Huntingdon. For this afternoon and tonight, isolated to scattered areas of flash flooding are possible this afternoon into the evening. And now the extended outlook for the period Friday through Wednesday. The probability for widespread hazardous weather is low. Spotters are encouraged to report significant hazardous weather. Here's the hazardous weather outlook for the following county: Bedford, Pennsylvania. Flood watch in effect until midnight tonight. For this afternoon and tonight, please listen to NOAA Weather Radio or go to weather.gov/statecollege on the internet for more information about the following hazards. Flood watch. And now the extended outlook for the period Friday through Wednesday. The probability for widespread hazardous weather is low. Spotters are encouraged to report significant hazardous weather. Flood watch in effect until midnight tonight. What? Flash flooding caused by excessive rainfall continues to be possible. Where? A portion of central Pennsylvania, including the following counties: Bedford, Franklin, Fulton, and Somerset. When? Until midnight tonight. Impacts: excessive runoff may result in flooding of rivers, creeks, streams, and other low-lying and flood-prone locations. Creeks and streams may rise out of their banks. Flooding may occur in poor drainage and urban areas. Additional details: showers and thunderstorms will rapidly increase in coverage this afternoon across south central Pennsylvania. Rainfall rates of 2 to 3/hr are likely at times, leading to 2 to 4 of rain with locally higher amounts. http://www.weather.gov/safety/. Flood you should monitor later forecasts and be prepared to take action should flash flood warnings be issued. Clusters of thunderstorms capable of torrential downpours and strong winds are likely to impact portions of southern Pennsylvania this afternoon and evening. Flash flooding is possible particularly in urban areas and other locations that have been recently inundated with significant rainfall over the past few days. Temperatures will remain seasonable for mid-July with lower humidity expected this weekend. A few showers and thunderstorms will be possible on Saturday. Sunday is forecast to be dry with nice weather across most of Pennsylvania into early next week. Here is the latest National Weather Service forecast for Blair and Bedford counties, including the city of Altoona. This afternoon, mostly cloudy with a chance of thunderstorms. A chance of showers between 2 p.m. and 4 p.m., then showers likely after 4 p.m. Locally heavy rainfall possible. Rainfall amounts less than a tenth of an inch. Highs in the lower 80s. West winds around 5 miles an hour. Chance of rain 70%. Tonight, mostly cloudy, then becoming partly cloudy between 2 a.m. and 4 a.m., then becoming mostly cloudy.
A chance of showers and thunderstorms before 8 p.m. A slight chance of showers after 4 a.m. Locally heavy rainfall possible before 8 p.m. Rainfall amounts less than a tenth of an inch. Lows in the upper 60s. West winds around 5 miles an hour. Chance of rain 50%. Friday, partly sunny before 10 a.m., then becoming mostly cloudy. A chance of showers in the morning. A chance of thunderstorms. Showers likely in the afternoon. Rainfall amounts around a tenth of an inch. Highs in the lower 80s. West winds 5 to 10 miles an hour with gusts up to 20 miles an hour. Chance of rain 70%. Friday night, mostly cloudy. A slight chance of thunderstorms through midnight. A chance of showers through 2 a.m., then a slight chance of showers after 2 a.m. Rainfall amounts less than a tenth of an inch. Lows in the lower 60s. West winds around 5 miles an hour. Chance of rain 50%. Here is the latest National Weather Service forecast for Cambria County, including the city of Johnstown. This afternoon, mostly cloudy with a chance of showers and thunderstorms. Locally heavy rainfall possible. Rainfall amounts less than a tenth of an inch. Near steady temperature around 80. West winds 5 to 10 miles an hour. Chance of rain 50%. Tonight, mostly cloudy. A slight chance of showers and thunderstorms before 8 p.m. A slight chance of showers after 2 a.m. Locally heavy rainfall possible before 8 p.m. Rainfall amounts less than a tenth of an inch. Lows in the mid-60s. West winds 5 to 10 miles an hour. Chance of rain 20%. Friday, mostly cloudy. A chance of showers in the morning. A chance of thunderstorms. Showers likely in the afternoon. Rainfall amounts between a tenth and a quarter of an inch. Highs in the upper 70s. West winds 5 to 10 miles an hour with gusts up to 20 miles an hour. Chance of rain 70%. Friday night, a slight chance of thunderstorms through midnight. Mostly cloudy with a chance of showers. Rainfall amounts less than a tenth of an inch. Lows in the lower 60s. West winds 5 to 10 miles an hour. Chance of rain 50%. And now the extended forecast for South Central Pennsylvania. Saturday, partly sunny with a chance of showers and thunderstorms. Highs around 80. Chance of rain 50%. Saturday night, mostly cloudy. Lows in the upper 50s. Sunday, mostly sunny with a slight chance of showers and thunderstorms. Highs around 80. Chance of rain 20%. Sunday night, partly cloudy with a 20% chance of showers. Lows around 60. Monday, sunny. Highs in the lower 80s. Monday night, mostly clear. Lows in the lower 60s. Tuesday, sunny. Highs in the mid-80s. Tuesday night, mostly clear. Lows in the mid-60s. Wednesday, sunny. Very warm. Highs in the upper 80s. The 8 to 14 day outlook, from Thursday, July 16th to Wednesday, July 22nd, calls for near normal temperatures and near normal precipitation. Normal high temperatures across central Pennsylvania during this period range from the upper 70s over the Allegheny Mountains to the mid-80s across the lower Susquehanna Valley. Normal lows range from the mid-50s over the Alleghenies to the upper 60s across the lower Susquehanna Valley. Here are the 1 p.m. conditions in the Altoona area. In Altoona, it was partly sunny. The temperature was 81 degrees, the dew point 65, and the relative humidity 58%. The wind was variable at 3 miles an hour. The pressure was 29.96 inches and falling. At State College, it was partly sunny. The temperature was 84 degrees, the dew point 70, and the relative humidity 61%. The wind was variable at 5 miles an hour. The pressure was 29.93 inches and falling. Now, a few other local conditions. Johnstown, partly sunny 78, Dubois, partly sunny 78, Latrobe, mostly sunny 84, Pittsburgh, partly sunny 83, Erie, mostly sunny 83, Bradford, mostly sunny 79.
to the south and east, York, mostly sunny 85, Selins Grove partly sunny 84, Harrisburg a thunderstorm 78, Philadelphia a thunderstorm 76, Baltimore partly sunny 84, Washington DC partly sunny 82. Once again, in Altoona it was 81 degrees under partly sunny skies. And at State College it was 84 degrees under partly sunny skies. This is NOAA Weather Radio, All Hazards Station WNG 589. 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Here's the hazardous weather outlook, for the following counties, Blair, Cambria and Huntingdon. For this afternoon and tonight, isolated to scattered areas of flash flooding are possible this afternoon into the evening. And now the extended outlook for the period Friday through Wednesday. The probability for widespread hazardous weather is low. Spotters are encouraged to report significant hazardous weather. Here's the hazardous weather outlook for the following county, Bedford, Pennsylvania. Flood watch in effect until midnight tonight. For this afternoon and tonight, please listen to NOAA Weather Radio or go to weather.gov/statecollege on the internet for more information about the following hazards. Flood watch. And now the extended outlook for the period Friday through Wednesday. The probability for widespread hazardous weather is low. Spotters are encouraged to report significant hazardous weather. Flood watch in effect until midnight tonight. What? Flash flooding caused by excessive rainfall continues to be possible. Where? A portion of central Pennsylvania, including the following counties, Bedford, Franklin, Fulton and Somerset. When? Until midnight tonight. Impacts, excessive runoff may result in flooding of rivers, creeks, streams, and other low-lying and flood-prone locations. Creeks and streams may rise out of their banks. Flooding may occur in poor drainage and urban areas. Additional details, showers and thunderstorms will rapidly increase in coverage this afternoon across south central Pennsylvania. Rainfall rates of 2 to 3/h are likely at times, leading to 2 to 4 of rain with locally higher amounts. http://www.weather.gov/safety/flood. You should monitor later forecasts and be prepared to take action should flash flood warnings be issued. Clusters of thunderstorms capable of torrential downpours and strong winds are likely to impact portions of southern Pennsylvania this afternoon and evening. Flash flooding is possible particularly in urban areas and other locations that have been recently inundated with significant rainfall over the past few days. Temperatures will remain seasonable for mid-July with lower humidity expected this weekend. A few showers and thunderstorms will be possible on Saturday. Sunday is forecast to be dry with nice weather across most of Pennsylvania into early next week. Here is the latest National Weather Service forecast for Blair and Bedford counties, including the city of Altoona. This afternoon, mostly cloudy with a chance of thunderstorms. A chance of showers between 2 p.m. and 4 p.m., then showers likely after 4 p.m. Locally heavy rainfall possible. Rainfall amounts less than a tenth of an inch. Highs in the lower 80s. West winds around 5 miles an hour. Chance of rain 70%. Tonight, mostly cloudy, then becoming partly cloudy between 2 a.m. and 4 a.m., then becoming mostly cloudy. A chance of showers and thunderstorms before 8 p.m. A slight chance of showers after 4 a.m. Locally heavy rainfall possible before 8 p.m. Rainfall amounts less than a tenth of an inch. Lows in the upper 60s. West winds around 5 miles an hour. Chance of rain 50%. Friday, partly sunny before 10 a.m., then becoming mostly cloudy. A chance of showers in the morning. A chance of thunderstorms. Showers likely in the afternoon. Rainfall amounts around a tenth of an inch. Highs in the lower 80s. West winds 5 to 10 miles an hour with gusts up to 20 miles an hour. Chance of rain 70%. Friday night, mostly cloudy. A slight chance of thunderstorms through midnight. A chance of showers through 2 a.m., then a slight chance of showers after 2 a.m. Rainfall amounts less than a tenth of an inch. Lows in the lower 60s. West winds around 5 miles an hour. Chance of rain 50%.
Here is the latest National Weather Service forecast for Cambria County, including the city of Johnstown. This afternoon, mostly cloudy with a chance of showers and thunderstorms. Locally heavy rainfall possible. Rainfall amounts less than a tenth of an inch. Near steady temperature around 80. West winds 5 to 10 miles an hour. Chance of rain 50%. Tonight, mostly cloudy. A slight chance of showers and thunderstorms before 8 p.m. A slight chance of showers after 2 a.m. Locally heavy rainfall possible before 8 p.m. Rainfall amounts less than a tenth of an inch. Lows in the mid-60s. West winds 5 to 10 miles an hour. Chance of rain 20%. Friday, mostly cloudy. A chance of showers in the morning. A chance of thunderstorms. Showers likely in the afternoon. Rainfall amounts between a tenth and a quarter of an inch. Highs in the upper 70s. West winds 5 to 10 miles an hour with gusts up to 20 miles an hour. Chance of rain 70%. Friday night, a slight chance of thunderstorms through midnight. Mostly cloudy with a chance of showers. Rainfall amounts less than a tenth of an inch. Lows in the lower 60s. West winds 5 to 10 miles an hour. Chance of rain 50%. And now the extended forecast for South Central Pennsylvania. Saturday, partly sunny with a chance of showers and thunderstorms. Highs around 80. Chance of rain 50%. Saturday night, mostly cloudy. Lows in the upper 50s. Sunday, mostly sunny with a slight chance of showers and thunderstorms. Highs around 80. Chance of rain 20%. Sunday night, partly cloudy with a 20% chance of showers. Lows around 60. Monday, sunny. Highs in the lower 80s. Monday night, mostly clear. Lows in the lower 60s. Tuesday, sunny. Highs in the mid-80s. Tuesday night, mostly clear. Lows in the mid-60s. Wednesday, sunny. Very warm. Highs in the upper 80s. The 8 to 14 day outlook, from Thursday, July 16th to Wednesday, July 22nd, calls for near normal temperatures and near normal precipitation. Normal high temperatures across central Pennsylvania during this period range from the upper 70s over the Allegheny Mountains to the mid-80s across the lower Susquehanna Valley. Normal lows range from the mid-50s over the Alleghenies to the upper 60s across the lower Susquehanna Valley. Here are the 1 p.m. conditions in the Altoona area. In Altoona, it was partly sunny. The temperature was 81 degrees, the dew point 65, and the relative humidity 58%. The wind was variable at 3 miles an hour. The pressure was 29.96 inches and falling. At State College, it was partly sunny. The temperature was 84 degrees, the dew point 70, and the relative humidity 61%. The wind was variable at 5 miles an hour. The pressure was 29.93 inches and falling. Now, a few other local conditions. Johnstown, partly sunny 78, DuBois, partly sunny 78, Latrobe, mostly sunny 84, Pittsburgh, partly sunny 83, Erie, mostly sunny 83, Bradford, mostly sunny 79. To the south and east, York, mostly sunny 85, Selins Grove, partly sunny 84, Harrisburg, a thunderstorm 78, Philadelphia, a thunderstorm 76, Baltimore, partly sunny 84, Washington, D.C., partly sunny 82. Once again, in Altoona, it was 81 degrees under partly sunny skies. And at State College, it was 84 degrees under partly sunny skies. This is NOAA Weather Radio, All Hazards Station WNG 589. 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Here's the hazardous weather outlook, for the following counties, Blair, Cambria and Huntingdon. For this afternoon and tonight. Isolated to scattered areas of flash flooding are possible this afternoon into the evening. And now the extended outlook for the period Friday through Wednesday. The probability for widespread hazardous weather is low. Spotters are encouraged to report significant hazardous weather. Here's the hazardous weather outlook for the following county, Bedford, Pennsylvania. Flood watch in effect until midnight tonight. For this afternoon and tonight.
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Flood watch. And now the extended outlook for the period Friday through Wednesday. The probability for widespread hazardous weather is low. Spotters are encouraged to report significant hazardous weather. Flood watch in effect until midnight tonight. What? Flash flooding caused by excessive rainfall continues to be possible. Where? A portion of central Pennsylvania, including the following counties, Bedford, Franklin, Fulton, and Somerset. When? Until midnight tonight. Impacts. Excessive runoff may result in flooding of rivers, creeks, streams, and other low-lying and flood-prone locations. Creeks and streams may rise out of their banks. Flooding may occur in poor drainage and urban areas. Additional details, showers and thunderstorms will rapidly increase in coverage this afternoon across south central Pennsylvania. Rainfall rates of 2 to 3/h are likely at times, leading to 2 to 4 of rain with locally higher amounts. http://www.weather.gov/safety/flood. You should monitor later forecasts and be prepared to take action should flash flood warnings be issued. Clusters of thunderstorms capable of torrential downpours and strong winds are likely to impact portions of southern Pennsylvania this afternoon and evening. Flash flooding is possible particularly in urban areas and other locations that have been recently inundated with significant rainfall over the past few days. Temperatures will remain seasonable for mid-July with lower humidity expected this weekend. A few showers and thunderstorms will be possible on Saturday. Sunday is forecast to be dry with nice weather across most of Pennsylvania into early next week. Here is the latest National Weather Service forecast for Blair and Bedford counties, including the city of Altoona. This afternoon, mostly cloudy with a chance of thunderstorms. A chance of showers between 2 p.m. and 4 p.m., then showers likely after 4 p.m. Locally heavy rainfall possible. Rainfall amounts less than a tenth of an inch. Highs in the lower 80s. West winds around 5 miles an hour. Chance of rain 70%. Tonight, mostly cloudy, then becoming partly cloudy between 2 a.m. and 4 a.m., then becoming mostly cloudy. A chance of showers and thunderstorms before 8 p.m. A slight chance of showers after 4 a.m. Locally heavy rainfall possible before 8 p.m. Rainfall amounts less than a tenth of an inch. Lows in the upper 60s. West winds around 5 miles an hour. Chance of rain 50%. Friday, partly sunny before 10 a.m., then becoming mostly cloudy. A chance of showers in the morning. A chance of thunderstorms. Showers likely in the afternoon. Rainfall amounts around a tenth of an inch. Highs in the lower 80s. West winds 5 to 10 miles an hour with gusts up to 20 miles an hour. Chance of rain 70%. Friday night, mostly cloudy. A slight chance of thunderstorms through midnight. A chance of showers through 2 a.m., then a slight chance of showers after 2 a.m. Rainfall amounts less than a tenth of an inch. Lows in the lower 60s. West winds around 5 miles an hour. Chance of rain 50%. Here is the latest National Weather Service forecast for Cambria County, including the city of Johnstown. This afternoon, mostly cloudy with a chance of showers and thunderstorms. Locally heavy rainfall possible. Rainfall amounts less than a tenth of an inch. Near steady temperature around 80. West winds 5 to 10 miles an hour. Chance of rain 50%. Tonight, mostly cloudy. A slight chance of showers and thunderstorms before 8 p.m. A slight chance of showers after 2 a.m. Locally heavy rainfall possible before 8 p.m. Rainfall amounts less than a tenth of an inch. Lows in the mid-60s. West winds 5 to 10 miles an hour. Chance of rain 20%. Friday, mostly cloudy. A chance of showers in the morning. A chance of thunderstorms. Showers likely in the afternoon. Rainfall amounts between a tenth and a quarter of an inch. Highs in the upper 70s. West winds 5 to 10 miles an hour with gusts up to 20 miles an hour. Chance of rain 70%. Friday night, a slight chance of thunderstorms through midnight.
mostly cloudy with a chance of showers. Rainfall amounts less than a tenth of an inch. Lows in the lower 60s. West winds 5 to 10 miles an hour. Chance of rain 50%. And now the extended forecast for South Central Pennsylvania. Saturday, partly sunny with a chance of showers and thunderstorms. Highs around 80. Chance of rain 50%. Saturday night, mostly cloudy. Lows in the upper 50s. Sunday, mostly sunny with a slight chance of showers and thunderstorms. Highs around 80. Chance of rain 20%. Sunday night, partly cloudy with a 20% chance of showers. Lows around 60. Monday, sunny. Highs in the lower 80s. Monday night, mostly clear. Lows in the lower 60s. Tuesday, sunny. Highs in the mid 80s. Tuesday night, mostly clear. Lows in the mid 60s. Wednesday, sunny. Very warm. Highs in the upper 80s. The 8 to 14 day outlook, from Thursday, July 16th to Wednesday, July 22nd, calls for near normal temperatures and near normal precipitation. Normal high temperatures across central Pennsylvania during this period range from the upper 70s over the Allegheny Mountains to the mid 80s across the lower Susquehanna Valley. Normal lows range from the mid 50s over the Alleghenies to the upper 60s across the lower Susquehanna Valley. Here are the 1 p.m. conditions in the Altoona area. In Altoona, it was partly sunny. The temperature was 81 degrees, the dew point 65, and the relative humidity 58%. The wind was variable at 3 miles an hour. The pressure was 29.96 inches and falling. At State College, it was partly sunny. The temperature was 84 degrees, the dew point 70, and the relative humidity 61%. The wind was variable at 5 miles an hour. The pressure was 29.93 inches and falling. Now, a few other local conditions. Johnstown, partly sunny 78. Du Bois, partly sunny 78. La Trobe, mostly sunny 84. Pittsburgh, partly sunny 83. Erie, mostly sunny 83. Bradford, mostly sunny 79. To the south and east, York, mostly sunny 85, Selins Grove partly sunny 84, Harrisburg a thunderstorm 78, Philadelphia a thunderstorm 76, Baltimore partly sunny 84, Washington DC partly sunny 82. Once again, in Altoona it was 81 degrees under partly sunny skies. And at State College it was 84 degrees under partly sunny skies. 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Here's the hazardous weather outlook, for the following counties, Blair, Cambria and Huntingdon. For this afternoon and tonight. Isolated to scattered areas of flash flooding are possible this afternoon into the evening. And now the extended outlook for the period Friday through Wednesday. The probability for widespread hazardous weather is low. Spotters are encouraged to report significant hazardous weather. Here's the hazardous weather outlook for the following county, Bedford, Pennsylvania. Flood watch in effect until midnight tonight. For this afternoon and tonight, please listen to NOAA Weather Radio or go to weather.gov/statecollege on the internet for more information about the following hazards. Flood watch. And now the extended outlook for the period Friday through Wednesday. The probability for widespread hazardous weather is low. Spotters are encouraged to report significant hazardous weather. Flood watch in effect until midnight tonight. What? Flash flooding caused by excessive rainfall continues to be possible. Where? A portion of central Pennsylvania, including the following counties, Bedford, Franklin, Fulton and Somerset. When? Until midnight tonight. Impacts, excessive runoff may result in flooding of rivers, creeks, streams, and other low-lying and flood-prone locations. Creeks and streams may rise out of their banks. Flooding may occur in poor drainage and urban areas. Additional details, showers and thunderstorms will rapidly increase in coverage this afternoon across south central Pennsylvania. Rainfall rates of 2 to 3/h are likely at times, leading to 2 to 4 of rain with locally higher amounts. http://www.weather.gov/
safety/flood. You should monitor later forecasts and be prepared to take action should flash flood warnings be issued. Clusters of thunderstorms capable of torrential downpours and strong winds are likely to impact portions of southern Pennsylvania this afternoon and evening. Flash flooding is possible particularly in urban areas and other locations that have been recently inundated with significant rainfall over the past few days. Temperatures will remain seasonable for mid-July with lower humidity expected this weekend. A few showers and thunderstorms will be possible on Saturday. Sunday is forecast to be dry with nice weather across most of Pennsylvania into early next week. Here is the latest National Weather Service forecast for Blair and Bedford counties, including the city of Altoona. This afternoon, mostly cloudy with a chance of thunderstorms. A chance of showers between 2 p.m. and 4 p.m., then showers likely after 4 p.m. Locally heavy rainfall possible. Rainfall amounts less than a tenth of an inch. Highs in the lower 80s. West winds around 5 miles an hour. Chance of rain 70%. Tonight, mostly cloudy, then becoming partly cloudy between 2 a.m. and 4 a.m., then becoming mostly cloudy. A chance of showers and thunderstorms before 8 p.m. A slight chance of showers after 4 a.m. Locally heavy rainfall possible before 8 p.m. Rainfall amounts less than a tenth of an inch. Lows in the upper 60s. West winds around 5 miles an hour. Chance of rain 50%. Friday, partly sunny before 10 a.m., then becoming mostly cloudy. A chance of showers in the morning. A chance of thunderstorms. Showers likely in the afternoon. Rainfall amounts around a tenth of an inch. Highs in the lower 80s. West winds 5 to 10 miles an hour with gusts up to 20 miles an hour. Chance of rain 70%. Friday night, mostly cloudy. A slight chance of thunderstorms through midnight. A chance of showers through 2 a.m., then a slight chance of showers after 2 a.m. Rainfall amounts less than a tenth of an inch. Lows in the lower 60s. West winds around 5 miles an hour. Chance of rain 50%. Here is the latest National Weather Service forecast for Cambria County, including the city of Johnstown. This afternoon, mostly cloudy with a chance of showers and thunderstorms. Locally heavy rainfall possible. Rainfall amounts less than a tenth of an inch. Near steady temperature around 80. West winds 5 to 10 miles an hour. Chance of rain 50%. Tonight, mostly cloudy. A slight chance of showers and thunderstorms before 8 p.m. A slight chance of showers after 2 a.m. Locally heavy rainfall possible before 8 p.m. Rainfall amounts less than a tenth of an inch. Lows in the mid-60s. West winds 5 to 10 miles an hour. Chance of rain 20%. Friday, mostly cloudy. A chance of showers in the morning. A chance of thunderstorms. Showers likely in the afternoon. Rainfall amounts between a tenth and a quarter of an inch. Highs in the upper 70s. West winds 5 to 10 miles an hour with gusts up to 20 miles an hour. Chance of rain 70%. Friday night, a slight chance of thunderstorms through midnight. Mostly cloudy with a chance of showers. Rainfall amounts less than a tenth of an inch. Lows in the lower 60s. West winds 5 to 10 miles an hour. Chance of rain 50%. And now the extended forecast for South Central Pennsylvania. Saturday, partly sunny with a chance of showers and thunderstorms. Highs around 80. Chance of rain 50%. Saturday night, mostly cloudy. Lows in the upper 50s. Sunday, mostly sunny with a slight chance of showers and thunderstorms. Highs around 80. Chance of rain 20%. Sunday night, partly cloudy with a 20% chance of showers. Lows around 60. Monday, sunny. Highs in the lower 80s. Monday night, mostly clear. Lows in the lower 60s. Tuesday, sunny. Highs in the mid-80s. Tuesday night, mostly clear. Lows in the mid-60s. Wednesday, sunny. Very warm. Highs in the upper 80s.
the 8 to 14 day outlook, from Thursday, July 16th to Wednesday, July 22nd, calls for near normal temperatures and near normal precipitation. Normal high temperatures across central Pennsylvania during this period range from the upper 70s over the Allegheny Mountains to the mid-80s across the lower Susquehanna Valley. Normal lows range from the mid-50s over the Alleghenies to the upper 60s across the lower Susquehanna Valley.

was 29, 91 inches and falling. Now, a few other local conditions: Johnstown, cloudy 78, Dubois, partly sunny 77, Pittsburgh a thunderstorm 75, Erie, sunny 83, Bradford mostly sunny 80. To the south and east, York, partly sunny 81, Selins Grove mostly sunny 85, Harrisburg partly sunny 78, Philadelphia a thunderstorm 74, Baltimore partly sunny 86, Washington DC partly sunny 85. Once again, in Altoona it was 82 degrees under mostly sunny skies. And at State College it was 84 degrees under mostly sunny skies. This is NOAA Weather Radio, All Hazards Station WNG 589. 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Here's the hazardous weather outlook for the following counties: Blair, Cambria, and Huntingdon. For this afternoon and tonight, isolated to scattered areas of flash flooding are possible this afternoon into the evening. And now the extended outlook for the period Friday through Wednesday. The probability for widespread hazardous weather is low. Spotters are encouraged to report significant hazardous weather. Here's the hazardous weather outlook for the following county: Bedford, Pennsylvania. Flood watch in effect until midnight tonight. 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Flood watch. And now the extended outlook for the period Friday through Wednesday. The probability for widespread hazardous weather is low. Spotters are encouraged to report significant hazardous weather. Flood watch in effect until midnight tonight. What? Flash flooding caused by excessive rainfall continues to be possible. Where? A portion of central Pennsylvania, including the following counties: Bedford, Franklin, Fulton, and Somerset. When? Until midnight tonight. Impacts: excessive runoff may result in flooding of rivers, creeks, streams, and other low-lying and flood-prone locations. Creeks and streams may rise out of their banks. Flooding may occur in poor drainage and urban areas. Additional details: showers and thunderstorms will rapidly increase in coverage this afternoon across south central Pennsylvania. Rainfall rates of 2 to 3/h are likely at times, leading to 2 to 4 of rain with locally higher amounts. http://www.weather.gov/safety/flood. You should monitor later forecasts and be prepared to take action should flash flood warnings be issued. Clusters of thunderstorms capable of torrential downpours and strong winds are likely to impact portions of southern Pennsylvania this afternoon and evening. Flash flooding is possible particularly in urban areas and other locations that have been recently inundated with significant rainfall over the past few days. Temperatures will remain seasonable for mid-July with lower humidity expected this weekend. A few showers and thunderstorms will be possible on Saturday. Sunday is forecast to be dry with nice weather across most of Pennsylvania into early next week. Here is the latest National Weather Service forecast for Blair and Bedford counties, including the city of Altoona. This afternoon, mostly cloudy with a chance of thunderstorms. A chance of showers between 2 p.m. and 4 p.m., then showers likely after 4 p.m. Locally heavy rainfall possible. Rainfall amounts less than a tenth of an inch. Highs in the lower 80s. West winds around 5 miles an hour. Chance of rain 70%. Tonight, mostly cloudy, then becoming partly cloudy between 2 a.m. and 4 a.m., then becoming mostly cloudy. A chance of showers and thunderstorms before 8 p.m. A slight chance of showers after 4 a.m. Locally heavy rainfall possible before 8 p.m. Rainfall amounts less than a tenth of an inch. Lows in the upper 60s. West winds around 5 miles an hour. Chance of rain 50%. Friday, partly sunny before 10 a.m., then becoming mostly cloudy. A chance of showers in the morning. A chance of thunderstorms. Showers likely in the afternoon. Rainfall amounts around a tenth of an inch. Highs in the lower 80s. West winds 5 to 10 miles an hour with gusts up to 20 miles an hour. Chance of rain 70%. Friday night, mostly cloudy. A slight chance of thunderstorms through midnight. A chance of showers through 2 a.m., then a slight

chance of showers after 2 a.m. Rainfall amounts less than a tenth of an inch. Lows in the lower 60s. West winds around 5 miles an hour. Chance of rain 50%. Here is the latest National Weather Service forecast for Cambria County, including the city of Johnstown. This afternoon, mostly cloudy with a chance of showers and thunderstorms. Locally heavy rainfall possible. Rainfall amounts less than a tenth of an inch. Near steady temperature around 80. West winds 5 to 10 miles an hour. Chance of rain 50%. Tonight, mostly cloudy. A slight chance of showers and thunderstorms before 8 p.m. A slight chance of showers after 2 a.m. Locally heavy rainfall possible before 8 p.m. Rainfall amounts less than a tenth of an inch. Lows in the mid-60s. West winds 5 to 10 miles an hour. Chance of rain 20%. Friday, mostly cloudy. A chance of showers in the morning. A chance of thunderstorms. Showers likely in the afternoon. Rainfall amounts between a tenth and a quarter of an inch. Highs in the upper 70s. West winds 5 to 10 miles an hour with gusts up to 20 miles an hour. Chance of rain 70%. Friday night, a slight chance of thunderstorms through midnight. Mostly cloudy with a chance of showers. Rainfall amounts less than a tenth of an inch. Lows in the lower 60s. West winds 5 to 10 miles an hour. Chance of rain 50%. And now the extended forecast for South Central Pennsylvania. Saturday, partly sunny with a chance of showers and thunderstorms. Highs around 80. Chance of rain 50%. Saturday night, mostly cloudy. Lows in the upper 50s. Sunday, mostly sunny with a slight chance of showers and thunderstorms. Highs around 80. Chance of rain 20%. Sunday night, partly cloudy with a 20% chance of showers. Lows around 60. Monday, sunny. Highs in the lower 80s. Monday night, mostly clear. Lows in the lower 60s. Tuesday, sunny. Highs in the mid-80s. Tuesday night, mostly clear. Lows in the mid-60s. Wednesday, sunny. Very warm. Highs in the upper 80s. The 8 to 14 day outlook, from Thursday, July 16th to Wednesday, July 22nd, calls for near normal temperatures and near normal precipitation. Normal high temperatures across central Pennsylvania during this period range from the upper 70s over the Allegheny Mountains to the mid-80s across the lower Susquehanna Valley. Normal lows range from the mid-50s over the Alleghenies to the upper 60s across the lower Susquehanna Valley. Here are the 2 p.m. conditions in the Altoona area. In Altoona, it was mostly sunny. The temperature was 82 degrees, the dew point 61, and the relative humidity 48%. The wind was west at 5 miles an hour. The pressure was 29.94 inches and falling. At State College, it was mostly sunny. The temperature was 84 degrees, the dew point 68, and the relative humidity 58%. The wind was southwest at 5 miles an hour. The pressure was 29.91 inches and falling. Now, a few other local conditions: Johnstown, cloudy 78, Dubois, partly sunny 77, Latrobe, mostly sunny 84, Pittsburgh a thunderstorm 75, Erie, sunny 83, Bradford mostly sunny 80. To the south and east, York, cloudy 79, Selins Grove mostly sunny 85, Harrisburg partly sunny 78, Philadelphia a thunderstorm 74, Baltimore partly sunny 86, Washington D.C. partly sunny 85. Once again, in Altoona it was 82 degrees under mostly sunny skies. And at State College it was 84 degrees under mostly sunny skies. This is NOAA Weather Radio, All Hazards Station WNG 589. 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Here's the hazardous weather outlook for the following counties: Blair, Cambria, and Huntingdon. For this afternoon and tonight, isolated to scattered areas of flash flooding are possible this afternoon into the evening. And now the extended outlook for the period Friday through Wednesday. The probability for widespread hazardous weather is low.
spotters are encouraged to report significant hazardous weather. Here's the hazardous weather outlook for the following county: Bedford, Pennsylvania. Flood watch in effect until midnight tonight. For this afternoon and tonight, please listen to NOAA Weather Radio or go to weather.gov/statecollege on the internet for more information about the following hazards. Flood watch. And now the extended outlook for the period Friday through Wednesday. The probability for widespread hazardous weather is low. Spotters are encouraged to report significant hazardous weather. Flood watch in effect until midnight tonight. What? Flash flooding caused by excessive rainfall continues to be possible. Where? A portion of central Pennsylvania, including the following counties: Bedford, Franklin, Fulton, and Somerset. When? Until midnight tonight. Impacts: excessive runoff may result in flooding of rivers, creeks, streams, and other low-lying and flood-prone locations. Creeks and streams may rise out of their banks. Flooding may occur in poor drainage and urban areas. Additional details: showers and thunderstorms will rapidly increase in coverage this afternoon across south central Pennsylvania. Rainfall rates of 2 to 3/h are likely at times, leading to 2 to 4 of rain with locally higher amounts. http://www.weather.gov/safety/flood. You should monitor later forecasts and be prepared to take action should flash flood warnings be issued. Clusters of thunderstorms capable of torrential downpours and strong winds are likely to impact portions of southern Pennsylvania this afternoon and evening. Flash flooding is possible particularly in urban areas and other locations that have been recently inundated with significant rainfall over the past few days. Temperatures will remain seasonable for mid-July with lower humidity expected this weekend. A few showers and thunderstorms will be possible on Saturday. Sunday is forecast to be dry with nice weather across most of Pennsylvania into early next week. Here is the latest National Weather Service forecast for Blair and Bedford counties, including the city of Altoona. This afternoon, mostly cloudy with a chance of thunderstorms. A chance of showers between 2 p.m. and 4 p.m., then showers likely after 4 p.m. Locally heavy rainfall possible. Rainfall amounts less than a tenth of an inch. Highs in the lower 80s. West winds around 5 miles an hour. Chance of rain 70%. Tonight, mostly cloudy, then becoming partly cloudy between 2 a.m. and 4 a.m., then becoming mostly cloudy. A chance of showers and thunderstorms before 8 p.m. A slight chance of showers after 4 a.m. Locally heavy rainfall possible before 8 p.m. Rainfall amounts less than a tenth of an inch. Lows in the upper 60s. West winds around 5 miles an hour. Chance of rain 50%. Friday, partly sunny before 10 a.m., then becoming mostly cloudy. A chance of showers in the morning. A chance of thunderstorms. Showers likely in the afternoon. Rainfall amounts around a tenth of an inch. Highs in the lower 80s. West winds 5 to 10 miles an hour with gusts up to 20 miles an hour. Chance of rain 70%. Friday night, mostly cloudy. A slight chance of thunderstorms through midnight. A chance of showers through 2 a.m., then a slight chance of showers after 2 a.m. Rainfall amounts less than a tenth of an inch. Lows in the lower 60s. West winds around 5 miles an hour. Chance of rain 50%. Here is the latest National Weather Service forecast for Cambria County, including the city of Johnstown. This afternoon, mostly cloudy with a chance of showers and thunderstorms. Locally heavy rainfall possible. Rainfall amounts less than a tenth of an inch. Near steady temperature around 80. West winds 5 to 10 miles an hour. Chance of rain 50%. Tonight, mostly cloudy. A slight chance of showers and thunderstorms before 8 p.m. A slight chance of showers after 2 a.m. Locally heavy rainfall possible before 8 p.m. Rainfall amounts less than a tenth of an inch. Lows in the mid-60s. West winds 5 to 10 miles an hour. Chance of rain 20%. Friday, mostly cloudy. A chance of showers in the morning. A chance of thunderstorms. Showers likely in the afternoon. Rainfall amounts between a tenth and a quarter of an inch.
highs in the upper 70s. West winds 5 to 10 miles an hour with gusts up to 20 miles an hour. Chance of rain 70%. Friday night, a slight chance of thunderstorms through midnight. Mostly cloudy with a chance of showers. Rainfall amounts less than a tenth of an inch. Lows in the lower 60s. West winds 5 to 10 miles an hour. Chance of rain 50%. And now the extended forecast for South Central Pennsylvania. Saturday, partly sunny with a chance of showers and thunderstorms. Highs around 80. Chance of rain 50%. Saturday night, mostly cloudy. Lows in the upper 50s. Sunday, mostly sunny with a slight chance of showers and thunderstorms. Highs around 80. Chance of rain 20%. Sunday night, partly cloudy with a 20% chance of showers. Lows around 60. Monday, sunny. Highs in the lower 80s. Monday night, mostly clear. Lows in the lower 60s. Tuesday, sunny. Highs in the mid 80s. Tuesday night, mostly clear. Lows in the mid 60s. Wednesday, sunny. Very warm. Highs in the upper 80s. 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Broadcasts originate from the National Weather Service in State College and are transmitted from the tower facilities provided by the Blair County Emergency Management Agency in Frankstown on a frequency of 162.425 MHz. We are located at Innovation Park in State College. 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Properly set weather radios with the alarm device will alert you when severe weather warnings or watches are issued. Programming on this station will be temporarily changed during severe weather to bring you the latest information. Warnings and safety information from the National Weather Service may someday save your life or protect your property. The 8 to 14 day outlook from Thursday, July 16th to Wednesday, July 22nd calls for near normal temperatures and near normal precipitation. Normal high temperatures across central Pennsylvania during this period range from the upper 70s over the Allegheny Mountains to the mid-80s across the lower Susquehanna Valley. Normal lows range from the mid-50s over the Alleghenies to the upper 60s across the lower Susquehanna Valley. Here are the 2 p.m. conditions in the Altoona area. In Altoona, it was mostly sunny. The temperature was 82 degrees, the dew point 61, and the relative humidity 48%. The wind was west at 5 miles an hour. The pressure was 29.94 inches and falling. At State College, it was mostly sunny. The temperature was 84 degrees, the dew point 68, and the relative humidity 58%. The wind was southwest at 5 miles an hour. The pressure was 29.91 inches and falling. Now, a few other local conditions: Johnstown, cloudy 78, Dubois, partly sunny 77, Latrobe, mostly sunny 84, Pittsburgh a thunderstorm 75, Erie, sunny 83, Bradford mostly sunny 80. To the south and east, York, cloudy 79, Selins Grove mostly sunny 85, Harrisburg partly sunny 78, Philadelphia a thunderstorm 74, Baltimore partly sunny 86, Washington D.C. partly sunny 85. Once again, in Altoona it was 82 degrees under mostly sunny skies. And at State College it was 84 degrees under mostly sunny skies. This is NOAA Weather Radio, All Hazards Station WNG 589. 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Here's the hazardous weather outlook for the following counties: Blair, Cambria, and Huntingdon. For this afternoon and tonight, isolated to scattered areas of flash flooding are possible this afternoon into the evening. And now the extended outlook for the period Friday through Wednesday. The probability for widespread hazardous weather is low. Spotters are encouraged to report significant hazardous weather. Here's the hazardous weather outlook for the following county: Bedford, Pennsylvania. Flood watch in effect until midnight tonight. For this afternoon and tonight, please listen to NOAA Weather Radio or go to weather.gov/statecollege on the internet for more information about the following hazards. Flood watch. And now the extended outlook for the period Friday through Wednesday.
the probability for widespread hazardous weather is low. Spotters are encouraged to report significant hazardous weather. Flood watch in effect until midnight tonight. What? Flash flooding caused by excessive rainfall continues to be possible. Where? A portion of central Pennsylvania, including the following counties, Bedford, Franklin, Fulton, and Somerset. When? Until midnight tonight. Impacts. Excessive runoff may result in flooding of rivers, creeks, streams, and other low-lying and flood-prone locations. Creeks and streams may rise out of their banks. Flooding may occur in poor drainage and urban areas. Additional details, showers and thunderstorms will rapidly increase in coverage this afternoon across south central Pennsylvania. Rainfall rates of 2 to 3/h are likely at times, leading to 2 to 4 of rain with locally higher amounts. http://www.weather.gov/safety/flood You should monitor later forecasts and be prepared to take action should flash flood warnings be issued. Clusters of thunderstorms capable of torrential downpours and strong winds are likely to impact portions of southern Pennsylvania this afternoon and evening. Flash flooding is possible particularly in urban areas and other locations that have been recently inundated with significant rainfall over the past few days. Temperatures will remain seasonable for mid-July with lower humidity expected this weekend. A few showers and thunderstorms will be possible on Saturday. Sunday is forecast to be dry with nice weather across most of Pennsylvania into early next week. Here is the latest National Weather Service forecast for Blair and Bedford counties, including the city of Altoona. This afternoon, mostly cloudy with a chance of thunderstorms. A chance of showers between 2 p.m. and 4 p.m., then showers likely after 4 p.m. Locally heavy rainfall possible. Rainfall amounts less than a tenth of an inch. Highs in the lower 80s. West winds around 5 miles an hour. Chance of rain 70%. Tonight, mostly cloudy, then becoming partly cloudy between 2 a.m. and 4 a.m., then becoming mostly cloudy. A chance of showers and thunderstorms before 8 p.m. A slight chance of showers after 4 a.m. Locally heavy rainfall possible before 8 p.m. Rainfall amounts less than a tenth of an inch. Lows in the upper 60s. West winds around 5 miles an hour. Chance of rain 50%. Friday, partly sunny before 10 a.m., then becoming mostly cloudy. A chance of showers in the morning. A chance of thunderstorms. Showers likely in the afternoon. Rainfall amounts around a tenth of an inch. Highs in the lower 80s. West winds 5 to 10 miles an hour with gusts up to 20 miles an hour. Chance of rain 70%. Friday night, mostly cloudy. A slight chance of thunderstorms through midnight. A chance of showers through 2 a.m., then a slight chance of showers after 2 a.m. Rainfall amounts less than a tenth of an inch. Lows in the lower 60s. West winds around 5 miles an hour. Chance of rain 50%. Here is the latest National Weather Service forecast for Cambria County, including the city of Johnstown. This afternoon, mostly cloudy with a chance of showers and thunderstorms. Locally heavy rainfall possible. Rainfall amounts less than a tenth of an inch. Near steady temperature around 80. West winds 5 to 10 miles an hour. Chance of rain 50%. Tonight, mostly cloudy. A slight chance of showers and thunderstorms before 8 p.m. A slight chance of showers after 2 a.m. Locally heavy rainfall possible before 8 p.m. Rainfall amounts less than a tenth of an inch. Lows in the mid-60s. West winds 5 to 10 miles an hour. Chance of rain 20%. Friday, mostly cloudy. A chance of showers in the morning. A chance of thunderstorms. Showers likely in the afternoon. Rainfall amounts between a tenth and a quarter of an inch. Highs in the upper 70s. West winds 5 to 10 miles an hour with gusts up to 20 miles an hour. Chance of rain 70%. Friday night, a slight chance of thunderstorms through midnight. Mostly cloudy with a chance of showers. Rainfall amounts less than a tenth of an inch. Lows in the lower 60s. West winds 5 to 10 miles an hour. Chance of rain 50%.
And now the extended forecast for South Central Pennsylvania. Saturday, partly sunny with a chance of showers and thunderstorms. Highs around 80. Chance of rain 50%. Saturday night, mostly cloudy. Lows in the upper 50s. Sunday, mostly sunny with a slight chance of showers and thunderstorms. Highs around 80. Chance of rain 20%. Sunday night, partly cloudy with a 20% chance of showers. Lows around 60. Monday, sunny. Highs in the lower 80s. Monday night, mostly clear. Lows in the lower 60s. Tuesday, sunny. Highs in the mid 80s. Tuesday night, mostly clear. Lows in the mid 60s. Wednesday, sunny. Very warm. Highs in the upper 80s. The 8 to 14 day outlook, from Thursday, July 16th to Wednesday, July 22nd, calls for near normal temperatures and near normal precipitation. Normal high temperatures across central Pennsylvania during this period range from the upper 70s over the Allegheny Mountains to the mid 80s across the lower Susquehanna Valley. Normal lows range from the mid 50s over the Alleghenies to the upper 60s across the lower Susquehanna Valley. Here are the 2 p.m. conditions in the Altoona area. In Altoona, it was mostly sunny. The temperature was 82 degrees, the dew point 61, and the relative humidity 48%. The wind was west at 5 miles an hour. The pressure was 29.94 inches and falling. At State College, it was mostly sunny. The temperature was 84 degrees, the dew point 68, and the relative humidity 58%. The wind was southwest at 5 miles an hour. The pressure was 29.91 inches and falling. Now, a few other local conditions: Johnstown, cloudy 78, Dubois, partly sunny 77, La Trobe, mostly sunny 84, Pittsburgh a thunderstorm 75, Erie, sunny 83, Bradford mostly sunny 80. To the south and east, York, cloudy 79, Selins Grove mostly sunny 85, Harrisburg partly sunny 78, Philadelphia a thunderstorm 74, Baltimore partly sunny 86, Washington DC partly sunny 85. Once again, in Altoona it was 82 degrees under mostly sunny skies. And at State College it was 84 degrees under mostly sunny skies. 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Here's the hazardous weather outlook for the following counties: Blair, Cambria, and Huntingdon. For this afternoon and tonight, isolated to scattered areas of flash flooding are possible this afternoon into the evening. And now the extended outlook for the period Friday through Wednesday. The probability for widespread hazardous weather is low. Spotters are encouraged to report significant hazardous weather. Here's the hazardous weather outlook for the following county: Bedford, Pennsylvania. Flood watch in effect until midnight tonight. For this afternoon and tonight, please listen to NOAA Weather Radio or go to weather.gov/statecollege on the internet for more information about the following hazards. Flood watch. And now the extended outlook for the period Friday through Wednesday. The probability for widespread hazardous weather is low. Spotters are encouraged to report significant hazardous weather. Flood watch in effect until midnight tonight. What? Flash flooding caused by excessive rainfall continues to be possible. Where? A portion of central Pennsylvania, including the following counties: Bedford, Franklin, Fulton, and Somerset. When? Until midnight tonight. Impacts: excessive runoff may result in flooding of rivers, creeks, streams, and other low-lying and flood-prone locations. Creeks and streams may rise out of their banks. Flooding may occur in poor drainage and urban areas. Additional details: showers and thunderstorms will rapidly increase in coverage this afternoon across south central Pennsylvania. Rainfall rates of 2 to 3/h are likely at times, leading to 2 to 4 of rain with locally higher amounts. http://www.weather.gov/safety/flood. You should monitor later forecasts and be prepared to take action should flash flood warnings be issued.
clusters of thunderstorms capable of torrential downpours and strong winds are likely to impact portions of southern Pennsylvania this afternoon and evening. Flash flooding is possible, particularly in urban areas and other locations that have been recently inundated with significant rainfall over the past few days. Temperatures will remain seasonable for mid-July with lower humidity expected this weekend. A few showers and thunderstorms will be possible on Saturday. Sunday is forecast to be dry with nice weather across most of Pennsylvania into early next week. Here is the latest National Weather Service forecast for Blair and Bedford counties, including the city of Altoona. This afternoon, mostly cloudy with a chance of thunderstorms. A chance of showers between 2 p.m. and 4 p.m., then showers likely after 4 p.m. Locally heavy rainfall possible. Rainfall amounts less than a tenth of an inch. Highs in the lower 80s. West winds around 5 miles an hour. Chance of rain 70%. Tonight, mostly cloudy, then becoming partly cloudy between 2 a.m. and 4 a.m., then becoming mostly cloudy. A chance of showers and thunderstorms before 8 p.m. A slight chance of showers after 4 a.m. Locally heavy rainfall possible before 8 p.m. Rainfall amounts less than a tenth of an inch. Lows in the upper 60s. West winds around 5 miles an hour. Chance of rain 50%. Friday, partly sunny before 10 a.m., then becoming mostly cloudy. A chance of showers in the morning. A chance of thunderstorms. Showers likely in the afternoon. Rainfall amounts around a tenth of an inch. Highs in the lower 80s. West winds 5 to 10 miles an hour with gusts up to 20 miles an hour. Chance of rain 70%. Friday night, mostly cloudy. A slight chance of thunderstorms through midnight. A chance of showers through 2 a.m., then a slight chance of showers after 2 a.m. Rainfall amounts less than a tenth of an inch. Lows in the lower 60s. West winds around 5 miles an hour. Chance of rain 50%. Here is the latest National Weather Service forecast for Cambria County, including the city of Johnstown. This afternoon, mostly cloudy with a chance of showers and thunderstorms. Locally heavy rainfall possible. Rainfall amounts less than a tenth of an inch. Near steady temperature around 80. West winds 5 to 10 miles an hour. Chance of rain 50%. Tonight, mostly cloudy. A slight chance of showers and thunderstorms before 8 p.m. A slight chance of showers after 2 a.m. Locally heavy rainfall possible before 8 p.m. Rainfall amounts less than a tenth of an inch. Lows in the mid-60s. West winds 5 to 10 miles an hour. Chance of rain 20%. Friday, mostly cloudy. A chance of showers in the morning. A chance of thunderstorms. Showers likely in the afternoon. Rainfall amounts between a tenth and a quarter of an inch. Highs in the upper 70s. West winds 5 to 10 miles an hour with gusts up to 20 miles an hour. Chance of rain 70%. Friday night, a slight chance of thunderstorms through midnight. Mostly cloudy with a chance of showers. Rainfall amounts less than a tenth of an inch. Lows in the lower 60s. West winds 5 to 10 miles an hour. Chance of rain 50%. And now the extended forecast for South Central Pennsylvania. Saturday, partly sunny with a chance of showers and thunderstorms. Highs around 80. Chance of rain 50%. Saturday night, mostly cloudy. Lows in the upper 50s. Sunday, mostly sunny with a slight chance of showers and thunderstorms. Highs around 80. Chance of rain 20%. Sunday night, partly cloudy with a 20% chance of showers. Lows around 60. Monday, sunny. Highs in the lower 80s. Monday night, mostly clear. Lows in the lower 60s. Tuesday, sunny. Highs in the mid-80s. Tuesday night, mostly clear. Lows in the mid-60s. Wednesday, sunny. Very warm. Highs in the upper 80s. The 8 to 14 day outlook, from Thursday, July 16th to Wednesday, July 22nd, calls for near normal temperatures and near normal precipitation.
Normal high temperatures across central Pennsylvania during this period range from the upper 70s over the Allegheny Mountains to the mid-80s across the lower Susquehanna Valley. Normal lows range from the mid-50s over the Alleghenies to the upper 60s across the lower Susquehanna Valley. Here are the 2 p.m. conditions in the Altoona area. In Altoona, it was mostly sunny. The temperature was 82 degrees, the dew point 61, and the relative humidity 48%. The wind was west at 5 miles an hour. The pressure was 29.94 inches and falling. At State College, it was mostly sunny. The temperature was 84 degrees, the dew point 68, and the relative humidity 58%. The wind was southwest at 5 miles an hour. The pressure was 29.91 inches and falling. Now, a few other local conditions: Johnstown, cloudy 78, DuBois, partly sunny 77, La Trobe, mostly sunny 84, Pittsburgh, a thunderstorm 75, Erie, sunny 83, Bradford, mostly sunny 80. To the south and east, York, cloudy 79, Selins Grove, mostly sunny 85, Harrisburg, partly sunny 78, Philadelphia, a thunderstorm 74, Baltimore, partly sunny 86, Washington, D.C., partly sunny 85. Once again, in Altoona, it was 82 degrees under mostly sunny skies. And at State College, it was 84 degrees under mostly sunny skies. 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Here's the hazardous weather outlook for the following counties: Blair, Cambria, and Huntingdon. For this afternoon and tonight, isolated to scattered areas of flash flooding are possible this afternoon into the evening. And now the extended outlook for the period Friday through Wednesday. The probability for widespread hazardous weather is low. Spotters are encouraged to report significant hazardous weather. Here's the hazardous weather outlook for the following county: Bedford, Pennsylvania. Flood watch in effect until midnight tonight. 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Flood watch. And now the extended outlook for the period Friday through Wednesday. The probability for widespread hazardous weather is low. Spotters are encouraged to report significant hazardous weather. Flood watch in effect until midnight tonight. What? Flash flooding caused by excessive rainfall continues to be possible. Where? A portion of central Pennsylvania, including the following counties: Bedford, Franklin, Fulton, and Somerset. When? Until midnight tonight. Impacts: excessive runoff may result in flooding of rivers, creeks, streams, and other low-lying and flood-prone locations. Creeks and streams may rise out of their banks. Flooding may occur in poor drainage and urban areas. Additional details: showers and thunderstorms will rapidly increase in coverage this afternoon across south central Pennsylvania. Rainfall rates of 2 to 3/h are likely at times, leading to 2 to 4 of rain with locally higher amounts. http://www.weather.gov/safety/flood. You should monitor later forecasts and be prepared to take action should flash flood warnings be issued. Clusters of thunderstorms capable of torrential downpours and strong winds are likely to impact portions of southern Pennsylvania this afternoon and evening. Flash flooding is possible particularly in urban areas and other locations that have been recently inundated with significant rainfall over the past few days. Temperatures will remain seasonable for mid-July with lower humidity expected this weekend. A few showers and thunderstorms will be possible on Saturday. Sunday is forecast to be dry with nice weather across most of Pennsylvania into early next week. Here is the latest National Weather Service forecast for Blair and Bedford counties, including the city of Altoona. This afternoon, mostly cloudy with a chance of thunderstorms. A chance of showers between 2 p.m. and 4 p.m., then showers likely after 4 p.m. Locally heavy rainfall possible. Rainfall amounts less than a tenth of an inch. Highs in the lower 80s. West winds around 5 miles an hour. Chance of rain 70%. Tonight, mostly cloudy, then becoming partly cloudy between 2 a.m. and 4 a.m., then becoming mostly cloudy.
A chance of showers and thunderstorms before 8 p.m. A slight chance of showers after 4 a.m. Locally heavy rainfall possible before 8 p.m. Rainfall amounts less than a tenth of an inch. Lows in the upper 60s. West winds around 5 miles an hour. Chance of rain 50%. Friday, partly sunny before 10 a.m., then becoming mostly cloudy. A chance of showers in the morning. A chance of thunderstorms. Showers likely in the afternoon. Rainfall amounts around a tenth of an inch. Highs in the lower 80s. West winds 5 to 10 miles an hour with gusts up to 20 miles an hour. Chance of rain 70%. Friday night, mostly cloudy. A slight chance of thunderstorms through midnight. A chance of showers through 2 a.m., then a slight chance of showers after 2 a.m. Rainfall amounts less than a tenth of an inch. Lows in the lower 60s. West winds around 5 miles an hour. Chance of rain 50%. Here is the latest National Weather Service forecast for Cambria County, including the city of Johnstown. This afternoon, mostly cloudy with a chance of showers and thunderstorms. Locally heavy rainfall possible. Rainfall amounts less than a tenth of an inch. Near steady temperature around 80. West winds 5 to 10 miles an hour. Chance of rain 50%. Tonight, mostly cloudy. A slight chance of showers and thunderstorms before 8 p.m. A slight chance of showers after 2 a.m. Locally heavy rainfall possible before 8 p.m. Rainfall amounts less than a tenth of an inch. Lows in the mid-60s. West winds 5 to 10 miles an hour. Chance of rain 20%. Friday, mostly cloudy. A chance of showers in the morning. A chance of thunderstorms. Showers likely in the afternoon. Rainfall amounts between a tenth and a quarter of an inch. Highs in the upper 70s. West winds 5 to 10 miles an hour with gusts up to 20 miles an hour. Chance of rain 70%. Friday night, a slight chance of thunderstorms through midnight. Mostly cloudy with a chance of showers. Rainfall amounts less than a tenth of an inch. Lows in the lower 60s. West winds 5 to 10 miles an hour. Chance of rain 50%. And now the extended forecast for South Central Pennsylvania. Saturday, partly sunny with a chance of showers and thunderstorms. Highs around 80. Chance of rain 50%. Saturday night, mostly cloudy. Lows in the upper 50s. Sunday, mostly sunny with a slight chance of showers and thunderstorms. Highs around 80. Chance of rain 20%. Sunday night, partly cloudy with a 20% chance of showers. Lows around 60. Monday, sunny. Highs in the lower 80s. Monday night, mostly clear. Lows in the lower 60s. Tuesday, sunny. Highs in the mid-80s. Tuesday night, mostly clear. Lows in the mid-60s. Wednesday, sunny. Very warm. Highs in the upper 80s. The 8 to 14 day outlook, from Thursday, July 16th to Wednesday, July 22nd, calls for near normal temperatures and near normal precipitation. Normal high temperatures across central Pennsylvania during this period range from the upper 70s over the Allegheny Mountains to the mid-80s across the lower Susquehanna Valley. Normal lows range from the mid-50s over the Alleghenies to the upper 60s across the lower Susquehanna Valley. Here are the 2 p.m. conditions in the Altoona area. In Altoona, it was mostly sunny. The temperature was 82 degrees, the dew point 61, and the relative humidity 48%. The wind was west at 5 miles an hour. The pressure was 29.94 inches and falling. At State College, it was mostly sunny. The temperature was 84 degrees, the dew point 68, and the relative humidity 58%. The wind was southwest at 5 miles an hour. The pressure was 29.91 inches and falling. Now, a few other local conditions: Johnstown, cloudy 78, DuBois, partly sunny 77, La Trobe, mostly sunny 84, Pittsburgh a thunderstorm 75, Erie, sunny 83, Bradford mostly sunny 80. To the south and east, York, cloudy.
cloudy 79, Selins Grove mostly sunny 85, Harrisburg partly sunny 78, Philadelphia a thunderstorm 74, Baltimore partly sunny 86, Washington DC partly sunny 85. Once again, in Altoona it was 82 degrees under mostly sunny skies. And at State College it was 84 degrees under mostly sunny skies. 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Here's the hazardous weather outlook, for the following counties, Blair, Cambria and Huntingdon. For this afternoon and tonight, isolated to scattered areas of flash flooding are possible this afternoon into the evening. And now the extended outlook for the period Friday through Wednesday. The probability for widespread hazardous weather is low. Spotters are encouraged to report significant hazardous weather. Here's the hazardous weather outlook for the following county, Bedford, Pennsylvania. Flood watch in effect until midnight tonight. For this afternoon and tonight, please listen to NOAA Weather Radio or go to weather.gov/statecollege on the internet for more information about the following hazards. Flood watch. And now the extended outlook for the period Friday through Wednesday. The probability for widespread hazardous weather is low. Spotters are encouraged to report significant hazardous weather. Flood watch in effect until midnight tonight. What? Flash flooding caused by excessive rainfall continues to be possible. Where? A portion of central Pennsylvania, including the following counties, Bedford, Franklin, Fulton and Somerset. When? Until midnight tonight. Impacts, excessive runoff may result in flooding of rivers, creeks, streams, and other low-lying and flood-prone locations. Creeks and streams may rise out of their banks. Flooding may occur in poor drainage and urban areas. Additional details, showers and thunderstorms will rapidly increase in coverage this afternoon across south central Pennsylvania. Rainfall rates of 2 to 3/h are likely at times, leading to 2 to 4 of rain with locally higher amounts. http://www.weather.gov/safety/flood. You should monitor later forecasts and be prepared to take action should flash flood warnings be issued. Clusters of thunderstorms capable of torrential downpours and strong winds are likely to impact portions of southern Pennsylvania this afternoon and evening. Flash flooding is possible particularly in urban areas and other locations that have been recently inundated with significant rainfall over the past few days. Temperatures will remain seasonable for mid-July with lower humidity expected this weekend. A few showers and thunderstorms will be possible on Saturday. Sunday is forecast to be dry with nice weather across most of Pennsylvania into early next week. Here is the latest National Weather Service forecast for Blair and Bedford counties, including the city of Altoona. This afternoon, mostly cloudy with a chance of thunderstorms. A chance of showers between 2 p.m. and 4 p.m., then showers likely after 4 p.m. Locally heavy rainfall possible. Rainfall amounts less than a tenth of an inch. Highs in the lower 80s. West winds around 5 miles an hour. Chance of rain 70%. Tonight, mostly cloudy, then becoming partly cloudy between 2 a.m. and 4 a.m., then becoming mostly cloudy. A chance of showers and thunderstorms before 8 p.m. A slight chance of showers after 4 a.m. Locally heavy rainfall possible before 8 p.m. Rainfall amounts less than a tenth of an inch. Lows in the upper 60s. West winds around 5 miles an hour. Chance of rain 50%. Friday, partly sunny before 10 a.m., then becoming mostly cloudy. A chance of showers in the morning. A chance of thunderstorms. Showers likely in the afternoon. Rainfall amounts around a tenth of an inch. Highs in the lower 80s. West winds 5 to 10 miles an hour with gusts up to 20 miles an hour. Chance of rain 70%. Friday night, mostly cloudy. A slight chance of thunderstorms through midnight. A chance of showers through 2 a.m., then a slight chance of showers after 2 a.m. Rainfall amounts less than a tenth of an inch. Lows in the lower 60s. West winds around 5 miles an hour. Chance of rain 50%.
Here is the latest National Weather Service forecast for Cambria County, including the city of Johnstown. This afternoon, mostly cloudy with a chance of showers and thunderstorms. Locally heavy rainfall possible. Rainfall amounts less than a tenth of an inch. Near steady temperature around 80. West winds 5 to 10 miles an hour. Chance of rain 50%. Tonight, mostly cloudy. A slight chance of showers and thunderstorms before 8 p.m. A slight chance of showers after 2 a.m. Locally heavy rainfall possible before 8 p.m. Rainfall amounts less than a tenth of an inch. Lows in the mid-60s. West winds 5 to 10 miles an hour. Chance of rain 20%. Friday, mostly cloudy. A chance of showers in the morning. A chance of thunderstorms. Showers likely in the afternoon. Rainfall amounts between a tenth and a quarter of an inch. Highs in the upper 70s. West winds 5 to 10 miles an hour with gusts up to 20 miles an hour. Chance of rain 70%. Friday night, a slight chance of thunderstorms through midnight. Mostly cloudy with a chance of showers. Rainfall amounts less than a tenth of an inch. Lows in the lower 60s. West winds 5 to 10 miles an hour. Chance of rain 50%. And now the extended forecast for South Central Pennsylvania. Saturday, partly sunny with a chance of showers and thunderstorms. Highs around 80. Chance of rain 50%. Saturday night, mostly cloudy. Lows in the upper 50s. Sunday, mostly sunny with a slight chance of showers and thunderstorms. Highs around 80. Chance of rain 20%. Sunday night, partly cloudy with a 20% chance of showers. Lows around 60. Monday, sunny. Highs in the lower 80s. Monday night, mostly clear. Lows in the lower 60s. Tuesday, sunny. Highs in the mid-80s. Tuesday night, mostly clear. Lows in the mid-60s. Wednesday, sunny. Very warm. Highs in the upper 80s. The 8 to 14 day outlook, from Thursday, July 16th to Wednesday, July 22nd, calls for near normal temperatures and near normal precipitation. Normal high temperatures across central Pennsylvania during this period range from the upper 70s over the Allegheny Mountains to the mid-80s across the lower Susquehanna Valley. Normal lows range from the mid-50s over the Alleghenies to the upper 60s across the lower Susquehanna Valley. Here are the 2 p.m. conditions in the Altoona area. In Altoona, it was mostly sunny. The temperature was 82 degrees, the dew point 61, and the relative humidity 48%. The wind was west at 5 miles an hour. The pressure was 29.94 inches and falling. At State College, it was mostly sunny. The temperature was 84 degrees, the dew point 68, and the relative humidity 58%. The wind was southwest at 5 miles an hour. The pressure was 29.91 inches and falling. Now, a few other local conditions: Johnstown, cloudy 78, Dubois, partly sunny 77, La Trobe, mostly sunny 84, Pittsburgh a thunderstorm 75, Erie, sunny 83, Bradford mostly sunny 80. To the south and east, York, cloudy 79, Selins Grove mostly sunny 85, Harrisburg partly sunny 78, Philadelphia a thunderstorm 74, Baltimore partly sunny 86, Washington D.C. partly sunny 85. Once again, in Altoona it was 82 degrees under mostly sunny skies. And at State College it was 84 degrees under mostly sunny skies. This is NOAA Weather Radio, All Hazards Station WNG 589. 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Here's the hazardous weather outlook for the following counties: Blair, Cambria, and Huntingdon. For this afternoon and tonight, isolated to scattered areas of flash flooding are possible this afternoon into the evening. And now the extended outlook for the period Friday through Wednesday. The probability for widespread hazardous weather is low. Spotters are encouraged to report significant hazardous weather. Here's the hazardous weather outlook for the following county: Bedford, Pennsylvania. Flood watch in effect until midnight tonight. For this afternoon and tonight,
Please listen to NOAA Weather Radio or go to weather.gov/statecollege on the internet for more information about the following hazards. Flood watch. And now the extended outlook for the period Friday through Wednesday. The probability for widespread hazardous weather is low. Spotters are encouraged to report significant hazardous weather. Flood watch in effect until midnight tonight. What? Flash flooding caused by excessive rainfall continues to be possible. Where? A portion of central Pennsylvania, including the following counties, Bedford, Franklin, Fulton and Somerset. When? Until midnight tonight. Impacts, excessive runoff may result in flooding of rivers, creeks, streams, and other low-lying and flood-prone locations. Creeks and streams may rise out of their banks. Flooding may occur in poor drainage and urban areas. Additional details, showers and thunderstorms will rapidly increase in coverage this afternoon across south-central Pennsylvania. Rainfall rates of 2 to 3/h are likely at times, leading to 2 to 4 of rain with locally higher amounts. http://www.weather.gov/safety/flood. You should monitor later forecasts and be prepared to take action should flash flood warnings be issued. Clusters of thunderstorms capable of torrential downpours and strong winds are likely to impact portions of southern Pennsylvania this afternoon and evening. Flash flooding is possible particularly in urban areas and other locations that have been recently inundated with significant rainfall over the past few days. Temperatures will remain seasonable for mid-July with lower humidity expected this weekend. A few showers and thunderstorms will be possible on Saturday. Sunday is forecast to be dry with nice weather across most of Pennsylvania into early next week. Here is the latest National Weather Service forecast for Blair and Bedford counties, including the city of Altoona. This afternoon, showers and thunderstorms likely. Some thunderstorms may produce heavy rainfall. Locally heavy rainfall possible. Rainfall amounts less than a tenth of an inch. Highs in the lower 80s. West winds around 5 miles an hour. Chance of rain 70%. Tonight, mostly cloudy, then becoming partly cloudy between 2 a.m. and 4 a.m., then becoming mostly cloudy. A chance of showers and thunderstorms before 8 p.m. A slight chance of showers after 4 a.m. Some thunderstorms may produce heavy rainfall before 8 p.m. Locally heavy rainfall possible before 8 p.m. Rainfall amounts less than a tenth of an inch. Lows in the upper 60s. West winds around 5 miles an hour. Chance of rain 50%. Friday, partly sunny before 10 a.m., then becoming mostly cloudy. A slight chance of thunderstorms in the morning. A chance of showers. A chance of thunderstorms in the afternoon. Rainfall amounts around a tenth of an inch. Highs in the lower 80s. West winds 5 to 10 miles an hour with gusts up to 20 miles an hour. Chance of rain 50%. Friday night, mostly cloudy. A chance of thunderstorms through midnight. A chance of showers. Rainfall amounts around a tenth of an inch. Lows in the mid-60s. Northwest winds around 5 miles an hour. Chance of rain 50%. Here is the latest National Weather Service forecast for Cambria County, including the city of Johnstown. This afternoon, mostly cloudy with a chance of showers and thunderstorms. Rainfall amounts less than a tenth of an inch. Near steady temperature around 80. West winds 5 to 10 miles an hour. Chance of rain 50%. Tonight, mostly cloudy. A chance of showers and thunderstorms before 8 p.m. A slight chance of showers and thunderstorms after 2 a.m. Rainfall amounts less than a tenth of an inch. Lows in the mid-60s. West winds 5 to 10 miles an hour. Chance of rain 40%. Friday, mostly cloudy. A chance of showers and a slight chance of thunderstorms in the morning, then showers likely and a chance of thunderstorms in the afternoon. Rainfall amounts between a tenth and a quarter of an inch. Highs in the upper 70s. West winds 5 to 10 miles an hour with gusts up to 20 miles an hour. Chance of rain 70%. Friday night, mostly cloudy. Showers likely before 8 p.m. A chance of thunderstorms through midnight. A chance of showers after 8 p.m.
Rainfall amounts between a tenth and a quarter of an inch. Lows in the lower 60s. Northwest winds 5 to 10 miles an hour. Chance of rain 70%. And now the extended forecast for South Central Pennsylvania. Saturday, mostly cloudy with a chance of showers and thunderstorms. Highs in the upper 70s. Chance of rain 50%. Saturday night, mostly cloudy. Lows in the upper 50s. Sunday, mostly

22nd, calls for near normal temperatures and near normal precipitation. Normal high temperatures across central Pennsylvania during this period range from the upper 70s over the Allegheny Mountains to the mid-80s across the lower Susquehanna Valley. Normal lows range from the mid-50s over the Alleghenies to the upper 60s across the lower Susquehanna Valley. Here are the 3 p.m. conditions in the Altoona area. In Altoona, it was partly sunny. The temperature was 83 degrees, the dew point 64, and the relative humidity 52%. The wind was west at 3 miles an hour. The pressure was 29.92 inches and falling. Now, a few other local conditions: Johnstown, partly sunny 78, DuBois, mostly sunny 81, Pittsburgh, partly sunny 79, Erie, sunny 84, Bradford, mostly sunny 81. To the south and east, York, light rain 76, Selins Grove, partly sunny 86, Harrisburg, partly sunny 78, Philadelphia, a thunderstorm 76, Baltimore, partly sunny 86, Washington, D.C., cloudy 86. Once again, in Altoona it was 83 degrees under partly sunny skies. 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Here's the hazardous weather outlook for the following counties: Blair, Cambria, and Huntingdon. For this afternoon and tonight, isolated to scattered areas of flash flooding are possible this afternoon into the evening. And now the extended outlook for the period Friday through Wednesday. The probability for widespread hazardous weather is low. Spotters are encouraged to report significant hazardous weather. Here's the hazardous weather outlook for the following county: Bedford, Pennsylvania. Flood watch in effect until midnight tonight. For this afternoon and tonight, please listen to NOAA Weather Radio or go to weather.gov/statecollege on the internet for more information about the following hazards. Flood watch. And now the extended outlook for the period Friday through Wednesday. The probability for widespread hazardous weather is low. Spotters are encouraged to report significant hazardous weather. Flood watch in effect until midnight tonight. What? Flash flooding caused by excessive rainfall continues to be possible. Where? A portion of central Pennsylvania, including the following counties: Bedford, Franklin, Fulton, and Somerset. When? Until midnight tonight. Impacts: excessive runoff may result in flooding of rivers, creeks, streams, and other low-lying and flood-prone locations. Creeks and streams may rise out of their banks. Flooding may occur in poor drainage and urban areas. Additional details: showers and thunderstorms will rapidly increase in coverage this afternoon across south central Pennsylvania. Rainfall rates of 2 to 3 inches are likely at times, leading to 2 to 4 of rain with locally higher amounts. http://www.weather.gov/safety/flood. You should monitor later forecasts and be prepared to take action should flash flood warnings be issued. Clusters of thunderstorms capable of torrential downpours and strong winds are likely to impact portions of southern Pennsylvania this afternoon and evening. Flash flooding is possible particularly in urban areas and other locations that have been recently inundated with significant rainfall over the past few days. Temperatures will remain seasonable for mid-July with lower humidity expected this weekend. A few showers and thunderstorms will be possible on Saturday. Sunday is forecast to be dry with nice weather across most of Pennsylvania into early next week. Here is the latest National Weather Service forecast for Blair and Bedford counties, including the city of Altoona. This afternoon, showers and thunderstorms likely. Some thunderstorms may produce heavy rainfall. Locally heavy rainfall possible. Rainfall amounts less than a tenth of an inch. Highs in the lower 80s. West winds around 5 miles an hour. Chance of rain 70%. Tonight, mostly cloudy, then becoming partly cloudy between 2 a.m. and 4 a.m., then becoming mostly cloudy. A chance of showers and thunderstorms before 8 p.m. A slight chance of showers after 4 a.m. Some thunderstorms may produce heavy rainfall before 8 p.m. Locally heavy rainfall possible before 8 p.m. Rainfall amounts less than a tenth of an inch. Lows in the upper 60s. West winds around 5 miles an hour.

chance of rain 50%. Friday, partly sunny before 10 a.m., then becoming mostly cloudy. A slight chance of thunderstorms in the morning. A chance of showers. A chance of thunderstorms in the afternoon. Rainfall amounts around a tenth of an inch. Highs in the lower 80s. West winds 5 to 10 miles an hour with gusts up to 20 miles an hour. Chance of rain 50%. Friday night, mostly cloudy. A chance of thunderstorms through midnight. A chance of showers. Rainfall amounts around a tenth of an inch. Lows in the mid-60s. Northwest winds around 5 miles an hour. Chance of rain 50%. Here is the latest National Weather Service forecast for Cambria County, including the city of Johnstown. This afternoon, mostly cloudy with a chance of showers and thunderstorms. Rainfall amounts less than a tenth of an inch. Near steady temperature around 80. West winds 5 to 10 miles an hour. Chance of rain 50%. Tonight, mostly cloudy. A chance of showers and thunderstorms before 8 p.m. A slight chance of showers and thunderstorms after 2 a.m. Rainfall amounts less than a tenth of an inch. Lows in the mid-60s. West winds 5 to 10 miles an hour. Chance of rain 40%. Friday, mostly cloudy. A chance of showers and a slight chance of thunderstorms in the morning, then showers likely and a chance of thunderstorms in the afternoon. Rainfall amounts between a tenth and a quarter of an inch. Highs in the upper 70s. West winds 5 to 10 miles an hour with gusts up to 20 miles an hour. Chance of rain 70%. Friday night, mostly cloudy. Showers likely before 8 p.m. A chance of thunderstorms through midnight. A chance of showers after 8 p.m. Rainfall amounts between a tenth and a quarter of an inch. Lows in the lower 60s. Northwest winds 5 to 10 miles an hour. Chance of rain 70%. And now the extended forecast for South Central Pennsylvania. Saturday, mostly cloudy with a chance of showers and thunderstorms. Highs in the upper 70s. Chance of rain 50%. Saturday night, mostly cloudy. Lows in the upper 50s. Sunday, mostly sunny. Highs around 80. Sunday night, partly cloudy. Lows in the lower 60s. Monday, mostly sunny. Highs in the lower 80s. Monday night, mostly clear. Lows in the lower 60s. Tuesday, sunny. Highs in the mid-80s. Tuesday night, mostly clear. Lows in the mid-60s. Wednesday, sunny. Very warm. Highs in the upper 80s. The 8 to 14 day outlook, from Thursday, July 16th to Wednesday, July 22nd, calls for near normal temperatures and near normal precipitation. Normal high temperatures across central Pennsylvania during this period range from the upper 70s over the Allegheny Mountains to the mid-80s across the lower Susquehanna Valley. Normal lows range from the mid-50s over the Alleghenies to the upper 60s across the lower Susquehanna Valley. Here are the 3 p.m. conditions in the Altoona area. In Altoona, it was partly sunny. The temperature was 83 degrees, the dew point 64, and the relative humidity 52%. The wind was west at 3 miles an hour. The pressure was 29.92 inches and falling. Now, a few other local conditions: Johnstown, mostly sunny 78, DuBois, mostly sunny 81, Pittsburgh cloudy 79, Erie, mostly sunny 84, Bradford sunny 81. To the south and east, York, light rain 76, Selins Grove partly sunny 86, Harrisburg partly sunny 78, Philadelphia a thunderstorm 76, Baltimore partly sunny 86, Washington DC cloudy 86. Once again, in Altoona it was 83 degrees under partly sunny skies. 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Here's the hazardous weather outlook for the following counties: Blair, Cambria, and Huntingdon. For this afternoon and tonight, isolated to scattered areas of flash flooding are possible this afternoon into the evening. And now the extended outlook for the period Friday through Wednesday. The probability for widespread hazardous weather is low.
spotters are encouraged to report significant hazardous weather. Here's the hazardous weather outlook for the following county: Bedford, Pennsylvania. Flood watch in effect until midnight tonight. 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Flood watch. And now the extended outlook for the period Friday through Wednesday. The probability for widespread hazardous weather is low. Spotters are encouraged to report significant hazardous weather. Flood watch in effect until midnight tonight. What? Flash flooding caused by excessive rainfall continues to be possible. Where? A portion of central Pennsylvania, including the following counties: Bedford, Franklin, Fulton, and Somerset. When? Until midnight tonight. Impacts: excessive runoff may result in flooding of rivers, creeks, streams, and other low-lying and flood-prone locations. Creeks and streams may rise out of their banks. Flooding may occur in poor drainage and urban areas. Additional details: showers and thunderstorms will rapidly increase in coverage this afternoon across south-central Pennsylvania. Rainfall rates of 2 to 3/h are likely at times, leading to 2 to 4 of rain with locally higher amounts. http://www.weather.gov/safety/flood. You should monitor later forecasts and be prepared to take action should flash flood warnings be issued. Clusters of thunderstorms capable of torrential downpours and strong winds are likely to impact portions of southern Pennsylvania this afternoon and evening. Flash flooding is possible particularly in urban areas and other locations that have been recently inundated with significant rainfall over the past few days. Temperatures will remain seasonable for mid-July with lower humidity expected this weekend. A few showers and thunderstorms will be possible on Saturday. Sunday is forecast to be dry with nice weather across most of Pennsylvania into early next week. Here is the latest National Weather Service forecast for Blair and Bedford counties, including the city of Altoona. This afternoon, showers and thunderstorms likely. Some thunderstorms may produce heavy rainfall. Locally heavy rainfall possible. Rainfall amounts less than a tenth of an inch. Highs in the lower 80s. West winds around 5 miles an hour. Chance of rain 70%. Tonight, mostly cloudy, then becoming partly cloudy between 2 a.m. and 4 a.m., then becoming mostly cloudy. A chance of showers and thunderstorms before 8 p.m. A slight chance of showers after 4 a.m. Some thunderstorms may produce heavy rainfall before 8 p.m. Locally heavy rainfall possible before 8 p.m. Rainfall amounts less than a tenth of an inch. Lows in the upper 60s. West winds around 5 miles an hour. Chance of rain 50%. Friday, partly sunny before 10 a.m., then becoming mostly cloudy. A slight chance of thunderstorms in the morning. A chance of showers. A chance of thunderstorms in the afternoon. Rainfall amounts around a tenth of an inch. Highs in the lower 80s. West winds 5 to 10 miles an hour with gusts up to 20 miles an hour. Chance of rain 50%. Friday night, mostly cloudy. A chance of thunderstorms through midnight. A chance of showers. Rainfall amounts around a tenth of an inch. Lows in the mid-60s. Northwest winds around 5 miles an hour. Chance of rain 50%. Here is the latest National Weather Service forecast for Cambria County, including the city of Johnstown. This afternoon, mostly cloudy with a chance of showers and thunderstorms. Rainfall amounts less than a tenth of an inch. Near steady temperature around 80. West winds 5 to 10 miles an hour. Chance of rain 50%. Tonight, mostly cloudy. A chance of showers and thunderstorms before 8 p.m. A slight chance of showers and thunderstorms after 2 a.m. Rainfall amounts less than a tenth of an inch. Lows in the mid-60s. West winds 5 to 10 miles an hour. Chance of rain 40%. Friday, mostly cloudy. A chance of showers and a slight chance of thunderstorms in the morning, then showers likely and a chance of thunderstorms in the afternoon. Rainfall amounts between a tenth and a quarter of an inch. Highs in the upper 70s. West winds 5 to 10 miles an hour with gusts up to 20 miles an hour.
Chance of rain 70%. Friday night, mostly cloudy. Showers likely before 8 p.m. A chance of thunderstorms through midnight. A chance of showers after 8 p.m. Rainfall amounts between a tenth and a quarter of an inch. Lows in the lower 60s. Northwest winds 5 to 10 miles an hour. Chance of rain 70%. And now the extended forecast for South Central Pennsylvania. Saturday, mostly cloudy with a chance of showers and thunderstorms. Highs in the upper 70s. Chance of rain 50%. Saturday night, mostly cloudy. Lows in the upper 50s. Sunday, mostly sunny. Highs around 80. Sunday night, partly cloudy. Lows in the lower 60s. Monday, mostly sunny. Highs in the lower 80s. Monday night, mostly clear. Lows in the lower 60s. Tuesday, sunny. Highs in the mid 80s. Tuesday night, mostly clear. Lows in the mid 60s. Wednesday, sunny. Very warm. Highs in the upper 80s. 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Broadcasts originate from the National Weather Service in State College and are transmitted from the tower facilities provided by the Blair County Emergency Management Agency in Frankstown on a frequency of 162.425 MHz. We are located at Innovation Park in State College. 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Properly set weather radios with the alarm device will alert you when severe weather warnings or watches are issued. Programming on this station will be temporarily changed during severe weather to bring you the latest information. Warnings and safety information from the National Weather Service may someday save your life or protect your property. The 8 to 14 day outlook from Thursday, July 16th to Wednesday, July 22nd calls for near normal temperatures and near normal precipitation. Normal high temperatures across central Pennsylvania during this period range from the upper 70s over the Allegheny Mountains to the mid-80s across the lower Susquehanna Valley. Normal lows range from the mid-50s over the Alleghenies to the upper 60s across the lower Susquehanna Valley. Here are the 3 p.m. conditions in the Altoona area. In Altoona, it was partly sunny. The temperature was 83 degrees, the dew point 64, and the relative humidity 52%. The wind was west at 3 miles an hour. The pressure was 29.92 inches and falling. Now, a few other local conditions: Johnstown, mostly sunny 78, DuBois, mostly sunny 81, Pittsburgh cloudy 79, Erie, mostly sunny 84, Bradford sunny 81. To the south and east, York, light rain 76, Selins Grove partly sunny 86, Harrisburg partly sunny 78, Philadelphia a thunderstorm 76, Baltimore partly sunny 86, Washington D.C. cloudy 86. Once again, in Altoona it was 83 degrees under partly sunny skies. This is NOAA Weather Radio, all hazards station WNG 589. 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Here's the hazardous weather outlook for the following counties: Blair, Cambria, and Huntingdon. For this afternoon and tonight, isolated to scattered areas of flash flooding are possible this afternoon into the evening. And now the extended outlook for the period Friday through Wednesday. The probability for widespread hazardous weather is low. Spotters are encouraged to report significant hazardous weather. Here's the hazardous weather outlook for the following county: Bedford, Pennsylvania. Flood watch in effect until midnight tonight. 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Flood watch. And now the extended outlook for the period Friday through Wednesday. The probability for widespread hazardous weather is low. Spotters are encouraged to report significant hazardous weather. Strong thunderstorms will impact south central Bedford, southwestern Franklin, and southern Fulton counties through 4 p.m. At 3:26 p.m., Doppler radar was tracking strong thunderstorms along a line extending from McConnellsburg to near Hancock. Movement was east at 35 miles per hour. Hazard, wind gusts up to 50 miles per hour. Source, radar indicated.
impact, gusty winds could knock down tree limbs and blow around unsecured objects. Locations impacted include St. Thomas, Warfordsburg, Mercersburg, McConnellsburg, Fort Loudoun, Big Cove Tannery, Needmore, and Barnes Gap. If outdoors, consider seeking shelter inside a building. Very heavy rainfall is also occurring with these storms and may lead to localized flooding. Do not drive your vehicle through flooded roadways. Flood watch in effect until midnight tonight. What? Flash flooding caused by excessive rainfall continues to be possible. Where? A portion of central Pennsylvania, including the following counties, Bedford, Franklin, Fulton, and Somerset. When? Until midnight tonight. Impacts. Excessive runoff may result in flooding of rivers, creeks, streams, and other low-lying and flood-prone locations. Creeks and streams may rise out of their banks. Flooding may occur in poor drainage and urban areas. Additional details, showers and thunderstorms will rapidly increase in coverage this afternoon across south central Pennsylvania. Rainfall rates of 2 to 3/h are likely at times, leading to 2 to 4 of rain with locally higher amounts. http://www.weather.gov/safety/. Flood you should monitor later forecasts and be prepared to take action should flash flood warnings be issued. Clusters of thunderstorms capable of torrential downpours and strong winds are likely to impact portions of southern Pennsylvania this afternoon and evening. Flash flooding is possible particularly in urban areas and other locations that have been recently inundated with significant rainfall over the past few days. Temperatures will remain seasonable for mid-July with lower humidity expected this weekend. A few showers and thunderstorms will be possible on Saturday. Sunday is forecast to be dry with nice weather across most of Pennsylvania into early next week. Here is the latest National Weather Service forecast for Blair and Bedford counties, including the city of Altoona. This afternoon, showers and thunderstorms likely. Some thunderstorms may produce heavy rainfall. Locally heavy rainfall possible. Rainfall amounts less than a tenth of an inch. Highs in the lower 80s. West winds around 5 miles an hour. Chance of rain 70%. Tonight, mostly cloudy, then becoming partly cloudy between 2 a.m. and 4 a.m., then becoming mostly cloudy. A chance of showers and thunderstorms before 8 p.m. A slight chance of showers after 4 a.m. Some thunderstorms may produce heavy rainfall before 8 p.m. Locally heavy rainfall possible before 8 p.m. Rainfall amounts less than a tenth of an inch. Lows in the upper 60s. West winds around 5 miles an hour. Chance of rain 50%. Friday, partly sunny before 10 a.m., then becoming mostly cloudy. A slight chance of thunderstorms in the morning. A chance of showers. A chance of thunderstorms in the afternoon. Rainfall amounts around a tenth of an inch. Highs in the lower 80s. West winds 5 to 10 miles an hour with gusts up to 20 miles an hour. Chance of rain 50%. Friday night, mostly cloudy. A chance of thunderstorms through midnight. A chance of showers. Rainfall amounts around a tenth of an inch. Lows in the mid-60s. Northwest winds around 5 miles an hour. Chance of rain 50%. Here is the latest National Weather Service forecast for Cambria County, including the city of Johnstown. This afternoon, mostly cloudy with a chance of showers and thunderstorms. Rainfall amounts less than a tenth of an inch. Near steady temperature around 80. West winds 5 to 10 miles an hour. Chance of rain 50%. Tonight, mostly cloudy. A chance of showers and thunderstorms before 8 p.m. A slight chance of showers and thunderstorms after 2 a.m. Rainfall amounts less than a tenth of an inch. Lows in the mid-60s. West winds 5 to 10 miles an hour. Chance of rain 40%. Friday, mostly cloudy. A chance of showers and a slight chance of thunderstorms in the morning, then showers likely and a chance of thunderstorms in the afternoon. Rainfall amounts between a tenth and a quarter of an inch. Highs in the upper 70s. West winds 5 to 10 miles an hour with gusts up to 20 miles an hour. Chance of rain 70%. Friday night, mostly cloudy. Showers likely before 8 p.m.
a chance of thunderstorms through midnight, a chance of showers after 8 p.m. Rainfall amounts between a tenth and a quarter of an inch. Lows in the lower 60s. Northwest winds 5 to 10 miles an hour. Chance of rain 70%. And now the extended forecast for South Central Pennsylvania. Saturday, mostly cloudy with a chance of showers and thunderstorms. Highs in the upper 70s. Chance of rain 50%. Saturday night, mostly cloudy. Lows in the upper 50s. Sunday, mostly sunny. Highs around 80. Sunday night, partly cloudy. Lows in the lower 60s. Monday, mostly sunny. Highs in the lower 80s. Monday night, mostly clear. Lows in the lower 60s. Tuesday, sunny. Highs in the mid 80s. Tuesday night, mostly clear. Lows in the mid 60s. Wednesday, sunny. Very warm. Highs in the upper 80s. The 8 to 14 day outlook, from Thursday, July 16th to Wednesday, July 22nd, calls for near normal temperatures and near normal precipitation. Normal high temperatures across central Pennsylvania during this period range from the upper 70s over the Allegheny Mountains to the mid 80s across the lower Susquehanna Valley. Normal lows range from the mid 50s over the Alleghenies to the upper 60s across the lower Susquehanna Valley. Here are the 3 p.m. conditions in the Altoona area. In Altoona, it was partly sunny. The temperature was 83 degrees, the dew point 64, and the relative humidity 52%. The wind was west at 3 miles an hour. The pressure was 29.92 inches and falling. Now, a few other local conditions: Johnstown, mostly sunny 78, Dubois, mostly sunny 81, Pittsburgh cloudy 79, Erie, mostly sunny 84, Bradford sunny 81. To the south and east, York, light rain 76, Selins Grove partly sunny 86, Harrisburg partly sunny 78, Philadelphia a thunderstorm 76, Baltimore partly sunny 86, Washington DC cloudy 86. Once again, in Altoona it was 83 degrees under partly sunny skies. This is NOAA Weather Radio, all hazards station WNG 589. 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Here's the hazardous weather outlook for the following counties: Blair, Cambria, and Huntingdon. For this afternoon and tonight, isolated to scattered areas of flash flooding are possible this afternoon into the evening. And now the extended outlook for the period Friday through Wednesday. The probability for widespread hazardous weather is low. Spotters are encouraged to report significant hazardous weather. Here's the hazardous weather outlook for the following county: Bedford, Pennsylvania. Flood watch in effect until midnight tonight. For this afternoon and tonight, please listen to NOAA Weather Radio or go to weather.gov/statecollege on the internet for more information about the following hazards. Flood watch. And now the extended outlook for the period Friday through Wednesday. The probability for widespread hazardous weather is low. Spotters are encouraged to report significant hazardous weather. Strong thunderstorms will impact south central Bedford, southwestern Franklin, and southern Fulton counties through 4 p.m. At 3:26 p.m., Doppler radar was tracking strong thunderstorms along a line extending from McConnellsburg to near Hancock. Movement was east at 35 miles per hour. Hazard: wind gusts up to 50 miles per hour. Source: radar indicated. Impact: gusty winds could knock down tree limbs and blow around unsecured objects. Locations impacted include St. Thomas, Warfordsburg, Mercersburg, McConnellsburg, Fort Loudoun, Big Cove Tannery, Needmore, and Barnes Gap. If outdoors, consider seeking shelter inside a building. Very heavy rainfall is also occurring with these storms and may lead to localized flooding. Do not drive your vehicle through flooded roadways. Flood watch in effect until midnight tonight. What? Flash flooding caused by excessive rainfall continues to be possible. Where? A portion of central Pennsylvania, including the following counties: Bedford, Franklin, Fulton, and Somerset. When? Until midnight tonight. Impacts: excessive runoff may result in flooding of rivers, creeks, streams, and other low-lying and flood-prone locations.
creeks and streams may rise out of their banks. Flooding may occur in poor drainage and urban areas. Additional details, showers and thunderstorms will rapidly increase in coverage this afternoon across south central Pennsylvania. Rainfall rates of 2 to 3/h are likely at times, leading to 2 to 4 of rain with locally higher amounts. http://www.weather.gov/safety/flood. You should monitor later forecasts and be prepared to take action should flash flood warnings be issued. Clusters of thunderstorms capable of torrential downpours and strong winds are likely to impact portions of southern Pennsylvania this afternoon and evening. Flash flooding is possible particularly in urban areas and other locations that have been recently inundated with significant rainfall over the past few days. Temperatures will remain seasonable for mid-July with lower humidity expected this weekend. A few showers and thunderstorms will be possible on Saturday. Sunday is forecast to be dry with nice weather across most of Pennsylvania into early next week. Here is the latest National Weather Service forecast for Blair and Bedford counties, including the city of Altoona. This afternoon, showers and thunderstorms likely. Some thunderstorms may produce heavy rainfall. Locally heavy rainfall possible. Rainfall amounts less than a tenth of an inch. Highs in the lower 80s. West winds around 5 miles an hour. Chance of rain 70%. Tonight, mostly cloudy, then becoming partly cloudy between 2 a.m. and 4 a.m., then becoming mostly cloudy. A chance of showers and thunderstorms before 8 p.m. A slight chance of showers after 4 a.m. Some thunderstorms may produce heavy rainfall before 8 p.m. Locally heavy rainfall possible before 8 p.m. Rainfall amounts less than a tenth of an inch. Lows in the upper 60s. West winds around 5 miles an hour. Chance of rain 50%. Friday, partly sunny before 10 a.m., then becoming mostly cloudy. A slight chance of thunderstorms in the morning. A chance of showers. A chance of thunderstorms in the afternoon. Rainfall amounts around a tenth of an inch. Highs in the lower 80s. West winds 5 to 10 miles an hour with gusts up to 20 miles an hour. Chance of rain 50%. Friday night, mostly cloudy. A chance of thunderstorms through midnight. A chance of showers. Rainfall amounts around a tenth of an inch. Lows in the mid-60s. Northwest winds around 5 miles an hour. Chance of rain 50%. Here is the latest National Weather Service forecast for Cambria County, including the city of Johnstown. This afternoon, mostly cloudy with a chance of showers and thunderstorms. Rainfall amounts less than a tenth of an inch. Near steady temperature around 80. West winds 5 to 10 miles an hour. Chance of rain 50%. Tonight, mostly cloudy. A chance of showers and thunderstorms before 8 p.m. A slight chance of showers and thunderstorms after 2 a.m. Rainfall amounts less than a tenth of an inch. Lows in the mid-60s. West winds 5 to 10 miles an hour. Chance of rain 40%. Friday, mostly cloudy. A chance of showers and a slight chance of thunderstorms in the morning, then showers likely and a chance of thunderstorms in the afternoon. Rainfall amounts between a tenth and a quarter of an inch. Highs in the upper 70s. West winds 5 to 10 miles an hour with gusts up to 20 miles an hour. Chance of rain 70%. Friday night, mostly cloudy. Showers likely before 8 p.m. A chance of thunderstorms through midnight. A chance of showers after 8 p.m. Rainfall amounts between a tenth and a quarter of an inch. Lows in the lower 60s. Northwest winds 5 to 10 miles an hour. Chance of rain 70%. And now the extended forecast for south central Pennsylvania. Saturday, mostly cloudy with a chance of showers and thunderstorms. Highs in the upper 70s. Chance of rain 50%. Saturday night, mostly cloudy. Lows in the upper 50s. Sunday, mostly sunny. Highs around 80. Sunday night, partly cloudy. Lows in the lower 60s. Monday, mostly sunny. Highs in the lower 80s. Monday night, mostly clear. Lows in the lower 60s.
Tuesday, sunny. Highs in the mid-80s. Tuesday night, mostly clear. Lows in the mid-60s. Wednesday, sunny. Very warm. Highs in the upper 80s. The 8 to 14 day outlook, from Thursday, July 16th to Wednesday, July 22nd, calls for near normal temperatures and near normal precipitation. Normal high temperatures across central Pennsylvania during this period range from the upper 70s over the Allegheny Mountains to the mid-80s across the lower Susquehanna Valley. Normal lows range from the mid-50s over the Alleghenies to the upper 60s across the lower Susquehanna Valley. Here are the 3 p.m. conditions in the Altoona area. In Altoona, it was partly sunny. The temperature was 83 degrees, the dew point 64, and the relative humidity 52%. The wind was west at 3 miles an hour. The pressure was 29.92 inches and falling. Now, a few other local conditions: Johnstown, mostly sunny 78, Du Bois, mostly sunny 81, Pittsburgh cloudy 79, Erie, mostly sunny 84, Bradford sunny 81. To the south and east, York, light rain 76, Selins Grove partly sunny 86, Harrisburg partly sunny 78, Philadelphia a thunderstorm 76, Baltimore partly sunny 86, Washington DC cloudy 86. Once again, in Altoona it was 83 degrees under partly sunny skies. This is NOAA Weather Radio, All Hazards Station WNG 589. 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Here's the hazardous weather outlook for the following counties: Blair, Cambria, and Huntingdon. For this afternoon and tonight, isolated to scattered areas of flash flooding are possible this afternoon into the evening. And now the extended outlook for the period Friday through Wednesday. The probability for widespread hazardous weather is low. Spotters are encouraged to report significant hazardous weather. Here's the hazardous weather outlook for the following county: Bedford, Pennsylvania. Flood watch in effect until midnight tonight. For this afternoon and tonight, please listen to NOAA Weather Radio or go to weather.gov/statecollege on the internet for more information about the following hazards. Flood watch. And now the extended outlook for the period Friday through Wednesday. The probability for widespread hazardous weather is low. Spotters are encouraged to report significant hazardous weather. Strong thunderstorms will impact south central Bedford, southwestern Franklin, and southern Fulton counties through 4 p.m. At 3:26 p.m., Doppler radar was tracking strong thunderstorms along a line extending from McConnellsburg to near Hancock. Movement was east at 35 miles per hour. Hazard: wind gusts up to 50 miles per hour. Source: radar indicated. Impact: gusty winds could knock down tree limbs and blow around unsecured objects. Locations impacted include St. Thomas, Warfordsburg, Mercersburg, McConnellsburg, Fort Loudoun, Big Cove Tannery, Needmore, and Barnes Gap. If outdoors, consider seeking shelter inside a building. Very heavy rainfall is also occurring with these storms and may lead to localized flooding. Do not drive your vehicle through flooded roadways. Flood watch in effect until midnight tonight. What? Flash flooding caused by excessive rainfall continues to be possible. Where? A portion of central Pennsylvania, including the following counties: Bedford, Franklin, Fulton, and Somerset. When? Until midnight tonight. Impacts: excessive runoff may result in flooding of rivers, creeks, streams, and other low-lying and flood-prone locations. Creeks and streams may rise out of their banks. Flooding may occur in poor drainage and urban areas. Additional details: showers and thunderstorms will rapidly increase in coverage this afternoon across south central Pennsylvania. Rainfall rates of 2 to 3/h are likely at times, leading to 2 to 4 of rain with locally higher amounts. http://www.weather.gov/safety/. Flood: you should monitor later forecasts and be prepared to take action should flash flood warnings be issued. Clusters of thunderstorms capable of torrential downpours and strong winds are likely to impact portions of southern Pennsylvania this afternoon and evening. Flash flooding is possible particularly in urban areas and other locations that have been recently inundated with significant rainfall over the past few days.
temperatures will remain seasonable for mid-July with lower humidity expected this weekend. A few showers and thunderstorms will be possible on Saturday. Sunday is forecast to be dry with nice weather across most of Pennsylvania into early next week. Here is the latest National Weather Service forecast for Blair and Bedford counties, including the city of Altoona. This afternoon, showers and thunderstorms likely. Some thunderstorms may produce heavy rainfall. Locally heavy rainfall possible. Rainfall amounts less than a tenth of an inch. Highs in the lower 80s. West winds around 5 miles an hour. Chance of rain 70%. Tonight, mostly cloudy, then becoming partly cloudy between 2 a.m. and 4 a.m., then becoming mostly cloudy. A chance of showers and thunderstorms before 8 p.m. A slight chance of showers after 4 a.m. Some thunderstorms may produce heavy rainfall before 8 p.m. Locally heavy rainfall possible before 8 p.m. Rainfall amounts less than a tenth of an inch. Lows in the upper 60s. West winds around 5 miles an hour. Chance of rain 50%. Friday, partly sunny before 10 a.m., then becoming mostly cloudy. A slight chance of thunderstorms in the morning. A chance of showers. A chance of thunderstorms in the afternoon. Rainfall amounts around a tenth of an inch. Highs in the lower 80s. West winds 5 to 10 miles an hour with gusts up to 20 miles an hour. Chance of rain 50%. Friday night, mostly cloudy. A chance of thunderstorms through midnight. A chance of showers. Rainfall amounts around a tenth of an inch. Lows in the mid-60s. Northwest winds around 5 miles an hour. Chance of rain 50%. Here is the latest National Weather Service forecast for Cambria County, including the city of Johnstown. This afternoon, mostly cloudy with a chance of showers and thunderstorms. Rainfall amounts less than a tenth of an inch. Near steady temperature around 80. West winds 5 to 10 miles an hour. Chance of rain 50%. Tonight, mostly cloudy. A chance of showers and thunderstorms before 8 p.m. A slight chance of showers and thunderstorms after 2 a.m. Rainfall amounts less than a tenth of an inch. Lows in the mid-60s. West winds 5 to 10 miles an hour. Chance of rain 40%. Friday, mostly cloudy. A chance of showers and a slight chance of thunderstorms in the morning, then showers likely and a chance of thunderstorms in the afternoon. Rainfall amounts between a tenth and a quarter of an inch. Highs in the upper 70s. West winds 5 to 10 miles an hour with gusts up to 20 miles an hour. Chance of rain 70%. Friday night, mostly cloudy. Showers likely before 8 p.m. A chance of thunderstorms through midnight. A chance of showers after 8 p.m. Rainfall amounts between a tenth and a quarter of an inch. Lows in the lower 60s. Northwest winds 5 to 10 miles an hour. Chance of rain 70%. And now the extended forecast for South Central Pennsylvania. Saturday, mostly cloudy with a chance of showers and thunderstorms. Highs in the upper 70s. Chance of rain 50%. Saturday night, mostly cloudy. Lows in the upper 50s. Sunday, mostly sunny. Highs around 80. Sunday night, partly cloudy. Lows in the lower 60s. Monday, mostly sunny. Highs in the lower 80s. Monday night, mostly clear. Lows in the lower 60s. Tuesday, sunny. Highs in the mid-80s. Tuesday night, mostly clear. Lows in the mid-60s. Wednesday, sunny. Very warm. Highs in the upper 80s. The 8 to 14 day outlook, from Thursday, July 16th to Wednesday, July 22nd, calls for near normal temperatures and near normal precipitation. Normal high temperatures across central Pennsylvania during this period range from the upper 70s over the Allegheny Mountains to the mid-80s across the lower Susquehanna Valley. Normal lows range from the mid-50s over the Alleghenies to the upper 60s across the lower Susquehanna Valley. Here are the 3 p.m. conditions in the Altoona area. In Altoona, it was partly sunny. The temperature was 83 degrees, the dew point 64, and the relative humidity 52%.
wind was west at 3 miles an hour. The pressure was 29.92 inches and falling. Now, a few other local conditions: Johnstown, mostly sunny 78, DuBois, mostly sunny 81, Pittsburgh cloudy 79, Erie, mostly sunny 84, Bradford sunny 81. To the south and east, York, light rain 76, Selins Grove partly sunny 86, Harrisburg partly sunny 78, Philadelphia a thunderstorm 76, Baltimore partly sunny 86, Washington DC cloudy 86. Once again, in Altoona it was 83 degrees under partly sunny skies. This is NOAA Weather Radio, All Hazards Station WNG 589. 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Here's the hazardous weather outlook for the following counties: Blair, Cambria, and Huntingdon. For this afternoon and tonight, isolated to scattered areas of flash flooding are possible this afternoon into the evening. And now the extended outlook for the period Friday through Wednesday. The probability for widespread hazardous weather is low. Spotters are encouraged to report significant hazardous weather. Here's the hazardous weather outlook for the following county: Bedford, Pennsylvania. Flood watch in effect until midnight tonight. For this afternoon and tonight, please listen to NOAA Weather Radio or go to weather.gov/statecollege on the internet for more information about the following hazards. Flood watch. And now the extended outlook for the period Friday through Wednesday. The probability for widespread hazardous weather is low. Spotters are encouraged to report significant hazardous weather. Strong thunderstorms will impact south central Bedford, southwestern Franklin, and southern Fulton counties through 4 p.m. At 3:26 p.m., Doppler radar was tracking strong thunderstorms along a line extending from McConnellsburg to near Hancock. Movement was east at 35 miles per hour. Hazard, wind gusts up to 50 miles per hour. Source, radar indicated. Impact, gusty winds could knock down tree limbs and blow around unsecured objects. Locations impacted include St. Thomas, Warfordsburg, Mercersburg, McConnellsburg, Fort Loudoun, Big Cove Tannery, Needmore, and Barnes Gap. If outdoors, consider seeking shelter inside a building. Very heavy rainfall is also occurring with these storms and may lead to localized flooding. Do not drive your vehicle through flooded roadways. Flood watch in effect until midnight tonight. What? Flash flooding caused by excessive rainfall continues to be possible. Where? A portion of central Pennsylvania, including the following counties: Bedford, Franklin, Fulton, and Somerset. When? Until midnight tonight. Impacts, excessive runoff may result in flooding of rivers, creeks, streams, and other low-lying and flood-prone locations. Creeks and streams may rise out of their banks. Flooding may occur in poor drainage and urban areas. Additional details, showers and thunderstorms will rapidly increase in coverage this afternoon across south central Pennsylvania. Rainfall rates of 2 to 3/h are likely at times, leading to 2 to 4 of rain with locally higher amounts. http://www.weather.gov/safety/flood/you-should-monitor later forecasts and be prepared to take action should flash flood warnings be issued. Clusters of thunderstorms capable of torrential downpours and strong winds are likely to impact portions of southern Pennsylvania this afternoon and evening. Flash flooding is possible particularly in urban areas and other locations that have been recently inundated with significant rainfall over the past few days. Temperatures will remain seasonable for mid-July with lower humidity expected this weekend. A few showers and thunderstorms will be possible on Saturday. Sunday is forecast to be dry with nice weather across most of Pennsylvania into early next week. Here is the latest National Weather Service forecast for Blair and Bedford counties, including the city of Altoona. This afternoon, showers and thunderstorms likely. Some thunderstorms may produce heavy rainfall. Locally heavy rainfall possible. Rainfall amounts less than a tenth of an inch. Highs in the lower 80s. West winds around 5 miles an hour. Chance of rain 70%. Tonight, mostly cloudy, then becoming partly cloudy between 2 a.m. and 4 a.m., then becoming mostly cloudy. A chance of showers and thunderstorms before 8 p.m.
a slight chance of showers after 4 a.m. Some thunderstorms may produce heavy rainfall before 8 p.m. Locally heavy rainfall possible before 8 p.m. Rainfall amounts less than a tenth of an inch. Lows in the upper 60s. West winds around 5 miles an hour. Chance of rain 50%. Friday, partly sunny before 10 a.m., then becoming mostly cloudy. A slight chance of thunderstorms in the morning. A chance of showers. A chance of thunderstorms in the afternoon. Rainfall amounts around a tenth of an inch. Highs in the lower 80s. West winds 5 to 10 miles an hour with gusts up to 20 miles an hour. Chance of rain 50%. Friday night, mostly cloudy. A chance of thunderstorms through midnight. A chance of showers. Rainfall amounts around a tenth of an inch. Lows in the mid 60s. Northwest winds around 5 miles an hour. Chance of rain 50%. Here is the latest National Weather Service forecast for Cambria County, including the city of Johnstown. This afternoon, mostly cloudy with a chance of showers and thunderstorms. Rainfall amounts less than a tenth of an inch. Near steady temperature around 80. West winds 5 to 10 miles an hour. Chance of rain 50%. Tonight, mostly cloudy. A chance of showers and thunderstorms before 8 p.m. A slight chance of showers and thunderstorms after 2 a.m. Rainfall amounts less than a tenth of an inch. Lows in the mid-60s. West winds 5 to 10 miles an hour. Chance of rain 40%. Friday, mostly cloudy. A chance of showers and a slight chance of thunderstorms in the morning, then showers likely and a chance of thunderstorms in the afternoon. Rainfall amounts between a tenth and a quarter of an inch. Highs in the upper 70s. West winds 5 to 10 miles an hour with gusts up to 20 miles an hour. Chance of rain 70%. Friday night, mostly cloudy. Showers likely before 8 p.m. A chance of thunderstorms through midnight. A chance of showers after 8 p.m. Rainfall amounts between a tenth and a quarter of an inch. Lows in the lower 60s. Northwest winds 5 to 10 miles an hour. Chance of rain 70%. And now the extended forecast for South Central Pennsylvania. Saturday, mostly cloudy with a chance of showers and thunderstorms. Highs in the upper 70s. Chance of rain 50%. Saturday night, mostly cloudy. Lows in the upper 50s. Sunday, mostly sunny. Highs around 80. Sunday night, partly cloudy. Lows in the lower 60s. Monday, mostly sunny. Highs in the lower 80s. Monday night, mostly clear. Lows in the lower 60s. Tuesday, sunny. Highs in the mid 80s. Tuesday night, mostly clear. Lows in the mid 60s. Wednesday, sunny. Very warm. Highs in the upper 80s. The 8 to 14 day outlook, from Thursday, July 16th to Wednesday, July 22nd, calls for near normal temperatures and near normal precipitation. Normal high temperatures across central Pennsylvania during this period range from the upper 70s over the Allegheny Mountains to the mid 80s across the lower Susquehanna Valley. Normal lows range from the mid 50s over the Alleghenies to the upper 60s across the lower Susquehanna Valley. Here are the 3 p.m. conditions in the Altoona area. In Altoona, it was partly sunny. The temperature was 83 degrees, the dew point 64, and the relative humidity 52%. The wind was west at 3 miles an hour. The pressure was 29.92 inches and falling. Now, a few other local conditions: Johnstown, mostly sunny 78, DuBois, mostly sunny 81, Pittsburgh cloudy 79, Erie, mostly sunny 84, Bradford sunny 81. To the south and east, York, light rain 76, Selins Grove partly sunny 86, Harrisburg partly sunny 78, Philadelphia a thunderstorm 76, Baltimore partly sunny 86, Washington DC cloudy 86. Once again, in Altoona it was 83 degrees under partly sunny skies. This is NOAA Weather Radio, All Hazards Station WNG 589. 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
Here's the hazardous weather outlook for the following counties: Blair, Cambria, and Huntingdon. For this afternoon and tonight, isolated to scattered areas of flash flooding are possible this afternoon into the evening. And now the extended outlook for the period Friday through Wednesday. The probability for widespread hazardous weather is low. Spotters are encouraged to report significant hazardous weather. Here's the hazardous weather outlook for the following county: Bedford, Pennsylvania. Flood watch in effect until midnight tonight. For this afternoon and tonight, please listen to NOAA Weather Radio or go to weather.gov/statecollege on the internet for more information about the following hazards. Flood watch. And now the extended outlook for the period Friday through Wednesday. The probability for widespread hazardous weather is low. Spotters are encouraged to report significant hazardous weather. Flood watch in effect until midnight tonight. What? Flash flooding caused by excessive rainfall continues to be possible. Where? A portion of central Pennsylvania, including the following counties: Bedford, Franklin, Fulton, and Somerset. When? Until midnight tonight. Impacts: excessive runoff may result in flooding of rivers, creeks, streams, and other low-lying and flood-prone locations. Creeks and streams may rise out of their banks. Flooding may occur in poor drainage and urban areas. Additional details: showers and thunderstorms will rapidly increase in coverage this afternoon across south central Pennsylvania. Rainfall rates of 2 to 3 inches are likely at times, leading to 2 to 4 of rain with locally higher amounts. http://www.weather.gov/safety/flood. You should monitor later forecasts and be prepared to take action should flash flood warnings be issued. Clusters of thunderstorms capable of torrential downpours and strong winds are likely to impact portions of southern Pennsylvania this afternoon and evening. Flash flooding is possible particularly in urban areas and other locations that have been recently inundated with significant rainfall over the past few days. Temperatures will remain seasonable for mid-July with lower humidity expected this weekend. A few showers and thunderstorms will be possible on Saturday. Sunday is forecast to be dry with nice weather across most of Pennsylvania into early next week. Here is the latest National Weather Service forecast for Blair and Bedford counties, including the city of Altoona. This afternoon, showers and thunderstorms likely. Some thunderstorms may produce heavy rainfall. Locally heavy rainfall possible. Rainfall amounts less than 1/10 of an inch. Highs in the lower 80s. West winds around 5 miles an hour. Chance of rain 70%. Tonight, mostly cloudy, then becoming partly cloudy between 2 a.m. and 4 a.m., then becoming mostly cloudy. A chance of showers and thunderstorms before 8 p.m. A slight chance of showers after 4 a.m. Some thunderstorms may produce heavy rainfall before 8 p.m. Locally heavy rainfall possible before 8 p.m. Rainfall amounts less than 1/10 of an inch. Lows in the upper 60s. West winds around 5 miles an hour. Chance of rain 50%. Friday, partly sunny before 10 a.m., then becoming mostly cloudy. A slight chance of thunderstorms in the morning. A chance of showers. A chance of thunderstorms in the afternoon. Rainfall amounts around 1/10 of an inch. Highs in the lower 80s. West winds 5 to 10 miles an hour with gusts up to 20 miles an hour. Chance of rain 50%. Friday night, mostly cloudy. A chance of thunderstorms through midnight. A chance of showers. Rainfall amounts around 1/10 of an inch. Lows in the mid-60s. Northwest winds around 5 miles an hour. Chance of rain 50%. Here is the latest National Weather Service forecast for Cambria County, including the city of Johnstown. This afternoon, mostly cloudy with a chance of showers and thunderstorms. Rainfall amounts less than 1/10 of an inch. Near steady temperature around 80. West winds 5 to 10 miles an hour. Chance of rain 50%. Tonight, mostly cloudy. A chance of showers and thunderstorms before 8 p.m. A slight chance of showers and thunderstorms after 2 a.m. Rainfall amounts less than 1/10 of an inch. Lows in the mid-60s. West winds 5 to 10 miles an hour. Chance of rain 40%.
Friday, mostly cloudy.

tenth and a quarter of an inch. Lows in the lower 60s. Northwest winds 5 to 10 miles an hour. Chance of rain 70%. And now the extended forecast for south central Pennsylvania. Saturday, mostly cloudy with a chance of showers and thunderstorms. Highs in the upper 70s. Chance of rain 50%. Saturday night, mostly cloudy. Lows in the upper 50s. Sunday, mostly sunny. Highs around 80. Sunday night, partly cloudy. Lows in the lower 60s. Monday, mostly sunny. Highs in the lower 80s. Monday night, mostly clear. Lows in the lower 60s. Tuesday, sunny. Highs in the mid 80s. Tuesday night, mostly clear. Lows in the mid 60s. Wednesday, sunny. Very warm. Highs in the upper 80s. The 8 to 14 day outlook, from Thursday, July 16th to Wednesday, July 22nd, calls for near normal temperatures and near normal precipitation. Normal high temperatures across central Pennsylvania during this period range from the upper 70s over the Allegheny Mountains to the mid 80s across the lower Susquehanna Valley. Normal lows range from the mid 50s over the Alleghenies to the upper 60s across the lower Susquehanna Valley. Here are the 4 p.m. conditions in the Altoona area. In Altoona, it was partly sunny. The temperature was 83 degrees, the dew point 63, and the relative humidity 50%. The wind was calm. The pressure was 29.91 inches and falling. At State College, it was mostly sunny. Visibility 10 miles. Temperature was 88 degrees, dew point 70. Wind was southwest at 3 miles an hour. And the pressure was 29.87 inches. Now, a few other local conditions. Johnstown, partly sunny 78, Du Bois, mostly sunny 81, Pittsburgh light rain 79, Erie, sunny 84, Bradford mostly sunny 81. To the south and east, York, partly sunny 79, Selins Grove partly sunny 88, Harrisburg light rain 77, Philadelphia cloudy 79, Baltimore a thunderstorm 79, Washington D.C. a thunderstorm 74. Once again, in Altoona it was 83 degrees under partly sunny skies. And at State College it was 88 degrees under mostly sunny skies. This is NOAA Weather Radio, All Hazards Station WNG 589. Serving South Central Pennsylvania, and originating from the National Weather Service Office in State College. Here are the 4 p.m. conditions in the Altoona area. In Altoona, it was partly sunny. The temperature was 83 degrees, the dew point 63, and the relative humidity 50%. The wind was calm. The pressure was 29.91 inches and falling. At State College, it was mostly sunny. Visibility 10 miles. Temperature was 88 degrees, dew point 70. Wind was southwest at 3 miles an hour. And the pressure was 29.87 inches. Now, a few other local conditions. Johnstown, cloudy 78, Du Bois, mostly sunny 81, Pittsburgh a thunderstorm 79, Erie, sunny 84, Bradford mostly sunny 81. To the south and east, York, partly sunny 79, Selins Grove partly sunny 88, Harrisburg light rain 77, Philadelphia cloudy 79, Baltimore a thunderstorm 78, Washington D.C. a thunderstorm 75. Once again, in Altoona it was 83 degrees under partly sunny skies. And at State College it was 88 degrees under mostly sunny skies. 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Here's the hazardous weather outlook for the following counties, Blair, Cambria and Huntingdon. For this afternoon and tonight, isolated to scattered areas of flash flooding are possible this afternoon into the evening. And now the extended outlook for the period Friday through Wednesday. The probability for widespread hazardous weather is low. Spotters are encouraged to report significant hazardous weather. Here's the hazardous weather outlook for the following county, Bedford, Pennsylvania. Flood watch in effect until midnight tonight. For this afternoon and tonight, please listen to NOAA Weather Radio or go to weather.gov/statecollege on the internet.

for more information about the following hazards. Flood watch. And now the extended outlook for the period Friday through Wednesday. The probability for widespread hazardous weather is low. Spotters are encouraged to report significant hazardous weather. Flood watch in effect until midnight tonight. What? Flash flooding caused by excessive rainfall continues to be possible. Where? A portion of central Pennsylvania, including the following counties, Bedford, Franklin, Fulton and Somerset. When? Until midnight tonight. Impacts, excessive runoff may result in flooding of rivers, creeks, streams, and other low-lying and flood-prone locations. Creeks and streams may rise out of their banks. Flooding may occur in poor drainage and urban areas. Additional details, showers and thunderstorms will rapidly increase in coverage this afternoon across south-central Pennsylvania. Rainfall rates of 2 to 3/h are likely at times, leading to 2 to 4 of rain with locally higher amounts. http://www.weather.gov/safety/flood. You should monitor later forecasts and be prepared to take action should flash flood warnings be issued. Clusters of thunderstorms capable of torrential downpours and strong winds are likely to impact portions of southern Pennsylvania this afternoon and evening. Flash flooding is possible particularly in urban areas and other locations that have been recently inundated with significant rainfall over the past few days. Temperatures will remain seasonable for mid-July with lower humidity expected this weekend. A few showers and thunderstorms will be possible on Saturday. Sunday is forecast to be dry with nice weather across most of Pennsylvania into early next week. Here is the latest National Weather Service forecast for Blair and Bedford counties, including the city of Altoona. This afternoon, showers and thunderstorms likely. Some thunderstorms may produce heavy rainfall. Locally heavy rainfall possible. Rainfall amounts less than a tenth of an inch. Highs in the lower 80s. West winds around 5 miles an hour. Chance of rain 70%. Tonight, mostly cloudy, then becoming partly cloudy between 2 a.m. and 4 a.m., then becoming mostly cloudy. A chance of showers and thunderstorms before 8 p.m. A slight chance of showers after 4 a.m. Some thunderstorms may produce heavy rainfall before 8 p.m. Locally heavy rainfall possible before 8 p.m. Rainfall amounts less than a tenth of an inch. Lows in the upper 60s. West winds around 5 miles an hour. Chance of rain 50%. Friday, partly sunny before 10 a.m., then becoming mostly cloudy. A slight chance of thunderstorms in the morning. A chance of showers. A chance of thunderstorms in the afternoon. Rainfall amounts around a tenth of an inch. Highs in the lower 80s. West winds 5 to 10 miles an hour with gusts up to 20 miles an hour. Chance of rain 50%. Friday night, mostly cloudy. A chance of thunderstorms through midnight. A chance of showers. Rainfall amounts around a tenth of an inch. Lows in the mid-60s. Northwest winds around 5 miles an hour. Chance of rain 50%. Here is the latest National Weather Service forecast for Cambria County, including the city of Johnstown. This afternoon, mostly cloudy with a chance of showers and thunderstorms. Rainfall amounts less than a tenth of an inch. Near steady temperature around 80. West winds 5 to 10 miles an hour. Chance of rain 50%. Tonight, mostly cloudy. A chance of showers and thunderstorms before 8 p.m. A slight chance of showers and thunderstorms after 2 a.m. Rainfall amounts less than a tenth of an inch. Lows in the mid-60s. West winds 5 to 10 miles an hour. Chance of rain 40%. Friday, mostly cloudy. A chance of showers and a slight chance of thunderstorms in the morning, then showers likely and a chance of thunderstorms in the afternoon. Rainfall amounts between a tenth and a quarter of an inch. Highs in the upper 70s. West winds 5 to 10 miles an hour with gusts up to 20 miles an hour. Chance of rain 70%. Friday night, mostly cloudy. Showers likely before 8 p.m. A chance of thunderstorms through midnight. A chance of showers after 8 p.m. Rainfall amounts between a tenth and a quarter of an inch. Lows in the lower 60s.
Northwest winds 5 to 10 miles an hour. Chance of rain 70%. And now the extended forecast for South Central Pennsylvania. Saturday, mostly cloudy with a chance of showers and thunderstorms. Highs in the upper 70s. Chance of rain 50%. Saturday night, mostly cloudy. Lows in the upper 50s. Sunday, mostly sunny. Highs around 80. Sunday night, partly cloudy. Lows in the lower 60s. Monday, mostly sunny. Highs in the lower 80s. Monday night, mostly clear. Lows in the lower 60s. Tuesday, sunny. Highs in the mid 80s. Tuesday night, mostly clear. Lows in the mid 60s. Wednesday, sunny. Very warm. Highs in the upper 80s. The 8 to 14 day outlook, from Thursday, July 16th to Wednesday, July 22nd, calls for near normal temperatures and near normal precipitation. Normal high temperatures across central Pennsylvania during this period range from the upper 70s over the Allegheny Mountains to the mid 80s across the lower Susquehanna Valley. Normal lows range from the mid 50s over the Alleghenies to the upper 60s across the lower Susquehanna Valley. Here are the 4 p.m. conditions in the Altoona area. In Altoona, it was partly sunny. The temperature was 83 degrees, the dew point 63, and the relative humidity 50%. The wind was calm. The pressure was 29.91 inches and falling. At State College, it was mostly sunny. Visibility 10 miles. Temperature was 88 degrees, dew point 70. Wind was southwest at 3 miles an hour. And the pressure was 29.87 inches. Now, a few other local conditions. Johnstown, cloudy 78, DuBois, mostly sunny 81, Pittsburgh a thunderstorm 79, Erie, sunny 84, Bradford mostly sunny 81. To the south and east, York, partly sunny 79, Selins Grove partly sunny 88, Harrisburg light rain 77, Philadelphia cloudy 79, Baltimore a thunderstorm 78, Washington D.C. a thunderstorm 75. Once again, in Altoona it was 83 degrees under partly sunny skies. And at State College it was 88 degrees under mostly sunny skies. This is NOAA Weather Radio, All Hazards Station WNG 589. 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Here's the hazardous weather outlook for the following counties, Blair, Cambria, and Huntingdon. For tonight, the probability for widespread hazardous weather is low. And now the extended outlook for the period Friday through Wednesday. The probability for widespread hazardous weather is low. Here's the hazardous weather outlook for the following county, Bedford, Pennsylvania. Flood watch in effect until midnight tonight. For tonight, please listen to NOAA Weather Radio or go to weather.gov/statecollege on the internet for more information about the following hazards. Flood watch. And now the extended outlook for the period Friday through Wednesday. The probability for widespread hazardous weather is low. Spotters are encouraged to report significant hazardous weather. Flood watch in effect until midnight tonight. What? Flash flooding caused by excessive rainfall continues to be possible. Where? A portion of central Pennsylvania, including the following counties, Bedford, Franklin, Fulton, and Somerset. When? Until midnight tonight. Impacts. Excessive runoff may result in flooding of rivers, creeks, streams, and other low-lying and flood-prone locations. Creeks and streams may rise out of their banks. Flooding may occur in poor drainage and urban areas. Additional details, showers and thunderstorms will rapidly increase in coverage this afternoon across South Central Pennsylvania. Rainfall rates of 2 to 3/h are likely at times, leading to 2 to 4 of rain with locally higher amounts. http://www.weather.gov/safety/flood you should monitor later forecasts and be prepared to take action should flash flood warnings be issued. 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
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Properly set weather radios, with the alarm device, will alert you when severe weather warnings or watches are issued. Programming on this station will be temporarily changed during severe weather, to bring you the latest information. Warnings and safety information from the National Weather Service may someday save your life or protect your property. Clusters of thunderstorms capable of torrential downpours and strong winds are likely to impact portions of southern Pennsylvania this afternoon and evening. Flash flooding is possible, particularly in urban areas and other locations that have been recently inundated with significant rainfall over the past few days. Temperatures will remain seasonable for mid-July with lower humidity expected this weekend. A few showers and thunderstorms will be possible on Saturday. Sunday is forecast to be dry with nice weather across most of Pennsylvania into early next week. Here is the latest National Weather Service forecast for Blair and Bedford counties, including the city of Altoona. This afternoon, showers and thunderstorms likely. Some thunderstorms may produce heavy rainfall. Locally heavy rainfall possible. Rainfall amounts less than a tenth of an inch. Highs in the lower 80s. West winds around 5 miles an hour. Chance of rain 70%. Tonight, mostly cloudy, then becoming partly cloudy between 2 a.m. and 4 a.m., then becoming mostly cloudy. A chance of showers and thunderstorms before 8 p.m. A slight chance of showers after 4 a.m. Some thunderstorms may produce heavy rainfall before 8 p.m. Locally heavy rainfall possible before 8 p.m. Rainfall amounts less than a tenth of an inch. Lows in the upper 60s. West winds around 5 miles an hour. Chance of rain 50%. Friday, partly sunny before 10 a.m., then becoming mostly cloudy. A slight chance of thunderstorms in the morning. A chance of showers. A chance of thunderstorms in the afternoon. Rainfall amounts around a tenth of an inch. Highs in the lower 80s. West winds 5 to 10 miles an hour with gusts up to 20 miles an hour. Chance of rain 50%. Friday night, mostly cloudy. A chance of thunderstorms through midnight. A chance of showers. Rainfall amounts around a tenth of an inch. Lows in the mid-60s. Northwest winds around 5 miles an hour. Chance of rain 50%. Here is the latest National Weather Service forecast for Cambria County, including the city of Johnstown. This afternoon, mostly cloudy with a chance of showers and thunderstorms. Rainfall amounts less than a tenth of an inch. Near steady temperature around 80. West winds 5 to 10 miles an hour. Chance of rain 50%. Tonight, mostly cloudy. A chance of showers and thunderstorms before 8 p.m. A slight chance of showers and thunderstorms after 2 a.m. Rainfall amounts less than a tenth of an inch. Lows in the mid-60s. West winds 5 to 10 miles an hour. Chance of rain 40%. Friday, mostly cloudy. A chance of showers and a slight chance of thunderstorms in the morning, then showers likely and a chance of thunderstorms in the afternoon. Rainfall amounts between a tenth and a quarter of an inch. Highs in the upper 70s. West winds 5 to 10 miles an hour with gusts up to 20 miles an hour. Chance of rain 70%. Friday night, mostly cloudy. Showers likely before 8 p.m. A chance of thunderstorms through midnight. A chance of showers after 8 p.m. Rainfall amounts between a tenth and a quarter of an inch. Lows in the lower 60s. Northwest winds 5 to 10 miles an hour. Chance of rain 70%. And now the extended forecast for South Central Pennsylvania. Saturday, mostly cloudy with a chance of showers and thunderstorms. Highs in the upper 70s. Chance of rain 50%. Saturday night, mostly cloudy. Lows in the upper 50s. Sunday, mostly sunny. Highs around 80. Sunday night, partly cloudy. Lows in the lower 60s. Monday, mostly sunny. Highs in the lower 80s.
Monday night, mostly clear. Lows in the lower 60s. Tuesday, sunny. Highs in the mid-80s. Tuesday night, mostly clear. Lows in the mid-60s. Wednesday, sunny. Very warm. Highs in the upper 80s. The 8 to 14 day outlook, from Thursday, July 16th to Wednesday, July 22nd, calls for near normal temperatures and near normal precipitation. Normal high temperatures across central Pennsylvania during this period range from the upper 70s over the Allegheny Mountains to the mid-80s across the lower Susquehanna Valley. Normal lows range from the mid-50s over the Alleghenies to the upper 60s across the lower Susquehanna Valley. Here are the 4 p.m. conditions in the Altoona area. In Altoona, it was partly sunny. The temperature was 83 degrees, the dew point 63, and the relative humidity 50%. The wind was calm. The pressure was 29.91 inches and falling. At State College, it was mostly sunny. Visibility 10 miles. Temperature was 88 degrees, dew point 70. Wind was southwest at 3 miles an hour. And the pressure was 29.87 inches. Now, a few other local conditions. Johnstown, cloudy 78, DuBois, mostly sunny 81, Pittsburgh a thunderstorm 79, Erie, sunny 84, Bradford mostly sunny 81. To the south and east, York, partly sunny 79, Selins Grove partly sunny 88, Harrisburg light rain 77, Philadelphia cloudy 79, Baltimore a thunderstorm 78, Washington D.C. a thunderstorm 75. Once again, in Altoona it was 83 degrees under partly sunny skies. And at State College it was 88 degrees under mostly sunny skies. 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Here's the hazardous weather outlook for the following counties, Blair, Cambria, and Huntingdon. For tonight, the probability for widespread hazardous weather is low. And now the extended outlook for the period Friday through Wednesday. The probability for widespread hazardous weather is low. Here's the hazardous weather outlook for the following county, Bedford, Pennsylvania. Flood watch in effect until midnight tonight. For tonight, please listen to NOAA Weather Radio or go to weather.gov/statecollege on the internet for more information about the following hazards. Flood watch. And now the extended outlook for the period Friday through Wednesday. The probability for widespread hazardous weather is low. Spotters are encouraged to report significant hazardous weather. Flood watch in effect until midnight tonight. What? Flash flooding caused by excessive rainfall continues to be possible. Where? A portion of central Pennsylvania, including the following counties, Bedford, Franklin, Fulton, and Somerset. When? Until midnight tonight. Impacts: excessive runoff may result in flooding of rivers, creeks, streams, and other low-lying and flood-prone locations. Creeks and streams may rise out of their banks. Flooding may occur in poor drainage and urban areas. Additional details: showers and thunderstorms will rapidly increase in coverage this afternoon across south central Pennsylvania. Rainfall rates of 2 to 3/h are likely at times, leading to 2 to 4 of rain with locally higher amounts. http://www.weather.gov/safety/flood You should monitor later forecasts and be prepared to take action should flash flood warnings be issued. Clusters of thunderstorms capable of torrential downpours and strong winds are likely to impact portions of southern Pennsylvania this afternoon and evening. Flash flooding is possible particularly in urban areas and other locations that have been recently inundated with significant rainfall over the past few days. Temperatures will remain seasonable for mid-July with lower humidity expected this weekend. A few showers and thunderstorms will be possible on Saturday. Sunday is forecast to be dry with nice weather across most of Pennsylvania into early next week. Here is the latest National Weather Service forecast for Blair and Bedford counties, including the city of Altoona. Tonight, mostly cloudy, then becoming partly cloudy between 2 a.m. and 4 a.m., then becoming mostly cloudy. A chance of showers and thunderstorms before 8 p.m. A slight chance of showers after 4 a.m.
Some thunderstorms may produce heavy rainfall before 8 p.m. Locally heavy rainfall possible before 8 p.m. Rainfall amounts less than a tenth of an inch. Lows in the upper 60s. West winds around 5 miles an hour. Chance of rain 50%. Friday, partly sunny before 10 a.m., then becoming mostly cloudy. A slight chance of thunderstorms in the morning. A chance of showers. A chance of thunderstorms in the afternoon. Rainfall amounts around a tenth of an inch. Highs in the lower 80s. West winds 5 to 10 miles an hour with gusts up to 20 miles an hour. Chance of rain 50%. Friday night, mostly cloudy. A chance of thunderstorms through midnight. A chance of showers. Rainfall amounts around a tenth of an inch. Lows in the mid-60s. Northwest winds around 5 miles an hour. Chance of rain 50%. Saturday, mostly cloudy, then becoming partly sunny between 10 a.m. and 2 p.m., then becoming mostly cloudy. A chance of showers through 2 p.m. A slight chance of thunderstorms between 10 a.m. and 2 p.m., then showers likely and a chance of thunderstorms after 2 p.m. Rainfall amounts around a tenth of an inch. Highs in the upper 70s. North winds around 5 miles an hour. Chance of rain 70%. Saturday night, mostly cloudy through 4 a.m., then becoming partly cloudy. Showers likely and a chance of thunderstorms before 8 p.m. Rainfall amounts less than a tenth of an inch. Lows in the upper 50s. North winds around 5 miles an hour. Chance of rain 70%. Here is the latest National Weather Service forecast for Cambria County, including the city of Johnstown. Tonight, mostly cloudy. A chance of showers and thunderstorms before 8 p.m. A slight chance of showers and thunderstorms after 2 a.m. Rainfall amounts less than a tenth of an inch. Lows in the mid-60s. West winds 5 to 10 miles an hour. Chance of rain 40%. Friday, mostly cloudy. A chance of showers and a slight chance of thunderstorms in the morning, then showers likely and a chance of thunderstorms in the afternoon. Rainfall amounts between a tenth and a quarter of an inch. Highs in the upper 70s. West winds 5 to 10 miles an hour with gusts up to 20 miles an hour. Chance of rain 70%. Friday night, mostly cloudy. Showers likely before 8 p.m. A chance of thunderstorms through midnight. A chance of showers after 8 p.m. Rainfall amounts between a tenth and a quarter of an inch. Lows in the lower 60s. Northwest winds 5 to 10 miles an hour. Chance of rain 70%. Saturday, mostly cloudy, then becoming partly sunny between 10 a.m. and 2 p.m., then becoming mostly cloudy. A chance of showers through 2 p.m. A slight chance of thunderstorms between 10 a.m. and 2 p.m., then showers likely and a chance of thunderstorms after 2 p.m. Rainfall amounts less than a tenth of an inch. Highs in the upper 70s. North winds around 5 miles an hour. Chance of rain 60%. Saturday night, mostly cloudy with showers likely and a chance of thunderstorms before 8 p.m., then partly cloudy after 8 p.m. Rainfall amounts less than a tenth of an inch. Lows in the upper 50s. Northeast winds 5 to 10 miles an hour. Chance of rain 60%. And now the extended forecast for South Central Pennsylvania. Sunday, mostly sunny. Highs around 80. Sunday night, partly cloudy. Lows in the lower 60s. Monday, mostly sunny. Highs in the lower 80s. Monday night, mostly clear. Lows in the lower 60s. Tuesday, sunny. Highs in the mid-80s. Tuesday night, mostly clear. Lows in the mid-60s. Wednesday, sunny. Very warm. Highs in the upper 80s. Wednesday night, partly cloudy. Lows in the mid-60s. Thursday, mostly sunny. Highs in the upper 80s. The 8 to 14 day outlook, from Friday, July 17th to Thursday, July 23rd, calls for above normal temperatures and near normal precipitation. Normal high temperatures across central Pennsylvania during this period range from the upper 70s over the Allegheny Mountains to the mid 80s across the lower Susquehanna Valley.
Normal lows range from the mid-50s over the Alleghenies to the upper 60s across the lower Susquehanna Valley. Here are the 4 p.m. conditions in the Altoona area. In Altoona, it was partly sunny. The temperature was 83 degrees, the dew point 63, and the relative humidity 50%. The wind was calm. The pressure was 29.91 inches and falling. At State College, it was mostly sunny. Visibility 10 miles. Temperature was 88 degrees, dew point 70. Wind was southwest at 3 miles an hour. And the pressure was 29.87 inches. Now, a few other local conditions: Johnstown, cloudy 78, Dubois, mostly sunny 81, Pittsburgh a thunderstorm 79, Erie, sunny 84, Bradford mostly sunny 81. To the south and east, York, partly sunny 79, Selins Grove partly sunny 88, Harrisburg light rain 77, Philadelphia cloudy 79, Baltimore a thunderstorm 78, Washington D.C. a thunderstorm 75. Once again, in Altoona it was 83 degrees under partly sunny skies. And at State College it was 88 degrees under mostly sunny skies. This is NOAA Weather Radio, All Hazards Station WNG 589. 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Here's the hazardous weather outlook for the following counties: Blair, Cambria, and Huntingdon. For tonight, the probability for widespread hazardous weather is low. And now the extended outlook for the period Friday through Wednesday. The probability for widespread hazardous weather is low. Here's the hazardous weather outlook for the following county: Bedford, Pennsylvania. Flood watch in effect until midnight tonight. For tonight, please listen to NOAA Weather Radio or go to weather.gov/statecollege on the internet for more information about the following hazards. Flood watch. And now the extended outlook for the period Friday through Wednesday. The probability for widespread hazardous weather is low. Spotters are encouraged to report significant hazardous weather. Flood watch in effect until midnight tonight. What? Flash flooding caused by excessive rainfall continues to be possible. Where? A portion of central Pennsylvania, including the following counties: Bedford, Franklin, Fulton, and Somerset. When? Until midnight tonight. Impacts: excessive runoff may result in flooding of rivers, creeks, streams, and other low-lying and flood-prone locations. Creeks and streams may rise out of their banks. Flooding may occur in poor drainage and urban areas. Additional details: showers and thunderstorms will rapidly increase in coverage this afternoon across south-central Pennsylvania. Rainfall rates of 2 to 3/h are likely at times, leading to 2 to 4 of rain with locally higher amounts. http://www.weather.gov/safety/flood You should monitor later forecasts and be prepared to take action should flash flood warnings be issued. Clusters of thunderstorms capable of torrential downpours and strong winds are likely to impact portions of southern Pennsylvania this afternoon and evening. Flash flooding is possible particularly in urban areas and other locations that have been recently inundated with significant rainfall over the past few days. Temperatures will remain seasonable for mid-July with lower humidity expected this weekend. A few showers and thunderstorms will be possible on Saturday. Sunday is forecast to be dry with nice weather across most of Pennsylvania into early next week. Here is the latest National Weather Service forecast for Blair and Bedford counties, including the city of Altoona. Tonight, mostly cloudy, then becoming partly cloudy between 2 a.m. and 4 a.m., then becoming mostly cloudy. A chance of showers and thunderstorms before 8 p.m. A slight chance of showers after 4 a.m. Some thunderstorms may produce heavy rainfall before 8 p.m. Locally heavy rainfall possible before 8 p.m. Rainfall amounts less than a tenth of an inch. Lows in the upper 60s. West winds around 5 miles an hour. Chance of rain 50%. Friday, partly sunny before 10 a.m., then becoming mostly cloudy. A slight chance of thunderstorms in the morning. A chance of showers. A chance of thunderstorms in the afternoon. Rainfall amounts around a tenth of an inch. Highs in the lower 80s.
West winds 5 to 10 miles an hour with gusts up to 20 miles an hour. Chance of rain 50%. Friday night, mostly cloudy. A chance of thunderstorms through midnight. A chance of showers. Rainfall amounts around a tenth of an inch. Lows in the mid-60s. Northwest winds around 5 miles an hour. Chance of rain 50%. Saturday, mostly cloudy, then becoming partly sunny between 10 a.m. and 2 p.m., then becoming mostly cloudy. A chance of showers through 2 p.m. A slight chance of thunderstorms between 10 a.m. and 2 p.m., then showers likely and a chance of thunderstorms after 2 p.m. Rainfall amounts around a tenth of an inch. Highs in the upper 70s. North winds around 5 miles an hour. Chance of rain 70%. Saturday night, mostly cloudy through 4 a.m., then becoming partly cloudy. Showers likely and a chance of thunderstorms before 8 p.m. Rainfall amounts less than a tenth of an inch. Lows in the upper 50s. North winds around 5 miles an hour. Chance of rain 70%. Here is the latest National Weather Service forecast for Cambria County, including the city of Johnstown. Tonight, mostly cloudy. A chance of showers and thunderstorms before 8 p.m. A slight chance of showers and thunderstorms after 2 a.m. Rainfall amounts less than a tenth of an inch. Lows in the mid-60s. West winds 5 to 10 miles an hour. Chance of rain 40%. Friday, mostly cloudy. A chance of showers and a slight chance of thunderstorms in the morning, then showers likely and a chance of thunderstorms in the afternoon. Rainfall amounts between a tenth and a quarter of an inch. Highs in the upper 70s. West winds 5 to 10 miles an hour with gusts up to 20 miles an hour. Chance of rain 70%. Friday night, mostly cloudy. Showers likely before 8 p.m. A chance of thunderstorms through midnight. A chance of showers after 8 p.m. Rainfall amounts between a tenth and a quarter of an inch. Lows in the lower 60s. Northwest winds 5 to 10 miles an hour. Chance of rain 70%. Saturday, mostly cloudy, then becoming partly sunny between 10 a.m. and 2 p.m., then becoming mostly cloudy. A chance of showers through 2 p.m. A slight chance of thunderstorms between 10 a.m. and 2 p.m., then showers likely and a chance of thunderstorms after 2 p.m. Rainfall amounts less than a tenth of an inch. Highs in the upper 70s. North winds around 5 miles an hour. Chance of rain 60%. Saturday night, mostly cloudy with showers likely and a chance of thunderstorms before 8 p.m., then partly cloudy after 8 p.m. Rainfall amounts less than a tenth of an inch. Lows in the upper 50s. Northeast winds 5 to 10 miles an hour. Chance of rain 60%. And now the extended forecast for South Central Pennsylvania. Sunday, mostly sunny. Highs around 80. Sunday night, partly cloudy. Lows in the lower 60s. Monday, mostly sunny. Highs in the lower 80s. Monday night, mostly clear. Lows in the lower 60s. Tuesday, sunny. Highs in the mid-80s. Tuesday night, mostly clear. Lows in the mid-60s. Wednesday, sunny. Very warm. Highs in the upper 80s. Wednesday night, partly cloudy. Lows in the mid-60s. Thursday, mostly sunny. Highs in the upper 80s. The 8 to 14 day outlook, from Friday, July 17th to Thursday, July 23rd, calls for above normal temperatures and near normal precipitation. Normal high temperatures across central Pennsylvania during this period range from the upper 70s over the Allegheny Mountains to the mid 80s across the lower Susquehanna Valley. Normal lows range from the mid 50s over the Alleghenies to the upper 60s across the lower Susquehanna Valley. Here are the 4 p.m. conditions in the Altoona area. In Altoona, it was partly sunny. The temperature was 83 degrees, the dew point 63, and the relative humidity 50%. The wind was calm. The pressure was 29.91 inches and falling. At State College, it was mostly sunny. Visibility 10 miles. Temperature was 88 degrees, dew point 70.
Wind was southwest at 3 miles an hour. And the pressure was 29.87 inches. Now, a few other local conditions: Johnstown, cloudy 78, DuBois, mostly sunny 81, Pittsburgh a thunderstorm 79, Erie, sunny 84, Bradford mostly sunny 81. To the south and east, York, partly sunny 79, Selins Grove partly sunny 88, Harrisburg light rain 77, Philadelphia cloudy 79, Baltimore a thunderstorm 78, Washington DC a thunderstorm 75. Once again, in Altoona it was 83 degrees under partly sunny skies. And at State College it was 88 degrees under mostly sunny skies. This is NOAA Weather Radio, All Hazards Station WNG 589. 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Here's the hazardous weather outlook for the following counties: Blair, Cambria, and Huntingdon. For tonight, the probability for widespread hazardous weather is low. And now the extended outlook for the period Friday through Wednesday. The probability for widespread hazardous weather is low. Here's the hazardous weather outlook for the following county: Bedford, Pennsylvania. Flood watch in effect until midnight tonight. For tonight, please listen to NOAA Weather Radio or go to weather.gov/statecollege on the internet for more information about the following hazards. Flood watch. And now the extended outlook for the period Friday through Wednesday. The probability for widespread hazardous weather is low. Spotters are encouraged to report significant hazardous weather. Flood watch in effect until midnight tonight. What? Flash flooding caused by excessive rainfall continues to be possible. Where? A portion of central Pennsylvania, including the following counties: Bedford, Franklin, Fulton, and Somerset. When? Until midnight tonight. Impacts: excessive runoff may result in flooding of rivers, creeks, streams, and other low-lying and flood-prone locations. Creeks and streams may rise out of their banks. Flooding may occur in poor drainage and urban areas. Additional details: showers and thunderstorms will rapidly increase in coverage this afternoon across south central Pennsylvania. Rainfall rates of 2 to 3/h are likely at times, leading to 2 to 4 of rain with locally higher amounts. http://www.weather.gov/safety/flood you should monitor later forecasts and be prepared to take action should flash flood warnings be issued. Clusters of thunderstorms capable of torrential downpours and strong winds are likely to impact portions of southern Pennsylvania this afternoon and evening. Flash flooding is possible particularly in urban areas and other locations that have been recently inundated with significant rainfall over the past few days. Temperatures will remain seasonable for mid-July with lower humidity expected this weekend. A few showers and thunderstorms will be possible on Saturday. Sunday is forecast to be dry with nice weather across most of Pennsylvania into early next week. Here is the latest National Weather Service forecast for Blair and Bedford counties, including the city of Altoona. Tonight, mostly cloudy, then becoming partly cloudy between 2 a.m. and 4 a.m., then becoming mostly cloudy. A chance of showers and thunderstorms before 8 p.m. A slight chance of showers after 4 a.m. Some thunderstorms may produce heavy rainfall before 8 p.m. Locally heavy rainfall possible before 8 p.m. Rainfall amounts less than a tenth of an inch. Lows in the upper 60s. West winds around 5 miles an hour. Chance of rain 50%. Friday, partly sunny before 10 a.m., then becoming mostly cloudy. A slight chance of thunderstorms in the morning. A chance of showers. A chance of thunderstorms in the afternoon. Rainfall amounts around a tenth of an inch. Highs in the lower 80s. West winds 5 to 10 miles an hour with gusts up to 20 miles an hour. Chance of rain 50%. Friday night, mostly cloudy. A chance of thunderstorms through midnight. A chance of showers. Rainfall amounts around a tenth of an inch. Lows in the mid-60s. Northwest winds around 5 miles an hour. Chance of rain 50%. Saturday, mostly cloudy, then becoming partly sunny between 10 a.m. and 2 p.m., then becoming mostly cloudy. A chance of showers through 2 p.m.
a slight chance of thunderstorms between 10 a.m. and 2 p.m., then showers likely and a chance of thunderstorms after 2 p.m. Rainfall amounts around a tenth of an inch. Highs in the upper 70s. North winds around 5 miles an hour. Chance of rain 70%. Saturday night, mostly cloudy through 4 a.m., then becoming partly cloudy. Showers likely and a chance of thunderstorms before 8 p.m. Rainfall amounts less than a tenth of an inch. Lows in the upper 50s. North winds around 5 miles an hour. Chance of rain 70%. Here is the latest National Weather Service forecast for Cambria County, including the city of Johnstown. Tonight, mostly cloudy. A chance of showers and thunderstorms before 8 p.m. A slight chance of showers and thunderstorms after 2 a.m. Rainfall amounts less than a tenth of an inch. Lows in the mid-60s. West winds 5 to 10 miles an hour. Chance of rain 40%. Friday, mostly cloudy. A chance of showers and a slight chance of thunderstorms in the morning, then showers likely and a chance of thunderstorms in the afternoon. Rainfall amounts between a tenth and a quarter of an inch. Highs in the upper 70s. West winds 5 to 10 miles an hour with gusts up to 20 miles an hour. Chance of rain 70%. Friday night, mostly cloudy. Showers likely before 8 p.m. A chance of thunderstorms through midnight. A chance of showers after 8 p.m. Rainfall amounts between a tenth and a quarter of an inch. Lows in the lower 60s. Northwest winds 5 to 10 miles an hour. Chance of rain 70%. Saturday, mostly cloudy, then becoming partly sunny between 10 a.m. and 2 p.m., then becoming mostly cloudy. A chance of showers through 2 p.m. A slight chance of thunderstorms between 10 a.m. and 2 p.m., then showers likely and a chance of thunderstorms after 2 p.m. Rainfall amounts less than a tenth of an inch. Highs in the upper 70s. North winds around 5 miles an hour. Chance of rain 60%. Saturday night, mostly cloudy with showers likely and a chance of thunderstorms before 8 p.m., then partly cloudy after 8 p.m. Rainfall amounts less than a tenth of an inch. Lows in the upper 50s. Northeast winds 5 to 10 miles an hour. Chance of rain 60%. And now the extended forecast for South Central Pennsylvania. Sunday, mostly sunny. Highs around 80. Sunday night, partly cloudy. Lows in the lower 60s. Monday, mostly sunny. Highs in the lower 80s. Monday night, mostly clear. Lows in the lower 60s. Tuesday, sunny. Highs in the mid-80s. Tuesday night, mostly clear. Lows in the mid-60s. Wednesday, sunny. Very warm. Highs in the upper 80s. Wednesday night, partly cloudy. Lows in the mid-60s. Thursday, mostly sunny. Highs in the upper 80s. The 8 to 14 day outlook, from Friday, July 17th to Thursday, July 23rd, calls for above normal temperatures and near normal precipitation. Normal high temperatures across central Pennsylvania during this period range from the upper 70s over the Allegheny Mountains to the mid 80s across the lower Susquehanna Valley. Normal lows range from the mid 50s over the Alleghenies to the upper 60s across the lower Susquehanna Valley. Here are the 4 p.m. conditions in the Altoona area. In Altoona, it was partly sunny. The temperature was 83 degrees, the dew point 63, and the relative humidity 50%. The wind was calm. The pressure was 29.91 inches and falling. At State College, it was mostly sunny. Visibility 10 miles. Temperature was 88 degrees, dew point 70. Wind was southwest at 3 miles an hour. And the pressure was 29.87 inches. Now, a few other local conditions. Johnstown, cloudy 78, DuBois, mostly sunny 81, Pittsburgh a thunderstorm 79, Erie, sunny 84, Bradford mostly sunny 81. To the south and east, York, partly sunny 79, Selins Grove partly sunny 88, Harrisburg light rain 77, Philadelphia cloudy 79, Baltimore a thunderstorm 78, Washington DC a thunderstorm 75.
Once again, in Altoona it was 83 degrees under partly sunny skies. And at State College it was 88 degrees under mostly sunny skies. This is NOAA Weather Radio, All Hazards Station WNG 589. 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Here's the hazardous weather outlook for the following counties, Blair, Cambria and Huntingdon. For tonight, the probability for widespread hazardous weather is low. And now the extended outlook for the period Friday through Wednesday. The probability for widespread hazardous weather is low. Here's the hazardous weather outlook for the following county, Bedford, Pennsylvania. Flood watch in effect until midnight tonight. For tonight, please listen to NOAA Weather Radio or go to weather.gov/statecollege on the internet for more information about the following hazards. Flood watch. And now the extended outlook for the period Friday through Wednesday. The probability for widespread hazardous weather is low. Spotters are encouraged to report significant hazardous weather. Flood watch in effect until midnight tonight. What? Flash flooding caused by excessive rainfall continues to be possible. Where? A portion of central Pennsylvania, including the following counties, Bedford, Franklin, Fulton and Somerset. When? Until midnight tonight. Impacts, excessive runoff may result in flooding of rivers, creeks, streams, and other low-lying and flood-prone locations. Creeks and streams may rise out of their banks. Flooding may occur in poor drainage and urban areas. Additional details, showers and thunderstorms will rapidly increase in coverage this afternoon across south-central Pennsylvania. Rainfall rates of 2 to 3/h are likely at times, leading to 2 to 4 of rain with locally higher amounts. http://www.weather.gov/safety/flood you should monitor later forecasts and be prepared to take action should flash flood warnings be issued. Clusters of thunderstorms capable of torrential downpours and strong winds are likely to impact portions of southern Pennsylvania this afternoon and evening. Flash flooding is possible particularly in urban areas and other locations that have been recently inundated with significant rainfall over the past few days. Temperatures will remain seasonable for mid-July with lower humidity expected this weekend. A few showers and thunderstorms will be possible on Saturday. Sunday is forecast to be dry with nice weather across most of Pennsylvania into early next week. Here is the latest National Weather Service forecast for Blair and Bedford counties, including the city of Altoona. Tonight, mostly cloudy, then becoming partly cloudy between 2 a.m. and 4 a.m., then becoming mostly cloudy. A chance of showers and thunderstorms before 8 p.m. A slight chance of showers after 4 a.m. Some thunderstorms may produce heavy rainfall before 8 p.m. Locally heavy rainfall possible before 8 p.m. Rainfall amounts less than a tenth of an inch. Lows in the upper 60s. West winds around 5 miles an hour. Chance of rain 50%. Friday, partly sunny before 10 a.m., then becoming mostly cloudy. A slight chance of thunderstorms in the morning. A chance of showers. A chance of thunderstorms in the afternoon. Rainfall amounts around a tenth of an inch. Highs in the lower 80s. West winds 5 to 10 miles an hour with gusts up to 20 miles an hour. Chance of rain 50%. Friday night, mostly cloudy. A chance of thunderstorms through midnight. A chance of showers. Rainfall amounts around a tenth of an inch. Lows in the mid-60s. Northwest winds around 5 miles an hour. Chance of rain 50%. Saturday, mostly cloudy, then becoming partly sunny between 10 a.m. and 2 p.m., then becoming mostly cloudy. A chance of showers through 2 p.m. A slight chance of thunderstorms between 10 a.m. and 2 p.m., then showers likely and a chance of thunderstorms after 2 p.m. Rainfall amounts around a tenth of an inch. Highs in the upper 70s. North winds around 5 miles an hour. Chance of rain 70%. Saturday night, mostly cloudy through 4 a.m., then becoming partly cloudy. Showers likely and a chance of thunderstorms before 8 p.m. Rainfall amounts less than a tenth of an inch. Lows in the upper 50s. North winds around 5 miles an hour.
Chance of rain 70%. Here is the latest National Weather Service forecast for Cambria County, including the city of Johnstown. Tonight, mostly cloudy. A chance of showers and thunderstorms before 8 p.m. A slight chance of showers and thunderstorms after 2 a.m. Rainfall amounts less than a tenth of an inch. Lows in the mid-60s. West winds 5 to 10 miles an hour. Chance of rain 40%. Friday, mostly cloudy. A chance of showers and a slight chance of thunderstorms in the morning, then showers likely and a chance of thunderstorms in the afternoon. Rainfall amounts between a tenth and a quarter of an inch. Highs in the upper 70s. West winds 5 to 10 miles an hour with gusts up to 20 miles an hour. Chance of rain 70%. Friday night, mostly cloudy. Showers likely before 8 p.m. A chance of thunderstorms through midnight. A chance of showers after 8 p.m. Rainfall amounts between a tenth and a quarter of an inch. Lows in the lower 60s. Northwest winds 5 to 10 miles an hour. Chance of rain 70%. Saturday, mostly cloudy, then becoming partly sunny between 10 a.m. and 2 p.m., then becoming mostly cloudy. A chance of showers through 2 p.m. A slight chance of thunderstorms between 10 a.m. and 2 p.m., then showers likely and a chance of thunderstorms after 2 p.m. Rainfall amounts less than a tenth of an inch. Highs in the upper 70s. North winds around 5 miles an hour. Chance of rain 60%. Saturday night, mostly cloudy with showers likely and a chance of thunderstorms before 8 p.m., then partly cloudy after 8 p.m. Rainfall amounts less than a tenth of an inch. Lows in the upper 50s. Northeast winds 5 to 10 miles an hour. Chance of rain 60%. And now the extended forecast for South Central Pennsylvania. Sunday, mostly sunny. Highs around 80. Sunday night, partly cloudy. Lows in the lower 60s. Monday, mostly sunny. Highs in the lower 80s. Monday night, mostly clear. Lows in the lower 60s. Tuesday, sunny. Highs in the mid-80s. Tuesday night, mostly clear. Lows in the mid-60s. Wednesday, sunny. Very warm. Highs in the upper 80s. Wednesday night, partly cloudy. Lows in the mid-60s. Thursday, mostly sunny. Highs in the upper 80s. The 8 to 14 day outlook, from Friday, July 17th to Thursday, July 23rd, calls for above normal temperatures and near normal precipitation. Normal high temperatures across central Pennsylvania during this period range from the upper 70s over the Allegheny Mountains to the mid-80s across the lower Susquehanna Valley. Normal lows range from the mid-50s over the Alleghenies to the upper 60s across the lower Susquehanna Valley. Here are the 5 p.m. conditions in the Altoona area. In Altoona, it was partly sunny. The temperature was 83 degrees, the dew point 67, and the relative humidity 58%. The wind was variable at 3 miles an hour. The pressure was 29.89 inches and falling. At State College, it was partly sunny. The temperature was 84 degrees, the dew point 68, and the relative humidity 58%. The wind was southwest at 5 miles an hour. The pressure was 29.85 inches and falling. Now, a few other local conditions. Johnstown, mostly sunny 79, DuBois, mostly sunny 79, Latrobe, mostly sunny 75, Pittsburgh mostly sunny 80, Erie, sunny 84, Bradford cloudy 77. To the south and east, York, partly sunny 76, Selins Grove mostly sunny 86, Harrisburg light rain 75, Philadelphia thunder 78, Baltimore a thunderstorm 76, Washington D.C. rain and fog 73. Once again, in Altoona it was 83 degrees under partly sunny skies. And at State College it was 84 degrees under partly sunny skies. 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Here's the hazardous weather outlook for the following counties, Blair, Cambria, and Huntingdon. For tonight, the probability for widespread hazardous weather is low.
and now the extended outlook for the period Friday through Wednesday. The probability for widespread hazardous weather is low. Here's the hazardous weather outlook for the following county: Bedford, Pennsylvania. Flood watch in effect until midnight tonight. 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

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Creeks and streams may rise out of their banks. Flooding may occur in poor drainage and urban areas. Additional details, showers and thunderstorms will rapidly increase in coverage this afternoon across south-central Pennsylvania. Rainfall rates of 2 to 3/h are likely at times, leading to 2 to 4 of rain with locally higher amounts. http://www.weather.gov/safety/flood. You should monitor later forecasts and be prepared to take action should flash flood warnings be issued. Clusters of thunderstorms capable of torrential downpours and strong winds are likely to impact portions of southern Pennsylvania this afternoon and evening. Flash flooding is possible particularly in urban areas and other locations that have been recently inundated with significant rainfall over the past few days. Temperatures will remain seasonable for mid-July with lower humidity expected this weekend. A few showers and thunderstorms will be possible on Saturday. Sunday is forecast to be dry with nice weather across most of Pennsylvania into early next week. Here is the latest National Weather Service forecast for Blair and Bedford counties, including the city of Altoona. Tonight, mostly cloudy, then becoming partly cloudy between 2 a.m. and 4 a.m., then becoming mostly cloudy. A chance of showers and thunderstorms before 8 p.m. A slight chance of showers after 4 a.m. Some thunderstorms may produce heavy rainfall before 8 p.m. Locally heavy rainfall possible before 8 p.m. Rainfall amounts less than a tenth of an inch. Lows in the upper 60s. West winds around 5 miles an hour. Chance of rain 50%. Friday, partly sunny before 10 a.m., then becoming mostly cloudy. A slight chance of thunderstorms in the morning. A chance of showers. A chance of thunderstorms in the afternoon. Rainfall amounts around a tenth of an inch. Highs in the lower 80s. West winds 5 to 10 miles an hour with gusts up to 20 miles an hour. Chance of rain 50%. Friday night, mostly cloudy. A chance of thunderstorms through midnight. A chance of showers. Rainfall amounts around a tenth of an inch. Lows in the mid-60s. Northwest winds around 5 miles an hour. Chance of rain 50%. Saturday, mostly cloudy, then becoming partly sunny between 10 a.m. and 2 p.m., then becoming mostly cloudy. A chance of showers through 2 p.m. A slight chance of thunderstorms between 10 a.m. and 2 p.m., then showers likely and a chance of thunderstorms after 2 p.m. Rainfall amounts around a tenth of an inch. Highs in the upper 70s. North winds around 5 miles an hour. Chance of rain 70%. Saturday night, mostly cloudy through 4 a.m., then becoming partly cloudy. Showers likely and a chance of thunderstorms before 8 p.m. Rainfall amounts less than a tenth of an inch. Lows in the upper 50s. North winds around 5 miles an hour. Chance of rain 70%. Here is the latest National Weather Service forecast for Cambria County, including the city of Johnstown. Tonight, mostly cloudy. A chance of showers and thunderstorms before 8 p.m. A slight chance of showers and thunderstorms after 2 a.m. Rainfall amounts less than a tenth of an inch. Lows in the mid-60s. West winds 5 to 10 miles an hour. Chance of rain 40%. Friday, mostly cloudy. A chance of showers and a slight chance of thunderstorms in the morning, then showers likely and a chance of thunderstorms in the afternoon. Rainfall amounts between a tenth and a quarter of an inch. Highs in the upper 70s. West winds 5 to 10 miles an hour with gusts up to 20 miles an hour. Chance of rain 70%. Friday night, mostly cloudy. Showers likely before 8 p.m. A chance of thunderstorms through midnight. A chance of showers after 8 p.m. Rainfall amounts between a tenth and a quarter of an inch. Lows in the lower 60s. Northwest winds 5 to 10 miles an hour. Chance of rain 70%. Saturday, mostly cloudy, then becoming partly sunny between 10 a.m. and 2 p.m., then becoming mostly cloudy. A chance of showers through 2 p.m. A slight chance of thunderstorms between 10 a.m. and 2 p.m., then showers likely and a chance of thunderstorms after 2 p.m. Rainfall amounts less than a tenth of an inch.

highs in the upper 70s. North winds around 5 miles an hour. Chance of rain 60%. Saturday night, mostly cloudy with showers likely and a chance of thunderstorms before 8 p.m., then partly cloudy after 8 p.m. Rainfall amounts less than a tenth of an inch. Lows in the upper 50s. Northeast winds 5 to 10 miles an hour. Chance of rain 60%. And now the extended forecast for South Central Pennsylvania. Sunday, mostly sunny. Highs around 80. Sunday night, partly cloudy. Lows in the lower 60s. Monday, mostly sunny. Highs in the lower 80s. Monday night, mostly clear. Lows in the lower 60s. Tuesday, sunny. Highs in the mid 80s. Tuesday night, mostly clear. Lows in the mid 60s. Wednesday, sunny. Very warm. Highs in the upper 80s. Wednesday night, partly cloudy. Lows in the mid 60s. Thursday, mostly sunny. Highs in the upper 80s. The 8 to 14 day outlook, from Friday, July 17th to Thursday, July 23rd, calls for above normal temperatures and near normal precipitation. Normal high temperatures across central Pennsylvania during this period range from the upper 70s over the Allegheny Mountains to the mid 80s across the lower Susquehanna Valley. Normal lows range from the mid 50s over the Alleghenies to the upper 60s across the lower Susquehanna Valley. Here are the 5 p.m. conditions in the Altoona area. In Altoona, it was partly sunny. The temperature was 83 degrees, the dew point 67, and the relative humidity 58%. The wind was variable at 3 miles an hour. The pressure was 29.89 inches and falling. At State College, it was partly sunny. The temperature was 84 degrees, the dew point 68, and the relative humidity 58%. The wind was southwest at 5 miles an hour. The pressure was 29.85 inches and falling. Now, a few other local conditions: Johnstown, partly sunny 79, Dubois, mostly sunny 79, La Trobe, mostly sunny 75, Pittsburgh, mostly sunny 80, Erie, sunny 84, Bradford, cloudy 77. To the south and east, York, cloudy 76, Selins Grove, mostly sunny 86, Harrisburg, light rain 75, Philadelphia, a thunderstorm 78, Baltimore, cloudy 76, Washington, D.C., rain and fog 73. Once again, in Altoona, it was 83 degrees under partly sunny skies. And at State College, it was 84 degrees under partly sunny skies. This is NOAA Weather Radio, All Hazards Station WNG 589. 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Here's the hazardous weather outlook for the following counties: Blair, Cambria, and Huntingdon. For tonight, the probability for widespread hazardous weather is low. And now the extended outlook for the period Friday through Wednesday. The probability for widespread hazardous weather is low. Here's the hazardous weather outlook for the following county: Bedford, Pennsylvania. Flood watch in effect until midnight tonight. 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Flood watch. And now the extended outlook for the period Friday through Wednesday. The probability for widespread hazardous weather is low. Spotters are encouraged to report significant hazardous weather. Flood watch in effect until midnight tonight. What? Flash flooding caused by excessive rainfall continues to be possible. Where? A portion of central Pennsylvania, including the following counties: Bedford, Franklin, Fulton, and Somerset. When? Until midnight tonight. Impacts: excessive runoff may result in flooding of rivers, creeks, streams, and other low-lying and flood-prone locations. Creeks and streams may rise out of their banks. Flooding may occur in poor drainage and urban areas. Additional details: showers and thunderstorms will rapidly increase in coverage this afternoon across south central Pennsylvania. Rainfall rates of 2 to 3 h.r. are likely at times, leading to 2 to 4 of rain with locally higher amounts. http://www.weather.gov/safety/
flood, you should monitor later forecasts and be prepared to take action should flash flood warnings be issued. Clusters of thunderstorms capable of torrential downpours and strong winds are likely to impact portions of southern Pennsylvania this afternoon and evening. Flash flooding is possible particularly in urban areas and other locations that have been recently inundated with significant rainfall over the past few days. Temperatures will remain seasonable for mid-July with lower humidity expected this weekend. A few showers and thunderstorms will be possible on Saturday. Sunday is forecast to be dry with nice weather across most of Pennsylvania into early next week. Here is the latest National Weather Service forecast for Blair and Bedford counties, including the city of Altoona. Tonight, mostly cloudy, then becoming partly cloudy between 2 a.m. and 4 a.m., then becoming mostly cloudy. A chance of showers and thunderstorms before 8 p.m. A slight chance of showers after 4 a.m. Some thunderstorms may produce heavy rainfall before 8 p.m. Locally heavy rainfall possible before 8 p.m. Rainfall amounts less than a tenth of an inch. Lows in the upper 60s. West winds around 5 miles an hour. Chance of rain 50%. Friday, partly sunny before 10 a.m., then becoming mostly cloudy. A slight chance of thunderstorms in the morning. A chance of showers. A chance of thunderstorms in the afternoon. Rainfall amounts around a tenth of an inch. Highs in the lower 80s. West winds 5 to 10 miles an hour with gusts up to 20 miles an hour. Chance of rain 50%. Friday night, mostly cloudy. A chance of thunderstorms through midnight. A chance of showers. Rainfall amounts around a tenth of an inch. Lows in the mid-60s. Northwest winds around 5 miles an hour. Chance of rain 50%. Saturday, mostly cloudy, then becoming partly sunny between 10 a.m. and 2 p.m., then becoming mostly cloudy. A chance of showers through 2 p.m. A slight chance of thunderstorms between 10 a.m. and 2 p.m., then showers likely and a chance of thunderstorms after 2 p.m. Rainfall amounts around a tenth of an inch. Highs in the upper 70s. North winds around 5 miles an hour. Chance of rain 70%. Saturday night, mostly cloudy through 4 a.m., then becoming partly cloudy. Showers likely and a chance of thunderstorms before 8 p.m. Rainfall amounts less than a tenth of an inch. Lows in the upper 50s. North winds around 5 miles an hour. Chance of rain 70%. Here is the latest National Weather Service forecast for Cambria County, including the city of Johnstown. Tonight, mostly cloudy. A chance of showers and thunderstorms before 8 p.m. A slight chance of showers and thunderstorms after 2 a.m. Rainfall amounts less than a tenth of an inch. Lows in the mid-60s. West winds 5 to 10 miles an hour. Chance of rain 40%. Friday, mostly cloudy. A chance of showers and a slight chance of thunderstorms in the morning, then showers likely and a chance of thunderstorms in the afternoon. Rainfall amounts between a tenth and a quarter of an inch. Highs in the upper 70s. West winds 5 to 10 miles an hour with gusts up to 20 miles an hour. Chance of rain 70%. Friday night, mostly cloudy. Showers likely before 8 p.m. A chance of thunderstorms through midnight. A chance of showers after 8 p.m. Rainfall amounts between a tenth and a quarter of an inch. Lows in the lower 60s. Northwest winds 5 to 10 miles an hour. Chance of rain 70%. Saturday, mostly cloudy, then becoming partly sunny between 10 a.m. and 2 p.m., then becoming mostly cloudy. A chance of showers through. Flood watch is canceled. The flash flood watch is canceled for a portion of central Pennsylvania, including the following areas: Bedford, Dauphin, Franklin, Fulton, Lebanon, Perry, and Somerset. Flooding is no longer expected to pose a threat. Please continue to heed remaining road closures. Here is the latest National Weather Service forecast for Blair and Bedford counties, including the city of Altoona. Tonight, mostly cloudy, then becoming partly cloudy between 2 a.m. and 4 a.m., then becoming mostly cloudy. A chance of showers and thunderstorms before 8 p.m. A slight chance of showers after 4 a.m.
Some thunderstorms may produce heavy rainfall before 8 p.m. Locally heavy rainfall possible before 8 p.m. Rainfall amounts less than a tenth of an inch. Lows in the upper 60s. West winds around 5 miles an hour. Chance of rain 50%. Friday, partly sunny before 10 a.m., then becoming mostly cloudy. A slight chance of thunderstorms in the morning. A chance of showers. A chance of thunderstorms in the afternoon. Rainfall amounts around a tenth of an inch. Highs in the lower 80s. West winds 5 to 10 miles an hour with gusts up to 20 miles an hour. Chance of rain 50%. Friday night, mostly cloudy. A chance of thunderstorms through midnight. A chance of showers. Rainfall amounts around a tenth of an inch. Lows in the mid-60s. Northwest winds around 5 miles an hour. Chance of rain 50%. Saturday, mostly cloudy, then becoming partly sunny between 10 a.m. and 2 p.m., then becoming mostly cloudy. A chance of showers through 2 p.m. A slight chance of thunderstorms between 10 a.m. and 2 p.m., then showers likely and a chance of thunderstorms after 2 p.m. Rainfall amounts around a tenth of an inch. Highs in the upper 70s. North winds around 5 miles an hour. Chance of rain 70%. Saturday night, mostly cloudy through 4 a.m., then becoming partly cloudy. Showers likely and a chance of thunderstorms before 8 p.m. Rainfall amounts less than a tenth of an inch. Lows in the upper 50s. North winds around 5 miles an hour. Chance of rain 70%. Here is the latest National Weather Service forecast for Cambria County, including the city of Johnstown. Tonight, mostly cloudy. A chance of showers and thunderstorms before 8 p.m. A slight chance of showers and thunderstorms after 2 a.m. Rainfall amounts less than a tenth of an inch. Lows in the mid-60s. West winds 5 to 10 miles an hour. Chance of rain 40%. Friday, mostly cloudy. A chance of showers and a slight chance of thunderstorms in the morning, then showers likely and a chance of thunderstorms in the afternoon. Rainfall amounts between a tenth and a quarter of an inch. Highs in the upper 70s. West winds 5 to 10 miles an hour with gusts up to 20 miles an hour. Chance of rain 70%. Friday night, mostly cloudy. Showers likely before 8 p.m. A chance of thunderstorms through midnight. A chance of showers after 8 p.m. Rainfall amounts between a tenth and a quarter of an inch. Lows in the lower 60s. Northwest winds 5 to 10 miles an hour. Chance of rain 70%. Saturday, mostly cloudy, then becoming partly sunny between 10 a.m. and 2 p.m., then becoming mostly cloudy. A chance of showers through 2 p.m. A slight chance of thunderstorms between 10 a.m. and 2 p.m., then showers likely and a chance of thunderstorms after 2 p.m. Rainfall amounts less than a tenth of an inch. Highs in the upper 70s. North winds around 5 miles an hour. Chance of rain 60%. Saturday night, mostly cloudy with showers likely and a chance of thunderstorms before 8 p.m., then partly cloudy after 8 p.m. Rainfall amounts less than a tenth of an inch. Lows in the upper 50s. Northeast winds 5 to 10 miles an hour. Chance of rain 60%. And now the extended forecast for South Central Pennsylvania. Sunday, mostly sunny. Highs around 80. Sunday night, partly cloudy. Lows in the lower 60s. Monday, mostly sunny. Highs in the lower 80s. Monday night, mostly clear. Lows in the lower 60s. Tuesday, sunny. Highs in the mid-80s. Tuesday night, mostly clear. Lows in the mid-60s. Wednesday, sunny. Very warm. Highs in the upper 80s. Wednesday night, partly cloudy. Lows in the mid-60s. Thursday, mostly sunny. Highs in the upper 80s. The 8 to 14 day outlook, from Friday, July 17th to Thursday, July 23rd, calls for above normal temperatures and near normal precipitation. Normal high temperatures across central Pennsylvania during this period range from the upper 70s over the Allegheny Mountains to the mid 80s across the lower Susquehanna Valley.
Normal lows range from the mid-50s over the Alleghenies to the upper 60s across the lower Susquehanna Valley. Here are the 5 p.m. conditions in the Altoona area. In Altoona, it was partly sunny. The temperature was 83 degrees, the dew point 67, and the relative humidity 58%. The wind was variable at 3 miles an hour. The pressure was 29.89 inches and falling. At State College, it was partly sunny. The temperature was 84 degrees, the dew point 68, and the relative humidity 58%. The wind was southwest at 5 miles an hour. The pressure was 29.85 inches and falling. Now, a few other local conditions: Johnstown, partly sunny 79, Dubois, mostly sunny 79, La Trobe, mostly sunny 75, Pittsburgh, mostly sunny 80, Erie, sunny 84, Bradford, cloudy 77. To the south and east, York, cloudy 76, Selins Grove, mostly sunny 86, Harrisburg, light rain 75, Philadelphia, a thunderstorm 78, Baltimore, cloudy 76, Washington, D.C., rain and fog 73. Once again, in Altoona, it was 83 degrees under partly sunny skies. And at State College, it was 84 degrees under partly sunny skies. This is NOAA Weather Radio, All Hazards Station WNG 589. 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Here's the hazardous weather outlook for the following counties: Bedford, Blair, Cambria, and Huntingdon. For tonight, the probability for widespread hazardous weather is low. And now the extended outlook for the period Friday through Wednesday. The probability for widespread hazardous weather is low. The Altoona climate summary for this evening, as of 5 p.m., July 9, 2026. Today's high temperature was 84 degrees and the low 69 degrees. 0.01 inches of precipitation fell today, which brings the monthly total to 4.17 inches. The record high for tomorrow is 96, which occurred in 1988, and the record low is 46, which occurred in 1961. Sunset tonight is at 8:45 p.m. Sunrise tomorrow is at 5:53 a.m. Flood watch is canceled. The flash flood watch is canceled for a portion of central Pennsylvania, including the following areas: Bedford, Dauphin, Franklin, Fulton, Lebanon, Perry, and Somerset. Flooding is no longer expected to pose a threat. Please continue to heed remaining road closures. 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Broadcasts originate from the National Weather Service in State College and are transmitted from the tower facilities provided by the Blair County Emergency Management Agency in Frankstown on a frequency of 162.425 MHz. We are located at Innovation Park in State College. 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Properly set weather radios with the alarm device will alert you when severe weather warnings or watches are issued. Programming on this station will be temporarily changed during severe weather to bring you the latest information. Warnings and safety information from the National Weather Service may someday save your life or protect your property. Clusters of thunderstorms capable of torrential downpours and strong winds are likely to impact portions of southern Pennsylvania this afternoon and evening. Flash flooding is possible, particularly in urban areas and other locations that have been recently inundated with significant rainfall over the past few days. Temperatures will remain seasonable for mid-July, with lower humidity expected this weekend. A few showers and thunderstorms will be possible on Saturday. Sunday is forecast to be dry with nice weather across most of Pennsylvania into early next week. Here is the latest National Weather Service forecast for Blair and Bedford counties, including the city of Altoona. Tonight, mostly cloudy, then becoming partly cloudy between 2 a.m. and 4 a.m., then becoming mostly cloudy. A chance of showers and thunderstorms before 8 p.m. A slight chance of showers after 4 a.m. Some thunderstorms may produce heavy rainfall before 8 p.m. Locally heavy rainfall possible before 8 p.m. Rainfall amounts less than a tenth of an inch. Lows in the upper 60s. West winds around 5 miles an hour. Chance of rain 50%. Friday, partly sunny before 10 a.m., then becoming mostly cloudy. A slight chance of thunderstorms in the morning.
a chance of showers. A chance of thunderstorms in the afternoon. Rainfall amounts around a tenth of an inch. Highs in the lower 80s. West winds 5 to 10 miles an hour with gusts up to 20 miles an hour. Chance of rain 50%. Friday night, mostly cloudy. A chance of thunderstorms through midnight. A chance of showers. Rainfall amounts around a tenth of an inch. Lows in the mid 60s. Northwest winds around 5 miles an hour. Chance of rain 50%. Saturday, mostly cloudy, then becoming partly sunny between 10 a.m. and 2 p.m., then becoming mostly cloudy. A chance of showers through 2 p.m. A slight chance of thunderstorms between 10 a.m. and 2 p.m., then showers likely and a chance of thunderstorms after 2 p.m. Rainfall amounts around a tenth of an inch. Highs in the upper 70s. North winds around 5 miles an hour. Chance of rain 70%. Saturday night, mostly cloudy through 4 a.m., then becoming partly cloudy. Showers likely and a chance of thunderstorms before 8 p.m. Rainfall amounts less than a tenth of an inch. Lows in the upper 50s. North winds around 5 miles an hour. Chance of rain 70%. Here is the latest National Weather Service forecast for Cambria County, including the city of Johnstown. Tonight, mostly cloudy. A chance of showers and thunderstorms before 8 p.m. A slight chance of showers and thunderstorms after 2 a.m. Rainfall amounts less than a tenth of an inch. Lows in the mid-60s. West winds 5 to 10 miles an hour. Chance of rain 40%. Friday, mostly cloudy. A chance of showers and a slight chance of thunderstorms in the morning, then showers likely and a chance of thunderstorms in the afternoon. Rainfall amounts between a tenth and a quarter of an inch. Highs in the upper 70s. West winds 5 to 10 miles an hour with gusts up to 20 miles an hour. Chance of rain 70%. Friday night, mostly cloudy. Showers likely before 8 p.m. A chance of thunderstorms through midnight. A chance of showers after 8 p.m. Rainfall amounts between a tenth and a quarter of an inch. Lows in the lower 60s. Northwest winds 5 to 10 miles an hour. Chance of rain 70%. Saturday, mostly cloudy, then becoming partly sunny between 10 a.m. and 2 p.m., then becoming mostly cloudy. A chance of showers through 2 p.m. A slight chance of thunderstorms between 10 a.m. and 2 p.m., then showers likely and a chance of thunderstorms after 2 p.m. Rainfall amounts less than a tenth of an inch. Highs in the upper 70s. North winds around 5 miles an hour. Chance of rain 60%. Saturday night, mostly cloudy with showers likely and a chance of thunderstorms before 8 p.m., then partly cloudy after 8 p.m. Rainfall amounts less than a tenth of an inch. Lows in the upper 50s. Northeast winds 5 to 10 miles an hour. Chance of rain 60%. And now the extended forecast for South Central Pennsylvania. Sunday, mostly sunny. Highs around 80. Sunday night, partly cloudy. Lows in the lower 60s. Monday, mostly sunny. Highs in the lower 80s. Monday night, mostly clear. Lows in the lower 60s. Tuesday, sunny. Highs in the mid-80s. Tuesday night, mostly clear. Lows in the mid-60s. Wednesday, sunny. Very warm. Highs in the upper 80s. Wednesday night, partly cloudy. Lows in the mid-60s. Thursday, mostly sunny. Highs in the upper 80s. Here is the latest National Weather Service forecast for Blair and Bedford counties, including the city of Altoona. Tonight, mostly cloudy, then becoming partly cloudy between 2 a.m. and 4 a.m., then becoming mostly cloudy. A chance of showers and thunderstorms before 8 p.m., then a slight chance of showers after 8 p.m. Rainfall amounts less than a tenth of an inch. Lows in the upper 60s. West winds around 5 miles an hour. Chance of rain 50%. Friday, partly sunny before 10 a.m., then becoming mostly cloudy. A slight chance of thunderstorms in the morning. A chance of showers. A chance of thunderstorms in the afternoon. Rainfall amounts around a tenth of an inch.
Highs in the lower 80s. West winds 5 to 10 miles an hour with gusts up to 20 miles an hour. Chance of rain 50%. Friday night, mostly cloudy. A chance of thunderstorms through midnight. A chance of showers. Rainfall amounts around a tenth of an inch. Lows in the mid-60s. Northwest winds around 5 miles an hour. Chance of rain 50%. Saturday, mostly cloudy, then becoming partly sunny between 10 a.m. and 2 p.m., then becoming mostly cloudy. A chance of showers through 2 p.m. A slight chance of thunderstorms between 10 a.m. and 2 p.m., then showers likely and a chance of thunderstorms after 2 p.m. Rainfall amounts around a tenth of an inch. Highs in the upper 70s. North winds around 5 miles an hour. Chance of rain 70%. Saturday night, mostly cloudy through 4 a.m., then becoming partly cloudy. Showers likely and a chance of thunderstorms before 8 p.m. Rainfall amounts less than a tenth of an inch. Lows in the upper 50s. North winds around 5 miles an hour. Chance of rain 70%. Here is the latest National Weather Service forecast for Cambria County, including the city of Johnstown. Tonight, mostly cloudy. A chance of showers and thunderstorms before 8 p.m., then a slight chance of showers after 8 p.m. A slight chance of thunderstorms after 2 a.m. Rainfall amounts less than a tenth of an inch. Lows in the mid-60s. West winds 5 to 10 miles an hour. Chance of rain 40%. Friday, mostly cloudy. A chance of showers and a slight chance of thunderstorms in the morning, then showers likely and a chance of thunderstorms in the afternoon. Rainfall amounts between a tenth and a quarter of an inch. Highs in the upper 70s. West winds 5 to 10 miles an hour with gusts up to 20 miles an hour. Chance of rain 70%. Friday night, mostly cloudy. Showers likely before 8 p.m. A chance of thunderstorms through midnight. A chance of showers after 8 p.m. Rainfall amounts between a tenth and a quarter of an inch. Lows in the lower 60s. Northwest winds 5 to 10 miles an hour. Chance of rain 70%. Saturday, mostly cloudy, then becoming partly sunny between 10 a.m. and 2 p.m., then becoming mostly cloudy. A chance of showers through 2 p.m. A slight chance of thunderstorms between 10 a.m. and 2 p.m., then showers likely and a chance of thunderstorms after 2 p.m. Rainfall amounts less than a tenth of an inch. Highs in the upper 70s. North winds around 5 miles an hour. Chance of rain 60%. Saturday night, mostly cloudy with showers likely and a chance of thunderstorms before 8 p.m., then partly cloudy after 8 p.m. Rainfall amounts less than a tenth of an inch. Lows in the upper 50s. Northeast winds 5 to 10 miles an hour. Chance of rain 60%. And now the extended forecast for South Central Pennsylvania. Sunday, mostly sunny. Highs around 80. Sunday night, partly cloudy. Lows in the lower 60s. Monday, mostly sunny. Highs in the lower 80s. Monday night, mostly clear. Lows in the lower 60s. Tuesday, sunny. Highs in the mid-80s. Tuesday night, mostly clear. Lows in the mid-60s. Wednesday, sunny. Very warm. Highs in the upper 80s. Wednesday night, partly cloudy. Lows in the mid-60s. Thursday, mostly sunny. Highs in the upper 80s. The 8 to 14 day outlook, from Friday, July 17th to Thursday, July 23rd, calls for above normal temperatures and near normal precipitation. Normal high temperatures across central Pennsylvania during this period range from the upper 70s over the Allegheny Mountains to the mid 80s across the lower Susquehanna Valley. Normal lows range from the mid 50s over the Alleghenies to the upper 60s across the lower Susquehanna Valley. Here are the 5 p.m. conditions in the Altoona area. In Altoona, it was partly sunny. The temperature was 83 degrees, the dew point 67, and the relative humidity 58%. The wind was variable at 3 miles an hour. The pressure was 29.89 inches and falling. At State College, it was partly sunny.
The temperature was 84 degrees, the dew point 68, and the relative humidity 58%. The wind was southwest at 5 miles an hour. The pressure was 29.85 inches and falling. Now, a few other local conditions: Johnstown, partly sunny 79, Dubois, mostly sunny 79, Latrobe, mostly sunny 75, Pittsburgh, mostly sunny 80, Erie, sunny 84, Bradford, cloudy 77. To the south and east, York, cloudy 76, Selins Grove, mostly sunny 86, Harrisburg, light rain 75, Philadelphia, a thunderstorm 78, Baltimore, cloudy 76, Washington, D.C., rain and fog 73. Once again, in Altoona, it was 83 degrees under partly sunny skies. And at State College, it was 84 degrees under partly sunny skies. 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Here's the hazardous weather outlook for the following counties: Bedford, Blair, Cambria, and Huntingdon. For tonight, the probability for widespread hazardous weather is low. And now the extended outlook for the period Friday through Wednesday. The probability for widespread hazardous weather is low. The Altoona climate summary for this evening, as of 5 p.m., July 9, 2026. Today's high temperature was 84 degrees and the low 69 degrees. 0.01 inches of precipitation fell today, which brings the monthly total to 4.17 inches. The record high for tomorrow is 96, which occurred in 1988, and the record low is 46, which occurred in 1961. Sunset tonight is at 8:45 p.m. Sunrise tomorrow is at 5:53 a.m. Clusters of thunderstorms capable of torrential downpours and strong winds are likely to impact portions of southern Pennsylvania this afternoon and evening. Flash flooding is possible, particularly in urban areas and other locations that have been recently inundated with significant rainfall over the past few days. Temperatures will remain seasonable for mid-July, with lower humidity expected this weekend. A few showers and thunderstorms will be possible on Saturday. Sunday is forecast to be dry with nice weather across most of Pennsylvania into early next week. Here is the latest National Weather Service forecast for Blair and Bedford counties, including the city of Altoona. Tonight, mostly cloudy, then becoming partly cloudy between 2 a.m. and 4 a.m., then becoming mostly cloudy. A chance of showers and thunderstorms before 8 p.m., then a slight chance of showers after 8 p.m. Rainfall amounts less than a tenth of an inch. Lows in the upper 60s. West winds around 5 miles an hour. Chance of rain 50%. Friday, partly sunny before 10 a.m., then becoming mostly cloudy. A slight chance of thunderstorms in the morning. A chance of showers. A chance of thunderstorms in the afternoon. Rainfall amounts around a tenth of an inch. Highs in the lower 80s. West winds 5 to 10 miles an hour with gusts up to 20 miles an hour. Chance of rain 50%. Friday night, mostly cloudy. A chance of thunderstorms through midnight. A chance of showers. Rainfall amounts around a tenth of an inch. Lows in the mid-60s. Northwest winds around 5 miles an hour. Chance of rain 50%. Saturday, mostly cloudy, then becoming partly sunny between 10 a.m. and 2 p.m., then becoming mostly cloudy. A chance of showers through 2 p.m. A slight chance of thunderstorms between 10 a.m. and 2 p.m., then showers likely and a chance of thunderstorms after 2 p.m. Rainfall amounts around a tenth of an inch. Highs in the upper 70s. North winds around 5 miles an hour. Chance of rain 70%. Saturday night, mostly cloudy through 4 a.m., then becoming partly cloudy. Showers likely and a chance of thunderstorms before 8 p.m. Rainfall amounts less than a tenth of an inch. Lows in the upper 50s. North winds around 5 miles an hour. Chance of rain 70%. Here is the latest National Weather Service forecast for Cambria County, including the city of Johnstown. Tonight, mostly cloudy. A chance of showers and thunderstorms before 8 p.m., then a slight chance of showers after 8 p.m. A slight chance of thunderstorms after 2 a.m. Rainfall amounts less than a tenth of an inch.
lows in the mid-60s. West winds 5 to 10 miles an hour. Chance of rain 40%. Friday, mostly cloudy. A chance of showers and a slight chance of thunderstorms in the morning, then showers likely and a chance of thunderstorms in the afternoon. Rainfall amounts between a tenth and a quarter of an inch. Highs in the upper 70s. West winds 5 to 10 miles an hour with gusts up to 20 miles an hour. Chance of rain 70%. Friday night, mostly cloudy. Showers likely before 8 p.m. A chance of thunderstorms through midnight. A chance of showers after 8 p.m. Rainfall amounts between a tenth and a quarter of an inch. Lows in the lower 60s. Northwest winds 5 to 10 miles an hour. Chance of rain 70%. Saturday, mostly cloudy, then becoming partly sunny between 10 a.m. and 2 p.m., then becoming mostly cloudy. A chance of showers through 2 p.m. A slight chance of thunderstorms between 10 a.m. and 2 p.m., then showers likely and a chance of thunderstorms after 2 p.m. Rainfall amounts less than a tenth of an inch. Highs in the upper 70s. North winds around 5 miles an hour. Chance of rain 60%. Saturday night, mostly cloudy with showers likely and a chance of thunderstorms before 8 p.m., then partly cloudy after 8 p.m. Rainfall amounts less than a tenth of an inch. Lows in the upper 50s. Northeast winds 5 to 10 miles an hour. Chance of rain 60%. And now the extended forecast for South Central Pennsylvania. Sunday, mostly sunny. Highs around 80. Sunday night, partly cloudy. Lows in the lower 60s. Monday, mostly sunny. Highs in the lower 80s. Monday night, mostly clear. Lows in the lower 60s. Tuesday, sunny. Highs in the mid-80s. Tuesday night, mostly clear. Lows in the mid-60s. Wednesday, sunny. Very warm. Highs in the upper 80s. Wednesday night, partly cloudy. Lows in the mid-60s. Thursday, mostly sunny. Highs in the upper 80s. The 8 to 14 day outlook, from Friday, July 17th to Thursday, July 23rd, calls for above normal temperatures and near normal precipitation. Normal high temperatures across central Pennsylvania during this period range from the upper 70s over the Allegheny Mountains to the mid 80s across the lower Susquehanna Valley. Normal lows range from the mid 50s over the Alleghenies to the upper 60s across the lower Susquehanna Valley. Here are the 5 p.m. conditions in the Altoona area. In Altoona, it was partly sunny. The temperature was 83 degrees, the dew point 67, and the relative humidity 58%. The wind was variable at 3 miles an hour. The pressure was 29.89 inches and falling. At State College, it was partly sunny. The temperature was 84 degrees, the dew point 68, and the relative humidity 58%. The wind was southwest at 5 miles an hour. The pressure was 29.85 inches and falling. Now, a few other local conditions: Johnstown, partly sunny 79, Dubois, mostly sunny 79, La Trobe, mostly sunny 75, Pittsburgh mostly sunny 80, Erie, sunny 84, Bradford cloudy 77. To the south and east, York, cloudy 76, Selins Grove mostly sunny 86, Harrisburg light rain 75, Philadelphia a thunderstorm 78, Baltimore cloudy 76, Washington D.C. rain and fog 73. Once again, in Altoona it was 83 degrees under partly sunny skies. And at State College it was 84 degrees under partly sunny skies. This is NOAA Weather Radio, All Hazards Station WNG 589. 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Here's the hazardous weather outlook for the following counties: Bedford, Blair, Cambria, and Huntingdon. For tonight, the probability for widespread hazardous weather is low. And now the extended outlook for the period Friday through Wednesday. The probability for widespread hazardous weather is low. The Altoona climate summary for this evening, as of 5 p.m., July 9, 2026. Today's high temperature was 84 degrees and the low 69 degrees. 0.01 inches of precipitation fell today,
which brings the monthly total to 4.17 inches. The record high for tomorrow is 96, which occurred in 1988, and the record low is 46, which occurred in 1961. Sunset tonight is at 8:45 p.m. Sunrise tomorrow is at 5:53 a.m. Clusters of thunderstorms capable of torrential downpours and strong winds are likely to impact portions of southern Pennsylvania this afternoon and evening. Flash flooding is possible, particularly in urban areas and other locations that have been recently inundated with significant rainfall over the past few days. Temperatures will remain seasonable for mid-July, with lower humidity expected this weekend. A few showers and thunderstorms will be possible on Saturday. Sunday is forecast to be dry with nice weather across most of Pennsylvania into early next week. Here is the latest National Weather Service forecast for Blair and Bedford counties, including the city of Altoona. Tonight, mostly cloudy, then becoming partly cloudy between 2 a.m. and 4 a.m., then becoming mostly cloudy. A chance of showers and thunderstorms before 8 p.m., then a slight chance of showers after 8 p.m. Rainfall amounts less than a tenth of an inch. Lows in the upper 60s. West winds around 5 miles an hour. Chance of rain 50%. Friday, partly sunny before 10 a.m., then becoming mostly cloudy. A slight chance of thunderstorms in the morning. A chance of showers. A chance of thunderstorms in the afternoon. Rainfall amounts around a tenth of an inch. Highs in the lower 80s. West winds 5 to 10 miles an hour with gusts up to 20 miles an hour. Chance of rain 50%. Friday night, mostly cloudy. A chance of thunderstorms through midnight. A chance of showers. Rainfall amounts around a tenth of an inch. Lows in the mid-60s. Northwest winds around 5 miles an hour. Chance of rain 50%. Saturday, mostly cloudy, then becoming partly sunny between 10 a.m. and 2 p.m., then becoming mostly cloudy. A chance of showers through 2 p.m. A slight chance of thunderstorms between 10 a.m. and 2 p.m., then showers likely and a chance of thunderstorms after 2 p.m. Rainfall amounts around a tenth of an inch. Highs in the upper 70s. North winds around 5 miles an hour. Chance of rain 70%. Saturday night, mostly cloudy through 4 a.m., then becoming partly cloudy. Showers likely and a chance of thunderstorms before 8 p.m. Rainfall amounts less than a tenth of an inch. Lows in the upper 50s. North winds around 5 miles an hour. Chance of rain 70%. Here is the latest National Weather Service forecast for Cambria County, including the city of Johnstown. Tonight, mostly cloudy. A chance of showers and thunderstorms before 8 p.m., then a slight chance of showers after 8 p.m. A slight chance of thunderstorms after 2 a.m. Rainfall amounts less than a tenth of an inch. Lows in the mid-60s. West winds 5 to 10 miles an hour. Chance of rain 40%. Friday, mostly cloudy. A chance of showers and a slight chance of thunderstorms in the morning, then showers likely and a chance of thunderstorms in the afternoon. Rainfall amounts between a tenth and a quarter of an inch. Highs in the upper 70s. West winds 5 to 10 miles an hour with gusts up to 20 miles an hour. Chance of rain 70%. Friday night, mostly cloudy. Showers likely before 8 p.m. A chance of thunderstorms through midnight. A chance of showers after 8 p.m. Rainfall amounts between a tenth and a quarter of an inch. Lows in the lower 60s. Northwest winds 5 to 10 miles an hour. Chance of rain 70%. Saturday, mostly cloudy, then becoming partly sunny between 10 a.m. and 2 p.m., then becoming mostly cloudy. A chance of showers through 2 p.m. A slight chance of thunderstorms between 10 a.m. and 2 p.m., then showers likely and a chance of thunderstorms after 2 p.m. Rainfall amounts less than a tenth of an inch. Highs in the upper 70s. North winds around 5 miles an hour. Chance of rain 60%. Saturday night, mostly cloudy with showers likely and a chance of thunderstorms before 8 p.m., then partly cloudy after 8 p.m. Rainfall amounts less than a tenth of an inch. Lows in the upper 50s. Northeast winds 5 to 10 miles an hour. Chance of rain 60%.
And now the extended forecast for south central Pennsylvania. Sunday, mostly sunny. Highs around 80. Sunday night, partly cloudy. Lows in the lower 60s. Monday, mostly sunny. Highs in the lower 80s. Monday night, mostly clear. Lows in the lower 60s. Tuesday, sunny. Highs in the mid 80s. Tuesday night, mostly clear. Lows in the mid 60s. Wednesday, sunny. Very warm. Highs in the upper 80s. Wednesday night, partly cloudy. Lows in the mid 60s. Thursday, mostly sunny. Highs in the upper 80s. The 8 to 14 day outlook, from Friday, July 17th to Thursday, July 23rd, calls for above normal temperatures and near normal precipitation. Normal high temperatures across central Pennsylvania during this period range from the upper 70s over the Allegheny Mountains to the mid 80s across the lower Susquehanna Valley. Normal lows range from the mid 50s over the Alleghenies to the upper 60s across the lower Susquehanna Valley. Here are the 5 p.m. conditions in the Altoona area. In Altoona, it was partly sunny. The temperature was 83 degrees, the dew point 67, and the relative humidity 58%. The wind was variable at 3 miles an hour. The pressure was 29.89 inches and falling. At State College, it was partly sunny. The temperature was 84 degrees, the dew point 68, and the relative humidity 58%. The wind was southwest at 5 miles an hour. The pressure was 29.85 inches and falling. Now, a few other local conditions. Johnstown, partly sunny 79, DuBois, mostly sunny 79, La Trobe, mostly sunny 75, Pittsburgh mostly sunny 80, Erie, sunny 84, Bradford cloudy 77. To the south and east, York, cloudy 76, Selins Grove mostly sunny 86, Harrisburg light rain 75, Philadelphia a thunderstorm 78, Baltimore cloudy 76, Washington D.C. rain and fog 73. Once again, in Altoona it was 83 degrees under partly sunny skies. And at State College it was 84 degrees under partly sunny skies. This is NOAA Weather Radio, All Hazards Station WNG 589. 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Here's the hazardous weather outlook for the following counties, Bedford, Blair, Cambria, and Huntingdon. For tonight, the probability for widespread hazardous weather is low. And now the extended outlook for the period Friday through Wednesday. The probability for widespread hazardous weather is low. The Altoona climate summary for this evening, as of 5 p.m., July 9, 2026. Today's high temperature was 84 degrees and the low 69 degrees. 0.01 inches of precipitation fell today, which brings the monthly total to 4.17 inches. The record high for tomorrow is 96, which occurred in 1988, and the record low is 46, which occurred in 1961. Sunset tonight is at 8:45 p.m. Sunrise tomorrow is at 5:53 a.m. Clusters of thunderstorms capable of torrential downpours and strong winds are likely to impact portions of southern Pennsylvania this afternoon and evening. Flash flooding is possible, particularly in urban areas and other locations that have been recently inundated with significant rainfall over the past few days. Temperatures will remain seasonable for mid-July with lower humidity expected this weekend. A few showers and thunderstorms will be possible on Saturday. Sunday is forecast to be dry with nice weather across most of Pennsylvania into early next week. Here is the latest National Weather Service forecast for Blair and Bedford counties, including the city of Altoona. Tonight, mostly cloudy, then becoming partly cloudy between 2 a.m. and 4 a.m., then becoming mostly cloudy. A chance of showers and thunderstorms before 8 p.m., then a slight chance of showers after 8 p.m. Rainfall amounts less than a tenth of an inch. Lows in the upper 60s. West winds around 5 miles an hour. Chance of rain 50%. Friday, partly sunny before 10 a.m., then becoming mostly cloudy. A slight chance of thunderstorms in the morning. A chance of showers. A chance of thunderstorms in the afternoon. Rainfall amounts around a tenth of an inch. Highs in the lower 80s.
West winds 5 to 10 miles an hour with gusts up to 20 miles an hour. Chance of rain 50%. Friday night, mostly cloudy. A chance of thunderstorms through midnight. A chance of showers. Rainfall amounts around a tenth of an inch. Lows in the mid-60s. Northwest winds around 5 miles an hour. Chance of rain 50%. Saturday, mostly cloudy, then becoming partly sunny between 10 a.m. and 2 p.m., then becoming mostly cloudy. A chance of showers through 2 p.m. A slight chance of thunderstorms between 10 a.m. and 2 p.m., then showers likely and a chance of thunderstorms after 2 p.m. Rainfall amounts around a tenth of an inch. Highs in the upper 70s. North winds around 5 miles an hour. Chance of rain 70%. Saturday night, mostly cloudy through 4 a.m., then becoming partly cloudy. Showers likely and a chance of thunderstorms before 8 p.m. Rainfall amounts less than a tenth of an inch. Lows in the upper 50s. North winds around 5 miles an hour. Chance of rain 70%. Here is the latest National Weather Service forecast for Cambria County, including the city of Johnstown. Tonight, mostly cloudy. A chance of showers and thunderstorms before 8 p.m., then a slight chance of showers after 8 p.m. A slight chance of thunderstorms after 2 a.m. Rainfall amounts less than a tenth of an inch. Lows in the mid-60s. West winds 5 to 10 miles an hour. Chance of rain 40%. Friday, mostly cloudy. A chance of showers and a slight chance of thunderstorms in the morning, then showers likely and a chance of thunderstorms in the afternoon. Rainfall amounts between a tenth and a quarter of an inch. Highs in the upper 70s. West winds 5 to 10 miles an hour with gusts up to 20 miles an hour. Chance of rain 70%. Friday night, mostly cloudy. Showers likely before 8 p.m. A chance of thunderstorms through midnight. A chance of showers after 8 p.m. Rainfall amounts between a tenth and a quarter of an inch. Lows in the lower 60s. Northwest winds 5 to 10 miles an hour. Chance of rain 70%. Saturday, mostly cloudy, then becoming partly sunny between 10 a.m. and 2 p.m., then becoming mostly cloudy. A chance of showers through 2 p.m. A slight chance of thunderstorms between 10 a.m. and 2 p.m., then showers likely and a chance of thunderstorms after 2 p.m. Rainfall amounts less than a tenth of an inch. Highs in the upper 70s. North winds around 5 miles an hour. Chance of rain 60%. Saturday night, mostly cloudy with showers likely and a chance of thunderstorms before 8 p.m., then partly cloudy after 8 p.m. Rainfall amounts less than a tenth of an inch. Lows in the upper 50s. Northeast winds 5 to 10 miles an hour. Chance of rain 60%. And now the extended forecast for South Central Pennsylvania. Sunday, mostly sunny. Highs around 80. Sunday night, partly cloudy. Lows in the lower 60s. Monday, mostly sunny. Highs in the lower 80s. Monday night, mostly clear. Lows in the lower 60s. Tuesday, sunny. Highs in the mid-80s. Tuesday night, mostly clear. Lows in the mid-60s. Wednesday, sunny. Very warm. Highs in the upper 80s. Wednesday night, partly cloudy. Lows in the mid-60s. Thursday, mostly sunny. Highs in the upper 80s. The 8 to 14 day outlook, from Friday, July 17th to Thursday, July 23rd, calls for above normal temperatures and near normal precipitation. Normal high temperatures across central Pennsylvania during this period range from the upper 70s over the Allegheny Mountains to the mid 80s across the lower Susquehanna Valley. Normal lows range from the mid 50s over the Alleghenies to the upper 60s across the lower Susquehanna Valley. Here are the 6 p.m. conditions in the Altoona area. In Altoona, it was mostly sunny. The temperature was 84 degrees, the dew point 67, and the relative humidity 56%. The wind was west at 6 miles an hour. The pressure was 29.89 inches and steady. At State College, it was partly sunny.
The temperature was 82 degrees, the dew point 72, and the relative humidity 69%. The wind was southwest at 7 miles an hour. The pressure was 29.87 inches and falling. Now, a few other local conditions.

State College, it was 82 degrees under partly sunny skies. This is NOAA Weather Radio, all hazards station WNG 589. 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Here's the hazardous weather outlook for the following counties: Bedford, Blair, Cambria, and Huntingdon. For tonight, the probability for widespread hazardous weather is low. And now the extended outlook for the period Friday through Wednesday. The probability for widespread hazardous weather is low. The Altoona climate summary for this evening, as of 5 p.m., July 9, 2026. Today's high temperature was 84 degrees and the low 69 degrees. 0.01 inches of precipitation fell today, which brings the monthly total to 4.17 inches. The record high for tomorrow is 96, which occurred in 1988, and the record low is 46, which occurred in 1961. Sunset tonight is at 8:45 p.m. Sunrise tomorrow is at 5:53 a.m. Clusters of thunderstorms capable of torrential downpours and strong winds are likely to impact portions of southern Pennsylvania this afternoon and evening. Flash flooding is possible, particularly in urban areas and other locations that have been recently inundated with significant rainfall over the past few days. Temperatures will remain seasonable for mid-July, with lower humidity expected this weekend. A few showers and thunderstorms will be possible on Saturday. Sunday is forecast to be dry with nice weather across most of Pennsylvania into early next week. Here is the latest National Weather Service forecast for Blair and Bedford counties, including the city of Altoona. Tonight, mostly cloudy, then becoming partly cloudy between 2 a.m. and 4 a.m., then becoming mostly cloudy. A chance of showers and thunderstorms before 8 p.m., then a slight chance of showers after 8 p.m. Rainfall amounts less than a tenth of an inch. Lows in the upper 60s. West winds around 5 miles an hour. Chance of rain 50%. Friday, partly sunny before 10 a.m., then becoming mostly cloudy. A slight chance of thunderstorms in the morning. A chance of showers. A chance of thunderstorms in the afternoon. Rainfall amounts around a tenth of an inch. Highs in the lower 80s. West winds 5 to 10 miles an hour with gusts up to 20 miles an hour. Chance of rain 50%. Friday night, mostly cloudy. A chance of thunderstorms through midnight. A chance of showers. Rainfall amounts around a tenth of an inch. Lows in the mid-60s. Northwest winds around 5 miles an hour. Chance of rain 50%. Saturday, mostly cloudy, then becoming partly sunny between 10 a.m. and 2 p.m., then becoming mostly cloudy. A chance of showers through 2 p.m. A slight chance of thunderstorms between 10 a.m. and 2 p.m., then showers likely and a chance of thunderstorms after 2 p.m. Rainfall amounts around a tenth of an inch. Highs in the upper 70s. North winds around 5 miles an hour. Chance of rain 70%. Saturday night, mostly cloudy through 4 a.m., then becoming partly cloudy. Showers likely and a chance of thunderstorms before 8 p.m. Rainfall amounts less than a tenth of an inch. Lows in the upper 50s. North winds around 5 miles an hour. Chance of rain 70%. Here is the latest National Weather Service forecast for Cambria County, including the city of Johnstown. Tonight, mostly cloudy. A chance of showers and thunderstorms before 8 p.m., then a slight chance of showers after 8 p.m. A slight chance of thunderstorms after 2 a.m. Rainfall amounts less than a tenth of an inch. Lows in the mid-60s. West winds 5 to 10 miles an hour. Chance of rain 40%. Friday, mostly cloudy. A chance of showers and a slight chance of thunderstorms in the morning, then showers likely and a chance of thunderstorms in the afternoon. Rainfall amounts between a tenth and a quarter of an inch. Highs in the upper 70s. West winds 5 to 10 miles an hour with gusts up to 20 miles an hour. Chance of rain 70%. Friday night, mostly cloudy. Showers likely before 8 p.m. A chance of thunderstorms through midnight. A chance of showers after 8 p.m. Rainfall amounts between a tenth and a quarter of an inch. Lows in the lower 60s. Northwest winds 5 to 10 miles an hour.

Chance of rain 70%. Saturday, mostly cloudy, then becoming partly sunny between 10 a.m. and 2 p.m., then becoming mostly cloudy. A chance of showers through 2 p.m. A slight chance of thunderstorms between 10 a.m. and 2 p.m., then showers likely and a chance of thunderstorms after 2 p.m. Rainfall amounts less than a tenth of an inch. Highs in the upper 70s. North winds around 5 miles an hour. Chance of rain 60%. Saturday night, mostly cloudy with showers likely and a chance of thunderstorms before 8 p.m., then partly cloudy after 8 p.m. Rainfall amounts less than a tenth of an inch. Lows in the upper 50s. Northeast winds 5 to 10 miles an hour. Chance of rain 60%. And now the extended forecast for South Central Pennsylvania. Sunday, mostly sunny. Highs around 80. Sunday night, partly cloudy. Lows in the lower 60s. Monday, mostly sunny. Highs in the lower 80s. Monday night, mostly clear. Lows in the lower 60s. Tuesday, sunny. Highs in the mid 80s. Tuesday night, mostly clear. Lows in the mid 60s. Wednesday, sunny. Very warm. Highs in the upper 80s. Wednesday night, partly cloudy. Lows in the mid 60s. Thursday, mostly sunny. Highs in the upper 80s. The 8 to 14 day outlook, from Friday, July 17th to Thursday, July 23rd, calls for above normal temperatures and near normal precipitation. Normal high temperatures across central Pennsylvania during this period range from the upper 70s over the Allegheny Mountains to the mid 80s across the lower Susquehanna Valley. Normal lows range from the mid 50s over the Alleghenies to the upper 60s across the lower Susquehanna Valley. Here are the 6 p.m. conditions in the Altoona area. In Altoona, it was partly sunny. The temperature was 84 degrees, the dew point 67, and the relative humidity 56%. The wind was west at 6 miles an hour. The pressure was 29.89 inches and steady. At State College, it was partly sunny. The temperature was 82 degrees, the dew point 72, and the relative humidity 69%. The wind was southwest at 7 miles an hour. The pressure was 29.87 inches and falling. Now, a few other local conditions: Johnstown, mostly sunny 77, Dubois, partly sunny 78, La Trobe, sunny 79, Pittsburgh, mostly sunny 80, Erie, sunny 84, Bradford, mostly sunny 79. To the south and east, York, light rain 73, Selins Grove mostly sunny 85, Harrisburg light rain 76, Philadelphia a thunderstorm 77, Baltimore light rain 75, Washington DC light rain 75. Once again, in Altoona it was 84 degrees under partly sunny skies. And at State College it was 82 degrees under partly sunny skies. This is NOAA Weather Radio, all hazards station WNG589. 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Here's the hazardous weather outlook for the following counties: Bedford, Blair, Cambria, and Huntingdon. For tonight, the probability for widespread hazardous weather is low. And now the extended outlook for the period Friday through Wednesday. The probability for widespread hazardous weather is low. The Altoona climate summary for this evening, as of 5 p.m., July 9, 2026. Today's high temperature was 84 degrees and the low 69 degrees. 0.01 inches of precipitation fell today, which brings the monthly total to 4.17 inches. The record high for tomorrow is 96, which occurred in 1988, and the record low is 46, which occurred in 1961. Sunset tonight is at 8:45 p.m. Sunrise tomorrow is at 5:53 a.m. Clusters of thunderstorms capable of torrential downpours and strong winds are likely to impact portions of southern Pennsylvania this afternoon and evening. Flash flooding is possible, particularly in urban areas and other locations that have been recently inundated with significant rainfall over the past few days. Temperatures will remain seasonable for mid-July with lower humidity expected this weekend. A few showers and thunderstorms will be possible on Saturday. Sunday is forecast to be dry with nice weather across most of Pennsylvania into early next week.
Here is the latest National Weather Service forecast for Blair and Bedford counties, including the city of Altoona. Tonight, mostly cloudy, then becoming partly cloudy between 2 a.m. and 4 a.m., then becoming mostly cloudy. A chance of showers and thunderstorms before 8 p.m., then a slight chance of showers after 8 p.m. Rainfall amounts less than a tenth of an inch. Lows in the upper 60s. West winds around 5 miles an hour. Chance of rain 50%. Friday, partly sunny before 10 a.m., then becoming mostly cloudy. A slight chance of thunderstorms in the morning. A chance of showers. A chance of thunderstorms in the afternoon. Rainfall amounts around a tenth of an inch. Highs in the lower 80s. West winds 5 to 10 miles an hour with gusts up to 20 miles an hour. Chance of rain 50%. Friday night, mostly cloudy. A chance of thunderstorms through midnight. A chance of showers. Rainfall amounts around a tenth of an inch. Lows in the mid-60s. Northwest winds around 5 miles an hour. Chance of rain 50%. Saturday, mostly cloudy, then becoming partly sunny between 10 a.m. and 2 p.m., then becoming mostly cloudy. A chance of showers through 2 p.m. A slight chance of thunderstorms between 10 a.m. and 2 p.m., then showers likely and a chance of thunderstorms after 2 p.m. Rainfall amounts around a tenth of an inch. Highs in the upper 70s. North winds around 5 miles an hour. Chance of rain 70%. Saturday night, mostly cloudy through 4 a.m., then becoming partly cloudy. Showers likely and a chance of thunderstorms before 8 p.m. Rainfall amounts less than a tenth of an inch. Lows in the upper 50s. North winds around 5 miles an hour. Chance of rain 70%. Here is the latest National Weather Service forecast for Cambria County, including the city of Johnstown. Tonight, mostly cloudy. A chance of showers and thunderstorms before 8 p.m., then a slight chance of showers after 8 p.m. A slight chance of thunderstorms after 2 a.m. Rainfall amounts less than a tenth of an inch. Lows in the mid-60s. West winds 5 to 10 miles an hour. Chance of rain 40%. Friday, mostly cloudy. A chance of showers and a slight chance of thunderstorms in the morning, then showers likely and a chance of thunderstorms in the afternoon. Rainfall amounts between a tenth and a quarter of an inch. Highs in the upper 70s. West winds 5 to 10 miles an hour with gusts up to 20 miles an hour. Chance of rain 70%. Friday night, mostly cloudy. Showers likely before 8 p.m. A chance of thunderstorms through midnight. A chance of showers after 8 p.m. Rainfall amounts between a tenth and a quarter of an inch. Lows in the lower 60s. Northwest winds 5 to 10 miles an hour. Chance of rain 70%. Saturday, mostly cloudy, then becoming partly sunny between 10 a.m. and 2 p.m., then becoming mostly cloudy. A chance of showers through 2 p.m. A slight chance of thunderstorms between 10 a.m. and 2 p.m., then showers likely and a chance of thunderstorms after 2 p.m. Rainfall amounts less than a tenth of an inch. Highs in the upper 70s. North winds around 5 miles an hour. Chance of rain 60%. Saturday night, mostly cloudy with showers likely and a chance of thunderstorms before 8 p.m., then partly cloudy after 8 p.m. Rainfall amounts less than a tenth of an inch. Lows in the upper 50s. Northeast winds 5 to 10 miles an hour. Chance of rain 60%. And now the extended forecast for South Central Pennsylvania. Sunday, mostly sunny. Highs around 80. Sunday night, partly cloudy. Lows in the lower 60s. Monday, mostly sunny. Highs in the lower 80s. Monday night, mostly clear. Lows in the lower 60s. Tuesday, sunny. Highs in the mid-80s. Tuesday night, mostly clear. Lows in the mid-60s. Wednesday, sunny. Very warm. Highs in the upper 80s. Wednesday night, partly cloudy. Lows in the mid-60s. Thursday, mostly sunny. Highs in the upper 80s. 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
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We are located at Innovation Park in State College. 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Properly set weather radios with the alarm device will alert you when severe weather warnings or watches are issued. Programming on this station will be temporarily changed during severe weather to bring you the latest information. Warnings and safety information from the National Weather Service may someday save your life or protect your property. The 8 to 14 day outlook from Friday, July 17th to Thursday, July 23rd calls for above normal temperatures and near normal precipitation. Normal high temperatures across central Pennsylvania during this period range from the upper 70s over the Allegheny Mountains to the mid-80s across the lower Susquehanna Valley. Normal lows range from the mid-50s over the Alleghenies to the upper 60s across the lower Susquehanna Valley. Here are the 6 p.m. conditions in the Altoona area. In Altoona, it was partly sunny. The temperature was 84 degrees, the dew point 67, and the relative humidity 56%. The wind was west at 6 miles an hour. The pressure was 29.89 inches and steady. At State College, it was partly sunny. The temperature was 82 degrees, the dew point 72, and the relative humidity 69%. The wind was southwest at 7 miles an hour. The pressure was 29.87 inches and falling. Now, a few other local conditions. Johnstown, mostly sunny 77, Dubois, partly sunny 78, Latrobe, sunny 79, Pittsburgh, mostly sunny 80, Erie, sunny 84, Bradford, mostly sunny 79. To the south and east, York, light rain 73, Selins Grove, mostly sunny 85, Harrisburg, light rain 76, Philadelphia, a thunderstorm 77, Baltimore, light rain 75, Washington, D.C., light rain 75. Once again, in Altoona, it was 84 degrees under partly sunny skies. And at State College, it was 82 degrees under partly sunny skies. This is NOAA Weather Radio, All Hazards Station WNG 589. 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Here's the hazardous weather outlook for the following counties: Bedford, Blair, Cambria, and Huntingdon. For tonight, the probability for widespread hazardous weather is low. And now the extended outlook for the period Friday through Wednesday. The probability for widespread hazardous weather is low. The Altoona climate summary for this evening, as of 5 p.m., July 9, 2026. Today's high temperature was 84 degrees and the low 69 degrees. 0.01 inches of precipitation fell today, which brings the monthly total to 4.17 inches. The record high for tomorrow is 96, which occurred in 1988, and the record low is 46, which occurred in 1961. Sunset tonight is at 8:45 p.m. Sunrise tomorrow is at 5:53 a.m. Clusters of thunderstorms capable of torrential downpours and strong winds are likely to impact portions of southern Pennsylvania this afternoon and evening. Flash flooding is possible, particularly in urban areas and other locations that have been recently inundated with significant rainfall over the past few days. Temperatures will remain seasonable for mid-July with lower humidity expected this weekend. A few showers and thunderstorms will be possible on Saturday. Sunday is forecast to be dry with nice weather across most of Pennsylvania into early next week. Here is the latest National Weather Service forecast for Blair and Bedford counties, including the city of Altoona. Tonight, mostly cloudy, then becoming partly cloudy between 2 a.m. and 4 a.m., then becoming mostly cloudy. A chance of showers and thunderstorms before 8 p.m., then a slight chance of showers after 8 p.m. Rainfall amounts less than a tenth of an inch. Lows in the upper 60s. West winds around 5 miles an hour. Chance of rain 50%. Friday, partly sunny before 10 a.m., then becoming mostly cloudy. A slight chance of thunderstorms in the morning. A chance of showers. A chance of thunderstorms in the afternoon. Rainfall amounts around a tenth of an inch. Highs in the lower 80s. West winds 5 to 10 miles an hour with gusts up to 20 miles an hour.
chance of rain 50%. Friday night, mostly cloudy. A chance of thunderstorms through midnight. A chance of showers. Rainfall amounts around a tenth of an inch. Lows in the mid-60s. Northwest winds around 5 miles an hour. Chance of rain 50%. Saturday, mostly cloudy, then becoming partly sunny between 10 a.m. and 2 p.m., then becoming mostly cloudy. A chance of showers through 2 p.m. A slight chance of thunderstorms between 10 a.m. and 2 p.m., then showers likely and a chance of thunderstorms after 2 p.m. Rainfall amounts around a tenth of an inch. Highs in the upper 70s. North winds around 5 miles an hour. Chance of rain 70%. Saturday night, mostly cloudy through 4 a.m., then becoming partly cloudy. Showers likely and a chance of thunderstorms before 8 p.m. Rainfall amounts less than a tenth of an inch. Lows in the upper 50s. North winds around 5 miles an hour. Chance of rain 70%. Here is the latest National Weather Service forecast for Cambria County, including the city of Johnstown. Tonight, mostly cloudy. A chance of showers and thunderstorms before 8 p.m., then a slight chance of showers after 8 p.m. A slight chance of thunderstorms after 2 a.m. Rainfall amounts less than a tenth of an inch. Lows in the mid-60s. West winds 5 to 10 miles an hour. Chance of rain 40%. Friday, mostly cloudy. A chance of showers and a slight chance of thunderstorms in the morning, then showers likely and a chance of thunderstorms in the afternoon. Rainfall amounts between a tenth and a quarter of an inch. Highs in the upper 70s. West winds 5 to 10 miles an hour with gusts up to 20 miles an hour. Chance of rain 70%. Friday night, mostly cloudy. Showers likely before 8 p.m. A chance of thunderstorms through midnight. A chance of showers after 8 p.m. Rainfall amounts between a tenth and a quarter of an inch. Lows in the lower 60s. Northwest winds 5 to 10 miles an hour. Chance of rain 70%. Saturday, mostly cloudy, then becoming partly sunny between 10 a.m. and 2 p.m., then becoming mostly cloudy. A chance of showers through 2 p.m. A slight chance of thunderstorms between 10 a.m. and 2 p.m., then showers likely and a chance of thunderstorms after 2 p.m. Rainfall amounts less than a tenth of an inch. Highs in the upper 70s. North winds around 5 miles an hour. Chance of rain 60%. Saturday night, mostly cloudy with showers likely and a chance of thunderstorms before 8 p.m., then partly cloudy after 8 p.m. Rainfall amounts less than a tenth of an inch. Lows in the upper 50s. Northeast winds 5 to 10 miles an hour. Chance of rain 60%. And now the extended forecast for South Central Pennsylvania. Sunday, mostly sunny. Highs around 80. Sunday night, partly cloudy. Lows in the lower 60s. Monday, mostly sunny. Highs in the lower 80s. Monday night, mostly clear. Lows in the lower 60s. Tuesday, sunny. Highs in the mid-80s. Tuesday night, mostly clear. Lows in the mid-60s. Wednesday, sunny. Very warm. Highs in the upper 80s. Wednesday night, partly cloudy. Lows in the mid-60s. Thursday, mostly sunny. Highs in the upper 80s. The 8 to 14 day outlook, from Friday, July 17th to Thursday, July 23rd, calls for above normal temperatures and near normal precipitation. Normal high temperatures across central Pennsylvania during this period range from the upper 70s over the Allegheny Mountains to the mid-80s across the lower Susquehanna Valley. Normal lows range from the mid-50s over the Alleghenies to the upper 60s across the lower Susquehanna Valley. Here are the 6 p.m. conditions in the Altoona area. In Altoona, it was partly sunny. The temperature was 84 degrees, the dew point 67, and the relative humidity 56%. The wind was west at 6 miles an hour. The pressure was 29.89 inches and steady. At State College, it was partly sunny. The temperature was 82 degrees, the dew point 72, and the relative humidity 69%. The wind was southwest at 7 miles an hour.
the pressure was 29.87 inches and falling. Now, a few other local conditions: Johnstown, mostly sunny 77, Dubois, partly sunny 78, La Trobe, sunny 79, Pittsburgh, mostly sunny 80, Erie, sunny 84, Bradford, mostly sunny 79. To the south and east, York, light rain 73, Selins Grove, mostly sunny 85, Harrisburg, light rain 76, Philadelphia, a thunderstorm 77, Baltimore, light rain 75, Washington, D.C., light rain 75. Once again, in Altoona, it was 84 degrees under partly sunny skies. And at State College, it was 82 degrees under partly sunny skies. This is NOAA Weather Radio, all hazards station WNG 589. 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Here's the hazardous weather outlook for the following counties: Bedford, Blair, Cambria, and Huntingdon. For tonight, the probability for widespread hazardous weather is low. And now the extended outlook for the period Friday through Wednesday. The probability for widespread hazardous weather is low. The Altoona climate summary for this evening, as of 5 p.m., July 9, 2026. Today's high temperature was 84 degrees and the low 69 degrees. 0.01 inches of precipitation fell today, which brings the monthly total to 4.17 inches. The record high for tomorrow is 96, which occurred in 1988, and the record low is 46, which occurred in 1961. Sunset tonight is at 8:45 p.m. Sunrise tomorrow is at 5:53 a.m. Clusters of thunderstorms capable of torrential downpours and strong winds are likely to impact portions of southern Pennsylvania this afternoon and evening. Flash flooding is possible, particularly in urban areas and other locations that have been recently inundated with significant rainfall over the past few days. Temperatures will remain seasonable for mid-July, with lower humidity expected this weekend. A few showers and thunderstorms will be possible on Saturday. Sunday is forecast to be dry with nice weather across most of Pennsylvania into early next week. Here is the latest National Weather Service forecast for Blair and Bedford counties, including the city of Altoona. Tonight, mostly cloudy, then becoming partly cloudy between 2 a.m. and 4 a.m., then becoming mostly cloudy. A chance of showers and thunderstorms before 8 p.m., then a slight chance of showers after 8 p.m. Rainfall amounts less than a tenth of an inch. Lows in the upper 60s. West winds around 5 miles an hour. Chance of rain 50%. Friday, partly sunny before 10 a.m., then becoming mostly cloudy. A slight chance of thunderstorms in the morning. A chance of showers. A chance of thunderstorms in the afternoon. Rainfall amounts around a tenth of an inch. Highs in the lower 80s. West winds 5 to 10 miles an hour with gusts up to 20 miles an hour. Chance of rain 50%. Friday night, mostly cloudy. A chance of thunderstorms through midnight. A chance of showers. Rainfall amounts around a tenth of an inch. Lows in the mid-60s. Northwest winds around 5 miles an hour. Chance of rain 50%. Saturday, mostly cloudy, then becoming partly sunny between 10 a.m. and 2 p.m., then becoming mostly cloudy. A chance of showers through 2 p.m. A slight chance of thunderstorms between 10 a.m. and 2 p.m., then showers likely and a chance of thunderstorms after 2 p.m. Rainfall amounts around a tenth of an inch. Highs in the upper 70s. North winds around 5 miles an hour. Chance of rain 70%. Saturday night, mostly cloudy through 4 a.m., then becoming partly cloudy. Showers likely and a chance of thunderstorms before 8 p.m. Rainfall amounts less than a tenth of an inch. Lows in the upper 50s. North winds around 5 miles an hour. Chance of rain 70%. Here is the latest National Weather Service forecast for Cambria County, including the city of Johnstown. Tonight, mostly cloudy. A chance of showers and thunderstorms before 8 p.m., then a slight chance of showers after 8 p.m. A slight chance of thunderstorms after 2 a.m. Rainfall amounts less than a tenth of an inch. Lows in the mid-60s. West winds 5 to 10 miles an hour. Chance of rain 40%. Friday, mostly cloudy.
A chance of showers and a slight chance of thunderstorms in the morning, then showers likely and a chance of thunderstorms in the afternoon. Rainfall amounts between a tenth and a quarter of an inch. Highs in the upper 70s. West winds 5 to 10 miles an hour with gusts up to 20 miles an hour. Chance of rain 70%. Friday night, mostly cloudy. Showers likely before 8 p.m. A chance of thunderstorms through midnight. A chance of showers after 8 p.m. Rainfall amounts between a tenth and a quarter of an inch. Lows in the lower 60s. Northwest winds 5 to 10 miles an hour. Chance of rain 70%. Saturday, mostly cloudy, then becoming partly sunny between 10 a.m. and 2 p.m., then becoming mostly cloudy. A chance of showers through 2 p.m. A slight chance of thunderstorms between 10 a.m. and 2 p.m., then showers likely and a chance of thunderstorms after 2 p.m. Rainfall amounts less than a tenth of an inch. Highs in the upper 70s. North winds around 5 miles an hour. Chance of rain 60%. Saturday night, mostly cloudy with showers likely and a chance of thunderstorms before 8 p.m., then partly cloudy after 8 p.m. Rainfall amounts less than a tenth of an inch. Lows in the upper 50s. Northeast winds 5 to 10 miles an hour. Chance of rain 60%. And now the extended forecast for South Central Pennsylvania. Sunday, mostly sunny. Highs around 80. Sunday night, partly cloudy. Lows in the lower 60s. Monday, mostly sunny. Highs in the lower 80s. Monday night, mostly clear. Lows in the lower 60s. Tuesday, sunny. Highs in the mid-80s. Tuesday night, mostly clear. Lows in the mid-60s. Wednesday, sunny. Very warm. Highs in the upper 80s. Wednesday night, partly cloudy. Lows in the mid-60s. Thursday, mostly sunny. Highs in the upper 80s. The 8 to 14 day outlook, from Friday, July 17th to Thursday, July 23rd, calls for above normal temperatures and near normal precipitation. Normal high temperatures across central Pennsylvania during this period range from the upper 70s over the Allegheny Mountains to the mid 80s across the lower Susquehanna Valley. Normal lows range from the mid 50s over the Alleghenies to the upper 60s across the lower Susquehanna Valley. Here are the 6 p.m. conditions in the Altoona area. In Altoona, it was partly sunny. The temperature was 84 degrees, the dew point 67, and the relative humidity 56%. The wind was west at 6 miles an hour. The pressure was 29.89 inches and steady. At State College, it was partly sunny. The temperature was 82 degrees, the dew point 72, and the relative humidity 69%. The wind was southwest at 7 miles an hour. The pressure was 29.87 inches and falling. Now, a few other local conditions: Johnstown, mostly sunny 77, Dubois, partly sunny 78, Latrobe, sunny 79, Pittsburgh, mostly sunny 80, Erie, sunny 84, Bradford, mostly sunny 79. To the south and east, York, light rain 73, Selins Grove mostly sunny 85, Harrisburg light rain 76, Philadelphia a thunderstorm 77, Baltimore light rain 75, Washington D.C. light rain 75. Once again, in Altoona it was 84 degrees under partly sunny skies. And at State College it was 82 degrees under partly sunny skies. This is NOAA Weather Radio, all hazards station WNG589. 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Here's the hazardous weather outlook for the following counties: Bedford, Blair, Cambria, and Huntingdon. For tonight, the probability for widespread hazardous weather is low. And now the extended outlook for the period Friday through Wednesday. The probability for widespread hazardous weather is low. The Altoona climate summary for this evening, as of 5 p.m., July 9, 2026. Today's high temperature was 84 degrees and the low 69 degrees. 0.01 inches of precipitation fell today, which brings the monthly total to 4.17 inches.
The record high for tomorrow is 96, which occurred in 1988, and the record low is 46, which occurred in 1961. Sunset tonight is at 8:45 p.m. Sunrise tomorrow is at 5:53 a.m. Clusters of thunderstorms capable of torrential downpours and strong winds are likely to impact portions of southern Pennsylvania this afternoon and evening. Flash flooding is possible, particularly in urban areas and other locations that have been recently inundated with significant rainfall over the past few days. Temperatures will remain seasonable for mid-July, with lower humidity expected this weekend. A few showers and thunderstorms will be possible on Saturday. Sunday is forecast to be dry with nice weather across most of Pennsylvania into early next week. Here is the latest National Weather Service forecast for Blair and Bedford counties, including the city of Altoona. Tonight, mostly cloudy, then becoming partly cloudy between 2 a.m. and 4 a.m., then becoming mostly cloudy. A chance of showers and thunderstorms before 8 p.m., then a slight chance of showers after 8 p.m. Rainfall amounts less than a tenth of an inch. Lows in the upper 60s. West winds around 5 miles an hour. Chance of rain 50%. Friday, partly sunny before 10 a.m., then becoming mostly cloudy. A slight chance of thunderstorms in the morning. A chance of showers. A chance of thunderstorms in the afternoon. Rainfall amounts around a tenth of an inch. Highs in the lower 80s. West winds 5 to 10 miles an hour with gusts up to 20 miles an hour. Chance of rain 50%. Friday night, mostly cloudy. A chance of thunderstorms through midnight. A chance of showers. Rainfall amounts around a tenth of an inch. Lows in the mid-60s. Northwest winds around 5 miles an hour. Chance of rain 50%. Saturday, mostly cloudy, then becoming partly sunny between 10 a.m. and 2 p.m., then becoming mostly cloudy. A chance of showers through 2 p.m. A slight chance of thunderstorms between 10 a.m. and 2 p.m., then showers likely and a chance of thunderstorms after 2 p.m. Rainfall amounts around a tenth of an inch. Highs in the upper 70s. North winds around 5 miles an hour. Chance of rain 70%. Saturday night, mostly cloudy through 4 a.m., then becoming partly cloudy. Showers likely and a chance of thunderstorms before 8 p.m. Rainfall amounts less than a tenth of an inch. Lows in the upper 50s. North winds around 5 miles an hour. Chance of rain 70%. Here is the latest National Weather Service forecast for Cambria County, including the city of Johnstown. Tonight, mostly cloudy. A chance of showers and thunderstorms before 8 p.m., then a slight chance of showers after 8 p.m. A slight chance of thunderstorms after 2 a.m. Rainfall amounts less than a tenth of an inch. Lows in the mid-60s. West winds 5 to 10 miles an hour. Chance of rain 40%. Friday, mostly cloudy. A chance of showers and a slight chance of thunderstorms in the morning, then showers likely and a chance of thunderstorms in the afternoon. Rainfall amounts between a tenth and a quarter of an inch. Highs in the upper 70s. West winds 5 to 10 miles an hour with gusts up to 20 miles an hour. Chance of rain 70%. Friday night, mostly cloudy. Showers likely before 8 p.m. A chance of thunderstorms through midnight. A chance of showers after 8 p.m. Rainfall amounts between a tenth and a quarter of an inch. Lows in the lower 60s. Northwest winds 5 to 10 miles an hour. Chance of rain 70%. Saturday, mostly cloudy, then becoming partly sunny between 10 a.m. and 2 p.m., then becoming mostly cloudy. A chance of showers through 2 p.m. A slight chance of thunderstorms between 10 a.m. and 2 p.m., then showers likely and a chance of thunderstorms after 2 p.m. Rainfall amounts less than a tenth of an inch. Highs in the upper 70s. North winds around 5 miles an hour. Chance of rain 60%. Saturday night, mostly cloudy with showers likely and a chance of thunderstorms before 8 p.m., then partly cloudy after 8 p.m. Rainfall amounts less than a tenth of an inch. Lows in the upper 50s. Northeast winds 5 to 10 miles an hour. Chance of rain 60%.
And now the extended forecast for South Central Pennsylvania. Sunday, mostly sunny. Highs around 80. Sunday night, partly cloudy. Lows in the lower 60s. Monday, mostly sunny. Highs in the lower 80s. Monday night, mostly clear. Lows in the lower 60s. Tuesday, sunny. Highs in the mid 80s. Tuesday night, mostly clear. Lows in the mid 60s. Wednesday, sunny. Very warm. Highs in the upper 80s. Wednesday night, partly cloudy. Lows in the mid 60s. Thursday, mostly sunny. Highs in the upper 80s. The 8 to 14 day outlook, from Friday, July 17th to Thursday, July 23rd, calls for above normal temperatures and near normal precipitation. Normal high temperatures across central Pennsylvania during this period range from the upper 70s over the Allegheny Mountains to the mid 80s across the lower Susquehanna Valley. Normal lows range from the mid 50s over the Alleghenies to the upper 60s across the lower Susquehanna Valley. Here are the 6 p.m. conditions in the Altoona area. In Altoona, it was partly sunny. The temperature was 84 degrees, the dew point 67, and the relative humidity 56%. The wind was west at 6 miles an hour. The pressure was 29.89 inches and steady. At State College, it was partly sunny. The temperature was 82 degrees, the dew point 72, and the relative humidity 69%. The wind was southwest at 7 miles an hour. The pressure was 29.87 inches and falling. Now, a few other local conditions: Johnstown, mostly sunny 77, Dubois, partly sunny 78, Latrobe, sunny 79, Pittsburgh, mostly sunny 80, Erie, sunny 84, Bradford, mostly sunny 79. To the south and east, York, light rain 73, Selins Grove, mostly sunny 85, Harrisburg, light rain 76, Philadelphia, a thunderstorm 77, Baltimore, light rain 75, Washington, D.C., light rain 75. Once again, in Altoona, it was 84 degrees under partly sunny skies. And at State College, it was 82 degrees under partly sunny skies. This is NOAA Weather Radio, All Hazards Station WNG 589. 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Here's the hazardous weather outlook for the following counties: Bedford, Blair, Cambria, and Huntingdon. For tonight, the probability for widespread hazardous weather is low. And now the extended outlook for the period Friday through Wednesday. The probability for widespread hazardous weather is low. The Altoona climate summary for this evening, as of 5 p.m., July 9, 2026. Today's high temperature was 84 degrees and the low 69 degrees. 0.01 inches of precipitation fell today, which brings the monthly total to 4.17 inches. The record high for tomorrow is 96, which occurred in 1988, and the record low is 46, which occurred in 1961. Sunset tonight is at 8:45 p.m. Sunrise tomorrow is at 5:53 a.m. Clusters of thunderstorms capable of torrential downpours and strong winds are likely to impact portions of southern Pennsylvania this afternoon and evening. Flash flooding is possible, particularly in urban areas and other locations that have been recently inundated with significant rainfall over the past few days. Temperatures will remain seasonable for mid-July, with lower humidity expected this weekend. A few showers and thunderstorms will be possible on Saturday. Sunday is forecast to be dry with nice weather across most of Pennsylvania into early next week. Here is the latest National Weather Service forecast for Blair and Bedford counties, including the city of Altoona. Tonight, mostly cloudy, then becoming partly cloudy between 2 a.m. and 4 a.m., then becoming mostly cloudy. A chance of showers and thunderstorms before 8 p.m., then a slight chance of showers after 8 p.m. Rainfall amounts less than a tenth of an inch. Lows in the upper 60s. West winds around 5 miles an hour. Chance of rain 50%. Friday, partly sunny before 10 a.m., then becoming mostly cloudy. A slight chance of thunderstorms in the morning. A chance of showers. A chance of thunderstorms in the afternoon. Rainfall amounts around a tenth of an inch. Highs in the lower 80s.
West winds 5 to 10 miles an hour with gusts up to 20 miles an hour. Chance of rain 50%. Friday night, mostly cloudy. A chance of thunderstorms through midnight. A chance of showers. Rainfall amounts around a tenth of an inch. Lows in the mid-60s. Northwest winds around 5 miles an hour. Chance of rain 50%. Saturday, mostly cloudy, then becoming partly sunny between 10 a.m. and 2 p.m., then becoming mostly cloudy. A chance of showers through 2 p.m. A slight chance of thunderstorms between 10 a.m. and 2 p.m., then showers likely and a chance of thunderstorms after 2 p.m. Rainfall amounts around a tenth of an inch. Highs in the upper 70s. North winds around 5 miles an hour. Chance of rain 70%. Saturday night, mostly cloudy through 4 a.m., then becoming partly cloudy. Showers likely and a chance of thunderstorms before 8 p.m. Rainfall amounts less than a tenth of an inch. Lows in the upper 50s. North winds around 5 miles an hour. Chance of rain 70%. Here is the latest National Weather Service forecast for Cambria County, including the city of Johnstown. Tonight, mostly cloudy. A chance of showers and thunderstorms before 8 p.m., then a slight chance of showers after 8 p.m. A slight chance of thunderstorms after 2 a.m. Rainfall amounts less than a tenth of an inch. Lows in the mid-60s. West winds 5 to 10 miles an hour. Chance of rain 40%. Friday, mostly cloudy. A chance of showers and a slight chance of thunderstorms in the morning, then showers likely and a chance of thunderstorms in the afternoon. Rainfall amounts between a tenth and a quarter of an inch. Highs in the upper 70s. West winds 5 to 10 miles an hour with gusts up to 20 miles an hour. Chance of rain 70%. Friday night, mostly cloudy. Showers likely before 8 p.m. A chance of thunderstorms through midnight. A chance of showers after 8 p.m. Rainfall amounts between a tenth and a quarter of an inch. Lows in the lower 60s. Northwest winds 5 to 10 miles an hour. Chance of rain 70%. Saturday, mostly cloudy, then becoming partly sunny between 10 a.m. and 2 p.m., then becoming mostly cloudy. A chance of showers through 2 p.m. A slight chance of thunderstorms between 10 a.m. and 2 p.m., then showers likely and a chance of thunderstorms after 2 p.m. Rainfall amounts less than a tenth of an inch. Highs in the upper 70s. North winds around 5 miles an hour. Chance of rain 60%. Saturday night, mostly cloudy with showers likely and a chance of thunderstorms before 8 p.m., then partly cloudy after 8 p.m. Rainfall amounts less than a tenth of an inch. Lows in the upper 50s. Northeast winds 5 to 10 miles an hour. Chance of rain 60%. And now the extended forecast for South Central Pennsylvania. Sunday, mostly sunny. Highs around 80. Sunday night, partly cloudy. Lows in the lower 60s. Monday, mostly sunny. Highs in the lower 80s. Monday night, mostly clear. Lows in the lower 60s. Tuesday, sunny. Highs in the mid 80s. Tuesday night, mostly clear. Lows in the mid 60s. Wednesday, sunny. Very warm. Highs in the upper 80s. Wednesday night, partly cloudy. Lows in the mid-60s. Thursday, mostly sunny. Highs in the upper 80s. The 8 to 14 day outlook, from Friday, July 17th to Thursday, July 23rd, calls for above normal temperatures and near normal precipitation. Normal high temperatures across central Pennsylvania during this period range from the upper 70s over the Allegheny Mountains to the mid-80s across the lower Susquehanna Valley. Normal lows range from the mid-50s over the Alleghenies to the upper 60s across the lower Susquehanna Valley. Here are the 6 p.m. conditions in the Altoona area. In Altoona, it was partly sunny. The temperature was 84 degrees, the dew point 67, and the relative humidity 56%. The wind was west at 6 miles an hour. The pressure was 29.89 inches and steady. At State College, it was partly sunny.
The temperature was 82 degrees, the dew point 72, and the relative humidity 69%. The wind was southwest at 7 miles an hour. The pressure was 29.87 inches and falling. Now, a few other local conditions: Johnstown, mostly sunny 77, Dubois, partly sunny 78, Latrobe, sunny 79, Pittsburgh, mostly sunny 80, Erie, sunny 84, Bradford, mostly sunny 79. To the south and east, York, light rain 73, Selins Grove, mostly sunny 85, Harrisburg, light rain 76, Philadelphia, a thunderstorm 77, Baltimore, light rain 75, Washington, D.C., light rain 75. Once again, in Altoona, it was 84 degrees under partly sunny skies. And at State College, it was 82 degrees under partly sunny skies. This is NOAA Weather Radio, all hazards station WMG 589. 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Here's the hazardous weather outlook for the following counties: Bedford, Blair, Cambria, and Huntingdon. For tonight, the probability for widespread hazardous weather is low. And now the extended outlook for the period Friday through Wednesday. The probability for widespread hazardous weather is low. The Altoona climate summary for this evening, as of 5 p.m., July 9, 2026. Today's high temperature was 84 degrees and the low 69 degrees. 0.01 inches of precipitation fell today, which brings the monthly total to 4.17 inches. The record high for tomorrow is 96, which occurred in 1988, and the record low is 46, which occurred in 1961. Sunset tonight is at 8:45 p.m. Sunrise tomorrow is at 5:53 a.m. Clusters of thunderstorms capable of torrential downpours and strong winds are likely to impact portions of southern Pennsylvania this afternoon and evening. Flash flooding is possible, particularly in urban areas and other locations that have been recently inundated with significant rainfall over the past few days. Temperatures will remain seasonable for mid-July, with lower humidity expected this weekend. A few showers and thunderstorms will be possible on Saturday. Sunday is forecast to be dry with nice weather across most of Pennsylvania into early next week. Here is the latest National Weather Service forecast for Blair and Bedford counties, including the city of Altoona. Tonight, mostly cloudy, then becoming partly cloudy between 2 a.m. and 4 a.m., then becoming mostly cloudy. A chance of showers and thunderstorms before 8 p.m., then a slight chance of showers after 8 p.m. Rainfall amounts less than a tenth of an inch. Lows in the upper 60s. West winds around 5 miles an hour. Chance of rain 50%. Friday, partly sunny before 10 a.m., then becoming mostly cloudy. A slight chance of thunderstorms in the morning. A chance of showers. A chance of thunderstorms in the afternoon. Rainfall amounts around a tenth of an inch. Highs in the lower 80s. West winds 5 to 10 miles an hour with gusts up to 20 miles an hour. Chance of rain 50%. Friday night, mostly cloudy. A chance of thunderstorms through midnight. A chance of showers. Rainfall amounts around a tenth of an inch. Lows in the mid-60s. Northwest winds around 5 miles an hour. Chance of rain 50%. Saturday, mostly cloudy, then becoming partly sunny between 10 a.m. and 2 p.m., then becoming mostly cloudy. A chance of showers through 2 p.m. A slight chance of thunderstorms between 10 a.m. and 2 p.m., then showers likely and a chance of thunderstorms after 2 p.m. Rainfall amounts around a tenth of an inch. Highs in the upper 70s. North winds around 5 miles an hour. Chance of rain 70%. Saturday night, mostly cloudy through 4 a.m., then becoming partly cloudy. Showers likely and a chance of thunderstorms before 8 p.m. Rainfall amounts less than a tenth of an inch. Lows in the upper 50s. North winds around 5 miles an hour. Chance of rain 70%. Here is the latest National Weather Service forecast for Cambria County, including the city of Johnstown. Tonight, mostly cloudy. A chance of showers and thunderstorms before 8 p.m., then a slight chance of showers after 8 p.m. A slight chance of thunderstorms after 2 a.m. Rainfall amounts less than a tenth of an inch.
lows in the mid-60s. West winds 5 to 10 miles an hour. Chance of rain 40%. Friday, mostly cloudy. A chance of showers and a slight chance of thunderstorms in the morning, then showers likely and a chance of thunderstorms in the afternoon. Rainfall amounts between a tenth and a quarter of an inch. Highs in the upper 70s. West winds 5 to 10 miles an hour with gusts up to 20 miles an hour. Chance of rain 70%. Friday night, mostly cloudy. Showers likely before 8 p.m. A chance of thunderstorms through midnight. A chance of showers after 8 p.m. Rainfall amounts between a tenth and a quarter of an inch. Lows in the lower 60s. Northwest winds 5 to 10 miles an hour. Chance of rain 70%. Saturday, mostly cloudy, then becoming partly sunny between 10 a.m. and 2 p.m., then becoming mostly cloudy. A chance of showers through 2 p.m. A slight chance of thunderstorms between 10 a.m. and 2 p.m., then showers likely and a chance of thunderstorms after 2 p.m. Rainfall amounts less than a tenth of an inch. Highs in the upper 70s. North winds around 5 miles an hour. Chance of rain 60%. Saturday night, mostly cloudy with showers likely and a chance of thunderstorms before 8 p.m., then partly cloudy after 8 p.m. Rainfall amounts less than a tenth of an inch. Lows in the upper 50s. Northeast winds 5 to 10 miles an hour. Chance of rain 60%. And now the extended forecast for South Central Pennsylvania. Sunday, mostly sunny. Highs around 80. Sunday night, partly cloudy. Lows in the lower 60s. Monday, mostly sunny. Highs in the lower 80s. Monday night, mostly clear. Lows in the lower 60s. Tuesday, sunny. Highs in the mid-80s. Tuesday night, mostly clear. Lows in the mid-60s. Wednesday, sunny. Very warm. Highs in the upper 80s. Wednesday night, partly cloudy. Lows in the mid-60s. Thursday, mostly sunny. Highs in the upper 80s. The 8 to 14 day outlook, from Friday, July 17th to Thursday, July 23rd, calls for above normal temperatures and near normal precipitation. Normal high temperatures across central Pennsylvania during this period range from the upper 70s over the Allegheny Mountains to the mid 80s across the lower Susquehanna Valley. Normal lows range from the mid 50s over the Alleghenies to the upper 60s across the lower Susquehanna Valley. Here are the 7 p.m. conditions in the Altoona area. In Altoona, it was mostly sunny. The temperature was 82 degrees, the dew point 66, and the relative humidity 58%. The wind was west at 5 miles an hour. The pressure was 29.89 inches and steady. At State College, it was mostly sunny. The temperature was 84 degrees, the dew point 72, and the relative humidity 65%. The wind was southwest at 6 miles an hour. The pressure was 29.85 inches and falling. Now, a few other local conditions. Johnstown, mostly sunny 75, Du Bois, mostly sunny 78, Pittsburgh cloudy 82, Erie, mostly sunny 83, Bradford mostly sunny 78. To the south and east, York, partly sunny 75, Selins Grove partly sunny 83, Harrisburg partly sunny 76, Philadelphia rain 77, Baltimore light rain 75, Washington DC partly sunny 77. Once again, in Altoona it was 82 degrees under mostly sunny skies. And at State College it was 84 degrees under mostly sunny skies. This is NOAA Weather Radio, All Hazards Station WNG 589. 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Here's the hazardous weather outlook for the following counties: Bedford, Blair, Cambria, and Huntingdon. For tonight, the probability for widespread hazardous weather is low. And now the extended outlook for the period Friday through Wednesday. The probability for widespread hazardous weather is low. The Altoona climate summary for this evening, as of 5 p.m., July 9, 2026. Today's high temperature was 84 degrees and the low 69 degrees.
0.01 inches of precipitation fell today, which brings the monthly total to 4.17 inches. The record high for tomorrow is 96, which occurred in 1988, and the record low is 46, which occurred in 1961. Sunset tonight is at 8:45 p.m. Sunrise tomorrow is at 5:53 a.m.

forecast for Blair and Bedford counties, including the city of Altoona. Tonight, mostly cloudy, then becoming partly cloudy between 2 a.m. and 4 a.m., then becoming mostly cloudy. A chance of showers and thunderstorms before 8 p.m., then a slight chance of showers after 8 p.m. Rainfall amounts less than a tenth of an inch. Lows in the upper 60s. West winds around 5 miles an hour. Chance of rain 50%. Friday, partly sunny before 10 a.m., then becoming mostly cloudy. A slight chance of thunderstorms in the morning. A chance of showers. A chance of thunderstorms in the afternoon. Rainfall amounts around a tenth of an inch. Highs in the lower 80s. West winds 5 to 10 miles an hour with gusts up to 20 miles an hour. Chance of rain 50%. Friday night, mostly cloudy. A chance of thunderstorms through midnight. A chance of showers. Rainfall amounts around a tenth of an inch. Lows in the mid-60s. Northwest winds around 5 miles an hour. Chance of rain 50%. Saturday, mostly cloudy, then becoming partly sunny between 10 a.m. and 2 p.m., then becoming mostly cloudy. A chance of showers through 2 p.m. A slight chance of thunderstorms between 10 a.m. and 2 p.m., then showers likely and a chance of thunderstorms after 2 p.m. Rainfall amounts around a tenth of an inch. Highs in the upper 70s. North winds around 5 miles an hour. Chance of rain 70%. Saturday night, mostly cloudy through 4 a.m., then becoming partly cloudy. Showers likely and a chance of thunderstorms before 8 p.m. Rainfall amounts less than a tenth of an inch. Lows in the upper 50s. North winds around 5 miles an hour. Chance of rain 70%. Here is the latest National Weather Service forecast for Cambria County, including the city of Johnstown. Tonight, mostly cloudy. A chance of showers and thunderstorms before 8 p.m., then a slight chance of showers after 8 p.m. A slight chance of thunderstorms after 2 a.m. Rainfall amounts less than a tenth of an inch. Lows in the mid-60s. West winds 5 to 10 miles an hour. Chance of rain 40%. Friday, mostly cloudy. A chance of showers and a slight chance of thunderstorms in the morning, then showers likely and a chance of thunderstorms in the afternoon. Rainfall amounts between a tenth and a quarter of an inch. Highs in the upper 70s. West winds 5 to 10 miles an hour with gusts up to 20 miles an hour. Chance of rain 70%. Friday night, mostly cloudy. Showers likely before 8 p.m. A chance of thunderstorms through midnight. A chance of showers after 8 p.m. Rainfall amounts between a tenth and a quarter of an inch. Lows in the lower 60s. Northwest winds 5 to 10 miles an hour. Chance of rain 70%. Saturday, mostly cloudy, then becoming partly sunny between 10 and 2 p.m., then becoming mostly cloudy. A chance of showers through 2 p.m. A slight chance of thunderstorms between 10 a.m. and 2 p.m., then showers likely and a chance of thunderstorms after 2 p.m. Rainfall amounts less than a tenth of an inch. Highs in the upper 70s. North winds around 5 miles an hour. Chance of rain 60%. Saturday night, mostly cloudy with showers likely and a chance of thunderstorms before 8 p.m., then partly cloudy after 8 p.m. Rainfall amounts less than a tenth of an inch. Lows in the upper 50s. Northeast winds 5 to 10 miles an hour. Chance of rain 60%. And now the extended forecast for South Central Pennsylvania. Sunday, mostly sunny. Highs around 80. Sunday night, partly cloudy. Lows in the lower 60s. Monday, mostly sunny. Highs in the lower 80s. Monday night, mostly clear. Lows in the lower 60s. Tuesday, sunny. Highs in the mid-80s. Tuesday night, mostly clear. Lows in the mid-60s. Wednesday, sunny. Very warm. Highs in the upper 80s. Wednesday night, partly cloudy. Lows in the mid-60s. Thursday, mostly sunny. Highs in the upper 80s. The 8 to 14 day outlook, from Friday, July 17th to Thursday, July 23rd, calls for above normal temperatures and near normal precipitation.

Normal high temperatures across central Pennsylvania during this period range from the upper 70s over the Allegheny Mountains to the mid-80s across the lower Susquehanna Valley. Normal lows range from the mid-50s over the Alleghenies to the upper 60s across the lower Susquehanna Valley. Here are the 7 p.m. conditions in the Altoona area. In Altoona, it was partly sunny. The temperature was 82 degrees, the dew point 66, and the relative humidity 58%. The wind was west at 5 miles an hour. The pressure was 29.89 inches and steady. At State College, it was mostly sunny. The temperature was 84 degrees, the dew point 72, and the relative humidity 65%. The wind was southwest at 6 miles an hour. The pressure was 29.85 inches and falling. Now, a few other local conditions: Johnstown, mostly sunny 75, Dubois, mostly sunny 78, Pittsburgh cloudy 82, Erie, sunny 83, Bradford partly sunny 78. To the south and east, York, mostly sunny 75, Selins Grove partly sunny 83, Harrisburg partly sunny 76, Philadelphia rain 77, Baltimore light rain 75, Washington DC partly sunny 77. Once again, in Altoona it was 82 degrees under partly sunny skies. And at State College it was 84 degrees under mostly sunny skies. This is NOAA Weather Radio, All Hazards Station WNG 589. 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Here's the hazardous weather outlook for the following counties: Bedford, Blair, Cambria, and Huntingdon. For tonight, the probability for widespread hazardous weather is low. And now the extended outlook for the period Friday through Wednesday. The probability for widespread hazardous weather is low. The Altoona climate summary for this evening, as of 5 p.m., July 9, 2026. Today's high temperature was 84 degrees and the low 69 degrees. 0.01 inches of precipitation fell today, which brings the monthly total to 4.17 inches. The record high for tomorrow is 96, which occurred in 1988, and the record low is 46, which occurred in 1961. Sunset tonight is at 8:45 p.m. Sunrise tomorrow is at 5:53 a.m. Clusters of thunderstorms capable of torrential downpours and strong winds are likely to impact portions of southern Pennsylvania this afternoon and evening. Flash flooding is possible, particularly in urban areas and other locations that have been recently inundated with significant rainfall over the past few days. Temperatures will remain seasonable for mid-July, with lower humidity expected this weekend. A few showers and thunderstorms will be possible on Saturday. Sunday is forecast to be dry with nice weather across most of Pennsylvania into early next week. Here is the latest National Weather Service forecast for Blair and Bedford counties, including the city of Altoona. Tonight, mostly cloudy, then becoming partly cloudy between 2 a.m. and 4 a.m., then becoming mostly cloudy. A chance of showers and thunderstorms before 8 p.m., then a slight chance of showers after 8 p.m. Rainfall amounts less than a tenth of an inch. Lows in the upper 60s. West winds around 5 miles an hour. Chance of rain 50%. Friday, partly sunny before 10 a.m., then becoming mostly cloudy. A slight chance of thunderstorms in the morning. A chance of showers. A chance of thunderstorms in the afternoon. Rainfall amounts around a tenth of an inch. Highs in the lower 80s. West winds 5 to 10 miles an hour with gusts up to 20 miles an hour. Chance of rain 50%. Friday night, mostly cloudy. A chance of thunderstorms through midnight. A chance of showers. Rainfall amounts around a tenth of an inch. Lows in the mid-60s. Northwest winds around 5 miles an hour. Chance of rain 50%. Saturday, mostly cloudy, then becoming partly sunny between 10 a.m. and 2 p.m., then becoming mostly cloudy. A chance of showers through 2 p.m. A slight chance of thunderstorms between 10 a.m. and 2 p.m., then showers likely and a chance of thunderstorms after 2 p.m. Rainfall amounts around a tenth of an inch. Highs in the upper 70s. North winds around 5 miles an hour. Chance of rain 70%. Saturday night, mostly cloudy through 4 a.m.,
then becoming partly cloudy. Showers likely and a chance of thunderstorms before 8 p.m. Rainfall amounts less than a tenth of an inch. Lows in the upper 50s. North winds around 5 miles an hour. Chance of rain 70%. Here is the latest National Weather Service forecast for Cambria County, including the city of Johnstown. Tonight, mostly cloudy. A chance of showers and thunderstorms before 8 p.m., then a slight chance of showers after 8 p.m. A slight chance of thunderstorms after 2 a.m. Rainfall amounts less than a tenth of an inch. Lows in the mid-60s. West winds 5 to 10 miles an hour. Chance of rain 40%. Friday, mostly cloudy. A chance of showers and a slight chance of thunderstorms in the morning, then showers likely and a chance of thunderstorms in the afternoon. Rainfall amounts between a tenth and a quarter of an inch. Highs in the upper 70s. West winds 5 to 10 miles an hour with gusts up to 20 miles an hour. Chance of rain 70%. Friday night, mostly cloudy. Showers likely before 8 p.m. A chance of thunderstorms through midnight. A chance of showers after 8 p.m. Rainfall amounts between a tenth and a quarter of an inch. Lows in the lower 60s. Northwest winds 5 to 10 miles an hour. Chance of rain 70%. Saturday, mostly cloudy, then becoming partly sunny between 10 a.m. and 2 p.m., then becoming mostly cloudy. A chance of showers through 2 p.m. A slight chance of thunderstorms between 10 a.m. and 2 p.m., then showers likely and a chance of thunderstorms after 2 p.m. Rainfall amounts less than a tenth of an inch. Highs in the upper 70s. North winds around 5 miles an hour. Chance of rain 60%. Saturday night, mostly cloudy with showers likely and a chance of thunderstorms before 8 p.m., then partly cloudy after 8 p.m. Rainfall amounts less than a tenth of an inch. Lows in the upper 50s. Northeast winds 5 to 10 miles an hour. Chance of rain 60%. And now the extended forecast for South Central Pennsylvania. Sunday, mostly sunny. Highs around 80. Sunday night, partly cloudy. Lows in the lower 60s. Monday, mostly sunny. Highs in the lower 80s. Monday night, mostly clear. Lows in the lower 60s. Tuesday, sunny. Highs in the mid-80s. Tuesday night, mostly clear. Lows in the mid-60s. Wednesday, sunny. Very warm. Highs in the upper 80s. Wednesday night, partly cloudy. Lows in the mid-60s. Thursday, mostly sunny. Highs in the upper 80s. 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Broadcasts originate from the National Weather Service in State College and are transmitted from the tower facilities provided by the Blair County Emergency Management Agency in Frankstown on a frequency of 162.425 MHz. We are located at Innovation Park in State College. 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Properly set weather radios with the alarm device will alert you when severe weather warnings or watches are issued. Programming on this station will be temporarily changed during severe weather to bring you the latest information. Warnings and safety information from the National Weather Service may someday save your life or protect your property. The 8 to 14 day outlook from Friday, July 17th to Thursday, July 23rd calls for above normal temperatures and near normal precipitation. Normal high temperatures across central Pennsylvania during this period range from the upper 70s over the Allegheny Mountains to the mid-80s across the lower Susquehanna Valley. Normal lows range from the mid-50s over the Alleghenies to the upper 60s across the lower Susquehanna Valley. Here are the 7 p.m. conditions in the Altoona area. In Altoona, it was partly sunny. The temperature was 82 degrees, the dew point 66, and the relative humidity 58%. The wind was west at 5 miles an hour. The pressure was 29.89 inches and steady. At State College, it was mostly sunny. The temperature was 84 degrees, the dew point 72, and the relative humidity 65%. The wind was southwest at 6 miles an hour. The pressure was 29.85 inches and falling.
Now, a few other local conditions: Johnstown, mostly sunny 75, DuBois, mostly sunny 78, Pittsburgh cloudy 82, Erie, sunny 83, Bradford partly sunny 78. To the south and east, York, mostly sunny 75, Selins Grove partly sunny 83, Harrisburg partly sunny 76, Philadelphia rain 77, Baltimore light rain 75, Washington DC partly sunny 77. Once again, in Altoona it was 82 degrees under partly sunny skies. And at State College it was 84 degrees under mostly sunny skies. This is NOAA Weather Radio, All Hazards Station WNG 589. 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Here's the hazardous weather outlook for the following counties: Bedford, Blair, Cambria, and Huntingdon. For tonight, the probability for widespread hazardous weather is low. And now the extended outlook for the period Friday through Wednesday. The probability for widespread hazardous weather is low. The Altoona climate summary for this evening, as of 5 p.m., July 9, 2026. Today's high temperature was 84 degrees and the low 69 degrees. 0.01 inches of precipitation fell today, which brings the monthly total to 4.17 inches. The record high for tomorrow is 96, which occurred in 1988, and the record low is 46, which occurred in 1961. Sunset tonight is at 8:45 p.m. Sunrise tomorrow is at 5:53 a.m. Clusters of thunderstorms capable of torrential downpours and strong winds are likely to impact portions of southern Pennsylvania this afternoon and evening. Flash flooding is possible, particularly in urban areas and other locations that have been recently inundated with significant rainfall over the past few days. Temperatures will remain seasonable for mid-July, with lower humidity expected this weekend. A few showers and thunderstorms will be possible on Saturday. Sunday is forecast to be dry with nice weather across most of Pennsylvania into early next week. Here is the latest National Weather Service forecast for Blair and Bedford counties, including the city of Altoona. Tonight, mostly cloudy, then becoming partly cloudy between 2 a.m. and 4 a.m., then becoming mostly cloudy. A chance of showers and thunderstorms before 8 p.m., then a slight chance of showers after 8 p.m. Rainfall amounts less than a tenth of an inch. Lows in the upper 60s. West winds around 5 miles an hour. Chance of rain 50%. Friday, partly sunny before 10 a.m., then becoming mostly cloudy. A slight chance of thunderstorms in the morning. A chance of showers. A chance of thunderstorms in the afternoon. Rainfall amounts around a tenth of an inch. Highs in the lower 80s. West winds 5 to 10 miles an hour with gusts up to 20 miles an hour. Chance of rain 50%. Friday night, mostly cloudy. A chance of thunderstorms through midnight. A chance of showers. Rainfall amounts around a tenth of an inch. Lows in the mid-60s. Northwest winds around 5 miles an hour. Chance of rain 50%. Saturday, mostly cloudy, then becoming partly sunny between 10 a.m. and 2 p.m., then becoming mostly cloudy. A chance of showers through 2 p.m. A slight chance of thunderstorms between 10 a.m. and 2 p.m., then showers likely and a chance of thunderstorms after 2 p.m. Rainfall amounts around a tenth of an inch. Highs in the upper 70s. North winds around 5 miles an hour. Chance of rain 70%. Saturday night, mostly cloudy through 4 a.m., then becoming partly cloudy. Showers likely and a chance of thunderstorms before 8 p.m. Rainfall amounts less than a tenth of an inch. Lows in the upper 50s. North winds around 5 miles an hour. Chance of rain 70%. Here is the latest National Weather Service forecast for Cambria County, including the city of Johnstown. Tonight, mostly cloudy. A chance of showers and thunderstorms before 8 p.m., then a slight chance of showers after 8 p.m. A slight chance of thunderstorms after 2 a.m. Rainfall amounts less than a tenth of an inch. Lows in the mid-60s. West winds 5 to 10 miles an hour. Chance of rain 40%. Friday, mostly cloudy.
A chance of showers and a slight chance of thunderstorms in the morning, then showers likely and a chance of thunderstorms in the afternoon. Rainfall amounts between a tenth and a quarter of an inch. Highs in the upper 70s. West winds 5 to 10 miles an hour with gusts up to 20 miles an hour. Chance of rain 70%. Friday night, mostly cloudy. Showers likely before 8 p.m. A chance of thunderstorms through midnight. A chance of showers after 8 p.m. Rainfall amounts between a tenth and a quarter of an inch. Lows in the lower 60s. Northwest winds 5 to 10 miles an hour. Chance of rain 70%. Saturday, mostly cloudy, then becoming partly sunny between 10 a.m. and 2 p.m., then becoming mostly cloudy. A chance of showers through 2 p.m. A slight chance of thunderstorms between 10 a.m. and 2 p.m., then showers likely and a chance of thunderstorms after 2 p.m. Rainfall amounts less than a tenth of an inch. Highs in the upper 70s. North winds around 5 miles an hour. Chance of rain 60%. Saturday night, mostly cloudy with showers likely and a chance of thunderstorms before 8 p.m., then partly cloudy after 8 p.m. Rainfall amounts less than a tenth of an inch. Lows in the upper 50s. Northeast winds 5 to 10 miles an hour. Chance of rain 60%. And now the extended forecast for South Central Pennsylvania. Sunday, mostly sunny. Highs around 80. Sunday night, partly cloudy. Lows in the lower 60s. Monday, mostly sunny. Highs in the lower 80s. Monday night, mostly clear. Lows in the lower 60s. Tuesday, sunny. Highs in the mid-80s. Tuesday night, mostly clear. Lows in the mid-60s. Wednesday, sunny. Very warm. Highs in the upper 80s. Wednesday night, partly cloudy. Lows in the mid-60s. Thursday, mostly sunny. Highs in the upper 80s. The 8 to 14 day outlook, from Friday, July 17th to Thursday, July 23rd, calls for above normal temperatures and near normal precipitation. Normal high temperatures across central Pennsylvania during this period range from the upper 70s over the Allegheny Mountains to the mid-80s across the lower Susquehanna Valley. Normal lows range from the mid-50s over the Alleghenies to the upper 60s across the lower Susquehanna Valley. Here are the 7 p.m. conditions in the Altoona area. In Altoona, it was partly sunny. The temperature was 82 degrees, the dew point 66, and the relative humidity 58%. The wind was west at 5 miles an hour. The pressure was 29.89 inches and steady. At State College, it was mostly sunny. The temperature was 84 degrees, the dew point 72, and the relative humidity 65%. The wind was southwest at 6 miles an hour. The pressure was 29.85 inches and falling. Now, a few other local conditions: Johnstown, mostly sunny 75, Dubois, mostly sunny 78, Pittsburgh cloudy 82, Erie, sunny 83, Bradford partly sunny 78. To the south and east, York, mostly sunny 75, Selams Grove partly sunny 83, Harrisburg partly sunny 76, Philadelphia rain 77, Baltimore light rain 75, Washington D.C. partly sunny 77. Once again, in Altoona it was 82 degrees under partly sunny skies. And at State College it was 84 degrees under mostly sunny skies. This is NOAA Weather Radio, All Hazards Station WNG 589. 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Here's the hazardous weather outlook for the following counties: Bedford, Blair, Cambria, and Huntingdon. For tonight, the probability for widespread hazardous weather is low. And now the extended outlook for the period Friday through Wednesday. The probability for widespread hazardous weather is low. The Altoona climate summary for this evening, as of 5 p.m., July 9, 2026. Today's high temperature was 84 degrees and the low 69 degrees. 0.01 inches of precipitation fell today, which brings the monthly total to 4.17 inches. The record high for tomorrow is 96, which occurred in 1988, and the record low is 46, which occurred in 1961.
Sunset tonight is at 8:45 p.m. Sunrise tomorrow is at 5:53 a.m. Clusters of thunderstorms capable of torrential downpours and strong winds are likely to impact portions of southern Pennsylvania this afternoon and evening. Flash flooding is possible, particularly in urban areas and other locations that have been recently inundated with significant rainfall over the past few days. Temperatures will remain seasonable for mid-July, with lower humidity expected this weekend. A few showers and thunderstorms will be possible on Saturday. Sunday is forecast to be dry with nice weather across most of Pennsylvania into early next week. Here is the latest National Weather Service forecast for Blair and Bedford counties, including the city of Altoona. Tonight, mostly cloudy, then becoming partly cloudy between 2 a.m. and 4 a.m., then becoming mostly cloudy. A chance of showers and thunderstorms before 8 p.m., then a slight chance of showers after 8 p.m. Rainfall amounts less than a tenth of an inch. Lows in the upper 60s. West winds around 5 miles an hour. Chance of rain 50%. Friday, partly sunny before 10 a.m., then becoming mostly cloudy. A slight chance of thunderstorms in the morning. A chance of showers. A chance of thunderstorms in the afternoon. Rainfall amounts around a tenth of an inch. Highs in the lower 80s. West winds 5 to 10 miles an hour with gusts up to 20 miles an hour. Chance of rain 50%. Friday night, mostly cloudy. A chance of thunderstorms through midnight. A chance of showers. Rainfall amounts around a tenth of an inch. Lows in the mid-60s. Northwest winds around 5 miles an hour. Chance of rain 50%. Saturday, mostly cloudy, then becoming partly sunny between 10 a.m. and 2 p.m., then becoming mostly cloudy. A chance of showers through 2 p.m. A slight chance of thunderstorms between 10 a.m. and 2 p.m., then showers likely and a chance of thunderstorms after 2 p.m. Rainfall amounts around a tenth of an inch. Highs in the upper 70s. North winds around 5 miles an hour. Chance of rain 70%. Saturday night, mostly cloudy through 4 a.m., then becoming partly cloudy. Showers likely and a chance of thunderstorms before 8 p.m. Rainfall amounts less than a tenth of an inch. Lows in the upper 50s. North winds around 5 miles an hour. Chance of rain 70%. Here is the latest National Weather Service forecast for Cambria County, including the city of Johnstown. Tonight, mostly cloudy. A chance of showers and thunderstorms before 8 p.m., then a slight chance of showers after 8 p.m. A slight chance of thunderstorms after 2 a.m. Rainfall amounts less than a tenth of an inch. Lows in the mid-60s. West winds 5 to 10 miles an hour. Chance of rain 40%. Friday, mostly cloudy. A chance of showers and a slight chance of thunderstorms in the morning, then showers likely and a chance of thunderstorms in the afternoon. Rainfall amounts between a tenth and a quarter of an inch. Highs in the upper 70s. West winds 5 to 10 miles an hour with gusts up to 20 miles an hour. Chance of rain 70%. Friday night, mostly cloudy. Showers likely before 8 p.m. A chance of thunderstorms through midnight. A chance of showers after 8 p.m. Rainfall amounts between a tenth and a quarter of an inch. Lows in the lower 60s. Northwest winds 5 to 10 miles an hour. Chance of rain 70%. Saturday, mostly cloudy, then becoming partly sunny between 10 a.m. and 2 p.m., then becoming mostly cloudy. A chance of showers through 2 p.m. A slight chance of thunderstorms between 10 a.m. and 2 p.m., then showers likely and a chance of thunderstorms after 2 p.m. Rainfall amounts less than a tenth of an inch. Highs in the upper 70s. North winds around 5 miles an hour. Chance of rain 60%. Saturday night, mostly cloudy with showers likely and a chance of thunderstorms before 8 p.m., then partly cloudy after 8 p.m. Rainfall amounts less than a tenth of an inch. Lows in the upper 50s. Northeast winds 5 to 10 miles an hour. Chance of rain 60%. And now the extended forecast for South Central Pennsylvania. Sunday, mostly sunny. Highs around 80. Sunday night, partly cloudy.
lows in the lower 60s. Monday, mostly sunny. Highs in the lower 80s. Monday night, mostly clear. Lows in the lower 60s. Tuesday, sunny. Highs in the mid 80s. Tuesday night, mostly clear. Lows in the mid 60s. Wednesday, sunny. Very warm. Highs in the upper 80s. Wednesday night, partly cloudy. Lows in the mid 60s. Thursday, mostly sunny. Highs in the upper 80s. The 8 to 14 day outlook, from Friday, July 17th to Thursday, July 23rd, calls for above normal temperatures and near normal precipitation. Normal high temperatures across central Pennsylvania during this period range from the upper 70s over the Allegheny Mountains to the mid 80s across the lower Susquehanna Valley. Normal lows range from the mid 50s over the Alleghenies to the upper 60s across the lower Susquehanna Valley. Here are the 7 p.m. conditions in the Altoona area. In Altoona, it was partly sunny. The temperature was 82 degrees, the dew point 66, and the relative humidity 58%. The wind was west at 5 miles an hour. The pressure was 29.89 inches and steady. At State College, it was mostly sunny. The temperature was 84 degrees, the dew point 72, and the relative humidity 65%. The wind was southwest at 6 miles an hour. The pressure was 29.85 inches and falling. Now, a few other local conditions: Johnstown, mostly sunny 75, Dubois, mostly sunny 78, Pittsburgh cloudy 82, Erie, sunny 83, Bradford partly sunny 78. To the south and east, York, mostly sunny 75, Selins Grove partly sunny 83, Harrisburg partly sunny 76, Philadelphia rain 77, Baltimore light rain 75, Washington DC partly sunny 77. Once again, in Altoona it was 82 degrees under partly sunny skies. And at State College it was 84 degrees under mostly sunny skies. This is NOAA Weather Radio, All Hazards Station WNG 589. 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Here's the hazardous weather outlook for the following counties: Bedford, Blair, Cambria, and Huntingdon. For tonight, the probability for widespread hazardous weather is low. And now the extended outlook for the period Friday through Wednesday. The probability for widespread hazardous weather is low. The Altoona climate summary for this evening, as of 5 p.m., July 9th, 2026. Today's high temperature was 84 degrees and the low 69 degrees. 0.01 inches of precipitation fell today, which brings the monthly total to 4.17 inches. The record high for tomorrow is 96, which occurred in 1988, and the record low is 46, which occurred in 1961. Sunset tonight is at 8:45 p.m. Sunrise tomorrow is at 5:53 a.m. Clusters of thunderstorms capable of torrential downpours and strong winds are likely to impact portions of southern Pennsylvania this afternoon and evening. Flash flooding is possible, particularly in urban areas and other locations that have been recently inundated with significant rainfall over the past few days. Temperatures will remain seasonable for mid-July, with lower humidity expected this weekend. A few showers and thunderstorms will be possible on Saturday. Sunday is forecast to be dry with nice weather across most of Pennsylvania into early next week. Here is the latest National Weather Service forecast for Blair and Bedford counties, including the city of Altoona. Tonight, mostly cloudy, then becoming partly cloudy between 2 a.m. and 4 a.m., then becoming mostly cloudy. A chance of showers and thunderstorms before 8 p.m., then a slight chance of showers after 8 p.m. Rainfall amounts less than a tenth of an inch. Lows in the upper 60s. West winds around 5 miles an hour. Chance of rain 50%. Friday, partly sunny before 10 a.m., then becoming mostly cloudy. A slight chance of thunderstorms in the morning. A chance of showers. A chance of thunderstorms in the afternoon. Rainfall amounts around a tenth of an inch. Highs in the lower 80s. West winds 5 to 10 miles an hour with gusts up to 20 miles an hour. Chance of rain 50%. Friday night, mostly cloudy. A chance of thunderstorms through midnight.
a chance of showers. Rainfall amounts around a tenth of an inch. Lows in the mid-60s. Northwest winds around 5 miles an hour. Chance of rain 50%. Saturday, mostly cloudy, then becoming partly sunny between 10 a.m. and 2 p.m., then becoming mostly cloudy. A chance of showers through 2 p.m. A slight chance of thunderstorms between 10 a.m. and 2 p.m., then showers likely and a chance of thunderstorms after 2 p.m. Rainfall amounts around a tenth of an inch. Highs in the upper 70s. North winds around 5 miles an hour. Chance of rain 70%. Saturday night, mostly cloudy through 4 a.m., then becoming partly cloudy. Showers likely and a chance of thunderstorms before 8 p.m. Rainfall amounts less than a tenth of an inch. Lows in the upper 50s. North winds around 5 miles an hour. Chance of rain 70%. Here is the latest National Weather Service forecast for Cambria County, including the city of Johnstown. Tonight, mostly cloudy. A chance of showers and thunderstorms before 8 p.m., then a slight chance of showers after 8 p.m. A slight chance of thunderstorms after 2 a.m. Rainfall amounts less than a tenth of an inch. Lows in the mid-60s. West winds 5 to 10 miles an hour. Chance of rain 40%. Friday, mostly cloudy. A chance of showers and a slight chance of thunderstorms in the morning, then showers likely and a chance of thunderstorms in the afternoon. Rainfall amounts between a tenth and a quarter of an inch. Highs in the upper 70s. West winds 5 to 10 miles an hour with gusts up to 20 miles an hour. Chance of rain 70%. Friday night, mostly cloudy. Showers likely before 8 p.m. A chance of thunderstorms through midnight. A chance of showers after 8 p.m. Rainfall amounts between a tenth and a quarter of an inch. Lows in the lower 60s. Northwest winds 5 to 10 miles an hour. Chance of rain 70%. Saturday, mostly cloudy, then becoming partly sunny between 10 a.m. and 2 p.m., then becoming mostly cloudy. A chance of showers through 2 p.m. A slight chance of thunderstorms between 10 a.m. and 2 p.m., then showers likely and a chance of thunderstorms after 2 p.m. Rainfall amounts less than a tenth of an inch. Highs in the upper 70s. North winds around 5 miles an hour. Chance of rain 60%. Saturday night, mostly cloudy with showers likely and a chance of thunderstorms before 8 p.m., then partly cloudy after 8 p.m. Rainfall amounts less than a tenth of an inch. Lows in the upper 50s. Northeast winds 5 to 10 miles an hour. Chance of rain 60%. And now the extended forecast for South Central Pennsylvania. Sunday, mostly sunny. Highs around 80. Sunday night, partly cloudy. Lows in the lower 60s. Monday, mostly sunny. Highs in the lower 80s. Monday night, mostly clear. Lows in the lower 60s. Tuesday, sunny. Highs in the mid-80s. Tuesday night, mostly clear. Lows in the mid-60s. Wednesday, sunny. Very warm. Highs in the upper 80s. Wednesday night, partly cloudy. Lows in the mid-60s. Thursday, mostly sunny. Highs in the upper 80s. The 8 to 14 day outlook, from Friday, July 17th to Thursday, July 23rd, calls for above normal temperatures and near normal precipitation. Normal high temperatures across central Pennsylvania during this period range from the upper 70s over the Allegheny Mountains to the mid-80s across the lower Susquehanna Valley. Normal lows range from the mid-50s over the Alleghenies to the upper 60s across the lower Susquehanna Valley. Here are the 7 p.m. conditions in the Altoona area. In Altoona, it was partly sunny. The temperature was 82 degrees, the dew point 66, and the relative humidity 58%. The wind was west at 5 miles an hour. The pressure was 29.89 inches and steady. At State College, it was mostly sunny. The temperature was 84 degrees, the dew point 72, and the relative humidity 65%. The wind was southwest at 6 miles an hour. The pressure was 29.85 inches and falling.
Now, a few other local conditions: Johnstown, mostly sunny 75, DuBois, mostly sunny 78, Pittsburgh cloudy 82, Erie, sunny 83, Bradford partly sunny 78. To the south and east, York, mostly sunny 75, Selins Grove partly sunny 83, Harrisburg partly sunny 76, Philadelphia rain 77, Baltimore light rain 75, Washington DC partly sunny 77. Once again, in Altoona it was 82 degrees under partly sunny skies. And at State College it was 84 degrees under mostly sunny skies. This is NOAA Weather Radio, All Hazards Station WNG 589. 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Here's the hazardous weather outlook for the following counties: Bedford, Blair, Cambria, and Huntingdon. For tonight, the probability for widespread hazardous weather is low. And now the extended outlook for the period Friday through Wednesday. The probability for widespread hazardous weather is low. The Altoona climate summary for this evening, as of 5 p.m., July 9, 2026. Today's high temperature was 84 degrees and the low 69 degrees. 0.01 inches of precipitation fell today, which brings the monthly total to 4.17 inches. The record high for tomorrow is 96, which occurred in 1988, and the record low is 46, which occurred in 1961. Sunset tonight is at 8:45 p.m. Sunrise tomorrow is at 5:53 a.m. Clusters of thunderstorms capable of torrential downpours and strong winds are likely to impact portions of southern Pennsylvania this afternoon and evening. Flash flooding is possible, particularly in urban areas and other locations that have been recently inundated with significant rainfall over the past few days. Temperatures will remain seasonable for mid-July, with lower humidity expected this weekend. A few showers and thunderstorms will be possible on Saturday. Sunday is forecast to be dry with nice weather across most of Pennsylvania into early next week. Here is the latest National Weather Service forecast for Blair and Bedford counties, including the city of Altoona. Tonight, mostly cloudy, then becoming partly cloudy between 2 a.m. and 4 a.m., then becoming mostly cloudy. A chance of showers and thunderstorms before 8 p.m., then a slight chance of showers after 8 p.m. Rainfall amounts less than a tenth of an inch. Lows in the upper 60s. West winds around 5 miles an hour. Chance of rain 50%. Friday, partly sunny before 10 a.m., then becoming mostly cloudy. A slight chance of thunderstorms in the morning. A chance of showers. A chance of thunderstorms in the afternoon. Rainfall amounts around a tenth of an inch. Highs in the lower 80s. West winds 5 to 10 miles an hour with gusts up to 20 miles an hour. Chance of rain 50%. Friday night, mostly cloudy. A chance of thunderstorms through midnight. A chance of showers. Rainfall amounts around a tenth of an inch. Lows in the mid-60s. Northwest winds around 5 miles an hour. Chance of rain 50%. Saturday, mostly cloudy, then becoming partly sunny between 10 a.m. and 2 p.m., then becoming mostly cloudy. A chance of showers through 2 p.m. A slight chance of thunderstorms between 10 a.m. and 2 p.m., then showers likely and a chance of thunderstorms after 2 p.m. Rainfall amounts around a tenth of an inch. Highs in the upper 70s. North winds around 5 miles an hour. Chance of rain 70%. Saturday night, mostly cloudy through 4 a.m., then becoming partly cloudy. Showers likely and a chance of thunderstorms before 8 p.m. Rainfall amounts less than a tenth of an inch. Lows in the upper 50s. North winds around 5 miles an hour. Chance of rain 70%. Here is the latest National Weather Service forecast for Cambria County, including the city of Johnstown. Tonight, mostly cloudy. A chance of showers and thunderstorms before 8 p.m., then a slight chance of showers after 8 p.m. A slight chance of thunderstorms after 2 a.m. Rainfall amounts less than a tenth of an inch. Lows in the mid-60s. West winds 5 to 10 miles an hour. Chance of rain 40%. Friday, mostly cloudy.
a chance of showers and a slight chance of thunderstorms in the morning, then showers likely and a chance of thunderstorms in the afternoon. Rainfall amounts between a tenth and a quarter of an inch. Highs in the upper 70s. West winds 5 to 10 miles an hour with gusts up to 20 miles an hour. Chance of rain 70%. Friday night, mostly cloudy. Showers likely before 8 p.m. A chance of thunderstorms through midnight. A chance of showers after 8 p.m. Rainfall amounts between a tenth and a quarter of an inch. Lows in the lower 60s. Northwest winds 5 to 10 miles an hour. Chance of rain 70%. Saturday, mostly cloudy, then becoming partly sunny between 10 a.m. and 2 p.m., then becoming mostly cloudy. A chance of showers through 2 p.m. A slight chance of thunderstorms between 10 a.m. and 2 p.m., then showers likely and a chance of thunderstorms after 2 p.m. Rainfall amounts less than a tenth of an inch. Highs in the upper 70s. North winds around 5 miles an hour. Chance of rain 60%. Saturday night, mostly cloudy with showers likely and a chance of thunderstorms before 8 p.m., then partly cloudy after 8 p.m. Rainfall amounts less than a tenth of an inch. Lows in the upper 50s. Northeast winds 5 to 10 miles an hour. Chance of rain 60%. And now the extended forecast for South Central Pennsylvania. Sunday, mostly sunny. Highs around 80. Sunday night, partly cloudy. Lows in the lower 60s. Monday, mostly sunny. Highs in the lower 80s. Monday night, mostly clear. Lows in the lower 60s. Tuesday, sunny. Highs in the mid-80s. Tuesday night, mostly clear. Lows in the mid-60s. Wednesday, sunny. Very warm. Highs in the upper 80s. Wednesday night, partly cloudy. Lows in the mid-60s. Thursday, mostly sunny. Highs in the upper 80s. The 8 to 14 day outlook, from Friday, July 17th to Thursday, July 23rd, calls for above normal temperatures and near normal precipitation. Normal high temperatures across central Pennsylvania during this period range from the upper 70s over the Allegheny Mountains to the mid 80s across the lower Susquehanna Valley. Normal lows range from the mid 50s over the Alleghenies to the upper 60s across the lower Susquehanna Valley. Here are the 7 p.m. conditions in the Altoona area. In Altoona, it was partly sunny. The temperature was 82 degrees, the dew point 66, and the relative humidity 58%. The wind was west at 5 miles an hour. The pressure was 29.89 inches and steady. At State College, it was mostly sunny. The temperature was 84 degrees, the dew point 72, and the relative humidity 65%. The wind was southwest at 6 miles an hour. The pressure was 29.85 inches and falling. Now, a few other local conditions. Johnstown, mostly sunny 75, Dubois, mostly sunny 78, Pittsburgh cloudy 82, Erie, sunny 83, Bradford partly sunny 78. To the south and east, York, mostly sunny 75, Selins Grove partly sunny 83, Harrisburg partly sunny 76, Philadelphia rain 77, Baltimore light rain 75, Washington D.C. partly sunny 77. Once again, in Altoona it was 82 degrees under partly sunny skies. And at State College it was 84 degrees under mostly sunny skies. This is NOAA Weather Radio, All Hazards Station WNG 589. 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Here's the hazardous weather outlook for the following counties: Bedford, Blair, Cambria, and Huntingdon. For tonight, the probability for widespread hazardous weather is low. And now the extended outlook for the period Friday through Wednesday. The probability for widespread hazardous weather is low. The Altoona climate summary for this evening, as of 5 p.m., July 9th, 2026. Today's high temperature was 84 degrees and the low 69 degrees. 0.01 inches of precipitation fell today, which brings the monthly total to 4.17 inches. The record high for tomorrow is 96, which occurred in 1988, and the record low is 46, which occurred in 1961.
Sunset tonight is at 8:45 p.m. Sunrise tomorrow is at 5:53 a.m. Clusters of thunderstorms capable of torrential downpours and strong winds are likely to impact portions of southern Pennsylvania this afternoon and evening. Flash flooding is possible, particularly in urban areas and other locations that have been